snowfall since July 1st still stands at 0.0 inches. Sunset tonight is at 8:15 p.m. Sunrise tomorrow is at 6:50 a.m. The current time is 8:02 p.m. Eastern Daylight Time. 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We supply the latest available information for the Central Highlands over station WWG57 from Butler on a frequency of 162.450 MHz. On the latest weather map, a weak trough will linger over the eastern Great Lakes into Tuesday, followed by high pressure building late Tuesday into Wednesday. A low pressure system will extend a cold front east through the region on Thursday, followed by another area of high pressure for Friday into Saturday. The forecast for the Central Highlands. Tonight, mostly clear. Lows in the mid-50s. West winds 5 to 10 miles per hour. Tuesday, mostly sunny. Highs in the upper 70s. West winds around 5 miles per hour. Tuesday night, mostly cloudy in the evening, then becoming partly cloudy. Lows in the upper 50s. West winds around 5 miles per hour, becoming southeast after midnight. Wednesday, partly cloudy. Highs in the lower 80s. South winds 5 to 10 miles per hour. Wednesday night, partly cloudy. A chance of showers after midnight. Lows in the lower 60s. South winds 5 to 10 miles per hour. Chance of rain 30%. Thursday, partly cloudy with a chance of showers. A chance of thunderstorms in the afternoon. Highs in the lower 80s. Chance of rain 50%. Thursday night, partly cloudy with a chance of showers and thunderstorms in the evening, then mostly clear after midnight. Lows in the lower 60s. Chance of rain 50%. At 7 p.m., weather reports for selected cities. At Mansfield Long Regional Airport, it was partly sunny. The temperature was 71 degrees, the dew point 53, and the relative humidity 52%. The wind was west, at 9 miles an hour. The pressure was 30.06 inches and rising. Elsewhere across Ohio, at Marion, it was sunny, with a temperature of 74. It was mostly sunny, with a temperature of 76 at Toledo Express, 75 at Cincinnati, 74 at Dayton, 74 at Findlay, and 74 at Columbus. It was cloudy, with a temperature of 70 at Worcester, 71 at Cleveland, 69 at Akron-Canton Regional Airport, and 65 at Youngstown. Reports from nearby cities outside Ohio, at Indianapolis, it was mostly sunny, with a temperature of 76. It was partly sunny, with a temperature of 69 at Pittsburgh, 73 at Detroit, and 73 at Chicago. At Buffalo, it was cloudy, with a temperature of 66. The current time is 8:05 p.m. Eastern Daylight Time. 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We supply the latest available information for the Central Highlands over station WWG57 from Butler on a frequency of 162.450 MHz. On the latest weather map, a weak trough will linger over the eastern Great Lakes into Tuesday, followed by high pressure building late Tuesday into Wednesday. A low pressure system will extend a cold front east through the region on Thursday, followed by another area of high pressure for Friday into Saturday. The forecast for the Central Highlands. Tonight, mostly clear. Lows in the mid-50s. West winds 5 to 10 miles per hour. Tuesday, mostly sunny. Highs in the upper 70s. West winds around 5 miles per hour. Tuesday night, mostly cloudy in the evening, then becoming partly cloudy. Lows in the upper 50s. West winds around 5 miles per hour, becoming southeast after midnight. Wednesday, partly cloudy. Highs in the lower 80s. South winds 5 to 10 miles per hour. Wednesday night, partly cloudy. A chance of showers after midnight. Lows in the lower 60s. South winds 5 to 10 miles per hour. Chance of rain 30%. Thursday, partly cloudy with a chance of showers. A chance of thunderstorms in the afternoon. Highs in the lower 80s. Chance of rain 50%.
Thursday night, partly cloudy with a chance of showers and thunderstorms in the evening, then mostly clear after midnight. Lows in the lower 60s. Chance of rain 50%. At 8 p.m., weather reports for selected cities. At Mansfield-Lom Regional Airport, it was mostly cloudy. The temperature was 68 degrees, the dew point 54, and the relative humidity 60%. The wind was west, at 6 miles an hour. The pressure was 30.06 inches and steady. Elsewhere across Ohio, it was clear, with a temperature of 71 at Marion, and 70 at Findlay. It was partly cloudy, with a temperature of 73 at Cincinnati, 71 at Dayton, and 72 at Columbus. It was mostly cloudy, with a temperature of 74 at Toledo Express, and 64 at Youngstown. It was cloudy, with a temperature of 67 at Worcester, 70 at Cleveland, and 67 at Akron-Canton Regional Airport. Reports from nearby cities outside Ohio. At Indianapolis, it was partly cloudy, with a temperature of 73. It was mostly cloudy, with a temperature of 68 at Pittsburgh, 73 at Detroit, and 71 at Chicago. At Buffalo, it was cloudy, with a temperature of 65. The current time is 8:08 p.m. Eastern Daylight Time. 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We supply the latest available information for the Central Highlands over station WWG57 from Butler on a frequency of 162.450 MHz. On the latest weather map, a weak trough will linger over the eastern Great Lakes into Tuesday, followed by high pressure building late Tuesday into Wednesday. A low pressure system will extend a cold front east through the region on Thursday, followed by another area of high pressure for Friday into Saturday. The forecast for the Central Highlands. Tonight, mostly clear. Lows in the mid-50s. West winds 5 to 10 miles per hour. Tuesday, mostly sunny. Highs in the upper 70s. West winds around 5 miles per hour. Tuesday night, mostly cloudy in the evening, then becoming partly cloudy. Lows in the upper 50s. West winds around 5 miles per hour, becoming southeast after midnight. Wednesday, partly cloudy. Highs in the lower 80s. South winds 5 to 10 miles per hour. Wednesday night, partly cloudy. A chance of showers after midnight. Lows in the lower 60s. South winds 5 to 10 miles per hour. Chance of rain 30%. Thursday, partly cloudy with a chance of showers. A chance of thunderstorms in the afternoon. Highs in the lower 80s. Chance of rain 50%. Thursday night, partly cloudy with a chance of showers and thunderstorms in the evening, then mostly clear after midnight. Lows in the lower 60s. Chance of rain 50%. The extended forecast for the Central Highlands. Friday, mostly sunny. Highs around 80. Friday night, mostly clear. Lows in the upper 50s. Saturday, mostly sunny. Highs in the lower 80s. Saturday night, mostly clear in the evening, then becoming partly cloudy. Lows in the lower 60s. Sunday, partly cloudy. Highs in the lower 80s. Sunday night, partly cloudy in the evening, then becoming mostly cloudy. Lows in the mid-60s. Monday, partly cloudy. Highs in the mid-80s. At 8 p.m., weather reports for selected cities. At Mansfield-Lom Regional Airport, it was mostly cloudy. The temperature was 68 degrees, the dew point 54, and the relative humidity 60%. The wind was west, at 6 miles an hour. The pressure was 30.06 inches and steady. Elsewhere across Ohio, it was clear, with a temperature of 71 at Marion, and 70 at Findlay. It was partly cloudy, with a temperature of 73 at Cincinnati, 71 at Dayton, and 72 at Columbus. It was mostly cloudy, with a temperature of 74 at Toledo Express, and 64 at Youngstown. It was cloudy, with a temperature of 67 at Worcester, 70 at Cleveland, and 67 at Akron-Canton Regional Airport. Reports from nearby cities outside Ohio. At Indianapolis, it was partly cloudy, with a temperature of 73. It was mostly cloudy, with a temperature of 68 at Pittsburgh,
73 at Detroit, and 71 at Chicago. At Buffalo, it was cloudy, with a temperature of 65. The current time is 8:12 p.m. Eastern Daylight Time. 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We supply the latest available information for the Central Highlands over station WWG57 from Butler on a frequency of 162.450 MHz. On the latest weather map, a weak trough will linger over the eastern Great Lakes into Tuesday, followed by high pressure building late Tuesday into Wednesday. A low pressure system will extend a cold front east through the region on Thursday, followed by another area of high pressure for Friday into Saturday. The forecast for the Central Highlands. Tonight, mostly clear. Lows in the mid-50s. West winds 5 to 10 miles per hour. Tuesday, mostly sunny. Highs in the upper 70s. West winds around 5 miles per hour. Tuesday night, mostly cloudy in the evening, then becoming partly cloudy. Lows in the upper 50s. West winds around 5 miles per hour, becoming southeast after midnight. Wednesday, partly cloudy. Highs in the lower 80s. South winds 5 to 10 miles per hour. Wednesday night, partly cloudy. A chance of showers after midnight. Lows in the lower 60s. South winds 5 to 10 miles per hour. Chance of rain 30%. Thursday, partly cloudy with a chance of showers. A chance of thunderstorms in the afternoon. Highs in the lower 80s. Chance of rain 50%. Thursday night, partly cloudy with a chance of showers and thunderstorms in the evening, then mostly clear after midnight. Lows in the lower 60s. Chance of rain 50%. At 8 p.m., weather reports for selected cities. At Mansfield-Lom Regional Airport, it was mostly cloudy. The temperature was 68 degrees, the dew point 54, and the relative humidity 60%. The wind was west, at 6 miles an hour. The pressure was 30.06 inches and steady. Elsewhere across Ohio, it was clear, with a temperature of 71 at Marion, and 70 at Findlay. It was partly cloudy, with a temperature of 73 at Cincinnati, 71 at Dayton, and 72 at Columbus. It was mostly cloudy, with a temperature of 74 at Toledo Express, and 64 at Youngstown. It was cloudy, with a temperature of 67 at Worcester, 70 at Cleveland, and 67 at Akron-Canton Regional Airport. Reports from nearby cities outside Ohio. At Indianapolis, it was partly cloudy, with a temperature of 73. It was mostly cloudy, with a temperature of 68 at Pittsburgh, 73 at Detroit, and 71 at Chicago. At Buffalo, it was cloudy, with a temperature of 65. The Mansfield, Ohio climate summary for this evening, as of 5:15 p.m., August 24, 2026. Today's high temperature was 73 degrees. The normal high is 81. The record high is 93 degrees, which was set in 1968. Today's low temperature was 52 degrees. The normal low is 60. The record low is 37 degrees, which was set in 1946. No precipitation fell today. No snow fell today, which brings the monthly total to 0.0 inches. The total snowfall since July 1st still stands at 0.0 inches. Sunset tonight is at 8:15 p.m. Sunrise tomorrow is at 6:50 a.m. The current time is 8:16 p.m. Eastern Daylight Time. 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On the latest weather map, a weak trough will linger over the eastern Great Lakes into Tuesday, followed by high pressure building late Tuesday into Wednesday. A low pressure system will extend a cold front east through the region on Thursday, followed by another area of high pressure for Friday into Saturday. The forecast for the Central Highlands. Tonight, mostly clear. Lows in the mid-50s. West winds 5 to 10 miles per hour. Tuesday, mostly sunny. Highs in the upper 70s. West winds around 5 miles per hour.
Tuesday night, mostly cloudy in the evening, then becoming partly cloudy. Lows in the upper 50s. West winds around 5 miles per hour, becoming southeast after midnight. Wednesday, partly cloudy. Highs in the lower 80s. South winds 5 to 10 miles per hour. Wednesday night, partly cloudy. A chance of showers after midnight. Lows in the lower 60s. South winds 5 to 10 miles per hour. Chance of rain 30%. Thursday, partly cloudy with a chance of showers. A chance of thunderstorms in the afternoon. Highs in the lower 80s. Chance of rain 50%. Thursday night, partly cloudy with a chance of showers and thunderstorms in the evening, then mostly clear after midnight. Lows in the lower 60s. Chance of rain 50%. At 8 p.m., weather reports for selected cities. At Mansfield Long Regional Airport, it was mostly cloudy. The temperature was 68 degrees, the dew point 54, and the relative humidity 60%. The wind was west, at 6 miles an hour. The pressure was 30.06 inches and steady. Elsewhere across Ohio, it was clear, with a temperature of 71 at Marion, and 70 at Findlay. It was partly cloudy, with a temperature of 73 at Cincinnati, 71 at Dayton, and 72 at Columbus. It was mostly cloudy, with a temperature of 74 at Toledo Express, and 64 at Youngstown. It was cloudy, with a temperature of 67 at Worcester, 70 at Cleveland, and 67 at Akron-Canton Regional Airport. Reports from nearby cities outside Ohio. At Indianapolis, it was partly cloudy, with a temperature of 73. It was mostly cloudy, with a temperature of 68 at Pittsburgh, 73 at Detroit, and 71 at Chicago. At Buffalo, it was cloudy, with a temperature of 65. The current time is 8:19 p.m. Eastern Daylight Time. 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We supply the latest available information for the Central Highlands over station WWG57 from Butler on a frequency of 162.450 MHz. On the latest weather map, a weak trough will linger over the eastern Great Lakes into Tuesday, followed by high pressure building late Tuesday into Wednesday. A low pressure system will extend a cold front east through the region on Thursday, followed by another area of high pressure for Friday into Saturday. The extended forecast for the Central Highlands. Friday, mostly sunny. Highs around 80. Friday night, mostly clear. Lows in the upper 50s. Saturday, mostly sunny. Highs in the lower 80s. Saturday night, mostly clear in the evening, then becoming partly cloudy. Lows in the lower 60s. Sunday, partly cloudy. Highs in the lower 80s. Sunday night, partly cloudy in the evening, then becoming mostly cloudy. Lows in the mid-60s. Monday, partly cloudy. Highs in the mid-80s. The forecast for the Central Highlands. Tonight, mostly clear. Lows in the mid-50s. West winds 5 to 10 miles per hour. Tuesday, mostly sunny. Highs in the upper 70s. West winds around 5 miles per hour. Tuesday night, mostly cloudy in the evening, then becoming partly cloudy. Lows in the upper 50s. West winds around 5 miles per hour, becoming southeast after midnight. Wednesday, partly cloudy. Highs in the lower 80s. South winds 5 to 10 miles per hour. Wednesday night, partly cloudy. A chance of showers after midnight. Lows in the lower 60s. South winds 5 to 10 miles per hour. Chance of rain 30%. Thursday, partly cloudy with a chance of showers. A chance of thunderstorms in the afternoon. Highs in the lower 80s. Chance of rain 50%. Thursday night, partly cloudy with a chance of showers and thunderstorms in the evening, then mostly clear after midnight. Lows in the lower 60s. Chance of rain 50%. At 8 p.m., weather reports for selected cities. At Mansfield Long Regional Airport, it was mostly cloudy. The temperature was 68 degrees, the dew point 54, and the relative humidity 60%. The wind was west, at 6 miles an hour.
the pressure was 30.06 inches and steady. Elsewhere across Ohio, it was clear, with a temperature of 71 at Marion and 70 at Findlay. It was partly cloudy, with a temperature of 73 at Cincinnati, 71 at Dayton, and 72 at Columbus. It was mostly cloudy, with a temperature of 74 at Toledo Express and 64 at Youngstown. It was cloudy, with a temperature of 67 at Worcester, 70 at Cleveland, and 67 at Akron-Canton Regional Airport. Reports from nearby cities outside Ohio: at Indianapolis, it was partly cloudy, with a temperature of 73. It was mostly cloudy, with a temperature of 68 at Pittsburgh, 73 at Detroit, and 71 at Chicago. At Buffalo, it was cloudy, with a temperature of 65. The current time is 8:23 p.m. Eastern Daylight Time. 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On the latest weather map, a weak trough will linger over the eastern Great Lakes into Tuesday, followed by high pressure building late Tuesday into Wednesday. A low pressure system will extend a cold front east through the region on Thursday, followed by another area of high pressure for Friday into Saturday. The forecast for the Central Highlands: tonight, mostly clear. Lows in the mid-50s. West winds 5 to 10 miles per hour. Tuesday, mostly sunny. Highs in the upper 70s. West winds around 5 miles per hour. Tuesday night, mostly cloudy in the evening, then becoming partly cloudy. Lows in the upper 50s. West winds around 5 miles per hour, becoming southeast after midnight. Wednesday, partly cloudy. Highs in the lower 80s. South winds 5 to 10 miles per hour. Wednesday night, partly cloudy. A chance of showers after midnight. Lows in the lower 60s. South winds 5 to 10 miles per hour. Chance of rain 30%. Thursday, partly cloudy with a chance of showers. A chance of thunderstorms in the afternoon. Highs in the lower 80s. Chance of rain 50%. Thursday night, partly cloudy with a chance of showers and thunderstorms in the evening, then mostly clear after midnight. Lows in the lower 60s. Chance of rain 50%. At 8 p.m., weather reports for selected cities. At Mansfield-Lawn Regional Airport, it was mostly cloudy. The temperature was 68 degrees, the dew point 54, and the relative humidity 60%. The wind was west, at 6 miles an hour. The pressure was 30.06 inches and steady. Elsewhere across Ohio, it was clear, with a temperature of 71 at Marion and 70 at Findlay. It was partly cloudy, with a temperature of 73 at Cincinnati, 71 at Dayton, and 72 at Columbus. It was mostly cloudy, with a temperature of 74 at Toledo Express and 64 at Youngstown. It was cloudy, with a temperature of 67 at Worcester, 70 at Cleveland, and 67 at Akron-Canton Regional Airport. Reports from nearby cities outside Ohio: at Indianapolis, it was partly cloudy, with a temperature of 73. It was mostly cloudy, with a temperature of 68 at Pittsburgh, 73 at Detroit, and 71 at Chicago. At Buffalo, it was cloudy, with a temperature of 65. The current time is 8:26 p.m. Eastern Daylight Time. 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On the latest weather map, a weak trough will linger over the eastern Great Lakes into Tuesday, followed by high pressure building late Tuesday into Wednesday. A low pressure system will extend a cold front east through the region on Thursday, followed by another area of high pressure for Friday into Saturday. The forecast for the Central Highlands: tonight, mostly clear. Lows in the mid-50s. West winds 5 to 10 miles per hour. Tuesday, mostly sunny. Highs in the upper 70s. West winds around 5 miles per hour.
Tuesday night, mostly cloudy in the evening, then becoming partly cloudy. Lows in the upper 50s. West winds around 5 miles per hour, becoming southeast after midnight. Wednesday, partly cloudy. Highs in the lower 80s. South winds 5 to 10 miles per hour. Wednesday night, partly cloudy. A chance of showers after midnight. Lows in the lower 60s. South winds 5 to 10 miles per hour. Chance of rain 30%. Thursday, partly cloudy with a chance of showers. A chance of thunderstorms in the afternoon. Highs in the lower 80s. Chance of rain 50%. Thursday night, partly cloudy with a chance of showers and thunderstorms in the evening, then mostly clear after midnight. Lows in the lower 60s. Chance of rain 50%. At 8 p.m., weather reports for selected cities. At Mansfield Long Regional Airport, it was mostly cloudy. The temperature was 68 degrees, the dew point 54, and the relative humidity 60%. The wind was west, at 6 miles an hour. The pressure was 30.06 inches and steady. Elsewhere across Ohio, it was clear, with a temperature of 71 at Marion, and 70 at Findlay. It was partly cloudy, with a temperature of 73 at Cincinnati, 71 at Dayton, and 72 at Columbus. It was mostly cloudy, with a temperature of 74 at Toledo Express, and 64 at Youngstown. It was cloudy, with a temperature of 67 at Worcester, 70 at Cleveland, and 67 at Akron-Canton Regional Airport. Reports from nearby cities outside Ohio. At Indianapolis, it was partly cloudy, with a temperature of 73. It was mostly cloudy, with a temperature of 68 at Pittsburgh, 73 at Detroit, and 71 at Chicago. At Buffalo, it was cloudy, with a temperature of 65. The current time is 8:29 p.m. Eastern Daylight Time. 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We supply the latest available information for the Central Highlands over station WWG57 from Butler on a frequency of 162.450 MHz. On the latest weather map, a weak trough will linger over the eastern Great Lakes into Tuesday, followed by high pressure building late Tuesday into Wednesday. A low pressure system will extend a cold front east through the region on Thursday, followed by another area of high pressure for Friday into Saturday. The extended forecast for the Central Highlands. Friday, mostly sunny. Highs around 80. Friday night, mostly clear. Lows in the upper 50s. Saturday, mostly sunny. Highs in the lower 80s. Saturday night, mostly clear in the evening, then becoming partly cloudy. Lows in the lower 60s. Sunday, partly cloudy. Highs in the lower 80s. Sunday night, partly cloudy in the evening, then becoming mostly cloudy. Lows in the mid-60s. Monday, partly cloudy. Highs in the mid-80s. The Mansfield, Ohio climate summary for this evening, as of 5:15 p.m., August 24, 2026. Today's high temperature was 73 degrees. The normal high is 81. The record high is 93 degrees, which was set in 1968. Today's low temperature was 52 degrees. The normal low is 60. The record low is 37 degrees, which was set in 1946. No precipitation fell today. No snow fell today, which brings the monthly total to 0.0 inches. The total snowfall since July 1st still stands at 0.0 inches. Sunset tonight is at 8:15 p.m. Sunrise tomorrow is at 6:50 a.m. The forecast for the Central Highlands. Tonight, mostly clear. Lows in the mid-50s. West winds 5 to 10 miles per hour. Tuesday, mostly sunny. Highs in the upper 70s. West winds around 5 miles per hour. Tuesday night, mostly cloudy in the evening, then becoming partly cloudy. Lows in the upper 50s. West winds around 5 miles per hour, becoming southeast after midnight. Wednesday, partly cloudy. Highs in the lower 80s. South winds 5 to 10 miles per hour. Wednesday night, partly cloudy. A chance of showers after midnight. Lows in the lower 60s.
south winds 5 to 10 miles per hour. Chance of rain 30%. Thursday, partly cloudy with a chance of showers. A chance of thunderstorms in the afternoon. Highs in the lower 80s. Chance of rain 50%. Thursday night, partly cloudy with a chance of showers and thunderstorms in the evening, then mostly clear after midnight. Lows in the lower 60s. Chance of rain 50%. At 8 p.m., weather reports for selected cities. At Mansfield-Lom Regional Airport, it was mostly cloudy. The temperature was 68 degrees, the dew point 54, and the relative humidity 60%. The wind was west, at 6 miles an hour. The pressure was 30.06 inches and steady. Elsewhere across Ohio, it was clear, with a temperature of 71 at Marion, and 7. It was partly cloudy, with a temperature of 73 at Cincinnati, 71 at Dayton, and 72 at Columbus. It was mostly cloudy, with a temperature of 74 at Toledo Express, and 64 at Youngstown. It was cloudy, with a temperature of 67 at Worcester, 70 at Cleveland, and 67 at Akron-Canton Regional Airport. Reports from nearby cities outside Ohio. At Indianapolis, it was partly cloudy, with a temperature of 73. It was mostly cloudy, with a temperature of 68 at Pittsburgh, 73 at Detroit, and 71 at Chicago. At Buffalo, it was cloudy, with a temperature of 65. The current time is 8:34 p.m. Eastern Daylight Time. 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We supply the latest available information for the Central Highlands over station WWG57 from Butler on a frequency of 162.450 MHz. On the latest weather map, a weak trough will linger over the eastern Great Lakes into Tuesday, followed by high pressure building late Tuesday into Wednesday. A low pressure system will extend a cold front east through the region on Thursday, followed by another area of high pressure for Friday into Saturday. The forecast for the Central Highlands. Tonight, mostly clear. Lows in the mid-50s. West winds 5 to 10 miles per hour. Tuesday, mostly sunny. Highs in the upper 70s. West winds around 5 miles per hour. Tuesday night, mostly cloudy in the evening, then becoming partly cloudy. Lows in the upper 50s. West winds around 5 miles per hour, becoming southeast after midnight. Wednesday, partly cloudy. Highs in the lower 80s. South winds 5 to 10 miles per hour. Wednesday night, partly cloudy. A chance of showers after midnight. Lows in the lower 60s. South winds 5 to 10 miles per hour. Chance of rain 30%. Thursday, partly cloudy with a chance of showers. A chance of thunderstorms in the afternoon. Highs in the lower 80s. Chance of rain 50%. Thursday night, partly cloudy with a chance of showers and thunderstorms in the evening, then mostly clear after midnight. Lows in the lower 60s. Chance of rain 50%. At 8 p.m., weather reports for selected cities. At Mansfield-Lom Regional Airport, it was mostly cloudy. The temperature was 68 degrees, the dew point 54, and the relative humidity 60%. The wind was west, at 6 miles an hour. The pressure was 30.06 inches and steady. Elsewhere across Ohio, it was clear, with a temperature of 71 at Marion, and 70 at Findlay. It was partly cloudy, with a temperature of 73 at Cincinnati, 71 at Dayton, and 72 at Columbus. It was mostly cloudy, with a temperature of 74 at Toledo Express, and 64 at Youngstown. It was cloudy, with a temperature of 67 at Worcester, 70 at Cleveland, and 67 at Akron-Canton Regional Airport. Reports from nearby cities outside Ohio. At Indianapolis, it was partly cloudy, with a temperature of 73. It was mostly cloudy, with a temperature of 68 at Pittsburgh, 73 at Detroit, and 71 at Chicago. At Buffalo, it was cloudy, with a temperature of 65. The current time is 8:37 p.m. Eastern Daylight Time. 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

2.450 megahertz. On the latest weather map, a weak trough will linger over the eastern Great Lakes into Tuesday, followed by high pressure building late Tuesday into Wednesday. A low pressure system will extend a cold front east through the region on Thursday, followed by another area of high pressure for Friday into Saturday. The forecast for the Central Highlands. Tonight, mostly clear. Lows in the mid-50s. West winds 5 to 10 miles per hour. Tuesday, mostly sunny. Highs in the upper 70s. West winds around 5 miles per hour. Tuesday night, mostly cloudy in the evening, then becoming partly cloudy. Lows in the upper 50s. West winds around 5 miles per hour, becoming southeast after midnight. Wednesday, partly cloudy. Highs in the lower 80s. South winds 5 to 10 miles per hour. Wednesday night, partly cloudy. A chance of showers after midnight. Lows in the lower 60s. South winds 5 to 10 miles per hour. Chance of rain 30%. Thursday, partly cloudy with a chance of showers. A chance of thunderstorms in the afternoon. Highs in the lower 80s. Chance of rain 50%. Thursday night, partly cloudy with a chance of showers and thunderstorms in the evening, then mostly clear after midnight. Lows in the lower 60s. Chance of rain 50%. At 8 p.m., weather reports for selected cities. At Mansfield Long Regional Airport, it was mostly cloudy. The temperature was 68 degrees, the dew point 54, and the relative humidity 60%. The wind was west, at 6 miles an hour. The pressure was 30.06 inches and steady. Elsewhere across Ohio, it was clear, with a temperature of 71 at Marion and 70 at Findlay. It was partly cloudy, with a temperature of 73 at Cincinnati, 71 at Dayton, and 72 at Columbus. It was mostly cloudy, with a temperature of 74 at Toledo Express and 64 at Youngstown. It was cloudy, with a temperature of 67 at Worcester, 70 at Cleveland, and 67 at Akron-Canton Regional Airport. Reports from nearby cities outside Ohio. At Indianapolis, it was partly cloudy, with a temperature of 73. It was mostly cloudy, with a temperature of 68 at Pittsburgh, 73 at Detroit, and 71 at Chicago. At Buffalo, it was cloudy, with a temperature of 65. The extended forecast for the Central Highlands. Friday, mostly sunny. Highs around 80. Friday night, mostly clear. Lows in the upper 50s. Saturday, mostly sunny. Highs in the lower 80s. Saturday night, mostly clear in the evening, then becoming partly cloudy. Lows in the lower 60s. Sunday, partly cloudy. Highs in the lower 80s. Sunday night, partly cloudy in the evening, then becoming mostly cloudy. Lows in the mid-60s. Monday, partly cloudy. Highs in the mid-80s. The current time is 8:40 p.m. Eastern Daylight Time. 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We supply the latest available information for the Central Highlands over station WWG57 from Butler on a frequency of 162.450 MHz. On the latest weather map, a weak trough will linger over the eastern Great Lakes into Tuesday, followed by high pressure building late Tuesday into Wednesday. A low pressure system will extend a cold front east through the region on Thursday, followed by another area of high pressure for Friday into Saturday. The forecast for the Central Highlands. Tonight, mostly clear. Lows in the mid-50s. West winds 5 to 10 miles per hour. Tuesday, mostly sunny. Highs in the upper 70s. West winds around 5 miles per hour. Tuesday night, mostly cloudy in the evening, then becoming partly cloudy. Lows in the upper 50s. West winds around 5 miles per hour, becoming southeast after midnight. Wednesday, partly cloudy. Highs in the lower 80s. South winds 5 to 10 miles per hour. Wednesday night, partly cloudy. A chance of showers after midnight. Lows in the lower 60s. South winds 5 to 10 miles per hour. Chance of rain 30%. Thursday,
partly cloudy with a chance of showers. A chance of thunderstorms in the afternoon. Highs in the lower 80s. Chance of rain 50%. Thursday night, partly cloudy with a chance of showers and thunderstorms in the evening, then mostly clear after midnight. Lows in the lower 60s. Chance of rain 50%. At 8 p.m., weather reports for selected cities. At Mansfield Lawn Regional Airport, it was mostly cloudy. The temperature was 68 degrees, the dew point 54, and the relative humidity 60%. The wind was west, at 6 miles an hour. The pressure was 30.06 inches and steady. Elsewhere across Ohio, it was clear, with a temperature of 71 at Marion, and 70 at Findlay. It was partly cloudy, with a temperature of 73 at Cincinnati, 71 at Dayton, and 72 at Columbus. It was mostly cloudy, with a temperature of 74 at Toledo Express, and 64 at Youngstown. It was cloudy, with a temperature of 67 at Worcester, 70 at Cleveland, and 67 at Akron-Canton Regional Airport. Reports from nearby cities outside Ohio. At Indianapolis, it was partly cloudy, with a temperature of 73. It was mostly cloudy, with a temperature of 68 at Pittsburgh, 73 at Detroit, and 71 at Chicago. At Buffalo, it was cloudy, with a temperature of 65. The current time is 8:44 p.m. Eastern Daylight Time. 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We supply the latest available information for the Central Highlands over station WWG57 from Butler on a frequency of 162.450 MHz. On the latest weather map, a weak trough will linger over the eastern Great Lakes into Tuesday, followed by high pressure building late Tuesday into Wednesday. A low pressure system will extend a cold front east through the region on Thursday, followed by another area of high pressure for Friday into Saturday. The forecast for the Central Highlands. Tonight, mostly clear. Lows in the mid-50s. West winds 5 to 10 miles per hour. Tuesday, mostly sunny. Highs in the upper 70s. West winds around 5 miles per hour. Tuesday night, mostly cloudy in the evening, then becoming partly cloudy. Lows in the upper 50s. West winds around 5 miles per hour, becoming southeast after midnight. Wednesday, partly cloudy. Highs in the lower 80s. South winds 5 to 10 miles per hour. Wednesday night, partly cloudy. A chance of showers after midnight. Lows in the lower 60s. South winds 5 to 10 miles per hour. Chance of rain 30%. Thursday, partly cloudy with a chance of showers. A chance of thunderstorms in the afternoon. Highs in the lower 80s. Chance of rain 50%. Thursday night, partly cloudy with a chance of showers and thunderstorms in the evening, then mostly clear after midnight. Lows in the lower 60s. Chance of rain 50%. The Mansfield, Ohio climate summary for this evening, as of 5:15 p.m., August 24, 2026. Today's high temperature was 73 degrees. The normal high is 81. The record high is 93 degrees, which was set in 1968. Today's low temperature was 52 degrees. The normal low is 60. The record low is 37 degrees, which was set in 1946. No precipitation fell today. No snow fell today, which brings the monthly total to 0.0 inches. The total snowfall since July 1st still stands at 0.0 inches. Sunset tonight is at 8:15 p.m. Sunrise tomorrow is at 6:50 a.m. At 8 p.m., weather reports for selected cities. At Mansfield Lawn Regional Airport, it was mostly cloudy. The temperature was 68 degrees, the dew point 54, and the relative humidity 60%. The wind was west, at 6 miles an hour. The pressure was 30.06 inches and steady. Elsewhere across Ohio, it was clear, with a temperature of 71 at Marion, and 70 at Findlay. It was partly cloudy, with a temperature of 73 at Cincinnati, 71 at Dayton, and 72 at Columbus. It was mostly cloudy, with a temperature of 74 at Toledo Express, and 64 at Youngstown.
It was cloudy, with a temperature of 67 at Worcester, 70 at Cleveland, and 67 at Akron-Canton Regional Airport. Reports from nearby cities outside Ohio, at Indianapolis, it was partly cloudy, with a temperature of 73. It was mostly cloudy, with a temperature of 68 at Pittsburgh, 73 at Detroit, and 71 at Chicago. At Buffalo, it was cloudy, with a temperature of 65. The current time is 8:47 p.m. Eastern Daylight Time. 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We supply the latest available information for the Central Highlands over station WWG57 from Butler on a frequency of 162.450 MHz. On the latest weather map, a weak trough will linger over the eastern Great Lakes into Tuesday, followed by high pressure building late Tuesday into Wednesday. A low pressure system will extend a cold front east through the region on Thursday, followed by another area of high pressure for Friday into Saturday. The forecast for the Central Highlands. Tonight, mostly clear. Lows in the mid-50s. West winds 5 to 10 miles per hour. Tuesday, mostly sunny. Highs in the upper 70s. West winds around 5 miles per hour. Tuesday night, mostly cloudy in the evening, then becoming partly cloudy. Lows in the upper 50s. West winds around 5 miles per hour, becoming southeast after midnight. Wednesday, partly cloudy. Highs in the lower 80s. South winds 5 to 10 miles per hour. Wednesday night, partly cloudy. A chance of showers after midnight. Lows in the lower 60s. South winds 5 to 10 miles per hour. Chance of rain 30%. Thursday, partly cloudy with a chance of showers. A chance of thunderstorms in the afternoon. Highs in the lower 80s. Chance of rain 50%. Thursday night, partly cloudy with a chance of showers and thunderstorms in the evening, then mostly clear after midnight. Lows in the lower 60s. Chance of rain 50%. At 8 p.m., weather reports for selected cities. At Mansfield-Long Regional Airport, it was mostly cloudy. The temperature was 68 degrees, the dew point 54, and the relative humidity 60%. The wind was west, at 6 miles an hour. The pressure was 30.06 inches and steady. Elsewhere across Ohio, it was clear, with a temperature of 71 at Marion, and 70 at Findlay. It was partly cloudy, with a temperature of 73 at Cincinnati, 71 at Dayton, and 72 at Columbus. It was mostly cloudy, with a temperature of 74 at Toledo Express, and 64 at Youngstown. It was cloudy, with a temperature of 67 at Worcester, 70 at Cleveland, and 67 at Akron-Canton Regional Airport. Reports from nearby cities outside Ohio, at Indianapolis, it was partly cloudy, with a temperature of 73. It was mostly cloudy, with a temperature of 68 at Pittsburgh, 73 at Detroit, and 71 at Chicago. At Buffalo, it was cloudy, with a temperature of 65. The extended forecast for the Central Highlands. Friday, mostly sunny. Highs around 80. Friday night, mostly clear. Lows in the upper 50s. Saturday, mostly sunny. Highs in the lower 80s. Saturday night, mostly clear in the evening, then becoming partly cloudy. Lows in the lower 60s. Sunday, partly cloudy. Highs in the lower 80s. Sunday night, partly cloudy in the evening, then becoming mostly cloudy. Lows in the mid-60s. Monday, partly cloudy. Highs in the mid-80s. The current time is 8:51 p.m. Eastern Daylight Time. 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We supply the latest available information for the Central Highlands over station WWG57 from Butler on a frequency of 162.450 MHz. On the latest weather map, a weak trough will linger over the eastern Great Lakes into Tuesday, followed by high pressure building late Tuesday into Wednesday. A low pressure system will extend a cold front east through the region on Thursday, followed by another area of high pressure for Friday into Saturday. The forecast for the Central Highlands.
Tonight, mostly clear. Lows in the mid-50s. West winds.

miles per hour. Chance of rain 30%. Thursday, partly cloudy with a chance of showers. A chance of thunderstorms in the afternoon. Highs in the lower 80s. Chance of rain 50%. Thursday night, partly cloudy with a chance of showers and thunderstorms in the evening, then mostly clear after midnight. Lows in the lower 60s. Chance of rain 50%. At 8 p.m., weather reports for selected cities. At Mansfield Long Regional Airport, it was mostly cloudy. The temperature was 68 degrees, the dew point 54, and the relative humidity 60%. The wind was west, at 6 miles an hour. The pressure was 30.06 inches and steady. Elsewhere across Ohio, it was clear, with a temperature of 71 at Marion, and 70 at Findlay. It was partly cloudy, with a temperature of 73 at Cincinnati, 71 at Dayton, and 72 at Columbus. It was mostly cloudy, with a temperature of 74 at Toledo Express, and 64 at Youngstown. It was cloudy, with a temperature of 67 at Worcester, 70 at Cleveland, and 67 at Akron-Canton Regional Airport. Reports from nearby cities outside Ohio. At Indianapolis, it was partly cloudy, with a temperature of 73. It was mostly cloudy, with a temperature of 68 at Pittsburgh, 73 at Detroit, and 71 at Chicago. At Buffalo, it was cloudy, with a temperature of 65. The current time is 8:54 p.m. Eastern Daylight Time. 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We supply the latest available information for the Central Highlands over station WWG57 from Butler on a frequency of 162.450 MHz. On the latest weather map, a weak trough will linger over the eastern Great Lakes into Tuesday, followed by high pressure building late Tuesday into Wednesday. A low pressure system will extend a cold front east through the region on Thursday, followed by another area of high pressure for Friday into Saturday. The forecast for the Central Highlands. Tonight, mostly clear. Lows in the mid-50s. West winds 5 to 10 miles per hour. Tuesday, mostly sunny. Highs in the upper 70s. West winds around 5 miles per hour. Tuesday night, mostly cloudy in the evening, then becoming partly cloudy. Lows in the upper 50s. West winds around 5 miles per hour, becoming southeast after midnight. Wednesday, partly cloudy. Highs in the lower 80s. South winds 5 to 10 miles per hour. Wednesday night, partly cloudy. A chance of showers after midnight. Lows in the lower 60s. South winds 5 to 10 miles per hour. Chance of rain 30%. Thursday, partly cloudy with a chance of showers. A chance of thunderstorms in the afternoon. Highs in the lower 80s. Chance of rain 50%. Thursday night, partly cloudy with a chance of showers and thunderstorms in the evening, then mostly clear after midnight. Lows in the lower 60s. Chance of rain 50%. At 8 p.m., weather reports for selected cities. At Mansfield Long Regional Airport, it was mostly cloudy. The temperature was 68 degrees, the dew point 54, and the relative humidity 60%. The wind was west, at 6 miles an hour. The pressure was 30.06 inches and steady. Elsewhere across Ohio, it was clear, with a temperature of 71 at Marion, and 70 at Findlay. It was partly cloudy, with a temperature of 73 at Cincinnati, 71 at Dayton, and 72 at Columbus. It was mostly cloudy, with a temperature of 74 at Toledo Express, and 64 at Youngstown. It was cloudy, with a temperature of 67 at Worcester, 70 at Cleveland, and 67 at Akron-Canton Regional Airport. Reports from nearby cities outside Ohio. At Indianapolis, it was partly cloudy, with a temperature of 73. It was mostly cloudy, with a temperature of 68 at Pittsburgh, 73 at Detroit, and 71 at Chicago. At Buffalo, it was cloudy, with a temperature of 65. The current time is 8:57 p.m. Eastern Daylight Time. 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

WWG57 from Butler on a frequency of 162.450 MHz. On the latest weather map, a weak trough will linger over the eastern Great Lakes into Tuesday, followed by high pressure building late Tuesday into Wednesday. A low pressure system will extend a cold front east through the region on Thursday, followed by another area of high pressure for Friday into Saturday. The forecast for the Central Highlands. Tonight, mostly clear. Lows in the mid-50s. West winds 5 to 10 miles per hour. Tuesday, mostly sunny. Highs in the upper 70s. West winds around 5 miles per hour. Tuesday night, mostly cloudy in the evening, then becoming partly cloudy. Lows in the upper 50s. West winds around 5 miles per hour, becoming southeast after midnight. Wednesday, partly cloudy. Highs in the lower 80s. South winds 5 to 10 miles per hour. Wednesday night, partly cloudy. A chance of showers after midnight. Lows in the lower 60s. South winds 5 to 10 miles per hour. Chance of rain 30%. Thursday, partly cloudy with a chance of showers. A chance of thunderstorms in the afternoon. Highs in the lower 80s. Chance of rain 50%. Thursday night, partly cloudy with a chance of showers and thunderstorms in the evening, then mostly clear after midnight. Lows in the lower 60s. Chance of rain 50%. At 8 p.m., weather reports for selected cities. At Mansfield Lawn Regional Airport, it was mostly cloudy. The temperature was 68 degrees, the dew point 54, and the relative humidity 60%. The wind was west, at 6 miles an hour. The pressure was 30.06 inches and steady. Elsewhere across Ohio, it was clear, with a temperature of 71 at Marion, and 70 at Findlay. It was partly cloudy, with a temperature of 73 at Cincinnati, 71 at Dayton, and 72 at Columbus. It was mostly cloudy, with a temperature of 74 at Toledo Express, and 64 at Youngstown. It was cloudy, with a temperature of 67 at Worcester, 70 at Cleveland, and 67 at Akron-Canton Regional Airport. Reports from nearby cities outside Ohio. At Indianapolis, it was partly cloudy, with a temperature of 73. It was mostly cloudy, with a temperature of 68 at Pittsburgh, 73 at Detroit, and 71 at Chicago. At Buffalo, it was cloudy, with a temperature of 65. The Nearshore Marine Forecast. For the following marine location, the islands to Vermilion. Tonight, west winds 5 to 15 knots. Partly cloudy. Waves 2 to 4 feet subsiding to 1 to 3 feet. Tuesday, west winds 10 knots or less becoming north. Sunny. Waves 1 foot or less. Tuesday night, east winds 10 knots or less becoming south. Partly cloudy in the evening, then becoming mostly cloudy. Waves 1 foot or less. Wednesday, south winds 5 to 10 knots becoming southwest. Mostly sunny. Waves 1 foot or less. The water temperature off Toledo is 77 degrees. Off Cleveland 75 degrees, and off Erie 75 degrees. The extended forecast for the Central Highlands. Friday, mostly sunny. Highs around 80. Friday night, mostly clear. Lows in the upper 50s. Saturday, mostly sunny. Highs in the lower 80s. Saturday night, mostly clear in the evening, then becoming partly cloudy. Lows in the lower 60s. Sunday, partly cloudy. Highs in the lower 80s. Sunday night, partly cloudy in the evening, then becoming mostly cloudy. Lows in the mid-60s. Monday, partly cloudy. Highs in the mid-80s. The Mansfield, Ohio climate summary for this evening, as of 5:15 p.m., August 24, 2026. Today's high temperature was 73 degrees. The normal high is 81. The record high is 93 degrees, which was set in 1968. Today's low temperature was 52 degrees. The normal low is 60. The record low is 37 degrees, which was set in 1946. No precipitation fell today. No snow fell today, which brings the monthly total to 0.0 inches. The total snowfall since July 1st still stands at 0.0 inches.
Sunset tonight is at 8:15 p.m. Sunrise tomorrow is at 6:50 a.m. The current time is 9:03 p.m. Eastern Daylight Time. 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We supply the latest available information for the Central Highlands over station WWG57 from Butler on a frequency of 162.450 MHz. On the latest weather map, a weak trough will linger over the eastern Great Lakes into Tuesday, followed by high pressure building late Tuesday into Wednesday. A low pressure system will extend a cold front east through the region on Thursday, followed by another area of high pressure for Friday into Saturday. The forecast for the Central Highlands. Tonight, mostly clear. Lows in the mid-50s. West winds 5 to 10 miles per hour. Tuesday, mostly sunny. Highs in the upper 70s. West winds around 5 miles per hour. Tuesday night, mostly cloudy in the evening, then becoming partly cloudy. Lows in the upper 50s. West winds around 5 miles per hour, becoming southeast after midnight. Wednesday, partly cloudy. Highs in the lower 80s. South winds 5 to 10 miles per hour. Wednesday night, partly cloudy. A chance of showers after midnight. Lows in the lower 60s. South winds 5 to 10 miles per hour. Chance of rain 30%. Thursday, partly cloudy with a chance of showers. A chance of thunderstorms in the afternoon. Highs in the lower 80s. Chance of rain 50%. Thursday night, partly cloudy with a chance of showers and thunderstorms in the evening, then mostly clear after midnight. Lows in the lower 60s. Chance of rain 50%. At 8 p.m., weather reports for selected cities. At Mansfield-Lom Regional Airport, it was mostly cloudy. The temperature was 68 degrees, the dew point 54, and the relative humidity 60%. The wind was west, at 6 miles an hour. The pressure was 30.06 inches and steady. Elsewhere across Ohio, it was clear, with a temperature of 71 at Marion, and 70 at Findlay. It was partly cloudy, with a temperature of 73 at Cincinnati, 71 at Dayton, and 72 at Columbus. It was mostly cloudy, with a temperature of 74 at Toledo Express, and 64 at Youngstown. It was cloudy, with a temperature of 67 at Worcester, 70 at Cleveland, and 67 at Akron-Canton Regional Airport. Reports from nearby cities outside Ohio. At Indianapolis, it was partly cloudy, with a temperature of 73. It was mostly cloudy, with a temperature of 68 at Pittsburgh, 73 at Detroit, and 71 at Chicago. At Buffalo, it was cloudy, with a temperature of 65. The current time is 9:06 p.m. Eastern Daylight Time. 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We supply the latest available information for the Central Highlands over station WWG57 from Butler on a frequency of 162.450 MHz. On the latest weather map, a weak trough will linger over the eastern Great Lakes into Tuesday, followed by high pressure building late Tuesday into Wednesday. A low pressure system will extend a cold front east through the region on Thursday, followed by another area of high pressure for Friday into Saturday. The forecast for the Central Highlands. Tonight, mostly clear. Lows in the mid-50s. West winds 5 to 10 miles per hour. Tuesday, mostly sunny. Highs in the upper 70s. West winds around 5 miles per hour. Tuesday night, mostly cloudy in the evening, then becoming partly cloudy. Lows in the upper 50s. West winds around 5 miles per hour, becoming southeast after midnight. Wednesday, partly cloudy. Highs in the lower 80s. South winds 5 to 10 miles per hour. Wednesday night, partly cloudy. A chance of showers after midnight. Lows in the lower 60s. South winds 5 to 10 miles per hour. Chance of rain 30%. Thursday, partly cloudy with a chance of showers. A chance of thunderstorms in the afternoon. Highs in the lower 80s. Chance of rain 50%.
Thursday night, partly cloudy with a chance of showers and thunderstorms in the evening, then mostly clear after midnight. Lows in the lower 60s. Chance of rain 50%. At 9 p.m., weather reports for selected cities. At Mansfield Long Regional Airport, it was partly cloudy. The temperature was 64 degrees, the dew point 55, and the relative humidity 72%. The wind was southwest, at 3 miles an hour. The pressure was 30.07 inches and rising. Elsewhere across Ohio, it was clear, with a temperature of 65 at Marion, and 70 at Toledo Express. It was partly cloudy, with a temperature of 69 at Cincinnati, 69 at Dayton, 65 at Findlay, and 70 at Columbus. It was cloudy, with a temperature of 65 at Worcester, 69 at Cleveland, 67 at Akron-Canton Regional Airport, and 63 at Youngstown. Reports from nearby cities outside Ohio. At Indianapolis, it was partly cloudy, with a temperature of 70. It was mostly cloudy, with a temperature of 67 at Pittsburgh, 70 at Detroit, and 69 at Chicago. At Buffalo, it was cloudy, with a temperature of 64. The current time is 9:09 p.m. Eastern Daylight Time. 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We supply the latest available information for the Central Highlands over station WWG57 from Butler on a frequency of 162.450 MHz. On the latest weather map, a weak trough will linger over the eastern Great Lakes into Tuesday, followed by high pressure building late Tuesday into Wednesday. A low pressure system will extend a cold front east through the region on Thursday, followed by another area of high pressure for Friday into Saturday. The extended forecast for the Central Highlands. Friday, mostly sunny. Highs around 80. Friday night, mostly clear. Lows in the upper 50s. Saturday, mostly sunny. Highs in the lower 80s. Saturday night, mostly clear in the evening, then becoming partly cloudy. Lows in the lower 60s. Sunday, partly cloudy. Highs in the lower 80s. Sunday night, partly cloudy in the evening, then becoming mostly cloudy. Lows in the mid-60s. Monday, partly cloudy. Highs in the mid-80s. The forecast for the Central Highlands. Tonight, mostly clear. Lows in the mid-50s. West winds 5 to 10 miles per hour. Tuesday, mostly sunny. Highs in the upper 70s. West winds around 5 miles per hour. Tuesday night, mostly cloudy in the evening, then becoming partly cloudy. Lows in the upper 50s. West winds around 5 miles per hour, becoming southeast after midnight. Wednesday, partly cloudy. Highs in the lower 80s. South winds 5 to 10 miles per hour. Wednesday night, partly cloudy. A chance of showers after midnight. Lows in the lower 60s. South winds 5 to 10 miles per hour. Chance of rain 30%. Thursday, partly cloudy with a chance of showers. A chance of thunderstorms in the afternoon. Highs in the lower 80s. Chance of rain 50%. Thursday night, partly cloudy with a chance of showers and thunderstorms in the evening, then mostly clear after midnight. Lows in the lower 60s. Chance of rain 50%. At 9 p.m., weather reports for selected cities. At Mansfield Long Regional Airport, it was partly cloudy. The temperature was 64 degrees, the dew point 55, and the relative humidity 72%. The wind was southwest, at 3 miles an hour. The pressure was 30.07 inches and rising. Elsewhere across Ohio, it was clear, with a temperature of 65 at Marion, and 70 at Toledo Express. It was partly cloudy, with a temperature of 69 at Cincinnati, 69 at Dayton, 65 at Findlay, and 70 at Columbus. It was cloudy, with a temperature of 65 at Worcester, 69 at Cleveland, 67 at Akron-Canton Regional Airport, and 63 at Youngstown. Reports from nearby cities outside Ohio. At Indianapolis, it was partly cloudy, with a temperature of 70. It was mostly cloudy, with a temperature of 67 at Pittsburgh, 70 at Detroit, and 69 at Chicago.
at Buffalo, it was cloudy, with a temperature of 64. The current time is 9:13 p.m. Eastern Daylight Time. 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We supply the latest available information for the Central Highlands over station WWG57 from Butler on a frequency of 162.450 MHz. On the latest weather map, a weak trough will linger over the eastern Great Lakes into Tuesday, followed by high pressure building late Tuesday into Wednesday. A low pressure system will extend a cold front east through the region on Thursday, followed by another area of high pressure for Friday into Saturday. The forecast for the Central Highlands. Tonight, mostly clear. Lows in the mid-50s. West winds 5 to 10 miles per hour. Tuesday, mostly sunny. Highs in the upper 70s. West winds around 5 miles per hour. Tuesday night, mostly cloudy in the evening, then becoming partly cloudy. Lows in the upper 50s. West winds around 5 miles per hour, becoming southeast after midnight. Wednesday, partly cloudy. Highs in the lower 80s. South winds 5 to 10 miles per hour. Wednesday night, partly cloudy. A chance of showers after midnight. Lows in the lower 60s. South winds 5 to 10 miles per hour. Chance of rain 30%. Thursday, partly cloudy with a chance of showers. A chance of thunderstorms in the afternoon. Highs in the lower 80s. Chance of rain 50%. Thursday night, partly cloudy with a chance of showers and thunderstorms in the evening, then mostly clear after midnight. Lows in the lower 60s. Chance of rain 50%. The Mansfield, Ohio climate summary for this evening, as of 5:15 p.m., August 24, 2026. Today's high temperature was 73 degrees. The normal high is 81. The record high is 93 degrees, which was set in 1968. Today's low temperature was 52 degrees. The normal low is 60. The record low is 37 degrees, which was set in 1946. No precipitation fell today. No snow fell today, which brings the monthly total to 0.0 inches. The total snowfall since July 1st still stands at 0.0 inches. Sunset tonight is at 8:15 p.m. Sunrise tomorrow is at 6:50 a.m. At 9 p.m., weather reports for selected cities. At Mansfield Lawn Regional Airport, it was partly cloudy. The temperature was 64 degrees, the dew point 55, and the relative humidity 72%. The wind was southwest, at 3 miles an hour. The pressure was 30.07 inches and rising. Elsewhere across Ohio, it was clear, with a temperature of 65 at Marion, and 70 at Toledo Express. It was partly cloudy, with a temperature of 69 at Cincinnati, 69 at Dayton, 65 at Findlay, and 70 at Columbus. It was cloudy, with a temperature of 65 at Worcester, 69 at Cleveland, 67 at Akron-Canton Regional Airport, and 63 at Youngstown. Reports from nearby cities outside Ohio. At Indianapolis, it was partly cloudy, with a temperature of 70. It was mostly cloudy, with a temperature of 67 at Pittsburgh, 70 at Detroit, and 69 at Chicago. At Buffalo, it was cloudy, with a temperature of 64. The current time is 9:16 p.m. Eastern Daylight Time. 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We supply the latest available information for the Central Highlands over station WWG57 from Butler on a frequency of 162.450 MHz. On the latest weather map, a weak trough will linger over the eastern Great Lakes into Tuesday, followed by high pressure building late Tuesday into Wednesday. A low pressure system will extend a cold front east through the region on Thursday, followed by another area of high pressure for Friday into Saturday. The forecast for the Central Highlands. Tonight, mostly clear. Lows in the mid-50s. West winds 5 to 10 miles per hour. Tuesday, mostly sunny. Highs in the upper 70s. West winds around 5 miles per hour. Tuesday night, mostly cloudy in the evening, then becoming partly cloudy.
lows in the upper 50s. West winds around 5 miles per hour, becoming southeast after midnight. Wednesday, partly cloudy. Highs in the lower 80s. South winds 5 to 10 miles per hour. Wednesday night, partly cloudy. A chance of showers after midnight. Lows in the lower 60s. South winds 5 to 10 miles per hour. Chance of rain 30%. Thursday, partly cloudy with a chance of showers. A chance of thunderstorms in the afternoon. Highs in the lower 80s. Chance of rain 50%. Thursday night, partly cloudy with a chance of showers and thunderstorms in the evening, then mostly clear after midnight. Lows in the lower 60s. Chance of rain 50%. At 9 p.m., weather reports for selected cities. At Mansfield-Lom Regional Airport, it was partly cloudy. The temperature was 64 degrees, the dew point 55, and the relative humidity 72%. The wind was southwest, at 3 miles an hour. The pressure was 30.07 inches and rising. Elsewhere across Ohio, it was clear, with a temperature of 65 at Marion, and 70 at Toledo Express. It was partly cloudy, with a temperature of 69 at Cincinnati, 69 at Dayton, 65 at Findlay, and 70 at Columbus. It was cloudy, with a temperature of 65 at Worcester, 69 at Cleveland, 67 at Akron-Canton Regional Airport, and 63 at Youngstown. Reports from nearby cities outside Ohio. At Indianapolis, it was partly cloudy, with a temperature of 70. It was mostly cloudy, with a temperature of 67 at Pittsburgh, 70 at Detroit, and 69 at Chicago. At Buffalo, it was cloudy, with a temperature of 64. The extended forecast for the Central Highlands. Friday, mostly sunny. Highs around 80. Friday night, mostly clear. Lows in the upper 50s. Saturday, mostly sunny. Highs in the lower 80s. Saturday night, mostly clear in the evening, then becoming partly cloudy. Lows in the lower 60s. Sunday, partly cloudy. Highs in the lower 80s. Sunday night, partly cloudy in the evening, then becoming mostly cloudy. Lows in the mid 60s. Monday, partly cloudy. Highs in the mid 80s. The current time is 9:20 p.m. Eastern Daylight Time. 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On the latest weather map, a weak trough will linger over the eastern Great Lakes into Tuesday, followed by high pressure building late Tuesday into Wednesday. A low pressure system will extend a cold front east through the region on Thursday, followed by another area of high pressure for Friday into Saturday. The forecast for the Central Highlands. Tonight, mostly clear. Lows in the mid-50s. West winds 5 to 10 miles per hour. Tuesday, mostly sunny. Highs in the upper 70s. West winds around 5 miles per hour. Tuesday night, mostly cloudy in the evening, then becoming partly cloudy. Lows in the upper 50s. West winds around 5 miles per hour, becoming southeast after midnight. Wednesday, partly cloudy. Highs in the lower 80s. South winds 5 to 10 miles per hour. Wednesday night, partly cloudy. A chance of showers after midnight. Lows in the lower 60s. South winds 5 to 10 miles per hour. Chance of rain 30%. Thursday, partly cloudy with a chance of showers. A chance of thunderstorms in the afternoon. Highs in the lower 80s. Chance of rain 50%. Thursday night, partly cloudy with a chance of showers and thunderstorms in the evening, then mostly clear after midnight. Lows in the lower 60s. Chance of rain 50%. At 9 p.m., weather reports for selected cities. At Mansfield-Lom Regional Airport, it was partly cloudy. The temperature was 64 degrees, the dew point 55, and the relative humidity 72%. The wind was southwest, at 3 miles an hour. The pressure was 30.07 inches and rising. Elsewhere across Ohio,
It was clear, with a temperature of 65 at Marion and 70 at Toledo Express. It was partly cloudy, with a temperature of 69 at Cincinnati, 69 at Dayton, 65 at Findlay, and 70 at Columbus. It was cloudy, with a temperature of 65 at Worcester, 69 at Cleveland, 67 at Akron-Canton Regional Airport, and 63 at Youngstown. Reports from nearby cities outside Ohio, at Indianapolis, it was partly cloudy, with a temperature of 70. It was mostly cloudy, with a temperature of 67 at Pittsburgh, 70 at Detroit, and 69 at Chicago. At Buffalo, it was cloudy, with a temperature of 64. The current time is 9:23 p.m. Eastern Daylight Time. 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We supply the latest available information for the Central Highlands over station WWG57 from Butler on a frequency of 162.450 MHz. On the latest weather map, a weak trough will linger over the eastern Great Lakes into Tuesday, followed by high pressure building late Tuesday into Wednesday. A low pressure system will extend a cold front east through the region on Thursday, followed by another area of high pressure for Friday into Saturday. The forecast for the Central Highlands. Tonight, mostly clear. Lows in the mid-50s. West winds 5 to 10 miles per hour. Tuesday, mostly sunny. Highs in the upper 70s. West winds around 5 miles per hour. Tuesday night, mostly cloudy in the evening, then becoming partly cloudy. Lows in the upper 50s. West winds around 5 miles per hour, becoming southeast after midnight. Wednesday, partly cloudy. Highs in the lower 80s. South winds 5 to 10 miles per hour. Wednesday night, partly cloudy. A chance of showers after midnight. Lows in the lower 60s. South winds 5 to 10 miles per hour. Chance of rain 30%. Thursday, partly cloudy with a chance of showers. A chance of thunderstorms in the afternoon. Highs in the lower 80s. Chance of rain 50%. Thursday night, partly cloudy with a chance of showers and thunderstorms in the evening, then mostly clear after midnight. Lows in the lower 60s. Chance of rain 50%. At 9 p.m., weather reports for selected cities. At Mansfield Long Regional Airport, it was partly cloudy. The temperature was 64 degrees, the dew point 55, and the relative humidity 72%. The wind was southwest, at 3 miles an hour. The pressure was 30.07 inches and rising. Elsewhere across Ohio, it was clear, with a temperature of 65 at Marion and 70 at Toledo Express. It was partly cloudy, with a temperature of 69 at Cincinnati, 69 at Dayton, 65 at Findlay, and 70 at Columbus. It was cloudy, with a temperature of 65 at Worcester, 69 at Cleveland, 67 at Akron-Canton Regional Airport, and 63 at Youngstown. Reports from nearby cities outside Ohio, at Indianapolis, it was partly cloudy, with a temperature of 70. It was mostly cloudy, with a temperature of 67 at Pittsburgh, 70 at Detroit, and 69 at Chicago. At Buffalo, it was cloudy, with a temperature of 64. The current time is 9:26 p.m. Eastern Daylight Time. 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We supply the latest available information for the Central Highlands over station WWG57 from Butler on a frequency of 162.450 MHz. On the latest weather map, a weak trough will linger over the eastern Great Lakes into Tuesday, followed by high pressure building late Tuesday into Wednesday. A low pressure system will extend a cold front east through the region on Thursday, followed by another area of high pressure for Friday into Saturday. The forecast for the Central Highlands. Tonight, mostly clear. Lows in the mid-50s. West winds 5 to 10 miles per hour. Tuesday, mostly sunny. Highs in the upper 70s. West winds around 5 miles per hour. Tuesday night, mostly cloudy in the evening, then becoming partly cloudy. Lows in the upper 50s. West winds around 5 miles per hour, becoming southeast after midnight.
Wednesday, partly cloudy. Highs in the lower 80s. South winds 5 to 10 miles per hour. Wednesday night, partly cloudy. A chance of showers after midnight. Lows in the lower 60s. South winds 5 to 10 miles per hour. Chance of rain 30%. Thursday, partly cloudy with a chance of showers. A chance of thunderstorms in the afternoon. Highs in the lower 80s. Chance of rain 50%. Thursday night, partly cloudy with a chance of showers and thunderstorms in the evening, then mostly clear after midnight. Lows in the lower 60s. Chance of rain 50%. At 9 p.m., weather reports for selected cities. At Mansfield Long Regional Airport, it was partly cloudy. The temperature was 64 degrees, the dew point 55, and the relative humidity 72%. The wind was southwest, at 3 miles an hour. The pressure was 30.07 inches and rising. Elsewhere across Ohio, it was clear, with a temperature of 65 at Marion, and 70 at Toledo Express. It was partly cloudy, with a temperature of 69 at Cincinnati, 69 at Dayton, 65 at Findlay, and 70 at Columbus. It was cloudy, with a temperature of 65 at Wooster, 69 at Cleveland, 67 at Akron-Canton Regional Airport, and 63 at Youngstown. Reports from nearby cities outside Ohio. At Indianapolis, it was partly cloudy, with a temperature of 70. It was mostly cloudy, with a temperature of 67 at Pittsburgh, 70 at Detroit, and 69 at Chicago. At Buffalo, it was cloudy, with a temperature of 64. The current time is 9:29 p.m. Eastern Daylight Time. 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The extended forecast for the Central Highlands. Friday, mostly sunny. Highs around 80. Friday night, mostly clear. Lows in the upper 50s. Saturday, mostly sunny. Highs in the lower 80s. Saturday night, mostly clear in the evening, then becoming partly cloudy. Lows in the lower 60s. Sunday, partly cloudy. Highs in the lower 80s. Sunday night, partly cloudy in the evening, then becoming mostly cloudy. Lows in the mid-60s. Monday, partly cloudy. Highs in the mid-80s. The Mansfield, Ohio climate summary for this evening, as of 5:15 p.m., August 24, 2026. Today's high temperature was 73 degrees. The normal high is 81. The record high is 93 degrees, which was set in 1968. Today's low temperature was 52 degrees. The normal low is 60. The record low is 37 degrees, which was set in 1946. No precipitation fell today. No snow fell today, which brings the monthly total to 0.0 inches. The total snowfall since July 1st still stands at 0.0 inches. Sunset tonight is at 8:15 p.m. Sunrise tomorrow is at 6:50 a.m. The Nearshore Marine Forecast. For the following marine location, the islands to Vermilion. Overnight, west winds 5 to 15 knots. Partly cloudy. Waves 1 to 3 feet. Tuesday, west winds 10 knots or less becoming north. Sunny. Waves 1 foot or less. Tuesday night, east winds 10 knots or less becoming south. Partly cloudy in the evening, then becoming mostly cloudy. Waves 1 foot or less. Wednesday, south winds 5 to 10 knots becoming southwest. Mostly sunny. Waves 1 foot or less. The water temperature off Toledo is 77 degrees, off Cleveland 75 degrees, and off Derry 75 degrees. The current time is 9:32 p.m. Eastern Daylight Time. 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On the latest weather map,
A weak trough will linger over the eastern Great Lakes into Tuesday, followed by high pressure building late Tuesday into Wednesday. A low pressure system will extend a cold front east through the region on Thursday, followed by another area of high pressure for Friday into Saturday. The forecast for the Central Highlands. Tonight, mostly clear. Lows in the mid-50s. West winds 5 to 10 miles, west winds 5 to 10 miles per hour. Tuesday, mostly sunny. Highs in the upper 70s. West winds around 5 miles per hour. Tuesday night, mostly cloudy in the evening, then becoming partly cloudy. Lows in the upper 50s. West winds around 5 miles per hour, becoming southeast after midnight. Wednesday, partly cloudy. Highs in the lower 80s. South winds 5 to 10 miles per hour. Wednesday night, partly cloudy. A chance of showers after midnight. Lows in the lower 60s. South winds 5 to 10 miles per hour. Chance of rain 30%. Thursday, partly cloudy with a chance of showers. A chance of thunderstorms in the afternoon. Highs in the lower 80s. Chance of rain 50%. Thursday night, partly cloudy with a chance of showers and thunderstorms in the evening, then mostly clear after midnight. Lows in the lower 60s. Chance of rain 50%. At 9 p.m., weather reports for selected cities. At Mansfield Long Regional Airport, it was partly cloudy. The temperature was 64 degrees, the dew point 55, and the relative humidity 72%. The wind was southwest, at 3 miles an hour. The pressure was 30.07 inches and rising. Elsewhere across Ohio, it was clear, with a temperature of 65 at Marion, and 70 at Toledo Express. It was partly cloudy, with a temperature of 69 at Cincinnati, 69 at Dayton, 65 at Findlay, and 70 at Columbus. It was cloudy, with a temperature of 65 at Worcester, 69 at Cleveland, 67 at Akron-Canton Regional Airport, and 63 at Youngstown. Reports from nearby cities outside Ohio. At Indianapolis, it was partly cloudy, with a temperature of 70. It was mostly cloudy, with a temperature of 67 at Pittsburgh, 70 at Detroit, and 69 at Chicago. At Buffalo, it was cloudy, with a temperature of 64. The current time is 9:35 p.m. Eastern Daylight Time. 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We supply the latest available information for the Central Highlands over station WWG57 from Butler on a frequency of 162.450 MHz. On the latest weather map, a weak trough will linger over the eastern Great Lakes into Tuesday, followed by high pressure building late Tuesday into Wednesday. A low pressure system will extend a cold front east through the region on Thursday, followed by another area of high pressure for Friday into Saturday. The forecast for the Central Highlands. Tonight, mostly clear. Lows in the mid-50s. West winds 5 to 10 miles per hour. Tuesday, mostly sunny. Highs in the upper 70s. West winds around 5 miles per hour. Tuesday night, mostly cloudy in the evening, then becoming partly cloudy. Lows in the upper 50s. West winds around 5 miles per hour, becoming southeast after midnight. Wednesday, partly cloudy. Highs in the lower 80s. South winds 5 to 10 miles per hour. Wednesday night, partly cloudy. A chance of showers after midnight. Lows in the lower 60s. South winds 5 to 10 miles per hour. Chance of rain 30%. Thursday, partly cloudy with a chance of showers. A chance of thunderstorms in the afternoon. Highs in the lower 80s. Chance of rain 50%. Thursday night, partly cloudy with a chance of showers and thunderstorms in the evening, then mostly clear after midnight. Lows in the lower 60s. Chance of rain 50%. At 9 p.m., weather reports for selected cities. At Mansfield Long Regional Airport, it was partly cloudy. The temperature was 64 degrees, the dew point 55, and the relative humidity 72%. The wind was southwest, at 3 miles an hour. The pressure was 30.07 inches and rising.
Elsewhere across Ohio, it was clear, with a temperature of 65 at Marion and 70 at Toledo Express. It was partly cloudy, with a temperature of 69 at Cincinnati, 69 at Dayton, 65 at Findlay, and 70 at Columbus. It was cloudy, with a temperature of 65 at Worcester, 69 at Cleveland.

67 at Akron-Canton Regional Airport and 63 at Youngstown. Reports from nearby cities outside Ohio. At Indianapolis, it was partly cloudy, with a temperature of 70. It was mostly cloudy, with a temperature of 67 at Pittsburgh, 70 at Detroit, and 69 at Chicago. At Buffalo, it was cloudy, with a temperature of 64. The current time is 9:38 p.m. Eastern Daylight Time. 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We supply the latest available information for the Central Highlands over station WWG57 from Butler on a frequency of 162.450 MHz. On the latest weather map, a weak trough will linger over the eastern Great Lakes into Tuesday, followed by high pressure building late Tuesday into Wednesday. A low pressure system will extend a cold front east through the region on Thursday, followed by another area of high pressure for Friday into Saturday. The forecast for the Central Highlands. Tonight, mostly clear. Lows in the mid-50s. West winds 5 to 10 miles per hour. Tuesday, mostly sunny. Highs in the upper 70s. West winds around 5 miles per hour. Tuesday night, mostly cloudy in the evening, then becoming partly cloudy. Lows in the upper 50s. West winds around 5 miles per hour, becoming southeast after midnight. Wednesday, partly cloudy. Highs in the lower 80s. South winds 5 to 10 miles per hour. Wednesday night, partly cloudy. A chance of showers after midnight. Lows in the lower 60s. South winds 5 to 10 miles per hour. Chance of rain 30%. Thursday, partly cloudy with a chance of showers. A chance of thunderstorms in the afternoon. Highs in the lower 80s. Chance of rain 50%. Thursday night, partly cloudy with a chance of showers and thunderstorms in the evening, then mostly clear after midnight. Lows in the lower 60s. Chance of rain 50%. The extended forecast for the Central Highlands. Friday, mostly sunny. Highs around 80. Friday night, mostly clear. Lows in the upper 50s. Saturday, mostly sunny. Highs in the lower 80s. Saturday night, mostly clear in the evening, then becoming partly cloudy. Lows in the lower 60s. Sunday, partly cloudy. Highs in the lower 80s. Sunday night, partly cloudy in the evening, then becoming mostly cloudy. Lows in the mid-60s. Monday, partly cloudy. Highs in the mid-80s. At 9 p.m., weather reports for selected cities. At Mansfield-Lawn Regional Airport, it was partly cloudy. The temperature was 64 degrees, the dew point 55, and the relative humidity 72%. The wind was southwest, at 3 miles an hour. The pressure was 30.07 inches and rising. Elsewhere across Ohio, it was clear, with a temperature of 65 at Marion, and 70 at Toledo Express. It was partly cloudy, with a temperature of 69 at Cincinnati, 69 at Dayton, 65 at Findlay, and 70 at Columbus. It was cloudy, with a temperature of 65 at Wooster, 69 at Cleveland, 67 at Akron-Canton Regional Airport, and 63 at Youngstown. Reports from nearby cities outside Ohio. At Indianapolis, it was partly cloudy, with a temperature of 70. It was mostly cloudy, with a temperature of 67 at Pittsburgh, 70 at Detroit, and 69 at Chicago. At Buffalo, it was cloudy, with a temperature of 64. The current time is 9:42 p.m. Eastern Daylight Time. 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We supply the latest available information for the Central Highlands over station WWG57 from Butler on a frequency of 162.450 MHz. On the latest weather map, a weak trough will linger over the eastern Great Lakes into Tuesday, followed by high pressure building late Tuesday into Wednesday. A low pressure system will extend a cold front east through the region on Thursday, followed by another area of high pressure for Friday into Saturday. The forecast for the Central Highlands. Tonight, mostly clear. Lows in the mid-50s. West winds 5 to 10 miles per hour.
Tuesday, mostly sunny. Highs in the upper 70s. West winds around 5 miles per hour. Tuesday night, mostly cloudy in the evening, then becoming partly cloudy. Lows in the upper 50s. West winds around 5 miles per hour, becoming southeast after midnight. Wednesday, partly cloudy. Highs in the lower 80s. South winds 5 to 10 miles per hour. Wednesday night, partly cloudy. A chance of showers after midnight. Lows in the lower 60s. South winds 5 to 10 miles per hour. Chance of rain 30%. Thursday, partly cloudy with a chance of showers. A chance of thunderstorms in the afternoon. Highs in the lower 80s. Chance of rain 50%. Thursday night, partly cloudy with a chance of showers and thunderstorms in the evening, then mostly clear after midnight. Lows in the lower 60s. Chance of rain 50%. At 9 p.m., weather reports for selected cities. At Mansfield Long Regional Airport, it was partly cloudy. The temperature was 64 degrees, the dew point 55, and the relative humidity 72%. The wind was southwest, at 3 miles an hour. The pressure was 30.07 inches and rising. Elsewhere across Ohio, it was clear, with a temperature of 65 at Marion, and 70 at Toledo Express. It was partly cloudy, with a temperature of 69 at Cincinnati, 69 at Dayton, 65 at Findlay, and 70 at Columbus. It was cloudy, with a temperature of 65 at Wooster, 69 at Cleveland, 67 at Akron-Canton Regional Airport, and 63 at Youngstown. Reports from nearby cities outside Ohio. At Indianapolis, it was partly cloudy, with a temperature of 70. It was mostly cloudy, with a temperature of 67 at Pittsburgh, 70 at Detroit, and 69 at Chicago. At Buffalo, it was cloudy, with a temperature of 64. The Mansfield, Ohio climate summary for this evening, as of 5:15 p.m., August 24, 2026. Today's high temperature was 73 degrees. The normal high is 81. The record high is 93 degrees, which was set in 1968. Today's low temperature was 52 degrees. The normal low is 60. The record low is 37 degrees, which was set in 1946. No precipitation fell today. No snow fell today, which brings the monthly total to 0.0 inches. The total snowfall since July 1st still stands at 0.0 inches. Sunset tonight is at 8:15 p.m. Sunrise tomorrow is at 6:50 a.m. The current time is 9:46 p.m. Eastern Daylight Time. 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On the latest weather map, a weak trough will linger over the eastern Great Lakes into Tuesday, followed by high pressure building late Tuesday into Wednesday. A low pressure system will extend a cold front east through the region on Thursday, followed by another area of high pressure for Friday into Saturday. The forecast for the Central Highlands. Tonight, mostly clear. Lows in the mid-50s. West winds 5 to 10 miles per hour. Tuesday, mostly sunny. Highs in the upper 70s. West winds around 5 miles per hour. Tuesday night, mostly cloudy in the evening, then becoming partly cloudy. Lows in the upper 50s. West winds around 5 miles per hour, becoming southeast after midnight. Wednesday, partly cloudy. Highs in the lower 80s. South winds 5 to 10 miles per hour. Wednesday night, partly cloudy. A chance of showers after midnight. Lows in the lower 60s. South winds 5 to 10 miles per hour. Chance of rain 30%. Thursday, partly cloudy with a chance of showers. A chance of thunderstorms in the afternoon. Highs in the lower 80s. Chance of rain 50%. Thursday night, partly cloudy with a chance of showers and thunderstorms in the evening, then mostly clear after midnight. Lows in the lower 60s. Chance of rain 50%. At 9 p.m., weather reports for selected cities. At Mansfield Long Regional Airport, it was partly cloudy.
The temperature was 64 degrees, the dew point 55, and the relative humidity 72%. The wind was southwest, at 3 miles an hour. The pressure was 30.07 inches and rising. Elsewhere across Ohio, it was clear, with a temperature of 65 at Marion and 70 at Toledo Express. It was partly cloudy, with a temperature of 69 at Cincinnati, 69 at Dayton, 65 at Findlay, and 70 at Columbus. It was cloudy, with a temperature of 65 at Worcester, 69 at Cleveland, 67 at Akron-Canton Regional Airport, and 63 at Youngstown. Reports from nearby cities outside Ohio: at Indianapolis, it was partly cloudy, with a temperature of 70. It was mostly cloudy, with a temperature of 67 at Pittsburgh, 70 at Detroit, and 69 at Chicago. At Buffalo, it was cloudy, with a temperature of 64. The current time is 9:49 p.m. Eastern Daylight Time. 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We supply the latest available information for the Central Highlands over station WWG57 from Butler on a frequency of 162.450 MHz. On the latest weather map, a weak trough will linger over the eastern Great Lakes into Tuesday, followed by high pressure building late Tuesday into Wednesday. A low pressure system will extend a cold front east through the region on Thursday, followed by another area of high pressure for Friday into Saturday. The forecast for the Central Highlands: tonight, mostly clear. Lows in the mid-50s. West winds 5 to 10 miles per hour. Tuesday, mostly sunny. Highs in the upper 70s. West winds around 5 miles per hour. Tuesday night, mostly cloudy in the evening, then becoming partly cloudy. Lows in the upper 50s. West winds around 5 miles per hour, becoming southeast after midnight. Wednesday, partly cloudy. Highs in the lower 80s. South winds 5 to 10 miles per hour. Wednesday night, partly cloudy. A chance of showers after midnight. Lows in the lower 60s. South winds 5 to 10 miles per hour. Chance of rain 30%. Thursday, partly cloudy with a chance of showers. A chance of thunderstorms in the afternoon. Highs in the lower 80s. Chance of rain 50%. Thursday night, partly cloudy with a chance of showers and thunderstorms in the evening, then mostly clear after midnight. Lows in the lower 60s. Chance of rain 50%. The extended forecast for the Central Highlands: Friday, mostly sunny. Highs around 80. Friday night, mostly clear. Lows in the upper 50s. Saturday, mostly sunny. Highs in the lower 80s. Saturday night, mostly clear in the evening, then becoming partly cloudy. Lows in the lower 60s. Sunday, partly cloudy. Highs in the lower 80s. Sunday night, partly cloudy in the evening, then becoming mostly cloudy. Lows in the mid-60s. Monday, partly cloudy. Highs in the mid-80s. At 9 p.m., weather reports for selected cities. At Mansfield-Lom Regional Airport, it was partly cloudy. The temperature was 64 degrees, the dew point 55, and the relative humidity 72%. The wind was southwest, at 3 miles an hour. The pressure was 30.07 inches and rising. Elsewhere across Ohio, it was clear, with a temperature of 65 at Marion and 70 at Toledo Express. It was partly cloudy, with a temperature of 69 at Cincinnati, 69 at Dayton, 65 at Findlay, and 70 at Columbus. It was cloudy, with a temperature of 65 at Worcester, 69 at Cleveland, 67 at Akron-Canton Regional Airport, and 63 at Youngstown. Reports from nearby cities outside Ohio: at Indianapolis, it was partly cloudy, with a temperature of 70. It was mostly cloudy, with a temperature of 67 at Pittsburgh, 70 at Detroit, and 69 at Chicago. At Buffalo, it was cloudy, with a temperature of 64. The current time is 9:52 p.m. Eastern Daylight Time. 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

Partly cloudy. Lows in the upper 50s. West winds around 5 miles per hour, becoming southeast after midnight. Wednesday, partly cloudy. Highs in the lower 80s. South winds 5 to 10 miles per hour. Wednesday night, partly cloudy. A chance of showers after midnight. Lows in the lower 60s. South winds 5 to 10 miles per hour. Chance of rain 30%. Thursday, partly cloudy with a chance of showers. A chance of thunderstorms in the afternoon. Highs in the lower 80s. Chance of rain 50%. Thursday night, partly cloudy with a chance of showers and thunderstorms in the evening, then mostly clear after midnight. Lows in the lower 60s. Chance of rain 50%. At 9 p.m., weather reports for selected cities. At Mansfield Lawn Regional Airport, it was partly cloudy. The temperature was 64 degrees, the dew point 55, and the relative humidity 72%. The wind was southwest, at 3 miles an hour. The pressure was 30.07 inches and rising. Elsewhere across Ohio, it was clear, with a temperature of 65 at Marion, and 70 at Toledo Express. It was partly cloudy, with a temperature of 69 at Cincinnati, 69 at Dayton, 65 at Findlay, and 70 at Columbus. It was cloudy, with a temperature of 65 at Worcester, 69 at Cleveland, 67 at Akron-Canton Regional Airport, and 63 at Youngstown. Reports from nearby cities outside Ohio. At Indianapolis, it was partly cloudy, with a temperature of 70. It was mostly cloudy, with a temperature of 67 at Pittsburgh, 70 at Detroit, and 69 at Chicago. At Buffalo, it was cloudy, with a temperature of 64. The current time is 9:55 p.m. Eastern Daylight Time. 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We supply the latest available information for the Central Highlands over station WWG57 from Butler on a frequency of 162.450 MHz. On the latest weather map, a weak trough will linger over the eastern Great Lakes into Tuesday, followed by high pressure building late Tuesday into Wednesday. A low pressure system will extend a cold front east through the region on Thursday, followed by another area of high pressure for Friday into Saturday. The forecast for the Central Highlands. Tonight, mostly clear. Lows in the mid-50s. West winds 5 to 10 miles per hour. Tuesday, mostly sunny. Highs in the upper 70s. West winds around 5 miles per hour. Tuesday night, mostly cloudy in the evening, then becoming partly cloudy. Lows in the upper 50s. West winds around 5 miles per hour, becoming southeast after midnight. Wednesday, partly cloudy. Highs in the lower 80s. South winds 5 to 10 miles per hour. Wednesday night, partly cloudy. A chance of showers after midnight. Lows in the lower 60s. South winds 5 to 10 miles per hour. Chance of rain 30%. Thursday, partly cloudy with a chance of showers. A chance of thunderstorms in the afternoon. Highs in the lower 80s. Chance of rain 50%. Thursday night, partly cloudy with a chance of showers and thunderstorms in the evening, then mostly clear after midnight. Lows in the lower 60s. Chance of rain 50%. At 9 p.m., weather reports for selected cities. At Mansfield Lawn Regional Airport, it was partly cloudy. The temperature was 64 degrees, the dew point 55, and the relative humidity 72%. The wind was southwest, at 3 miles an hour. The pressure was 30.07 inches and rising. Elsewhere across Ohio, it was clear, with a temperature of 65 at Marion, and 70 at Toledo Express. It was partly cloudy, with a temperature of 69 at Cincinnati, 69 at Dayton, 65 at Findlay, and 70 at Columbus. It was cloudy, with a temperature of 65 at Worcester, 69 at Cleveland, 67 at Akron-Canton Regional Airport, and 63 at Youngstown. Reports from nearby cities outside Ohio. At Indianapolis, it was partly cloudy, with a temperature of 70. It was mostly cloudy, with a temperature of 67 at Pittsburgh, 70 at Detroit, and 69 at Chicago. At Buffalo, it was cloudy, with a temperature of 64.

The current time is 9:58 p.m. Eastern Daylight Time. 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We supply the latest available information for the Central Highlands over station WWG57 from Butler on a frequency of 162.450 MHz. On the latest weather map, a weak trough will linger over the eastern Great Lakes into Tuesday, followed by high pressure building late Tuesday into Wednesday. A low pressure system will extend a cold front east through the region on Thursday, followed by another area of high pressure for Friday into Saturday. The forecast for the Central Highlands. Tonight, mostly clear. Lows in the mid-50s. West winds 5 to 10 miles per hour. Tuesday, mostly sunny. Highs in the upper 70s. West winds around 5 miles per hour. Tuesday night, mostly cloudy in the evening, then becoming partly cloudy. Lows in the upper 50s. West winds around 5 miles per hour, becoming southeast after midnight. Wednesday, partly cloudy. Highs in the lower 80s. South winds 5 to 10 miles per hour. Wednesday night, partly cloudy. A chance of showers after midnight. Lows in the lower 60s. South winds 5 to 10 miles per hour. Chance of rain 30%. Thursday, partly cloudy with a chance of showers. A chance of thunderstorms in the afternoon. Highs in the lower 80s. Chance of rain 50%. Thursday night, partly cloudy with a chance of showers and thunderstorms in the evening, then mostly clear after midnight. Lows in the lower 60s. Chance of rain 50%. The Nearshore Marine Forecast. For the following marine location, the islands to Vermilion. Overnight, west winds 5 to 15 knots. Partly cloudy. Waves 1 to 3 feet. Tuesday, west winds 10 knots or less becoming north. Sunny. Waves 1 foot or less. Tuesday night, east winds 10 knots or less becoming south. Partly cloudy in the evening, then becoming mostly cloudy. Waves 1 foot or less. Wednesday, south winds 5 to 10 knots becoming southwest. Mostly sunny. Waves 1 foot or less. The water temperature off Toledo is 77 degrees, off Cleveland 75 degrees, and off Erie 75 degrees. The extended forecast for the Central Highlands. Friday, mostly sunny. Highs around 80. Friday night, mostly clear. Lows in the upper 50s. Saturday, mostly sunny. Highs in the lower 80s. Saturday night, mostly clear in the evening, then becoming partly cloudy. Lows in the lower 60s. Sunday, partly cloudy. Highs in the lower 80s. Sunday night, partly cloudy in the evening, then becoming mostly cloudy. Lows in the mid 60s. Monday, partly cloudy. Highs in the mid 80s. The Mansfield, Ohio climate summary for this evening, as of 5:15 p.m., August 24, 2026. Today's high temperature was 73 degrees. The normal high is 81. The record high is 93 degrees, which was set in 1968. Today's low temperature was 52 degrees. The normal low is 60. The record low is 37 degrees, which was set in 1946. No precipitation fell today. No snow fell today, which brings the monthly total to 0.0 inches. The total snowfall since July 1st still stands at 0.0 inches. Sunset tonight is at 8:15 p.m. Sunrise tomorrow is at 6:50 a.m. At 9 p.m., weather reports for selected cities. At Mansfield Long Regional Airport, it was partly cloudy. The temperature was 64 degrees, the dew point 55, and the relative humidity 72%. The wind was southwest, at 3 miles an hour. The pressure was 30.07 inches and rising. Elsewhere across Ohio, it was clear, with a temperature of 65 at Marion, and 70 at Toledo Express. It was partly cloudy, with a temperature of 69 at Cincinnati, 69 at Dayton, 65 at Findlay, and 70 at Columbus. It was cloudy, with a temperature of 65 at Worcester, 69 at Cleveland, 67 at Akron-Canton Regional Airport, and 63 at Youngstown.
Reports from nearby cities outside Ohio, at Indianapolis, it was partly cloudy, with a temperature of 70. It was mostly cloudy, with a temperature of 67 at Pittsburgh, 70 at Detroit, and 69 at Chicago. At Buffalo, it was cloudy, with a temperature of 64. The current time is 10:04 p.m. Eastern Daylight Time. 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We supply the latest available information for the Central Highlands over station WWG57 from Butler on a frequency of 162.450 MHz. On the latest weather map, a weak trough will linger over the eastern Great Lakes into Tuesday, followed by high pressure building late Tuesday into Wednesday. A low pressure system will extend a cold front east through the region on Thursday, followed by another area of high pressure for Friday into Saturday. The forecast for the Central Highlands. Tonight, mostly clear. Lows in the mid-50s. West winds 5 to 10 miles per hour. Tuesday, mostly sunny. Highs in the upper 70s. West winds around 5 miles per hour. Tuesday night, mostly cloudy in the evening, then becoming partly cloudy. Lows in the upper 50s. West winds around 5 miles per hour, becoming southeast after midnight. Wednesday, partly cloudy. Highs in the lower 80s. South winds 5 to 10 miles per hour. Wednesday night, partly cloudy. A chance of showers after midnight. Lows in the lower 60s. South winds 5 to 10 miles per hour. Chance of rain 30%. Thursday, partly cloudy with a chance of showers. A chance of thunderstorms in the afternoon. Highs in the lower 80s. Chance of rain 50%. Thursday night, partly cloudy with a chance of showers and thunderstorms in the evening, then mostly clear after midnight. Lows in the lower 60s. Chance of rain 50%. At 10 p.m., weather reports for selected cities. At Mansfield-Lom Regional Airport, it was partly cloudy. The temperature was 64 degrees, the dew point 55, and the relative humidity 72%. The wind was southwest, at 3 miles an hour. The pressure was 30.08 inches and rising. Elsewhere across Ohio, it was clear, with a temperature of 61 at Marion, and 67 at Toledo Express. It was partly cloudy, with a temperature of 67 at Cincinnati, 63 at Dayton, 62 at Findlay, and 66 at Columbus. It was cloudy, with a temperature of 65 at Worcester, 68 at Cleveland, 66 at Akron-Canton Regional Airport, and 63 at Youngstown. Reports from nearby cities outside Ohio, at Indianapolis, it was partly cloudy, with a temperature of 69. It was mostly cloudy, with a temperature of 66 at Pittsburgh, 70 at Detroit, and 67 at Chicago. At Buffalo, it was cloudy, with a temperature of 64. The current time is 10:07 p.m. Eastern Daylight Time. 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We supply the latest available information for the Central Highlands over station WWG57 from Butler on a frequency of 162.450 MHz. On the latest weather map, a weak trough will linger over the eastern Great Lakes into Tuesday, followed by high pressure building late Tuesday into Wednesday. A low pressure system will extend a cold front east through the region on Thursday, followed by another area of high pressure for Friday into Saturday. The forecast for the Central Highlands. Tonight, mostly clear. Lows in the mid-50s. West winds 5 to 10 miles per hour. Tuesday, mostly sunny. Highs in the upper 70s. West winds around 5 miles per hour. Tuesday night, mostly cloudy in the evening, then becoming partly cloudy. Lows in the upper 50s. West winds around 5 miles per hour, becoming southeast after midnight. Wednesday, partly cloudy. Highs in the lower 80s. South winds 5 to 10 miles per hour. Wednesday night, partly cloudy. A chance of showers after midnight. Lows in the lower 60s. South winds 5 to 10 miles per hour. Chance of rain 30%. Thursday, partly cloudy with a chance of showers.
a chance of thunderstorms in the afternoon. Highs in the lower 80s. Chance of rain 50%. Thursday night, partly cloudy with a chance of showers and thunderstorms in the evening, then mostly clear after midnight. Lows in the lower 60s. Chance of rain 50%. At 10 p.m., weather reports for selected cities. At Mansfield Long Regional Airport, it was partly cloudy. The temperature was 64 degrees, the dew point 55, and the relative humidity 72%. The wind was southwest, at 3 miles an hour. The pressure was 30.08 inches and rising. Elsewhere across Ohio, it was clear, with a temperature of 61 at Marion, and 67 at Toledo Express. It was partly cloudy, with a temperature of 67 at Cincinnati, 63 at Dayton, 62 at Findlay, and 66 at Columbus. It was cloudy, with a temperature of 65 at Wooster, 68 at Cleveland, 66 at Akron-Canton Regional Airport, and 63 at Youngstown. Reports from nearby cities outside Ohio. At Indianapolis, it was partly cloudy, with a temperature of 69. It was mostly cloudy, with a temperature of 66 at Pittsburgh, 70 at Detroit, and 67 at Chicago. At Buffalo, it was cloudy, with a temperature of 64. The extended forecast for the Central Highlands. Friday, mostly sunny. Highs around 80. Friday night, mostly clear. Lows in the upper 50s. Saturday, mostly sunny. Highs in the lower 80s. Saturday night, mostly clear in the evening, then becoming partly cloudy. Lows in the lower 60s. Sunday, partly cloudy. Highs in the lower 80s. Sunday night, partly cloudy in the evening, then becoming mostly cloudy. Lows in the mid-60s. Monday, partly cloudy. Highs in the mid-80s. The current time is 10:11 p.m. Eastern Daylight Time. 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On the latest weather map, a weak trough will linger over the eastern Great Lakes into Tuesday, followed by high pressure building late Tuesday into Wednesday. A low pressure system will extend a cold front east through the region on Thursday, followed by another area of high pressure for Friday into Saturday. The forecast for the Central Highlands. Tonight, mostly clear. Lows in the mid-50s. West winds 5 to 10 miles per hour. Tuesday, mostly sunny. Highs in the upper 70s. West winds around 5 miles per hour. Tuesday night, mostly cloudy in the evening, then becoming partly cloudy. Lows in the upper 50s. West winds around 5 miles per hour, becoming southeast after midnight. Wednesday, partly cloudy. Highs in the lower 80s. South winds 5 to 10 miles per hour. Wednesday night, partly cloudy. A chance of showers after midnight. Lows in the lower 60s. South winds 5 to 10 miles per hour. Chance of rain 30%. Thursday, partly cloudy with a chance of showers. A chance of thunderstorms in the afternoon. Highs in the lower 80s. Chance of rain 50%. Thursday night, partly cloudy with a chance of showers and thunderstorms in the evening, then mostly clear after midnight. Lows in the lower 60s. Chance of rain 50%. At 10 p.m., weather reports for selected cities. At Mansfield Long Regional Airport, it was partly cloudy. The temperature was 64 degrees, the dew point 55, and the relative humidity 72%. The wind was southwest, at 3 miles an hour. The pressure was 30.08 inches and rising. Elsewhere across Ohio, it was clear, with a temperature of 61 at Marion, and 67 at Toledo Express. It was partly cloudy, with a temperature of 67 at Cincinnati, 63 at Dayton, 62 at Findlay, and 66 at Columbus. It was cloudy, with a temperature of 65 at Wooster, 68 at Cleveland, 66 at Akron-Canton Regional Airport, and 63 at Youngstown. Reports from nearby cities outside Ohio. At Indianapolis, it was partly cloudy, with a temperature of 69.
It was mostly cloudy, with a temperature of 66 at Pittsburgh, 70 at Detroit, and 67 at Chicago. At Buffalo, it was cloudy, with a temperature of 64. At 10 p.m., weather reports for selected cities. At Mansfield-Lom Regional Airport, it was partly cloudy. The temperature was 64 degrees, the dew point 55, and the relative humidity 72%. The wind was southwest, at 3 miles an hour. The pressure was 30.08 inches and rising. Elsewhere across Ohio, it was clear, with a temperature of 61 at Marion, and 67 at Toledo Express. It was partly cloudy, with a temperature of 67 at Cincinnati, 63 at Dayton, 62 at Findlay, and 66 at Columbus. It was cloudy, with a temperature of 65 at Worcester, 68 at Cleveland, 66 at Akron-Canton Regional Airport, and 63 at Youngstown. Reports from nearby cities outside Ohio. At Indianapolis, it was partly cloudy, with a temperature of 69. It was mostly cloudy, with a temperature of 66 at Pittsburgh, 70 at Detroit, and 67 at Chicago. At Buffalo, it was cloudy, with a temperature of 64. The Mansfield, Ohio climate summary for this evening, as of 5:15 p.m., August 24, 2026. Today's high temperature was 73 degrees. The normal high is 81. The record high is 93 degrees, which was set in 1968. Today's low temperature was 52 degrees. The normal low is 60. The record low is 37 degrees, which was set in 1946. No precipitation fell today. No snow fell today, which brings the monthly total to 0.0 inches. The total snowfall since July 1st still stands at 0.0 inches. Sunset tonight is at 8:15 p.m. Sunrise tomorrow is at 6:50 a.m. The current time is 10:15 p.m. Eastern Daylight Time. 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We supply the latest available information for the Central Highlands over station WWG57 from Butler on a frequency of 162.450 MHz. On the latest weather map, a weak trough will linger over the eastern Great Lakes into Tuesday, followed by high pressure building late Tuesday into Wednesday. A low pressure system will extend a cold front east through the region on Thursday, followed by another area of high pressure for Friday into Saturday. The forecast for the Central Highlands. Tonight, mostly clear. Lows in the mid-50s. West winds 5 to 10 miles per hour. Tuesday, mostly sunny. Highs in the upper 70s. West winds around 5 miles per hour. Tuesday night, mostly cloudy in the evening, then becoming partly cloudy. Lows in the upper 50s. West winds around 5 miles per hour, becoming southeast after midnight. Wednesday, partly cloudy. Highs in the lower 80s. South winds 5 to 10 miles per hour. Wednesday night, partly cloudy. A chance of showers after midnight. Lows in the lower 60s. South winds 5 to 10 miles per hour. Chance of rain 30%. Thursday, partly cloudy with a chance of showers. A chance of thunderstorms in the afternoon. Highs in the lower 80s. Chance of rain 50%. Thursday night, partly cloudy with a chance of showers and thunderstorms in the evening, then mostly clear after midnight. Lows in the lower 60s. Chance of rain 50%. At 10 p.m., weather reports for selected cities. At Mansfield-Lom Regional Airport, it was partly cloudy. The temperature was 64 degrees, the dew point 55, and the relative humidity 72%. The wind was southwest, at 3 miles an hour. The pressure was 30.08 inches and rising. Elsewhere across Ohio, it was clear, with a temperature of 61 at Marion, and 67 at Toledo Express. It was partly cloudy, with a temperature of 67 at Cincinnati, 63 at Dayton, 62 at Findlay, and 66 at Columbus. It was cloudy, with a temperature of 65 at Worcester, 68 at Cleveland, 66 at Akron-Canton Regional Airport, and 63 at Youngstown. Reports from nearby cities outside Ohio. At Indianapolis, it was partly cloudy, with a temperature of 69.
It was mostly cloudy, with a temperature of 66 at Pittsburgh, 70 at Detroit, and 67 at Chicago. At Buffalo, it was cloudy, with a temperature of 64. The current time is 10:19 p.m. Eastern Daylight Time. 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We supply the latest available information for the Central Highlands over station WWG 57 from Butler on a frequency of 162.450 MHz. On the latest weather map, a weak trough will linger over the eastern Great Lakes into Tuesday, followed by high pressure building late Tuesday into Wednesday. A low pressure system will extend a cold front east through the region on Thursday, followed by another area of high pressure for Friday into Saturday. The forecast for the Central Highlands. Tonight, mostly clear. Lows in the mid-50s. West winds 5 to 10 miles per hour. Tuesday, mostly sunny. Highs in the upper 70s. West winds around 5 miles per hour. Tuesday night, mostly cloudy in the evening, then becoming partly cloudy. Lows in the upper 50s. West winds around 5 miles per hour, becoming southeast after midnight. Wednesday, partly cloudy. Highs in the lower 80s. South winds 5 to 10 miles per hour. Wednesday night, partly cloudy. A chance of showers after midnight. Lows in the lower 60s. South winds 5 to 10 miles per hour. Chance of rain 30%. Thursday, partly cloudy with a chance of showers. A chance of thunderstorms in the afternoon. Highs in the lower 80s. Chance of rain 50%. Thursday night, partly cloudy with a chance of showers and thunderstorms in the evening, then mostly clear after midnight. Lows in the lower 60s. Chance of rain 50%. The extended forecast for the Central Highlands. Friday, mostly sunny. Highs around 80. Friday night, mostly clear. Lows in the upper 50s. Saturday, mostly sunny. Highs in the lower 80s. Saturday night, mostly clear in the evening, then becoming partly cloudy. Lows in the lower 60s. Sunday, partly cloudy. Highs in the lower 80s. Sunday night, partly cloudy in the evening, then becoming mostly cloudy. Lows in the mid-60s. Monday, partly cloudy. Highs in the mid-80s. At 10 p.m., weather reports for selected cities. At Mansfield-Lawn Regional Airport, it was partly cloudy. The temperature was 64 degrees, the dew point 55, and the relative humidity 72%. The wind was southwest, at 3 miles an hour. The pressure was 30.08 inches and rising. Elsewhere across Ohio, it was clear, with a temperature of 61 at Marion, and 67 at Toledo Express. It was partly cloudy, with a temperature of 67 at Cincinnati, 63 at Dayton, 62 at Findlay, and 66 at Columbus. It was cloudy, with a temperature of 65 at Worcester, 68 at Cleveland, 66 at Akron-Canton Regional Airport, and 63 at Youngstown. Reports from nearby cities outside Ohio. At Indianapolis, it was partly cloudy, with a temperature of 69. It was mostly cloudy, with a temperature of 66 at Pittsburgh, 70 at Detroit, and 67 at Chicago. At Buffalo, it was cloudy, with a temperature of 64. The current time is 10:22 p.m. Eastern Daylight Time. 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We supply the latest available information for the Central Highlands over station WWG 57 from Butler on a frequency of 162.450 MHz. On the latest weather map, a weak trough will linger over the eastern Great Lakes into Tuesday, followed by high pressure building late Tuesday into Wednesday. A low pressure system will extend a cold front east through the region on Thursday, followed by another area of high pressure for Friday into Saturday. The forecast for the Central Highlands. Tonight, mostly clear. Lows in the mid-50s. West winds 5 to 10 miles per hour. Tuesday, mostly sunny. Highs in the upper 70s. West winds around 5 miles per hour. Tuesday night, mostly cloudy in the evening, then becoming partly cloudy.
lows in the upper 50s. West winds around 5 miles per hour, becoming southeast after midnight. Wednesday, partly cloudy. Highs in the lower 80s. South winds 5 to 10 miles per hour. Wednesday night, partly cloudy. A chance of showers after midnight. Lows in the lower 60s. South winds 5 to 10 miles per hour. Chance of rain 30%. Thursday, partly cloudy with a chance of showers. A chance of thunderstorms in the afternoon. Highs in the lower 80s. Chance of rain 50%. Thursday night, partly cloudy with a chance of showers and thunderstorms in the evening, then mostly clear after midnight. Lows in the lower 60s. Chance of rain 50%. At 10 p.m., weather reports for selected cities. At Mansfield Lawn Regional Airport, it was partly cloudy. The temperature was 64 degrees, the dew point 55, and the relative humidity 72%. The wind was southwest, at 3 miles an hour. The pressure was 30.08 inches and rising. Elsewhere across Ohio, it was clear, with a temperature of 61 at Marion, and 67 at Toledo Express. It was partly cloudy, with a temperature of 67 at Cincinnati, 63 at Dayton, 62 at Findlay, and 66 at Columbus. It was cloudy, with a temperature of 65 at Wooster, 68 at Cleveland, 66 at Akron-Canton Regional Airport, and 63 at Youngstown. Reports from nearby cities outside Ohio. At Indianapolis, it was partly cloudy, with a temperature of 69. It was mostly cloudy, with a temperature of 66 at Pittsburgh, 70 at Detroit, and 67 at Chicago. At Buffalo, it was cloudy, with a temperature of 64. The current time is 10:25 p.m. Eastern Daylight Time. 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We supply the latest available information for the Central Highlands over station WWG57 from Butler on a frequency of 162.450 MHz. On the latest weather map, a weak trough will linger over the eastern Great Lakes into Tuesday, followed by high pressure building late Tuesday into Wednesday. A low pressure system will extend a cold front east through the region on Thursday, followed by another area of high pressure for Friday into Saturday. The forecast for the Central Highlands. Tonight, mostly clear. Lows in the mid-50s. West winds 5 to 10 miles per hour. Tuesday, mostly sunny. Highs in the upper 70s. West winds around 5 miles per hour. Tuesday night, mostly cloudy in the evening, then becoming partly cloudy. Lows in the upper 50s. West winds around 5 miles per hour, becoming southeast after midnight. Wednesday, partly cloudy. Highs in the lower 80s. South winds 5 to 10 miles per hour. Wednesday night, partly cloudy. A chance of showers after midnight. Lows in the lower 60s. South winds 5 to 10 miles per hour. Chance of rain 30%. Thursday, partly cloudy with a chance of showers. A chance of thunderstorms in the afternoon. Highs in the lower 80s. Chance of rain 50%. Thursday night, partly cloudy with a chance of showers and thunderstorms in the evening, then mostly clear after midnight. Lows in the lower 60s. Chance of rain 50%. At 10 p.m., weather reports for selected cities. At Mansfield Lawn Regional Airport, it was partly cloudy. The temperature was 64 degrees, the dew point 55, and the relative humidity 72%. The wind was southwest, at 3 miles an hour. The pressure was 30.08 inches and rising. Elsewhere across Ohio, it was clear, with a temperature of 61 at Marion, and 67 at Toledo Express. It was partly cloudy, with a temperature of 67 at Cincinnati, 63 at Dayton, 62 at Findlay, and 66 at Columbus. It was cloudy, with a temperature of 65 at Wooster, 68 at Cleveland, 66 at Akron-Canton Regional Airport, and 63 at Youngstown. Reports from nearby cities outside Ohio. At Indianapolis, it was partly cloudy, with a temperature of 69. It was mostly cloudy, with a temperature of 66 at Pittsburgh, 70 at Detroit, and 67 at Chicago. At Buffalo, it was cloudy, with a temperature of 64.
The current time is 10:28 p.m. Eastern Daylight Time. 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We supply the latest available information for the Central Highlands over station WWG57 from Butler on a frequency of 162.450 MHz. On the latest weather map, a weak trough will linger over the eastern Great Lakes into Tuesday, followed by high pressure building late Tuesday into Wednesday. A low pressure system will extend a cold front east through the region on Thursday, followed by another area of high pressure for Friday into Saturday. The forecast for the Central Highlands. Tonight, mostly clear. Lows in the mid-50s. West winds 5 to 10 miles per hour. Tuesday, mostly sunny. Highs in the upper 70s. West winds around 5 miles per hour. Tuesday night, mostly cloudy in the evening, then becoming partly cloudy. Lows in the upper 50s. West winds around 5 miles per hour, becoming southeast after midnight. Wednesday, partly cloudy. Highs in the lower 80s. South winds 5 to 10 miles per hour. Wednesday night, partly cloudy. A chance of showers after midnight. Lows in the lower 60s. South winds 5 to 10 miles per hour. Chance of rain 30%. Thursday, partly cloudy with a chance of showers. A chance of thunderstorms in the afternoon. Highs in the lower 80s. Chance of rain 50%. Thursday night, partly cloudy with a chance of showers and thunderstorms in the evening, then mostly clear after midnight. Lows in the lower 60s. Chance of rain 50%. The extended forecast for the Central Highlands. Friday, mostly sunny. Highs around 80. Friday night, mostly clear. Lows in the upper 50s. Saturday, mostly sunny. Highs in the lower 80s. Saturday night, mostly clear in the evening, then becoming partly cloudy. Lows in the lower 60s. Sunday, partly cloudy. Highs in the lower 80s. Sunday night, partly cloudy in the evening, then becoming mostly cloudy. Lows in the mid-60s. Monday, partly cloudy. Highs in the mid-80s. The Mansfield, Ohio climate summary for this evening, as of 5:15 p.m., August 24, 2026. Today's high temperature was 73 degrees. The normal high is 81. The record high is 93 degrees, which was set in 1968. Today's low temperature was 52 degrees. The normal low is 60. The record low is 37 degrees, which was set in 1946. No precipitation fell today. No snow fell today, which brings the monthly total to 0.0 inches. The total snowfall since July 1st still stands at 0.0 inches. Sunset tonight is at 8:15 p.m. Sunrise tomorrow is at 6:50 a.m. At 10 p.m., weather reports for selected cities. At Mansfield Long Regional Airport, it was partly cloudy. The temperature was 64 degrees, the dew point 55, and the relative humidity 72%. The wind was southwest, at 3 miles an hour. The pressure was 30.08 inches and rising. Elsewhere across Ohio, it was clear, with a temperature of 61 at Marion, and 67 at Toledo Express. It was partly cloudy, with a temperature of 67 at Cincinnati, 63 at Dayton, 62 at Findlay, and 66 at Columbus. It was cloudy, with a temperature of 65 at Worcester, 68 at Cleveland, 66 at Akron-Canton Regional Airport, and 63 at Youngstown. Reports from nearby cities outside Ohio. At Indianapolis, it was partly cloudy, with a temperature of 69. It was mostly cloudy, with a temperature of 66 at Pittsburgh, 70 at Detroit, and 67 at Chicago. At Buffalo, it was cloudy, with a temperature of 64. The current time is 10:33 p.m. and is 10:33 p.m. Eastern Daylight Time. 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On the latest weather map,
A weak trough will linger over the eastern Great Lakes into Tuesday, followed by high pressure building late Tuesday into Wednesday. A low pressure system will extend a cold front east through the

region on Thursday, followed by another area of high pressure for Friday into Saturday. The forecast for the Central Highlands. Tonight, mostly clear. Lows in the mid-50s. West winds 5 to 10 miles per hour. Tuesday, mostly sunny. Highs in the upper 70s. West winds around 5 miles per hour. Tuesday night, mostly cloudy in the evening, then becoming partly cloudy. Lows in the upper 50s. West winds around 5 miles per hour, becoming southeast after midnight. Wednesday, partly cloudy. Highs in the lower 80s. South winds 5 to 10 miles per hour. Wednesday night, partly cloudy. A chance of showers after midnight. Lows in the lower 60s. South winds 5 to 10 miles per hour. Chance of rain 30%. Thursday, partly cloudy with a chance of showers. A chance of thunderstorms in the afternoon. Highs in the lower 80s. Chance of rain 50%. Thursday night, partly cloudy with a chance of showers and thunderstorms in the evening, then mostly clear after midnight. Lows in the lower 60s. Chance of rain 50%. At 10 p.m., weather reports for selected cities. At Mansfield Long Regional Airport, it was partly cloudy. The temperature was 64 degrees, the dew point 55, and the relative humidity 72%. The wind was southwest, at 3 miles an hour. The pressure was 30.08 inches and rising. Elsewhere across Ohio, it was clear, with a temperature of 61 at Marion, and 67 at Toledo Express. It was partly cloudy, with a temperature of 67 at Cincinnati, 63 at Dayton, 62 at Findlay, and 66 at Columbus. It was cloudy, with a temperature of 65 at Wooster, 68 at Cleveland, 66 at Akron-Canton Regional Airport, and 63 at Youngstown. Reports from nearby cities outside Ohio. At Indianapolis, it was partly cloudy, with a temperature of 69. It was mostly cloudy, with a temperature of 66 at Pittsburgh, 70 at Detroit, and 67 at Chicago. At Buffalo, it was cloudy, with a temperature of 64. The current time is 10:36 p.m. Eastern Daylight Time. 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We supply the latest available information for the Central Highlands over station WWG57 from Butler on a frequency of 162.450 MHz. On the latest weather map, a weak trough will linger over the eastern Great Lakes into Tuesday, followed by high pressure building late Tuesday into Wednesday. A low pressure system will extend a cold front east through the region on Thursday, followed by another area of high pressure for Friday into Saturday. The forecast for the Central Highlands. Tonight, mostly clear. Lows in the mid-50s. West winds 5 to 10 miles per hour. Tuesday, mostly sunny. Highs in the upper 70s. West winds around 5 miles per hour. Tuesday night, mostly cloudy in the evening, then becoming partly cloudy. Lows in the upper 50s. West winds around 5 miles per hour, becoming southeast after midnight. Wednesday, partly cloudy. Highs in the lower 80s. South winds 5 to 10 miles per hour. Wednesday night, partly cloudy. A chance of showers after midnight. Lows in the lower 60s. South winds 5 to 10 miles per hour. Chance of rain 30%. Thursday, partly cloudy with a chance of showers. A chance of thunderstorms in the afternoon. Highs in the lower 80s. Chance of rain 50%. Thursday night, partly cloudy with a chance of showers and thunderstorms in the evening, then mostly clear after midnight. Lows in the lower 60s. Chance of rain 50%. At 10 p.m., weather reports for selected cities. At Mansfield Long Regional Airport, it was partly cloudy. The temperature was 64 degrees, the dew point 55, and the relative humidity 72%. The wind was southwest, at 3 miles an hour. The pressure was 30.08 inches and rising. Elsewhere across Ohio, it was clear, with a temperature of 61 at Marion, and 67 at Toledo Express. It was partly cloudy, with a temperature of 67 at Cincinnati, 63 at Dayton, 62 at Findlay, and 66 at Columbus.
It was cloudy, with a temperature of 65 at Worcester, 68 at Cleveland, 66 at Akron-Canton Regional Airport, and 63 at Youngstown. Reports from nearby cities outside Ohio, at Indianapolis, it was partly cloudy, with a temperature of 69. It was mostly cloudy, with a temperature of 66 at Pittsburgh, 70 at Detroit, and 67 at Chicago. At Buffalo, it was cloudy, with a temperature of 64. The current time is 10:39 p.m. Eastern Daylight Time. 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We supply the latest available information for the Central Highlands over station WWG 57 from Butler on a frequency of 162.450 MHz. On the latest weather map, a weak trough will linger over the eastern Great Lakes into Tuesday, followed by high pressure building late Tuesday into Wednesday. A low pressure system will extend a cold front east through the region on Thursday, followed by another area of high pressure for Friday into Saturday. The extended forecast for the Central Highlands. Friday, mostly sunny. Highs around 80. Friday night, mostly clear. Lows in the upper 50s. Saturday, mostly sunny. Highs in the lower 80s. Saturday night, mostly clear in the evening, then becoming partly cloudy. Lows in the lower 60s. Sunday, partly cloudy. Highs in the lower 80s. Sunday night, partly cloudy in the evening, then becoming mostly cloudy. Lows in the mid-60s. Monday, partly cloudy. Highs in the mid-80s. The forecast for the Central Highlands. Tonight, mostly clear. Lows in the mid-50s. West winds 5 to 10 miles per hour. Tuesday, mostly sunny. Highs in the upper 70s. West winds around 5 miles per hour. Tuesday night, mostly cloudy in the evening, then becoming partly cloudy. Lows in the upper 50s. West winds around 5 miles per hour, becoming southeast after midnight. Wednesday, partly cloudy. Highs in the lower 80s. South winds 5 to 10 miles per hour. Wednesday night, partly cloudy. A chance of showers after midnight. Lows in the lower 60s. South winds 5 to 10 miles per hour. Chance of rain 30%. Thursday, partly cloudy with a chance of showers. A chance of thunderstorms in the afternoon. Highs in the lower 80s. Chance of rain 50%. Thursday night, partly cloudy with a chance of showers and thunderstorms in the evening, then mostly clear after midnight. Lows in the lower 60s. Chance of rain 50%. At 10 p.m., weather reports for selected cities. At Mansfield-Lawn Regional Airport, it was partly cloudy. The temperature was 64 degrees, the dew point 55, and the relative humidity 72%. The wind was southwest, at 3 miles an hour. The pressure was 30.08 inches and rising. Elsewhere across Ohio, it was clear, with a temperature of 61 at Marion, and 67 at Toledo Express. It was partly cloudy, with a temperature of 67 at Cincinnati, 63 at Dayton, 62 at Findlay, and 66 at Columbus. It was cloudy, with a temperature of 65 at Worcester, 68 at Cleveland, 66 at Akron-Canton Regional Airport, and 63 at Youngstown. Reports from nearby cities outside Ohio, at Indianapolis, it was partly cloudy, with a temperature of 69. It was mostly cloudy, with a temperature of 66 at Pittsburgh, 70 at Detroit, and 67 at Chicago. At Buffalo, it was cloudy, with a temperature of 64. The current time is 10:43 p.m. Eastern Daylight Time. 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We supply the latest available information for the Central Highlands over station WWG 57 from Butler on a frequency of 162.450 MHz. On the latest weather map, a weak trough will linger over the eastern Great Lakes into Tuesday, followed by high pressure building late Tuesday into Wednesday. A low pressure system will extend a cold front east through the region on Thursday, followed by another area of high pressure for Friday into Saturday. The forecast for the Central Highlands. Tonight, mostly clear.
lows in the mid-50s. West winds 5 to 10 miles per hour. Tuesday, mostly sunny. Highs in the upper 70s. West winds around 5 miles per hour. Tuesday night, mostly cloudy in the evening, then becoming partly cloudy. Lows in the upper 50s. West winds around 5 miles per hour, becoming southeast after midnight. Wednesday, partly cloudy. Highs in the lower 80s. South winds 5 to 10 miles per hour. Wednesday night, partly cloudy. A chance of showers after midnight. Lows in the lower 60s. South winds 5 to 10 miles per hour. Chance of rain 30%. Thursday, partly cloudy with a chance of showers. A chance of thunderstorms in the afternoon. Highs in the lower 80s. Chance of rain 50%. Thursday night, partly cloudy with a chance of showers and thunderstorms in the evening, then mostly clear after midnight. Lows in the lower 60s. Chance of rain 50%. The Mansfield, Ohio climate summary for this evening, as of 5:15 p.m., August 24, 2026. Today's high temperature was 73 degrees. The normal high is 81. The record high is 93 degrees, which was set in 1968. Today's low temperature was 52 degrees. The normal low is 60. The record low is 37 degrees, which was set in 1946. No precipitation fell today. No snow fell today, which brings the monthly total to 0.0 inches. The total snowfall since July 1st still stands at 0.0 inches. Sunset tonight is at 8:15 p.m. Sunrise tomorrow is at 6:50 a.m. At 10 p.m., weather reports for selected cities. At Mansfield Long Regional Airport, it was partly cloudy. The temperature was 64 degrees, the dew point 55, and the relative humidity 72%. The wind was southwest, at 3 miles an hour. The pressure was 30.08 inches and rising. Elsewhere across Ohio, it was clear, with a temperature of 61 at Marion, and 67 at Toledo Express. It was partly cloudy, with a temperature of 67 at Cincinnati, 63 at Dayton, 62 at Findlay, and 66 at Columbus. It was cloudy, with a temperature of 65 at Worcester, 68 at Cleveland, 66 at Akron-Canton Regional Airport, and 63 at Youngstown. Reports from nearby cities outside Ohio. At Indianapolis, it was partly cloudy, with a temperature of 69. It was mostly cloudy, with a temperature of 66 at Pittsburgh, 70 at Detroit, and 67 at Chicago. At Buffalo, it was cloudy, with a temperature of 64. The current time is 10:46 p.m. Eastern Daylight Time. 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We supply the latest available information for the Central Highlands over station WWG57 from Butler on a frequency of 162.450 MHz. On the latest weather map, a weak trough will linger over the eastern Great Lakes into Tuesday, followed by high pressure building late Tuesday into Wednesday. A low pressure system will extend a cold front east through the region on Thursday, followed by another area of high pressure for Friday into Saturday. The forecast for the Central Highlands. Tonight, mostly clear. Lows in the mid-50s. West winds 5 to 10 miles per hour. Tuesday, mostly sunny. Highs in the upper 70s. West winds around 5 miles per hour. Tuesday night, mostly cloudy in the evening, then becoming partly cloudy. Lows in the upper 50s. West winds around 5 miles per hour, becoming southeast after midnight. Wednesday, partly cloudy. Highs in the lower 80s. South winds 5 to 10 miles per hour. Wednesday night, partly cloudy. A chance of showers after midnight. Lows in the lower 60s. South winds 5 to 10 miles per hour. Chance of rain 30%. Thursday, partly cloudy with a chance of showers. A chance of thunderstorms in the afternoon. Highs in the lower 80s. Chance of rain 50%. Thursday night, partly cloudy with a chance of showers and thunderstorms in the evening, then mostly clear after midnight. Lows in the lower 60s. Chance of rain 50%.
at 10 p.m. Weather reports for selected cities. At Mansfield Long Regional Airport, it was partly cloudy. The temperature was 64 degrees, the dew point 55, and the relative humidity 72%. The wind was southwest, at 3 miles an hour. The pressure was 30.08 inches and rising. Elsewhere across Ohio, it was clear, with a temperature of 61 at Marion, and 67 at Toledo Express. It was partly cloudy, with a temperature of 67 at Cincinnati, 63 at Dayton, 62 at Findlay, and 66 at Columbus. It was cloudy, with a temperature of 65 at Worcester, 68 at Cleveland, 66 at Akron-Canton Regional Airport, and 63 at Youngstown. Reports from nearby cities outside Ohio. At Indianapolis, it was partly cloudy, with a temperature of 69. It was mostly cloudy, with a temperature of 66 at Pittsburgh, 70 at Detroit, and 67 at Chicago. At Buffalo, it was cloudy, with a temperature of 64. The current time is 10:49 p.m. Eastern Daylight Time. The extended forecast for the Central Highlands. Friday, mostly sunny. Highs around 80. Friday night, mostly clear. Lows in the upper 50s. Saturday, mostly sunny. Highs in the lower 80s. Saturday night, mostly clear in the evening, then becoming partly cloudy. Lows in the lower 60s. Sunday, partly cloudy. Highs in the lower 80s. Sunday night, partly cloudy in the evening, then becoming mostly cloudy. Lows in the mid-60s. Monday, partly cloudy. Highs in the mid-80s. 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On the latest weather map, a weak trough will linger over the eastern Great Lakes into Tuesday, followed by high pressure building late Tuesday into Wednesday. A low pressure system will extend a cold front east through the region on Thursday, followed by another area of high pressure for Friday into Saturday. The forecast for the Central Highlands. Tonight, mostly clear. Lows in the mid-50s. West winds 5 to 10 miles per hour. Tuesday, mostly sunny. Highs in the upper 70s. West winds around 5 miles per hour. Tuesday night, mostly cloudy in the evening, then becoming partly cloudy. Lows in the upper 50s. West winds around 5 miles per hour, becoming southeast after midnight. Wednesday, partly cloudy. Highs in the lower 80s. South winds 5 to 10 miles per hour. Wednesday night, partly cloudy. A chance of showers after midnight. Lows in the lower 60s. South winds 5 to 10 miles per hour. Chance of rain 30%. Thursday, partly cloudy with a chance of showers. A chance of thunderstorms in the afternoon. Highs in the lower 80s. Chance of rain 50%. Thursday night, partly cloudy with a chance of showers and thunderstorms in the evening, then mostly clear after midnight. Lows in the lower 60s. Chance of rain 50%. At 10 p.m., weather reports for selected cities. At Mansfield Long Regional Airport, it was partly cloudy. The temperature was 64 degrees, the dew point 55, and the relative humidity 72%. The wind was southwest, at 3 miles an hour. The pressure was 30.08 inches and rising. Elsewhere across Ohio, it was clear, with a temperature of 61 at Marion, and 67 at Toledo Express. It was partly cloudy, with a temperature of 67 at Cincinnati, 63 at Dayton, 62 at Findlay, and 66 at Columbus. It was cloudy, with a temperature of 65 at Worcester, 68 at Cleveland, 66 at Akron-Canton Regional Airport, and 63 at Youngstown. Reports from nearby cities outside Ohio. At Indianapolis, it was partly cloudy, with a temperature of 69. It was mostly cloudy, with a temperature of 66 at Pittsburgh, 70 at Detroit, and 67 at Chicago. At Buffalo, it was cloudy, with a temperature of 64. The current time is 10:53 p.m. Eastern Daylight Time.
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hour. Tuesday, mostly sunny. Highs in the upper 70s. West winds around 5 miles per hour. Tuesday night, mostly cloudy in the evening, then becoming partly cloudy. Lows in the upper 50s. West winds around 5 miles per hour, becoming southeast after midnight. Wednesday, partly cloudy. Highs in the lower 80s. South winds 5 to 10 miles per hour. Wednesday night, partly cloudy. A chance of showers after midnight. Lows in the lower 60s. South winds 5 to 10 miles per hour. Chance of rain 30%. Thursday, partly cloudy with a chance of showers. A chance of thunderstorms in the afternoon. Highs in the lower 80s. Chance of rain 50%. Thursday night, partly cloudy with a chance of showers and thunderstorms in the evening, then mostly clear after midnight. Lows in the lower 60s. Chance of rain 50%. At 10 p.m., weather reports for selected cities. At Mansfield Long Regional Airport, it was partly cloudy. The temperature was 64 degrees, the dew point 55, and the relative humidity 72%. The wind was southwest, at 3 miles an hour. The pressure was 30.08 inches and rising. Elsewhere across Ohio, it was clear, with a temperature of 61 at Marion, and 67 at Toledo Express. It was partly cloudy, with a temperature of 67 at Cincinnati, 63 at Dayton, 62 at Findlay, and 66 at Columbus. It was cloudy, with a temperature of 65 at Worcester, 68 at Cleveland, 66 at Akron-Canton Regional Airport, and 63 at Youngstown. Reports from nearby cities outside Ohio. At Indianapolis, it was partly cloudy, with a temperature of 69. It was mostly cloudy, with a temperature of 66 at Pittsburgh, 70 at Detroit, and 67 at Chicago. At Buffalo, it was cloudy, with a temperature of 64. The current time is 10:56 p.m. Eastern Daylight Time. 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We supply the latest available information for the Central Highlands over station WWG57 from Butler on a frequency of 162.450 MHz. On the latest weather map, a weak trough will linger over the eastern Great Lakes into Tuesday, followed by high pressure building late Tuesday into Wednesday. A low pressure system will extend a cold front east through the region on Thursday, followed by another area of high pressure for Friday into Saturday. The forecast for the Central Highlands. Tonight, mostly clear. Lows in the mid-50s. West winds 5 to 10 miles per hour. Tuesday, mostly sunny. Highs in the upper 70s. West winds around 5 miles per hour. Tuesday night, mostly cloudy in the evening, then becoming partly cloudy. Lows in the upper 50s. West winds around 5 miles per hour, becoming southeast after midnight. Wednesday, partly cloudy. Highs in the lower 80s. South winds 5 to 10 miles per hour. Wednesday night, partly cloudy. A chance of showers after midnight. Lows in the lower 60s. South winds 5 to 10 miles per hour. Chance of rain 30%. Thursday, partly cloudy with a chance of showers. A chance of thunderstorms in the afternoon. Highs in the lower 80s. Chance of rain 50%. Thursday night, partly cloudy with a chance of showers and thunderstorms in the evening, then mostly clear after midnight. Lows in the lower 60s. Chance of rain 50%. At 10 p.m., weather reports for selected cities. At Mansfield Long Regional Airport, it was partly cloudy. The temperature was 64 degrees, the dew point 55, and the relative humidity 72%. The wind was southwest, at 3 miles an hour. The pressure was 30.08 inches and rising. Elsewhere across Ohio, it was clear, with a temperature of 61 at Marion, and 67 at Toledo Express. It was partly cloudy, with a temperature of 67 at Cincinnati, 63 at Dayton, 62 at Findlay, and 66 at Columbus. It was cloudy, with a temperature of 65 at Worcester, 68 at Cleveland, 66 at Akron-Canton Regional Airport, and 63 at Youngstown. Reports from nearby cities outside Ohio. At Indianapolis, it was partly cloudy, with a temperature of 60.

It was mostly cloudy, with a temperature of 66 at Pittsburgh, 70 at Detroit, and 67 at Chicago. At Buffalo, it was cloudy, with a temperature of 64. The current time is 10:59 p.m. Eastern Daylight Time. 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The Nearshore Marine Forecast. For the following marine location, the islands to Vermilion. Overnight, west winds 5 to 15 knots. Partly cloudy. Waves 1 to 3 feet. Tuesday, west winds 10 knots or less becoming north. Sunny. Waves 1 foot or less. Tuesday night, east winds 10 knots or less becoming south. Partly cloudy in the evening, then becoming mostly cloudy. Waves 1 foot or less. Wednesday, south winds 5 to 10 knots becoming southwest. Mostly sunny. Waves 1 foot or less. The water temperature off Toledo is 77 degrees, off Cleveland 75 degrees, and off Erie 75 degrees. The extended forecast for the Central Highlands. Friday, mostly sunny. Highs around 80. Friday night, mostly clear. Lows in the upper 50s. Saturday, mostly sunny. Highs in the lower 80s. Saturday night, mostly clear in the evening, then becoming partly cloudy. Lows in the lower 60s. Sunday, partly cloudy. Highs in the lower 80s. Sunday night, partly cloudy in the evening, then becoming mostly cloudy. Lows in the mid-60s. Monday, partly cloudy. Highs in the mid-80s. On the latest weather map, a weak trough will linger over the eastern Great Lakes into Tuesday, followed by high pressure building late Tuesday into Wednesday. A low pressure system will extend a cold front east through the region on Thursday, followed by another area of high pressure for Friday into Saturday. The forecast for the Central Highlands. Tonight, mostly clear. Lows in the mid-50s. West winds 5 to 10 miles per hour. Tuesday, mostly sunny. Highs in the upper 70s. West winds around 5 miles per hour. Tuesday night, mostly cloudy in the evening, then becoming partly cloudy. Lows in the upper 50s. West winds around 5 miles per hour, becoming southeast after midnight. Wednesday, partly cloudy. Highs in the lower 80s. South winds 5 to 10 miles per hour. Wednesday night, partly cloudy. A chance of showers after midnight. Lows in the lower 60s. South winds 5 to 10 miles per hour. Chance of rain 30%. Thursday, partly cloudy with a chance of showers. A chance of thunderstorms in the afternoon. Highs in the lower 80s. Chance of rain 50%. Thursday night, partly cloudy with a chance of showers and thunderstorms in the evening, then mostly clear after midnight. Lows in the lower 60s. Chance of rain 50%. At 10 p.m., weather reports for selected cities. At Mansfield-Lawn Regional Airport, it was partly cloudy. The temperature was 64 degrees, the dew point 55, and the relative humidity 72%. The wind was southwest, at 3 miles an hour. The pressure was 30.08 inches and rising. Elsewhere across Ohio, it was clear, with a temperature of 61 at Marion, and 67 at Toledo Express. It was partly cloudy, with a temperature of 67 at Cincinnati, 63 at Dayton, 62 at Findlay, and 66 at Columbus. It was cloudy, with a temperature of 65 at Wooster, 68 at Cleveland, 66 at Akron-Canton Regional Airport, and 63 at Youngstown. Reports from nearby cities outside Ohio. At Indianapolis, it was partly cloudy, with a temperature of 69. It was mostly cloudy, with a temperature of 66 at Pittsburgh, 70 at Detroit, and 67 at Chicago. At Buffalo, it was cloudy, with a temperature of 64. The current time is 11:04 p.m. Eastern Daylight Time. 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
We supply the latest available information for the Central Highlands over station WWG57 from Butler on a frequency of 162.450 MHz. On the latest weather map, a weak trough will linger over the eastern Great Lakes into Tuesday, followed by high pressure building late Tuesday into Wednesday. A low pressure system will extend a cold front east through the region on Thursday, followed by another area of high pressure for Friday into Saturday. The forecast for the Central Highlands. Tonight, mostly clear. Lows in the mid-50s. West winds 5 to 10 miles per hour. Tuesday, mostly sunny. Highs in the upper 70s. West winds around 5 miles per hour. Tuesday night, mostly cloudy in the evening, then becoming partly cloudy. Lows in the upper 50s. West winds around 5 miles per hour, becoming southeast after midnight. Wednesday, partly cloudy. Highs in the lower 80s. South winds 5 to 10 miles per hour. Wednesday night, partly cloudy. A chance of showers after midnight. Lows in the lower 60s. South winds 5 to 10 miles per hour. Chance of rain 30%. Thursday, partly cloudy with a chance of showers. A chance of thunderstorms in the afternoon. Highs in the lower 80s. Chance of rain 50%. Thursday night, partly cloudy with a chance of showers and thunderstorms in the evening, then mostly clear after midnight. Lows in the lower 60s. Chance of rain 50%. At 11 p.m., weather reports for selected cities. At Mansfield Long Regional Airport, it was clear. The temperature was 62 degrees, the dew point 55, and the relative humidity 77%. The wind was southwest, at 3 miles an hour. The pressure was 30.08 inches and steady. Elsewhere across Ohio, it was clear, with a temperature of 61 at Marion, 66 at Toledo Express, 62 at Findlay, and 65 at Columbus. It was partly cloudy, with a temperature of 67 at Cincinnati, and 63 at Dayton. It was cloudy, with a temperature of 63 at Wooster, 67 at Cleveland, 66 at Akron-Canton Regional Airport, and 62 at Youngstown. Reports from nearby cities outside Ohio, at Indianapolis, it was clear, with a temperature of 68. It was mostly cloudy, with a temperature of 69 at Detroit, and 67 at Chicago. It was cloudy, with a temperature of 66 at Pittsburgh, and 63 at Buffalo. The current time is 11:07 p.m. Eastern Daylight Time. 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We supply the latest available information for the Central Highlands over station WWG57 from Butler on a frequency of 162.450 MHz. On the latest weather map, a weak trough will linger over the eastern Great Lakes into Tuesday, followed by high pressure building late Tuesday into Wednesday. A low pressure system will extend a cold front east through the region on Thursday, followed by another area of high pressure for Friday into Saturday. The forecast for the Central Highlands. Tonight, mostly clear. Lows in the mid-50s. West winds 5 to 10 miles per hour. Tuesday, mostly sunny. Highs in the upper 70s. West winds around 5 miles per hour. Tuesday night, mostly cloudy in the evening, then becoming partly cloudy. Lows in the upper 50s. West winds around 5 miles per hour, becoming southeast after midnight. Wednesday, partly cloudy. Highs in the lower 80s. South winds 5 to 10 miles per hour. Wednesday night, partly cloudy. A chance of showers after midnight. Lows in the lower 60s. South winds 5 to 10 miles per hour. Chance of rain 30%. Thursday, partly cloudy with a chance of showers. A chance of thunderstorms in the afternoon. Highs in the lower 80s. Chance of rain 50%. Thursday night, partly cloudy with a chance of showers and thunderstorms in the evening, then mostly clear after midnight. Lows in the lower 60s. Chance of rain 50%. At 11 p.m., weather reports for selected cities. At Mansfield Long Regional Airport, it was clear. The temperature was 62 degrees, the dew point 55, and the relative humidity 77%.
the wind was southwest, at 3 miles an hour. The pressure was 30.08 inches and steady. Elsewhere across Ohio, it was clear, with a temperature of 61 at Marion, 66 at Toledo Express, 62 at Findlay, and 65 at Columbus. It was partly cloudy, with a temperature of 67 at Cincinnati, and 63 at Dayton. It was cloudy, with a temperature of 63 at Wooster, 67 at Cleveland, 66 at Akron-Canton Regional Airport, and 62 at Youngstown. Reports from nearby cities outside Ohio, at Indianapolis, it was clear, with a temperature of 68. It was mostly cloudy, with a temperature of 69 at Detroit, and 67 at Chicago. It was cloudy, with a temperature of 66 at Pittsburgh, and 63 at Buffalo. The extended forecast for the Central Highlands. Friday, mostly sunny. Highs around 80. Friday night, mostly clear. Lows in the upper 50s. Saturday, mostly sunny. Highs in the lower 80s. Saturday night, mostly clear in the evening, then becoming partly cloudy. Lows in the lower 60s. Sunday, partly cloudy. Highs in the lower 80s. Sunday night, partly cloudy in the evening, then becoming mostly cloudy. Lows in the mid-60s. Monday, partly cloudy. Highs in the mid-80s. The current time is 11:11 p.m. Eastern Daylight Time. 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On the latest weather map, a weak trough will linger over the eastern Great Lakes into Tuesday, followed by high pressure building late Tuesday into Wednesday. A low pressure system will extend a cold front east through the region on Thursday, followed by another area of high pressure for Friday into Saturday. The forecast for the Central Highlands. Tonight, mostly clear. Lows in the mid-50s. West winds 5 to 10 miles per hour. Tuesday, mostly sunny. Highs in the upper 70s. West winds around 5 miles per hour. Tuesday night, mostly cloudy in the evening, then becoming partly cloudy. Lows in the upper 50s. West winds around 5 miles per hour, becoming southeast after midnight. Wednesday, partly cloudy. Highs in the lower 80s. South winds 5 to 10 miles per hour. Wednesday night, partly cloudy. A chance of showers after midnight. Lows in the lower 60s. South winds 5 to 10 miles per hour. Chance of rain 30%. Thursday, partly cloudy with a chance of showers. A chance of thunderstorms in the afternoon. Highs in the lower 80s. Chance of rain 50%. Thursday night, partly cloudy with a chance of showers and thunderstorms in the evening, then mostly clear after midnight. Lows in the lower 60s. Chance of rain 50%. At 11 p.m., weather reports for selected cities. At Mansfield-Long Regional Airport, it was clear. The temperature was 62 degrees, the dew point 55, and the relative humidity 77%. The wind was southwest, at 3 miles an hour. The pressure was 30.08 inches and steady. Elsewhere across Ohio, it was clear, with a temperature of 61 at Marion, 66 at Toledo Express, 62 at Findlay, and 65 at Columbus. It was partly cloudy, with a temperature of 67 at Cincinnati, and 63 at Dayton. It was cloudy, with a temperature of 63 at Wooster, 67 at Cleveland, 66 at Akron-Canton Regional Airport, and 62 at Youngstown. Reports from nearby cities outside Ohio, at Indianapolis, it was clear, with a temperature of 68. It was mostly cloudy, with a temperature of 69 at Detroit, and 67 at Chicago. It was cloudy, with a temperature of 66 at Pittsburgh, and 63 at Buffalo. At 11 p.m., weather reports for selected cities. At Mansfield-Long Regional Airport, it was clear. The temperature was 62 degrees, the dew point 55, and the relative humidity 77%. The wind was southwest, at 3 miles an hour. The pressure was 30.08 inches and steady. Elsewhere across Ohio,
It was clear, with a temperature of 61 at Marion, 66 at Toledo Express, 62 at Findlay, and 65 at Columbus. It was partly cloudy, with a temperature of 67 at Cincinnati, and 63 at Dayton. It was cloudy, with a temperature of 63 at Worcester, 67 at Cleveland, 66 at Akron-Canton Regional Airport, and 62 at Youngstown. Reports from nearby cities outside Ohio, at Indianapolis, it was clear, with a temperature of 68. It was mostly cloudy, with a temperature of 69 at Detroit, and 67 at Chicago. It was cloudy, with a temperature of 66 at Pittsburgh, and 63 at Buffalo. The current time is 11:15 p.m. Eastern Daylight Time. 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We supply the latest available information for the Central Highlands over station WWG57 from Butler on a frequency of 162.450 MHz. On the latest weather map, a weak trough will linger over the eastern Great Lakes into Tuesday, followed by high pressure building late Tuesday into Wednesday. A low pressure system will extend a cold front east through the region on Thursday, followed by another area of high pressure for Friday into Saturday. The forecast for the Central Highlands. Tonight, mostly clear. Lows in the mid-50s. West winds 5 to 10 miles per hour. Tuesday, mostly sunny. Highs in the upper 70s. West winds around 5 miles per hour. Tuesday night, mostly cloudy in the evening, then becoming partly cloudy. Lows in the upper 50s. West winds around 5 miles per hour, becoming southeast after midnight. Wednesday, partly cloudy. Highs in the lower 80s. South winds 5 to 10 miles per hour. Wednesday night, partly cloudy. A chance of showers after midnight. Lows in the lower 60s. South winds 5 to 10 miles per hour. Chance of rain 30%. Thursday, partly cloudy with a chance of showers. A chance of thunderstorms in the afternoon. Highs in the lower 80s. Chance of rain 50%. Thursday night, partly cloudy with a chance of showers and thunderstorms in the evening, then mostly clear after midnight. Lows in the lower 60s. Chance of rain 50%. At 11 p.m., weather reports for selected cities, at Mansfield-Lawn Regional Airport, it was clear. The temperature was 62 degrees, the dew point 55, and the relative humidity 77%. The wind was southwest, at 3 miles an hour. The pressure was 30.08 inches and steady. Elsewhere across Ohio, it was clear, with a temperature of 61 at Marion, 66 at Toledo Express, 62 at Findlay, and 65 at Columbus. It was partly cloudy, with a temperature of 67 at Cincinnati, and 63 at Dayton. It was cloudy, with a temperature of 63 at Worcester, 67 at Cleveland, 66 at Akron-Canton Regional Airport, and 62 at Youngstown. Reports from nearby cities outside Ohio, at Indianapolis, it was clear, with a temperature of 68. It was mostly cloudy, with a temperature of 69 at Detroit, and 67 at Chicago. It was cloudy, with a temperature of 66 at Pittsburgh, and 63 at Buffalo. The current time is 11:18 p.m. Eastern Daylight Time. 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We supply the latest available information for the Central Highlands over station WWG57 from Butler on a frequency of 162.450 MHz. On the latest weather map, a weak trough will linger over the eastern Great Lakes into Tuesday, followed by high pressure building late Tuesday into Wednesday. A low pressure system will extend a cold front east through the region on Thursday, followed by another area of high pressure for Friday into Saturday. The forecast for the Central Highlands. Tonight, mostly clear. Lows in the mid-50s. West winds 5 to 10 miles per hour. Tuesday, mostly sunny. Highs in the upper 70s. West winds around 5 miles per hour. Tuesday night, mostly cloudy in the evening, then becoming partly cloudy. Lows in the upper 50s. West winds around 5 miles per hour, becoming southeast after midnight.
Wednesday, partly cloudy. Highs in the lower 80s. South winds 5 to 10 miles per hour. Wednesday night, partly cloudy. A chance of showers after midnight. Lows in the lower 60s. South winds 5 to 10 miles per hour. Chance of rain 30%. Thursday, partly cloudy with a chance of showers. A chance of thunderstorms in the afternoon. Highs in the lower 80s. Chance of rain 50%. Thursday night, partly cloudy with a chance of showers and thunderstorms in the evening, then mostly clear after midnight. Lows in the lower 60s. Chance of rain 50%. The extended forecast for the Central Highlands. Friday, mostly sunny. Highs around 80. Friday night, mostly clear. Lows in the upper 50s. Saturday, mostly sunny. Highs in the lower 80s. Saturday night, mostly clear in the evening, then becoming partly cloudy. Lows in the lower 60s. Sunday, partly cloudy. Highs in the lower 80s. Sunday night, partly cloudy in the evening, then becoming mostly cloudy. Lows in the mid-60s. Monday, partly cloudy. Highs in the mid-80s. At 11 p.m., weather reports for selected cities, at Mansfield Lawn Regional Airport, it was clear. The temperature was 62 degrees, the dew point 55, and the relative humidity 77%. The wind was southwest, at 3 miles an hour. The pressure was 30.08 inches and steady. Elsewhere across Ohio, it was clear, with a temperature of 61 at Marion, 66 at Toledo Express, 62 at Findlay, and 65 at Columbus. It was partly cloudy, with a temperature of 67 at Cincinnati, and 63 at Dayton. It was cloudy, with a temperature of 63 at Wooster, 67 at Cleveland, 66 at Akron-Canton Regional Airport, and 62 at Youngstown. Reports from nearby cities outside Ohio, at Indianapolis, it was clear, with a temperature of 68. It was mostly cloudy, with a temperature of 69 at Detroit, and 67 at Chicago. It was cloudy, with a temperature of 66 at Pittsburgh, and 63 at Buffalo. The current time is 11:21 p.m. Eastern Daylight Time. 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We supply the latest available information for the Central Highlands over station WWG57 from Butler on a frequency of 162.450 MHz. On the latest weather map, a weak trough will linger over the eastern Great Lakes into Tuesday, followed by high pressure building late Tuesday into Wednesday. A low-pressure system will extend a cold front east through the region on Thursday, followed by another area of high pressure for Friday into Saturday. The forecast for the Central Highlands. Tonight, mostly clear. Lows in the mid-50s. West winds 5 to 10 miles per hour. Tuesday, mostly sunny. Highs in the upper 70s. West winds around 5 miles per hour. Tuesday night, mostly cloudy in the evening, then becoming partly cloudy. Lows in the upper 50s. West winds around 5 miles per hour, becoming southeast after midnight. Wednesday, partly cloudy. Highs in the lower 80s. South winds 5 to 10 miles per hour. Wednesday night, partly cloudy. A chance of showers after midnight. Lows in the lower 60s. South winds 5 to 10 miles per hour. Chance of rain 30%. Thursday, partly cloudy with a chance of showers. A chance of thunderstorms in the afternoon. Highs in the lower 80s. Chance of rain 50%. Thursday night, partly cloudy with a chance of showers and thunderstorms in the evening, then mostly clear after midnight. Lows in the lower 60s. Chance of rain 50%. At 11 p.m., weather reports for selected cities, at Mansfield Lawn Regional Airport, it was clear. The temperature was 62 degrees, the dew point 55, and the relative humidity 77%. The wind was southwest, at 3 miles an hour. The pressure was 30.08 inches and steady. Elsewhere across Ohio, it was clear, with a temperature of 61 at Marion, 66 at Toledo Express, 62 at Findlay, and 65 at Columbus.
It was partly cloudy, with a temperature of 67 at Cincinnati, and 63 at Dayton. It was cloudy, with a temperature of 63 at Wooster, 67 at Cleveland, 66 at Akron-Canton Regional Airport, and 62 at Youngstown. Reports from nearby cities outside Ohio, at Indianapolis, it was clear, with a temperature of 68. It was mostly cloudy, with a temperature of 69 at Detroit, and 67 at Chicago. It was cloudy, with a temperature of 66 at Pittsburgh, and 63 at Buffalo. The current time is 11:25 p.m. Eastern Daylight Time. 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We supply the latest available information for the Central Highlands over station WWG 57 from Butler on a frequency of 162.450 MHz. On the latest weather map, a weak trough will linger over the eastern Great Lakes into Tuesday, followed by high pressure building late Tuesday into Wednesday. A low pressure system will extend a cold front east through the region on Thursday, followed by another area of high pressure for Friday into Saturday. The forecast for the Central Highlands. Tonight, mostly clear. Lows in the mid-50s. West winds 5 to 10 miles per hour. Tuesday, mostly sunny. Highs in the upper 70s. West winds around 5 miles per hour. Tuesday night, mostly cloudy in the evening, then becoming partly cloudy. Lows in the upper 50s. West winds around 5 miles per hour, becoming southeast after midnight. Wednesday, partly cloudy. Highs in the lower 80s. South winds 5 to 10 miles per hour. Wednesday night, partly cloudy. A chance of showers after midnight. Lows in the lower 60s. South winds 5 to 10 miles per hour. Chance of rain 30%. Thursday, partly cloudy with a chance of showers. A chance of thunderstorms in the afternoon. Highs in the lower 80s. Chance of rain 50%. Thursday night, partly cloudy with a chance of showers and thunderstorms in the evening, then mostly clear after midnight. Lows in the lower 60s. Chance of rain 50%. At 11 p.m., weather reports for selected cities, at Mansfield-Lom Regional Airport, it was clear. The temperature was 62 degrees, the dew point 55, and the relative humidity 77%. The wind was southwest, at 3 miles an hour. The pressure was 30.08 inches and steady. Elsewhere across Ohio, it was clear, with a temperature of 61 at Marion, 66 at Toledo Express, 62 at Findlay, and 65 at Columbus. It was partly cloudy, with a temperature of 67 at Cincinnati, and 63 at Dayton. It was cloudy, with a temperature of 63 at Wooster, 67 at Cleveland, 66 at Akron-Canton Regional Airport, and 62 at Youngstown. Reports from nearby cities outside Ohio, at Indianapolis, it was clear, with a temperature of 68. It was mostly cloudy, with a temperature of 69 at Detroit, and 67 at Chicago. It was cloudy, with a temperature of 66 at Pittsburgh, and 63 at Buffalo. The current time is 11:28 p.m. Eastern Daylight Time. 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We supply the latest available information for the Central Highlands over station WWG 57 from Butler on a frequency of 162.450 MHz. On the latest weather map, a weak trough will linger over the eastern Great Lakes into Tuesday, followed by high pressure building late Tuesday into Wednesday. A low pressure system will extend a cold front east through the region on Thursday, followed by another area of high pressure for Friday into Saturday. The forecast for the Central Highlands. Tonight, mostly clear. Lows in the mid-50s. West winds 5 to 10 miles per hour. Tuesday, mostly sunny. Highs in the upper 70s. West winds around 5 miles per hour. Tuesday night, mostly cloudy in the evening, then becoming partly cloudy. Lows in the upper 50s. West winds around 5 miles per hour, becoming southeast after midnight. Wednesday, partly cloudy. Highs in the lower 80s. South winds 5 to 10 miles per hour. Wednesday night, partly cloudy.
a chance of showers after midnight. Lows in the lower 60s. South winds 5 to 10 miles per hour. Chance of rain 30%. Thursday, partly cloudy with a chance of showers. A chance of thunderstorms in the afternoon. Highs in the lower 80s. Chance of rain 50%. Thursday night, partly cloudy with a chance of showers and thunderstorms in the evening, then mostly clear after midnight. Lows in the lower 60s. Chance of rain 50%. At 11 p.m., weather reports for selected cities. At Mansfield Long Regional Airport, it was clear. The temperature was 62 degrees, the dew point 55, and the relative humidity 77%. The wind was southwest, at 3 miles an hour. The pressure was 30.08 inches and steady. Elsewhere across Ohio, it was clear, with a temperature of 61 at Marion, 66 at Toledo Express, 62 at Findlay, and 65 at Columbus. It was partly cloudy, with a temperature of 67 at Cincinnati, and 63 at Dayton. It was cloudy, with a temperature of 63 at Wooster, 67 at Cleveland, 66 at Akron-Canton Regional Airport, and 62 at Youngstown. Reports from nearby cities outside Ohio, at Indianapolis, it was clear, with a temperature of 68. It was mostly cloudy, with a temperature of 69 at Detroit, and 67 at Chicago. It was cloudy, with a temperature of 66 at Pittsburgh, and 63 at Buffalo. The extended forecast for the Central Highlands. Friday, mostly sunny. Highs around 80. Friday night, mostly clear. Lows in the upper 50s. Saturday, mostly sunny. Highs in the lower 80s. Saturday night, mostly clear in the evening, then becoming partly cloudy. Lows in the lower 60s. Sunday, partly cloudy. Highs in the lower 80s. Sunday night, partly cloudy in the evening, then becoming mostly cloudy. Lows in the mid-60s. Monday, partly cloudy. Highs in the mid-80s. The current time is 11:31 p.m. Eastern Daylight Time. 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On the latest weather map, a weak trough will linger over the eastern Great Lakes into Tuesday, followed by high pressure building late Tuesday into Wednesday. A low pressure system will extend a cold front east through the region on Thursday, followed by another area of high pressure for Friday into Saturday. The forecast for the Central Highlands. Tonight, mostly clear. Lows in the mid-50s. West winds 5 to 10 miles per hour. Tuesday, mostly sunny. Highs in the upper 70s. West winds around 5 miles per hour. Tuesday night, mostly cloudy in the evening, then becoming partly cloudy. Lows in the upper 50s. West winds around 5 miles per hour, becoming southeast after midnight. Wednesday, partly cloudy. Highs in the lower 80s. South winds 5 to 10 miles per hour. Wednesday night, partly cloudy. A chance of showers after midnight. Lows in the lower 60s. South winds 5 to 10 miles per hour. Chance of rain 30%. Thursday, partly cloudy with a chance of showers. A chance of thunderstorms in the afternoon. Highs in the lower 80s. Chance of rain 50%. Thursday night, partly cloudy with a chance of showers and thunderstorms in the evening, then mostly clear after midnight. Lows in the lower 60s. Chance of rain 50%. At 11 p.m., weather reports for selected cities. At Mansfield Long Regional Airport, it was clear. The temperature was 62 degrees, the dew point 55, and the relative humidity 77%. The wind was southwest, at 3 miles an hour. The pressure was 30.08 inches and steady. Elsewhere across Ohio, it was clear, with a temperature of 61 at Marion, 66 at Toledo Express, 62 at Findlay, and 65 at Columbus. It was partly cloudy, with a temperature of 67 at Cincinnati, and 63 at Dayton.
It was cloudy, with a temperature of 63 at Worcester, 67 at Cleveland, 66 at Akron Canton Regional Airport, and 62 at Youngstown. Reports from nearby cities outside Ohio, at Indianapolis, it was clear, with a temperature of 68. It was mostly cloudy, with a temperature of 69 at Detroit, and 67 at Chicago. It was cloudy, with a temperature of 66 at Pittsburgh, and 63 at Buffalo. The current time is 11:34 p.m. Eastern Daylight Time. 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We supply the latest available information for the Central Highlands over station WWG57 from Butler on a frequency of 162.450 MHz. On the latest weather map, a weak trough will linger over the eastern Great Lakes into Tuesday, followed by high pressure building late Tuesday into Wednesday. A low pressure system will extend a cold front east through the region on Thursday, followed by another area of high pressure for Friday into Saturday. The forecast for the Central Highlands. Tonight, mostly clear. Lows in the mid-50s. West winds 5 to 10 miles per hour. Tuesday, mostly sunny. Highs in the upper 70s. West winds around 5 miles per hour. Tuesday night, mostly cloudy in the evening, then becoming partly cloudy. Lows in the upper 50s. West winds around 5 miles per hour, becoming southeast after midnight. Wednesday, partly cloudy. Highs in the lower 80s. South winds 5 to 10 miles per hour. Wednesday night, partly cloudy. A chance of showers after midnight. Lows in the lower 60s. South winds 5 to 10 miles per hour. Chance of rain 30%. Thursday, partly cloudy with a chance of showers. A chance of thunderstorms in the afternoon. Highs in the lower 80s. Chance of rain 50%. Thursday night, partly cloudy with a chance of showers and thunderstorms in the evening, then mostly clear after midnight. Lows in the lower 60s. Chance of rain 50%. At 11 p.m., weather reports for selected cities. At Mansfield Long Regional Airport, it was clear. The temperature was 62 degrees, the dew point 55, and the relative humidity 77%. The wind was southwest, at 3 miles an hour. The pressure was 30.08 inches and steady. Elsewhere across Ohio, it was clear, with a temperature of 61 at Marion, 66 at Toledo Express, 62 at Findlay, and 65 at Columbus. It was partly cloudy, with a temperature of 67 at Cincinnati, and 63 at Dayton. It was cloudy, with a temperature of 63 at Worcester, 67 at Cleveland, 66 at Akron Canton Regional Airport, and 62 at Youngstown. Reports from nearby cities outside Ohio, at Indianapolis, it was clear, with a temperature of 68. It was mostly cloudy, with a temperature of 69 at Detroit, and 67 at Chicago. It was cloudy, with a temperature of 66 at Pittsburgh, and 63 at Buffalo. The current time is 11:37 p.m. Eastern Daylight Time. 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We supply the latest available information for the Central Highlands over station WWG57 from Butler on a frequency of 162.450 MHz. On the latest weather map, a weak trough will linger over the eastern Great Lakes into Tuesday, followed by high pressure building late Tuesday into Wednesday. A low pressure system will extend a cold front east through the region on Thursday, followed by another area of high pressure for Friday into Saturday. The forecast for the Central Highlands. Tonight, mostly clear. Lows in the mid-50s. West winds 5 to 10 miles per hour. Tuesday, mostly sunny. Highs in the upper 70s. West winds around 5 miles per hour. Tuesday night, mostly cloudy in the evening, then becoming partly cloudy. Lows in the upper 50s. West winds around 5 miles per hour, becoming southeast after midnight. Wednesday, partly cloudy. Highs in the lower 80s. South winds 5 to 10 miles per hour. Wednesday night, partly cloudy. A chance of showers after midnight. Lows in the lower 60s.
South winds 5 to 10 miles per hour. Chance of rain 30%. Thursday, partly cloudy with a chance of showers. A chance of thunderstorms in the afternoon. Highs in the lower 80s. Chance of rain 50%. Thursday night, partly cloudy with a chance of showers and thunderstorms in the evening, then mostly clear after midnight. Lows in the lower 60s. Chance of rain 50%. At 11 p.m., weather reports for selected cities. At Mansfield Long Regional Airport, it was clear. The temperature was 62 degrees, the dew point 55, and the relative humidity 77%. The wind was southwest, at 3 miles an hour. The pressure was 30.08 inches and steady. Elsewhere across Ohio, it was clear, with a temperature of 61 at Marion, 66 at Toledo Express, 62 at Findlay, and 65 at Columbus. It was partly cloudy, with a temperature of 67 at Cincinnati, and 63 at Dayton. It was cloudy, with a temperature of 63 at Wooster, 67 at Cleveland, 66 at Akron-Canton Regional Airport, and 62 at Youngstown. Reports from nearby cities outside Ohio, at Indianapolis, it was clear, with a temperature of 68. It was mostly cloudy, with a temperature of 69 at Detroit, and 67 at Chicago. It was cloudy, with a temperature of 66 at Pittsburgh, and 63 at Buffalo. The extended forecast for the Central Highlands. Friday, mostly sunny. Highs around 80. Friday night, mostly clear. Lows in the upper 50s. Saturday, mostly sunny. Highs in the lower 80s. Saturday night, mostly clear in the evening, then becoming partly cloudy. Lows in the lower 60s. Sunday, partly cloudy. Highs in the lower 80s. Sunday night, partly cloudy in the evening, then becoming mostly cloudy. Lows in the mid-60s. Monday, partly cloudy. Highs in the mid-80s. The current time is 11:41 p.m. Eastern Daylight Time. 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We supply the latest available information for the Central Highlands over station WWG 57 from Butler on a frequency of 162.450 MHz. On the latest weather map, a weak trough will linger over the eastern Great Lakes into Tuesday, followed by high pressure building late Tuesday into Wednesday. A low pressure system will extend a cold front east through the region on Thursday, followed by another area of high pressure for Friday into Saturday. The forecast for the Central Highlands. Tonight, mostly clear. Lows in the mid-50s. West winds 5 to 10 miles per hour. Tuesday, mostly sunny. Highs in the upper 70s. West winds around 5 miles per hour. Tuesday night, mostly cloudy in the evening, then becoming partly cloudy. Lows in the upper 50s. West winds around 5 miles per hour, becoming southeast after midnight. Wednesday, partly cloudy. Highs in the lower 80s. South winds 5 to 10 miles per hour. Wednesday night, partly cloudy. A chance of showers after midnight. Lows in the lower 60s. South winds 5 to 10 miles per hour. Chance of rain 30%. Thursday, partly cloudy with a chance of showers. A chance of thunderstorms in the afternoon. Highs in the lower 80s. Chance of rain 50%. Thursday night, partly cloudy with a chance of showers and thunderstorms in the evening, then mostly clear after midnight. Lows in the lower 60s. Chance of rain 50%. At 11 p.m., weather reports for selected cities. At Mansfield Long Regional Airport, it was clear. The temperature was 62 degrees, the dew point 55, and the relative humidity 77%. The wind was southwest, at 3 miles an hour. The pressure was 30.08 inches and steady. Elsewhere across Ohio, it was clear, with a temperature of 61 at Marion, 66 at Toledo Express, 62 at Findlay, and 65 at Columbus. It was partly cloudy, with a temperature of 67 at Cincinnati, and 63 at Dayton. It was cloudy, with a temperature of 63 at Wooster, 67 at Cleveland, 66 at Akron-Canton Regional Airport, and 62 at Youngstown.
Reports from nearby cities outside Ohio, at Indianapolis, it was clear, with a temperature of 68. It was mostly cloudy, with a temperature of 69 at Detroit, and 67 at Chicago. It was cloudy, with a temperature of 66 at Pittsburgh, and 63 at Buffalo. The current time is 11:44 p.m. Eastern Daylight Time. 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We supply the latest available information for the Central Highlands over station WWG57 from Butler on a frequency of 162.450 MHz. On the latest weather map, a weak trough will linger over the eastern Great Lakes into Tuesday, followed by high pressure building late Tuesday into Wednesday. A low pressure system will extend a cold front east through the region on Thursday, followed by another area of high pressure for Friday into Saturday. The forecast for the Central Highlands. Tonight, mostly clear. Lows in the mid-50s. West winds 5 to 10 miles per hour. Tuesday, mostly sunny. Highs in the upper 70s. West winds around 5 miles per hour. Tuesday night, mostly cloudy in the evening, then becoming partly cloudy. Lows in the upper 50s. West winds around 5 miles per hour, becoming southeast after midnight. Wednesday, partly cloudy. Highs in the lower 80s. South winds 5 to 10 miles per hour. Wednesday night, partly cloudy. A chance of showers after midnight. Lows in the lower 60s. South winds 5 to 10 miles per hour. Chance of rain 30%. Thursday, partly cloudy with a chance of showers. A chance of thunderstorms in the afternoon. Highs in the lower 80s. Chance of rain 50%. Thursday night, partly cloudy with a chance of showers and thunderstorms in the evening, then mostly clear after midnight. Lows in the lower 60s. Chance of rain 50%. At 11 p.m., weather reports for selected cities. At Mansfield Long Regional Airport, it was clear. The temperature was 62 degrees, the dew point 55, and the relative humidity 77%. The wind was southwest, at 3 miles an hour. The pressure was 30.08 inches and steady. Elsewhere across Ohio, it was clear, with a temperature of 61 at Marion, 66 at Toledo Express, 62 at Findlay, and 65 at Columbus. It was partly cloudy, with a temperature of 67 at Cincinnati, and 63 at Dayton. It was cloudy, with a temperature of 63 at Wooster, 67 at Cleveland, 66 at Akron-Canton Regional Airport, and 62 at Youngstown. Reports from nearby cities outside Ohio, at Indianapolis, it was clear, with a temperature of 68. It was mostly cloudy, with a temperature of 69 at Detroit, and 67 at Chicago. It was cloudy, with a temperature of 66 at Pittsburgh, and 63 at Buffalo. The current time is 11:47 p.m. Eastern Daylight Time. 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We supply the latest available information for the Central Highlands over station WWG57 from Butler on a frequency of 162.450 MHz. On the latest weather map, a weak trough will linger over the eastern Great Lakes into Tuesday, followed by high pressure building late Tuesday into Wednesday. A low pressure system will extend a cold front east through the region on Thursday, followed by another area of high pressure for Friday into Saturday. The forecast for the Central Highlands. Tonight, mostly clear. Lows in the mid-50s. West winds 5 to 10 miles per hour. Tuesday, mostly sunny. Highs in the upper 70s. West winds around 5 miles per hour. Tuesday night, mostly cloudy in the evening, then becoming partly cloudy. Lows in the upper 50s. West winds around 5 miles per hour, becoming southeast after midnight. Wednesday, partly cloudy. Highs in the lower 80s. South winds 5 to 10 miles per hour. Wednesday night, partly cloudy. A chance of showers after midnight. Lows in the lower 60s. South winds 5 to 10 miles per hour. Chance of rain 30%. Thursday, partly cloudy with a chance of showers.
a chance of thunderstorms in the afternoon. Highs in the lower 80s. Chance of rain 50%. Thursday night, partly cloudy with a chance of showers and thunderstorms in the evening, then mostly clear after midnight. Lows in the lower 60s. Chance of rain 50%. At 11 p.m., weather reports for selected cities. At Mansfield Long Regional Airport, it was clear. The temperature was 62 degrees, the dew point 55, and the relative humidity 77%. The wind was southwest, at 3 miles an hour. The pressure was 30.08 inches and steady. Elsewhere across Ohio, it was clear, with a temperature of 61 at Marion, 66 at Toledo Express, 62 at Findlay, and 65 at Columbus. It was partly cloudy, with a temperature of 67 at Cincinnati, and 63 at Dayton. It was cloudy, with a temperature of 63 at Wooster, 67 at Cleveland, 66 at Akron-Canton Regional Airport, and 62 at Youngstown. Reports from nearby cities outside Ohio. At Indianapolis, it was clear, with a temperature of 68. It was mostly cloudy, with a temperature of 69 at Detroit, and 67 at Chicago. It was cloudy, with a temperature of 66 at Pittsburgh, and 63 at Buffalo. The extended forecast for the Central Highlands. Friday, mostly sunny. Highs around 80. Friday night, mostly clear. Lows in the upper 50s. Saturday, mostly sunny. Highs in the lower 80s. Saturday night, mostly clear in the evening, then becoming partly cloudy. Lows in the lower 60s. Sunday, partly cloudy. Highs in the lower 80s. Sunday night, partly cloudy in the evening, then becoming mostly cloudy. Lows in the mid-60s. Monday, partly cloudy. Highs in the mid-80s. The current time is 11:51 p.m. Eastern Daylight Time. 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We supply the latest available information for the Central Highlands over station WWG57 from Butler on a frequency of 162.450 MHz. On the latest weather map, a weak trough will linger over the eastern Great Lakes into Tuesday, followed by high pressure building late Tuesday into Wednesday. A low pressure system will extend a cold front east through the region on Thursday, followed by another area of high pressure for Friday into Saturday. The forecast for the Central Highlands. Tonight, mostly clear. Lows in the mid-50s. West winds 5 to 10 miles per hour. Tuesday, mostly sunny. Highs in the upper 70s. West winds around 5 miles per hour. Tuesday night, mostly cloudy in the evening, then becoming partly cloudy. Lows in the upper 50s. West winds around 5 miles per hour, becoming southeast after midnight. Wednesday, partly cloudy. Highs in the lower 80s. South winds 5 to 10 miles per hour. Wednesday night, partly cloudy. A chance of showers after midnight. Lows in the lower 60s. South winds 5 to 10 miles per hour. Chance of rain 30%. Thursday, partly cloudy with a chance of showers. A chance of thunderstorms in the afternoon. Highs in the lower 80s. Chance of rain 50%. Thursday night, partly cloudy with a chance of showers and thunderstorms in the evening, then mostly clear after midnight. Lows in the lower 60s. Chance of rain 50%. At 11 p.m., weather reports for selected cities. At Mansfield Long Regional Airport, it was clear. The temperature was 62 degrees, the dew point 55, and the relative humidity 77%. The wind was southwest, at 3 miles an hour. The pressure was 30.08 inches and steady. Elsewhere across Ohio, it was clear, with a temperature of 61 at Marion, 66 at Toledo Express, 62 at Findlay, and 65 at Columbus. It was partly cloudy, with a temperature of 67 at Cincinnati, and 63 at Dayton. It was cloudy, with a temperature of 63 at Wooster, 67 at Cleveland, 66 at Akron-Canton Regional Airport, and 62 at Youngstown. Reports from nearby cities outside Ohio. At Indianapolis, it was clear, with a temperature of 68.
It was mostly cloudy, with a temperature of 69 at Detroit and 67 at Chicago. It was cloudy, with a temperature of 66 at Pittsburgh and 63 at Buffalo. The current time is 11:54 p.m. Eastern Daylight Time. 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

the mid-50s. West winds 5 to 10 miles per hour. Tuesday, mostly sunny. Highs in the upper 70s. West winds around 5 miles per hour. Tuesday night, mostly cloudy in the evening, then becoming partly cloudy. Lows in the upper 50s. West winds around 5 miles per hour, becoming southeast after midnight. Wednesday, partly cloudy. Highs in the lower 80s. South winds 5 to 10 miles per hour. Wednesday night, partly cloudy. A chance of showers after midnight. Lows in the lower 60s. South winds 5 to 10 miles per hour. Chance of rain 30%. Thursday, partly cloudy with a chance of showers. A chance of thunderstorms in the afternoon. Highs in the lower 80s. Chance of rain 50%. Thursday night, partly cloudy with a chance of showers and thunderstorms in the evening, then mostly clear after midnight. Lows in the lower 60s. Chance of rain 50%. At 11 p.m., weather reports for selected cities. At Mansfield Long Regional Airport, it was clear. The temperature was 62 degrees, the dew point 55, and the relative humidity 77%. The wind was southwest, at 3 miles an hour. The pressure was 30.08 inches and steady. Elsewhere across Ohio, it was clear, with a temperature of 61 at Marion, 66 at Toledo Express, 62 at Findlay, and 65 at Columbus. It was partly cloudy, with a temperature of 67 at Cincinnati, and 63 at Dayton. It was cloudy, with a temperature of 63 at Wooster, 67 at Cleveland, 66 at Akron-Canton Regional Airport, and 62 at Youngstown. Reports from nearby cities outside Ohio. At Indianapolis, it was clear, with a temperature of 68. It was mostly cloudy, with a temperature of 69 at Detroit, and 67 at Chicago. It was cloudy, with a temperature of 66 at Pittsburgh, and 63 at Buffalo. The current time is 11:57 p.m. Eastern Daylight Time. 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We supply the latest available information for the Central Highlands over station WWG-57 from Butler on a frequency of 162.450 MHz. On the latest weather map, a weak trough will linger over the eastern Great Lakes into Tuesday, followed by high pressure building late Tuesday into Wednesday. A low pressure system will extend a cold front east through the region on Thursday, followed by another area of high pressure for Friday into Saturday. The forecast for the Central Highlands. Tonight, mostly clear. Lows in the mid-50s. West winds 5 to 10 miles per hour. Tuesday, mostly sunny. Highs in the upper 70s. West winds around 5 miles per hour. Tuesday night, mostly cloudy in the evening, then becoming partly cloudy. Lows in the upper 50s. West winds around 5 miles per hour, becoming southeast after midnight. Wednesday, partly cloudy. Highs in the lower 80s. South winds 5 to 10 miles per hour. Wednesday night, partly cloudy. A chance of showers after midnight. Lows in the lower 60s. South winds 5 to 10 miles per hour. Chance of rain 30%. Thursday, partly cloudy with a chance of showers. A chance of thunderstorms in the afternoon. Highs in the lower 80s. Chance of rain 50%. Thursday night, partly cloudy with a chance of showers and thunderstorms in the evening, then mostly clear after midnight. Lows in the lower 60s. Chance of rain 50%. At 11 p.m., weather reports for selected cities. At Mansfield Long Regional Airport, it was clear. The temperature was 62 degrees, the dew point 55, and the relative humidity 77%. The wind was southwest, at 3 miles an hour. The pressure was 30.08 inches and steady. Elsewhere across Ohio, it was clear, with a temperature of 61 at Marion, 66 at Toledo Express, 62 at Findlay, and 65 at Columbus. It was partly cloudy, with a temperature of 67 at Cincinnati, and 63 at Dayton. It was cloudy, with a temperature of 63 at Wooster, 67 at Cleveland, 66 at Akron-Canton Regional Airport, and 62 at Youngstown. Reports from nearby cities outside Ohio.

Indianapolis, it was clear, with a temperature of 68. It was mostly cloudy, with a temperature of 69 at Detroit, and 67 at Chicago. It was cloudy, with a temperature of 66 at Pittsburgh, and 63 at Buffalo. The Nearshore Marine Forecast. For the following marine location, the islands to Vermilion. Overnight, west winds 5 to 15 knots. Partly cloudy. Waves 1 to 3 feet. Tuesday, west winds 10 knots or less becoming north. Sunny. Waves 1 foot or less. Tuesday night, east winds 10 knots or less becoming south. Partly cloudy in the evening, then becoming mostly cloudy. Waves 1 foot or less. Wednesday, south winds 5 to 10 knots becoming southwest. Mostly sunny. Waves 1 foot or less. The water temperature off Toledo is 77 degrees, off Cleveland 75 degrees, and off Erie 75 degrees. The extended forecast for the Central Highlands. Friday, mostly sunny. Highs around 80. Friday night, mostly clear. Lows in the upper 50s. Saturday, mostly sunny. Highs in the lower 80s. Saturday night, mostly clear in the evening, then becoming partly cloudy. Lows in the lower 60s. Sunday, partly cloudy. Highs in the lower 80s. Sunday night, partly cloudy in the evening, then becoming mostly cloudy. Lows in the mid-60s. Monday, partly cloudy. Highs in the mid-80s. The current time is 12:01 a.m. Eastern Daylight Time. 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We supply the latest available information for the Central Highlands over station WWG 57 from Butler on a frequency of 162.450 MHz. On the latest weather map, a weak trough will linger over the eastern Great Lakes into Tuesday, followed by high pressure building late Tuesday into Wednesday. A low pressure system will extend a cold front east through the region on Thursday, followed by another area of high pressure for Friday into Saturday. The forecast for the Central Highlands. Tonight, mostly clear. Lows in the mid-50s. West winds 5 to 10 miles per hour. Tuesday, mostly sunny. Highs in the upper 70s. West winds around 5 miles per hour. Tuesday night, mostly cloudy in the evening, then becoming partly cloudy. Lows in the upper 50s. West winds around 5 miles per hour, becoming southeast after midnight. Wednesday, partly cloudy. Highs in the lower 80s. South winds 5 to 10 miles per hour. Wednesday night, partly cloudy. A chance of showers after midnight. Lows in the lower 60s. South winds 5 to 10 miles per hour. Chance of rain 30%. Thursday, partly cloudy with a chance of showers. A chance of thunderstorms in the afternoon. Highs in the lower 80s. Chance of rain 50%. Thursday night, partly cloudy with a chance of showers and thunderstorms in the evening, then mostly clear after midnight. Lows in the lower 60s. Chance of rain 50%. At 11 p.m., weather reports for selected cities. At Mansfield Long Regional Airport, it was clear. The temperature was 62 degrees, the dew point 55, and the relative humidity 77%. The wind was southwest, at 3 miles an hour. The pressure was 30.08 inches and steady. Elsewhere across Ohio, it was clear, with a temperature of 61 at Marion, 66 at Toledo Express, 62 at Findlay, and 65 at Columbus. It was partly cloudy, with a temperature of 67 at Cincinnati, and 63 at Dayton. It was cloudy, with a temperature of 63 at Wooster, 67 at Cleveland, 66 at Akron-Canton Regional Airport, and 62 at Youngstown. Reports from nearby cities outside Ohio. At Indianapolis, it was clear, with a temperature of 68. It was mostly cloudy, with a temperature of 69 at Detroit, and 67 at Chicago. It was cloudy, with a temperature of 66 at Pittsburgh, and 63 at Buffalo. The current time is 12:05 a.m. Eastern Daylight Time.
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On the latest weather map, a weak trough will linger over the eastern Great Lakes into Tuesday, followed by high pressure building late Tuesday into Wednesday. A low pressure system will extend a cold front east through the region on Thursday, followed by another area of high pressure for Friday into Saturday. The forecast for the Central Highlands. Tonight, mostly clear. Lows in the mid-50s. West winds 5 to 10 miles per hour. Tuesday, mostly sunny. Highs in the upper 70s. West winds around 5 miles per hour. Tuesday night, mostly cloudy in the evening, then becoming partly cloudy. Lows in the upper 50s. West winds around 5 miles per hour, becoming southeast after midnight. Wednesday, partly cloudy. Highs in the lower 80s. South winds 5 to 10 miles per hour. Wednesday night, partly cloudy. A chance of showers after midnight. Lows in the lower 60s. South winds 5 to 10 miles per hour. Chance of rain 30%. Thursday, partly cloudy with a chance of showers. A chance of thunderstorms in the afternoon. Highs in the lower 80s. Chance of rain 50%. Thursday night, partly cloudy with a chance of showers and thunderstorms in the evening, then mostly clear after midnight. Lows in the lower 60s. Chance of rain 50%. At midnight, weather reports for selected cities. At Mansfield Long Regional Airport, it was clear. The temperature was 60 degrees, the dew point 55, and the relative humidity 83%. The wind was southwest, at 5 miles an hour. The pressure was 30.08 inches and steady. Elsewhere across Ohio, it was clear, with a temperature of 61 at Marion, 64 at Toledo Express, 63 at Dayton, 59 at Findlay, and 64 at Columbus. At Cincinnati, it was partly cloudy, with a temperature of 63. It was mostly cloudy, with a temperature of 60 at Wooster, and 61 at Youngstown. It was cloudy, with a temperature of 66 at Cleveland, and 63 at Akron-Canton Regional Airport. Reports from nearby cities outside Ohio, temperatures were between 63 and 67 degrees. At Indianapolis, it was clear. It was partly cloudy at Detroit and Chicago. At Buffalo, it was mostly cloudy. At Pittsburgh, it was cloudy. The current time is 12:08 a.m. Eastern Daylight Time. 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We supply the latest available information for the Central Highlands over station WWG 57 from Butler on a frequency of 162.450 MHz. On the latest weather map, a weak trough will linger over the eastern Great Lakes into Tuesday, followed by high pressure building late Tuesday into Wednesday. A low pressure system will extend a cold front east through the region on Thursday, followed by another area of high pressure for Friday into Saturday. The forecast for the Central Highlands. Tonight, mostly clear. Lows in the mid-50s. West winds 5 to 10 miles per hour. Tuesday, mostly sunny. Highs in the upper 70s. West winds around 5 miles per hour. Tuesday night, mostly cloudy in the evening, then becoming partly cloudy. Lows in the upper 50s. West winds around 5 miles per hour, becoming southeast after midnight. Wednesday, partly cloudy. Highs in the lower 80s. South winds 5 to 10 miles per hour. Wednesday night, partly cloudy. A chance of showers after midnight. Lows in the lower 60s. South winds 5 to 10 miles per hour. Chance of rain 30%. Thursday, partly cloudy with a chance of showers. A chance of thunderstorms in the afternoon. Highs in the lower 80s. Chance of rain 50%. Thursday night, partly cloudy with a chance of showers and thunderstorms in the evening, then mostly clear after midnight. Lows in the lower 60s. Chance of rain 50%. At midnight, weather reports for selected cities. At Mansfield Long Regional Airport,
It was clear. The temperature was 60 degrees, the dew point 55, and the relative humidity 83%. The wind was southwest, at 5 miles an hour. The pressure was 30.08 inches and steady. Elsewhere across Ohio, it was clear, with a temperature of 61 at Marion, 64 at Toledo Express, 63 at Dayton, 59 at Findlay, and 64 at Columbus. At Cincinnati, it was partly cloudy, with a temperature of 63. It was mostly cloudy, with a temperature of 60 at Wooster, and 61 at Youngstown. It was cloudy, with a temperature of 66 at Cleveland, and 63 at Akron-Canton Regional Airport. Reports from nearby cities outside Ohio, temperatures were between 63 and 67 degrees. At Indianapolis, it was clear. It was partly cloudy at Detroit and Chicago. At Buffalo, it was mostly cloudy. At Pittsburgh, it was cloudy. The extended forecast for the Central Highlands. Friday, mostly sunny. Highs around 80. Friday night, mostly clear. Lows in the upper 50s. Saturday, mostly sunny. Highs in the lower 80s. Saturday night, mostly clear in the evening, then becoming partly cloudy. Lows in the lower 60s. Sunday, partly cloudy. Highs in the lower 80s. Sunday night, partly cloudy in the evening, then becoming mostly cloudy. Lows in the mid 60s. Monday, partly cloudy. Highs in the mid 80s. The current time is 12:11 a.m. Eastern Daylight Time. 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On the latest weather map, a weak trough will linger over the eastern Great Lakes into Tuesday, followed by high pressure building late Tuesday into Wednesday. A low pressure system will extend a cold front east through the region on Thursday, followed by another area of high pressure for Friday into Saturday. The forecast for the Central Highlands. Tonight, mostly clear. Lows in the mid-50s. West winds 5 to 10 miles per hour. Tuesday, mostly sunny. Highs in the upper 70s. West winds around 5 miles per hour. Tuesday night, mostly cloudy in the evening, then becoming partly cloudy. Lows in the upper 50s. West winds around 5 miles per hour, becoming southeast after midnight. Wednesday, partly cloudy. Highs in the lower 80s. South winds 5 to 10 miles per hour. Wednesday night, partly cloudy. A chance of showers after midnight. Lows in the lower 60s. South winds 5 to 10 miles per hour. Chance of rain 30%. Thursday, partly cloudy with a chance of showers. A chance of thunderstorms in the afternoon. Highs in the lower 80s. Chance of rain 50%. Thursday night, partly cloudy with a chance of showers and thunderstorms in the evening, then mostly clear after midnight. Lows in the lower 60s. Chance of rain 50%. At midnight, weather reports for selected cities, at Mansfield-Long Regional Airport, it was clear. The temperature was 60 degrees, the dew point 55, and the relative humidity 83%. The wind was southwest, at 5 miles an hour. The pressure was 30.08 inches and steady. Elsewhere across Ohio, it was clear, with a temperature of 61 at Marion, 64 at Toledo Express, 63 at Dayton, 59 at Findlay, and 64 at Columbus. At Cincinnati, it was partly cloudy, with a temperature of 63. It was mostly cloudy, with a temperature of 60 at Wooster, and 61 at Youngstown. It was cloudy, with a temperature of 66 at Cleveland, and 63 at Akron-Canton Regional Airport. Reports from nearby cities outside Ohio, temperatures were between 63 and 67 degrees. At Indianapolis, it was clear. It was partly cloudy at Detroit and Chicago. At Buffalo, it was mostly cloudy. At Pittsburgh, it was cloudy. At midnight, weather reports for selected cities, at Mansfield-Long Regional Airport, it was clear. The temperature was 60 degrees, the dew point 55, and the relative humidity 83%.
The wind was southwest, at 5 miles an hour. The pressure was 30.08 inches and steady. Elsewhere across Ohio, it was clear, with a temperature of 61 at Marion, 64 at Toledo Express, 63 at Dayton, 59 at Findlay, and 64 at Columbus. At Cincinnati, it was partly cloudy, with a temperature of 63. It was mostly cloudy, with a temperature of 60 at Wooster, and 61 at Youngstown. It was cloudy, with a temperature of 66 at Cleveland, and 63 at Akron-Canton Regional Airport. Reports from nearby cities outside Ohio, temperatures were between 63 and 67 degrees. At Indianapolis, it was clear. It was partly cloudy at Detroit and Chicago. At Buffalo, it was mostly cloudy. At Pittsburgh, it was cloudy. The current time is 12:16 a.m. Eastern Daylight Time. 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We supply the latest available information for the Central Highlands over station WWG 57 from Butler on a frequency of 162.450 MHz. On the latest weather map, a weak trough will linger over the eastern Great Lakes into Tuesday, followed by high pressure building late Tuesday into Wednesday. A low-pressure system will extend a cold front east through the region on Thursday, followed by another area of high pressure for Friday into Saturday. The forecast for the Central Highlands. Tonight, mostly clear. Lows in the mid-50s. West winds 5 to 10 miles per hour. Tuesday, mostly sunny. Highs in the upper 70s. West winds around 5 miles per hour. Tuesday night, mostly cloudy in the evening, then becoming partly cloudy. Lows in the upper 50s. West winds around 5 miles per hour, becoming southeast after midnight. Wednesday, partly cloudy. Highs in the lower 80s. South winds 5 to 10 miles per hour. Wednesday night, partly cloudy. A chance of showers after midnight. Lows in the lower 60s. South winds 5 to 10 miles per hour. Chance of rain 30%. Thursday, partly cloudy with a chance of showers. A chance of thunderstorms in the afternoon. Highs in the lower 80s. Chance of rain 50%. Thursday night, partly cloudy with a chance of showers and thunderstorms in the evening, then mostly clear after midnight. Lows in the lower 60s. Chance of rain 50%. At midnight, weather reports for selected cities. At Mansfield-Lawn Regional Airport, it was clear. The temperature was 60 degrees, the dew point 55, and the relative humidity 83%. The wind was southwest, at 5 miles an hour. The pressure was 30.08 inches and steady. Elsewhere across Ohio, it was clear, with a temperature of 61 at Marion, 64 at Toledo Express, 63 at Dayton, 59 at Findlay, and 64 at Columbus. At Cincinnati, it was partly cloudy, with a temperature of 63. It was mostly cloudy, with a temperature of 60 at Wooster, and 61 at Youngstown. It was cloudy, with a temperature of 66 at Cleveland, and 63 at Akron-Canton Regional Airport. Reports from nearby cities outside Ohio, temperatures were between 63 and 67 degrees. At Indianapolis, it was clear. It was partly cloudy at Detroit and Chicago. At Buffalo, it was mostly cloudy. At Pittsburgh, it was cloudy. The current time is 12:19 a.m. Eastern Daylight Time. 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We supply the latest available information for the Central Highlands over station WWG 57 from Butler on a frequency of 162.450 MHz. On the latest weather map, a weak trough will linger over the eastern Great Lakes into Tuesday, followed by high pressure building late Tuesday into Wednesday. A low pressure system will extend a cold front east through the region on Thursday, followed by another area of high pressure for Friday into Saturday. The forecast for the Central Highlands. Tonight, mostly clear. Lows in the mid-50s. West winds 5 to 10 miles per hour. Tuesday, mostly sunny. Highs in the upper 70s. West winds around 5 miles per hour.
Tuesday night, mostly cloudy in the evening, then becoming partly cloudy. Lows in the upper 50s. West winds around 5 miles per hour, becoming southeast after midnight. Wednesday, partly cloudy. Highs in the lower 80s. South winds 5 to 10 miles per hour. Wednesday night, partly cloudy. A chance of showers after midnight. Lows in the lower 60s. South winds 5 to 10 miles per hour. Chance of rain 30%. Thursday, partly cloudy with a chance of showers. A chance of thunderstorms in the afternoon. Highs in the lower 80s. Chance of rain 50%. Thursday night, partly cloudy with a chance of showers and thunderstorms in the evening, then mostly clear after midnight. Lows in the lower 60s. Chance of rain 50%. The extended forecast for the Central Highlands. Friday, mostly sunny. Highs around 80. Friday night, mostly clear. Lows in the upper 50s. Saturday, mostly sunny. Highs in the lower 80s. Saturday night, mostly clear in the evening, then becoming partly cloudy. Lows in the lower 60s. Sunday, partly cloudy. Highs in the lower 80s. Sunday night, partly cloudy in the evening, then becoming mostly cloudy. Lows in the mid-60s. Monday, partly cloudy. Highs in the mid-80s. At midnight, weather reports for selected cities. At Mansfield Long Regional Airport, it was clear. The temperature was 60 degrees, the dew point 55, and the relative humidity 83%. The wind was southwest, at 5 miles an hour. The pressure was 30.08 inches and steady. Elsewhere across Ohio, it was clear, with a temperature of 61 at Marion, 64 at Toledo Express, 63 at Dayton, 59 at Findlay, and 64 at Columbus. At Cincinnati, it was partly cloudy, with a temperature of 63. It was mostly cloudy, with a temperature of 60 at Wooster, and 61 at Youngstown. It was cloudy, with a temperature of 66 at Cleveland, and 63 at Akron-Canton Regional Airport. Reports from nearby cities outside Ohio, temperatures were between 63 and 67 degrees. At Indianapolis, it was clear. It was partly cloudy at Detroit and Chicago. At Buffalo, it was mostly cloudy. At Pittsburgh, it was cloudy. The current time is 12:22 a.m. Eastern Daylight Time. 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We supply the latest available information for the Central Highlands over station WWG57 from Butler on a frequency of 162.450 MHz. On the latest weather map, a weak trough will linger over the eastern Great Lakes into Tuesday, followed by high pressure building late Tuesday into Wednesday. A low pressure system will extend a cold front east through the region on Thursday, followed by another area of high pressure for Friday into Saturday. The forecast for the Central Highlands. Tonight, mostly clear. Lows in the mid-50s. West winds 5 to 10 miles per hour. Tuesday, mostly sunny. Highs in the upper 70s. West winds around 5 miles per hour. Tuesday night, mostly cloudy in the evening, then becoming partly cloudy. Lows in the upper 50s. West winds around 5 miles per hour, becoming southeast after midnight. Wednesday, partly cloudy. Highs in the lower 80s. South winds 5 to 10 miles per hour. Wednesday night, partly cloudy. A chance of showers after midnight. Lows in the lower 60s. South winds 5 to 10 miles per hour. Chance of rain 30%. Thursday, partly cloudy with a chance of showers. A chance of thunderstorms in the afternoon. Highs in the lower 80s. Chance of rain 50%. Thursday night, partly cloudy with a chance of showers and thunderstorms in the evening, then mostly clear after midnight. Lows in the lower 60s. Chance of rain 50%. At midnight, weather reports for selected cities. At Mansfield Long Regional Airport, it was clear. The temperature was 60 degrees, the dew point 55, and the relative humidity 83%. The wind was southwest, at 5 miles an hour. The pressure was 30.08 inches and steady.
Elsewhere across Ohio, it was clear, with a temperature of 61 at Marion, 64 at Toledo Express, 63 at Dayton, 59 at Findlay, and 64 at Columbus. At Cincinnati, it was partly cloudy, with a temperature of 63. It was mostly cloudy, with a temperature of 60 at Wooster, and 61 at Youngstown. It was cloudy, with a temperature of 66 at Cleveland, and 63 at Akron-Canton Regional Airport. Reports from nearby cities outside Ohio, temperatures were between 63 and 67 degrees. At Indianapolis, it was clear. It was partly cloudy at Detroit and Chicago. At Buffalo, it was mostly cloudy. At Pittsburgh, it was cloudy. The current time is 12:25 a.m. Eastern Daylight Time. 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We supply the latest available information for the Central Highlands over station WWG 57 from Butler on a frequency of 162.450 MHz. On the latest weather map, a weak trough will linger over the eastern Great Lakes into Tuesday, followed by high pressure building late Tuesday into Wednesday. A low pressure system will extend a cold front east through the region on Thursday, followed by another area of high pressure for Friday into Saturday. The forecast for the Central Highlands. Tonight, mostly clear. Lows in the mid-50s. West winds 5 to 10 miles per hour. Tuesday, mostly sunny. Highs in the upper 70s. West winds around 5 miles per hour. Tuesday night, mostly cloudy in the evening, then becoming partly cloudy. Lows in the upper 50s. West winds around 5 miles per hour, becoming southeast after midnight. Wednesday, partly cloudy. Highs in the lower 80s. South winds 5 to 10 miles per hour. Wednesday night, partly cloudy. A chance of showers after midnight. Lows in the lower 60s. South winds 5 to 10 miles per hour. Chance of rain 30%. Thursday, partly cloudy with a chance of showers. A chance of thunderstorms in the afternoon. Highs in the lower 80s. Chance of rain 50%. Thursday night, partly cloudy with a chance of showers and thunderstorms in the evening, then mostly clear after midnight. Lows in the lower 60s. Chance of rain 50%. At midnight, weather reports for selected cities. At Mansfield Long Regional Airport, it was clear. The temperature was 60 degrees, the dew point 55, and the relative humidity 83%. The wind was southwest, at 5 miles an hour. The pressure was 30.08 inches and steady. Elsewhere across Ohio, it was clear, with a temperature of 61 at Marion, 64 at Toledo Express, 63 at Dayton, 59 at Findlay, and 64 at Columbus. At Cincinnati, it was partly cloudy, with a temperature of 63. It was mostly cloudy, with a temperature of 60 at Wooster, and 61 at Youngstown. It was cloudy, with a temperature of 66 at Cleveland, and 63 at Akron-Canton Regional Airport. Reports from nearby cities outside Ohio, temperatures were between 63 and 67 degrees. At Indianapolis, it was clear. It was partly cloudy at Detroit and Chicago. At Buffalo, it was mostly cloudy. At Pittsburgh, it was cloudy. The current time is 12:28 a.m. Eastern Daylight Time. 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We supply the latest available information for the Central Highlands over station WWG 57 from Butler on a frequency of 162.450 MHz. On the latest weather map, a weak trough will linger over the eastern Great Lakes into Tuesday, followed by high pressure building late Tuesday into Wednesday. A low pressure system will extend a cold front east through the region on Thursday, followed by another area of high pressure for Friday into Saturday. The forecast for the Central Highlands. Tonight, mostly clear. Lows in the mid-50s. West winds 5 to 10 miles per hour. Tuesday, mostly sunny. Highs in the upper 70s. West winds around 5 miles per hour. Tuesday night, mostly cloudy in the evening, then becoming partly cloudy. Lows in the upper 50s.
West winds around 5 miles per hour, becoming southeast after midnight. Wednesday, partly cloudy. Highs in the lower 80s. South winds 5 to 10 miles per hour. Wednesday night, partly cloudy. A chance of showers after midnight. Lows in the lower 60s. South winds 5 to 10 miles per hour. Chance of rain 30%. Thursday, partly cloudy with a chance of showers. A chance of thunderstorms in the afternoon. Highs in the lower 80s. Chance of rain 50%. Thursday night, partly cloudy with a chance of showers and thunderstorms in the evening, then mostly clear after midnight. Lows in the lower 60s. Chance of rain 50%. The extended forecast for the Central Highlands. Friday, mostly sunny. Highs around 80. Friday night, mostly clear. Lows in the upper 50s. Saturday, mostly sunny. Highs in the lower 80s. Saturday night, mostly clear in the evening, then becoming partly cloudy. Lows in the lower 60s. Sunday, partly cloudy. Highs in the lower 80s. Sunday night, partly cloudy in the evening, then becoming mostly cloudy. Lows in the mid-60s. Monday, partly cloudy. Highs in the mid-80s. At midnight, weather reports for selected cities. At Mansfield Long Regional Airport, it was clear. The temperature was 60 degrees, the dew point 55, and the relative humidity 83%. The wind was southwest, at 5 miles an hour. The pressure was 30.08 inches and steady. Elsewhere across Ohio, it was clear, with a temperature of 61 at Marion, 64 at Toledo Express, 63 at Dayton, 59 at Findlay, and 64 at Columbus. At Cincinnati, it was partly cloudy, with a temperature of 63. It was mostly cloudy, with a temperature of 60 at Wooster, and 61 at Youngstown. It was cloudy, with a temperature of 66 at Cleveland, and 63 at Akron-Canton Regional Airport. Reports from nearby cities outside Ohio, temperatures were between 63 and 67 degrees. At Indianapolis, it was clear. It was partly cloudy at Detroit and Chicago. At Buffalo, it was mostly cloudy. At Pittsburgh, it was cloudy. The current time is 12:32 a.m. Eastern Daylight Time. 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We supply the latest available information for the Central Highlands over station WWG57 from Butler on a frequency of 162.450 MHz. On the latest weather map, a weak trough will linger over the eastern Great Lakes into Tuesday, followed by high pressure building late Tuesday into Wednesday. A low-pressure system will extend a cold front east through the region on Thursday, followed by another area of high pressure for Friday into Saturday. The forecast for the Central Highlands. Tonight, mostly clear. Lows in the mid-50s. West winds 5 to 10 miles per hour. Tuesday, mostly sunny. Highs in the upper 70s. West winds around 5 miles per hour. Tuesday night, mostly cloudy in the evening, then becoming partly cloudy. Lows in the upper 50s. West winds around 5 miles per hour, becoming southeast after midnight. Wednesday, partly cloudy. Highs in the lower 80s. South winds 5 to 10 miles per hour. Wednesday night, partly cloudy. A chance of showers after midnight. Lows in the lower 60s. South winds 5 to 10 miles per hour. Chance of rain 30%. Thursday, partly cloudy with a chance of showers. A chance of thunderstorms in the afternoon. Highs in the lower 80s. Chance of rain 50%. Thursday night, partly cloudy with a chance of showers and thunderstorms in the evening, then mostly clear after midnight. Lows in the lower 60s. Chance of rain 50%. At midnight, weather reports for selected cities. At Mansfield Long Regional Airport, it was clear. The temperature was 60 degrees, the dew point 55, and the relative humidity 83%. The wind was southwest, at 5 miles an hour. The pressure was 30.08 inches and steady. Elsewhere across Ohio,
It was clear, with a temperature of 61 at Marion, 64 at Toledo Express, 63 at Dayton, 59 at Findlay, and 64 at Columbus. At Cincinnati, it was partly cloudy, with a temperature of 63. It was mostly cloudy, with a temperature of 60 at Wooster, and 61 at Youngstown. It was cloudy, with a temperature of 66 at Cleveland, and 63 at Akron-Canton Regional Airport. Reports from nearby cities outside Ohio, temperatures were between 63 and 67 degrees. At Indianapolis, it was clear. It was partly cloudy at Detroit and Chicago. At Buffalo, it was mostly cloudy. At Pittsburgh, it was cloudy. The current time is 12:35 a.m. Eastern Daylight Time. 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We supply the latest available information for the Central Highlands over station WWG 57 from Butler on a frequency of 162.450 MHz. On the latest weather map, a weak trough will linger over the eastern Great Lakes into Tuesday, followed by high pressure building late Tuesday into Wednesday. A low-pressure system will extend a cold front east through the region on Thursday, followed by another area of high pressure for Friday into Saturday. The forecast for the Central Highlands. Tonight, mostly clear. Lows in the mid-50s. West winds 5 to 10 miles per hour. Tuesday, mostly sunny. Highs in the upper 70s. West winds around 5 miles per hour. Tuesday night, mostly cloudy in the evening, then becoming partly cloudy. Lows in the upper 50s. West winds around 5 miles per hour, becoming southeast after midnight. Wednesday, partly cloudy. Highs in the lower 80s. South winds 5 to 10 miles per hour. Wednesday night, partly cloudy. A chance of showers after midnight. Lows in the lower 60s. South winds 5 to 10 miles per hour. Chance of rain 30%. Thursday, partly cloudy with a chance of showers. A chance of thunderstorms in the afternoon. Highs in the lower 80s. Chance of rain 50%. Thursday night, partly cloudy with a chance of showers and thunderstorms in the evening, then mostly clear after midnight. Lows in the lower 60s. Chance of rain 50%. At midnight, weather reports for selected cities. At Mansfield-Long Regional Airport, it was clear. The temperature was 60 degrees, the dew point 55, and the relative humidity 83%. The wind was southwest, at 5 miles an hour. The pressure was 30.08 inches and steady. Elsewhere across Ohio, it was clear, with a temperature of 61 at Marion, 64 at Toledo Express, 63 at Dayton, 59 at Findlay, and 64 at Columbus. At Cincinnati, it was partly cloudy, with a temperature of 63. It was mostly cloudy, with a temperature of 60 at Wooster, and 61 at Youngstown. It was cloudy, with a temperature of 66 at Cleveland, and 63 at Akron-Canton Regional Airport. Reports from nearby cities outside Ohio, temperatures were between 63 and 67 degrees. At Indianapolis, it was clear. It was partly cloudy at Detroit and Chicago. At Buffalo, it was mostly cloudy. At Pittsburgh, it was cloudy. The current time is 12:38 a.m. Eastern Daylight Time. 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We supply the latest available information for the Central Highlands over station WWG 57 from Butler on a frequency of 162.450 MHz. On the latest weather map, a weak trough will linger over the eastern Great Lakes into Tuesday, followed by high pressure building late Tuesday into Wednesday. A low pressure system will extend a cold front east through the region on Thursday, followed by another area of high pressure for Friday into Saturday. The forecast for the Central Highlands. Tonight, mostly clear. Lows in the mid-50s. West winds 5 to 10 miles per hour. Tuesday, mostly sunny. Highs in the upper 70s. West winds around 5 miles per hour. Tuesday night, mostly cloudy in the evening, then becoming partly cloudy. Lows in the upper 50s.
West winds around 5 miles per hour, becoming southeast after midnight. Wednesday, partly cloudy. Highs in the lower 80s. South winds 5 to 10 miles per hour. Wednesday night, partly cloudy. A chance of showers after midnight. Lows in the lower 60s. South winds 5 to 10 miles per hour. Chance of rain 30%. Thursday, partly cloudy with a chance of showers. A chance of thunderstorms in the afternoon. Highs in the lower 80s. Chance of rain 50%. Thursday night, partly cloudy with a chance of showers and thunderstorms in the evening, then mostly clear after midnight. Lows in the lower 60s. Chance of rain 50%. The extended forecast for the Central Highlands. Friday, mostly sunny. Highs around 80. Friday night, mostly clear. Lows in the upper 50s. Saturday, mostly sunny. Highs in the lower 80s. Saturday night, mostly clear in the evening, then becoming partly cloudy. Lows in the lower 60s. Sunday, partly cloudy. Highs in the lower 80s. Sunday night, partly cloudy in the evening, then becoming mostly cloudy. Lows in the mid-60s. Monday, partly cloudy. Highs in the mid-80s. At midnight, weather reports for selected cities. At Mansfield Long Regional Airport, it was clear. The temperature was 60 degrees, the dew point 55, and the relative humidity 83%. The wind was southwest, at 5 miles an hour. The pressure was 30.08 inches and steady. Elsewhere across Ohio, it was clear, with a temperature of 61 at Marion, 64 at Toledo Express, 63 at Dayton, 59 at Findlay, and 64 at Columbus. At Cincinnati, it was partly cloudy, with a temperature of 63. It was mostly cloudy, with a temperature of 60 at Wooster, and 61 at Youngstown. It was cloudy, with a temperature of 66 at Cleveland, and 63 at Akron-Canton Regional Airport. Reports from nearby cities outside Ohio, temperatures were between 63 and 67 degrees. At Indianapolis, it was clear. It was partly cloudy at Detroit and Chicago. At Buffalo, it was mostly cloudy. At Pittsburgh, it was cloudy. The current time is 12:42 a.m. Eastern Daylight Time. 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We supply the latest available information for the Central Highlands over station WWG57 from Butler on a frequency of 162.450 MHz. On the latest weather map, a weak trough will linger over the eastern Great Lakes into Tuesday, followed by high pressure building late Tuesday into Wednesday. A low pressure system will extend a cold front east through the region on Thursday, followed by another area of high pressure for Friday into Saturday. The forecast for the Central Highlands. Tonight, mostly clear. Lows in the mid-50s. West winds 5 to 10 miles per hour. Tuesday, mostly sunny. Highs in the upper 70s. West winds around 5 miles per hour. Tuesday night, mostly cloudy in the evening, then becoming partly cloudy. Lows in the upper 50s. West winds around 5 miles per hour, becoming southeast after midnight. Wednesday, partly cloudy. Highs in the lower 80s. South winds 5 to 10 miles per hour. Wednesday night, partly cloudy. A chance of showers after midnight. Lows in the lower 60s. South winds 5 to 10 miles per hour. Chance of rain 30%. Thursday, partly cloudy with a chance of showers. A chance of thunderstorms in the afternoon. Highs in the lower 80s. Chance of rain 50%. Thursday night, partly cloudy with a chance of showers and thunderstorms in the evening, then mostly clear after midnight. Lows in the lower 60s. Chance of rain 50%. At midnight, weather reports for selected cities. At Mansfield Long Regional Airport, it was clear. The temperature was 60 degrees, the dew point 55, and the relative humidity 83%. The wind was southwest, at 5 miles an hour. The pressure was 30.08 inches and steady. Elsewhere across Ohio,
It was clear, with a temperature of 61 at Marion, 64 at Toledo Express, 63 at Dayton, 59 at Findlay, and 64 at Columbus. At Cincinnati, it was partly cloudy, with a temperature of 63. It was mostly cloudy, with a temperature of 60 at Wooster, and 61 at Youngstown. It was cloudy, with a temperature of 66 at Cleveland, and 63 at Akron-Canton Regional Airport. Reports from nearby cities outside Ohio, temperatures were between 63 and 67 degrees. At Indianapolis, it was clear. It was partly cloudy at Detroit and Chicago. At Buffalo, it was mostly cloudy. At Pittsburgh, it was cloudy. The current time is 12:45 a.m. Eastern Daylight Time. 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We supply the latest available information for the Central Highlands over station WWG 57 from Butler on a frequency of 162.450 MHz. On the latest weather map, a weak trough will linger over the eastern Great Lakes into Tuesday, followed by high pressure building late Tuesday into Wednesday. A low pressure system will extend a cold front east through the region on Thursday, followed by another area of high pressure for Friday into Saturday. The forecast for the Central Highlands. Tonight, mostly clear. Lows in the mid-50s. West winds 5 to 10 miles per hour. Tuesday, mostly sunny. Highs in the upper 70s. West winds around 5 miles per hour. Tuesday night, mostly cloudy in the evening, then becoming partly cloudy. Lows in the upper 50s. West winds around 5 miles per hour, becoming southeast after midnight. Wednesday, partly cloudy. Highs in the lower 80s. South winds 5 to 10 miles per hour. Wednesday night, partly cloudy. A chance of showers after midnight. Lows in the lower 60s. South winds 5 to 10 miles per hour. Chance of rain 30%. Thursday, partly cloudy with a chance of showers. A chance of thunderstorms in the afternoon. Highs in the lower 80s. Chance of rain 50%. Thursday night, partly cloudy with a chance of showers and thunderstorms in the evening, then mostly clear after midnight. Lows in the lower 60s. Chance of rain 50%. At midnight, weather reports for selected cities. At Mansfield-Lom Regional Airport, it was clear. The temperature was 60 degrees, the dew point 55, and the relative humidity 83%. The wind was southwest, at 5 miles an hour. The pressure was 30.08 inches and steady. Elsewhere across Ohio, it was clear, with a temperature of 61 at Marion, 64 at Toledo Express, 63 at Dayton, 59 at Findlay, and 64 at Columbus. At Cincinnati, it was partly cloudy, with a temperature of 63. It was mostly cloudy, with a temperature of 60 at Wooster, and 61 at Youngstown. It was cloudy, with a temperature of 66 at Cleveland, and 63 at Akron-Canton Regional Airport. Reports from nearby cities outside Ohio, temperatures were between 63 and 67 degrees. At Indianapolis, it was clear. It was partly cloudy at Detroit and Chicago. At Buffalo, it was mostly cloudy. At Pittsburgh, it was cloudy. The current time is 12:48 a.m. Eastern Daylight Time. 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We supply the latest available information for the Central Highlands over station WWG 57 from Butler on a frequency of 162.450 MHz. On the latest weather map, a weak trough will linger over the eastern Great Lakes into Tuesday, followed by high pressure building late Tuesday into Wednesday. A low pressure system will extend a cold front east through the region on Thursday, followed by another area of high pressure for Friday into Saturday. The forecast for the Central Highlands. Tonight, mostly clear. Lows in the mid-50s. West winds 5 to 10 miles per hour. Tuesday, mostly sunny. Highs in the upper 70s. West winds around 5 miles per hour. Tuesday night, mostly cloudy in the evening, then becoming partly cloudy. Lows in the upper 50s. West winds around 5 miles per hour,
becoming southeast after midnight. Wednesday, partly cloudy. Highs in the lower 80s. South winds 5 to 10 miles per hour. Wednesday night, partly cloudy. A chance of showers after midnight. Lows in the lower 60s. South winds 5 to 10 miles per hour. Chance of rain 30%. Thursday, partly cloudy with a chance of showers. A chance of thunderstorms in the afternoon. Highs in the lower 80s. Chance of rain 50%. Thursday night, partly cloudy with a chance of showers and thunderstorms in the evening, then mostly clear after midnight. Lows in the lower 60s. Chance of rain 50%. The extended forecast for the Central Highlands. Friday, mostly sunny. Highs around 80. Friday night, mostly clear. Lows in the upper 50s. Saturday, mostly sunny. Highs in the lower 80s. Saturday night, mostly clear in the evening, then becoming partly cloudy. Lows in the lower 60s. Sunday, partly cloudy. Highs in the lower 80s. Sunday night, partly cloudy in the evening, then becoming mostly cloudy. Lows in the mid-60s. Monday, partly cloudy. Highs in the mid-80s. At midnight, weather reports for selected cities. At Mansfield Long Regional Airport, it was clear. The temperature was 60 degrees, the dew point 55, and the relative humidity 83%. The wind was southwest, at 5 miles an hour. The pressure was 30.08 inches and steady. Elsewhere across Ohio, it was clear, with a temperature of 61 at Marion, 64 at Toledo Express, 63 at Dayton, 59 at Findlay, and 64 at Columbus. At Cincinnati, it was partly cloudy, with a temperature of 63. It was mostly cloudy, with a temperature of 60 at Wooster, and 61 at Youngstown. It was cloudy, with a temperature of 66 at Cleveland, and 63 at Akron-Canton Regional Airport. Reports from nearby cities outside Ohio, temperatures were between 63 and 67 degrees. At Indianapolis, it was clear. It was partly cloudy at Detroit and Chicago. At Buffalo, it was mostly cloudy. At Pittsburgh, it was cloudy. The current time is 12:52 a.m. Eastern Daylight Time. 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We supply the latest available information for the Central Highlands over station WWG57 from Butler on a frequency of 162.450 MHz. On the latest weather map, a weak trough will linger over the eastern Great Lakes into Tuesday, followed by high pressure building late Tuesday into Wednesday. A low pressure system will extend a cold front east through the region on Thursday, followed by another area of high pressure for Friday into Saturday. The forecast for the Central Highlands. Tonight, mostly clear. Lows in the mid-50s. West winds 5 to 10 miles per hour. Tuesday, mostly sunny. Highs in the upper 70s. West winds around 5 miles per hour. Tuesday night, mostly cloudy in the evening, then becoming partly cloudy. Lows in the upper 50s. West winds around 5 miles per hour, becoming southeast after midnight. Wednesday, partly cloudy. Highs in the lower 80s. South winds 5 to 10 miles per hour. Wednesday night, partly cloudy. A chance of showers after midnight. Lows in the lower 60s. South winds 5 to 10 miles per hour. Chance of rain 30%. Thursday, partly cloudy with a chance of showers. A chance of thunderstorms in the afternoon. Highs in the lower 80s. Chance of rain 50%. Thursday night, partly cloudy with a chance of showers and thunderstorms in the evening, then mostly clear after midnight. Lows in the lower 60s. Chance of rain 50%. At midnight, weather reports for selected cities. At Mansfield Long Regional Airport, it was clear. The temperature was 60 degrees, the dew point 55, and the relative humidity 83%. The wind was southwest, at 5 miles an hour. The pressure was 30.08 inches and steady. Elsewhere across Ohio,
It was clear, with a temperature of 61 at Marion, 64 at Toledo Express, 63 at Dayton, 59 at Findlay, and 64 at Columbus. At Cincinnati, it was partly cloudy, with a temperature of 63. It was mostly cloudy, with a temperature of 60 at Wooster, and 61 at Youngstown. It was cloudy, with a temperature of 66 at Cleveland, and 63 at Akron-Canton Regional Airport. Reports from nearby

62.450 megahertz. On the latest weather map, a weak trough will linger over the eastern Great Lakes into Tuesday, followed by high pressure building late Tuesday into Wednesday. A low pressure system will extend a cold front east through the region on Thursday, followed by another area of high pressure for Friday into Saturday. The forecast for the Central Highlands. Tonight, mostly clear. Lows in the mid-50s. West winds 5 to 10 miles per hour. Tuesday, mostly sunny. Highs in the upper 70s. West winds around 5 miles per hour. Tuesday night, mostly cloudy in the evening, then becoming partly cloudy. Lows in the upper 50s. West winds around 5 miles per hour, becoming southeast after midnight. Wednesday, partly cloudy. Highs in the lower 80s. South winds 5 to 10 miles per hour. Wednesday night, partly cloudy. A chance of showers after midnight. Lows in the lower 60s. South winds 5 to 10 miles per hour. Chance of rain 30%. Thursday, partly cloudy with a chance of showers. A chance of thunderstorms in the afternoon. Highs in the lower 80s. Chance of rain 50%. Thursday night, partly cloudy with a chance of showers and thunderstorms in the evening, then mostly clear after midnight. Lows in the lower 60s. Chance of rain 50%. At midnight, weather reports for selected cities. At Mansfield Lawn Regional Airport, it was clear. The temperature was 60 degrees, the dew point 55, and the relative humidity 83%. The wind was southwest, at 5 miles an hour. The pressure was 30.08 inches and steady. Elsewhere across Ohio, it was clear, with a temperature of 61 at Marion, 64 at Toledo Express, 63 at Dayton, 59 at Findlay, and 64 at Columbus. At Cincinnati, it was partly cloudy, with a temperature of 63. It was mostly cloudy, with a temperature of 60 at Wooster, and 61 at Youngstown. It was cloudy, with a temperature of 66 at Cleveland, and 63 at Akron-Canton Regional Airport. Reports from nearby cities outside Ohio, temperatures were between 63 and 67 degrees. At Indianapolis, it was clear. It was partly cloudy at Detroit and Chicago. At Buffalo, it was mostly cloudy. At Pittsburgh, it was cloudy. The current time is 12:58 a.m. Eastern Daylight Time. 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We supply the latest available information for the Central Highlands over station WWG57 from Butler on a frequency of 162.450 MHz. On the latest weather map, a weak trough will linger over the eastern Great Lakes into Tuesday, followed by high pressure building late Tuesday into Wednesday. A low pressure system will extend a cold front east through the region on Thursday, followed by another area of high pressure for Friday into Saturday. The forecast for the Central Highlands. Tonight, mostly clear. Lows in the mid-50s. West winds 5 to 10 miles per hour. Tuesday, mostly sunny. Highs in the upper 70s. West winds around 5 miles per hour. Tuesday night, mostly cloudy in the evening, then becoming partly cloudy. Lows in the upper 50s. West winds around 5 miles per hour, becoming southeast after midnight. Wednesday, partly cloudy. Highs in the lower 80s. South winds 5 to 10 miles per hour. Wednesday night, partly cloudy. A chance of showers after midnight. Lows in the lower 60s. South winds 5 to 10 miles per hour. Chance of rain 30%. Thursday, partly cloudy with a chance of showers. A chance of thunderstorms in the afternoon. Highs in the lower 80s. Chance of rain 50%. Thursday night, partly cloudy with a chance of showers and thunderstorms in the evening, then mostly clear after midnight. Lows in the lower 60s. Chance of rain 50%. The Nearshore Marine Forecast. For the following marine location, the islands to Vermilion. Overnight, west winds 5 to 15 knots. Partly cloudy. Waves 1 to 3 feet. Tuesday, west winds 10 knots or less becoming north. Sunny. Waves 1 foot or less.

Tuesday night, east winds 10 knots or less becoming south. Partly cloudy in the evening, then becoming mostly cloudy. Waves 1 foot or less. Wednesday, south winds 5 to 10 knots becoming southwest. Mostly sunny. Waves 1 foot or less. The water temperature off Toledo is 77 degrees, off Cleveland 75 degrees, and off Derry 75 degrees. The extended forecast for the Central Highlands. Friday, mostly sunny. Highs around 80. Friday night, mostly clear. Lows in the upper 50s. Saturday, mostly sunny. Highs in the lower 80s. Saturday night, mostly clear in the evening, then becoming partly cloudy. Lows in the lower 60s. Sunday, partly cloudy. Highs in the lower 80s. Sunday night, partly cloudy in the evening, then becoming mostly cloudy. Lows in the mid-60s. Monday, partly cloudy. Highs in the mid-80s. At midnight, weather reports for selected cities. At Mansfield Lawn Regional Airport, it was clear. The temperature was 60 degrees, the dew point 55, and the relative humidity 83%. The wind was southwest, at 5 miles an hour. The pressure was 30.08 inches and steady. Elsewhere across Ohio, it was clear, with a temperature of 61 at Marion, 64 at Toledo Express, 63 at Dayton, 59 at Findlay, and 64 at Columbus. At Cincinnati, it was partly cloudy, with a temperature of 63. It was mostly cloudy, with a temperature of 60 at Wooster, and 61 at Youngstown. It was cloudy, with a temperature of 66 at Cleveland, and 63 at Akron-Canton Regional Airport. Reports from nearby cities outside Ohio, temperatures were between 63 and 67 degrees. At Indianapolis, it was clear. It was partly cloudy at Detroit and Chicago. At Buffalo, it was mostly cloudy. At Pittsburgh, it was cloudy. The current time is 1:03 a.m. Eastern Daylight Time. 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We supply the latest available information for the Central Highlands over station WWG57 from Butler on a frequency of 162.450 MHz. On the latest weather map, a weak trough will linger over the eastern Great Lakes into Tuesday, followed by high pressure building late Tuesday into Wednesday. A low pressure system will extend a cold front east through the region on Thursday, followed by another area of high pressure for Friday into Saturday. The forecast for the Central Highlands. Tonight, mostly clear. Lows in the mid-50s. West winds 5 to 10 miles per hour. Tuesday, mostly sunny. Highs in the upper 70s. West winds around 5 miles per hour. Tuesday night, mostly cloudy in the evening, then becoming partly cloudy. Lows in the upper 50s. West winds around 5 miles per hour, becoming southeast after midnight. Wednesday, partly cloudy. Highs in the lower 80s. South winds 5 to 10 miles per hour. Wednesday night, partly cloudy. A chance of showers after midnight. Lows in the lower 60s. South winds 5 to 10 miles per hour. Chance of rain 30%. Thursday, partly cloudy with a chance of showers. A chance of thunderstorms in the afternoon. Highs in the lower 80s. Chance of rain 50%. Thursday night, partly cloudy with a chance of showers and thunderstorms in the evening, then mostly clear after midnight. Lows in the lower 60s. Chance of rain 50%. The forecast for the Central Highlands. West of tonight, mostly clear. Lows in the mid-50s. West winds around 5 miles per hour. Tuesday, mostly sunny. Highs in the upper 70s. West winds around 5 miles per hour. Tuesday night, partly cloudy. Lows in the mid-50s. Southwest winds around 5 miles per hour, becoming south after midnight. Wednesday, partly sunny. Highs in the lower 80s. South winds 5 to 10 miles per hour. Wednesday night, partly cloudy in the evening, then mostly cloudy with a chance of showers after midnight. Lows in the lower 60s. Southwest winds 5 to 10 miles per hour.
chance of rain 50%. Thursday, partly cloudy with a chance of showers. A chance of thunderstorms in the afternoon. Highs in the lower 80s. Chance of rain 50%. Thursday night, partly cloudy with a chance of showers and thunderstorms in the evening, then mostly clear after midnight. Lows around 60. Chance of rain 50%. The extended forecast for the Central Highlands. Friday, mostly sunny. Highs in the upper 70s. Friday night, clear. Lows in the mid-50s. Saturday, mostly sunny. Highs in the lower 80s. Saturday night, mostly clear. Lows around 60. Sunday, mostly sunny in the morning, then becoming partly cloudy. Highs in the mid-80s. Sunday night, partly cloudy. Lows in the mid-60s. Monday, partly sunny. Highs in the mid-80s. At 1 a.m., weather reports for selected cities. At Mansfield Long Regional Airport, it was clear. The temperature was 59 degrees, the dew point 55, and the relative humidity 87%. The wind was southwest, at 5 miles an hour. The pressure was 30.09 inches and rising. Elsewhere across Ohio, it was clear, with a temperature of 59 at Wooster, 60 at Marion, and 62 at Toledo Express. Under clear skies, Cincinnati reported 61, Findlay reported 58, and Columbus reported 61. It was partly cloudy, with a temperature of 62 at Akron-Canton Regional Airport, and 60 at Dayton. At Cleveland, it was mostly cloudy, with a temperature of 64. At Youngstown, it was cloudy, with a temperature of 61. Reports from nearby cities outside Ohio, temperatures were between 62 and 66 degrees. At Indianapolis, it was clear. At Chicago, it was partly cloudy. It was mostly cloudy at Pittsburgh, Detroit, and Buffalo. The current time is 1:08 a.m. Eastern Daylight Time. 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We supply the latest available information for the Central Highlands over station WWG 57 from Butler on a frequency of 162.450 MHz. On the latest weather map, a weak trough will linger over the eastern Great Lakes into Tuesday, followed by high pressure building late Tuesday into Wednesday. A low pressure system will extend a cold front east through the region on Thursday, followed by another area of high pressure for Friday into Saturday. The forecast for the Central Highlands. Rest of tonight, mostly clear. Lows in the mid-50s. West winds around 5 miles per hour. Tuesday, mostly sunny. Highs in the upper 70s. West winds around 5 miles per hour. Tuesday night, partly cloudy. Lows in the mid-50s. Southwest winds around 5 miles per hour, becoming south after midnight. Wednesday, partly sunny. Highs in the lower 80s. South winds 5 to 10 miles per hour. Wednesday night, partly cloudy in the evening, then mostly cloudy with a chance of showers after midnight. Lows in the lower 60s. Southwest winds 5 to 10 miles per hour. Chance of rain 50%. Thursday, partly cloudy with a chance of showers. A chance of thunderstorms in the afternoon. Highs in the lower 80s. Chance of rain 50%. Thursday night, partly cloudy with a chance of showers and thunderstorms in the evening, then mostly clear after midnight. Lows around 60. Chance of rain 50%. At 1 a.m., weather reports for selected cities. At Mansfield Long Regional Airport, it was clear. The temperature was 59 degrees, the dew point 55, and the relative humidity 87%. The wind was southwest, at 5 miles an hour. The pressure was 30.09 inches and rising. Elsewhere across Ohio, it was clear, with a temperature of 59 at Wooster, 60 at Marion, and 62 at Toledo Express. Under clear skies, Cincinnati reported 61, Findlay reported 58, and Columbus reported 61. It was partly cloudy, with a temperature of 62 at Akron-Canton Regional Airport, and 60 at Dayton. At Cleveland, it was mostly cloudy, with a temperature of 64. At Youngstown, it was cloudy, with a temperature of 61.
Reports from nearby cities outside Ohio, temperatures were between 62 and 66 degrees. At Indianapolis, it was clear. At Chicago, it was partly cloudy. It was mostly cloudy at Pittsburgh, Detroit, and Buffalo. The extended forecast for the Central Highlands. Friday, mostly sunny. Highs in the upper 70s. Friday night, clear. Lows in the mid-50s. Saturday, mostly sunny. Highs in the lower 80s. Saturday night, mostly clear. Lows around 60. Sunday, mostly sunny in the morning, then becoming partly cloudy. Highs in the mid-80s. Sunday night, partly cloudy. Lows in the mid-60s. Monday, partly sunny. Highs in the mid-80s. The current time is 1:11 a.m. Eastern Daylight Time. 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We supply the latest available information for the Central Highlands over station WWG57 from Butler on a frequency of 162.450 MHz. On the latest weather map, a weak trough will linger over the eastern Great Lakes into Tuesday, followed by high pressure building late Tuesday into Wednesday. A low pressure system will extend a cold front east through the region on Thursday, followed by another area of high pressure for Friday into Saturday. The forecast for the Central Highlands. West of tonight, mostly clear. Lows in the mid-50s. West winds around 5 miles per hour. Tuesday, mostly sunny. Highs in the upper 70s. West winds around 5 miles per hour. Tuesday night, partly cloudy. Lows in the mid-50s. Southwest winds around 5 miles per hour, becoming south after midnight. Wednesday, partly sunny. Highs in the lower 80s. South winds 5 to 10 miles per hour. Wednesday night, partly cloudy in the evening, then mostly cloudy with a chance of showers after midnight. Lows in the lower 60s. Southwest winds 5 to 10 miles per hour. Chance of rain 50%. Thursday, partly cloudy with a chance of showers. A chance of thunderstorms in the afternoon. Highs in the lower 80s. Chance of rain 50%. Thursday night, partly cloudy with a chance of showers and thunderstorms in the evening, then mostly clear after midnight. Lows around 60. Chance of rain 50%. At 1 a.m., weather reports for selected cities. At Mansfield Long Regional Airport, it was clear. The temperature was 59 degrees, the dew point 55, and the relative humidity 87%. The wind was southwest, at 5 miles an hour. The pressure was 30.09 inches and rising. Elsewhere across Ohio, it was clear, with a temperature of 59 at Wooster, 60 at Marion, and 62 at Toledo Express. Under clear skies, Cincinnati reported 61, Findlay reported 58, and Columbus reported 61. It was partly cloudy, with a temperature of 62 at Akron-Canton Regional Airport, and 60 at Dayton. At Cleveland, it was mostly cloudy, with a temperature of 64. At Youngstown, it was cloudy, with a temperature of 61. Reports from nearby cities outside Ohio, temperatures were between 62 and 66 degrees. At Indianapolis, it was clear. At Chicago, it was partly cloudy. It was mostly cloudy at Pittsburgh, Detroit, and Buffalo. At 1 a.m., weather reports for selected cities. At Mansfield Long Regional Airport, it was clear. The temperature was 59 degrees, the dew point 55, and the relative humidity 87%. The wind was southwest, at 5 miles an hour. The pressure was 30.09 inches and rising. Elsewhere across Ohio, it was clear, with a temperature of 59 at Wooster, 60 at Marion, and 62 at Toledo Express. Under clear skies, Cincinnati reported 61, Findlay reported 58, and Columbus reported 61. It was partly cloudy, with a temperature of 62 at Akron-Canton Regional Airport, and 60 at Dayton. At Cleveland, it was mostly cloudy, with a temperature of 64. At Youngstown, it was cloudy, with a temperature of 61. Reports from nearby cities outside Ohio, temperatures were between 62 and 66 degrees. At Indianapolis, it was clear.
At Chicago, it was partly cloudy. It was mostly cloudy at Pittsburgh, Detroit, and Buffalo. The current time is 1:15 a.m. Eastern Daylight Time. 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We supply the latest available information for the Central Highlands over station WWG 57 from Butler on a frequency of 162.450 MHz. On the latest weather map, a weak trough will linger over the eastern Great Lakes into Tuesday, followed by high pressure building late Tuesday into Wednesday. A low pressure system will extend a cold front east through the region on Thursday, followed by another area of high pressure for Friday into Saturday. The forecast for the Central Highlands. Rest of tonight, mostly clear. Lows in the mid-50s. West winds around 5 miles per hour. Tuesday, mostly sunny. Highs in the upper 70s. West winds around 5 miles per hour. Tuesday night, partly cloudy. Lows in the mid-50s. Southwest winds around 5 miles per hour, becoming south after midnight. Wednesday, partly sunny. Highs in the lower 80s. South winds 5 to 10 miles per hour. Wednesday night, partly cloudy in the evening, then mostly cloudy with a chance of showers after midnight. Lows in the lower 60s. Southwest winds 5 to 10 miles per hour. Chance of rain 50%. Thursday, partly cloudy with a chance of showers. A chance of thunderstorms in the afternoon. Highs in the lower 80s. Chance of rain 50%. Thursday night, partly cloudy with a chance of showers and thunderstorms in the evening, then mostly clear after midnight. Lows around 60. Chance of rain 50%. At 1 a.m., weather reports for selected cities. At Mansfield Lawn Regional Airport, it was clear. The temperature was 59 degrees, the dew point 55, and the relative humidity 87%. The wind was southwest, at 5 miles an hour. The pressure was 30.09 inches and rising. Elsewhere across Ohio, it was clear, with a temperature of 59 at Wooster, 60 at Marion, and 62 at Toledo Express. Under clear skies, Cincinnati reported 61, Findlay reported 58, and Columbus reported 61. It was partly cloudy, with a temperature of 62 at Akron-Canton Regional Airport, and 60 at Dayton. At Cleveland, it was mostly cloudy, with a temperature of 64. At Youngstown, it was cloudy, with a temperature of 61. Reports from nearby cities outside Ohio, temperatures were between 62 and 66 degrees. At Indianapolis, it was clear. At Chicago, it was partly cloudy. It was mostly cloudy at Pittsburgh, Detroit, and Buffalo. The current time is 1:19 a.m. Eastern Daylight Time. 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We supply the latest available information for the Central Highlands over station WWG 57 from Butler on a frequency of 162.450 MHz. On the latest weather map, a weak trough will linger over the eastern Great Lakes into Tuesday, followed by high pressure building late Tuesday into Wednesday. A low pressure system will extend a cold front east through the region on Thursday, followed by another area of high pressure for Friday into Saturday. The forecast for the Central Highlands. Rest of tonight, mostly clear. Lows in the mid-50s. West winds around 5 miles per hour. Tuesday, mostly sunny. Highs in the upper 70s. West winds around 5 miles per hour. Tuesday night, partly cloudy. Lows in the mid-50s. Southwest winds around 5 miles per hour, becoming south after midnight. Wednesday, partly sunny. Highs in the lower 80s. South winds 5 to 10 miles per hour. Wednesday night, partly cloudy in the evening, then mostly cloudy with a chance of showers after midnight. Lows in the lower 60s. Southwest winds 5 to 10 miles per hour. Chance of rain 50%. Thursday, partly cloudy with a chance of showers. A chance of thunderstorms in the afternoon. Highs in the lower 80s. Chance of rain 50%.
Thursday night, partly cloudy with a chance of showers and thunderstorms in the evening, then mostly clear after midnight. Lows around 60. Chance of rain 50%. The extended forecast for the Central Highlands. Friday, mostly sunny. Highs in the upper 70s. Friday night, clear. Lows in the mid-50s. Saturday, mostly sunny. Highs in the lower 80s. Saturday night, mostly clear. Lows around 60. Sunday, mostly sunny in the morning, then becoming partly cloudy. Highs in the mid-80s. Sunday night, partly cloudy. Lows in the mid-60s. Monday, partly sunny. Highs in the mid-80s. At 1 a.m., weather reports for selected cities. At Mansfield Lawn Regional Airport, it was clear. The temperature was 59 degrees, the dew point 55, and the relative humidity 87%. The wind was southwest, at 5 miles an hour. The pressure was 30.09 inches and rising. Elsewhere across Ohio, it was clear, with a temperature of 59 at Wooster, 60 at Marion, and 62 at Toledo Express. Under clear skies, Cincinnati reported 61, Findlay reported 58, and Columbus reported 61. It was partly cloudy, with a temperature of 62 at Akron-Canton Regional Airport, and 60 at Dayton. At Cleveland, it was mostly cloudy, with a temperature of 64. At Youngstown, it was cloudy, with a temperature of 61. Reports from nearby cities outside Ohio, temperatures were between 62 and 66 degrees. At Indianapolis, it was clear. At Chicago, it was partly cloudy. It was mostly cloudy at Pittsburgh, Detroit, and Buffalo. The current time is 1:22 a.m. Eastern Daylight Time. 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We supply the latest available information for the Central Highlands over station WWG57 from Butler on a frequency of 162.450 MHz. On the latest weather map, a weak trough will linger over the eastern Great Lakes into Tuesday, followed by high pressure building late Tuesday into Wednesday. A low pressure system will extend a cold front east through the region on Thursday, followed by another area of high pressure for Friday into Saturday. The forecast for the Central Highlands. West of tonight, mostly clear. Lows in the mid-50s. West winds around 5 miles per hour. Tuesday, mostly sunny. Highs in the upper 70s. West winds around 5 miles per hour. Tuesday night, partly cloudy. Lows in the mid-50s. Southwest winds around 5 miles per hour, becoming south after midnight. Wednesday, partly sunny. Highs in the lower 80s. South winds 5 to 10 miles per hour. Wednesday night, partly cloudy in the evening, then mostly cloudy with a chance of showers after midnight. Lows in the lower 60s. Southwest winds 5 to 10 miles per hour. Chance of rain 50%. Thursday, partly cloudy with a chance of showers. A chance of thunderstorms in the afternoon. Highs in the lower 80s. Chance of rain 50%. Thursday night, partly cloudy with a chance of showers and thunderstorms in the evening, then mostly clear after midnight. Lows around 60. Chance of rain 50%. At 1 a.m., weather reports for selected cities. At Mansfield Lawn Regional Airport, it was clear. The temperature was 59 degrees, the dew point 55, and the relative humidity 87%. The wind was southwest, at 5 miles an hour. The pressure was 30.09 inches and rising. Elsewhere across Ohio, it was clear, with a temperature of 59 at Wooster, 60 at Marion, and 62 at Toledo Express. Under clear skies, Cincinnati reported 61, Findlay reported 58, and Columbus reported 61. It was partly cloudy, with a temperature of 62 at Akron-Canton Regional Airport, and 60 at Dayton. At Cleveland, it was mostly cloudy, with a temperature of 64. At Youngstown, it was cloudy, with a temperature of 61. Reports from nearby cities outside Ohio, temperatures were between 62 and 66 degrees. At Indianapolis, it was clear. At Chicago, it was partly cloudy.
It was mostly cloudy at Pittsburgh, Detroit, and Buffalo. The current time is 1:25 a.m. Eastern Daylight Time. 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We supply the latest available information for the Central Highlands over station WWG57 from Butler on a frequency of 162.450 MHz. On the latest weather map, a weak trough will linger over the eastern Great Lakes into Tuesday, followed by high pressure building late Tuesday into Wednesday. A low pressure system will extend a cold front east through the region on Thursday, followed by another area of high pressure for Friday into Saturday. The forecast for the Central Highlands. West of tonight, mostly clear. Lows in the mid-50s. West winds around 5 miles per hour. Tuesday, mostly sunny. Highs in the upper 70s. West winds around 5 miles per hour. Tuesday night, partly cloudy. Lows in the mid-50s. Southwest winds around 5 miles per hour, becoming south after midnight. Wednesday, partly sunny. Highs in the lower 80s. South winds 5 to 10 miles per hour. Wednesday night, partly cloudy in the evening, then mostly cloudy with a chance of showers after midnight. Lows in the lower 60s. Southwest winds 5 to 10 miles per hour. Chance of rain 50%. Thursday, partly cloudy with a chance of showers. A chance of thunderstorms in the afternoon. Highs in the lower 80s. Chance of rain 50%. Thursday night, partly cloudy with a chance of showers and thunderstorms in the evening, then mostly clear after midnight. Lows around 60. Chance of rain 50%. At 1 a.m., weather reports for selected cities. At Mansfield Long Regional Airport, it was clear. The temperature was 59 degrees, the dew point 55, and the relative humidity 87%. The wind was southwest, at 5 miles an hour. The pressure was 30.09 inches and rising. Elsewhere across Ohio, it was clear, with a temperature of 59 at Wooster, 60 at Marion, and 62 at Toledo Express. Under clear skies, Cincinnati reported 61, Findlay reported 58, and Columbus reported 61. It was partly cloudy, with a temperature of 62 at Akron-Canton Regional Airport, and 60 at Dayton. At Cleveland, it was mostly cloudy, with a temperature of 64. At Youngstown, it was cloudy, with a temperature of 61. Reports from nearby cities outside Ohio, temperatures were between 62 and 66 degrees. At Indianapolis, it was clear. At Chicago, it was partly cloudy. It was mostly cloudy at Pittsburgh, Detroit, and Buffalo. The current time is 1:28 a.m. Eastern Daylight Time. 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We supply the latest available information for the Central Highlands over station WWG57 from Butler on a frequency of 162.450 MHz. On the latest weather map, a weak trough will linger over the eastern Great Lakes into Tuesday, followed by high pressure building late Tuesday into Wednesday. A low pressure system will extend a cold front east through the region on Thursday, followed by another area of high pressure for Friday into Saturday. The forecast for the Central Highlands. West of tonight, mostly clear. Lows in the mid-50s. West winds around 5 miles per hour. Tuesday, mostly sunny. Highs in the upper 70s. West winds around 5 miles per hour. Tuesday night, partly cloudy. Lows in the mid-50s. Southwest winds around 5 miles per hour, becoming south after midnight. Wednesday, partly sunny. Highs in the lower 80s. South winds 5 to 10 miles per hour. Wednesday night, partly cloudy in the evening, then mostly cloudy with a chance of showers after midnight. Lows in the lower 60s. Southwest winds 5 to 10 miles per hour. Chance of rain 50%. Thursday, partly cloudy with a chance of showers. A chance of thunderstorms in the afternoon. Highs in the lower 80s. Chance of rain 50%. Thursday night, partly cloudy with a chance of showers and thunderstorms in the evening, then mostly clear after midnight. Lows around 60.
chance of rain 50%. The extended forecast for the Central Highlands. Friday, mostly sunny. Highs in the upper 70s. Friday night, clear. Lows in the mid-50s. Saturday, mostly sunny. Highs in the lower 80s. Saturday night, mostly clear. Lows around 60. Sunday, mostly sunny in the morning, then becoming partly cloudy. Highs in the mid-80s. Sunday night, partly cloudy. Lows in the mid-60s. Monday, partly sunny. Highs in the mid-80s. At 1 a.m., weather reports for selected cities. At Mansfield Long Regional Airport, it was clear. The temperature was 59 degrees, the dew point 55, and the relative humidity 87%. The wind was southwest, at 5 miles an hour. The pressure was 30.09 inches and rising. Elsewhere across Ohio, it was clear, with a temperature of 59 at Wooster, 60 at Marion, and 62 at Toledo Express. Under clear skies, Cincinnati reported 61, Findlay reported 58, and Columbus reported 61. It was partly cloudy, with a temperature of 62 at Akron-Canton Regional Airport, and 60 at Dayton. At Cleveland, it was mostly cloudy, with a temperature of 64. At Youngstown, it was cloudy, with a temperature of 61. Reports from nearby cities outside Ohio, temperatures were between 62 and 66 degrees. At Indianapolis, it was clear. At Chicago, it was partly cloudy. It was mostly cloudy at Pittsburgh, Detroit, and Buffalo. The current time is 1:32 a.m. Eastern Daylight Time. 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We supply the latest available information for the Central Highlands over station WWG57 from Butler on a frequency of 162.450 MHz. On the latest weather map, a weak trough will linger over the eastern Great Lakes into Tuesday, followed by high pressure building late Tuesday into Wednesday. A low pressure system will extend a cold front east through the region on Thursday, followed by another area of high pressure for Friday into Saturday. The forecast for the Central Highlands. West of tonight, mostly clear. Lows in the mid-50s. West winds around 5 miles per hour. Tuesday, mostly sunny. Highs in the upper 70s. West winds around 5 miles per hour. Tuesday night, partly cloudy. Lows in the mid-50s. Southwest winds around 5 miles per hour, becoming south after midnight. Wednesday, partly sunny. Highs in the lower 80s. South winds 5 to 10 miles per hour. Wednesday night, partly cloudy in the evening, then mostly cloudy with a chance of showers after midnight. Lows in the lower 60s. Southwest winds 5 to 10 miles per hour. Chance of rain 50%. Thursday, partly cloudy with a chance of showers. A chance of thunderstorms in the afternoon. Highs in the lower 80s. Chance of rain 50%. Thursday night, partly cloudy with a chance of showers and thunderstorms in the evening, then mostly clear after midnight. Lows around 60. Chance of rain 50%. At 1 a.m., weather reports for selected cities. At Mansfield Long Regional Airport, it was clear. The temperature was 59 degrees, the dew point 55, and the relative humidity 87%. The wind was southwest, at 5 miles an hour. The pressure was 30.09 inches and rising. Elsewhere across Ohio, it was clear, with a temperature of 59 at Wooster, 60 at Marion, and 62 at Toledo Express. Under clear skies, Cincinnati reported 61, Findlay reported 58, and Columbus reported 61. It was partly cloudy, with a temperature of 62 at Akron-Canton Regional Airport, and 60 at Dayton. At Cleveland, it was mostly cloudy, with a temperature of 64. At Youngstown, it was cloudy, with a temperature of 61. Reports from nearby cities outside Ohio, temperatures were between 62 and 66 degrees. At Indianapolis, it was clear. At Chicago, it was partly cloudy. It was mostly cloudy at Pittsburgh, Detroit, and Buffalo. The current time is 1:35 a.m. Eastern Daylight Time.
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We supply

south winds 5 to 10 miles per hour. Wednesday night, partly cloudy in the evening, then mostly cloudy with a chance of showers after midnight. Lows in the lower 60s. Southwest winds 5 to 10 miles per hour. Chance of rain 50%. Thursday, partly cloudy with a chance of showers. A chance of thunderstorms in the afternoon. Highs in the lower 80s. Chance of rain 50%. Thursday night, partly cloudy with a chance of showers and thunderstorms in the evening, then mostly clear after midnight. Lows around 60. Chance of rain 50%. At 1 a.m., weather reports for selected cities. At Mansfield Long Regional Airport, it was clear. The temperature was 59 degrees, the dew point 55, and the relative humidity 87%. The wind was southwest, at 5 miles an hour. The pressure was 30.09 inches and rising. Elsewhere across Ohio, it was clear, with a temperature of 59 at Wooster, 60 at Marion, and 62 at Toledo Express. Under clear skies, Cincinnati reported 61, Findlay reported 58, and Columbus reported 61. It was partly cloudy, with a temperature of 62 at Akron-Canton Regional Airport, and 60 at Dayton. At Cleveland, it was mostly cloudy, with a temperature of 64. At Youngstown, it was cloudy, with a temperature of 61. Reports from nearby cities outside Ohio, temperatures were between 62 and 66 degrees. At Indianapolis, it was clear. At Chicago, it was partly cloudy. It was mostly cloudy at Pittsburgh, Detroit, and Buffalo. The current time is 1:58 a.m. Eastern Daylight Time. 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We supply the latest available information for the Central Highlands over station WWG57 from Butler on a frequency of 162.450 MHz. On the latest weather map, a weak trough will linger over the eastern Great Lakes into Tuesday, followed by high pressure building late Tuesday into Wednesday. A low pressure system will extend a cold front east through the region on Thursday, followed by another area of high pressure for Friday into Saturday. The forecast for the Central Highlands. West of tonight, mostly clear. Lows in the mid-50s. West winds around 5 miles per hour. Tuesday, mostly sunny. Highs in the upper 70s. West winds around 5 miles per hour. Tuesday night, partly cloudy. Lows in the mid-50s. Southwest winds around 5 miles per hour, becoming south after midnight. Wednesday, partly sunny. Highs in the lower 80s. South winds 5 to 10 miles per hour. Wednesday night, partly cloudy in the evening, then mostly cloudy with a chance of showers after midnight. Lows in the lower 60s. Southwest winds 5 to 10 miles per hour. Chance of rain 50%. Thursday, partly cloudy with a chance of showers. A chance of thunderstorms in the afternoon. Highs in the lower 80s. Chance of rain 50%. Thursday night, partly cloudy with a chance of showers and thunderstorms in the evening, then mostly clear after midnight. Lows around 60. Chance of rain 50%. The Nearshore Marine Forecast. For the following marine location, the islands to Vermilion. Overnight, west winds 5 to 15 knots. Partly cloudy. Waves 1 to 3 feet. Tuesday, west winds 10 knots or less becoming north. Sunny. Waves 1 foot or less. Tuesday night, east winds 10 knots or less becoming south. Partly cloudy in the evening, then becoming mostly cloudy. Waves 1 foot or less. Wednesday, south winds 5 to 10 knots becoming southwest. Mostly sunny. Waves 1 foot or less. The water temperature off Toledo is 77 degrees, off Cleveland 75 degrees, and off Erie 75 degrees. The extended forecast for the Central Highlands. Friday, mostly sunny. Highs in the upper 70s. Friday night, clear. Lows in the mid-50s. Saturday, mostly sunny. Highs in the lower 80s. Saturday night, mostly clear. Lows around 60. Sunday, mostly sunny in the morning, then becoming partly cloudy. Highs in the mid-80s.

80s. Sunday night, partly cloudy. Lows in the mid-60s. Monday, partly sunny. Highs in the mid-80s. At 1 a.m., weather reports for selected cities at Mansfield Long Regional Airport, it was clear. The temperature was 59 degrees, the dew point 55, and the relative humidity 87%. The wind was southwest, at 5 miles an hour. The pressure was 30.09 inches and rising. Elsewhere across Ohio, it was clear, with a temperature of 59 at Wooster, 60 at Marion, and 62 at Toledo Express. Under clear skies, Cincinnati reported 61, Findlay reported 58, and Columbus reported 61. It was partly cloudy, with a temperature of 62 at Akron-Canton Regional Airport, and 60 at Dayton. At Cleveland, it was mostly cloudy, with a temperature of 64. At Youngstown, it was cloudy, with a temperature of 61. Reports from nearby cities outside Ohio, temperatures were between 62 and 66 degrees. At Indianapolis, it was clear. At Chicago, it was partly cloudy. It was mostly cloudy at Pittsburgh, Detroit, and Buffalo. The current time is 2:02 a.m. Eastern Daylight Time. 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We supply the latest available information for the Central Highlands over station WWG57 from Butler on a frequency of 162.450 MHz. On the latest weather map, a weak trough will linger over the eastern Great Lakes into Tuesday, followed by high pressure building late Tuesday into Wednesday. A low pressure system will extend a cold front east through the region on Thursday, followed by another area of high pressure for Friday into Saturday. The forecast for the Central Highlands. West of tonight, mostly clear. Lows in the mid-50s. West winds around 5 miles per hour. Tuesday, mostly sunny. Highs in the upper 70s. West winds around 5 miles per hour. Tuesday night, partly cloudy. Lows in the mid-50s. Southwest winds around 5 miles per hour, becoming south after midnight. Wednesday, partly sunny. Highs in the lower 80s. South winds 5 to 10 miles per hour. Wednesday night, partly cloudy in the evening, then mostly cloudy with a chance of showers after midnight. Lows in the lower 60s. Southwest winds 5 to 10 miles per hour. Chance of rain 50%. Thursday, partly cloudy with a chance of showers. A chance of thunderstorms in the afternoon. Highs in the lower 80s. Chance of rain 50%. Thursday night, partly cloudy with a chance of showers and thunderstorms in the evening, then mostly clear after midnight. Lows around 60. Chance of rain 50%. At 1 a.m., weather reports for selected cities at Mansfield Long Regional Airport, it was clear. The temperature was 59 degrees, the dew point 55, and the relative humidity 87%. The wind was southwest, at 5 miles an hour. The pressure was 30.09 inches and rising. Elsewhere across Ohio, it was clear, with a temperature of 59 at Wooster, 60 at Marion, and 62 at Toledo Express. Under clear skies, Cincinnati reported 61, Findlay reported 58, and Columbus reported 61. It was partly cloudy, with a temperature of 62 at Akron-Canton Regional Airport, and 60 at Dayton. At Cleveland, it was mostly cloudy, with a temperature of 64. At Youngstown, it was cloudy, with a temperature of 61. Reports from nearby cities outside Ohio, temperatures were between 62 and 66 degrees. At Indianapolis, it was clear. At Chicago, it was partly cloudy. It was mostly cloudy at Pittsburgh, Detroit, and Buffalo. At 2 a.m., weather reports for selected cities at Mansfield Long Regional Airport, it was clear. The temperature was 58 degrees, the dew point 55, and the relative humidity 90%. The wind was southwest, at 6 miles an hour. The pressure was 30.09 inches and steady. Elsewhere across Ohio, it was clear, with a temperature of 57 at Wooster, 59 at Marion, and 60 at Toledo Express. Under clear skies, Cincinnati reported 64, Findlay reported 56, and Columbus reported 60.
At Dayton, it was partly cloudy, with a temperature of 60. At Cleveland, it was mostly cloudy, with a temperature of 64. It was cloudy, with a temperature of 62 at Akron-Canton Regional Airport, and 60 at Youngstown. Reports from nearby cities outside Ohio, temperatures were between 62 and 64 degrees. At Chicago, it was clear. It was partly cloudy at Detroit and Indianapolis. It was mostly cloudy at Pittsburgh and Buffalo. The current time is 2:07 a.m. Eastern Daylight Time. 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We supply the latest available information for the Central Highlands over station WWG57 from Butler on a frequency of 162.450 MHz. On the latest weather map, a weak trough will linger over the eastern Great Lakes into Tuesday, followed by high pressure building late Tuesday into Wednesday. A low pressure system will extend a cold front east through the region on Thursday, followed by another area of high pressure for Friday into Saturday. The forecast for the Central Highlands. Rest of tonight, mostly clear. Lows in the mid-50s. West winds around 5 miles per hour. Tuesday, mostly sunny. Highs in the upper 70s. West winds around 5 miles per hour. Tuesday night, partly cloudy. Lows in the mid-50s. Southwest winds around 5 miles per hour, becoming south after midnight. Wednesday, partly sunny. Highs in the lower 80s. South winds 5 to 10 miles per hour. Wednesday night, partly cloudy in the evening, then mostly cloudy with a chance of showers after midnight. Lows in the lower 60s. Southwest winds 5 to 10 miles per hour. Chance of rain 50%. Thursday, partly cloudy with a chance of showers. A chance of thunderstorms in the afternoon. Highs in the lower 80s. Chance of rain 50%. Thursday night, partly cloudy with a chance of showers and thunderstorms in the evening, then mostly clear after midnight. Lows around 60. Chance of rain 50%. At 2 a.m., weather reports for selected cities. At Mansfield-Lawn Regional Airport, it was clear. The temperature was 58 degrees, the dew point 55, and the relative humidity 90%. The wind was southwest, at 6 miles an hour. The pressure was 30.09 inches and steady. Elsewhere across Ohio, it was clear, with a temperature of 57 at Wooster, 59 at Marion, and 60 at Toledo Express. Under clear skies, Cincinnati reported 64, Findlay reported 56, and Columbus reported 60. At Dayton, it was partly cloudy, with a temperature of 60. At Cleveland, it was mostly cloudy, with a temperature of 64. It was cloudy, with a temperature of 62 at Akron-Canton Regional Airport, and 60 at Youngstown. Reports from nearby cities outside Ohio, temperatures were between 62 and 64 degrees. At Chicago, it was clear. It was partly cloudy at Detroit and Indianapolis. It was mostly cloudy at Pittsburgh and Buffalo. The extended forecast for the Central Highlands. Friday, mostly sunny. Highs in the upper 70s. Friday night, clear. Lows in the mid-50s. Saturday, mostly sunny. Highs in the lower 80s. Saturday night, mostly clear. Lows around 60. Sunday, mostly sunny in the morning, then becoming partly cloudy. Highs in the mid-80s. Sunday night, partly cloudy. Lows in the mid-60s. Monday, partly sunny. Highs in the mid-80s. The current time is 2:10 a.m. Eastern Daylight Time. 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On the latest weather map, a weak trough will linger over the eastern Great Lakes into Tuesday, followed by high pressure building late Tuesday into Wednesday. A low pressure system will extend a cold front east through the region on Thursday, followed by another area of high pressure for Friday into Saturday. The forecast for the Central Highlands. Rest of tonight, mostly clear.
lows in the mid-50s. West winds around 5 miles per hour. Tuesday, mostly sunny. Highs in the upper 70s. West winds around 5 miles per hour. Tuesday night, partly cloudy. Lows in the mid-50s. Southwest winds around 5 miles per hour, becoming south after midnight. Wednesday, partly sunny. Highs in the lower 80s. South winds 5 to 10 miles per hour. Wednesday night, partly cloudy in the evening, then mostly cloudy with a chance of showers after midnight. Lows in the lower 60s. Southwest winds 5 to 10 miles per hour. Chance of rain 50%. Thursday, partly cloudy with a chance of showers. A chance of thunderstorms in the afternoon. Highs in the lower 80s. Chance of rain 50%. Thursday night, partly cloudy with a chance of showers and thunderstorms in the evening, then mostly clear after midnight. Lows around 60. Chance of rain 50%. At 2 a.m., weather reports for selected cities, at Mansfield Long Regional Airport, it was clear. The temperature was 58 degrees, the dew point 55, and the relative humidity 90%. The wind was southwest, at 6 miles an hour. The pressure was 30.09 inches and steady. Elsewhere across Ohio, it was clear, with a temperature of 57 at Worcester, 59 at Marion, and 60 at Toledo Express. Under clear skies, Cincinnati reported 64, Findlay reported 56, and Columbus reported 60. At Dayton, it was partly cloudy, with a temperature of 60. At Cleveland, it was mostly cloudy, with a temperature of 64. It was cloudy, with a temperature of 62 at Akron-Canton Regional Airport, and 60 at Youngstown. Reports from nearby cities outside Ohio, temperatures were between 62 and 64 degrees. At Chicago, it was clear. It was partly cloudy at Detroit and Indianapolis. It was mostly cloudy at Pittsburgh and Buffalo. The current time is 2:13 a.m. Eastern Daylight Time. 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We supply the latest available information for the Central Highlands over station WWG57 from Butler on a frequency of 162.450 MHz. On the latest weather map, a weak trough will linger over the eastern Great Lakes into Tuesday, followed by high pressure building late Tuesday into Wednesday. A low pressure system will extend a cold front east through the region on Thursday, followed by another area of high pressure for Friday into Saturday. The forecast for the Central Highlands. West of tonight, mostly clear. Lows in the mid-50s. West winds around 5 miles per hour. Tuesday, mostly sunny. Highs in the upper 70s. West winds around 5 miles per hour. Tuesday night, partly cloudy. Lows in the mid-50s. Southwest winds around 5 miles per hour, becoming south after midnight. Wednesday, partly sunny. Highs in the lower 80s. South winds 5 to 10 miles per hour. Wednesday night, partly cloudy in the evening, then mostly cloudy with a chance of showers after midnight. Lows in the lower 60s. Southwest winds 5 to 10 miles per hour. Chance of rain 50%. Thursday, partly cloudy with a chance of showers. A chance of thunderstorms in the afternoon. Highs in the lower 80s. Chance of rain 50%. Thursday night, partly cloudy with a chance of showers and thunderstorms in the evening, then mostly clear after midnight. Lows around 60. Chance of rain 50%. At 2 a.m., weather reports for selected cities, at Mansfield Long Regional Airport, it was clear. The temperature was 58 degrees, the dew point 55, and the relative humidity 90%. The wind was southwest, at 6 miles an hour. The pressure was 30.09 inches and steady. Elsewhere across Ohio, it was clear, with a temperature of 57 at Worcester, 59 at Marion, and 60 at Toledo Express. Under clear skies, Cincinnati reported 64, Findlay reported 56, and Columbus reported 60. At Dayton, it was partly cloudy, with a temperature of 60. At Cleveland, it was mostly cloudy, with a temperature of 64.
It was cloudy, with a temperature of 62 at Akron-Canton Regional Airport and 60 at Youngstown. Reports from nearby cities outside Ohio, temperatures were between 62 and 64 degrees. At Chicago, it was clear. It was partly cloudy at Detroit and Indianapolis. It was mostly cloudy at Pittsburgh and Buffalo. The current time is 2:16 a.m. Eastern Daylight Time. 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We supply the latest available information for the Central Highlands over station WWG 57 from Butler on a frequency of 162.450 MHz. On the latest weather map, a weak trough will linger over the eastern Great Lakes into Tuesday, followed by high pressure building late Tuesday into Wednesday. A low pressure system will extend a cold front east through the region on Thursday, followed by another area of high pressure for Friday into Saturday. The forecast for the Central Highlands. West of tonight, mostly clear. Lows in the mid-50s. West winds around 5 miles per hour. Tuesday, mostly sunny. Highs in the upper 70s. West winds around 5 miles per hour. Tuesday night, partly cloudy. Lows in the mid-50s. Southwest winds around 5 miles per hour, becoming south after midnight. Wednesday, partly sunny. Highs in the lower 80s. South winds 5 to 10 miles per hour. Wednesday night, partly cloudy in the evening, then mostly cloudy with a chance of showers after midnight. Lows in the lower 60s. Southwest winds 5 to 10 miles per hour. Chance of rain 50%. Thursday, partly cloudy with a chance of showers. A chance of thunderstorms in the afternoon. Highs in the lower 80s. Chance of rain 50%. Thursday night, partly cloudy with a chance of showers and thunderstorms in the evening, then mostly clear after midnight. Lows around 60. Chance of rain 50%. At 2 a.m., weather reports for selected cities. At Mansfield-Lawn Regional Airport, it was clear. The temperature was 58 degrees, the dew point 55, and the relative humidity 90%. The wind was southwest, at 6 miles an hour. The pressure was 30.09 inches and steady. Elsewhere across Ohio, it was clear, with a temperature of 57 at Wooster, 59 at Marion, and 60 at Toledo Express. Under clear skies, Cincinnati reported 64, Findlay reported 56, and Columbus reported 60. At Dayton, it was partly cloudy, with a temperature of 60. At Cleveland, it was mostly cloudy, with a temperature of 64. It was cloudy, with a temperature of 62 at Akron-Canton Regional Airport, and 60 at Youngstown. Reports from nearby cities outside Ohio, temperatures were between 62 and 64 degrees. At Chicago, it was clear. It was partly cloudy at Detroit and Indianapolis. It was mostly cloudy at Pittsburgh and Buffalo. The current time is 2:19 a.m. Eastern Daylight Time. 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We supply the latest available information for the Central Highlands over station WWG 57 from Butler on a frequency of 162.450 MHz. The extended forecast for the Central Highlands. Friday, mostly sunny. Highs in the upper 70s. Friday night, clear. Lows in the mid-50s. Saturday, mostly sunny. Highs in the lower 80s. Saturday night, mostly clear. Lows around 60. Sunday, mostly sunny in the morning, then becoming partly cloudy. Highs in the mid-80s. Sunday night, partly cloudy. Lows in the mid-60s. Monday, partly sunny. Highs in the mid-80s. On the latest weather map, a weak trough will linger over the eastern Great Lakes into Tuesday, followed by high pressure building late Tuesday into Wednesday. A low pressure system will extend a cold front east through the region on Thursday, followed by another area of high pressure for Friday into Saturday. The forecast for the Central Highlands. West of tonight, mostly clear. Lows in the mid-50s. West winds around 5 miles per hour. Tuesday, mostly sunny.
highs in the upper 70s. West winds around 5 miles per hour. Tuesday night, partly cloudy. Lows in the mid-50s. Southwest winds around 5 miles per hour, becoming south after midnight. Wednesday, partly sunny. Highs in the lower 80s. South winds 5 to 10 miles per hour. Wednesday night, partly cloudy in the evening, then mostly cloudy with a chance of showers after midnight. Lows in the lower 60s. Southwest winds 5 to 10 miles per hour. Chance of rain 50%. Thursday, partly cloudy with a chance of showers. A chance of thunderstorms in the afternoon. Highs in the lower 80s. Chance of rain 50%. Thursday night, partly cloudy with a chance of showers and thunderstorms in the evening, then mostly clear after midnight. Lows around 60. Chance of rain 50%. At 2 a.m., weather reports for selected cities. At Mansfield Long Regional Airport, it was clear. The temperature was 58 degrees, the dew point 55, and the relative humidity 90%. The wind was southwest, at 6 miles an hour. The pressure was 30.09 inches and steady. Elsewhere across Ohio, it was clear, with a temperature of 57 at Wooster, 59 at Marion, and 60 at Toledo Express. Under clear skies, Cincinnati reported 64, Findlay reported 56, and Columbus reported 60. At Dayton, it was partly cloudy, with a temperature of 60. At Cleveland, it was mostly cloudy, with a temperature of 64. It was cloudy, with a temperature of 62 at Akron-Canton Regional Airport, and 60 at Youngstown. Reports from nearby cities outside Ohio, temperatures were between 62 and 64 degrees. At Chicago, it was clear. It was partly cloudy at Detroit and Indianapolis. It was mostly cloudy at Pittsburgh and Buffalo. The current time is 2:23 a.m. Eastern Daylight Time. 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We supply the latest available information for the Central Highlands over station WWG57 from Butler on a frequency of 162.450 MHz. On the latest weather map, a weak trough will linger over the eastern Great Lakes into Tuesday, followed by high pressure building late Tuesday into Wednesday. A low pressure system will extend a cold front east through the region on Thursday, followed by another area of high pressure for Friday into Saturday. The forecast for the Central Highlands. West of tonight, mostly clear. Lows in the mid-50s. West winds around 5 miles per hour. Tuesday, mostly sunny. Highs in the upper 70s. West winds around 5 miles per hour. Tuesday night, partly cloudy. Lows in the mid-50s. Southwest winds around 5 miles per hour, becoming south after midnight. Wednesday, partly sunny. Highs in the lower 80s. South winds 5 to 10 miles per hour. Wednesday night, partly cloudy in the evening, then mostly cloudy with a chance of showers after midnight. Lows in the lower 60s. Southwest winds 5 to 10 miles per hour. Chance of rain 50%. Thursday, partly cloudy with a chance of showers. A chance of thunderstorms in the afternoon. Highs in the lower 80s. Chance of rain 50%. Thursday night, partly cloudy with a chance of showers and thunderstorms in the evening, then mostly clear after midnight. Lows around 60. Chance of rain 50%. At 2 a.m., weather reports for selected cities. At Mansfield Long Regional Airport, it was clear. The temperature was 58 degrees, the dew point 55, and the relative humidity 90%. The wind was southwest, at 6 miles an hour. The pressure was 30.09 inches and steady. Elsewhere across Ohio, it was clear, with a temperature of 57 at Wooster, 59 at Marion, and 60 at Toledo Express. Under clear skies, Cincinnati reported 64, Findlay reported 56, and Columbus reported 60. At Dayton, it was partly cloudy, with a temperature of 60. At Cleveland, it was mostly cloudy, with a temperature of 64. It was cloudy, with a temperature of 62 at Akron-Canton Regional Airport, and 60 at Youngstown.
Reports from nearby cities outside Ohio, temperatures were between 62 and 64 degrees. At Chicago, it was clear. It was partly cloudy at Detroit and Indianapolis. It was mostly cloudy at Pittsburgh and Buffalo. The current time is 2:26 a.m. Eastern Daylight Time. 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We supply the latest available information for the Central Highlands over station WWG57 from Butler on a frequency of 162.450 MHz. On the latest weather map, a weak trough will linger over the eastern Great Lakes into Tuesday, followed by high pressure building late Tuesday into Wednesday. A low pressure system will extend a cold front east through the region on Thursday, followed by another area of high pressure for Friday into Saturday. The forecast for the Central Highlands. Rest of tonight, mostly clear. Lows in the mid-50s. West winds around 5 miles per hour. Tuesday, mostly sunny. Highs in the upper 70s. West winds around 5 miles per hour. Tuesday night, partly cloudy. Lows in the mid-50s. Southwest winds around 5 miles per hour, becoming south after midnight. Wednesday, partly sunny. Highs in the lower 80s. South winds 5 to 10 miles per hour. Wednesday night, partly cloudy in the evening, then mostly cloudy with a chance of showers after midnight. Lows in the lower 60s. Southwest winds 5 to 10 miles per hour. Chance of rain 50%. Thursday, partly cloudy with a chance of showers. A chance of thunderstorms in the afternoon. Highs in the lower 80s. Chance of rain 50%. Thursday night, partly cloudy with a chance of showers and thunderstorms in the evening, then mostly clear after midnight. Lows around 60. Chance of rain 50%. At 2 a.m., weather reports for selected cities. At Mansfield-Lom Regional Airport, it was clear. The temperature was 58 degrees, the dew point 55, and the relative humidity 90%. The wind was southwest, at 6 miles an hour. The pressure was 30.09 inches and steady. Elsewhere across Ohio, it was clear, with a temperature of 57 at Wooster, 59 at Marion, and 60 at Toledo Express. Under clear skies, Cincinnati reported 64, Findlay reported 56, and Columbus reported 60. At Dayton, it was partly cloudy, with a temperature of 60. At Cleveland, it was mostly cloudy, with a temperature of 64. It was cloudy, with a temperature of 62 at Akron-Canton Regional Airport, and 60 at Youngstown. Reports from nearby cities outside Ohio, temperatures were between 62 and 64 degrees. At Chicago, it was clear. It was partly cloudy at Detroit and Indianapolis. It was mostly cloudy at Pittsburgh and Buffalo. The current time is 2:29 a.m. Eastern Daylight Time. 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We supply the latest available information for the Central Highlands over station WWG57 from Butler on a frequency of 162.450 MHz. The extended forecast for the Central Highlands. Friday, mostly sunny. Highs in the upper 70s. Friday night, clear. Lows in the mid-50s. Saturday, mostly sunny. Highs in the lower 80s. Saturday night, mostly clear. Lows around 60. Sunday, mostly sunny in the morning, then becoming partly cloudy. Highs in the mid-80s. Sunday night, partly cloudy. Lows in the mid-60s. Monday, partly sunny. Highs in the mid-80s. On the latest weather map, a weak trough will linger over the eastern Great Lakes into Tuesday, followed by high pressure building late Tuesday into Wednesday. A low pressure system will extend a cold front east through the region on Thursday, followed by another area of high pressure for Friday into Saturday. The forecast for the Central Highlands. Rest of tonight, mostly clear. Lows in the mid-50s. West winds around 5 miles per hour. Tuesday, mostly sunny. Highs in the upper 70s. West winds around 5 miles per hour. Tuesday night, partly cloudy.
lows in the mid-50s. Southwest winds around 5 miles per hour, becoming south after midnight. Wednesday, partly sunny. Highs in the lower 80s. South winds 5 to 10 miles per hour. Wednesday night, partly cloudy in the evening, then mostly cloudy with a chance of showers after midnight. Lows in the lower 60s. Southwest winds 5 to 10 miles per hour. Chance of rain 50%. Thursday, partly cloudy with a chance of showers. A chance of thunderstorms in the afternoon. Highs in the lower 80s. Chance of rain 50%. Thursday night, partly cloudy with a chance of showers and thunderstorms in the evening, then mostly clear after midnight. Lows around 60. Chance of rain 50%. At 2 a.m., weather reports for selected cities. At Mansfield Lawn Regional Airport, it was clear. The temperature was 58 degrees, the dew point 55, and the relative humidity 90%. The wind was southwest, at 6 miles an hour. The pressure was 30.09 inches and steady. Elsewhere across Ohio, it was clear, with a temperature of 57 at Worcester, 59 at Marion, and 60 at Toledo Express. Under clear skies, Cincinnati reported 64, Findlay reported 56, and Columbus reported 60. At Dayton, it was partly cloudy, with a temperature of 60. At Cleveland, it was mostly cloudy, with a temperature of 64. It was cloudy, with a temperature of 62 at Akron-Canton Regional Airport, and 60 at Youngstown. Reports from nearby cities outside Ohio, temperatures were between 62 and 64 degrees. At Chicago, it was clear. It was partly cloudy at Detroit and Indianapolis. It was mostly cloudy at Pittsburgh and Buffalo. The current time is 2:33 a.m. Eastern Daylight Time. 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We supply the latest available information for the Central Highlands over station WWG57 from Butler on a frequency of 162.450 MHz. On the latest weather map, a weak trough will linger over the eastern Great Lakes into Tuesday, followed by high pressure building late Tuesday into Wednesday. A low pressure system will extend a cold front east through the region on Thursday, followed by another area of high pressure for Friday into Saturday. The forecast for the Central Highlands. West of tonight, mostly clear. Lows in the mid-50s. West winds around 5 miles per hour. Tuesday, mostly sunny. Highs in the upper 70s. West winds around 5 miles per hour. Tuesday night, partly cloudy. Lows in the mid-50s. Southwest winds around 5 miles per hour, becoming south after midnight. Wednesday, partly sunny. Highs in the lower 80s. South winds 5 to 10 miles per hour. Wednesday night, partly cloudy in the evening, then mostly cloudy with a chance of showers after midnight. Lows in the lower 60s. Southwest winds 5 to 10 miles per hour. Chance of rain 50%. Thursday, partly cloudy with a chance of showers. A chance of thunderstorms in the afternoon. Highs in the lower 80s. Chance of rain 50%. Thursday night, partly cloudy with a chance of showers and thunderstorms in the evening, then mostly clear after midnight. Lows around 60. Chance of rain 50%. The forecast for the Central Highlands. West of tonight, mostly clear. Lows in the mid-50s. West winds around 5 miles per hour. Tuesday, mostly sunny. Highs in the upper 70s. West winds around 5 miles per hour. Tuesday night, partly cloudy. Lows in the mid-50s. Southwest winds around 5 miles per hour, becoming south after midnight. Wednesday, partly sunny. Highs in the lower 80s. South winds 5 to 10 miles per hour. Wednesday night, partly cloudy in the evening, then mostly cloudy with a chance of showers after midnight. Lows in the lower 60s. Southwest winds 5 to 10 miles per hour. Chance of rain 50%. Thursday, partly cloudy with a chance of showers. A chance of thunderstorms in the afternoon. Highs in the lower 80s. Chance of rain 50%.
Thursday night, partly cloudy with a chance of showers and thunderstorms in the evening, then mostly clear after midnight. Lows around 60. Chance of rain 50%. The extended forecast for

the Central Highlands. Friday, mostly sunny. Highs in the upper 70s. Friday night, clear. Lows in the mid-50s. Saturday, mostly sunny. Highs in the lower 80s. Saturday night, mostly clear. Lows around 60. Sunday, mostly sunny. Highs in the mid-80s. Sunday night, partly cloudy. Lows in the mid-60s. Monday, partly cloudy. Highs in the mid-80s. At 2 a.m., weather reports for selected cities. At Mansfield Lawn Regional Airport, it was clear. The temperature was 58 degrees, the dew point 55, and the relative humidity 90%. The wind was southwest, at 6 miles an hour. The pressure was 30.09 inches and steady. Elsewhere across Ohio, it was clear, with a temperature of 57 at Worcester, 59 at Marion, and 60 at Toledo Express. Under clear skies, Cincinnati reported 64, Findlay reported 56, and Columbus reported 60. At Dayton, it was partly cloudy, with a temperature of 60. At Cleveland, it was mostly cloudy, with a temperature of 64. It was cloudy, with a temperature of 62 at Akron-Canton Regional Airport, and 60 at Youngstown. Reports from nearby cities outside Ohio, temperatures were between 62 and 64 degrees. At Chicago, it was clear. It was partly cloudy at Detroit and Indianapolis. It was mostly cloudy at Pittsburgh and Buffalo. The Mansfield, Ohio climate summary for yesterday, August 24, 2026. Yesterday's high temperature was 73 degrees. The normal high is 81. Yesterday's low temperature was 52 degrees. The normal low is 60. No precipitation fell yesterday, which leaves the monthly total at 5.39 inches. This is 2.62 inches above the normal amount of 2.77 inches for August. The total precipitation for the year still stands at 29.44 inches, which is 0.47 inches above normal. No snow fell yesterday, which brings the monthly total to 0.0 inches. The total snowfall since July 1st still stands at 0.0 inches. There were two heating degree days yesterday. This brings the monthly total to 2. The yearly total since July 1st is 7. There were no cooling degree days yesterday. This leaves the monthly total at 166. The yearly total since January 1st is 645. The normal high temperature for today is 80 degrees, and the normal low is 60. The record high for today is 94, which occurred in 1936, and the record low is 38, which occurred in 1942. Sunrise today is at 6:50 a.m. and sunset is at 8:13 p.m. The current time is 2:39 a.m. Eastern Daylight Time. 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We supply the latest available information for the Central Highlands over station WWG57 from Butler on a frequency of 162.450 MHz. On the latest weather map, a weak trough will linger over the eastern Great Lakes into Tuesday, followed by high pressure building late Tuesday into Wednesday. A low pressure system will extend a cold front east through the region on Thursday, followed by another area of high pressure for Friday into Saturday. The extended forecast for the Central Highlands. Friday, mostly sunny. Highs in the upper 70s. Friday night, clear. Lows in the mid-50s. Saturday, mostly sunny. Highs in the lower 80s. Saturday night, mostly clear. Lows around 60. Sunday, mostly sunny. Highs in the mid-80s. Sunday night, partly cloudy. Lows in the mid-60s. Monday, partly cloudy. Highs in the mid-80s. The forecast for the Central Highlands. West of tonight, mostly clear. Lows in the mid-50s. West winds around 5 miles per hour. Tuesday, mostly sunny. Highs in the upper 70s. West winds around 5 miles per hour. Tuesday night, partly cloudy. Lows in the mid-50s. Southwest winds around 5 miles per hour, becoming south after midnight. Wednesday, partly sunny. Highs in the lower 80s.
south winds 5 to 10 miles per hour. Wednesday night, partly cloudy in the evening, then mostly cloudy with a chance of showers after midnight. Lows in the lower 60s. Southwest winds 5 to 10 miles per hour. Chance of rain 50%. Thursday, partly cloudy with a chance of showers. A chance of thunderstorms in the afternoon. Highs in the lower 80s. Chance of rain 50%. Thursday night, partly cloudy with a chance of showers and thunderstorms in the evening, then mostly clear after midnight. Lows around 60. Chance of rain 50%. At 2 a.m., weather reports for selected cities, at Mansfield Long Regional Airport, it was clear. The temperature was 58 degrees, the dew point 55, and the relative humidity 90%. The wind was southwest, at 6 miles an hour. The pressure was 30.09 inches and steady. Elsewhere across Ohio, it was clear, with a temperature of 57 at Wooster, 59 at Marion, and 60 at Toledo Express. Under clear skies, Cincinnati reported 64, Findlay reported 56, and Columbus reported 60. At Dayton, it was partly cloudy, with a temperature of 60. At Cleveland, it was mostly cloudy, with a temperature of 64. It was cloudy, with a temperature of 62 at Akron-Canton Regional Airport, and 60 at Youngstown. Reports from nearby cities outside Ohio, temperatures were between 62 and 64 degrees. At Chicago, it was clear. It was partly cloudy at Detroit and Indianapolis. It was mostly cloudy at Pittsburgh and Buffalo. The current time is 2:43 a.m. Eastern Daylight Time. 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We supply the latest available information for the Central Highlands over station WWG57 from Butler on a frequency of 162.450 MHz. On the latest weather map, high pressure will build across the area today through Wednesday. A low pressure system will extend a cold front east through the region on Thursday, followed by another area of high pressure for Friday into Saturday. The forecast for the Central Highlands. Rest of tonight, mostly clear. Lows in the mid-50s. West winds around 5 miles per hour. Tuesday, mostly sunny. Highs in the upper 70s. West winds around 5 miles per hour. Tuesday night, partly cloudy. Lows in the mid-50s. Southwest winds around 5 miles per hour, becoming south after midnight. Wednesday, partly sunny. Highs in the lower 80s. South winds 5 to 10 miles per hour. Wednesday night, partly cloudy in the evening, then mostly cloudy with a chance of showers after midnight. Lows in the lower 60s. Southwest winds 5 to 10 miles per hour. Chance of rain 50%. Thursday, partly cloudy with a chance of showers. A chance of thunderstorms in the afternoon. Highs in the lower 80s. Chance of rain 50%. Thursday night, partly cloudy with a chance of showers and thunderstorms in the evening, then mostly clear after midnight. Lows around 60. Chance of rain 50%. The Mansfield, Ohio climate summary for yesterday, August 24, 2026. Yesterday's high temperature was 73 degrees. The normal high is 81. Yesterday's low temperature was 52 degrees. The normal low is 60. No precipitation fell yesterday, which leaves the monthly total at 5.39 inches. This is 2.62 inches above the normal amount of 2.77 inches for August. The total precipitation for the year still stands at 29.44 inches, which is 0.47 inches above normal. No snow fell yesterday, which brings the monthly total to 0.0 inches. The total snowfall since July 1st still stands at 0.0 inches. There were 2 heating degree days yesterday. This brings the monthly total to 2. The yearly total since July 1st is 7. There were no cooling degree days yesterday. This leaves the monthly total at 166. The yearly total since January 1st is 645. The normal high temperature for today is 80 degrees, and the normal low is 60. The record high for today is 94, which occurred in 1936, and the record low is 38, which occurred in 1942.
Sunrise today is at 6:50 a.m. and sunset is at 8:13 p.m. At 2 a.m., weather reports for selected cities. At Mansfield Lom Regional Airport, it was clear. The temperature was 58 degrees, the dew point 55, and the relative humidity 90%. The wind was southwest, at 6 miles an hour. The pressure was 30.09 inches and steady. Elsewhere across Ohio, it was clear, with a temperature of 57 at Wooster, 59 at Marion, and 60 at Toledo Express. Under clear skies, Cincinnati reported 64, Findlay reported 56, and Columbus reported 60. At Dayton, it was partly cloudy, with a temperature of 60. At Cleveland, it was mostly cloudy, with a temperature of 64. It was cloudy, with a temperature of 62 at Akron-Canton Regional Airport, and 60 at Youngstown. Reports from nearby cities outside Ohio, temperatures were between 62 and 64 degrees. At Chicago, it was clear. It was partly cloudy at Detroit and Indianapolis. It was mostly cloudy at Pittsburgh and Buffalo. The current time is 2:47 a.m. Eastern Daylight Time. 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We supply the latest available information for the Central Highlands over station WWG57 from Butler on a frequency of 162.450 MHz. On the latest weather map, high pressure will build across the area today through Wednesday. A low pressure system will extend a cold front east through the region on Thursday, followed by another area of high pressure for Friday into Saturday. The forecast for the Central Highlands. West of tonight, mostly clear. Lows in the mid-50s. West winds around 5 miles per hour. Tuesday, mostly sunny. Highs in the upper 70s. West winds around 5 miles per hour. Tuesday night, partly cloudy. Lows in the mid-50s. Southwest winds around 5 miles per hour, becoming south after midnight. Wednesday, partly sunny. Highs in the lower 80s. South winds 5 to 10 miles per hour. Wednesday night, partly cloudy in the evening, then mostly cloudy with a chance of showers after midnight. Lows in the lower 60s. Southwest winds 5 to 10 miles per hour. Chance of rain 50%. Thursday, partly cloudy with a chance of showers. A chance of thunderstorms in the afternoon. Highs in the lower 80s. Chance of rain 50%. Thursday night, partly cloudy with a chance of showers and thunderstorms in the evening, then mostly clear after midnight. Lows around 60. Chance of rain 50%. At 2 a.m., weather reports for selected cities. At Mansfield Lom Regional Airport, it was clear. The temperature was 58 degrees, the dew point 55, and the relative humidity 90%. The wind was southwest, at 6 miles an hour. The pressure was 30.09 inches and steady. Elsewhere across Ohio, it was clear, with a temperature of 57 at Wooster, 59 at Marion, and 60 at Toledo Express. Under clear skies, Cincinnati reported 64, Findlay reported 56, and Columbus reported 60. At Dayton, it was partly cloudy, with a temperature of 60. At Cleveland, it was mostly cloudy, with a temperature of 64. It was cloudy, with a temperature of 62 at Akron-Canton Regional Airport, and 60 at Youngstown. Reports from nearby cities outside Ohio, temperatures were between 62 and 64 degrees. At Chicago, it was clear. It was partly cloudy at Detroit and Indianapolis. It was mostly cloudy at Pittsburgh and Buffalo. The extended forecast for the Central Highlands. Friday, mostly sunny. Highs in the upper 70s. Friday night, clear. Lows in the mid-50s. Saturday, mostly sunny. Highs in the lower 80s. Saturday night, mostly clear. Lows around 60. Sunday, mostly sunny. Highs in the mid-80s. Sunday night, partly cloudy. Lows in the mid-60s. Monday, partly cloudy. Highs in the mid-80s. The current time is 2:51 a.m. Eastern Daylight Time.
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On the latest weather map, high pressure will build across the area today through Wednesday. A low pressure system will extend a cold front east through the region on Thursday, followed by another area of high pressure for Friday into Saturday. The forecast for the Central Highlands. West of tonight, mostly clear. Lows in the mid-50s. West winds around 5 miles per hour. Tuesday, mostly sunny. Highs in the upper 70s. West winds around 5 miles per hour. Tuesday night, partly cloudy. Lows in the mid-50s. Southwest winds around 5 miles per hour, becoming south after midnight. Wednesday, partly sunny. Highs in the lower 80s. South winds 5 to 10 miles per hour. Wednesday night, partly cloudy in the evening, then mostly cloudy with a chance of showers after midnight. Lows in the lower 60s. Southwest winds 5 to 10 miles per hour. Chance of rain 50%. Thursday, partly cloudy with a chance of showers. A chance of thunderstorms in the afternoon. Highs in the lower 80s. Chance of rain 50%. Thursday night, partly cloudy with a chance of showers and thunderstorms in the evening, then mostly clear after midnight. Lows around 60. Chance of rain 50%. At 2 a.m., weather reports for selected cities. At Mansfield Long Regional Airport, it was clear. The temperature was 58 degrees, the dew point 55, and the relative humidity 90%. The wind was southwest, at 6 miles an hour. The pressure was 30.09 inches and steady. Elsewhere across Ohio, it was clear, with a temperature of 57 at Wooster, 59 at Marion, and 60 at Toledo Express. Under clear skies, Cincinnati reported 64, Findlay reported 56, and Columbus reported 60. At Dayton, it was partly cloudy, with a temperature of 60. At Cleveland, it was mostly cloudy, with a temperature of 64. It was cloudy, with a temperature of 62 at Akron-Canton Regional Airport, and 60 at Youngstown. Reports from nearby cities outside Ohio, temperatures were between 62 and 64 degrees. At Chicago, it was clear. It was partly cloudy at Detroit and Indianapolis. It was mostly cloudy at Pittsburgh and Buffalo. The current time is 2:54 a.m. Eastern Daylight Time. 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We supply the latest available information for the Central Highlands over station WWG 57 from Butler on a frequency of 162.450 MHz. On the latest weather map, high pressure will build across the area today through Wednesday. A low pressure system will extend a cold front east through the region on Thursday, followed by another area of high pressure for Friday into Saturday. The forecast for the Central Highlands. West of tonight, mostly clear. Lows in the mid-50s. West winds around 5 miles per hour. Tuesday, mostly sunny. Highs in the upper 70s. West winds around 5 miles per hour. Tuesday night, partly cloudy. Lows in the mid-50s. Southwest winds around 5 miles per hour, becoming south after midnight. Wednesday, partly sunny. Highs in the lower 80s. South winds 5 to 10 miles per hour. Wednesday night, partly cloudy in the evening, then mostly cloudy with a chance of showers after midnight. Lows in the lower 60s. Southwest winds 5 to 10 miles per hour. Chance of rain 50%. Thursday, partly cloudy with a chance of showers. A chance of thunderstorms in the afternoon. Highs in the lower 80s. Chance of rain 50%. Thursday night, partly cloudy with a chance of showers and thunderstorms in the evening, then mostly clear after midnight. Lows around 60. Chance of rain 50%. At 2 a.m., weather reports for selected cities. At Mansfield Long Regional Airport, it was clear. The temperature was 58 degrees, the dew point 55, and the relative humidity 90%.
The wind was southwest, at 6 miles an hour. The pressure was 30.09 inches and steady. Elsewhere across Ohio,

It was partly cloudy at Detroit and Indianapolis. It was mostly cloudy at Pittsburgh and Buffalo. The current time is 2:57 a.m. Eastern Daylight Time. 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On the latest weather map, high pressure will build across the area today through Wednesday. A low pressure system will extend a cold front east through the region on Thursday, followed by another area of high pressure for Friday into Saturday. The forecast for the Central Highlands. West of tonight, mostly clear. Lows in the mid-50s. West winds around 5 miles per hour. Tuesday, mostly sunny. Highs in the upper 70s. West winds around 5 miles per hour. Tuesday night, partly cloudy. Lows in the mid-50s. Southwest winds around 5 miles per hour, becoming south after midnight. Wednesday, partly sunny. Highs in the lower 80s. South winds 5 to 10 miles per hour. Wednesday night, partly cloudy in the evening, then mostly cloudy with a chance of showers after midnight. Lows in the lower 60s. Southwest winds 5 to 10 miles per hour. Chance of rain 50%. Thursday, partly cloudy with a chance of showers. A chance of thunderstorms in the afternoon. Highs in the lower 80s. Chance of rain 50%. Thursday night, partly cloudy with a chance of showers and thunderstorms in the evening, then mostly clear after midnight. Lows around 60. Chance of rain 50%. At 2 a.m., weather reports for selected cities. At Mansfield Long Regional Airport, it was clear. The temperature was 58 degrees, the dew point 55, and the relative humidity 90%. The wind was southwest, at 6 miles an hour. The pressure was 30.09 inches and steady. Elsewhere across Ohio, it was clear, with a temperature of 57 at Wooster, 59 at Marion, and 60 at Toledo Express. Under clear skies, Cincinnati reported 64, Findlay reported 56, and Columbus reported 60. At Dayton, it was partly cloudy, with a temperature of 60. At Cleveland, it was mostly cloudy, with a temperature of 64. It was cloudy, with a temperature of 62 at Akron-Canton Regional Airport, and 60 at Youngstown. Reports from nearby cities outside Ohio, temperatures were between 62 and 64 degrees. At Chicago, it was clear. It was partly cloudy at Detroit and Indianapolis. It was mostly cloudy at Pittsburgh and Buffalo. The Nearshore Marine Forecast. For the following marine location, the islands to Vermilion. Overnight, west winds 5 to 15 knots. Partly cloudy. Waves 1 to 3 feet. Tuesday, west winds 10 knots or less becoming north. Sunny. Waves 1 foot or less. Tuesday night, east winds 10 knots or less becoming south. Partly cloudy in the evening, then becoming mostly cloudy. Waves 1 foot or less. Wednesday, south winds 5 to 10 knots becoming southwest. Mostly sunny. Waves 1 foot or less. The water temperature off Toledo is 77 degrees, off Cleveland 75 degrees, and off Erie 75 degrees. The extended forecast for the Central Highlands. Friday, mostly sunny. Highs in the upper 70s. Friday night, clear. Lows in the mid-50s. Saturday, mostly sunny. Highs in the lower 80s. Saturday night, mostly clear. Lows around 60. Sunday, mostly sunny. Highs in the mid-80s. Sunday night, partly cloudy. Lows in the mid-60s. Monday, partly cloudy. Highs in the mid-80s. The Mansfield, Ohio climate summary for yesterday, August 24, 2026. Yesterday's high temperature was 73 degrees. The normal high is 81. Yesterday's low temperature was 52 degrees. The normal low is 60. No precipitation fell yesterday, which leaves the monthly total at 5.39 inches. This is 2.62 inches above the normal amount of 2.77 inches for August.

August. The total precipitation for the year still stands at 29.44 inches, which is 0.47 inches above normal. No snow fell yesterday, which brings the monthly total to 0.0 inches. The total snowfall since July 1st still stands at 0.0 inches. There were 2 heating degree days yesterday. This brings the monthly total to 2. The yearly total since July 1st is 7. There were no cooling degree days yesterday. This leaves the monthly total at 166. The yearly total since January 1st is 645. The normal high temperature for today is 80 degrees, and the normal low is 60. The record high for today is 94, which occurred in 1936, and the record low is 38, which occurred in 1942. Sunrise today is at 6:50 a.m. and sunset is at 8:13 p.m. The current time is 3:03 a.m. Eastern Daylight Time. 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On the latest weather map, high pressure will build across the area today through Wednesday. A low pressure system will extend a cold front east through the region on Thursday, followed by another area of high pressure for Friday into Saturday. The forecast for the Central Highlands. Rest of tonight, mostly clear. Lows in the mid-50s. West winds around 5 miles per hour. Tuesday, mostly sunny. Highs in the upper 70s. West winds around 5 miles per hour. Tuesday night, partly cloudy. Lows in the mid-50s. Southwest winds around 5 miles per hour, becoming south after midnight. Wednesday, partly sunny. Highs in the lower 80s. South winds 5 to 10 miles per hour. Wednesday night, partly cloudy in the evening, then mostly cloudy with a chance of showers after midnight. Lows in the lower 60s. Southwest winds 5 to 10 miles per hour. Chance of rain 50%. Thursday, partly cloudy with a chance of showers. A chance of thunderstorms in the afternoon. Highs in the lower 80s. Chance of rain 50%. Thursday night, partly cloudy with a chance of showers and thunderstorms in the evening, then mostly clear after midnight. Lows around 60. Chance of rain 50%. At 2 a.m., weather reports for selected cities. At Mansfield Long Regional Airport, it was clear. The temperature was 58 degrees, the dew point 55, and the relative humidity 90%. The wind was southwest, at 6 miles an hour. The pressure was 30.09 inches and steady. Elsewhere across Ohio, it was clear, with a temperature of 57 at Worcester, 59 at Marion, and 60 at Toledo Express. Under clear skies, Cincinnati reported 64, Findlay reported 56, and Columbus reported 60. At Dayton, it was partly cloudy, with a temperature of 60. At Cleveland, it was mostly cloudy, with a temperature of 64. It was cloudy, with a temperature of 62 at Akron-Canton Regional Airport, and 60 at Youngstown. Reports from nearby cities outside Ohio, temperatures were between 62 and 64 degrees. At Chicago, it was clear. It was partly cloudy at Detroit and Indianapolis. It was mostly cloudy at Pittsburgh and Buffalo. The current time is 3:06 a.m. Eastern Daylight Time. 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We supply the latest available information for the Central Highlands over station WWG57 from Butler on a frequency of 162.450 MHz. On the latest weather map, high pressure will build across the area today through Wednesday. A low pressure system will extend a cold front east through the region on Thursday, followed by another area of high pressure for Friday into Saturday. The forecast for the Central Highlands. West of tonight, mostly clear. Lows in the mid-50s. West winds around 5 miles per hour. Tuesday, mostly sunny. Highs in the upper 70s. West winds around 5 miles per hour. Tuesday night, partly cloudy. Lows in the mid-50s.
southwest winds around 5 miles per hour, becoming south after midnight. Wednesday, partly sunny. Highs in the lower 80s. South winds 5 to 10 miles per hour. Wednesday night, partly cloudy in the evening, then mostly cloudy with a chance of showers after midnight. Lows in the lower 60s. Southwest winds 5 to 10 miles per hour. Chance of rain 50%. Thursday, partly cloudy with a chance of showers. A chance of thunderstorms in the afternoon. Highs in the lower 80s. Chance of rain 50%. Thursday night, partly cloudy with a chance of showers and thunderstorms in the evening, then mostly clear after midnight. Lows around 60. Chance of rain 50%. At 3 a.m., weather reports for selected cities, at Mansfield Lawn Regional Airport, it was clear. The temperature was 59 degrees, the dew point 55, and the relative humidity 87%. The wind was southwest, at 5 miles an hour. The pressure was 30.08 inches and falling. Elsewhere across Ohio, it was clear, with a temperature of 56 at Wooster, 56 at Marion, and 59 at Columbus. It was partly cloudy, with a temperature of 59 at Toledo Express, 61 at Cincinnati, 59 at Dayton, and 56 at Findlay. It was cloudy, with a temperature of 64 at Cleveland, 62 at Akron-Canton Regional Airport, and 60 at Youngstown. Reports from nearby cities outside Ohio, temperatures were between 61 and 64 degrees. It was clear at Indianapolis and Chicago. At Detroit, it was partly cloudy. It was mostly cloudy at Pittsburgh and Buffalo. The current time is 3:08 a.m. Eastern Daylight Time. 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We supply the latest available information for the Central Highlands over station WWG 57 from Butler on a frequency of 162.450 MHz. On the latest weather map, high pressure will build across the area today through Wednesday. A low pressure system will extend a cold front east through the region on Thursday, followed by another area of high pressure for Friday into Saturday. The forecast for the Central Highlands. West of tonight, mostly clear. Lows in the mid-50s. West winds around 5 miles per hour. Tuesday, mostly sunny. Highs in the upper 70s. West winds around 5 miles per hour. Tuesday night, partly cloudy. Lows in the mid-50s. Southwest winds around 5 miles per hour, becoming south after midnight. Wednesday, partly sunny. Highs in the lower 80s. South winds 5 to 10 miles per hour. Wednesday night, partly cloudy in the evening, then mostly cloudy with a chance of showers after midnight. Lows in the lower 60s. Southwest winds 5 to 10 miles per hour. Chance of rain 50%. Thursday, partly cloudy with a chance of showers. A chance of thunderstorms in the afternoon. Highs in the lower 80s. Chance of rain 50%. Thursday night, partly cloudy with a chance of showers and thunderstorms in the evening, then mostly clear after midnight. Lows around 60. Chance of rain 50%. The extended forecast for the Central Highlands. Friday, mostly sunny. Highs in the upper 70s. Friday night, clear. Lows in the mid-50s. Saturday, mostly sunny. Highs in the lower 80s. Saturday night, mostly clear. Lows around 60. Sunday, mostly sunny. Highs in the mid-80s. Sunday night, partly cloudy. Lows in the mid-60s. Monday, partly cloudy. Highs in the mid-80s. At 3 a.m., weather reports for selected cities, at Mansfield Lawn Regional Airport, it was clear. The temperature was 59 degrees, the dew point 55, and the relative humidity 87%. The wind was southwest, at 5 miles an hour. The pressure was 30.08 inches and falling. Elsewhere across Ohio, it was clear, with a temperature of 56 at Wooster, 56 at Marion, and 59 at Columbus. It was partly cloudy, with a temperature of 59 at Toledo Express, 61 at Cincinnati, 59 at Dayton, and 56 at Findlay.
It was cloudy, with a temperature of 64 at Cleveland, 62 at Akron-Canton Regional Airport, and 60 at Youngstown. Reports from nearby cities outside Ohio, temperatures were between 61 and 64 degrees. It was clear at Indianapolis and Chicago. At Detroit, it was partly cloudy. It was mostly cloudy at Pittsburgh and Buffalo. The current time is 3:12 a.m. Eastern Daylight Time. 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We supply the latest available information for the Central Highlands over station WWG57 from Butler on a frequency of 162.450 MHz. On the latest weather map, high pressure will build across the area today through Wednesday. A low pressure system will extend a cold front east through the region on Thursday, followed by another area of high pressure for Friday into Saturday. The forecast for the Central Highlands. West of tonight, mostly clear. Lows in the mid-50s. West winds around 5 miles per hour. Tuesday, mostly sunny. Highs in the upper 70s. West winds around 5 miles per hour. Tuesday night, partly cloudy. Lows in the mid-50s. Southwest winds around 5 miles per hour, becoming south after midnight. Wednesday, partly sunny. Highs in the lower 80s. South winds 5 to 10 miles per hour. Wednesday night, partly cloudy in the evening, then mostly cloudy with a chance of showers after midnight. Lows in the lower 60s. Southwest winds 5 to 10 miles per hour. Chance of rain 50%. Thursday, partly cloudy with a chance of showers. A chance of thunderstorms in the afternoon. Highs in the lower 80s. Chance of rain 50%. Thursday night, partly cloudy with a chance of showers and thunderstorms in the evening, then mostly clear after midnight. Lows around 60. Chance of rain 50%. At 3 a.m., weather reports for selected cities. At Mansfield Long Regional Airport, it was clear. The temperature was 59 degrees, the dew point 55, and the relative humidity 87%. The wind was southwest, at 5 miles an hour. The pressure was 30.08 inches and falling. Elsewhere across Ohio, it was clear, with a temperature of 56 at Wooster, 56 at Marion, 56 at Findlay, and 59 at Columbus. It was partly cloudy, with a temperature of 59 at Toledo Express, 61 at Cincinnati, and 59 at Dayton. It was cloudy, with a temperature of 64 at Cleveland, 62 at Akron-Canton Regional Airport, and 60 at Youngstown. Reports from nearby cities outside Ohio, temperatures were between 61 and 64 degrees. It was clear at Indianapolis and Chicago. At Detroit, it was partly cloudy. It was mostly cloudy at Pittsburgh and Buffalo. The Mansfield, Ohio climate summary for yesterday, August 24, 2026. Yesterday's high temperature was 73 degrees. The normal high is 81. Yesterday's low temperature was 52 degrees. The normal low is 60. No precipitation fell yesterday, which leaves the monthly total at 5.39 inches. This is 2.62 inches above the normal amount of 2.77 inches for August. The total precipitation for the year still stands at 29.44 inches, which is 0.47 inches above normal. No snow fell yesterday, which brings the monthly total to 0.0 inches. The total snowfall since July 1st still stands at 0.0 inches. There were 2 heating degree days yesterday. This brings the monthly total to 2. The yearly total since July 1st is 7. There were no cooling degree days yesterday. This leaves the monthly total at 166. The yearly total since January 1st is 645. The normal high temperature for today is 80 degrees, and the normal low is 60. The record high for today is 94, which occurred in 1936, and the record low is 38, which occurred in 1942. Sunrise today is at 6:50 a.m. and sunset is at 8:13 p.m. The current time is 3:16 a.m. Eastern Daylight Time. 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
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On the latest weather map, high pressure will build across the area today through Wednesday. A low pressure system will extend a cold front east through the region on Thursday, followed by another area of high pressure for Friday into Saturday. The forecast for the Central Highlands. West of tonight, mostly clear. Lows in the mid-50s. West winds around 5 miles per hour. Tuesday, mostly sunny. Highs in the upper 70s. West winds around 5 miles per hour. Tuesday night, partly cloudy. Lows in the mid-50s. Southwest winds around 5 miles per hour, becoming south after midnight. Wednesday, partly sunny. Highs in the lower 80s. South winds 5 to 10 miles per hour. Wednesday night, partly cloudy in the evening, then mostly cloudy with a chance of showers after midnight. Lows in the lower 60s. Southwest winds 5 to 10 miles per hour. Chance of rain 50%. Thursday, partly cloudy with a chance of showers. A chance of thunderstorms in the afternoon. Highs in the lower 80s. Chance of rain 50%. Thursday night, partly cloudy with a chance of showers and thunderstorms in the evening, then mostly clear after midnight. Lows around 60. Chance of rain 50%. At 3 a.m., weather reports for selected cities, at Mansfield Long Regional Airport, it was clear. The temperature was 59 degrees, the dew point 55, and the relative humidity 87%. The wind was southwest, at 5 miles an hour. The pressure was 30.08 inches and falling. Elsewhere across Ohio, it was clear, with a temperature of 56 at Wooster, 56 at Marion, 56 at Findlay, and 59 at Columbus. It was partly cloudy, with a temperature of 59 at Toledo Express, 61 at Cincinnati, and 59 at Dayton. It was cloudy, with a temperature of 64 at Cleveland, 62 at Akron-Canton Regional Airport, and 60 at Youngstown. Reports from nearby cities outside Ohio, temperatures were between 61 and 64 degrees. It was clear at Indianapolis and Chicago. At Detroit, it was partly cloudy. It was mostly cloudy at Pittsburgh and Buffalo. The current time is 3:19 a.m. Eastern Daylight Time. 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We supply the latest available information for the Central Highlands over station WWG57 from Butler on a frequency of 162.450 MHz. The extended forecast for the Central Highlands. Friday, mostly sunny. Highs in the upper 70s. Friday night, clear. Lows in the mid-50s. Saturday, mostly sunny. Highs in the lower 80s. Saturday night, mostly clear. Lows around 60. Sunday, mostly sunny. Highs in the mid-80s. Sunday night, partly cloudy. Lows in the mid-60s. Monday, partly cloudy. Highs in the mid-80s. On the latest weather map, high pressure will build across the area today through Wednesday. A low pressure system will extend a cold front east through the region on Thursday, followed by another area of high pressure for Friday into Saturday. The forecast for the Central Highlands. West of tonight, mostly clear. Lows in the mid-50s. West winds around 5 miles per hour. Tuesday, mostly sunny. Highs in the upper 70s. West winds around 5 miles per hour. Tuesday night, partly cloudy. Lows in the mid-50s. Southwest winds around 5 miles per hour, becoming south after midnight. Wednesday, partly sunny. Highs in the lower 80s. South winds 5 to 10 miles per hour. Wednesday night, partly cloudy in the evening, then mostly cloudy with a chance of showers after midnight. Lows in the lower 60s. Southwest winds 5 to 10 miles per hour. Chance of rain 50%. Thursday, partly cloudy with a chance of showers. A chance of thunderstorms in the afternoon. Highs in the lower 80s. Chance of rain 50%.
Thursday night, partly cloudy with a chance of showers and thunderstorms in the evening, then mostly clear after midnight. Lows around 60. Chance of rain 50%. At 3 a.m., weather reports for selected cities. At Mansfield Long Regional Airport, it was clear. The temperature was 59 degrees, the dew point 55, and the relative humidity 87%. The wind was southwest, at 5 miles an hour. The pressure was 30.08 inches and falling. Elsewhere across Ohio, it was clear, with a temperature of 56 at Wooster, 56 at Marion, 56 at Findlay, and 59 at Columbus. It was partly cloudy, with a temperature of 59 at Toledo Express, 61 at Cincinnati, and 59 at Dayton. It was cloudy, with a temperature of 64 at Cleveland, 62 at Akron-Canton Regional Airport, and 60 at Youngstown. Reports from nearby cities outside Ohio, temperatures were between 61 and 64 degrees. It was clear at Indianapolis and Chicago. At Detroit, it was partly cloudy. It was mostly cloudy at Pittsburgh and Buffalo. The current time is 3:23 a.m. Eastern Daylight Time. 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We supply the latest available information for the Central Highlands over station WWG57 from Butler on a frequency of 162.450 MHz. On the latest weather map, high pressure will build across the area today through Wednesday. A low pressure system will extend a cold front east through the region on Thursday, followed by another area of high pressure for Friday into Saturday. The forecast for the Central Highlands. Rest of tonight, mostly clear. Lows in the mid-50s. West winds around 5 miles per hour. Tuesday, mostly sunny. Highs in the upper 70s. West winds around 5 miles per hour. Tuesday night, partly cloudy. Lows in the mid-50s. Southwest winds around 5 miles per hour, becoming south after midnight. Wednesday, partly sunny. Highs in the lower 80s. South winds 5 to 10 miles per hour. Wednesday night, partly cloudy in the evening, then mostly cloudy with a chance of showers after midnight. Lows in the lower 60s. Southwest winds 5 to 10 miles per hour. Chance of rain 50%. Thursday, partly cloudy with a chance of showers. A chance of thunderstorms in the afternoon. Highs in the lower 80s. Chance of rain 50%. Thursday night, partly cloudy with a chance of showers and thunderstorms in the evening, then mostly clear after midnight. Lows around 60. Chance of rain 50%. At 3 a.m., weather reports for selected cities. At Mansfield Long Regional Airport, it was clear. The temperature was 59 degrees, the dew point 55, and the relative humidity 87%. The wind was southwest, at 5 miles an hour. The pressure was 30.08 inches and falling. Elsewhere across Ohio, it was clear, with a temperature of 56 at Wooster, 56 at Marion, 56 at Findlay, and 59 at Columbus. It was partly cloudy, with a temperature of 59 at Toledo Express, 61 at Cincinnati, and 59 at Dayton. It was cloudy, with a temperature of 64 at Cleveland, 62 at Akron-Canton Regional Airport, and 60 at Youngstown. Reports from nearby cities outside Ohio, temperatures were between 61 and 64 degrees. It was clear at Indianapolis and Chicago. At Detroit, it was partly cloudy. It was mostly cloudy at Pittsburgh and Buffalo. The current time is 3:26 a.m. Eastern Daylight Time. 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We supply the latest available information for the Central Highlands over station WWG57 from Butler on a frequency of 162.450 MHz. On the latest weather map, high pressure will build across the area today through Wednesday. A low pressure system will extend a cold front east through the region on Thursday, followed by another area of high pressure for Friday into Saturday. The forecast for the Central Highlands. Rest of tonight, mostly clear. Lows in the mid-50s. West winds around 5 miles per hour. Tuesday, mostly sunny.
highs in the upper 70s. West winds around 5 miles per hour. Tuesday night, partly cloudy. Lows in the mid-50s. Southwest winds around 5 miles per hour, becoming south after midnight. Wednesday, partly sunny. Highs in the lower 80s. South winds 5 to 10 miles per hour. Wednesday night, partly cloudy in the evening, then mostly cloudy with a chance of showers after midnight. Lows in the lower 60s. Southwest winds 5 to 10 miles per hour. Chance of rain 50%. Thursday, partly cloudy with a chance of showers. A chance of thunderstorms in the afternoon. Highs in the lower 80s. Chance of rain 50%. Thursday night, partly cloudy with a chance of showers and thunderstorms in the evening, then mostly clear after midnight. Lows around 60. Chance of rain 50%. At 3 a.m., weather reports for selected cities, at Mansfield-Lom Regional Airport, it was clear. The temperature was 59 degrees, the dew point 55, and the relative humidity 87%. The wind was southwest, at 5 miles an hour. The pressure was 30.08 inches and falling. Elsewhere across Ohio, it was clear, with a temperature of 56 at Wooster, 56 at Marion, 56 at Findlay, and 59 at Columbus. It was partly cloudy, with a temperature of 59 at Toledo Express, 61 at Cincinnati, and 59 at Dayton. It was cloudy, with a temperature of 64 at Cleveland, 62 at Akron-Canton Regional Airport, and 60 at Youngstown. Reports from nearby cities outside Ohio, temperatures were between 61 and 64 degrees. It was clear at Indianapolis and Chicago. At Detroit, it was partly cloudy. It was mostly cloudy at Pittsburgh and Buffalo. The current time is 3:28 a.m. Eastern Daylight Time. 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We supply the latest available information for the Central Highlands over station WWG 57 from Butler on a frequency of 162.450 MHz. On the latest weather map, high pressure will build across the area today through Wednesday. A low pressure system will extend a cold front east through the region on Thursday, followed by another area of high pressure for Friday into Saturday. The forecast for the Central Highlands. West of tonight, mostly clear. Lows in the mid-50s. West winds around 5 miles per hour. Tuesday, mostly sunny. Highs in the upper 70s. West winds around 5 miles per hour. Tuesday night, partly cloudy. Lows in the mid-50s. Southwest winds around 5 miles per hour, becoming south after midnight. Wednesday, partly sunny. Highs in the lower 80s. South winds 5 to 10 miles per hour. Wednesday night, partly cloudy in the evening, then mostly cloudy with a chance of showers after midnight. Lows in the lower 60s. Southwest winds 5 to 10 miles per hour. Chance of rain 50%. Thursday, partly cloudy with a chance of showers. A chance of thunderstorms in the afternoon. Highs in the lower 80s. Chance of rain 50%. Thursday night, partly cloudy with a chance of showers and thunderstorms in the evening, then mostly clear after midnight. Lows around 60. Chance of rain 50%. The extended forecast for the Central Highlands. Friday, mostly sunny. Highs in the upper 70s. Friday night, clear. Lows in the mid-50s. Saturday, mostly sunny. Highs in the lower 80s. Saturday night, mostly clear. Lows around 60. Sunday, mostly sunny. Highs in the mid-80s. Sunday night, partly cloudy. Lows in the mid-60s. Monday, partly cloudy. Highs in the mid-80s. The Mansfield, Ohio climate summary for yesterday, August 24, 2026. Yesterday's high temperature was 73 degrees. The normal high is 81. Yesterday's low temperature was 52 degrees. The normal low is 60. No precipitation fell yesterday, which leaves the monthly total at 5.39 inches. This is 2.62 inches above the normal amount of 2.77 inches for August.
The total precipitation for the year still stands at 29.44 inches, which is 0.47 inches above normal. No snow fell yesterday, which brings the monthly total to 0.0 inches. The total snowfall since July 1st still stands at 0.0 inches. There were 2 heating degree days yesterday. This brings the monthly total to 2. The yearly total since July 1st is 7. There were no cooling degree days yesterday. This leaves the monthly total at 166. The yearly total since January 1st is 645. The normal high temperature for today is 80 degrees, and the normal low is 60. The record high for today is 94, which occurred in 1936, and the record low is 38, which occurred in 1942. Sunrise today is at 6:50 a.m. and sunset is at 8:13 p.m. At 3 a.m., weather reports for selected cities. At Mansfield Long Regional Airport, it was clear. The temperature was 59 degrees, the dew point 55, and the relative humidity 87%. The wind was southwest, at 5 miles an hour. The pressure was 30.08 inches and falling. Elsewhere across Ohio, it was clear, with a temperature of 56 at Wooster, 56 at Marion, 56 at Findlay, and 59 at Columbus. It was partly cloudy, with a temperature of 59 at Toledo with a temperature of 59 at Toledo Express, 61 at Cincinnati, and 59 at Dayton. It was cloudy, with a temperature of 64 at Cleveland, 62 at Akron-Canton Regional Airport, and 60 at Youngstown. Reports from nearby cities outside Ohio, temperatures were between 61 and 64 degrees. It was clear at Indianapolis and Chicago. At Detroit, it was partly cloudy. It was mostly cloudy at Pittsburgh and Buffalo. The current time is 3:33 a.m. Eastern Daylight Time. 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We supply the latest available information for the Central Highlands over station WWG57 from Butler on a frequency of 162.450 MHz. On the latest weather map, high pressure will build across the area today through Wednesday. A low pressure system will extend a cold front east through the region on Thursday, followed by another area of high pressure for Friday into Saturday. The forecast for the Central Highlands. Rest of tonight, mostly clear. Lows in the mid-50s. West winds around 5 miles per hour. Tuesday, mostly sunny. Highs in the upper 70s. West winds around 5 miles per hour. Tuesday night, partly cloudy. Lows in the mid-50s. Southwest winds around 5 miles per hour, becoming south after midnight. Wednesday, partly sunny. Highs in the lower 80s. South winds 5 to 10 miles per hour. Wednesday night, partly cloudy in the evening, then mostly cloudy with a chance of showers after midnight. Lows in the lower 60s. Southwest winds 5 to 10 miles per hour. Chance of rain 50%. Thursday, partly cloudy with a chance of showers. A chance of thunderstorms in the afternoon. Highs in the lower 80s. Chance of rain 50%. Thursday night, partly cloudy with a chance of showers and thunderstorms in the evening, then mostly clear after midnight. Lows around 60. Chance of rain 50%. At 3 a.m., weather reports for selected cities. At Mansfield Long Regional Airport, it was clear. The temperature was 59 degrees, the dew point 55, and the relative humidity 87%. The wind was southwest, at 5 miles an hour. The pressure was 30.08 inches and falling. Elsewhere across Ohio, it was clear, with a temperature of 56 at Wooster, 56 at Marion, 56 at Findlay, and 59 at Columbus. It was partly cloudy, with a temperature of 59 at Toledo Express, 61 at Cincinnati, and 59 at Dayton. It was cloudy, with a temperature of 64 at Cleveland, 62 at Akron-Canton Regional Airport, and 60 at Youngstown. Reports from nearby cities outside Ohio, temperatures were between 61 and 64 degrees. It was clear at Indianapolis and Chicago. At Detroit, it was partly cloudy. It was mostly cloudy at Pittsburgh and Buffalo. The current time is 3:36 a.m. Eastern Daylight Time.
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We're on a frequency of 162.450 megahertz. On the latest weather map, high pressure will build across the area today through Wednesday. A low pressure system will extend a cold front east through the region on Thursday, followed by another area of high pressure for Friday into Saturday. The forecast for the Central Highlands. Rest of tonight, mostly clear. Lows in the mid-50s. West winds around 5 miles per hour. Tuesday, mostly sunny. Highs in the upper 70s. West winds around 5 miles per hour. Tuesday night, partly cloudy. Lows in the mid-50s. Southwest winds around 5 miles per hour, becoming south after midnight. Wednesday, partly sunny. Highs in the lower 80s. South winds 5 to 10 miles per hour. Wednesday night, partly cloudy in the evening, then mostly cloudy with a chance of showers after midnight. Lows in the lower 60s. Southwest winds 5 to 10 miles per hour. Chance of rain 50%. Thursday, partly cloudy with a chance of showers. A chance of thunderstorms in the afternoon. Highs in the lower 80s. Chance of rain 50%. Thursday night, partly cloudy with a chance of showers and thunderstorms in the evening, then mostly clear after midnight. Lows around 60. Chance of rain 50%. At 3 a.m., weather reports for selected cities, at Mansfield Long Regional Airport, it was clear. The temperature was 59 degrees, the dew point 55, and the relative humidity 87%. The wind was southwest, at 5 miles an hour. The pressure was 30.08 inches and falling. Elsewhere across Ohio, it was clear, with a temperature of 56 at Wooster, 56 at Marion, 56 at Findlay, and 59 at Columbus. It was partly cloudy, with a temperature of 59 at Toledo Express, 61 at Cincinnati, and 59 at Dayton. It was cloudy, with a temperature of 64 at Cleveland, 62 at Akron-Canton Regional Airport, and 60 at Youngstown. Reports from nearby cities outside Ohio, temperatures were between 61 and 64 degrees. It was clear at Indianapolis and Chicago. At Detroit, it was partly cloudy. It was mostly cloudy at Pittsburgh and Buffalo. The current time is 3:39 a.m. Eastern Daylight Time. 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We supply the latest available information for the Central Highlands over station WWG57 from Butler on a frequency of 162.450 MHz. The extended forecast for the Central Highlands. Friday, mostly sunny. Highs in the upper 70s. Friday night, clear. Lows in the mid-50s. Saturday, mostly sunny. Highs in the lower 80s. Saturday night, mostly clear. Lows around 60. Sunday, mostly sunny. Highs in the mid-80s. Sunday night, partly cloudy. Lows in the mid-60s. Monday, partly cloudy. Highs in the mid-80s. On the latest weather map, high pressure will build across the area today through Wednesday. A low pressure system will extend a cold front east through the region on Thursday, followed by another area of high pressure for Friday into Saturday. The forecast for the Central Highlands. Rest of tonight, mostly clear. Lows in the mid-50s. West winds around 5 miles per hour. Tuesday, mostly sunny. Highs in the upper 70s. West winds around 5 miles per hour. Tuesday night, partly cloudy. Lows in the mid-50s. Southwest winds around 5 miles per hour, becoming south after midnight. Wednesday, partly sunny. Highs in the lower 80s. South winds 5 to 10 miles per hour. Wednesday night, partly cloudy in the evening, then mostly cloudy with a chance of showers after midnight. Lows in the lower 60s. Southwest winds 5 to 10 miles per hour. Chance of rain 50%. Thursday, partly cloudy with a chance of showers. A chance of thunderstorms in the afternoon. Highs in the lower 80s. Chance of rain 50%. Thursday night, partly cloudy with a chance of showers and thunderstorms in the evening, then mostly clear after midnight. Lows around 60. Chance of rain 50%.
at 3 a.m. Weather reports for selected cities. At Mansfield Lom Regional Airport, it was clear. The temperature was 59 degrees, the dew point 55, and the relative humidity 87%. The wind was southwest, at 5 miles an hour. The pressure was 30.08 inches and falling. Elsewhere across Ohio, it was clear, with a temperature of 56 at Wooster, 56 at Marion, 56 at Findlay, and 59 at Columbus. It was partly cloudy, with a temperature of 59 at Toledo Express, 61 at Cincinnati, and 59 at Dayton. It was cloudy, with a temperature of 64 at Cleveland, 62 at Akron-Canton Regional Airport, and 60 at Youngstown. Reports from nearby cities outside Ohio, temperatures were between 61 and 64 degrees. It was clear at Indianapolis and Chicago. At Detroit, it was partly cloudy. It was mostly cloudy at Pittsburgh and Buffalo. The Nearshore Marine Forecast. For the following marine location, the islands to Vermilion. Today, west winds less than 10 knots becoming north. Sunny. Waves 1 foot or less. Tonight, east winds 10 knots or less becoming south. Partly cloudy. Waves 1 foot or less. Wednesday, south winds 5 to 10 knots becoming southwest. Mostly sunny. Waves 1 foot or less. Wednesday night, south winds 10 to 15 knots becoming southwest. A chance of showers in the evening, then showers likely overnight. Waves 2 feet or less. The water temperature off Toledo is 77 degrees, off Cleveland 75 degrees, and off Derry 75 degrees. The current time is 3:43 a.m. Eastern Daylight Time. 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On the latest weather map, high pressure will build across the area today through Wednesday. A low pressure system will extend a cold front east through the region on Thursday, followed by another area of high pressure for Friday into Saturday. The forecast for the Central Highlands. West of tonight, mostly clear. Lows in the mid-50s. West winds around 5 miles per hour. Tuesday, mostly sunny. Highs in the upper 70s. West winds around 5 miles per hour. Tuesday night, partly cloudy. Lows in the mid-50s. Southwest winds around 5 miles per hour, becoming south after midnight. Wednesday, partly sunny. Highs in the lower 80s. South winds 5 to 10 miles per hour. Wednesday night, partly cloudy in the evening, then mostly cloudy with a chance of showers after midnight. Lows in the lower 60s. Southwest winds 5 to 10 miles per hour. Chance of rain 50%. Thursday, partly cloudy with a chance of showers. A chance of thunderstorms in the afternoon. Highs in the lower 80s. Chance of rain 50%. Thursday night, partly cloudy with a chance of showers and thunderstorms in the evening, then mostly clear after midnight. Lows around 60. Chance of rain 50%. The Mansfield, Ohio climate summary for yesterday, August 24, 2026. Yesterday's high temperature was 73 degrees. The normal high is 81. Yesterday's low temperature was 52 degrees. The normal low is 60. No precipitation fell yesterday, which leaves the monthly total at 5.39 inches. This is 2.62 inches above the normal amount of 2.77 inches for August. The total precipitation for the year still stands at 29.44 inches, which is 0.47 inches above normal. No snow fell yesterday, which brings the monthly total to 0.0 inches. The total snowfall since July 1st still stands at 0.0 inches. There were 2 heating degree days yesterday. This brings the monthly total to 2. The yearly total since July 1st is 7. There were no cooling degree days yesterday. This leaves the monthly total at 166. The yearly total since January 1st is 645. The normal high temperature for today is 80 degrees, and the normal low is 60.
The record high for today is 94, which occurred in 1936, and the record low is 38, which occurred in 1942. Sunrise today is at 6:50 a.m. and sunset is at 8:13 p.m. At 3 a.m., weather reports for selected cities. At Mansfield Lawn Regional Airport, it was clear. The temperature was 59 degrees, the dew point 55, and the relative humidity 87%. The wind was southwest, at 5 miles an hour. The pressure was 30.08 inches and falling. Elsewhere across Ohio, it was clear, with a temperature of 56 at Wooster, 56 at Marion, 56 at Findlay, and 59 at Columbus. It was partly cloudy, with a temperature of 59 at Toledo Express, 61 at Cincinnati, and 59 at Dayton. It was cloudy, with a temperature of 64 at Cleveland, 62 at Akron-Canton Regional Airport, and 60 at Youngstown. Reports from nearby cities outside Ohio, temperatures were between 61 and 64 degrees. It was clear at Indianapolis and Chicago. At Detroit, it was partly cloudy. It was mostly cloudy at Pittsburgh and Buffalo. The current time is 3:48 a.m. Eastern Daylight Time. 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We supply the latest available information for the Central Highlands over station WWG57 from Butler on a frequency of 162.450 MHz. On the latest weather map, high pressure will build across the area today through Wednesday. A low pressure system will extend a cold front east through the region on Thursday, followed by another area of high pressure for Friday into Saturday. The forecast for the Central Highlands. West of tonight, mostly clear. Lows in the mid-50s. West winds around 5 miles per hour. Tuesday, mostly sunny. Highs in the upper 70s. West winds around 5 miles per hour. Tuesday night, partly cloudy. Lows in the mid-50s. Southwest winds around 5 miles per hour, becoming south after midnight. Wednesday, partly sunny. Highs in the lower 80s. South winds 5 to 10 miles per hour. Wednesday night, partly cloudy in the evening, then mostly cloudy with a chance of showers after midnight. Lows in the lower 60s. Southwest winds 5 to 10 miles per hour. Chance of rain 50%. Thursday, partly cloudy with a chance of showers. A chance of thunderstorms in the afternoon. Highs in the lower 80s. Chance of rain 50%. Thursday night, partly cloudy with a chance of showers and thunderstorms in the evening, then mostly clear after midnight. Lows around 60. Chance of rain 50%. The extended forecast for the Central Highlands. Friday, mostly sunny. Highs in the upper 70s. Friday night, clear. Lows in the mid-50s. Saturday, mostly sunny. Highs in the lower 80s. Saturday night, mostly clear. Lows around 60. Sunday, mostly sunny. Highs in the mid-80s. Sunday night, partly cloudy. Lows in the mid-60s. Monday, partly cloudy. Highs in the mid-80s. At 3 a.m., weather reports for selected cities. At Mansfield Lawn Regional Airport, it was clear. The temperature was 59 degrees, the dew point 55, and the relative humidity 87%. The wind was southwest, at 5 miles an hour. The pressure was 30.08 inches and falling. Elsewhere across Ohio, it was clear, with a temperature of 56 at Wooster, 56 at Marion, 56 at Findlay, and 59 at Columbus. It was partly cloudy, with a temperature of 59 at Toledo Express, 61 at Cincinnati, and 59 at Dayton. It was cloudy, with a temperature of 64 at Cleveland, 62 at Akron-Canton Regional Airport, and 60 at Youngstown. Reports from nearby cities outside Ohio, temperatures were between 61 and 64 degrees. It was clear at Indianapolis and Chicago. At Detroit, it was partly cloudy. It was mostly cloudy at Pittsburgh and Buffalo. The current time is 3:51 a.m. Eastern Daylight Time. 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
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On the latest weather map, high pressure will build across the area today through Wednesday. A low pressure system will extend a cold front east through the region on Thursday, followed by another area of high pressure for Friday into Saturday. The forecast for the Central Highlands. Rest of tonight, mostly clear. Lows in the mid-50s. West winds around 5 miles per hour. Tuesday, mostly sunny. Highs in the upper 70s. West winds around 5 miles per hour. Tuesday night, partly cloudy. Lows in the mid-50s. Southwest winds around 5 miles per hour, becoming south after midnight. Wednesday, partly sunny. Highs in the lower 80s. South winds 5 to 10 miles per hour. Wednesday night, partly cloudy in the evening, then mostly cloudy with a chance of showers after midnight. Lows in the lower 60s. Southwest winds 5 to 10 miles per hour. Chance of rain 50%. Thursday, partly cloudy with a chance of showers. A chance of thunderstorms in the afternoon. Highs in the lower 80s. Chance of rain 50%. Thursday night, partly cloudy with a chance of showers and thunderstorms in the evening, then mostly clear after midnight. Lows around 60. Chance of rain 50%. At 3 a.m., weather reports for selected cities, at Mansfield Lawn Regional Airport, it was clear. The temperature was 59 degrees, the dew point 55, and the relative humidity 87%. The wind was southwest, at 5 miles an hour. The pressure was 30.08 inches and falling. Elsewhere across Ohio, it was clear, with a temperature of 56 at Wooster, 56 at Marion, 56 at Findlay, and 59 at Columbus. It was partly cloudy, with a temperature of 59 at Toledo Express, 61 at Cincinnati, and 59 at Dayton. It was cloudy, with a temperature of 64 at Cleveland, 62 at Akron-Canton Regional Airport, and 60 at Youngstown. Reports from nearby cities outside Ohio, temperatures were between 61 and 64 degrees. It was clear at Indianapolis and Chicago. At Detroit, it was partly cloudy. It was mostly cloudy at Pittsburgh and Buffalo. The current time is 3:54 a.m. Eastern Daylight Time. 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We supply the latest available information for the Central Highlands over station WWG57 from Butler on a frequency of 162.450 MHz. On the latest weather map, high pressure will build across the area today through Wednesday. A low pressure system will extend a cold front east through the region on Thursday, followed by another area of high pressure for Friday into Saturday. The forecast for the Central Highlands. Rest of tonight, mostly clear. Lows in the mid-50s. West winds around 5 miles per hour. Tuesday, mostly sunny. Highs in the upper 70s. West winds around 5 miles per hour. Tuesday night, partly cloudy. Lows in the mid-50s. Southwest winds around 5 miles per hour, becoming south after midnight. Wednesday, partly sunny. Highs in the lower 80s. South winds 5 to 10 miles per hour. Wednesday night, partly cloudy in the evening, then mostly cloudy with a chance of showers after midnight. Lows in the lower 60s. Southwest winds 5 to 10 miles per hour. Chance of rain 50%. Thursday, partly cloudy with a chance of showers. A chance of thunderstorms in the afternoon. Highs in the lower 80s. Chance of rain 50%. Thursday night, partly cloudy with a chance of showers and thunderstorms in the evening, then mostly clear after midnight. Lows around 60. Chance of rain 50%. At 3 a.m., weather reports for selected cities, at Mansfield Lawn Regional Airport, it was clear. The temperature was 59 degrees, the dew point 55, and the relative humidity 87%. The wind was southwest, at 5 miles an hour. The pressure was 30.08 inches and falling. Elsewhere across Ohio, it was clear,
with a temperature of 56 at Worcester, 56 at Marion, 56 at Findlay, and 59 at Columbus. It was partly cloudy, with a temperature of 59 at

office in Cleveland. We supply the latest available information for the Central Highlands over station WWG57 from Butler on a frequency of 162.450 MHz. On the latest weather map, high pressure will build across the area today through Wednesday. A low pressure system will extend a cold front east through the region on Thursday, followed by another area of high pressure for Friday into Saturday. The forecast for the Central Highlands. West of tonight, mostly clear. Lows in the mid-50s. West winds around 5 miles per hour. Tuesday, mostly sunny. Highs in the upper 70s. West winds around 5 miles per hour. Tuesday night, partly cloudy. Lows in the mid-50s. Southwest winds around 5 miles per hour, becoming south after midnight. Wednesday, partly sunny. Highs in the lower 80s. South winds 5 to 10 miles per hour. Wednesday night, partly cloudy in the evening, then mostly cloudy with a chance of showers after midnight. Lows in the lower 60s. Southwest winds 5 to 10 miles per hour. Chance of rain 50%. Thursday, partly cloudy with a chance of showers. A chance of thunderstorms in the afternoon. Highs in the lower 80s. Chance of rain 50%. Thursday night, partly cloudy with a chance of showers and thunderstorms in the evening, then mostly clear after midnight. Lows around 60. Chance of rain 50%. At 3 a.m., weather reports for selected cities. At Mansfield Long Regional Airport, it was clear. The temperature was 59 degrees, the dew point 55, and the relative humidity 87%. The wind was southwest, at 5 miles an hour. The pressure was 30.08 inches and falling. Elsewhere across Ohio, it was clear, with a temperature of 56 at Wooster, 56 at Marion, 56 at Findlay, and 59 at Columbus. It was partly cloudy, with a temperature of 59 at Toledo Express, 61 at Cincinnati, and 59 at Dayton. It was cloudy, with a temperature of 64 at Cleveland, 62 at Akron-Canton Regional Airport, and 60 at Youngstown. Reports from nearby cities outside Ohio, temperatures were between 61 and 64 degrees. It was clear at Indianapolis and Chicago. At Detroit, it was partly cloudy. It was mostly cloudy at Pittsburgh and Buffalo. The Nearshore Marine Forecast. For the following marine location, the islands to Vermilion. Today, west winds less than 10 knots becoming north. Sunny. Waves 1 foot or less. Tonight, east winds 10 knots or less becoming south. Partly cloudy. Waves 1 foot or less. Wednesday, south winds 5 to 10 knots becoming southwest. Mostly sunny. Waves 1 foot or less. Wednesday night, south winds 10 to 15 knots becoming southwest. A chance of showers in the evening, then showers likely overnight. Waves 2 feet or less. The water temperature off Toledo is 77 degrees, off Cleveland 75 degrees, and off Erie 75 degrees. The extended forecast for the Central Highlands. Friday, mostly sunny. Highs in the upper 70s. Friday night, clear. Lows in the mid-50s. Saturday, mostly sunny. Highs in the lower 80s. Saturday night, mostly clear. Lows around 60. Sunday, mostly sunny. Highs in the mid-80s. Sunday night, partly cloudy. Lows in the mid-60s. Monday, partly cloudy. Highs in the mid-80s. The Mansfield, Ohio climate summary for yesterday, August 24, 2026. Yesterday's high temperature was 73 degrees. The normal high is 81. Yesterday's low temperature was 52 degrees. The normal low is 60. No precipitation fell yesterday, which leaves the monthly total at 5.39 inches. This is 2.62 inches above the normal amount of 2.77 inches for August. The total precipitation for the year still stands at 29.44 inches, which is 0.47 inches above normal. No snow fell yesterday, which brings the monthly total to 0.0 inches. The total snowfall since July 1st still stands at 0.0 inches. There were 2 heating degree days yesterday. This brings the monthly total to 2.

The yearly total since July 1st is 7. There were no cooling degree days yesterday. This leaves the monthly total at 166. The yearly total since January 1st is 645. The normal high temperature for today is 80 degrees, and the normal low is 60. The record high for today is 94, which occurred in 1936, and the record low is 38, which occurred in 1942. Sunrise today is at 6:50 a.m. and sunset is at 8:13 p.m. The current time is 4:03 a.m. Eastern Daylight Time. 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On the latest weather map, high pressure will build across the area today through Wednesday. A low pressure system will extend a cold front east through the region on Thursday, followed by another area of high pressure for Friday into Saturday. The forecast for the Central Highlands. Rest of tonight, mostly clear. Lows in the mid-50s. West winds around 5 miles per hour. Tuesday, mostly sunny. Highs in the upper 70s. West winds around 5 miles per hour. Tuesday night, partly cloudy. Lows in the mid-50s. Southwest winds around 5 miles per hour, becoming south after midnight. Wednesday, partly sunny. Highs in the lower 80s. South winds 5 to 10 miles per hour. Wednesday night, partly cloudy in the evening, then mostly cloudy with a chance of showers after midnight. Lows in the lower 60s. Southwest winds 5 to 10 miles per hour. Chance of rain 50%. Thursday, partly cloudy with a chance of showers. A chance of thunderstorms in the afternoon. Highs in the lower 80s. Chance of rain 50%. Thursday night, partly cloudy with a chance of showers and thunderstorms in the evening, then mostly clear after midnight. Lows around 60. Chance of rain 50%. At 3 a.m., weather reports for selected cities, at Mansfield Long Regional Airport, it was clear. The temperature was 59 degrees, the dew point 55, and the relative humidity 87%. The wind was southwest, at 5 miles an hour. The pressure was 30.08 inches and falling. Elsewhere across Ohio, it was clear, with a temperature of 56 at Wooster, 56 at Marion, 56 at Findlay, and 59 at Columbus. It was partly cloudy, with a temperature of 59 at Toledo Express, 61 at Cincinnati, and 59 at Dayton. It was cloudy, with a temperature of 64 at Cleveland, 62 at Akron-Canton Regional Airport, and 60 at Youngstown. Reports from nearby cities outside Ohio, temperatures were between 61 and 64 degrees. It was clear at Indianapolis and Chicago. At Detroit, it was partly cloudy. It was mostly cloudy at Pittsburgh and Buffalo. The current time is 4:06 a.m. Eastern Daylight Time. 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We supply the latest available information for the Central Highlands over station WWG57 from Butler on a frequency of 162.450 MHz. On the latest weather map, high pressure will build across the area today through Wednesday. A low pressure system will extend a cold front east through the region on Thursday, followed by another area of high pressure for Friday into Saturday. The forecast for the Central Highlands. Rest of tonight, mostly clear. Lows in the mid-50s. West winds around 5 miles per hour. Tuesday, mostly sunny. Highs in the upper 70s. West winds around 5 miles per hour. Tuesday night, partly cloudy. Lows in the mid-50s. Southwest winds around 5 miles per hour, becoming south after midnight. Wednesday, partly sunny. Highs in the lower 80s. South winds 5 to 10 miles per hour. Wednesday night, partly cloudy in the evening, then mostly cloudy with a chance of showers after midnight. Lows in the lower 60s. Southwest winds 5 to 10 miles per hour. Chance of rain 50%. Thursday, partly cloudy with a chance of showers.
a chance of thunderstorms in the afternoon. Highs in the lower 80s. Chance of rain 50%. Thursday night, partly cloudy with a chance of showers and thunderstorms in the evening, then mostly clear after midnight. Lows around 60. Chance of rain 50%. At 4 a.m., weather reports for selected cities, at Mansfield Long Regional Airport, it was clear. The temperature was 59 degrees, the dew point 54, and the relative humidity 83%. The wind was west, at 5 miles an hour. The pressure was 30.10 inches and rising. Elsewhere across Ohio, at Youngstown, drizzle was falling, with a temperature of 60. It was clear, with a temperature of 56 at Wooster, 55 at Marion, 58 at Toledo Express, 55 at Findlay, and 58 at Columbus. It was partly cloudy, with a temperature of 61 at Cincinnati, and 59 at Dayton. At Akron-Canton Regional Airport, it was mostly cloudy, with a temperature of 60. At Cleveland, it was cloudy, with a temperature of 63. Reports from nearby cities outside Ohio, temperatures were between 61 and 63 degrees. At Indianapolis, it was clear. It was partly cloudy at Detroit and Chicago. At Buffalo, it was mostly cloudy. At Pittsburgh, it was cloudy. The current time is 4:09 a.m. Eastern Daylight Time. 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We supply the latest available information for the Central Highlands over station WWG57 from Butler on a frequency of 162.450 MHz. On the latest weather map, high pressure will build across the area today through Wednesday. A low pressure system will extend a cold front east through the region on Thursday, followed by another area of high pressure for Friday into Saturday. The forecast for the Central Highlands. West of tonight, mostly clear. Lows in the mid-50s. West winds around 5 miles per hour. Tuesday, mostly sunny. Highs in the upper 70s. West winds around 5 miles per hour. Tuesday night, partly cloudy. Lows in the mid-50s. Southwest winds around 5 miles per hour, becoming south after midnight. Wednesday, partly sunny. Highs in the lower 80s. South winds 5 to 10 miles per hour. Wednesday night, partly cloudy in the evening, then mostly cloudy with a chance of showers after midnight. Lows in the lower 60s. Southwest winds 5 to 10 miles per hour. Chance of rain 50%. Thursday, partly cloudy with a chance of showers. A chance of thunderstorms in the afternoon. Highs in the lower 80s. Chance of rain 50%. Thursday night, partly cloudy with a chance of showers and thunderstorms in the evening, then mostly clear after midnight. Lows around 60. Chance of rain 50%. The extended forecast for the Central Highlands. Friday, mostly sunny. Highs in the upper 70s. Friday night, clear. Lows in the mid-50s. Saturday, mostly sunny. Highs in the lower 80s. Saturday night, mostly clear. Lows around 60. Sunday, mostly sunny. Highs in the mid-80s. Sunday night, partly cloudy. Lows in the mid-60s. Monday, partly cloudy. Highs in the mid-80s. At 4 a.m., weather reports for selected cities, at Mansfield Long Regional Airport, it was clear. The temperature was 59 degrees, the dew point 54, and the relative humidity 83%. The wind was west, at 5 miles an hour. The pressure was 30.10 inches and rising. Elsewhere across Ohio, at Youngstown, drizzle was falling, with a temperature of 60. It was clear, with a temperature of 56 at Wooster, 55 at Marion, 58 at Toledo Express, 55 at Findlay, and 58 at Columbus. It was partly cloudy, with a temperature of 61 at Cincinnati, and 59 at Dayton. At Akron-Canton Regional Airport, it was mostly cloudy, with a temperature of 60. At Cleveland, it was cloudy, with a temperature of 63. Reports from nearby cities outside Ohio, temperatures were between 61 and 63 degrees. At Indianapolis, it was clear. It was partly cloudy at Detroit and Chicago.
At Buffalo, it was mostly cloudy. At Pittsburgh, it was cloudy. The current time is 4:12 a.m. Eastern Daylight Time. 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We supply the latest available information for the Central Highlands over station WWG57 from Butler on a frequency of 162.450 MHz. On the latest weather map, high pressure will build across the area today through Wednesday. A low pressure system will extend a cold front east through the region on Thursday, followed by another area of high pressure for Friday into Saturday. The forecast for the Central Highlands. West of tonight, mostly clear. Lows in the mid-50s. West winds around 5 miles per hour. Tuesday, mostly sunny. Highs in the upper 70s. West winds around 5 miles per hour. Tuesday night, partly cloudy. Lows in the mid-50s. Southwest winds around 5 miles per hour, becoming south after midnight. Wednesday, partly sunny. Highs in the lower 80s. South winds 5 to 10 miles per hour. Wednesday night, partly cloudy in the evening, then mostly cloudy with a chance of showers after midnight. Lows in the lower 60s. Southwest winds 5 to 10 miles per hour. Chance of rain 50%. Thursday, partly cloudy with a chance of showers. A chance of thunderstorms in the afternoon. Highs in the lower 80s. Chance of rain 50%. Thursday night, partly cloudy with a chance of showers and thunderstorms in the evening, then mostly clear after midnight. Lows around 60. Chance of rain 50%. At 4 a.m., weather reports for selected cities. At Mansfield-Laum Regional Airport, it was clear. The temperature was 59 degrees, the dew point 54, and the relative humidity 83%. The wind was west, at 5 miles an hour. The pressure was 30.10 inches and rising. Elsewhere across Ohio, at Youngstown, drizzle was falling, with a temperature of 60. It was clear, with a temperature of 56 at Wooster, 58 at Toledo Express, 55 at Findlay, and 58 at Columbus. It was partly cloudy, with a temperature of 55 at Marion, 61 at Cincinnati, and 59 at Dayton. At Akron-Canton Regional Airport, it was mostly cloudy, with a temperature of 60. At Cleveland, it was cloudy, with a temperature of 63. Reports from nearby cities outside Ohio, temperatures were between 61 and 63 degrees. At Indianapolis, it was clear. It was partly cloudy at Detroit and Chicago. At Buffalo, it was mostly cloudy. At Pittsburgh, it was cloudy. The Mansfield, Ohio climate summary for yesterday, August 24, 2026. Yesterday's high temperature was 73 degrees. The normal high is 81. Yesterday's low temperature was 52 degrees. The normal low is 60. No precipitation fell yesterday, which leaves the monthly total at 5.39 inches. This is 2.62 inches above the normal amount of 2.77 inches for August. The total precipitation for the year still stands at 29.44 inches, which is 0.47 inches above normal. No snow fell yesterday, which brings the monthly total to 0.0 inches. The total snowfall since July 1st still stands at 0.0 inches. There were 2 heating degree days yesterday. This brings the monthly total to 2. The yearly total since July 1st is 7. There were no cooling degree days yesterday. This leaves the monthly total at 166. The yearly total since January 1st is 645. The normal high temperature for today is 80 degrees, and the normal low is 60. The record high for today is 94, which occurred in 1936, and the record low is 38, which occurred in 1942. Sunrise today is at 6:50 a.m. and sunset is at 8:13 p.m. The current time is 4:17 a.m. Eastern Daylight Time. 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
On the latest weather map, high pressure will build across the area today through Wednesday. A low pressure system will extend a cold front east through the region on Thursday, followed by another area of high pressure for Friday into Saturday. The forecast for the Central Highlands. Rest of tonight, mostly clear. Lows in the mid-50s. West winds around 5 miles per hour. Tuesday, mostly sunny. Highs in the upper 70s. West winds around 5 miles per hour. Tuesday night, partly cloudy. Lows in the mid-50s. Southwest winds around 5 miles per hour, becoming south after midnight. Wednesday, partly sunny. Highs in the lower 80s. South winds 5 to 10 miles per hour. Wednesday night, partly cloudy in the evening, then mostly cloudy with a chance of showers after midnight. Lows in the lower 60s. Southwest winds 5 to 10 miles per hour. Chance of rain 50%. Thursday, partly cloudy with a chance of showers. A chance of thunderstorms in the afternoon. Highs in the lower 80s. Chance of rain 50%. Thursday night, partly cloudy with a chance of showers and thunderstorms in the evening, then mostly clear after midnight. Lows around 60. Chance of rain 50%. At 4 a.m., weather reports for selected cities. At Mansfield Long Regional Airport, it was clear. The temperature was 59 degrees, the dew point 54, and the relative humidity 83%. The wind was west, at 5 miles an hour. The pressure was 30.10 inches and rising. Elsewhere across Ohio, at Youngstown, drizzle was falling, with a temperature of 60. It was clear, with a temperature of 56 at Wooster, 58 at Toledo Express, 55 at Findlay, and 58 at Columbus. It was partly cloudy, with a temperature of 55 at Marion, 61 at Cincinnati, and 59 at Dayton. At Akron-Canton Regional Airport, it was mostly cloudy, with a temperature of 60. At Cleveland, it was cloudy, with a temperature of 63. Reports from nearby cities outside Ohio, temperatures were between 61 and 63 degrees. At Indianapolis, it was clear. It was partly cloudy at Detroit and Chicago. At Buffalo, it was mostly cloudy. At Pittsburgh, it was cloudy. The extended forecast for the Central Highlands. Friday, mostly sunny. Highs in the upper 70s. Friday night, clear. Lows in the mid-50s. Saturday, mostly sunny. Highs in the lower 80s. Saturday night, mostly clear. Lows around 60. Sunday, mostly sunny. Highs in the mid-80s. Sunday night, partly cloudy. Lows in the mid-60s. Monday, partly cloudy. Highs in the mid-80s. The current time is 4:20 a.m. Eastern Daylight Time. 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On the latest weather map, high pressure will build across the area today through Wednesday. A low pressure system will extend a cold front east through the region on Thursday, followed by another area of high pressure for Friday into Saturday. The forecast for the Central Highlands. Rest of tonight, mostly clear. Lows in the mid-50s. West winds around 5 miles per hour. Tuesday, mostly sunny. Highs in the upper 70s. West winds around 5 miles per hour. Tuesday night, partly cloudy. Lows in the mid-50s. Southwest winds around 5 miles per hour, becoming south after midnight. Wednesday, partly sunny. Highs in the lower 80s. South winds 5 to 10 miles per hour. Wednesday night, partly cloudy in the evening, then mostly cloudy with a chance of showers after midnight. Lows in the lower 60s. Southwest winds 5 to 10 miles per hour. Chance of rain 50%. Thursday, partly cloudy with a chance of showers. A chance of thunderstorms in the afternoon. Highs in the lower 80s. Chance of rain 50%. Thursday night, partly cloudy with a chance of showers and thunderstorms in the evening, then mostly clear after midnight. Lows around 60.
chance of rain 50%. At 4 a.m., weather reports for selected cities at Mansfield Lawn Regional Airport, it was clear. The temperature was 59 degrees, the dew point 54, and the relative humidity 83%. The wind was west, at 5 miles an hour. The pressure was 30.10 inches and rising. Elsewhere across Ohio, at Youngstown, drizzle was falling, with a temperature of 60. It was clear, with a temperature of 56 at Worcester, 58 at Toledo Express, 55 at Findlay, and 58 at Columbus. It was partly cloudy, with a temperature of 55 at Marion, 61 at Cincinnati, and 59 at Dayton. At Akron-Canton Regional Airport, it was mostly cloudy, with a temperature of 60. At Cleveland, it was cloudy, with a temperature of 63. Reports from nearby cities outside Ohio, temperatures were between 61 and 63 degrees. At Indianapolis, it was clear. It was partly cloudy at Detroit and Chicago. At Buffalo, it was mostly cloudy. At Pittsburgh, it was cloudy. The current time is 4:23 a.m. Eastern Daylight Time. 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We supply the latest available information for the Central Highlands over station WWG57 from Butler on a frequency of 162.450 MHz. On the latest weather map, high pressure will build across the area today through Wednesday. A low pressure system will extend a cold front east through the region on Thursday, followed by another area of high pressure for Friday into Saturday. The forecast for the Central Highlands. West of tonight, mostly clear. Lows in the mid-50s. West winds around 5 miles per hour. Tuesday, mostly sunny. Highs in the upper 70s. West winds around 5 miles per hour. Tuesday night, partly cloudy. Lows in the mid-50s. Southwest winds around 5 miles per hour, becoming south after midnight. Wednesday, partly sunny. Highs in the lower 80s. South winds 5 to 10 miles per hour. Wednesday night, partly cloudy in the evening, then mostly cloudy with a chance of showers after midnight. Lows in the lower 60s. Southwest winds 5 to 10 miles per hour. Chance of rain 50%. Thursday, partly cloudy with a chance of showers. A chance of thunderstorms in the afternoon. Highs in the lower 80s. Chance of rain 50%. Thursday night, partly cloudy with a chance of showers and thunderstorms in the evening, then mostly clear after midnight. Lows around 60. Chance of rain 50%. At 4 a.m., weather reports for selected cities at Mansfield Lawn Regional Airport, it was clear. The temperature was 59 degrees, the dew point 54, and the relative humidity 83%. The wind was west, at 5 miles an hour. The pressure was 30.10 inches and rising. Elsewhere across Ohio, at Youngstown, drizzle was falling, with a temperature of 60. It was clear, with a temperature of 56 at Worcester, 58 at Toledo Express, 55 at Findlay, and 58 at Columbus. It was partly cloudy, with a temperature of 55 at Marion, 61 at Cincinnati, and 59 at Dayton. At Akron-Canton Regional Airport, it was mostly cloudy, with a temperature of 60. At Cleveland, it was cloudy, with a temperature of 63. Reports from nearby cities outside Ohio, temperatures were between 61 and 63 degrees. At Indianapolis, it was clear. It was partly cloudy at Detroit and Chicago. At Buffalo, it was mostly cloudy. At Pittsburgh, it was cloudy. The current time is 4:26 a.m. Eastern Daylight Time. 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We supply the latest available information for the Central Highlands over station WWG57 from Butler on a frequency of 162.450 MHz. On the latest weather map, high pressure will build across the area today through Wednesday. A low pressure system will extend a cold front east through the region on Thursday, followed by another area of high pressure for Friday into Saturday. The forecast for the Central Highlands. West of tonight, mostly clear.
Lows in the mid-50s. West winds around 5 miles per hour. Tuesday, mostly sunny. Highs in the upper 70s. West winds around 5 miles per hour. Tuesday night, partly cloudy. Lows in the mid-50s. Southwest winds around 5 miles per hour, becoming south after midnight. Wednesday, partly sunny. Highs in the lower 80s. South winds 5 to 10 miles per hour. Wednesday night, partly cloudy in the evening, then mostly cloudy with a chance of showers after midnight. Lows in the lower 60s. Southwest winds 5 to 10 miles per hour. Chance of rain 50%. Thursday, partly cloudy with a chance of showers. A chance of thunderstorms in the afternoon. Highs in the lower 80s. Chance of rain 50%. Thursday night, partly cloudy with a chance of showers and thunderstorms in the evening, then mostly clear after midnight. Lows around 60. Chance of rain 50%. At 4 a.m., weather reports for selected cities, at Mansfield Lawn Regional Airport, it was clear. The temperature was 59 degrees, the dew point 54, and the relative humidity 83%. The wind was west, at 5 miles an hour. The pressure was 30.10 inches and rising. Elsewhere across Ohio, at Youngstown, drizzle was falling, with a temperature of 60. It was clear, with a temperature of 56 at Worcester, 58 at Toledo Express, 55 at Findlay, and 58 at Columbus. It was partly cloudy, with a temperature of 55 at Marion, 61 at Cincinnati, and 59 at Dayton. At Akron-Canton Regional Airport, it was mostly cloudy, with a temperature of 60. At Cleveland, it was cloudy, with a temperature of 63. Reports from nearby cities outside Ohio, temperatures were between 61 and 63 degrees. At Indianapolis, it was clear. It was partly cloudy at Detroit and Chicago. At Buffalo, it was mostly cloudy. At Pittsburgh, it was cloudy. The current time is 4:29 a.m. Eastern Daylight Time. The extended forecast for the Central Highlands. Friday, mostly sunny. Highs in the upper 70s. Friday night, clear. Lows in the mid-50s. Saturday, mostly sunny. Highs in the lower 80s. Saturday night, mostly clear. Lows around 60. Sunday, mostly sunny. Highs in the mid-80s. Sunday night, partly cloudy. Lows in the mid-60s. Monday, partly cloudy. Highs in the mid-80s. The Mansfield, Ohio Climate Summary for yesterday, August 24, 2026. Yesterday's high temperature was 73 degrees. The normal high is 81. Yesterday's low temperature was 52 degrees. The normal low is 60. No precipitation fell yesterday, which leaves the monthly total at 5.39 inches. This is 2.62 inches above the normal amount of 2.77 inches for August. The total precipitation for the year still stands at 29.44 inches, which is 0.47 inches above normal. No snow fell yesterday, which brings the monthly total to 0.0 inches. The total snowfall since July 1st still stands at 0.0 inches. There were 2 heating degree days yesterday. This brings the monthly total to 2. The yearly total since July 1st is 7. There were no cooling degree days yesterday. This leaves the monthly total at 166. The yearly total since January 1st is 645. The normal high temperature for today is 80 degrees, and the normal low is 60. The record high for today is 94, which occurred in 1936, and the record low is 38, which occurred in 1942. Sunrise today is at 6:50 a.m. and sunset is at 8:13 p.m. This is NOAA Weather Radio WWG57 originating from the National Weather Service Forecast Office in Cleveland. 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On the latest weather map, high pressure will build across the area today through Wednesday. A low pressure system will extend a cold front east through the region on Thursday, followed by another area of high pressure for Friday into Saturday. The forecast for the Central Highlands.
Rest of tonight, mostly clear. Lows in the mid-50s. West winds around 5 miles per hour. Tuesday, mostly sunny. Highs in the upper 70s. West winds around 5 miles per hour. Tuesday night, partly cloudy. Lows in the mid-50s. Southwest winds around 5 miles per hour, becoming south after midnight. Wednesday, partly sunny. Highs in the lower 80s. South winds 5 to 10 miles per hour. Wednesday night, partly cloudy in the evening, then mostly cloudy with a chance of showers after midnight. Lows in the lower 60s. Southwest winds 5 to 10 miles per hour. Chance of rain 50%. Thursday, partly cloudy with a chance of showers. A chance of thunderstorms in the afternoon. Highs in the lower 80s. Chance of rain 50%. Thursday night, partly cloudy with a chance of showers and thunderstorms in the evening, then mostly clear after midnight. Lows around 60. Chance of rain 50%. At 4 a.m., weather reports for selected cities, at Mansfield Lawn Regional Airport, it was clear. The temperature was 59 degrees, the dew point 54, and the relative humidity 83%. The wind was west, at 5 miles an hour. The pressure was 30.10 inches and rising. Elsewhere across Ohio, at Youngstown, drizzle was falling, with a temperature of 60. It was clear, with a temperature of 56 at Wooster, 58 at Toledo Express, 55 at Findlay, and 58 at Columbus. It was partly cloudy, with a temperature of 55 at Marion, 61 at Cincinnati, and 59 at Dayton. At Akron-Canton Regional Airport, it was mostly cloudy, with a temperature of 60. At Cleveland, it was cloudy, with a temperature of 63. Reports from nearby cities outside Ohio, temperatures were between 61 and 63 degrees. At Indianapolis, it was clear. It was partly cloudy at Detroit and Chicago. At Buffalo, it was mostly cloudy. At Pittsburgh, it was cloudy. The current time is 4:35 a.m. Eastern Daylight Time. 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We supply the latest available information for the Central Highlands over station WWG57 from Butler on a frequency of 162.450 MHz. On the latest weather map, high pressure will build across the area today through Wednesday. A low pressure system will extend a cold front east through the region on Thursday, followed by another area of high pressure for Friday into Saturday. The forecast for the Central Highlands. Rest of tonight, mostly clear. Lows in the mid-50s. West winds around 5 miles per hour. Tuesday, mostly sunny. Highs in the upper 70s. West winds around 5 miles per hour. Tuesday night, partly cloudy. Lows in the mid-50s. Southwest winds around 5 miles per hour, becoming south after midnight. Wednesday, partly sunny. Highs in the lower 80s. South winds 5 to 10 miles per hour. Wednesday night, partly cloudy in the evening, then mostly cloudy with a chance of showers after midnight. Lows in the lower 60s. Southwest winds 5 to 10 miles per hour. Chance of rain 50%. Thursday, partly cloudy with a chance of showers. A chance of thunderstorms in the afternoon. Highs in the lower 80s. Chance of rain 50%. Thursday night, partly cloudy with a chance of showers and thunderstorms in the evening, then mostly clear after midnight. Lows around 60. Chance of rain 50%. At 4 a.m., weather reports for selected cities, at Mansfield Lawn Regional Airport, it was clear. The temperature was 59 degrees, the dew point 54, and the relative humidity 83%. The wind was west, at 5 miles an hour. The pressure was 30.10 inches and rising. Elsewhere across Ohio, at Youngstown, drizzle was falling, with a temperature of 60. It was clear, with a temperature of 56 at Wooster, 58 at Toledo Express, 55 at Findlay, and 58 at Columbus. It was partly cloudy, with a temperature of 55 at Marion, 61 at Cincinnati, and 59 at Dayton. At Akron-Canton Regional Airport, it was mostly cloudy, with a temperature of 60.
At Cleveland, it was cloudy, with a temperature of 63. Reports from nearby cities outside Ohio, temperatures were between 61 and 63 degrees. At Indianapolis, it was clear. It was partly cloudy at Detroit and Chicago. At Buffalo, it was mostly cloudy. At Pittsburgh, it was cloudy. The current time is 4:38 a.m. Eastern Daylight Time. 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We supply the latest available information for the Central Highlands over station WWG57 from Butler on a frequency of 162.450 MHz. On the latest weather map, high pressure will build across the area today through Wednesday. A low pressure system will extend a cold front east through the region on Thursday, followed by another area of high pressure for Friday into Saturday. The forecast for the Central Highlands. West of tonight, mostly clear. Lows in the mid-50s. West winds around 5 miles per hour. Tuesday, mostly sunny. Highs in the upper 70s. West winds around 5 miles per hour. Tuesday night, partly cloudy. Lows in the mid-50s. Southwest winds around 5 miles per hour, becoming south after midnight. Wednesday, partly sunny. Highs in the lower 80s. South winds 5 to 10 miles per hour. Wednesday night, partly cloudy in the evening, then mostly cloudy with a chance of showers after midnight. Lows in the lower 60s. Southwest winds 5 to 10 miles per hour. Chance of rain 50%. Thursday, partly cloudy with a chance of showers. A chance of thunderstorms in the afternoon. Highs in the lower 80s. Chance of rain 50%. Thursday night, partly cloudy with a chance of showers and thunderstorms in the evening, then mostly clear after midnight. Lows around 60. Chance of rain 50%. At 4 a.m., weather reports for selected cities. At Mansfield-Long Regional Airport, it was clear. The temperature was 59 degrees, the dew point 54, and the relative humidity 83%. The wind was west, at 5 miles an hour. The pressure was 30.10 inches and rising. Elsewhere across Ohio, at Youngstown, drizzle was falling, with a temperature of 60. It was clear, with a temperature of 56 at Wooster, 58 at Toledo Express, 55 at Findlay, and 58 at Columbus. It was partly cloudy, with a temperature of 55 at Marion, 61 at Cincinnati, and 59 at Dayton. At Akron-Canton Regional Airport, it was mostly cloudy, with a temperature of 60. At Cleveland, it was cloudy, with a temperature of 63. Reports from nearby cities outside Ohio, temperatures were between 61 and 63 degrees. At Indianapolis, it was clear. It was partly cloudy at Detroit and Chicago. At Buffalo, it was mostly cloudy. At Pittsburgh, it was cloudy. The extended forecast for the Central Highlands. Friday, mostly sunny. Highs in the upper 70s. Friday night, clear. Lows in the mid-50s. Saturday, mostly sunny. Highs in the lower 80s. Saturday night, mostly clear. Lows around 60. Sunday, mostly sunny. Highs in the mid-80s. Sunday night, partly cloudy. Lows in the mid-60s. Monday, partly cloudy. Highs in the mid-80s. The current time is 4:41 a.m. Eastern Daylight Time. 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On the latest weather map, high pressure will build across the area today through Wednesday. A low pressure system will extend a cold front east through the region on Thursday, followed by another area of high pressure for Friday into Saturday. The forecast for the Central Highlands. West of tonight, mostly clear. Lows in the mid-50s. West winds around 5 miles per hour. Tuesday, mostly sunny. Highs in the upper 70s. West winds around 5 miles per hour. Tuesday night, partly cloudy.
lows in the mid-50s. Southwest winds around 5 miles per hour, becoming south after midnight. Wednesday, partly sunny. Highs in the lower 80s. South winds 5 to 10 miles per hour. Wednesday night, partly cloudy in the evening, then mostly cloudy with a chance of showers after midnight. Lows in the lower 60s. Southwest winds 5 to 10 miles per hour. Chance of rain 50%. Thursday, partly cloudy with a chance of showers. A chance of thunderstorms in the afternoon. Highs in the lower 80s. Chance of rain 50%. Thursday night, partly cloudy with a chance of showers and thunderstorms in the evening, then mostly clear after midnight. Lows around 60. Chance of rain 50%. At 4 a.m., weather reports for selected cities. At Mansfield Long Regional Airport, it was clear. The temperature was 59 degrees, the dew point 54, and the relative humidity 83%. The wind was west, at 5 miles an hour. The pressure was 30.10 inches and rising. Elsewhere across Ohio, at Youngstown, drizzle was falling, with a temperature of 60. It was clear, with a temperature of 56 at Wooster, 58 at Toledo Express, 55 at Findlay, and 58 at Columbus. It was partly cloudy, with a temperature of 55 at Marion, 61 at Cincinnati, and 59 at Dayton. At Akron-Canton Regional Airport, it was mostly cloudy, with a temperature of 60. At Cleveland, it was cloudy, with a temperature of 63. Reports from nearby cities outside Ohio, temperatures were between 61 and 63 degrees. At Indianapolis, it was clear. It was partly cloudy at Detroit and Chicago. At Buffalo, it was mostly cloudy. At Pittsburgh, it was cloudy. The current time is 4:44 a.m. Eastern Daylight Time. 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We supply the latest available information for the Central Highlands over station WWG57 from Butler on a frequency of 162.450 MHz. The Mansfield, Ohio climate summary for yesterday, August 24, 2026. Yesterday's high temperature was 73 degrees. The normal high is 81. Yesterday's low temperature was 52 degrees. The normal low is 60. No precipitation fell yesterday, which leaves the monthly total at 5.39 inches. This is 2.62 inches above the normal amount of 2.77 inches for August. The total precipitation for the year still stands at 29.44 inches, which is 0.47 inches above normal. No snow fell yesterday, which brings the monthly total to 0.0 inches. The total snowfall since July 1st still stands at 0.0 inches. There were 2 heating degree days yesterday. This brings the monthly total to 2. The yearly total since July 1st is 7. There were no cooling degree days yesterday. This leaves the monthly total at 166. The yearly total since January 1st is 645. The normal high temperature for today is 80 degrees, and the normal low is 60. The record high for today is 94, which occurred in 1936, and the record low is 38, which occurred in 1942. Sunrise today is at 6:50 a.m. and sunset is at 8:13 p.m. On the latest weather map, high pressure will build across the area today through Wednesday. A low pressure system will extend a cold front east through the region on Thursday, followed by another area of high pressure for Friday into Saturday. The forecast for the Central Highlands. West of tonight, mostly clear. Lows in the mid-50s. West winds around 5 miles per hour. Tuesday, mostly sunny. Highs in the upper 70s. West winds around 5 miles per hour. Tuesday night, partly cloudy. Lows in the mid-50s. Southwest winds around 5 miles per hour, becoming south after midnight. Wednesday, partly sunny. Highs in the lower 80s. South winds 5 to 10 miles per hour. Wednesday night, partly cloudy in the evening, then mostly cloudy with a chance of showers after midnight. Lows in the lower 60s. Southwest winds 5 to 10 miles per hour. Chance of rain 50%. Thursday, partly cloudy with a chance of showers.
a chance of thunderstorms in the afternoon. Highs in the lower 80s. Chance of rain 50%. Thursday night, partly cloudy with a chance of showers and thunderstorms in the evening, then mostly clear after midnight. Lows around 60. Chance of rain 50%. At 4 a.m., weather reports for selected cities. At Mansfield Long Regional Airport, it was clear. The temperature was 59 degrees, the dew point 54, and the relative humidity 83%. The wind was west, at 5 miles an hour. The pressure was 30.10 inches and rising. Elsewhere across Ohio, at Youngstown, drizzle was falling, with a temperature of 60. It was clear, with a temperature of 56 at Wooster, 58 at Toledo Express, 55 at Findlay, and 58 at Columbus. It was partly cloudy, with a temperature of 55 at Marion, 61 at Cincinnati, and 59 at Dayton. At Akron-Canton Regional Airport, it was mostly cloudy, with a temperature of 60. At Cleveland, it was cloudy, with a temperature of 63. Reports from nearby cities outside Ohio, temperatures were between 61 and 63 degrees. At Indianapolis, it was clear. It was partly cloudy at Detroit and Chicago. At Buffalo, it was mostly cloudy. At Pittsburgh, it was cloudy. The current time is 4:49 a.m. Eastern Daylight Time. 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We supply the latest available information for the Central Highlands over station WWG 57 from Butler on a frequency of 162.450 MHz. On the latest weather map, high pressure will build across the area today through Wednesday. A low pressure system will extend a cold front east through the region on Thursday, followed by another area of high pressure for Friday into Saturday. The forecast for the Central Highlands. West of tonight, mostly clear. Lows in the mid-50s. West winds around 5 miles per hour. Tuesday, mostly sunny. Highs in the upper 70s. West winds around 5 miles per hour. Tuesday night, partly cloudy. Lows in the mid-50s. Southwest winds around 5 miles per hour, becoming south after midnight. Wednesday, partly sunny. Highs in the lower 80s. South winds 5 to 10 miles per hour. Wednesday night, partly cloudy in the evening, then mostly cloudy with a chance of showers after midnight. Lows in the lower 60s. Southwest winds 5 to 10 miles per hour. Chance of rain 50%. Thursday, partly cloudy with a chance of showers. A chance of thunderstorms in the afternoon. Highs in the lower 80s. Chance of rain 50%. Thursday night, partly cloudy with a chance of showers and thunderstorms in the evening, then mostly clear after midnight. Lows around 60. Chance of rain 50%. The extended forecast for the Central Highlands. Friday, mostly sunny. Highs in the upper 70s. Friday night, clear. Lows in the mid-50s. Saturday, mostly sunny. Highs in the lower 80s. Saturday night, mostly clear. Lows around 60. Sunday, mostly sunny. Highs in the mid-80s. Sunday night, partly cloudy. Lows in the mid-60s. Monday, partly cloudy. Highs in the mid-80s. At 4 a.m., weather reports for selected cities. At Mansfield Long Regional Airport, it was clear. The temperature was 59 degrees, the dew point 54, and the relative humidity 83%. The wind was west, at 5 miles an hour. The pressure was 30.10 inches and rising. Elsewhere across Ohio, at Youngstown, drizzle was falling, with a temperature of 60. It was clear, with a temperature of 56 at Wooster, 58 at Toledo Express, 55 at Findlay, and 58 at Columbus. It was partly cloudy, with a temperature of 55 at Marion, 61 at Cincinnati, and 59 at Dayton. At Akron-Canton Regional Airport, it was mostly cloudy, with a temperature of 60. At Cleveland, it was cloudy, with a temperature of 63. Reports from nearby cities outside Ohio, temperatures were between 61 and 63 degrees. At Indianapolis, it was clear.
it was partly cloudy at Detroit and Chicago. At Buffalo, it was mostly cloudy. At Pittsburgh, it was cloudy. The current time is 4:52 a.m. Eastern Daylight Time. 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We supply the latest available information for the Central Highlands over station WWG57 from Butler on a frequency of 162.450 MHz. On the latest weather map, high pressure will build across the area today through Wednesday. A low pressure system will extend a cold front east through the region on Thursday, followed by another area of high pressure for Friday into Saturday. The forecast for the Central Highlands. West of tonight, mostly clear. Lows in the mid-50s. West winds around 5 miles per hour. Tuesday, mostly sunny. Highs in the upper 70s. West winds around 5 miles per hour. Tuesday night, partly cloudy. Lows in the mid-50s. Southwest winds around 5 miles per hour, becoming south after midnight. Wednesday, partly sunny. Highs in the lower 80s. South winds 5 to 10 miles per hour. Wednesday night, partly cloudy in the evening, then mostly cloudy with a chance of showers after midnight. Lows in the lower 60s. Southwest winds 5 to 10 miles per hour. Chance of rain 50%. Thursday, partly cloudy with a chance of showers. A chance of thunderstorms in the afternoon. Highs in the lower 80s. Chance of rain 50%. Thursday night, partly cloudy with a chance of showers and thunderstorms in the evening, then mostly clear after midnight. Lows around 60. Chance of rain 50%. At 4 a.m., weather reports for selected cities. At Mansfield Long Regional Airport, it was clear. The temperature was 59 degrees, the dew point 54, and the relative humidity 83%. The wind was west, at 5 miles an hour. The pressure was 30.10 inches and rising. Elsewhere across Ohio, at Youngstown, drizzle was falling, with a temperature of 60. It was clear, with a temperature of 56 at Wooster, 58 at Toledo Express, 55 at Findlay, and 58 at Columbus. It was partly cloudy, with a temperature of 55 at Marion, 61 at Cincinnati, and 59 at Dayton. At Akron-Canton Regional Airport, it was mostly cloudy, with a temperature of 60. At Cleveland, it was cloudy, with a temperature of 63. Reports from nearby cities outside Ohio, temperatures were between 61 and 63 degrees. At Indianapolis, it was clear. It was partly cloudy at Detroit and Chicago. At Buffalo, it was mostly cloudy. At Pittsburgh, it was cloudy. The current time is 4:55 a.m. Eastern Daylight Time. 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We supply the latest available information for the Central Highlands over station WWG57 from Butler on a frequency of 162.450 MHz. On the latest weather map, high pressure will build across the area today through Wednesday. A low pressure system will extend a cold front east through the region on Thursday, followed by another area of high pressure for Friday into Saturday. The forecast for the Central Highlands. West of tonight, mostly clear. Lows in the mid-50s. West winds around 5 miles per hour. Tuesday, mostly sunny. Highs in the upper 70s. West winds around 5 miles per hour. Tuesday night, partly cloudy. Lows in the mid-50s. Southwest winds around 5 miles per hour, becoming south after midnight. Wednesday, partly sunny. Highs in the lower 80s. South winds 5 to 10 miles per hour. Wednesday night, partly cloudy in the evening, then mostly cloudy with a chance of showers after midnight. Lows in the lower 60s. Southwest winds 5 to 10 miles per hour. Chance of rain 50%. Thursday, partly cloudy with a chance of showers. A chance of thunderstorms in the afternoon. Highs in the lower 80s. Chance of rain 50%. Thursday night, partly cloudy with a chance of showers and thunderstorms in the evening, then mostly clear after midnight. Lows around 60.
chance of rain 50%. At 4 a.m., weather reports for selected cities at Mansfield.

It was cloudy, with a temperature of 63. Reports from nearby cities outside Ohio, temperatures were between 61 and 63 degrees. At Indianapolis, it was clear. It was partly cloudy at Detroit and Chicago. At Buffalo, it was mostly cloudy. At Pittsburgh, it was cloudy. The current time is 4:58 a.m. Eastern Daylight Time. 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We supply the latest available information for the Central Highlands over station WWG57 from Butler on a frequency of 162.450 MHz. On the latest weather map, high pressure will build across the area today through Wednesday. A low pressure system will extend a cold front east through the region on Thursday, followed by another area of high pressure for Friday into Saturday. The forecast for the Central Highlands. West of tonight, mostly clear. Lows in the mid-50s. West winds around 5 miles per hour. Tuesday, mostly sunny. Highs in the upper 70s. West winds around 5 miles per hour. Tuesday night, partly cloudy. Lows in the mid-50s. Southwest winds around 5 miles per hour, becoming south after midnight. Wednesday, partly sunny. Highs in the lower 80s. South winds 5 to 10 miles per hour. Wednesday night, partly cloudy in the evening, then mostly cloudy with a chance of showers after midnight. Lows in the lower 60s. Southwest winds 5 to 10 miles per hour. Chance of rain 50%. Thursday, partly cloudy with a chance of showers. A chance of thunderstorms in the afternoon. Highs in the lower 80s. Chance of rain 50%. Thursday night, partly cloudy with a chance of showers and thunderstorms in the evening, then mostly clear after midnight. Lows around 60. Chance of rain 50%. The Nearshore Marine Forecast. For the following marine location, the islands to Vermilion. Today, west winds less than 10 knots becoming north. Sunny. Waves 1 foot or less. Tonight, east winds 10 knots or less becoming south. Partly cloudy. Waves 1 foot or less. Wednesday, south winds 5 to 10 knots becoming southwest. Mostly sunny. Waves 1 foot or less. Wednesday night, south winds 10 to 15 knots becoming southwest. A chance of showers in the evening, then showers likely overnight. Waves 2 feet or less. The water temperature off Toledo is 77 degrees, off Cleveland 75 degrees, and off Derry 75 degrees. The extended forecast for the Central Highlands. Friday, mostly sunny. Highs in the upper 70s. Friday night, clear. Lows in the mid-50s. Saturday, mostly sunny. Highs in the lower 80s. Saturday night, mostly clear. Lows around 60. Sunday, mostly sunny. Highs in the mid-80s. Sunday night, partly cloudy. Lows in the mid-60s. Monday, partly cloudy. Highs in the mid-80s. The Mansfield, Ohio Climate Summary for yesterday, August 24, 2026. Yesterday's high temperature was 73 degrees. The normal high is 81. Yesterday's low temperature was 52 degrees. The normal low is 60. No precipitation fell yesterday, which leaves the monthly total at 5.39 inches. This is 2.62 inches above the normal amount of 2.77 inches for August. The total precipitation for the year still stands at 29.44 inches, which is 0.47 inches above normal. No snow fell yesterday, which brings the monthly total to 0.0 inches. The total snowfall since July 1st still stands at 0.0 inches. There were 2 heating degree days yesterday. This brings the monthly total to 2. The yearly total since July 1st is 7. There were no cooling degree days yesterday. This leaves the monthly total at 166. The yearly total since January 1st is 645. The normal high temperature for today is 80 degrees, and the normal low is 60. The record high for today is 94, which occurred in 1936, and the record low is 38, which occurred in 1942. Sunrise today is at 6.

6:50 a.m. and sunset is at 8:13 p.m. At 4 a.m., weather reports for selected cities. At Mansfield Lawn Regional Airport, it was clear. The temperature was 59 degrees, the dew point 54, and the relative humidity 83%. The wind was west, at 5 miles an hour. The pressure was 30.10 inches and rising. Elsewhere across Ohio, at Youngstown, drizzle was falling, with a temperature of 60. It was clear, with a temperature of 56 at Wooster, 58 at Toledo Express, 55 at Findlay, and 58 at Columbus. It was partly cloudy, with a temperature of 55 at Marion, 61 at Cincinnati, and 59 at Dayton. At Akron-Canton Regional Airport, it was mostly cloudy, with a temperature of 60. At Cleveland, it was cloudy, with a temperature of 63. Reports from nearby cities outside Ohio, temperatures were between 61 and 63 degrees. At Indianapolis, it was clear. It was partly cloudy at Detroit and Chicago. At Buffalo, it was mostly cloudy. At Pittsburgh, it was cloudy. The current time is 5:04 a.m. Eastern Daylight Time. 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We supply the latest available information for the Central Highlands over station WWG57 from Butler on a frequency of 162.450 MHz. On the latest weather map, high pressure will build across the area today through Wednesday. A low pressure system will extend a cold front east through the region on Thursday, followed by another area of high pressure for Friday into Saturday. The forecast for the Central Highlands. West of tonight, mostly clear. Lows in the mid-50s. West winds around 5 miles per hour. Tuesday, mostly sunny. Highs in the upper 70s. West winds around 5 miles per hour. Tuesday night, partly cloudy. Lows in the mid-50s. Southwest winds around 5 miles per hour, becoming south after midnight. Wednesday, partly sunny. Highs in the lower 80s. South winds 5 to 10 miles per hour. Wednesday night, partly cloudy in the evening, then mostly cloudy with a chance of showers after midnight. Lows in the lower 60s. Southwest winds 5 to 10 miles per hour. Chance of rain 50%. Thursday, partly cloudy with a chance of showers. A chance of thunderstorms in the afternoon. Highs in the lower 80s. Chance of rain 50%. Thursday night, partly cloudy with a chance of showers and thunderstorms in the evening, then mostly clear after midnight. Lows around 60. Chance of rain 50%. At 5 a.m., weather reports for selected cities. At Mansfield Lawn Regional Airport, it was clear. The temperature was 58 degrees, the dew point 54, and the relative humidity 86%. The wind was west, at 7 miles an hour. The pressure was 30.11 inches and rising. Elsewhere across Ohio, it was clear, with a temperature of 56 at Wooster, 55 at Marion, 58 at Toledo Express, and 60 at Cincinnati. Under clear skies, Dayton reported 57, Findlay reported 52, and Columbus reported 57. At Cleveland, it was mostly cloudy, with a temperature of 62. It was cloudy, with a temperature of 60 at Akron-Canton Regional Airport, and 60 at Youngstown. Reports from nearby cities outside Ohio, temperatures were between 60 and 63 degrees. At Indianapolis, it was clear. At Detroit, it was partly cloudy. At Chicago, it was mostly cloudy. It was cloudy at Pittsburgh and Buffalo. The current time is 5:07 a.m. Eastern Daylight Time. 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We supply the latest available information for the Central Highlands over station WWG57 from Butler on a frequency of 162.450 MHz. On the latest weather map, high pressure will build across the area today through Wednesday. A low pressure system will extend a cold front east through the region on Thursday, followed by another area of high pressure for Friday into Saturday. The forecast for the Central Highlands. West of tonight, mostly clear. Lows in the mid-50s.
West winds around 5 miles per hour. Tuesday, mostly sunny. Highs in the upper 70s. West winds around 5 miles per hour. Tuesday night, partly cloudy. Lows in the mid-50s. Southwest winds around 5 miles per hour, becoming south after midnight. Wednesday, partly sunny. Highs in the lower 80s. South winds 5 to 10 miles per hour. Wednesday night, partly cloudy in the evening, then mostly cloudy with a chance of showers after midnight. Lows in the lower 60s. Southwest winds 5 to 10 miles per hour. Chance of rain 50%. Thursday, partly cloudy with a chance of showers. A chance of thunderstorms in the afternoon. Highs in the lower 80s. Chance of rain 50%. Thursday night, partly cloudy with a chance of showers and thunderstorms in the evening, then mostly clear after midnight. Lows around 60. Chance of rain 50%. At 5 a.m., weather reports for selected cities. At Mansfield Long Regional Airport, it was clear. The temperature was 58 degrees, the dew point 54, and the relative humidity 86%. The wind was west, at 7 miles an hour. The pressure was 30.11 inches and rising. Elsewhere across Ohio, it was clear, with a temperature of 56 at Wooster, 55 at Marion, 58 at Toledo Express, and 60 at Cincinnati. Under clear skies, Dayton reported 57, Findlay reported 52, and Columbus reported 57. At Cleveland, it was mostly cloudy, with a temperature of 62. It was cloudy, with a temperature of 60 at Akron-Canton Regional Airport, and 60 at Youngstown. Reports from nearby cities outside Ohio, temperatures were between 60 and 63 degrees. At Indianapolis, it was clear. At Detroit, it was partly cloudy. At Chicago, it was mostly cloudy. It was cloudy at Pittsburgh and Buffalo. The extended forecast for the Central Highlands. Friday, mostly sunny. Highs in the upper 70s. Friday night, clear. Lows in the mid-50s. Saturday, mostly sunny. Highs in the lower 80s. Saturday night, mostly clear. Lows around 60. Sunday, mostly sunny. Highs in the mid-80s. Sunday night, partly cloudy. Lows in the mid-60s. Monday, partly cloudy. Highs in the mid-80s. The current time is 5:11 a.m. Eastern Daylight Time. 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We supply the latest available information for the Central Highlands over station WWG 57 from Butler on a frequency of 162.450 MHz. On the latest weather map, high pressure will build across the area today through Wednesday. A low pressure system will extend a cold front east through the region on Thursday, followed by another area of high pressure for Friday into Saturday. The forecast for the Central Highlands. West of tonight, mostly clear. Lows in the mid-50s. West winds around 5 miles per hour. Tuesday, mostly sunny. Highs in the upper 70s. West winds around 5 miles per hour. Tuesday night, partly cloudy. Lows in the mid-50s. Southwest winds around 5 miles per hour, becoming south after midnight. Wednesday, partly sunny. Highs in the lower 80s. South winds 5 to 10 miles per hour. Wednesday night, partly cloudy in the evening, then mostly cloudy with a chance of showers after midnight. Lows in the lower 60s. Southwest winds 5 to 10 miles per hour. Chance of rain 50%. Thursday, partly cloudy with a chance of showers. A chance of thunderstorms in the afternoon. Highs in the lower 80s. Chance of rain 50%. Thursday night, partly cloudy with a chance of showers and thunderstorms in the evening, then mostly clear after midnight. Lows around 60. Chance of rain 50%. At 5 a.m., weather reports for selected cities. At Mansfield Long Regional Airport, it was clear. The temperature was 58 degrees, the dew point 54, and the relative humidity 86%. The wind was west, at 7 miles an hour. The pressure was 30.11 inches and rising. Elsewhere across Ohio,
It was clear, with a temperature of 56 at Worcester, 55 at Marion, 58 at Toledo Express, and 60 at Cincinnati. Under clear skies, Dayton reported 57, Findlay reported 52, and Columbus reported 57. At Cleveland, it was mostly cloudy, with a temperature of 62. It was cloudy, with a temperature of 60 at Akron-Canton Regional Airport, and 60 at Youngstown. Reports from nearby cities outside Ohio, temperatures were between 60 and 63 degrees. At Indianapolis, it was clear. At Detroit, it was partly cloudy. At Chicago, it was mostly cloudy. It was cloudy at Pittsburgh and Buffalo. At 5 a.m., weather reports for selected cities. At Mansfield Lawn Regional Airport, it was clear. The temperature was 58 degrees, the dew point 54, and the relative humidity 86%. The wind was west, at 7 miles an hour. The pressure was 30.11 inches and rising. Elsewhere across Ohio, it was clear, with a temperature of 56 at Worcester, 55 at Marion, 58 at Toledo Express, and 60 at Cincinnati. Under clear skies, Dayton reported 57, Findlay reported 52, and Columbus reported 57. At Cleveland, it was mostly cloudy, with a temperature of 62. It was cloudy, with a temperature of 60 at Akron-Canton Regional Airport, and 60 at Youngstown. Reports from nearby cities outside Ohio, temperatures were between 60 and 63 degrees. At Indianapolis, it was clear. At Detroit, it was partly cloudy. At Chicago, it was mostly cloudy. It was cloudy at Pittsburgh and Buffalo. The Mansfield, Ohio climate summary for yesterday, August 24, 2026. Yesterday's high temperature was 73 degrees. The normal high is 81. Yesterday's low temperature was 52 degrees. The normal low is 60. No precipitation fell yesterday, which leaves the monthly total at 5.39 inches. This is 2.62 inches above the normal amount of 2.77 inches for August. The total precipitation for the year still stands at 29.44 inches, which is 0.47 inches above normal. No snow fell yesterday, which brings the monthly total to 0.0 inches. The total snowfall since July 1st still stands at 0.0 inches. There were 2 heating degree days yesterday. This brings the monthly total to 2. The yearly total since July 1st is 7. There were no cooling degree days yesterday. This leaves the monthly total at 166. The yearly total since January 1st is 645. The normal high temperature for today is 80 degrees, and the normal low is 60. The record high for today is 94, which occurred in 1936, and the record low is 38, which occurred in 1942. Sunrise today is at 6:50 a.m. and sunset is at 8:13 p.m. The current time is 5:16 a.m. Eastern Daylight Time. 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On the latest weather map, high pressure will build across the area today through Wednesday. A low pressure system will extend a cold front east through the region on Thursday, followed by another area of high pressure for Friday into Saturday. The forecast for the Central Highlands. West of tonight, mostly clear. Lows in the mid-50s. West winds around 5 miles per hour. Tuesday, mostly sunny. Highs in the upper 70s. West winds around 5 miles per hour. Tuesday night, partly cloudy. Lows in the mid-50s. Southwest winds around 5 miles per hour, becoming south after midnight. Wednesday, partly sunny. Highs in the lower 80s. South winds 5 to 10 miles per hour. Wednesday night, partly cloudy in the evening, then mostly cloudy with a chance of showers after midnight. Lows in the lower 60s. Southwest winds 5 to 10 miles per hour. Chance of rain 50%. Thursday, partly cloudy with a chance of showers. A chance of thunderstorms in the afternoon. Highs in the lower 80s. Chance of rain 50%.
Thursday night, partly cloudy with a chance of showers and thunderstorms in the evening, then mostly clear after midnight. Lows around 60. Chance of rain 50%. At 5 a.m., weather reports for selected cities. At Mansfield Long Regional Airport, it was clear. The temperature was 58 degrees, the dew point 54, and the relative humidity 86%. The wind was west, at 7 miles an hour. The pressure was 30.11 inches and rising. Elsewhere across Ohio, it was clear, with a temperature of 56 at Wooster, 55 at Marion, 58 at Toledo Express, and 60 at Cincinnati. Under clear skies, Dayton reported 57, Findlay reported 52, and Columbus reported 57. At Cleveland, it was mostly cloudy, with a temperature of 62. It was cloudy, with a temperature of 60 at Akron-Canton Regional Airport, and 60 at Youngstown. Reports from nearby cities outside Ohio, temperatures were between 60 and 63 degrees. At Indianapolis, it was clear. At Detroit, it was partly cloudy. At Chicago, it was mostly cloudy. It was cloudy at Pittsburgh and Buffalo. The current time is 5:19 a.m. Eastern Daylight Time. 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We supply the latest available information for the Central Highlands over station WWG57 from Butler on a frequency of 162.450 MHz. The extended forecast for the Central Highlands. Friday, mostly sunny. Highs in the upper 70s. Friday night, clear. Lows in the mid-50s. Saturday, mostly sunny. Highs in the lower 80s. Saturday night, mostly clear. Lows around 60. Sunday, mostly sunny. Highs in the mid-80s. Sunday night, partly cloudy. Lows in the mid-60s. Monday, partly cloudy. Highs in the mid-80s. On the latest weather map, high pressure will build across the area today through Wednesday. A low pressure system will extend a cold front east through the region on Thursday, followed by another area of high pressure for Friday into Saturday. The forecast for the Central Highlands. West of tonight, mostly clear. Lows in the mid-50s. West winds around 5 miles per hour. Tuesday, mostly sunny. Highs in the upper 70s. West winds around 5 miles per hour. Tuesday night, partly cloudy. Lows in the mid-50s. Southwest winds around 5 miles per hour, becoming south after midnight. Wednesday, partly sunny. Highs in the lower 80s. South winds 5 to 10 miles per hour. Wednesday night, partly cloudy in the evening, then mostly cloudy with a chance of showers after midnight. Lows in the lower 60s. Southwest winds 5 to 10 miles per hour. Chance of rain 50%. Thursday, partly cloudy with a chance of showers. A chance of thunderstorms in the afternoon. Highs in the lower 80s. Chance of rain 50%. Thursday night, partly cloudy with a chance of showers and thunderstorms in the evening, then mostly clear after midnight. Lows around 60. Chance of rain 50%. At 5 a.m., weather reports for selected cities. At Mansfield Long Regional Airport, it was clear. The temperature was 58 degrees, the dew point 54, and the relative humidity 86%. The wind was west, at 7 miles an hour. The pressure was 30.11 inches and rising. Elsewhere across Ohio, it was clear, with a temperature of 56 at Wooster, 55 at Marion, 58 at Toledo Express, and 60 at Cincinnati. Under clear skies, Dayton reported 57, Findlay reported 52, and Columbus reported 57. At Cleveland, it was mostly cloudy, with a temperature of 62. It was cloudy, with a temperature of 60 at Akron-Canton Regional Airport, and 60 at Youngstown. Reports from nearby cities outside Ohio, temperatures were between 60 and 63 degrees. At Indianapolis, it was clear. At Detroit, it was partly cloudy. At Chicago, it was mostly cloudy. It was cloudy at Pittsburgh and Buffalo. The current time is 5:23 a.m. Eastern Daylight Time.
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We supply the latest available information for the Central Highlands over station WWG57 from Butler on a frequency of 162.450 MHz. On the latest weather map, high pressure will build across the area today through Wednesday. A low pressure system will extend a cold front east through the region on Thursday, followed by another area of high pressure for Friday into Saturday. The forecast for the Central Highlands. Rest of tonight, mostly clear. Lows in the mid-50s. West winds around 5 miles per hour. Tuesday, mostly sunny. Highs in the upper 70s. West winds around 5 miles per hour. Tuesday night, partly cloudy. Lows in the mid-50s. Southwest winds around 5 miles per hour, becoming south after midnight. Wednesday, partly sunny. Highs in the lower 80s. South winds 5 to 10 miles per hour. Wednesday night, partly cloudy in the evening, then mostly cloudy with a chance of showers after midnight. Lows in the lower 60s. Southwest winds 5 to 10 miles per hour. Chance of rain 50%. Thursday, partly cloudy with a chance of showers. A chance of thunderstorms in the afternoon. Highs in the lower 80s. Chance of rain 50%. Thursday night, partly cloudy with a chance of showers and thunderstorms in the evening, then mostly clear after midnight. Lows around 60. Chance of rain 50%. At 5 a.m., weather reports for selected cities. At Mansfield Long Regional Airport, it was clear. The temperature was 58 degrees, the dew point 54, and the relative humidity 86%. The wind was west, at 7 miles an hour. The pressure was 30.11 inches and rising. Elsewhere across Ohio, it was clear, with a temperature of 56 at Wooster, 55 at Marion, 58 at Toledo Express, and 60 at Cincinnati. Under clear skies, Dayton reported 57, Findlay reported 52, and Columbus reported 57. At Cleveland, it was mostly cloudy, with a temperature of 62. It was cloudy, with a temperature of 60 at Akron-Canton Regional Airport, and 60 at Youngstown. Reports from nearby cities outside Ohio, temperatures were between 60 and 63 degrees. At Indianapolis, it was clear. At Detroit, it was partly cloudy. At Chicago, it was mostly cloudy. It was cloudy at Pittsburgh and Buffalo. The current time is 5:26 a.m. Eastern Daylight Time. 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We supply the latest available information for the Central Highlands over station WWG57 from Butler on a frequency of 162.450 MHz. On the latest weather map, high pressure will build across the area today through Wednesday. A low pressure system will extend a cold front east through the region on Thursday, followed by another area of high pressure for Friday into Saturday. The forecast for the Central Highlands. Rest of tonight, mostly clear. Lows in the mid-50s. West winds around 5 miles per hour. Tuesday, mostly sunny. Highs in the upper 70s. West winds around 5 miles per hour. Tuesday night, partly cloudy. Lows in the mid-50s. Southwest winds around 5 miles per hour, becoming south after midnight. Wednesday, partly sunny. Highs in the lower 80s. South winds 5 to 10 miles per hour. Wednesday night, partly cloudy in the evening, then mostly cloudy with a chance of showers after midnight. Lows in the lower 60s. Southwest winds 5 to 10 miles per hour. Chance of rain 50%. Thursday, partly cloudy with a chance of showers. A chance of thunderstorms in the afternoon. Highs in the lower 80s. Chance of rain 50%. Thursday night, partly cloudy with a chance of showers and thunderstorms in the evening, then mostly clear after midnight. Lows around 60. Chance of rain 50%. At 5 a.m., weather reports for selected cities. At Mansfield Long Regional Airport, it was clear. The temperature was 58 degrees, the dew point 54, and the relative humidity 86%.
The wind was west, at 7 miles an hour. The pressure was 30.11 inches and rising. Elsewhere across Ohio, it was clear, with a temperature of 56 at Wooster, 55 at Marion, 58 at Toledo Express, and 60 at Cincinnati. Under clear skies, Dayton reported 57, Findlay reported 52, and Columbus reported 57. At Cleveland, it was mostly cloudy, with a temperature of 62. It was cloudy, with a temperature of 60 at Akron-Canton Regional Airport, and 60 at Youngstown. Reports from nearby cities outside Ohio, temperatures were between 60 and 63 degrees. At Indianapolis, it was clear. At Detroit, it was partly cloudy. At Chicago, it was mostly cloudy. It was cloudy at Pittsburgh and Buffalo. The current time is 5:29 a.m. Eastern Daylight Time. 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We supply the latest available information for the Central Highlands over station WWG 57 from Butler on a frequency of 162.450 MHz. On the latest weather map, high pressure will build across the area today through Wednesday. A low pressure system will extend a cold front east through the region on Thursday, followed by another area of high pressure for Friday into Saturday. The forecast for the Central Highlands. West of tonight, mostly clear. Lows in the mid-50s. West winds around 5 miles per hour. Tuesday, mostly sunny. Highs in the upper 70s. West winds around 5 miles per hour. Tuesday night, partly cloudy. Lows in the mid-50s. Southwest winds around 5 miles per hour, becoming south after midnight. Wednesday, partly sunny. Highs in the lower 80s. South winds 5 to 10 miles per hour. Wednesday night, partly cloudy in the evening, then mostly cloudy with a chance of showers after midnight. Lows in the lower 60s. Southwest winds 5 to 10 miles per hour. Chance of rain 50%. Thursday, partly cloudy with a chance of showers. A chance of thunderstorms in the afternoon. Highs in the lower 80s. Chance of rain 50%. Thursday night, partly cloudy with a chance of showers and thunderstorms in the evening, then mostly clear after midnight. Lows around 60. Chance of rain 50%. The extended forecast for the Central Highlands. Friday, mostly sunny. Highs in the upper 70s. Friday night, clear. Lows in the mid-50s. Saturday, mostly sunny. Highs in the lower 80s. Saturday night, mostly clear. Lows around 60. Sunday, mostly sunny. Highs in the mid-80s. Sunday night, partly cloudy. Lows in the mid-60s. Monday, partly cloudy. Highs in the mid-80s. The Mansfield, Ohio Climate Summary for yesterday, August 24, 2026. Yesterday's high temperature was 73 degrees. The normal high is 81. Yesterday's low temperature was 52 degrees. The normal low is 60. No precipitation fell yesterday, which leaves the monthly total at 5.39 inches. This is 2.62 inches above the normal amount of 2.77 inches for August. The total precipitation for the year still stands at 29.44 inches, which is 0.47 inches above normal. No snow fell yesterday, which brings the monthly total to 0.0 inches. The total snowfall since July 1st still stands at 0.0 inches. There were two heating degree days yesterday. This brings the monthly total to 2. The yearly total since July 1st is 7. There were no cooling degree days yesterday. This leaves the monthly total at 166. The yearly total since January 1st is 645. The normal high temperature for today is 80 degrees, and the normal low is 60. The record high for today is 94, which occurred in 1936, and the record low is 38, which occurred in 1942. Sunrise today is at 6:50 a.m. and sunset is at 8:13 p.m. At 5 a.m., weather reports for selected cities. At Mansfield Lawn Regional Airport, it was clear. The temperature was 58 degrees, the dew point 54, and the relative humidity 86%.
The wind was west, at 7 miles an hour. The pressure was 30. The pressure was 30.11 inches and rising. Elsewhere across Ohio, it was clear, with a temperature of 56 at Wooster, 55 at Marion, 58 at Toledo Express, and 60 at Cincinnati. Under clear skies, Dayton reported 57, Findlay reported 52, and Columbus reported 57. At Cleveland, it was mostly cloudy, with a temperature of 62. It was cloudy, with a temperature of 60 at Akron-Canton Regional Airport, and 60 at Youngstown. Reports from nearby cities outside Ohio, temperatures were between 60 and 63 degrees. At Indianapolis, it was clear. At Detroit, it was partly cloudy. At Chicago, it was mostly cloudy. It was cloudy at Pittsburgh and Buffalo. The current time is 5:34 a.m. Eastern Daylight Time. 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We supply the latest available information for the Central Highlands over station WWG57 from Butler on a frequency of 162.450 MHz. On the latest weather map, high pressure will build across the area today through Wednesday. A low pressure system will extend a cold front east through the region on Thursday, followed by another area of high pressure for Friday into Saturday. The forecast for the Central Highlands. Rest of tonight, mostly clear. Lows in the mid-50s. West winds around 5 miles per hour. Tuesday, mostly sunny. Highs in the upper 70s. West winds around 5 miles per hour. Tuesday night, partly cloudy. Lows in the mid-50s. Southwest winds around 5 miles per hour, becoming south after midnight. Wednesday, partly sunny. Highs in the lower 80s. South winds 5 to 10 miles per hour. Wednesday night, partly cloudy in the evening, then mostly cloudy with a chance of showers after midnight. Lows in the lower 60s. Southwest winds 5 to 10 miles per hour. Chance of rain 50%. Thursday, partly cloudy with a chance of showers. A chance of thunderstorms in the afternoon. Highs in the lower 80s. Chance of rain 50%. Thursday night, partly cloudy with a chance of showers and thunderstorms in the evening, then mostly clear after midnight. Lows around 60. Chance of rain 50%. At 5 a.m., weather reports for selected cities. At Mansfield-Long Regional Airport, it was clear. The temperature was 58 degrees, the dew point 54, and the relative humidity 86%. The wind was west, at 7 miles an hour. The pressure was 30.11 inches and rising. Elsewhere across Ohio, it was clear, with a temperature of 56 at Wooster, 55 at Marion, 58 at Toledo Express, and 60 at Cincinnati. Under clear skies, Dayton reported 57, Findlay reported 52, and Columbus reported 57. At Cleveland, it was mostly cloudy, with a temperature of 62. It was cloudy, with a temperature of 60 at Akron-Canton Regional Airport, and 60 at Youngstown. Reports from nearby cities outside Ohio, temperatures were between 60 and 63 degrees. At Indianapolis, it was clear. At Detroit, it was partly cloudy. At Chicago, it was mostly cloudy. It was cloudy at Pittsburgh and Buffalo. The current time is 5:37 a.m. Eastern Daylight Time. 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We supply the latest available information for the Central Highlands over station WWG57 from Butler on a frequency of 162.450 MHz. On the latest weather map, high pressure will build across the area today through Wednesday. A low pressure system will extend a cold front east through the region on Thursday, followed by another area of high pressure for Friday into Saturday. The forecast for the Central Highlands. West of tonight, mostly clear. Lows in the mid-50s. West winds around 5 miles per hour. Tuesday, mostly sunny. Highs in the upper 70s. West winds around 5 miles per hour. Tuesday night, partly cloudy. Lows in the mid-50s.
southwest winds around 5 miles per hour, becoming south after midnight. Wednesday, partly sunny. Highs in the lower 80s. South winds 5 to 10 miles per hour. Wednesday night, partly cloudy in the evening, then mostly cloudy with a chance of showers after midnight. Lows in the lower 60s. Southwest winds 5 to 10 miles per hour. Chance of rain 50%. Thursday, partly cloudy with a chance of showers. A chance of thunderstorms in the afternoon. Highs in the lower 80s. Chance of rain 50%. Thursday night, partly cloudy with a chance of showers and thunderstorms in the evening, then mostly clear after midnight. Lows around 60. Chance of rain 50%. At 5 a.m., weather reports for selected cities. At Mansfield Long Regional Airport, it was clear. The temperature was 58 degrees, the dew point 54, and the relative humidity 86%. The wind was west, at 7 miles an hour. The pressure was 30.11 inches and rising. Elsewhere across Ohio, it was clear, with a temperature of 56 at Worcester, 55 at Marion, 58 at Toledo Express, and 60 at Cincinnati. Under clear skies, Dayton reported 57, Findlay reported 52, and Columbus reported 57. At Cleveland, it was mostly cloudy, with a temperature of 62. It was cloudy, with a temperature of 60 at Akron-Canton Regional Airport, and 60 at Youngstown. Reports from nearby cities outside Ohio, temperatures were between 60 and 63 degrees. At Indianapolis, it was clear. At Detroit, it was partly cloudy. At Chicago, it was mostly cloudy. It was cloudy at Pittsburgh and Buffalo. The extended forecast for the Central Highlands. Friday, mostly sunny. Highs in the upper 70s. Friday night, clear. Lows in the mid 50s. Saturday, mostly sunny. Highs in the lower 80s. Saturday night, mostly clear. Lows around 60. Sunday, mostly sunny. Highs in the mid 80s. Sunday night, partly cloudy. Lows in the mid 60s. Monday, partly cloudy. Highs in the mid 80s. The current time is 5:40 a.m. Eastern Daylight Time. 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On the latest weather map, high pressure will build across the area today through Wednesday. A low pressure system will extend a cold front east through the region on Thursday, followed by another area of high pressure for Friday into Saturday. The forecast for the Central Highlands. West of tonight, mostly clear. Lows in the mid-50s. West winds around 5 miles per hour. Tuesday, mostly sunny. Highs in the upper 70s. West winds around 5 miles per hour. Tuesday night, partly cloudy. Lows in the mid-50s. Southwest winds around 5 miles per hour, becoming south after midnight. Wednesday, partly sunny. Highs in the lower 80s. South winds 5 to 10 miles per hour. Wednesday night, partly cloudy in the evening, then mostly cloudy with a chance of showers after midnight. Lows in the lower 60s. Southwest winds 5 to 10 miles per hour. Chance of rain 50%. Thursday, partly cloudy with a chance of showers. A chance of thunderstorms in the afternoon. Highs in the lower 80s. Chance of rain 50%. Thursday night, partly cloudy with a chance of showers and thunderstorms in the evening, then mostly clear after midnight. Lows around 60. Chance of rain 50%. At 5 a.m., weather reports for selected cities. At Mansfield Long Regional Airport, it was clear. The temperature was 58 degrees, the dew point 54, and the relative humidity 86%. The wind was west, at 7 miles an hour. The pressure was 30.11 inches and rising. Elsewhere across Ohio, it was clear, with a temperature of 56 at Worcester, 55 at Marion, 58 at Toledo Express, and 60 at Cincinnati. Under clear skies, Dayton reported 57, Findlay reported 52, and Columbus reported 57.
At Cleveland, it was mostly cloudy, with a temperature of 62. It was cloudy, with a temperature of 60 at Akron-Canton Regional Airport, and 60 at Youngstown. Reports from nearby cities outside Ohio, temperatures were between 60 and 63 degrees. At Indianapolis, it was clear. At Detroit, it was partly cloudy. At Chicago, it was mostly cloudy. It was cloudy at Pittsburgh and Buffalo. The current time is 5:43 a.m. Eastern Daylight Time. 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We supply the latest available information for the Central Highlands over station WWG57 from Butler on a frequency of 162.450 MHz. On the latest weather map, high pressure will build across the area today through Wednesday. A low pressure system will extend a cold front east through the region on Thursday, followed by another area of high pressure for Friday into Saturday. The forecast for the Central Highlands. West of tonight, mostly clear. Lows in the mid-50s. West winds around 5 miles per hour. Tuesday, mostly sunny. Highs in the upper 70s. West winds around 5 miles per hour. Tuesday night, partly cloudy. Lows in the mid-50s. Southwest winds around 5 miles per hour, becoming south after midnight. Wednesday, partly sunny. Highs in the lower 80s. South winds 5 to 10 miles per hour. Wednesday night, partly cloudy in the evening, then mostly cloudy with a chance of showers after midnight. Lows in the lower 60s. Southwest winds 5 to 10 miles per hour. Chance of rain 50%. Thursday, partly cloudy with a chance of showers. A chance of thunderstorms in the afternoon. Highs in the lower 80s. Chance of rain 50%. Thursday night, partly cloudy with a chance of showers and thunderstorms in the evening, then mostly clear after midnight. Lows around 60. Chance of rain 50%. The Mansfield, Ohio Climate Summary for yesterday, August 24, 2026. Yesterday's high temperature was 73 degrees. The normal high is 81. Yesterday's low temperature was 52 degrees. The normal low is 60. No precipitation fell yesterday, which leaves the monthly total at 5.39 inches. This is 2.62 inches above the normal amount of 2.77 inches for August. The total precipitation for the year still stands at 29.44 inches, which is 0.47 inches above normal. No snow fell yesterday, which brings the monthly total to 0.0 inches. The total snowfall since July 1st still stands at 0.0 inches. There were 2 heating degree days yesterday. This brings the monthly total to 2. The yearly total since July 1st is 7. There were no cooling degree days yesterday. This leaves the monthly total at 166. The yearly total since January 1st is 645. The normal high temperature for today is 80 degrees, and the normal low is 60. The record high for today is 94, which occurred in 1936, and the record low is 38, which occurred in 1942. Sunrise today is at 6:50 a.m. and sunset is at 8:13 p.m. At 5 a.m., weather reports for selected cities. At Mansfield Lawn Regional Airport, it was clear. The temperature was 58 degrees, the dew point 54, and the relative humidity 86%. The wind was west, at 7 miles an hour. The pressure was 30.11 inches and rising. Elsewhere across Ohio, it was clear, with a temperature of 56 at Wooster, 55 at Marion, 58 at Toledo Express, and 60 at Cincinnati. Under clear skies, Dayton reported 57, Findlay reported 52, and Columbus reported 57. At Cleveland, it was mostly cloudy, with a temperature of 62. It was cloudy, with a temperature of 60 at Akron-Canton Regional Airport, and 60 at Youngstown. Reports from nearby cities outside Ohio, temperatures were between 60 and 63 degrees. At Indianapolis, it was clear. At Detroit, it was partly cloudy. At Chicago, it was mostly cloudy. It was cloudy at Pittsburgh and Buffalo. The current time is 5:48 a.m. Eastern Daylight Time.
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We supply the latest available information for the Central Highlands over station WWG57 from Butler on a frequency of 162.450 MHz. On the latest weather map, high pressure will build across the area today through Wednesday. A low pressure system will extend a cold front east through the region on Thursday, followed by another area of high pressure for Friday into Saturday. The forecast for the Central Highlands. West of tonight, mostly clear. Lows in the mid-50s. West winds around 5 miles per hour. Tuesday, mostly sunny. Highs in the upper 70s. West winds around 5 miles per hour. Tuesday night, partly cloudy. Lows in the mid-50s. Southwest winds around 5 miles per hour, becoming south after midnight. Wednesday, partly sunny. Highs in the lower 80s. South winds 5 to 10 miles per hour. Wednesday night, partly cloudy in the evening, then mostly cloudy with a chance of showers after midnight. Lows in the lower 60s. Southwest winds 5 to 10 miles per hour. Chance of rain 50%. Thursday, partly cloudy with a chance of showers. A chance of thunderstorms in the afternoon. Highs in the lower 80s. Chance of rain 50%. Thursday night, partly cloudy with a chance of showers and thunderstorms in the evening, then mostly clear after midnight. Lows around 60. Chance of rain 50%. At 5 a.m., weather reports for selected cities. At Mansfield-Lom Regional Airport, it was clear. The temperature was 58 degrees, the dew point 54, and the relative humidity 86%. The wind was west, at 7 miles an hour. The pressure was 30.11 inches and rising. Elsewhere across Ohio, it was clear, with a temperature of 56 at Wooster, 55 at Marion, 58 at Toledo Express, and 60 at Cincinnati. Under clear skies, Dayton reported 57, Findlay reported 52, and Columbus reported 57. At Cleveland, it was mostly cloudy, with a temperature of 62. It was cloudy, with a temperature of 60 at Akron-Canton Regional Airport, and 60 at Youngstown. Reports from nearby cities outside Ohio, temperatures were between 60 and 63 degrees. At Indianapolis, it was clear. At Detroit, it was partly cloudy. At Chicago, it was mostly cloudy. It was cloudy at Pittsburgh and Buffalo. The extended forecast for the Central Highlands. Friday, mostly sunny. Highs in the upper 70s. Friday night, clear. Lows in the mid-50s. Saturday, mostly sunny. Highs in the lower 80s. Saturday night, mostly clear. Lows around 60. Sunday, mostly sunny. Highs in the mid-80s. Sunday night, partly cloudy. Lows in the mid-60s. Monday, partly cloudy. Highs in the mid-80s. The current time is 5:51 a.m. Eastern Daylight Time. 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We supply the latest available information for the Central Highlands over station WWG57 from Butler on a frequency of 162.450 MHz. On the latest weather map, high pressure will build across the area today through Wednesday. A low pressure system will extend a cold front east through the region on Thursday, followed by another area of high pressure for Friday into Saturday. The forecast for the Central Highlands. West of tonight, mostly clear. Lows in the mid-50s. West winds around 5 miles per hour. Tuesday, mostly sunny. Highs in the upper 70s. West winds around 5 miles per hour. Tuesday night, partly cloudy. Lows in the mid-50s. Southwest winds around 5 miles per hour, becoming south after midnight. Wednesday, partly sunny. Highs in the lower 80s. South winds 5 to 10 miles per hour. Wednesday night, partly cloudy in the evening, then mostly cloudy with a chance of showers after midnight. Lows in the lower 60s. Southwest winds 5 to 10 miles per hour. Chance of rain 50%. Thursday, partly cloudy with a chance of showers.
a chance of thunderstorms in the afternoon. Highs in the lower 80s. Chance of rain 50%. Thursday night, partly cloudy with a chance of showers and thunderstorms in the evening, then mostly clear after midnight. Lows around 60. Chance of rain 50%. At 5 a.m., weather reports for selected cities. At Mansfield Long Regional Airport, it was clear. The temperature was 58 degrees, the dew point 54, and the relative humidity 86%. The wind was west, at 7 miles an hour. The pressure was 30.11 inches and rising. Elsewhere across Ohio, it was clear, with a temperature of 56 at Wooster, 55 at Marion, 58 at Toledo Express, and 60 at Cincinnati. Under clear skies, Dayton reported 57, Findlay reported 52, and Columbus reported 57. At Cleveland, it was mostly cloudy, with a temperature of 62. It was cloudy, with a temperature of 60 at Akron-Canton Regional Airport, and 60 at Youngstown. Reports from nearby cities outside Ohio, temperatures were between 60 and 63 degrees. At Indianapolis, it was clear. At Detroit, it was partly cloudy. At Chicago, it was mostly cloudy. It was cloudy at Pittsburgh and Buffalo. The current time is 5:54 a.m. Eastern Daylight Time. 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We supply the latest available information for the Central Highlands over station WWG57 from Butler on a frequency of 162.450 MHz. On the latest weather map, high pressure will build across the area today through Wednesday. A low pressure system will extend a cold front east through the region on Thursday, followed by another area of high pressure for Friday into Saturday. The forecast for the Central Highlands. West of tonight, mostly clear. Lows in the mid-50s. West winds around 5 miles per hour. Tuesday, mostly sunny. Highs in the upper 70s. West winds around 5 miles per hour. Tuesday night, partly cloudy. Lows in the mid-50s. Southwest winds around 5 miles per hour, becoming south after midnight. Wednesday, partly sunny. Highs in the lower 80s. South winds 5 to 10 miles per hour. Wednesday night, partly cloudy in the evening, then mostly cloudy with a chance of showers after midnight. Lows in the lower 60s. Southwest winds 5 to 10 miles per hour. Chance of rain 50%. Thursday, partly cloudy with a chance of showers. A chance of thunderstorms in the afternoon. Highs in the lower 80s. Chance of rain 50%. Thursday night, partly cloudy with a chance of showers and thunderstorms in the evening, then mostly clear after midnight. Lows around 60. Chance of rain 50%. At 5 a.m., weather reports for selected cities. At Mansfield Long Regional Airport, it was clear. The temperature was 58 degrees, the dew point 54, and the relative humidity 86%. The wind was west, at 7 miles an hour. The pressure was 30.11 inches and rising. Elsewhere across Ohio, it was clear, with a temperature of 56 at Wooster, 55 at Marion, 58 at Toledo Express, and 60 at Cincinnati. Under clear skies, Dayton reported 57, Findlay reported 52, and Columbus reported 57. At Cleveland, it was mostly cloudy, with a temperature of 62. It was cloudy, with a temperature of 60 at Akron-Canton Regional Airport, and 60 at Youngstown. Reports from nearby cities outside Ohio, temperatures were between 60 and 63 degrees. At Indianapolis, it was clear. At Detroit, it was partly cloudy. At Chicago, it was mostly cloudy. It was cloudy at Pittsburgh and Buffalo. The current time is 5:57 a.m. Eastern Daylight Time. 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On the latest weather map, high pressure will build across the area today through Wednesday.
a low-pressure system will extend a cold front east through the region on Thursday, followed by another area of high pressure for Friday into Saturday. The forecast for the Central Highlands. Rest of tonight, mostly clear. Lows in the mid-50s. West winds around 5 miles per hour. Tuesday.

chance of showers. A chance of thunderstorms in the afternoon. Highs in the lower 80s. Chance of rain 50%. Thursday night, partly cloudy with a chance of showers and thunderstorms in the evening, then mostly clear after midnight. Lows around 60. Chance of rain 50%. At 5 a.m., weather reports for selected cities, at Mansfield Lawn Regional Airport, it was clear. The temperature was 58 degrees, the dew point 54, and the relative humidity 86%. The wind was west, at 7 miles an hour. The pressure was 30.11 inches and rising. Elsewhere across Ohio, it was clear, with a temperature of 56 at Wooster, 55 at Marion, 58 at Toledo Express, and 60 at Cincinnati. Under clear skies, Dayton reported 57, Findlay reported 52, and Columbus reported 57. At Cleveland, it was mostly cloudy, with a temperature of 62. It was cloudy, with a temperature of 60 at Akron-Canton Regional Airport, and 60 at Youngstown. Reports from nearby cities outside Ohio, temperatures were between 60 and 63 degrees. At Indianapolis, it was clear. At Detroit, it was partly cloudy. At Chicago, it was mostly cloudy. It was cloudy at Pittsburgh and Buffalo. The Nearshore Marine Forecast. For the following marine location, the islands to Vermilion. Today, west winds less than 10 knots becoming north. Sunny. Waves 1 foot or less. Tonight, east winds 10 knots or less becoming south. Partly cloudy. Waves 1 foot or less. Wednesday, south winds 5 to 10 knots becoming southwest. Mostly sunny. Waves 1 foot or less. Wednesday night, south winds 10 to 15 knots becoming southwest. A chance of showers in the evening, then showers likely overnight. Waves 2 feet or less. The water temperature off Toledo is 77 degrees, off Cleveland 75 degrees, and off Derry 75 degrees. The extended forecast for the Central Highlands. Friday, mostly sunny. Highs in the upper 70s. Friday night, clear. Lows in the mid 50s. Saturday, mostly sunny. Highs in the lower 80s. Saturday night, mostly clear. Lows around 60. Sunday, mostly sunny. Highs in the mid 80s. Sunday night, partly cloudy. Lows in the mid 60s. Monday, partly cloudy. Highs in the mid 80s. The Mansfield, Ohio climate summary for yesterday, August 24, 2026. Yesterday's high temperature was 73 degrees. The normal high is 81. Yesterday's low temperature was 52 degrees. The normal low is 60. No precipitation fell yesterday, which leaves the monthly total at 5.39 inches. This is 2.62 inches above the normal amount of 2.77 inches for August. The total precipitation for the year still stands at 29.44 inches, which is 0.47 inches above normal. No snow fell yesterday, which brings the monthly total to 0.0 inches. The total snowfall since July 1st still stands at 0.0 inches. There were 2 heating degree days yesterday. This brings the monthly total to 2. The yearly total since July 1st is 7. There were no cooling degree days yesterday. This leaves the monthly total at 166. The yearly total since January 1st is 645. The normal high temperature for today is 80 degrees, and the normal low is 60. The record high for today is 94, which occurred in 1936, and the record low is 38, which occurred in 1942. Sunrise today is at 6:50 a.m. and sunset is at 8:13 p.m. The current time is 6:03 a.m. Eastern Daylight Time. 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On the latest weather map, high pressure will build across the area today through Wednesday. A low pressure system will extend a cold front east through the region on Thursday, followed by another area of high pressure for Friday into Saturday. The forecast for the Central Highlands.

West of tonight, mostly clear. Lows in the mid-50s. West winds around 5 miles per hour. Tuesday, mostly sunny. Highs in the upper 70s. West winds around 5 miles per hour. Tuesday night, partly cloudy. Lows in the mid-50s. Southwest winds around 5 miles per hour, becoming south after midnight. Wednesday, partly sunny. Highs in the lower 80s. South winds 5 to 10 miles per hour. Wednesday night, partly cloudy in the evening, then mostly cloudy with a chance of showers after midnight. Lows in the lower 60s. Southwest winds 5 to 10 miles per hour. Chance of rain 50%. Thursday, partly cloudy with a chance of showers. A chance of thunderstorms in the afternoon. Highs in the lower 80s. Chance of rain 50%. Thursday night, partly cloudy with a chance of showers and thunderstorms in the evening, then mostly clear after midnight. Lows around 60. Chance of rain 50%. At 5 a.m., weather reports for selected cities. At Mansfield Lawn Regional Airport, it was clear. The temperature was 58 degrees, the dew point 54, and the relative humidity 86%. The wind was west, at 7 miles an hour. The pressure was 30.11 inches and rising. Elsewhere across Ohio, it was clear, with a temperature of 56 at Wooster, 55 at Marion, 58 at Toledo Express, and 60 at Cincinnati. Under clear skies, Dayton reported 57, Findlay reported 52, and Columbus reported 57. At Cleveland, it was mostly cloudy, with a temperature of 62. It was cloudy, with a temperature of 60 at Akron-Canton Regional Airport, and 60 at Youngstown. Reports from nearby cities outside Ohio, temperatures were between 60 and 63 degrees. At Indianapolis, it was clear. At Detroit, it was partly cloudy. At Chicago, it was mostly cloudy. It was cloudy at Pittsburgh and Buffalo. The current time is 6:06 a.m. Eastern Daylight Time. 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We supply the latest available information for the Central Highlands over station WWG57 from Butler on a frequency of 162.450 MHz. On the latest weather map, high pressure will build across the area today through Wednesday. A low pressure system will extend a cold front east through the region on Thursday, followed by another area of high pressure for Friday into Saturday. The forecast for the Central Highlands. West of tonight, mostly clear. Lows in the mid-50s. West winds around 5 miles per hour. Tuesday, mostly sunny. Highs in the upper 70s. West winds around 5 miles per hour. Tuesday night, partly cloudy. Lows in the mid-50s. Southwest winds around 5 miles per hour, becoming south after midnight. Wednesday, partly sunny. Highs in the lower 80s. South winds 5 to 10 miles per hour. Wednesday night, partly cloudy in the evening, then mostly cloudy with a chance of showers after midnight. Lows in the lower 60s. Southwest winds 5 to 10 miles per hour. Chance of rain 50%. Thursday, partly cloudy with a chance of showers. A chance of thunderstorms in the afternoon. Highs in the lower 80s. Chance of rain 50%. Thursday night, partly cloudy with a chance of showers and thunderstorms in the evening, then mostly clear after midnight. Lows around 60. Chance of rain 50%. At 6 a.m., weather reports for selected cities. At Mansfield Lawn Regional Airport, it was clear. The temperature was 54 degrees, the dew point 53, and the relative humidity 97%. The wind was calm. The pressure was 30.10 inches and falling. Elsewhere across Ohio, it was clear, with a temperature of 55 at Wooster, 53 at Marion, 57 at Toledo Express, and 61 at Cincinnati. Under clear skies, Dayton reported 57, Findlay reported 52, and Columbus reported 57. It was mostly cloudy, with a temperature of 61 at Cleveland, and 60 at Youngstown. At Akron-Canton Regional Airport, it was cloudy, with a temperature of 59. Reports from nearby cities outside Ohio,
temperatures were between 59 and 62 degrees. At Indianapolis, it was clear. It was partly cloudy at Detroit and Chicago. It was cloudy at Pittsburgh and Buffalo. The current time is 6:09 a.m. Eastern Daylight Time. 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On the latest weather map, high pressure will build across the area today through Wednesday. A low pressure system will extend a cold front east through the region on Thursday, followed by another area of high pressure for Friday into Saturday. The forecast for the Central Highlands. West of tonight, mostly clear. Lows in the mid-50s. West winds around 5 miles per hour. Tuesday, mostly sunny. Highs in the upper 70s. West winds around 5 miles per hour. Tuesday night, partly cloudy. Lows in the mid-50s. Southwest winds around 5 miles per hour, becoming south after midnight. Wednesday, partly sunny. Highs in the lower 80s. South winds 5 to 10 miles per hour. Wednesday night, partly cloudy in the evening, then mostly cloudy with a chance of showers after midnight. Lows in the lower 60s. Southwest winds 5 to 10 miles per hour. Chance of rain 50%. Thursday, partly cloudy with a chance of showers. A chance of thunderstorms in the afternoon. Highs in the lower 80s. Chance of rain 50%. Thursday night, partly cloudy with a chance of showers and thunderstorms in the evening, then mostly clear after midnight. Lows around 60. Chance of rain 50%. The extended forecast for the Central Highlands. Friday, mostly sunny. Highs in the upper 70s. Friday night, clear. Lows in the mid-50s. Saturday, mostly sunny. Highs in the lower 80s. Saturday night, mostly clear. Lows around 60. Sunday, mostly sunny. Highs in the mid-80s. Sunday night, partly cloudy. Lows in the mid-60s. Monday, partly cloudy. Highs in the mid-80s. At 6 a.m., weather reports for selected cities. At Mansfield Long Regional Airport, it was clear. The temperature was 54 degrees, the dew point 53, and the relative humidity 97%. The wind was calm. The pressure was 30.10 inches and falling. Elsewhere across Ohio, it was clear, with a temperature of 55 at Wooster, 53 at Marion, 57 at Toledo Express, and 61 at Cincinnati. Under clear skies, Dayton reported 57, Findlay reported 52, and Columbus reported 57. It was mostly cloudy, with a temperature of 61 at Cleveland, and 60 at Youngstown. At Akron-Canton Regional Airport, it was cloudy, with a temperature of 59. Reports from nearby cities outside Ohio, temperatures were between 59 and 62 degrees. At Indianapolis, it was clear. It was partly cloudy at Detroit and Chicago. It was cloudy at Pittsburgh and Buffalo. The current time is 6:12 a.m. Eastern Daylight Time. 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On the latest weather map, high pressure will build across the area today through Wednesday. A low pressure system will extend a cold front east through the region on Thursday, followed by another area of high pressure for Friday into Saturday. The forecast for the Central Highlands. West of tonight, mostly clear. Lows in the mid-50s. West winds around 5 miles per hour. Tuesday, mostly sunny. Highs in the upper 70s. West winds around 5 miles per hour. Tuesday night, partly cloudy. Lows in the mid-50s. Southwest winds around 5 miles per hour, becoming south after midnight. Wednesday, partly sunny. Highs in the lower 80s. South winds 5 to 10 miles per hour.
Wednesday night, partly cloudy in the evening, then mostly cloudy with a chance of showers after midnight. Lows in the lower 60s. Southwest winds 5 to 10 miles per hour. Chance of rain 50%. Thursday, partly cloudy with a chance of showers. A chance of thunderstorms in the afternoon. Highs in the lower 80s. Chance of rain 50%. Thursday night, partly cloudy with a chance of showers and thunderstorms in the evening, then mostly clear after midnight. Lows around 60. Chance of rain 50%. At 6 a.m., weather reports for selected cities. At Mansfield Long Regional Airport, it was clear. The temperature was 54 degrees, the dew point 53, and the relative humidity 97%. The wind was calm. The pressure was 30.10 inches and falling. Elsewhere across Ohio, it was clear, with a temperature of 55 at Wooster, 53 at Marion, 57 at Toledo Express, and 61 at Cincinnati. Under clear skies, Dayton reported 57, Findlay reported 52, and Columbus reported 57. It was mostly cloudy, with a temperature of 61 at Cleveland, and 60 at Youngstown. At Akron-Canton Regional Airport, it was cloudy, with a temperature of 59. Reports from nearby cities outside Ohio, temperatures were between 59 and 62 degrees. At Indianapolis, it was clear. It was partly cloudy at Detroit and Chicago. It was cloudy at Pittsburgh and Buffalo. The Mansfield, Ohio climate summary for yesterday, August 24, 2026. Yesterday's high temperature was 73 degrees. The normal high is 81. Yesterday's low temperature was 52 degrees. The normal low is 60. No precipitation fell yesterday, which leaves the monthly total at 5.39 inches. This is 2.62 inches above the normal amount of 2.77 inches for August. The total precipitation for the year still stands at 29.44 inches, which is 0.47 inches above normal. No snow fell yesterday, which brings the monthly total to 0.0 inches. The total snowfall since July 1st still stands at 0.0 inches. There were two heating degree days yesterday. This brings the monthly total to 2. The yearly total since July 1st is 7. There were no cooling degree days yesterday. This leaves the monthly total at 166. The yearly total since January 1st is 645. The normal high temperature for today is 80 degrees, and the normal low is 60. The record high for today is 94, which occurred in 1936, and the record low is 38, which occurred in 1942. Sunrise today is at 6:50 a.m. and sunset is at 8:13 p.m. The current time is 6:17 a.m. Eastern Daylight Time. 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We supply the latest available information for the Central Highlands over station WWG57 from Butler on a frequency of 162.450 MHz. On the latest weather map, high pressure will build across the area today through Wednesday. A low pressure system will extend a cold front east through the region on Thursday, followed by another area of high pressure for Friday into Saturday. The forecast for the Central Highlands. West of tonight, mostly clear. Lows in the mid-50s. West winds around 5 miles per hour. Tuesday, mostly sunny. Highs in the upper 70s. West winds around 5 miles per hour. Tuesday night, partly cloudy. Lows in the mid-50s. Southwest winds around 5 miles per hour, becoming south after midnight. Wednesday, partly sunny. Highs in the lower 80s. South winds 5 to 10 miles per hour. Wednesday night, partly cloudy in the evening, then mostly cloudy with a chance of showers after midnight. Lows in the lower 60s. Southwest winds 5 to 10 miles per hour. Chance of rain 50%. Thursday, partly cloudy with a chance of showers. A chance of thunderstorms in the afternoon. Highs in the lower 80s. Chance of rain 50%. Thursday night, partly cloudy with a chance of showers and thunderstorms in the evening, then mostly clear after midnight. Lows around 60. Chance of rain 50%.
At 6 a.m., weather reports for selected cities at Mansfield Long Regional Airport, it was clear. The temperature was 54 degrees, the dew point 53, and the relative humidity 97%. The wind was calm. The pressure was 30.10 inches and falling. Elsewhere across Ohio, it was clear, with a temperature of 55 at Wooster, 53 at Marion, 57 at Toledo Express, and 61 at Cincinnati. Under clear skies, Dayton reported 57, Findlay reported 52, and Columbus reported 57. It was mostly cloudy, with a temperature of 61 at Cleveland, and 60 at Youngstown. At Akron-Canton Regional Airport, it was cloudy, with a temperature of 59. Reports from nearby cities outside Ohio, temperatures were between 59 and 62 degrees. At Indianapolis, it was clear. It was partly cloudy at Detroit and Chicago. It was cloudy at Pittsburgh and Buffalo. The extended forecast for the Central Highlands. Friday, mostly sunny. Highs in the upper 70s. Friday night, clear. Lows in the mid-50s. Saturday, mostly sunny. Highs in the lower 80s. Saturday night, mostly clear. Lows around 60. Sunday, mostly sunny. Highs in the mid-80s. Sunday night, partly cloudy. Lows in the mid-60s. Monday, partly cloudy. Highs in the mid-80s. The current time is 6:20 a.m. Eastern Daylight Time. 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We supply the latest available information for the Central Highlands over station WWG 57 from Butler on a frequency of 162.450 MHz. On the latest weather map, high pressure will build across the area today through Wednesday. A low pressure system will extend a cold front east through the region on Thursday, followed by another area of high pressure for Friday into Saturday. The forecast for the Central Highlands. West of tonight, mostly clear. Lows in the mid-50s. West winds around 5 miles per hour. Tuesday, mostly sunny. Highs in the upper 70s. West winds around 5 miles per hour. Tuesday night, partly cloudy. Lows in the mid-50s. Southwest winds around 5 miles per hour, becoming south after midnight. Wednesday, partly sunny. Highs in the lower 80s. South winds 5 to 10 miles per hour. Wednesday night, partly cloudy in the evening, then mostly cloudy with a chance of showers after midnight. Lows in the lower 60s. Southwest winds 5 to 10 miles per hour. Chance of rain 50%. Thursday, partly cloudy with a chance of showers. A chance of thunderstorms in the afternoon. Highs in the lower 80s. Chance of rain 50%. Thursday night, partly cloudy with a chance of showers and thunderstorms in the evening, then mostly clear after midnight. Lows around 60. Chance of rain 50%. At 6 a.m., weather reports for selected cities at Mansfield Long Regional Airport, it was clear. The temperature was 54 degrees, the dew point 53, and the relative humidity 97%. The wind was calm. The pressure was 30.10 inches and falling. Elsewhere across Ohio, it was clear, with a temperature of 55 at Wooster, 53 at Marion, 57 at Toledo Express, and 61 at Cincinnati. Under clear skies, Dayton reported 57, Findlay reported 52, and Columbus reported 57. It was mostly cloudy, with a temperature of 61 at Cleveland, and 60 at Youngstown. At Akron-Canton Regional Airport, it was cloudy, with a temperature of 59. Reports from nearby cities outside Ohio, temperatures were between 59 and 62 degrees. At Indianapolis, it was clear. It was partly cloudy at Detroit and Chicago. It was cloudy at Pittsburgh and Buffalo. The current time is 6:23 a.m. Eastern Daylight Time. 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
On the latest weather map, high pressure will build across the area today through Wednesday. A low pressure system will extend a cold front east through the region on Thursday, followed by another area of high pressure for Friday into Saturday. The forecast for the Central Highlands. Rest of tonight, mostly clear. Lows in the mid-50s. West winds around 5 miles per hour. Tuesday, mostly sunny. Highs in the upper 70s. West winds around 5 miles per hour. Tuesday night, partly cloudy. Lows in the mid-50s. Southwest winds around 5 miles per hour, becoming south after midnight. Wednesday, partly sunny. Highs in the lower 80s. South winds 5 to 10 miles per hour. Wednesday night, partly cloudy in the evening, then mostly cloudy with a chance of showers after midnight. Lows in the lower 60s. Southwest winds 5 to 10 miles per hour. Chance of rain 50%. Thursday, partly cloudy with a chance of showers. A chance of thunderstorms in the afternoon. Highs in the lower 80s. Chance of rain 50%. Thursday night, partly cloudy with a chance of showers and thunderstorms in the evening, then mostly clear after midnight. Lows around 60. Chance of rain 50%. At 6 a.m., weather reports for selected cities. At Mansfield Lawn Regional Airport, it was clear. The temperature was 54 degrees, the dew point 53, and the relative humidity 97%. The wind was calm. The pressure was 30.10 inches and falling. Elsewhere across Ohio, it was clear, with a temperature of 55 at Wooster, 53 at Marion, 57 at Toledo Express, and 61 at Cincinnati. Under clear skies, Dayton reported 57, Findlay reported 52, and Columbus reported 57. It was mostly cloudy, with a temperature of 61 at Cleveland, and 60 at Youngstown. At Akron-Canton Regional Airport, it was cloudy, with a temperature of 59. Reports from nearby cities outside Ohio, temperatures were between 59 and 62 degrees. At Indianapolis, it was clear. It was partly cloudy at Detroit and Chicago. It was cloudy at Pittsburgh and Buffalo. The current time is 6:26 a.m. Eastern Daylight Time. 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We supply the latest available information for the Central Highlands over station WWG57 from Butler on a frequency of 162.450 MHz. On the latest weather map, high pressure will build across the area today through Wednesday. A low pressure system will extend a cold front east through the region on Thursday, followed by another area of high pressure for Friday into Saturday. The forecast for the Central Highlands. Rest of tonight, mostly clear. Lows in the mid-50s. West winds around 5 miles per hour. Tuesday, mostly sunny. Highs in the upper 70s. West winds around 5 miles per hour. Tuesday night, partly cloudy. Lows in the mid-50s. Southwest winds around 5 miles per hour, becoming south after midnight. Wednesday, partly sunny. Highs in the lower 80s. South winds 5 to 10 miles per hour. Wednesday night, partly cloudy in the evening, then mostly cloudy with a chance of showers after midnight. Lows in the lower 60s. Southwest winds 5 to 10 miles per hour. Chance of rain 50%. Thursday, partly cloudy with a chance of showers. A chance of thunderstorms in the afternoon. Highs in the lower 80s. Chance of rain 50%. Thursday night, partly cloudy with a chance of showers and thunderstorms in the evening, then mostly clear after midnight. Lows around 60. Chance of rain 50%. At 6 a.m., weather reports for selected cities. At Mansfield Lawn Regional Airport, it was clear. The temperature was 54 degrees, the dew point 53, and the relative humidity 97%. The wind was calm. The pressure was 30.10 inches and falling. Elsewhere across Ohio, it was clear, with a temperature of 55 at Wooster, 53 at Marion, 57 at Toledo Express, and 61 at Cincinnati. Under clear skies, Dayton reported 57, Findlay reported 52, and Columbus reported 57.
It was mostly cloudy, with a temperature of 61 at Cleveland and 60 at Youngstown. At Akron-Canton Regional Airport, it was cloudy, with a temperature of 59. Reports from nearby cities outside Ohio, temperatures were between 59 and 62 degrees. At Indianapolis, it was clear. It was partly cloudy at Detroit and Chicago. It was cloudy at Pittsburgh and Buffalo. The current time is 6:29 a.m. Eastern Daylight Time. 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We supply the latest available information for the Central Highlands over station WWG57 from Butler on a frequency of 162.450 MHz. On the latest weather map, high pressure will build across the area today through Wednesday. A low pressure system will extend a cold front east through the region on Thursday, followed by another area of high pressure for Friday into Saturday. The extended forecast for the Central Highlands. Friday, mostly sunny. Highs in the upper 70s. Friday night, clear. Lows in the mid-50s. Saturday, mostly sunny. Highs in the lower 80s. Saturday night, mostly clear. Lows around 60. Sunday, mostly sunny. Highs in the mid-80s. Sunday night, partly cloudy. Lows in the mid-60s. Monday, partly cloudy. Highs in the mid-80s. The Mansfield, Ohio climate summary for yesterday, August 24, 2026. Yesterday's high temperature was 73 degrees. The normal high is 81. Yesterday's low temperature was 52 degrees. The normal low is 60. No precipitation fell yesterday, which leaves the monthly total at 5.39 inches. This is 2.62 inches above the normal amount of 2.77 inches for August. The total precipitation for the year still stands at 29.44 inches, which is 0.47 inches above normal. No snow fell yesterday, which brings the monthly total to 0.0 inches. The total snowfall since July 1st still stands at 0.0 inches. There were two heating degree days yesterday. This brings the monthly total to 2. The yearly total since July 1st is 7. There were no cooling degree days yesterday. This leaves the monthly total at 166. The yearly total since January 1st is 645. The normal high temperature for today is 80 degrees, and the normal low is 60. The record high for today is 94, which occurred in 1936, and the record low is 38, which occurred in 1942. Sunrise today is at 6:50 a.m. and sunset is at 8:13 p.m. The forecast for the Central Highlands. West of tonight, mostly clear. Lows in the mid-50s. West winds around 5 miles per hour. Tuesday, mostly sunny. Highs in the upper 70s. West winds around 5 miles per hour. Tuesday night, partly cloudy. Lows in the mid-50s. Southwest winds around 5 miles per hour, becoming south after midnight. Wednesday, partly sunny. Highs in the lower 80s. South winds 5 to 10 miles per hour. Wednesday night, partly cloudy in the evening, then mostly cloudy with a chance of showers after midnight. Lows in the lower 60s. Southwest winds 5 to 10 miles per hour. Chance of rain 50%. Thursday, partly cloudy with a chance of showers. A chance of thunderstorms in the afternoon. Highs in the lower 80s. Chance of rain 50%. Thursday night, partly cloudy with a chance of showers and thunderstorms in the evening, then mostly clear after midnight. Lows around 60. Chance of rain 50%. At 6 a.m., weather reports for selected cities. At Mansfield-Long Regional Airport, it was clear. The temperature was here. The temperature was 54 degrees, the dew point 53, and the relative humidity 97%. The wind was calm. The pressure was 30.10 inches and falling. Elsewhere across Ohio, it was clear, with a temperature of 55 at Wooster, 53 at Marion, 57 at Toledo Express, and 61 at Cincinnati. Under clear skies, Dayton reported 57, Findlay reported 52, and Columbus reported 57.
It was mostly cloudy, with a temperature of 61 at Cleveland and 60 at Youngstown. At Akron-Canton Regional Airport, it was cloudy, with a temperature of

69. Reports from nearby cities outside Ohio, temperatures were between 59 and 62 degrees. At Indianapolis, it was clear. It was partly cloudy at Detroit and Chicago. It was cloudy at Pittsburgh and Buffalo. The current time is 6:34 a.m. Eastern Daylight Time. 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We supply the latest available information for the Central Highlands over station WWG57 from Butler on a frequency of 162.450 MHz. On the latest weather map, high pressure will build across the area today through Wednesday. A low pressure system will extend a cold front east through the region on Thursday, followed by another area of high pressure for Friday into Saturday. The forecast for the Central Highlands. Rest of tonight, mostly clear. Lows in the mid-50s. West winds around 5 miles per hour. Tuesday, mostly sunny. Highs in the upper 70s. West winds around 5 miles per hour. Tuesday night, partly cloudy. Lows in the mid-50s. Southwest winds around 5 miles per hour, becoming south after midnight. Wednesday, partly sunny. Highs in the lower 80s. South winds 5 to 10 miles per hour. Wednesday night, partly cloudy in the evening, then mostly cloudy with a chance of showers after midnight. Lows in the lower 60s. Southwest winds 5 to 10 miles per hour. Chance of rain 50%. Thursday, partly cloudy with a chance of showers. A chance of thunderstorms in the afternoon. Highs in the lower 80s. Chance of rain 50%. Thursday night, partly cloudy with a chance of showers and thunderstorms in the evening, then mostly clear after midnight. Lows around 60. Chance of rain 50%. At 6 a.m., weather reports for selected cities. At Mansfield Lawn Regional Airport, it was clear. The temperature was 54 degrees, the dew point 53, and the relative humidity 97%. The wind was calm. The pressure was 30.10 inches and falling. Elsewhere across Ohio, it was clear, with a temperature of 55 at Wooster, 53 at Marion, 57 at Toledo Express, and 61 at Cincinnati. Under clear skies, Dayton reported 57, Findlay reported 52, and Columbus reported 57. It was mostly cloudy, with a temperature of 61 at Cleveland, and 60 at Youngstown. At Akron-Canton Regional Airport, it was cloudy, with a temperature of 59. Reports from nearby cities outside Ohio, temperatures were between 59 and 62 degrees. At Indianapolis, it was clear. It was partly cloudy at Detroit and Chicago. It was cloudy at Pittsburgh and Buffalo. The current time is 6:37 a.m. Eastern Daylight Time. 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We supply the latest available information for the Central Highlands over station WWG57 from Butler on a frequency of 162.450 MHz. On the latest weather map, high pressure will build across the area today through Wednesday. A low pressure system will extend a cold front east through the region on Thursday, followed by another area of high pressure for Friday into Saturday. The forecast for the Central Highlands. Rest of tonight, mostly clear. Lows in the mid-50s. West winds around 5 miles per hour. Tuesday, mostly sunny. Highs in the upper 70s. West winds around 5 miles per hour. Tuesday night, partly cloudy. Lows in the mid-50s. Southwest winds around 5 miles per hour, becoming south after midnight. Wednesday, partly sunny. Highs in the lower 80s. South winds 5 to 10 miles per hour. Wednesday night, partly cloudy in the evening, then mostly cloudy with a chance of showers after midnight. Lows in the lower 60s. Southwest winds 5 to 10 miles per hour. Chance of rain 50%. Thursday, partly cloudy with a chance of showers. A chance of thunderstorms in the afternoon. Highs in the lower 80s. Chance of rain 50%. Thursday night, partly cloudy with a chance of showers and thunderstorms in the evening, then mostly clear after midnight.
Lows around 60. Chance of rain 50%. At 6 a.m., weather reports for selected cities. At Mansfield Long Regional Airport, it was clear. The temperature was 54 degrees, the dew point 53, and the relative humidity 97%. The wind was calm. The pressure was 30.10 inches and falling. Elsewhere across Ohio, it was clear, with a temperature of 55 at Wooster, 53 at Marion, 57 at Toledo Express, and 61 at Cincinnati. Under clear skies, Dayton reported 57, Findlay reported 52, and Columbus reported 57. It was mostly cloudy, with a temperature of 61 at Cleveland, and 60 at Youngstown. At Akron-Canton Regional Airport, it was cloudy, with a temperature of 59. Reports from nearby cities outside Ohio, temperatures were between 59 and 62 degrees. At Indianapolis, it was clear. It was partly cloudy at Detroit and Chicago. It was cloudy at Pittsburgh and Buffalo. The extended forecast for the Central Highlands. Friday, mostly sunny. Highs in the upper 70s. Friday night, clear. Lows in the mid-50s. Saturday, mostly sunny. Highs in the lower 80s. Saturday night, mostly clear. Lows around 60. Sunday, mostly sunny. Highs in the mid-80s. Sunday night, partly cloudy. Lows in the mid-60s. Monday, partly cloudy. Highs in the mid-80s. The current time is 6:40 a.m. Eastern Daylight Time. 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On the latest weather map, high pressure will build across the area today through Wednesday. A low pressure system will extend a cold front east through the region on Thursday, followed by another area of high pressure for Friday into Saturday. The forecast for the Central Highlands. West of tonight, mostly clear. Lows in the mid-50s. West winds around 5 miles per hour. Tuesday, mostly sunny. Highs in the upper 70s. West winds around 5 miles per hour. Tuesday night, partly cloudy. Lows in the mid-50s. Southwest winds around 5 miles per hour, becoming south after midnight. Wednesday, partly sunny. Highs in the lower 80s. South winds 5 to 10 miles per hour. Wednesday night, partly cloudy in the evening, then mostly cloudy with a chance of showers after midnight. Lows in the lower 60s. Southwest winds 5 to 10 miles per hour. Chance of rain 50%. Thursday, partly cloudy with a chance of showers. A chance of thunderstorms in the afternoon. Highs in the lower 80s. Chance of rain 50%. Thursday night, partly cloudy with a chance of showers and thunderstorms in the evening, then mostly clear after midnight. Lows around 60. Chance of rain 50%. At 6 a.m., weather reports for selected cities. At Mansfield Long Regional Airport, it was clear. The temperature was 54 degrees, the dew point 53, and the relative humidity 97%. The wind was calm. The pressure was 30.10 inches and falling. Elsewhere across Ohio, it was clear, with a temperature of 55 at Wooster, 53 at Marion, 57 at Toledo Express, and 61 at Cincinnati. Under clear skies, Dayton reported 57, Findlay reported 52, and Columbus reported 57. It was mostly cloudy, with a temperature of 61 at Cleveland, and 60 at Youngstown. At Akron-Canton Regional Airport, it was cloudy, with a temperature of 59. Reports from nearby cities outside Ohio, temperatures were between 59 and 62 degrees. At Indianapolis, it was clear. It was partly cloudy at Detroit and Chicago. It was cloudy at Pittsburgh and Buffalo. The current time is 6:43 a.m. Eastern Daylight Time. 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
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On the latest weather map, high pressure will build across the area today through Wednesday. A low pressure system will extend a cold front east through the region on Thursday, followed by another area of high pressure for Friday into Saturday. The forecast for the Central Highlands. Rest of tonight, mostly clear. Lows in the mid-50s. West winds around 5 miles per hour. Tuesday, mostly sunny. Highs in the upper 70s. West winds around 5 miles per hour. Tuesday night, partly cloudy. Lows in the mid-50s. Southwest winds around 5 miles per hour, becoming south after midnight. Wednesday, partly sunny. Highs in the lower 80s. South winds 5 to 10 miles per hour. Wednesday night, partly cloudy in the evening, then mostly cloudy with a chance of showers after midnight. Lows in the lower 60s. Southwest winds 5 to 10 miles per hour. Chance of rain 50%. Thursday, partly cloudy with a chance of showers. A chance of thunderstorms in the afternoon. Highs in the lower 80s. Chance of rain 50%. Thursday night, partly cloudy with a chance of showers and thunderstorms in the evening, then mostly clear after midnight. Lows around 60. Chance of rain 50%. The Mansfield, Ohio climate summary for yesterday, August 24, 2026. Yesterday's high temperature was 73 degrees. The normal high is 81. Yesterday's low temperature was 52 degrees. The normal low is 60. No precipitation fell yesterday, which leaves the monthly total at 5.39 inches. This is 2.62 inches above the normal amount of 2.77 inches for August. The total precipitation for the year still stands at 29.44 inches, which is 0.47 inches above normal. No snow fell yesterday, which brings the monthly total to 0.0 inches. The total snowfall since July 1st still stands at 0.0 inches. There were 2 heating degree days yesterday. This brings the monthly total to 2. The yearly total since July 1st is 7. There were no cooling degree days yesterday. This leaves the monthly total at 166. The yearly total since January 1st is 645. The normal high temperature for today is 80 degrees, and the normal low is 60. The record high for today is 94, which occurred in 1936, and the record low is 38, which occurred in 1942. Sunrise today is at 6:50 a.m. and sunset is at 8:13 p.m. At 6 a.m., weather reports for selected cities. At Mansfield Long Regional Airport, it was clear. The temperature was 54 degrees, the dew point 53, and the relative humidity 97%. The wind was calm. The pressure was 30.10 inches and falling. Elsewhere across Ohio, it was clear, with a temperature of 55 at Wooster, 53 at Marion, 57 at Toledo Express, and 61 at Cincinnati. Under clear skies, Dayton reported 57, Findlay reported 52, and Columbus reported 57. It was mostly cloudy, with a temperature of 61 at Cleveland, and 60 at Youngstown. At Akron-Canton Regional Airport, it was cloudy, with a temperature of 59. Reports from nearby cities outside Ohio, temperatures were between 59 and 62 degrees. At Indianapolis, it was clear. It was partly cloudy at Detroit and Chicago. It was cloudy at Pittsburgh and Buffalo. The current time is 6:48 a.m. Eastern Daylight Time. 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We supply the latest available information for the Central Highlands over station WWG57 from Butler on a frequency of 162.450 MHz. On the latest weather map, high pressure will build across the area today through Wednesday. A low pressure system will extend a cold front east through the region on Thursday, followed by another area of high pressure for Friday into Saturday. The forecast for the Central Highlands. Rest of tonight, mostly clear. Lows in the mid-50s. West winds around 5 miles per hour. Tuesday, mostly sunny.
highs in the upper 70s. West winds around 5 miles per hour. Tuesday night, partly cloudy. Lows in the mid-50s. Southwest winds around 5 miles per hour, becoming south after midnight. Wednesday, partly sunny. Highs in the lower 80s. South winds 5 to 10 miles per hour. Wednesday night, partly cloudy in the evening, then mostly cloudy with a chance of showers after midnight. Lows in the lower 60s. Southwest winds 5 to 10 miles per hour. Chance of rain 50%. Thursday, partly cloudy with a chance of showers. A chance of thunderstorms in the afternoon. Highs in the lower 80s. Chance of rain 50%. Thursday night, partly cloudy with a chance of showers and thunderstorms in the evening, then mostly clear after midnight. Lows around 60. Chance of rain 50%. At 6 a.m., weather reports for selected cities, at Mansfield Lawn Regional Airport, it was clear. The temperature was 54 degrees, the dew point 53, and the relative humidity 97%. The wind was calm. The pressure was 30.10 inches and falling. Elsewhere across Ohio, it was clear, with a temperature of 55 at Wooster, 53 at Marion, 57 at Toledo Express, and 61 at Cincinnati. Under clear skies, Dayton reported 57, Findlay reported 52, and Columbus reported 57. It was mostly cloudy, with a temperature of 61 at Cleveland, and 60 at Youngstown. At Akron-Canton Regional Airport, it was cloudy, with a temperature of 59. Reports from nearby cities outside Ohio, temperatures were between 59 and 62 degrees. At Indianapolis, it was clear. It was partly cloudy at Detroit and Chicago. It was cloudy at Pittsburgh and Buffalo. The extended forecast for the Central Highlands. Friday, mostly sunny. Highs in the upper 70s. Friday night, clear. Lows in the mid-50s. Saturday, mostly sunny. Highs in the lower 80s. Saturday night, mostly clear. Lows around 60. Sunday, mostly sunny. Highs in the mid-80s. Sunday night, partly cloudy. Lows in the mid-60s. Monday, partly cloudy. Highs in the mid-80s. The current time is 6:51 a.m. Eastern Daylight Time. 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We supply the latest available information for the Central Highlands over station WWG 57 from Butler on a frequency of 162.450 MHz. On the latest weather map, high pressure will build across the area today through Wednesday. A low-pressure system will extend a cold front east through the region on Thursday, followed by another area of high pressure for Friday into Saturday. The forecast for the Central Highlands. Rest of tonight, mostly clear. Lows in the mid-50s. West winds around 5 miles per hour. Tuesday, mostly sunny. Highs in the upper 70s. West winds around 5 miles per hour. Tuesday night, partly cloudy. Lows in the mid-50s. Southwest winds around 5 miles per hour, becoming south after midnight. Wednesday, partly sunny. Highs in the lower 80s. South winds 5 to 10 miles per hour. Wednesday night, partly cloudy in the evening, then mostly cloudy with a chance of showers after midnight. Lows in the lower 60s. Southwest winds 5 to 10 miles per hour. Chance of rain 50%. Thursday, partly cloudy with a chance of showers. A chance of thunderstorms in the afternoon. Highs in the lower 80s. Chance of rain 50%. Thursday night, partly cloudy with a chance of showers and thunderstorms in the evening, then mostly clear after midnight. Lows around 60. Chance of rain 50%. At 6 a.m., weather reports for selected cities, at Mansfield Lawn Regional Airport, it was clear. The temperature was 54 degrees, the dew point 53, and the relative humidity 97%. The wind was calm. The pressure was 30.10 inches and falling. Elsewhere across Ohio, it was clear, with a temperature of 55 at Wooster, 53 at Marion, 57 at Toledo Express, and 61 at Cincinnati.
under clear skies. Dayton reported 57, Findlay reported 52, and Columbus reported 57. It was mostly cloudy, with a temperature of 61 at Cleveland and 60 at Youngstown. At Akron-Canton Regional Airport, it was cloudy, with a temperature of 59. Reports from nearby cities outside Ohio, temperatures were between 59 and 62 degrees. At Indianapolis, it was clear. It was partly cloudy at Detroit and Chicago. It was cloudy at Pittsburgh and Buffalo. The current time is 6:54 a.m. Eastern Daylight Time. 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We supply the latest available information for the Central Highlands over station WWG57 from Butler on a frequency of 162.450 MHz. On the latest weather map, high pressure will build across the area today through Wednesday. A low pressure system will extend a cold front east through the region on Thursday, followed by another area of high pressure for Friday into Saturday. The forecast for the Central Highlands. West of tonight, mostly clear. Lows in the mid-50s. West winds around 5 miles per hour. Tuesday, mostly sunny. Highs in the upper 70s. West winds around 5 miles per hour. Tuesday night, partly cloudy. Lows in the mid-50s. Southwest winds around 5 miles per hour, becoming south after midnight. Wednesday, partly sunny. Highs in the lower 80s. South winds 5 to 10 miles per hour. Wednesday night, partly cloudy in the evening, then mostly cloudy with a chance of showers after midnight. Lows in the lower 60s. Southwest winds 5 to 10 miles per hour. Chance of rain 50%. Thursday, partly cloudy with a chance of showers. A chance of thunderstorms in the afternoon. Highs in the lower 80s. Chance of rain 50%. Thursday night, partly cloudy with a chance of showers and thunderstorms in the evening, then mostly clear after midnight. Lows around 60. Chance of rain 50%. At 6 a.m., weather reports for selected cities. At Mansfield-Lawn Regional Airport, it was clear. The temperature was 54 degrees, the dew point 53, and the relative humidity 97%. The wind was calm. The pressure was 30.10 inches and falling. Elsewhere across Ohio, it was clear, with a temperature of 55 at Wooster, 53 at Marion, 57 at Toledo Express, and 61 at Cincinnati. Under clear skies, Dayton reported 57, Findlay reported 52, and Columbus reported 57. It was mostly cloudy, with a temperature of 61 at Cleveland and 60 at Youngstown. At Akron-Canton Regional Airport, it was cloudy, with a temperature of 59. Reports from nearby cities outside Ohio, temperatures were between 59 and 62 degrees. At Indianapolis, it was clear. It was partly cloudy at Detroit and Chicago. It was cloudy at Pittsburgh and Buffalo. The current time is 6:57 a.m. Eastern Daylight Time. 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We supply the latest available information for the Central Highlands over station WWG57 from Butler on a frequency of 162.450 MHz. On the latest weather map, high pressure will build across the area today through Wednesday. A low pressure system will extend a cold front east through the region on Thursday, followed by another area of high pressure for Friday into Saturday. The forecast for the Central Highlands. West of tonight, mostly clear. Lows in the mid-50s. West winds around 5 miles per hour. Tuesday, mostly sunny. Highs in the upper 70s. West winds around 5 miles per hour. Tuesday night, partly cloudy. Lows in the mid-50s. Southwest winds around 5 miles per hour, becoming south after midnight. Wednesday, partly sunny. Highs in the lower 80s. South winds 5 to 10 miles per hour. Wednesday night, partly cloudy in the evening, then mostly cloudy with a chance of showers after midnight. Lows in the lower 60s. Southwest winds 5 to 10 miles per hour. Chance of rain 50%. Thursday,
partly cloudy with a chance of showers. A chance of thunderstorms in the afternoon. Highs in the lower 80s. Chance of rain 50%.

Cincinnati. Under clear skies, Dayton reported 57, Findlay reported 52, and Columbus reported 57. It was mostly cloudy, with a temperature of 61 at Cleveland, and 60 at Youngstown. At Akron-Canton Regional Airport, it was cloudy, with a temperature of 59. Reports from nearby cities outside Ohio, temperatures were between 59 and 62 degrees. At Indianapolis, it was clear. It was partly cloudy at Detroit and Chicago. It was cloudy at Pittsburgh and Buffalo. The Nearshore Marine Forecast. For the following marine location, the islands to Vermilion. Today, west winds less than 10 knots becoming north. Sunny. Waves 1 foot or less. Tonight, east winds 10 knots or less becoming south. Partly cloudy. Waves 1 foot or less. Wednesday, south winds 5 to 10 knots becoming southwest. Mostly sunny. Waves 1 foot or less. Wednesday night, south winds 10 to 15 knots becoming southwest. A chance of showers in the evening, then showers likely overnight. Waves 2 feet or less. The water temperature off Toledo is 77 degrees, off Cleveland 75 degrees, and off Erie 75 degrees. The extended forecast for the Central Highlands. Friday, mostly sunny. Highs in the upper 70s. Friday night, clear. Lows in the mid 50s. Saturday, mostly sunny. Highs in the lower 80s. Saturday night, mostly clear. Lows around 60. Sunday, mostly sunny. Highs in the mid 80s. Sunday night, partly cloudy. Lows in the mid 60s. Monday, partly cloudy. Highs in the mid-80s. The Mansfield, Ohio climate summary for yesterday, August 24, 2026. Yesterday's high temperature was 73 degrees. The normal high is 81. Yesterday's low temperature was 52 degrees. The normal low is 60. No precipitation fell yesterday, which leaves the monthly total at 5.39 inches. This is 2.62 inches above the normal amount of 2.77 inches for August. The total precipitation for the year still stands at 29.44 inches, which is 0.47 inches above normal. No snow fell yesterday, which brings the monthly total to 0.0 inches. The total snowfall since July 1st still stands at 0.0 inches. There were 2 heating degree days yesterday. This brings the monthly total to 2. The yearly total since July 1st is 7. There were no cooling degree days yesterday. This leaves the monthly total at 166. The yearly total since January 1st is 645. The normal high temperature for today is 80 degrees, and the normal low is 60. The record high for today is 94, which occurred in 1936, and the record low is 38, which occurred in 1942. Sunrise today is at 6:50 a.m. and sunset is at 8:13 p.m. The current time is 7:03 a.m. Eastern Daylight Time. 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On the latest weather map, high pressure will build across the area today through Wednesday. A low pressure system will extend a cold front east through the region on Thursday, followed by another area of high pressure for Friday into Saturday. The forecast for the Central Highlands. West of tonight, mostly clear. Lows in the mid-50s. West winds around 5 miles per hour. Tuesday, mostly sunny. Highs in the upper 70s. West winds around 5 miles per hour. Tuesday night, partly cloudy. Lows in the mid-50s. Southwest winds around 5 miles per hour, becoming south after midnight. Wednesday, partly sunny. Highs in the lower 80s. South winds 5 to 10 miles per hour. Wednesday night, partly cloudy in the evening, then mostly cloudy with a chance of showers after midnight. Lows in the lower 60s. Southwest winds 5 to 10 miles per hour. Chance of rain 50%. Thursday, partly cloudy with a chance of showers. A chance of thunderstorms in

The afternoon. Highs in the lower 80s. Chance of rain 50%. Thursday night, partly cloudy with a chance of showers and thunderstorms in the evening, then mostly clear after midnight. Lows around 60. Chance of rain 50%. At 6 a.m., weather reports for selected cities. At Mansfield Long Regional Airport, it was clear. The temperature was 54 degrees, the dew point 53, and the relative humidity 97%. The wind was calm. The pressure was 30.10 inches and falling. Elsewhere across Ohio, it was clear, with a temperature of 55 at Wooster, 53 at Marion, 57 at Toledo Express, and 61 at Cincinnati. Under clear skies, Dayton reported 57, Findlay reported 52, and Columbus reported 57. It was mostly cloudy, with a temperature of 61 at Cleveland, and 60 at Youngstown. At Akron-Canton Regional Airport, it was cloudy, with a temperature of 59. Reports from nearby cities outside Ohio, temperatures were between 59 and 62 degrees. At Indianapolis, it was clear. It was partly cloudy at Detroit and Chicago. It was cloudy at Pittsburgh and Buffalo. The current time is 7:06 a.m. Eastern Daylight Time. 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We supply the latest available information for the Central Highlands over station WWG57 from Butler on a frequency of 162.450 MHz. On the latest weather map, high pressure will build across the area today through Wednesday. A low pressure system will extend a cold front east through the region on Thursday, followed by another area of high pressure for Friday into Saturday. The forecast for the Central Highlands. Rest of tonight, mostly clear. Lows in the mid-50s. West winds around 5 miles per hour. Tuesday, mostly sunny. Highs in the upper 70s. West winds around 5 miles per hour. Tuesday night, partly cloudy. Lows in the mid-50s. Southwest winds around 5 miles per hour, becoming south after midnight. Wednesday, partly sunny. Highs in the lower 80s. South winds 5 to 10 miles per hour. Wednesday night, partly cloudy in the evening, then mostly cloudy with a chance of showers after midnight. Lows in the lower 60s. Southwest winds 5 to 10 miles per hour. Chance of rain 50%. Thursday, partly cloudy with a chance of showers. A chance of thunderstorms in the afternoon. Highs in the lower 80s. Chance of rain 50%. Thursday night, partly cloudy with a chance of showers and thunderstorms in the evening, then mostly clear after midnight. Lows around 60. Chance of rain 50%. At 7 a.m., weather reports for selected cities. At Mansfield Long Regional Airport, it was clear. The temperature was 53 degrees, the dew point 52, and the relative humidity 96%. The wind was calm. The pressure was 30.12 inches and rising. Elsewhere across Ohio, it was clear, with a temperature of 55 at Wooster, 51 at Marion, 56 at Toledo Express, 58 at Cincinnati, and 52 at Findlay. It was partly cloudy, with a temperature of 60 at Cleveland, 56 at Dayton, and 57 at Columbus. At Akron-Canton Regional Airport, it was mostly cloudy, with a temperature of 57. At Youngstown, it was cloudy, with a temperature of 60. Reports from nearby cities outside Ohio, temperatures were between 59 and 62 degrees. It was partly cloudy at Detroit and Chicago. It was mostly cloudy at Pittsburgh and Indianapolis. At Buffalo, it was cloudy. The current time is 7:09 a.m. Eastern Daylight Time. 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We supply the latest available information for the Central Highlands over station WWG57 from Butler on a frequency of 162.450 MHz. On the latest weather map, high pressure will build across the area today through Wednesday. A low pressure system will extend a cold front east through the region on Thursday, followed by another area of high pressure for Friday into Saturday. The forecast for the Central Highlands.
West of tonight, mostly clear. Lows in the mid-50s. West winds around 5 miles per hour. Tuesday, mostly sunny. Highs in the upper 70s. West winds around 5 miles per hour. Tuesday night, partly cloudy. Lows in the mid-50s. Southwest winds around 5 miles per hour, becoming south after midnight. Wednesday, partly sunny. Highs in the lower 80s. South winds 5 to 10 miles per hour. Wednesday night, partly cloudy in the evening, then mostly cloudy with a chance of showers after midnight. Lows in the lower 60s. Southwest winds 5 to 10 miles per hour. Chance of rain 50%. Thursday, partly cloudy with a chance of showers. A chance of thunderstorms in the afternoon. Highs in the lower 80s. Chance of rain 50%. Thursday night, partly cloudy with a chance of showers and thunderstorms in the evening, then mostly clear after midnight. Lows around 60. Chance of rain 50%. The extended forecast for the Central Highlands. Friday, mostly sunny. Highs in the upper 70s. Friday night, clear. Lows in the mid-50s. Saturday, mostly sunny. Highs in the lower 80s. Saturday night, mostly clear. Lows around 60. Sunday, mostly sunny. Highs in the mid-80s. Sunday night, partly cloudy. Lows in the mid-60s. Monday, partly cloudy. Highs in the mid-80s. At 7 a.m., weather reports for selected cities. At Mansfield Lawn Regional Airport, it was clear. The temperature was 53 degrees, the dew point 52, and the relative humidity 96%. The wind was calm. The pressure was 30.12 inches and rising. Elsewhere across Ohio, it was clear, with a temperature of 55 at Wooster, 51 at Marion, 56 at Toledo Express, 58 at Cincinnati, and 52 at Findlay. It was partly cloudy, with a temperature of 60 at Cleveland, 56 at Dayton, and 57 at Columbus. At Akron-Canton Regional Airport, it was mostly cloudy, with a temperature of 57. At Youngstown, it was cloudy, with a temperature of 60. Reports from nearby cities outside Ohio, temperatures were between 59 and 62 degrees. It was partly cloudy at Detroit and Chicago. It was mostly cloudy at Pittsburgh and Indianapolis. At Buffalo, it was cloudy. The current time is 7:12 a.m. Eastern Daylight Time. 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We supply the latest available information for the Central Highlands over station WWG57 from Butler on a frequency of 162.450 MHz. On the latest weather map, high pressure will build across the area today through Wednesday. A low pressure system will extend a cold front east through the region on Thursday, followed by another area of high pressure for Friday into Saturday. The forecast for the Central Highlands. West of tonight, mostly clear. Lows in the mid-50s. West winds around 5 miles per hour. Tuesday, mostly sunny. Highs in the upper 70s. West winds around 5 miles per hour. Tuesday night, partly cloudy. Lows in the mid-50s. Southwest winds around 5 miles per hour, becoming south after midnight. Wednesday, partly sunny. Highs in the lower 80s. South winds 5 to 10 miles per hour. Wednesday night, partly cloudy in the evening, then mostly cloudy with a chance of showers after midnight. Lows in the lower 60s. Southwest winds 5 to 10 miles per hour. Chance of rain 50%. Thursday, partly cloudy with a chance of showers. A chance of thunderstorms in the afternoon. Highs in the lower 80s. Chance of rain 50%. Thursday night, partly cloudy with a chance of showers and thunderstorms in the evening, then mostly clear after midnight. Lows around 60. Chance of rain 50%. At 7 a.m., weather reports for selected cities. At Mansfield Lawn Regional Airport, it was clear. The temperature was 53 degrees, the dew point 52, and the relative humidity 96%. The wind was calm. The pressure was 30.12 inches and rising.
Elsewhere across Ohio, it was clear, with a temperature of 51 at Marion, 56 at Toledo Express, 58 at Cincinnati, and 52 at Findlay. It was partly cloudy, with a temperature of 55 at Wooster, 60 at Cleveland, 56 at Dayton, and 57 at Columbus. At Akron-Canton Regional Airport, it was mostly cloudy, with a temperature of 57. At Youngstown, it was cloudy, with a temperature of 60. Reports from nearby cities outside Ohio, temperatures were between 59 and 62 degrees. It was partly cloudy at Detroit and Chicago. It was mostly cloudy at Pittsburgh and Indianapolis. At Buffalo, it was cloudy. The Mansfield, Ohio climate summary for yesterday, August 24, 2026. Yesterday's high temperature was 73 degrees. The normal high is 81. Yesterday's low temperature was 52 degrees. The normal low is 60. No precipitation fell yesterday, which leaves the monthly total at 5.39 inches. This is 2.62 inches above the normal amount of 2.77 inches for August. The total precipitation for the year still stands at 29.44 inches, which is 0.47 inches above normal. No snow fell yesterday, which brings the monthly total to 0.0 inches. The total snowfall since July 1st still stands at 0.0 inches. There were 2 heating degree days yesterday. This brings the monthly total to 2. The yearly total since July 1st is 7. There were no cooling degree days yesterday. This leaves the monthly total at 166. The yearly total since January 1st is 645. The normal high temperature for today is 80 degrees, and the normal low is 60. The record high for today is 94, which occurred in 1936, and the record low is 38, which occurred in 1942. Sunrise today is at 6:50 a.m. and sunset is at 8:13 p.m. The current time is 7:16 a.m. Eastern Daylight Time. 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On the latest weather map, high pressure will build across the area today through Wednesday. A low pressure system will extend a cold front east through the region on Thursday, followed by another area of high pressure for Friday into Saturday. The forecast for the Central Highlands. West of tonight, mostly clear. Lows in the mid-50s. West winds around 5 miles per hour. Tuesday, mostly sunny. Highs in the upper 70s. West winds around 5 miles per hour. Tuesday night, partly cloudy. Lows in the mid-50s. Southwest winds around 5 miles per hour, becoming south after midnight. Wednesday, partly sunny. Highs in the lower 80s. South winds 5 to 10 miles per hour. Wednesday night, partly cloudy in the evening, then mostly cloudy with a chance of showers after midnight. Lows in the lower 60s. Southwest winds 5 to 10 miles per hour. Chance of rain 50%. Thursday, partly cloudy with a chance of showers. A chance of thunderstorms in the afternoon. Highs in the lower 80s. Chance of rain 50%. Thursday night, partly cloudy with a chance of showers and thunderstorms in the evening, then mostly clear after midnight. Lows around 60. Chance of rain 50%. The current time is 7:18 a.m. Eastern Daylight Time. 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On the latest weather map, high pressure will build across the area today through Wednesday. A low pressure system will extend a cold front east through the region on Thursday, followed by another area of high pressure for Friday into Saturday. The forecast for the Central Highlands. Today, mostly sunny. Highs in the upper 70s. West winds around 5 miles per hour. Tonight, partly cloudy. Lows in the mid-50s. Southwest winds around 5 miles per hour, becoming south after midnight.
Wednesday, partly sunny. Highs in the lower 80s. South winds 5 to 10 miles per hour. Wednesday night, partly cloudy in the evening, then mostly cloudy with a chance of showers after midnight. Lows in the lower 60s. Southwest winds 5 to 10 miles per hour. Chance of rain 50%. Thursday, partly cloudy with a chance of showers. A chance of thunderstorms in the afternoon. Humid with highs in the lower 80s. West winds 5 to 10 miles per hour. Chance of rain 50%. Thursday night, partly cloudy with a chance of showers and thunderstorms in the evening, then mostly clear after midnight. Lows around 60. Chance of rain 50%. The extended forecast for the Central Highlands. Friday, mostly sunny. Highs in the upper 70s. Friday night, clear. Lows in the mid-50s. Saturday, mostly sunny. Highs in the lower 80s. Saturday night, mostly clear. Lows around 60. Sunday, mostly sunny. Highs in the mid-80s. Sunday night, partly cloudy. Lows in the mid-60s. Monday, partly cloudy. Highs in the mid-80s. At 7 a.m., weather reports for selected cities. At Mansfield Long Regional Airport, it was clear. The temperature was 53 degrees, the dew point 52, and the relative humidity 96%. The wind was calm. The pressure was 30.12 inches and rising. Elsewhere across Ohio, it was clear, with a temperature of 51 at Marion, 56 at Toledo Express, 58 at Cincinnati, and 52 at Findlay. It was partly cloudy, with a temperature of 55 at Wooster, 60 at Cleveland, 56 at Dayton, and 57 at Columbus. At Akron-Canton Regional Airport, it was mostly cloudy, with a temperature of 57. At Youngstown, it was cloudy, with a temperature of 60. Reports from nearby cities outside Ohio, temperatures were between 59 and 62 degrees. It was partly cloudy at Detroit and Chicago. It was mostly cloudy at Pittsburgh and Indianapolis. At Buffalo, it was cloudy. The current time is 7:22 a.m. Eastern Daylight Time. 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We supply the latest available information for the Central Highlands over station WWG57 from Butler on a frequency of 162.450 MHz. On the latest weather map, high pressure will build across the area today through Wednesday. A low pressure system will extend a cold front east through the region on Thursday, followed by another area of high pressure for Friday into Saturday. The forecast for the Central Highlands. Today, mostly sunny. Highs in the upper 70s. West winds around 5 miles per hour. Tonight, partly cloudy. Lows in the mid-50s. Southwest winds around 5 miles per hour, becoming south after midnight. Wednesday, partly sunny. Highs in the lower 80s. South winds 5 to 10 miles per hour. Wednesday night, partly cloudy in the evening, then mostly cloudy with a chance of showers after midnight. Lows in the lower 60s. Southwest winds 5 to 10 miles per hour. Chance of rain 50%. Thursday, partly cloudy with a chance of showers. A chance of thunderstorms in the afternoon. Humid with highs in the lower 80s. West winds 5 to 10 miles per hour. Chance of rain 50%. Thursday night, partly cloudy with a chance of showers and thunderstorms in the evening, then mostly clear after midnight. Lows around 60. Chance of rain 50%. At 7 a.m., weather reports for selected cities. At Mansfield Long Regional Airport, it was clear. The temperature was 53 degrees, the dew point 52, and the relative humidity 96%. The wind was calm. The pressure was 30.12 inches and rising. Elsewhere across Ohio, it was clear, with a temperature of 51 at Marion, 56 at Toledo Express, 58 at Cincinnati, and 52 at Findlay. It was partly cloudy, with a temperature of 55 at Wooster, 60 at Cleveland, 56 at Dayton, and 57 at Columbus. At Akron-Canton Regional Airport, it was mostly cloudy, with a temperature of 57.
At Youngstown, it was cloudy, with a temperature of 60. Reports from nearby cities outside Ohio, temperatures were between 59 and 62 degrees. It was partly cloudy at Detroit and Chicago. It was mostly cloudy at Pittsburgh and Indianapolis. At Buffalo, it was cloudy. The current time is 7:25 a.m. Eastern Daylight Time. 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On the latest weather map, high pressure will build across the area today through Wednesday. A low pressure system will extend a cold front east through the region on Thursday, followed by another area of high pressure for Friday into Saturday. The forecast for the Central Highlands. Today, mostly sunny. Highs in the upper 70s. West winds around 5 miles per hour. Tonight, partly cloudy. Lows in the mid 50s. Southwest winds around 5 miles per hour, becoming south after midnight. Wednesday, partly sunny. Highs in the lower 80s. South winds 5 to 10 miles per hour. Wednesday night, partly cloudy in the evening, then mostly cloudy with a chance of showers after midnight. Lows in the lower 60s. Southwest winds 5 to 10 miles per hour. Chance of rain 50%. Thursday, partly cloudy with a chance of showers. A chance of thunderstorms in the afternoon. Humid with highs in the lower 80s. West winds 5 to 10 miles per hour. Chance of rain 50%. Thursday night, partly cloudy with a chance of showers and thunderstorms in the evening, then mostly clear after midnight. Lows around 60. Chance of rain 50%. At 7 a.m., weather reports for selected cities. At Mansfield Long Regional Airport, it was clear. The temperature was 53 degrees, the dew point 52, and the relative humidity 96%. The wind was calm. The pressure was 30.12 inches and rising. Elsewhere across Ohio, it was clear, with a temperature of 51 at Marion, 56 at Toledo Express, 58 at Cincinnati, and 52 at Findlay. It was partly cloudy, with a temperature of 55 at Worcester, 60 at Cleveland, 56 at Dayton, and 57 at Columbus. At Akron-Canton Regional Airport, it was mostly cloudy, with a temperature of 57. At Youngstown, it was cloudy, with a temperature of 60. Reports from nearby cities outside Ohio, temperatures were between 59 and 62 degrees. It was partly cloudy at Detroit and Chicago. It was mostly cloudy at Pittsburgh and Indianapolis. At Buffalo, it was cloudy. The current time is 7:27 a.m. Eastern Daylight Time. 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We supply the latest available information for the Central Highlands over station WWG57 from Butler on a frequency of 162.450 MHz. On the latest weather map, high pressure will build across the area today through Wednesday. A low pressure system will extend a cold front east through the region on Thursday, followed by another area of high pressure for Friday into Saturday. The forecast for the Central Highlands. Today, mostly sunny. Highs in the upper 70s. West winds around 5 miles per hour. Tonight, partly cloudy. Lows in the mid 50s. Southwest winds around 5 miles per hour, becoming south after midnight. Wednesday, partly sunny. Highs in the lower 80s. South winds 5 to 10 miles per hour. Wednesday night, partly cloudy in the evening, then mostly cloudy with a chance of showers after midnight. Lows in the lower 60s. Southwest winds 5 to 10 miles per hour. Chance of rain 50%. Thursday, partly cloudy with a chance of showers. A chance of thunderstorms in the afternoon. Humid with highs in the lower 80s. West winds 5 to 10 miles per hour. Chance of rain 50%. Thursday night, partly cloudy with a chance of showers and thunderstorms in the evening, then mostly clear after midnight. Lows around 60. Chance of rain 50%.
at 7 a.m. Weather reports for selected cities. At Mansfield Lawn Regional Airport, it was clear. The temperature was 53 degrees, the dew point 52, and the relative humidity 96%. The wind was calm. The pressure was 30.12 inches and rising. Elsewhere across Ohio, it was clear, with a temperature of 51 at Marion, 56 at Toledo Express, 58 at Cincinnati, and 52 at Findlay. It was partly cloudy, with a temperature of 55 at Wooster, 60 at Cleveland, 56 at Dayton, and 57 at Columbus. At Akron-Canton Regional Airport, it was mostly cloudy, with a temperature of 57. At Youngstown, it was cloudy, with a temperature of 60. Reports from nearby cities outside Ohio, temperatures were between 59 and 62 degrees. It was partly cloudy at Detroit and Chicago. It was mostly cloudy at Pittsburgh and Indianapolis. At Buffalo, it was cloudy. The extended forecast for the Central Highlands. Friday, mostly sunny. Highs in the upper 70s. Friday night, clear. Lows in the mid-50s. Saturday, mostly sunny. Highs in the lower 80s. Saturday night, mostly clear. Lows around 60. Sunday, mostly sunny. Highs in the mid-80s. Sunday night, partly cloudy. Lows in the mid-60s. Monday, partly cloudy. Highs in the mid-80s. The Mansfield, Ohio climate summary for yesterday, August 24, 2026. Yesterday's high temperature was 73 degrees. The normal high is 81. Yesterday's low temperature was 52 degrees. The normal low is 60. No precipitation fell yesterday, which leaves the monthly total at 5.39 inches. This is 2.62 inches above the normal amount of 2.77 inches for August. The total precipitation for the year still stands at 29.44 inches, which is 0.47 inches above normal. No snow fell yesterday, which brings the monthly total to 0.0 inches. The total snowfall since July 1st still stands at 0.0 inches. There were two heating degree days yesterday. This brings the monthly total to 2. The yearly total since July 1st is 7. There were no cooling degree days yesterday. This leaves the monthly total at 166. The yearly total since January 1st is 645. The normal high temperature for today is 80 degrees, and the normal low is 60. The record high for today is 94, which occurred in 1936, and the record low is 38, which occurred in 1942. Sunrise today is at 6:50 a.m. and sunset is at 8:13 p.m. The current time is 7:32 a.m. Eastern Daylight Time. 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On the latest weather map, high pressure will build across the area today through Wednesday. A low pressure system will extend a cold front east through the region on Thursday, followed by another area of high pressure for Friday into Saturday. The forecast for the Central Highlands. Highs in the upper 70s. West winds around 5 miles per hour. Tonight, partly cloudy. Lows in the mid-50s. Southwest winds around 5 miles per hour, becoming south after midnight. Wednesday, partly sunny. Highs in the lower 80s. South winds 5 to 10 miles per hour. Wednesday night, partly cloudy in the evening, then mostly cloudy with a chance of showers after midnight. Lows in the lower 60s. Southwest winds 5 to 10 miles per hour. Chance of rain 50%. Thursday, partly cloudy with a chance of showers. A chance of thunderstorms in the afternoon. Humid with highs in the lower 80s. West winds 5 to 10 miles per hour. Chance of rain 50%. Thursday night, partly cloudy with a chance of showers and thunderstorms in the evening, then mostly clear after midnight. Lows around 60. Chance of rain 50%. At 7 a.m., weather reports for selected cities. At Mansfield Lawn Regional Airport, it was clear.
The temperature was 53 degrees, the dew point 52, and the relative humidity 96%. The wind was calm. The pressure was 30.

0.12 inches and rising. Elsewhere across Ohio, it was clear, with a temperature of 51 at Marion, 56 at Toledo Express, 58 at Cincinnati, and 52 at Findlay. It was partly cloudy, with a temperature of 55 at Wooster, 60 at Cleveland, 56 at Dayton, and 57 at Columbus. At Akron-Canton Regional Airport, it was mostly cloudy, with a temperature of 57. At Youngstown, it was cloudy, with a temperature of 60. Reports from nearby cities outside Ohio, temperatures were between 59 and 62 degrees. It was partly cloudy at Detroit and Chicago. It was mostly cloudy at Pittsburgh and Indianapolis. At Buffalo, it was cloudy. The current time is 7:35 a.m. Eastern Daylight Time. 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We supply the latest available information for the Central Highlands over station WWG 57 from Butler on a frequency of 162.450 MHz. On the latest weather map, high pressure will build across the area today through Wednesday. A low pressure system will extend a cold front east through the region on Thursday, followed by another area of high pressure for Friday into Saturday. The forecast for the Central Highlands. Today, mostly sunny. Highs in the upper 70s. West winds around 5 miles per hour. Tonight, partly cloudy. Lows in the mid 50s. Southwest winds around 5 miles per hour, becoming south after midnight. Wednesday, partly sunny. Highs in the lower 80s. South winds 5 to 10 miles per hour. Wednesday night, partly cloudy in the evening, then mostly cloudy with a chance of showers after midnight. Lows in the lower 60s. Southwest winds 5 to 10 miles per hour. Chance of rain 50%. Thursday, partly cloudy with a chance of showers. A chance of thunderstorms in the afternoon. Humid with highs in the lower 80s. West winds 5 to 10 miles per hour. Chance of rain 50%. Thursday night, partly cloudy with a chance of showers and thunderstorms in the evening, then mostly clear after midnight. Lows around 60. Chance of rain 50%. At 7 a.m., weather reports for selected cities. At Mansfield Lawn Regional Airport, it was clear. The temperature was 53 degrees, the dew point 52, and the relative humidity 96%. The wind was calm. The pressure was 30.12 inches and rising. Elsewhere across Ohio, it was clear, with a temperature of 51 at Marion, 56 at Toledo Express, 58 at Cincinnati, and 52 at Findlay. It was partly cloudy, with a temperature of 55 at Wooster, 60 at Cleveland, 56 at Dayton, and 57 at Columbus. At Akron-Canton Regional Airport, it was mostly cloudy, with a temperature of 57. At Youngstown, it was cloudy, with a temperature of 60. Reports from nearby cities outside Ohio, temperatures were between 59 and 62 degrees. It was partly cloudy at Detroit and Chicago. It was mostly cloudy at Pittsburgh and Indianapolis. At Buffalo, it was cloudy. The current time is 7:38 a.m. Eastern Daylight Time. 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We supply the latest available information for the Central Highlands over station WWG 57 from Butler on a frequency of 162.450 MHz. On the latest weather map, high pressure will build across the area today through Wednesday. A low pressure system will extend a cold front east through the region on Thursday, followed by another area of high pressure for Friday into Saturday. The forecast for the Central Highlands. Today, mostly sunny. Highs in the upper 70s. West winds around 5 miles per hour. Tonight, partly cloudy. Lows in the mid 50s. Southwest winds around 5 miles per hour, becoming south after midnight. Wednesday, partly sunny. Highs in the lower 80s. South winds 5 to 10 miles per hour. Wednesday night, partly cloudy in the evening, then mostly cloudy with a chance of showers after midnight. Lows in the lower 60s. Southwest winds 5 to 10 miles per hour. Chance of rain 50%. Thursday,
partly cloudy with a chance of showers. A chance of thunderstorms in the afternoon. Humid with highs in the lower 80s. West winds 5 to 10 miles per hour. Chance of rain 50%. Thursday night, partly cloudy with a chance of showers and thunderstorms in the evening, then mostly clear after midnight. Lows around 60. Chance of rain 50%. The extended forecast for the Central Highlands. Friday, mostly sunny. Highs in the upper 70s. Friday night, clear. Lows in the mid-50s. Saturday, mostly sunny. Highs in the lower 80s. Saturday night, mostly clear. Lows around 60. Sunday, mostly sunny. Highs in the mid-80s. Sunday night, partly cloudy. Lows in the mid-60s. Monday, partly cloudy. Highs in the mid-80s. At 7 a.m., weather reports for selected cities. At Mansfield Long Regional Airport, it was clear. The temperature was 53 degrees, the dew point 52, and the relative humidity 96%. The wind was calm. The pressure was 30.12 inches and rising. Elsewhere across Ohio, it was clear, with a temperature of 51 at Marion, 56 at Toledo Express, 58 at Cincinnati, and 52 at Findlay. It was partly cloudy, with a temperature of 55 at Wooster, 60 at Cleveland, 56 at Dayton, and 57 at Columbus. At Akron-Canton Regional Airport, it was mostly cloudy, with a temperature of 57. At Youngstown, it was cloudy, with a temperature of 60. Reports from nearby cities outside Ohio, temperatures were between 59 and 62 degrees. It was partly cloudy at Detroit and Chicago. It was mostly cloudy at Pittsburgh and Indianapolis. At Buffalo, it was cloudy. The current time is 7:41 a.m. Eastern Daylight Time. 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We supply the latest available information for the Central Highlands over station WWG57 from Butler on a frequency of 162.450 MHz. On the latest weather map, high pressure will build across the area today through Wednesday. A low pressure system will extend a cold front east through the region on Thursday, followed by another area of high pressure for Friday into Saturday. The forecast for the Central Highlands. Today, mostly sunny. Highs in the upper 70s. West winds around 5 miles per hour. Tonight, partly cloudy. Lows in the mid-50s. Southwest winds around 5 miles per hour, becoming south after midnight. Wednesday, partly sunny. Highs in the lower 80s. South winds 5 to 10 miles per hour. Wednesday night, partly cloudy in the evening, then mostly cloudy with a chance of showers after midnight. Lows in the lower 60s. Southwest winds 5 to 10 miles per hour. Chance of rain 50%. Thursday, partly cloudy with a chance of showers. A chance of thunderstorms in the afternoon. Humid with highs in the lower 80s. West winds 5 to 10 miles per hour. Chance of rain 50%. Thursday night, partly cloudy with a chance of showers and thunderstorms in the evening, then mostly clear after midnight. Lows around 60. Chance of rain 50%. At 7 a.m., weather reports for selected cities. At Mansfield Long Regional Airport, it was clear. The temperature was 53 degrees, the dew point 52, and the relative humidity 96%. The wind was calm. The pressure was 30.12 inches and rising. Elsewhere across Ohio, it was clear, with a temperature of 51 at Marion, 56 at Toledo Express, 58 at Cincinnati, and 52 at Findlay. It was partly cloudy, with a temperature of 55 at Wooster, 60 at Cleveland, 56 at Dayton, and 57 at Columbus. At Akron-Canton Regional Airport, it was mostly cloudy, with a temperature of 57. At Youngstown, it was cloudy, with a temperature of 60. Reports from nearby cities outside Ohio, temperatures were between 59 and 62 degrees. It was partly cloudy at Detroit and Chicago. It was mostly cloudy at Pittsburgh and Indianapolis. At Buffalo, it was cloudy. The current time is 7:44 a.m. Eastern Daylight Time.
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We supply the latest available information for the Central Highlands over station WWG57 from Butler on a frequency of 162.450 MHz. The Mansfield, Ohio climate summary for yesterday, August 24, 2026. Yesterday's high temperature was 73 degrees. The normal high is 81. Yesterday's low temperature was 52 degrees. The normal low is 60. No precipitation fell yesterday, which leaves the monthly total at 5.39 inches. This is 2.62 inches above the normal amount of 2.77 inches for August. The total precipitation for the year still stands at 29.44 inches, which is 0.47 inches above normal. No snow fell yesterday, which brings the monthly total to 0.0 inches. The total snowfall since July 1st still stands at 0.0 inches. There were two heating degree days yesterday. This brings the monthly total to 2. The yearly total since July 1st is 7. There were no cooling degree days yesterday. This leaves the monthly total at 166. The yearly total since January 1st is 645. The normal high temperature for today is 80 degrees, and the normal low is 60. The record high for today is 94, which occurred in 1936, and the record low is 38, which occurred in 1942. Sunrise today is at 6:50 a.m. and sunset is at 8:13 p.m. On the latest weather map, high pressure will build across the area today through Wednesday. A low pressure system will extend a cold front east through the region on Thursday, followed by another area of high pressure for Friday into Saturday. The forecast for the Central Highlands. Today, mostly sunny. Highs in the upper 70s. West winds around 5 miles per hour. Tonight, partly cloudy. Lows in the mid-50s. Southwest winds around 5 miles per hour, becoming south after midnight. Wednesday, partly sunny. Highs in the lower 80s. South winds 5 to 10 miles per hour. Wednesday night, partly cloudy in the evening, then mostly cloudy with a chance of showers after midnight. Lows in the lower 60s. Southwest winds 5 to 10 miles per hour. Chance of rain 50%. Thursday, partly cloudy with a chance of showers. A chance of thunderstorms in the afternoon. Humid with highs in the lower 80s. West winds 5 to 10 miles per hour. Chance of rain 50%. Thursday night, partly cloudy with a chance of showers and thunderstorms in the evening, then mostly clear after midnight. Lows around 60. Chance of rain 50%. At 7 a.m., weather reports for selected cities. At Mansfield Long Regional Airport, it was clear. The temperature was 53 degrees, the dew point 52, and the relative humidity 96%. The wind was calm. The pressure was 30.12 inches and rising. Elsewhere across Ohio, it was clear, with a temperature of 51 at Marion, 56 at Toledo Express, 58 at Cincinnati, and 52 at Findlay. It was partly cloudy, with a temperature of 55 at Wooster, 60 at Cleveland, 56 at Dayton, and 57 at Columbus. At Akron-Canton Regional Airport, it was mostly cloudy, with a temperature of 57. At Youngstown, it was cloudy, with a temperature of 60. Reports from nearby cities outside Ohio, temperatures were between 59 and 62 degrees. It was partly cloudy at Detroit and Chicago. It was mostly cloudy at Pittsburgh and Indianapolis. At Buffalo, it was cloudy. The current time is 7:48 a.m. Eastern Daylight Time. 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We supply the latest available information for the Central Highlands over station WWG57 from Butler on a frequency of 162.450 MHz. On the latest weather map, high pressure will build across the area today through Wednesday. A low pressure system will extend a cold front east through the region on Thursday, followed by another area of high pressure for Friday into Saturday. The forecast for the Central Highlands. Today, mostly sunny. Highs in the upper 70s. West winds around 5 miles per hour.
Tonight, partly cloudy. Lows in the mid-50s. Southwest winds around 5 miles per hour, becoming south after midnight. Wednesday, partly sunny. Highs in the lower 80s. South winds 5 to 10 miles per hour. Wednesday night, partly cloudy in the evening, then mostly cloudy with a chance of showers after midnight. Lows in the lower 60s. Southwest winds 5 to 10 miles per hour. Chance of rain 50%. Thursday, partly cloudy with a chance of showers. A chance of thunderstorms in the afternoon. Humid with highs in the lower 80s. West winds 5 to 10 miles per hour. Chance of rain 50%. Thursday night, partly cloudy with a chance of showers and thunderstorms in the evening, then mostly clear after midnight. Lows around 60. Chance of rain 50%. The extended forecast for the Central Highlands. Friday, mostly sunny. Highs in the upper 70s. Friday night, clear. Lows in the mid-50s. Saturday, mostly sunny. Highs in the lower 80s. Saturday night, mostly clear. Lows around 60. Sunday, mostly sunny. Highs in the mid-80s. Sunday night, partly cloudy. Lows in the mid-60s. Monday, partly cloudy. Highs in the mid-80s. At 7 a.m., weather reports for selected cities. At Mansfield Long Regional Airport, it was clear. The temperature was 53 degrees, the dew point 52, and the relative humidity 96%. The wind was calm. The pressure was 30.12 inches and rising. Elsewhere across Ohio, it was clear, with a temperature of 51 at Marion, 56 at Toledo Express, 58 at Cincinnati, and 52 at Findlay. It was partly cloudy, with a temperature of 55 at Wooster, 60 at Cleveland, 56 at Dayton, and 57 at Columbus. At Akron-Canton Regional Airport, it was mostly cloudy, with a temperature of 57. At Youngstown, it was cloudy, with a temperature of 60. Reports from nearby cities outside Ohio, temperatures were between 59 and 62 degrees. It was partly cloudy at Detroit and Chicago. It was mostly cloudy at Pittsburgh and Indianapolis. At Buffalo, it was cloudy. The current time is 7:52 a.m. Eastern Daylight Time. 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We supply the latest available information for the Central Highlands over station WWG 57 from Butler on a frequency of 162.450 MHz. On the latest weather map, high pressure will build across the area today through Wednesday. A low pressure system will extend a cold front east through the region on Thursday, followed by another area of high pressure for Friday into Saturday. The forecast for the Central Highlands. Today, mostly sunny. Highs in the upper 70s. West winds around 5 miles per hour. Tonight, partly cloudy. Lows in the mid-50s. Southwest winds around 5 miles per hour, becoming south after midnight. Wednesday, partly sunny. Highs in the lower 80s. South winds 5 to 10 miles per hour. Wednesday night, partly cloudy in the evening, then mostly cloudy with a chance of showers after midnight. Lows in the lower 60s. Southwest winds 5 to 10 miles per hour. Chance of rain 50%. Thursday, partly cloudy with a chance of showers. A chance of thunderstorms in the afternoon. Humid with highs in the lower 80s. West winds 5 to 10 miles per hour. Chance of rain 50%. Thursday night, partly cloudy with a chance of showers and thunderstorms in the evening, then mostly clear after midnight. Lows around 60. Chance of rain 50%. At 7 a.m., weather reports for selected cities. At Mansfield Long Regional Airport, it was clear. The temperature was 53 degrees, the dew point 52, and the relative humidity 96%. The wind was calm. The pressure was 30.12 inches and rising. Elsewhere across Ohio, it was clear, with a temperature of 51 at Marion, 56 at Toledo Express, 58 at Cincinnati, and 52 at Findlay. It was partly cloudy, with a temperature of 55 at Wooster,
60 at Cleveland, 56 at Dayton, and 57 at Columbus. At Akron-Canton Regional Airport, it was mostly cloudy, with a temperature of 57. At Youngstown, it was cloudy, with a temperature of 60. Reports from nearby cities outside Ohio, temperatures were between 59 and 62 degrees. It was partly cloudy at Detroit and Chicago. It was mostly cloudy at Pittsburgh and Indianapolis. At Buffalo, it was cloudy. The current time is 7:55 a.m. Eastern Daylight Time. 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We supply the latest available information for the Central Highlands over station WWG 57 from Butler on a frequency of 162.450 MHz. On the latest weather map, high pressure will build across the area today through Wednesday. A low pressure system will extend a cold front east through the region on Thursday, followed by another area of high pressure for Friday into Saturday. The forecast for the Central Highlands. Today, mostly sunny. Highs in the upper 70s. West winds around 5 miles per hour. Tonight, partly cloudy. Lows in the mid-50s. Southwest winds around 5 miles per hour, becoming south after midnight. Wednesday, partly sunny. Highs in the lower 80s. South winds 5 to 10 miles per hour. Wednesday night, partly cloudy in the evening, then mostly cloudy with a chance of showers after midnight. Lows in the lower 60s. Southwest winds 5 to 10 miles per hour. Chance of rain 50%. Thursday, partly cloudy with a chance of showers. A chance of thunderstorms in the afternoon. Humid with highs in the lower 80s. West winds 5 to 10 miles per hour. Chance of rain 50%. Thursday night, partly cloudy with a chance of showers and thunderstorms in the evening, then mostly clear after midnight. Lows around 60. Chance of rain 50%. At 7 a.m., weather reports for selected cities. At Mansfield Long Regional Airport, it was clear. The temperature was 53 degrees, the dew point 52, and the relative humidity 96%. The wind was calm. The pressure was 30.12 inches and rising. Elsewhere across Ohio, it was clear, with a temperature of 51 at Marion, 56 at Toledo Express, 58 at Cincinnati, and 52 at Findlay. It was partly cloudy, with a temperature of 55 at Wooster, 60 at Cleveland, 56 at Dayton, and 57 at Columbus. At Akron-Canton Regional Airport, it was mostly cloudy, with a temperature of 57. At Youngstown, it was cloudy, with a temperature of 60. Reports from nearby cities outside Ohio, temperatures were between 59 and 62 degrees. It was partly cloudy at Detroit and Chicago. It was mostly cloudy at Pittsburgh and Indianapolis. At Buffalo, it was cloudy. The current time is 7:58 a.m. Eastern Daylight Time. 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We supply the latest available information for the Central Highlands over station WWG 57 from Butler on a frequency of 162.450 MHz. On the latest weather map, high pressure will build across the area today through Wednesday. A low pressure system will extend a cold front east through the region on Thursday, followed by another area of high pressure for Friday into Saturday. The forecast for the Central Highlands. Today, mostly sunny. Highs in the upper 70s. West winds around 5 miles per hour. Tonight, partly cloudy. Lows in the mid-50s. Southwest winds around 5 miles per hour, becoming south after midnight. Wednesday, partly sunny. Highs in the lower 80s. South winds 5 to 10 miles per hour. Wednesday night, partly cloudy in the evening, then mostly cloudy with a chance of showers after midnight. Lows in the lower 60s. Southwest winds 5 to 10 miles per hour. Chance of rain 50%. Thursday, partly cloudy with a chance of showers. A chance of thunderstorms in the afternoon. Humid with highs in the lower 80s. West winds 5 to 10 miles per hour. Chance of rain 50%.
Thursday night, partly cloudy with a chance of showers and thunderstorms in the evening, then mostly clear.

A temperature of 55 at Worcester, 60 at Cleveland, 56 at Dayton, and 57 at Columbus. At Akron-Canton Regional Airport, it was mostly cloudy, with a temperature of 57. At Youngstown, it was cloudy, with a temperature of 60. Reports from nearby cities outside Ohio, temperatures were between 59 and 62 degrees. It was partly cloudy at Detroit and Chicago. It was mostly cloudy at Pittsburgh and Indianapolis. At Buffalo, it was cloudy. The Nearshore Marine Forecast. For the following marine location, the islands to Vermilion. Today, west winds less than 10 knots becoming north. Sunny. Waves 1 foot or less. Tonight, east winds 10 knots or less becoming south. Partly cloudy. Waves 1 foot or less. Wednesday, south winds 5 to 10 knots becoming southwest. Mostly sunny. Waves 1 foot or less. Wednesday night, south winds 10 to 15 knots becoming southwest. A chance of showers in the evening, then showers likely overnight. Waves 2 feet or less. The water temperature off Toledo is 77 degrees, off Cleveland 75 degrees, and off Derry 75 degrees. The extended forecast for the Central Highlands. Friday, mostly sunny. Highs in the upper 70s. Friday night, clear. Lows in the mid-50s. Saturday, mostly sunny. Highs in the lower 80s. Saturday night, mostly clear. Lows around 60. Sunday, mostly sunny. Highs in the mid-80s. Sunday night, partly cloudy. Lows in the mid-60s. Monday, partly cloudy. Highs in the mid-80s. The Mansfield, Ohio climate summary for yesterday, August 24, 2026. Yesterday's high temperature was 73 degrees. The normal high is 81. Yesterday's low temperature was 52 degrees. The normal low is 60. No precipitation fell yesterday, which leaves the monthly total at 5.39 inches. This is 2.62 inches above the normal amount of 2.77 inches for August. The total precipitation for the year still stands at 29.44 inches, which is 0.47 inches above normal. No snow fell yesterday, which brings the monthly total to 0.0 inches. The total snowfall since July 1st still stands at 0.0 inches. There were 2 heating degree days yesterday. This brings the monthly total to 2. The yearly total since July 1st is 7. There were no cooling degree days yesterday. This leaves the monthly total at 166. The yearly total since January 1st is 645. The normal high temperature for today is 80 degrees, and the normal low is 60. The record high for today is 94, which occurred in 1936, and the record low is 38, which occurred in 1942. Sunrise today is at 6:50 a.m. and sunset is at 8:13 p.m. The current time is 8:03 a.m. Eastern Daylight Time. 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On the latest weather map, high pressure will build across the area today through Wednesday. A low pressure system will extend a cold front east through the region on Thursday, followed by another area of high pressure for Friday into Saturday. The forecast for the Central Highlands. Today, mostly sunny. Highs in the upper 70s. West winds around 5 miles per hour. Tonight, partly cloudy. Lows in the mid-50s. Southwest winds around 5 miles per hour, becoming south after midnight. Wednesday, partly sunny. Highs in the lower 80s. South winds 5 to 10 miles per hour. Wednesday night, partly cloudy in the evening, then mostly cloudy with a chance of showers after midnight. Lows in the lower 60s. Southwest winds 5 to 10 miles per hour. Chance of rain 50%. Thursday, partly cloudy with a chance of showers. A chance of thunderstorms in the afternoon. Humid with highs in the lower 80s. West winds 5 to 10 miles per hour. Chance of rain 50%. Thursday night, partly

Partly cloudy with a chance of showers and thunderstorms in the evening, then mostly clear after midnight. Lows around 60. Chance of rain 50%. The current time is 8:05 a.m. Eastern Daylight Time. 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On the latest weather map, high pressure will build across the area today through Wednesday. A low pressure system will extend a cold front east through the region on Thursday, followed by another area of high pressure for Friday into Saturday. The forecast for the Central Highlands. Today, mostly sunny. Highs in the upper 70s. West winds around 5 miles per hour. Tonight, partly cloudy. Lows in the mid 50s. Southwest winds around 5 miles per hour, becoming south after midnight. Wednesday, partly sunny. Highs in the lower 80s. South winds 5 to 10 miles per hour. Wednesday night, partly cloudy in the evening, then mostly cloudy with a chance of showers after midnight. Lows in the lower 60s. Southwest winds 5 to 10 miles per hour. Chance of rain 50%. Thursday, partly cloudy with a chance of showers. A chance of thunderstorms in the afternoon. Humid with highs in the lower 80s. West winds 5 to 10 miles per hour. Chance of rain 50%. Thursday night, partly cloudy with a chance of showers and thunderstorms in the evening, then mostly clear after midnight. Lows around 60. Chance of rain 50%. At 8 a.m., weather reports for selected cities. At Mansfield Long Regional Airport, it was sunny. The temperature was 57 degrees, the dew point 55, and the relative humidity 93%. The wind was southwest, at 3 miles an hour. The pressure was 30.13 inches and rising. Elsewhere across Ohio, it was sunny, with a temperature of 59 at Wooster, 56 at Marion, 57 at Toledo Express, and 55 at Findlay. It was mostly sunny, with a temperature of 61 at Cleveland, 62 at Cincinnati, 57 at Dayton, and 59 at Columbus. It was partly sunny, with a temperature of 58 at Akron-Canton Regional Airport, and 62 at Youngstown. Reports from nearby cities outside Ohio, skies ranged from partly cloudy to mostly cloudy, and temperatures were between 61 and 62 degrees. The current time is 8:08 a.m. Eastern Daylight Time. 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We supply the latest available information for the Central Highlands over station WWG57 from Butler on a frequency of 162.450 MHz. On the latest weather map, high pressure will build across the area today through Wednesday. A low pressure system will extend a cold front east through the region on Thursday, followed by another area of high pressure for Friday into Saturday. The forecast for the Central Highlands. Today, mostly sunny. Highs in the upper 70s. West winds around 5 miles per hour. Tonight, partly cloudy. Lows in the mid 50s. Southwest winds around 5 miles per hour, becoming south after midnight. Wednesday, partly sunny. Highs in the lower 80s. South winds 5 to 10 miles per hour. Wednesday night, partly cloudy in the evening, then mostly cloudy with a chance of showers after midnight. Lows in the lower 60s. Southwest winds 5 to 10 miles per hour. Chance of rain 50%. Thursday, partly cloudy with a chance of showers. A chance of thunderstorms in the afternoon. Humid with highs in the lower 80s. West winds 5 to 10 miles per hour. Chance of rain 50%. Thursday night, partly cloudy with a chance of showers and thunderstorms in the evening, then mostly clear after midnight. Lows around 60. Chance of rain 50%. The extended forecast for the Central Highlands. Friday, mostly sunny. Highs in the upper 70s. Friday night, clear. Lows in the mid 50s. Saturday, mostly sunny. Highs in the lower 80s. Saturday night, mostly clear.
Lows around 60. Sunday, mostly sunny. Highs in the mid-80s. Sunday night, partly cloudy. Lows in the mid-60s. Monday, partly cloudy. Highs in the mid-80s. At 8 a.m., weather reports for selected cities. At Mansfield Long Regional Airport, it was sunny. The temperature was 57 degrees, the dew point 55, and the relative humidity 93%. The wind was southwest, at 3 miles an hour. The pressure was 30.13 inches and rising. Elsewhere across Ohio, it was sunny, with a temperature of 59 at Wooster, 56 at Marion, 57 at Toledo Express, and 55 at Findlay. It was mostly sunny, with a temperature of 61 at Cleveland, 62 at Cincinnati, 57 at Dayton, and 59 at Columbus. It was partly sunny, with a temperature of 58 at Akron-Canton Regional Airport, and 62 at Youngstown. Reports from nearby cities outside Ohio, skies ranged from partly cloudy to mostly cloudy, and temperatures were between 61 and 62 degrees. The current time is 8:11 a.m. Eastern Daylight Time. 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On the latest weather map, high pressure will build across the area today through Wednesday. A low pressure system will extend a cold front east through the region on Thursday, followed by another area of high pressure for Friday into Saturday. The forecast for the Central Highlands. Today, mostly sunny. Highs in the upper 70s. West winds around 5 miles per hour. Tonight, partly cloudy. Lows in the mid-50s. Southwest winds around 5 miles per hour, becoming south after midnight. Wednesday, partly sunny. Highs in the lower 80s. South winds 5 to 10 miles per hour. Wednesday night, partly cloudy in the evening, then mostly cloudy with a chance of showers after midnight. Lows in the lower 60s. Southwest winds 5 to 10 miles per hour. Chance of rain 50%. Thursday, partly cloudy with a chance of showers. A chance of thunderstorms in the afternoon. Humid with highs in the lower 80s. West winds 5 to 10 miles per hour. Chance of rain 50%. Thursday night, partly cloudy with a chance of showers and thunderstorms in the evening, then mostly clear after midnight. Lows around 60. Chance of rain 50%. At 8 a.m., weather reports for selected cities. At Mansfield Long Regional Airport, it was sunny. The temperature was 57 degrees, the dew point 55, and the relative humidity 93%. The wind was southwest, at 3 miles an hour. The pressure was 30.13 inches and rising. Elsewhere across Ohio, it was sunny, with a temperature of 59 at Wooster, 56 at Marion, 57 at Toledo Express, and 55 at Findlay. It was mostly sunny, with a temperature of 61 at Cleveland, 62 at Cincinnati, 57 at Dayton, and 59 at Columbus. It was partly sunny, with a temperature of 58 at Akron-Canton Regional Airport, and 62 at Youngstown. Reports from nearby cities outside Ohio, skies ranged from partly cloudy to mostly cloudy, and temperatures were between 61 and 62 degrees. At 8 a.m., weather reports for selected cities. At Mansfield Long Regional Airport, it was sunny. The temperature was 57 degrees, the dew point 55, and the relative humidity 93%. The wind was southwest, at 3 miles an hour. The pressure was 30.13 inches and rising. Elsewhere across Ohio, it was sunny, with a temperature of 59 at Wooster, 56 at Marion, 57 at Toledo Express, and 55 at Findlay. It was mostly sunny, with a temperature of 61 at Cleveland, 62 at Cincinnati, 57 at Dayton, and 59 at Columbus. It was partly sunny, with a temperature of 58 at Akron-Canton Regional Airport, and 62 at Youngstown. Reports from nearby cities outside Ohio, skies ranged from partly cloudy to mostly cloudy, and temperatures were between 61 and 62 degrees. The Mansfield, Ohio Climate Summary for yesterday, August 24, 2026. Yesterday's high temperature was 73 degrees.
the normal high is 81. Yesterday's low temperature was 52 degrees. The normal low is 60. No precipitation fell yesterday, which leaves the monthly total at 5.39 inches. This is 2.62 inches above the normal amount of 2.77 inches for August. The total precipitation for the year still stands at 29.44 inches, which is 0.47 inches above normal. No snow fell yesterday, which brings the monthly total to 0.0 inches. The total snowfall since July 1st still stands at 0.0 inches. There were two heating degree days yesterday. This brings the monthly total to 2. The yearly total since July 1st is 7. There were no cooling degree days yesterday. This leaves the monthly total at 166. The yearly total since January 1st is 645. The normal high temperature for today is 80 degrees, and the normal low is 60. The record high for today is 94, which occurred in 1936, and the record low is 38, which occurred in 1942. Sunrise today is at 6:50 a.m. and sunset is at 8:13 p.m. The current time is 8:16 a.m. Eastern Daylight Time. 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On the latest weather map, high pressure will build across the area today through Wednesday. A low pressure system will extend a cold front east through the region on Thursday, followed by another area of high pressure for Friday into Saturday. The forecast for the Central Highlands. Today, mostly sunny. Highs in the upper 70s. West winds around 5 miles per hour. Tonight, partly cloudy. Lows in the mid-50s. Southwest winds around 5 miles per hour, becoming south after midnight. Wednesday, partly sunny. Highs in the lower 80s. South winds 5 to 10 miles per hour. Wednesday night, partly cloudy in the evening, then mostly cloudy with a chance of showers after midnight. Lows in the lower 60s. Southwest winds 5 to 10 miles per hour. Chance of rain 50%. Thursday, partly cloudy with a chance of showers. A chance of thunderstorms in the afternoon. Humid with highs in the lower 80s. West winds 5 to 10 miles per hour. Chance of rain 50%. Thursday night, partly cloudy with a chance of showers and thunderstorms in the evening, then mostly clear after midnight. Lows around 60. Chance of rain 50%. At 8 a.m., weather reports for selected cities. At Mansfield Long Regional Airport, it was sunny. The temperature was 57 degrees, the dew point 55, and the relative humidity 93%. The wind was southwest, at 3 miles an hour. The pressure was 30.13 inches and rising. Elsewhere across Ohio, it was sunny, with a temperature of 59 at Wooster, 56 at Marion, 57 at Toledo Express, and 55 at Findlay. It was mostly sunny, with a temperature of 61 at Cleveland, 62 at Cincinnati, 57 at Dayton, and 59 at Columbus. It was partly sunny, with a temperature of 58 at Akron-Canton Regional Airport, and 62 at Youngstown. Reports from nearby cities outside Ohio, skies ranged from partly cloudy to mostly cloudy, and temperatures were between 61 and 62 degrees. The current time is 8:19 a.m. Eastern Daylight Time. 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On the latest weather map, high pressure will build across the area today through Wednesday. A low pressure system will extend a cold front east through the region on Thursday, followed by another area of high pressure for Friday into Saturday. The forecast for the Central Highlands. Today, mostly sunny. Highs in the upper 70s. West winds around 5 miles per hour. Tonight, partly cloudy. Lows in the mid-50s. Southwest winds around 5 miles per hour, becoming south after midnight. Wednesday, partly sunny.
Highs in the lower 80s. South winds 5 to 10 miles per hour. Wednesday night, partly cloudy in the evening, then mostly cloudy with a chance of showers after midnight. Lows in the lower 60s. Southwest winds 5 to 10 miles per hour. Chance of rain 50%. Thursday, partly cloudy with a chance of showers. A chance of thunderstorms in the afternoon. Humid with highs in the lower 80s. West winds 5 to 10 miles per hour. Chance of rain 50%. Thursday night, partly cloudy with a chance of showers and thunderstorms in the evening, then mostly clear after midnight. Lows around 60. Chance of rain 50%. The extended forecast for the Central Highlands. Friday, mostly sunny. Highs in the upper 70s. Friday night, clear. Lows in the mid-50s. Saturday, mostly sunny. Highs in the lower 80s. Saturday night, mostly clear. Lows around 60. Sunday, mostly sunny. Highs in the mid-80s. Sunday night, partly cloudy. Lows in the mid-60s. Monday, partly cloudy. Highs in the mid-80s. At 8 a.m., weather reports for selected cities. At Mansfield Long Regional Airport, it was sunny. The temperature was 57 degrees, the dew point 55, and the relative humidity 93%. The wind was southwest, at 3 miles an hour. The pressure was 30.13 inches and rising. Elsewhere across Ohio, it was sunny, with a temperature of 59 at Wooster, 56 at Marion, 57 at Toledo Express, and 55 at Findlay. It was mostly sunny, with a temperature of 61 at Cleveland, 62 at Cincinnati, 57 at Dayton, and 59 at Columbus. It was partly sunny, with a temperature of 58 at Akron-Canton Regional Airport, and 62 at Youngstown. Reports from nearby cities outside Ohio, skies ranged from partly cloudy to mostly cloudy, and temperatures were between 61 and 62 degrees. The current time is 8:22 a.m. Eastern Daylight Time. 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On the latest weather map, high pressure will build across the area today through Wednesday. A low pressure system will extend a cold front east through the region on Thursday, followed by another area of high pressure for Friday into Saturday. The forecast for the Central Highlands. Today, mostly sunny. Highs in the upper 70s. West winds around 5 miles per hour. Tonight, partly cloudy. Lows in the mid-50s. Southwest winds around 5 miles per hour, becoming south after midnight. Wednesday, partly sunny. Highs in the lower 80s. South winds 5 to 10 miles per hour. Wednesday night, partly cloudy in the evening, then mostly cloudy with a chance of showers after midnight. Lows in the lower 60s. Southwest winds 5 to 10 miles per hour. Chance of rain 50%. Thursday, partly cloudy with a chance of showers. A chance of thunderstorms in the afternoon. Humid with highs in the lower 80s. West winds 5 to 10 miles per hour. Chance of rain 50%. Thursday night, partly cloudy with a chance of showers and thunderstorms in the evening, then mostly clear after midnight. Lows around 60. Chance of rain 50%. At 8 a.m., weather reports for selected cities. At Mansfield Long Regional Airport, it was sunny. The temperature was 57 degrees, the dew point 55, and the relative humidity 93%. The wind was southwest, at 3 miles an hour. The pressure was 30.13 inches and rising. Elsewhere across Ohio, it was sunny, with a temperature of 59 at Wooster, 56 at Marion, 57 at Toledo Express, and 55 at Findlay. It was mostly sunny, with a temperature of 61 at Cleveland, 62 at Cincinnati, 57 at Dayton, and 59 at Columbus. It was partly sunny, with a temperature of 58 at Akron-Canton Regional Airport, and 62 at Youngstown. Reports from nearby cities outside Ohio, skies ranged from partly cloudy to mostly cloudy, and temperatures were between 61 and 62 degrees.
The current time is 8:25 a.m. Eastern Daylight Time. 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On the latest weather map, high pressure will build across the area today through Wednesday. A low pressure system will extend a cold front east through the region on Thursday, followed by another area of high pressure for Friday into Saturday. The forecast for the Central Highlands. Today, mostly sunny. Highs in the upper 70s. West winds around 5 miles per hour. Tonight, partly cloudy. Lows in the mid 50s. Southwest winds around 5 miles per hour, becoming south after midnight. Wednesday, partly sunny. Highs in the lower 80s. South winds 5 to 10 miles per hour. Wednesday night, partly cloudy in the evening, then mostly cloudy with a chance of showers after midnight. Lows in the lower 60s. Southwest winds 5 to 10 miles per hour. Chance of rain 50%. Thursday, partly cloudy with a chance of showers. A chance of thunderstorms in the afternoon. Humid with highs in the lower 80s. West winds 5 to 10 miles per hour. Chance of rain 50%. Thursday night, partly cloudy with a chance of showers and thunderstorms in the evening, then mostly clear after midnight. Lows around 60. Chance of rain 50%. At 8 a.m., weather reports for selected cities. At Mansfield Long Regional Airport, it was sunny. The temperature was 57 degrees, the dew point 55, and the relative humidity 93%. The wind was southwest, at 3 miles an hour. The pressure was 30.13 inches and rising. Elsewhere across Ohio, it was sunny, with a temperature of 59 at Wooster, 56 at Marion, 57 at Toledo Express, and 55 at Findlay. It was mostly sunny, with a temperature of 61 at Cleveland, 62 at Cincinnati, 57 at Dayton, and 59 at Columbus. It was partly sunny, with a temperature of 58 at Akron-Canton Regional Airport, and 62 at Youngstown. Reports from nearby cities outside Ohio, skies ranged from partly cloudy to mostly cloudy, and temperatures were between 61 and 62 degrees. The current time is 8:28 a.m. Eastern Daylight Time. 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We supply the latest available information for the Central Highlands over station WWG 57 from Butler on a frequency of 162.450 MHz. On the latest weather map, high pressure will build across the area today through Wednesday. A low pressure system will extend a cold front east through the region on Thursday, followed by another area of high pressure for Friday into Saturday. The forecast for the Central Highlands. Today, mostly sunny. Highs in the upper 70s. West winds around 5 miles per hour. Tonight, partly cloudy. Lows in the mid 50s. Southwest winds around 5 miles per hour, becoming south after midnight. Wednesday, partly sunny. Highs in the lower 80s. South winds 5 to 10 miles per hour. Wednesday night, partly cloudy in the evening, then mostly cloudy with a chance of showers after midnight. Lows in the lower 60s. Southwest winds 5 to 10 miles per hour. Chance of rain 50%. Thursday, partly cloudy with a chance of showers. A chance of thunderstorms in the afternoon. Humid with highs in the lower 80s. West winds 5 to 10 miles per hour. Chance of rain 50%. Thursday night, partly cloudy with a chance of showers and thunderstorms in the evening, then mostly clear after midnight. Lows around 60. Chance of rain 50%. At 8 a.m., weather reports for selected cities. At Mansfield Long Regional Airport, it was sunny. The temperature was 57 degrees, the dew point 55, and the relative humidity 93%. The wind was southwest, at 3 miles an hour. The pressure was 30.13 inches and rising. Elsewhere across Ohio, it was sunny, with a temperature of 59 at Wooster, 56 at Marion, 57 at Toledo Express, and 55 at Findlay.
It was mostly sunny, with a temperature of 61 at Cleveland, 62 at Cincinnati, 57 at Dayton, and 59 at Columbus. It was partly sunny, with a temperature of 58 at Akron-Canton Regional Airport, and 62 at Youngstown. Reports from nearby cities outside Ohio, skies ranged from partly cloudy to mostly cloudy, and temperatures were between 61 and 62 degrees. The extended forecast for the Central Highlands. Friday, mostly sunny. Highs in the upper 70s. Friday night, clear. Lows in the mid-50s. Saturday, mostly sunny. Highs in the lower 80s. Saturday night, mostly clear. Lows around 60. Sunday, mostly sunny. Highs in the mid-80s. Sunday night, partly cloudy. Lows in the mid-60s. Monday, partly cloudy. Highs in the mid-80s. The Mansfield, Ohio Climate Summary for yesterday, August 24, 2026. Yesterday's high temperature was 73 degrees. The normal high is 81. Yesterday's low temperature was 52 degrees. The normal low is 60. No precipitation fell yesterday, which leaves the monthly total at 5.39 inches. This is 2.62 inches above the normal amount of 2.77 inches for August. The total precipitation for the year still stands at 29.44 inches, which is 0.47 inches above normal. No snow fell yesterday, which brings the monthly total to 0.0 inches. The total snowfall since July 1st still stands at 0.0 inches. There were two heating degree days yesterday. This brings the monthly total to 2. The yearly total since July 1st is 7. There were no cooling degree days yesterday. This leaves the monthly total at 166. The yearly total since January 1st is 645. The normal high temperature for today is 80 degrees, and the normal low is 60. The record high for today is 94, which occurred in 1936, and the record low is 38, which occurred in 1942. Sunrise today is at 6:50 a.m. and sunset is at 8:13 p.m. The current time is 8:32 a.m. Eastern Daylight Time. 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On the latest weather map, high pressure will build across the area today through Wednesday. A low pressure system will extend a cold front east through the region on Thursday, followed by another area of high pressure for Friday into Saturday. The forecast for the Central Highlands. Today, mostly sunny. Highs in the upper 70s. West winds around 5 miles per hour. Tonight, partly cloudy. Lows in the mid-50s. Southwest winds around 5 miles per hour, becoming south after midnight. Wednesday, partly sunny. Highs in the lower 80s. South winds 5 to 10 miles per hour. Wednesday night, partly cloudy in the evening, then mostly cloudy with a chance of showers after midnight. Lows in the lower 60s. Southwest winds 5 to 10 miles per hour. Chance of rain 50%. Thursday, partly cloudy with a chance of showers. A chance of thunderstorms in the afternoon. Humid with highs in the lower 80s. West winds 5 to 10 miles per hour. Chance of rain 50%. Thursday night, partly cloudy with a chance of showers and thunderstorms in the evening, then mostly clear after midnight. Lows around 60. Chance of rain 50%. At 8 a.m., weather reports for selected cities. At Mansfield Long Regional Airport, it was sunny. The temperature was 57 degrees, the dew point 55, and the relative humidity 93%. The wind was southwest, at 3 miles an hour. The pressure was 30.13 inches and rising. Elsewhere across Ohio, it was sunny, with a temperature of 59 at Wooster, 56 at Marion, 57 at Toledo Express, and 55 at Findlay. It was mostly sunny, with a temperature of 61 at Cleveland, 62 at Cincinnati, 57 at Dayton, and 59 at Columbus. It was partly sunny, with a temperature of 58 at Akron-Canton Regional Airport, and 62 at Youngstown.
Reports from nearby cities outside Ohio, skies ranged from partly cloudy to mostly cloudy, and temperatures were between 61 and 62 degrees. The current time is 8:35 a.m. Eastern Daylight Time. 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On the latest weather map, high pressure will build across the area today through Wednesday. A low pressure system will extend a cold front east through the region on Thursday, followed by another area of high pressure for Friday into Saturday. The forecast for the Central Highlands. Today, mostly sunny. Highs in the upper 70s. West winds around 5 miles per hour. Tonight, partly cloudy. Lows in the mid 50s. Southwest winds around 5 miles per hour, becoming south after midnight. Wednesday, partly sunny. Highs in the lower 80s. South winds 5 to 10 miles per hour. Wednesday night, partly cloudy in the evening, then mostly cloudy with a chance of showers after midnight. Lows in the lower 60s. Southwest winds 5 to 10 miles per hour. Chance of rain 50%. Thursday, partly cloudy with a chance of showers. A chance of thunderstorms in the afternoon. Humid with highs in the lower 80s. West winds 5 to 10 miles per hour. Chance of rain 50%. Thursday night, partly cloudy with a chance of showers and thunderstorms in the evening, then mostly clear after midnight. Lows around 60. Chance of rain 50%. At 8 a.m., weather reports for selected cities. At Mansfield Long Regional Airport, it was sunny. The temperature was 57 degrees, the dew point 55, and the relative humidity 93%. The wind was southwest, at 3 miles an hour. The pressure was 30.13 inches and rising. Elsewhere across Ohio, it was sunny, with a temperature of 59 at Wooster, 56 at Marion, 57 at Toledo Express, and 55 at Findlay. It was mostly sunny, with a temperature of 61 at Cleveland, 62 at Cincinnati, 57 at Dayton, and 59 at Columbus. It was partly sunny, with a temperature of 58 at Akron-Canton Regional Airport, and 62 at Youngstown. Reports from nearby cities outside Ohio, skies ranged from partly cloudy to mostly cloudy, and temperatures were between 61 and 62 degrees. The current time is 8:38 a.m. Eastern Daylight Time. 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On the latest weather map, high pressure will build across the area today through Wednesday. A low pressure system will extend a cold front east through the region on Thursday, followed by another area of high pressure for Friday into Saturday. The forecast for the Central Highlands. Today, mostly sunny. Highs in the upper 70s. West winds around 5 miles per hour. Tonight, partly cloudy. Lows in the mid 50s. Southwest winds around 5 miles per hour, becoming south after midnight. Wednesday, partly sunny. Highs in the lower 80s. South winds 5 to 10 miles per hour. Wednesday night, partly cloudy in the evening, then mostly cloudy with a chance of showers after midnight. Lows in the lower 60s. Southwest winds 5 to 10 miles per hour. Chance of rain 50%. Thursday, partly cloudy with a chance of showers. A chance of thunderstorms in the afternoon. Humid with highs in the lower 80s. West winds 5 to 10 miles per hour. Chance of rain 50%. Thursday night, partly cloudy with a chance of showers and thunderstorms in the evening, then mostly clear after midnight. Lows around 60. Chance of rain 50%. At 8 a.m., weather reports for selected cities. At Mansfield Long Regional Airport, it was sunny. The temperature was 57 degrees, the dew point 55, and the relative humidity 93%. The wind was southwest, at 3 miles an hour. The pressure was 30.13 inches and rising.
Elsewhere across Ohio, it was sunny, with a temperature of 59 at Wooster, 56 at Marion, 57 at Toledo Express, and 55 at Findlay. It was mostly sunny, with a temperature of 61 at Cleveland, 62 at Cincinnati, 57 at Dayton, and 59 at Columbus. It was partly sunny, with a temperature of 58 at Akron-Canton Regional Airport, and 62 at Youngstown. Reports from nearby cities outside Ohio, skies ranged from partly cloudy to mostly cloudy, and temperatures were between 61 and 62 degrees. The extended forecast for the Central Highlands. Friday, mostly sunny. Highs in the upper 70s. Friday night, clear. Lows in the mid-50s. Saturday, mostly sunny. Highs in the lower 80s. Saturday night, mostly clear. Lows around 60. Sunday, mostly sunny. Highs in the mid-80s. Sunday night, partly cloudy. Lows in the mid-60s. Monday, partly cloudy. Highs in the mid-80s. The current time is 8:41 a.m. Eastern Daylight Time. 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On the latest weather map, high pressure will build across the area today through Wednesday. A low pressure system will extend a cold front east through the region on Thursday, followed by another area of high pressure for Friday into Saturday. The forecast for the Central Highlands. Today, mostly sunny. Highs in the upper 70s. West winds around 5 miles per hour. Tonight, partly cloudy. Lows in the mid-50s. Southwest winds around 5 miles per hour, becoming south after midnight. Wednesday, partly sunny. Highs in the lower 80s. South winds 5 to 10 miles per hour. Wednesday night, partly cloudy in the evening, then mostly cloudy with a chance of showers after midnight. Lows in the lower 60s. Southwest winds 5 to 10 miles per hour. Chance of rain 50%. Thursday, partly cloudy with a chance of showers. A chance of thunderstorms in the afternoon. Humid with highs in the lower 80s. West winds 5 to 10 miles per hour. Chance of rain 50%. Thursday night, partly cloudy with a chance of showers and thunderstorms in the evening, then mostly clear after midnight. Lows around 60. Chance of rain 50%. At 8 a.m., weather reports for selected cities. At Mansfield Long Regional Airport, it was sunny. The temperature was 57 degrees, the dew point 55, and the relative humidity 93%. The wind was southwest, at 3 miles an hour. The pressure was 30.13 inches and rising. Elsewhere across Ohio, it was sunny, with a temperature of 59 at Wooster, 56 at Marion, 57 at Toledo Express, and 55 at Findlay. It was mostly sunny, with a temperature of 61 at Cleveland, 62 at Cincinnati, 57 at Dayton, and 59 at Columbus. It was partly sunny, with a temperature of 58 at Akron-Canton Regional Airport, and 62 at Youngstown. Reports from nearby cities outside Ohio, skies ranged from partly cloudy to mostly cloudy, and temperatures were between 61 and 62 degrees. The current time is 8:44 a.m. Eastern Daylight Time. 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On the latest weather map, high pressure will build across the area today through Wednesday. A low pressure system will extend a cold front east through the region on Thursday, followed by another area of high pressure for Friday into Saturday. The forecast for the Central Highlands. Today, mostly sunny. Highs in the upper 70s. West winds around 5 miles per hour. Tonight, partly cloudy. Lows in the mid-50s. Southwest winds around 5 miles per hour, becoming south after midnight. Wednesday, partly sunny. Highs in the lower 80s. South winds 5 to 10 miles per hour.
Wednesday night, partly cloudy in the evening, then mostly cloudy with a chance of showers after midnight. Lows in the lower 60s. Southwest winds 5 to 10 miles per hour. Chance of rain 50%. Thursday, partly cloudy with a chance of showers. A chance of thunderstorms in the afternoon. Humid with highs in the lower 80s. West winds 5 to 10 miles per hour. Chance of rain 50%. Thursday night, partly cloudy with a chance of showers and thunderstorms in the evening, then mostly clear after midnight. Lows around 60. Chance of rain 50%. The Mansfield, Ohio climate summary for yesterday, August 24, 2026. Yesterday's high temperature was 73 degrees. The normal high is 81. Yesterday's low temperature was 52 degrees. The normal low is 60. No precipitation fell yesterday, which leaves the monthly total at 5.39 inches. This is 2.62 inches above the normal amount of 2.77 inches for August. The total precipitation for the year still stands at 29.44 inches, which is 0.47 inches above normal. No snow fell yesterday, which brings the monthly total to 0.0 inches. The total snowfall since July 1st still stands at 0.0 inches. There were two heating degree days yesterday. This brings the monthly total to 2. The yearly total since July 1st is 7. There were no cooling degree days yesterday. This leaves the monthly total at 166. The yearly total since January 1st is 645. The normal high temperature for today is 80 degrees, and the normal low is 60. The record high for today is 94, which occurred in 1936, and the record low is 38, which occurred in 1942. Sunrise today is at 6:50 a.m. and sunset is at 8:13 p.m. At 8 a.m., weather reports for selected cities. At Mansfield Lawn Regional Airport, it was sunny. The temperature was 57 degrees, the dew point 55, and the relative humidity 93%. The wind was southwest, at 3 miles an hour. The pressure was 30.13 inches and rising. Elsewhere across Ohio, it was sunny, with a temperature of 59 at Wooster, 56 at Marion, 57 at Toledo Express, and 55 at Findlay. It was mostly sunny, with a temperature of 61 at Cleveland, 62 at Cincinnati, 57 at Dayton, and 59 at Columbus. It was partly sunny, with a temperature of 58 at Akron-Canton Regional Airport, and 62 at Youngstown. Reports from nearby cities outside Ohio, skies ranged from partly cloudy to mostly cloudy, and temperatures were between 61 and 62 degrees. The current time is 8:48 a.m. Eastern Daylight Time. 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On the latest weather map, high pressure will build across the area today through Wednesday. A low pressure system will extend a cold front east through the region on Thursday, followed by another area of high pressure for Friday into Saturday. The forecast for the Central Highlands. Today, mostly sunny. Highs in the upper 70s. West winds around 5 miles per hour. Tonight, partly cloudy. Lows in the mid 50s. Southwest winds around 5 miles per hour, becoming south after midnight. Wednesday, partly sunny. Highs in the lower 80s. South winds 5 to 10 miles per hour. Wednesday night, partly cloudy in the evening, then mostly cloudy with a chance of showers after midnight. Lows in the lower 60s. Southwest winds 5 to 10 miles per hour. Chance of rain 50%. Thursday, partly cloudy with a chance of showers. A chance of thunderstorms in the afternoon. Humid with highs in the lower 80s. West winds 5 to 10 miles per hour. Chance of rain 50%. Thursday night, partly cloudy with a chance of showers and thunderstorms in the evening, then mostly clear after midnight. Lows around 60. Chance of rain 50%. The extended forecast for the Central Highlands. Friday, mostly sunny. Highs in the upper 70s. Friday night, clear. Lows in the mid 50s.
Saturday, mostly sunny. Highs in the lower 80s. Saturday night, mostly clear. Lows around 60. Sunday, mostly sunny. Highs in the mid-80s. Sunday night, partly cloudy. Lows in the mid-60s. Monday, partly cloudy. Highs in the mid-80s. At 8 a.m., weather reports for selected cities. At Mansfield Long Regional Airport, it was sunny. The temperature was 57 degrees, the dew point 55, and the relative humidity 93%. The wind was southwest, at 3 miles an hour. The pressure was 30.13 inches and rising. Elsewhere across Ohio, it was sunny, with a temperature of 59 at Wooster, 56 at Marion, 57 at Toledo Express, and 55 at Findlay. It was mostly sunny, with a temperature of 61 at Cleveland, 62 at Cincinnati, 57 at Dayton, and 59 at Columbus. It was partly sunny, with a temperature of 58 at Akron-Canton Regional Airport, and 62 at Youngstown. Reports from nearby cities outside Ohio, skies ranged from partly cloudy to mostly cloudy, and temperatures were between 61 and 62 degrees. The current time is 8:51 a.m. Eastern Daylight Time. 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On the latest weather map, high pressure will build across the area today through Wednesday. A low pressure system will extend a cold front east through the region on Thursday, followed by another area of high pressure for Friday into Saturday. The forecast for the Central Highlands. Today, mostly sunny. Highs in the upper 70s. West winds around 5 miles per hour. Tonight, partly cloudy.

highs in the upper 70s. West winds around 5 miles per hour. Tonight, partly cloudy. Lows in the mid-50s. Southwest winds around 5 miles per hour, becoming south after midnight. Wednesday, partly sunny. Highs in the lower 80s. South winds 5 to 10 miles per hour. Wednesday night, partly cloudy in the evening, then mostly cloudy with a chance of showers after midnight. Lows in the lower 60s. Southwest winds 5 to 10 miles per hour. Chance of rain 50%. Thursday, partly cloudy with a chance of showers. A chance of thunderstorms in the afternoon. Humid with highs in the lower 80s. West winds 5 to 10 miles per hour. Chance of rain 50%. Thursday night, partly cloudy with a chance of showers and thunderstorms in the evening, then mostly clear after midnight. Lows around 60. Chance of rain 50%. At 8 a.m., weather reports for selected cities. At Mansfield Long Regional Airport, it was sunny. The temperature was 57 degrees, the dew point 55, and the relative humidity 93%. The wind was southwest, at 3 miles an hour. The pressure was 30.13 inches and rising. Elsewhere across Ohio, it was sunny, with a temperature of 59 at Wooster, 56 at Marion, 57 at Toledo Express, and 55 at Findlay. It was mostly sunny, with a temperature of 61 at Cleveland, 62 at Cincinnati, 57 at Dayton, and 59 at Columbus. It was partly sunny, with a temperature of 58 at Akron-Canton Regional Airport, and 62 at Youngstown. Reports from nearby cities outside Ohio, skies ranged from partly cloudy to mostly cloudy, and temperatures were between 61 and 62 degrees. The current time is 9:05 a.m. Eastern Daylight Time. 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We supply the latest available information for the Central Highlands over station WWG 57 from Butler on a frequency of 162.450 MHz. On the latest weather map, high pressure will build across the area today through Wednesday. A low pressure system will extend a cold front east through the region on Thursday, followed by another area of high pressure for Friday into Saturday. The forecast

forecast for the Central Highlands. Today, mostly sunny. Highs in the upper 70s. West winds around 5 miles per hour. Tonight, partly cloudy. Lows in the mid-50s. Southwest winds around 5 miles per hour, becoming south after midnight. Wednesday, partly sunny. Highs in the lower 80s. South winds 5 to 10 miles per hour. Wednesday night, partly cloudy in the evening, then mostly cloudy with a chance of showers after midnight. Lows in the lower 60s. Southwest winds 5 to 10 miles per hour. Chance of rain 50%. Thursday, partly cloudy with a chance of showers. A chance of thunderstorms in the afternoon. Humid with highs in the lower 80s. West winds 5 to 10 miles per hour. Chance of rain 50%. Thursday night, partly cloudy with a chance of showers and thunderstorms in the evening, then mostly clear after midnight. Lows around 60. Chance of rain 50%. At 9 a.m., weather reports for selected cities. At Mansfield Lawn Regional Airport, it was sunny. The temperature was 63 degrees, the dew point 57, and the relative humidity 81%. The wind was calm. The pressure was 30.13 inches and steady. Elsewhere across Ohio, it was sunny, with a temperature of 64 at Wooster, 64 at Marion, 62 at Toledo Express, and 59 at Findlay. It was mostly sunny, with a temperature of 65 at Cleveland, 67 at Cincinnati, 61 at Dayton, and 62 at Columbus. It was partly sunny, with a temperature of 61 at Akron-Canton Regional Airport, and 65 at Youngstown. Reports from nearby cities outside Ohio. Skies ranged from mostly sunny to partly sunny, and temperatures were between 64 and 66 degrees. The current time is 9:08 a.m. Eastern Daylight Time. 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On the latest weather map, high pressure will build across the area today through Wednesday. A low pressure system will extend a cold front east through the region on Thursday, followed by another area of high pressure for Friday into Saturday. The forecast for the Central Highlands. Today, mostly sunny. Highs in the upper 70s. West winds around 5 miles per hour. Tonight, partly cloudy. Lows in the mid-50s. Southwest winds around 5 miles per hour, becoming south after midnight. Wednesday, partly sunny. Highs in the lower 80s. South winds 5 to 10 miles per hour. Wednesday night, partly cloudy in the evening, then mostly cloudy with a chance of showers after midnight. Lows in the lower 60s. Southwest winds 5 to 10 miles per hour. Chance of rain 50%. Thursday, partly cloudy with a chance of showers. A chance of thunderstorms in the afternoon. Humid with highs in the lower 80s. West winds 5 to 10 miles per hour. Chance of rain 50%. Thursday night, partly cloudy with a chance of showers and thunderstorms in the evening, then mostly clear after midnight. Lows around 60. Chance of rain 50%. At 9 a.m., weather reports for selected cities. At Mansfield Lawn Regional Airport, it was sunny. The temperature was 63 degrees, the dew point 57, and the relative humidity 81%. The wind was calm. The pressure was 30.13 inches and steady. Elsewhere across Ohio, it was sunny, with a temperature of 64 at Wooster, 64 at Marion, 62 at Toledo Express, and 59 at Findlay. It was mostly sunny, with a temperature of 65 at Cleveland, 67 at Cincinnati, 61 at Dayton, and 62 at Columbus. It was partly sunny, with a temperature of 61 at Akron-Canton Regional Airport, and 65 at Youngstown. Reports from nearby cities outside Ohio. Skies ranged from mostly sunny to partly sunny, and temperatures were between 64 and 66 degrees. The extended forecast for the Central Highlands. Friday, mostly sunny. Highs in the upper 70s. Friday night, clear. Lows in the mid-50s. Saturday, mostly sunny. Highs in the lower 80s.
Saturday night, mostly clear. Lows around 60. Sunday, mostly sunny. Highs in the mid-80s. Sunday night, partly cloudy. Lows in the mid-60s. Monday, partly cloudy. Highs in the mid-80s. The current time is 9:11 a.m. Eastern Daylight Time. 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On the latest weather map, high pressure will build across the area today through Wednesday. A low pressure system will extend a cold front east through the region on Thursday, followed by another area of high pressure for Friday into Saturday. The forecast for the Central Highlands. Today, mostly sunny. Highs in the upper 70s. West winds around 5 miles per hour. Tonight, partly cloudy. Lows in the mid-50s. Southwest winds around 5 miles per hour, becoming south after midnight. Wednesday, partly sunny. Highs in the lower 80s. South winds 5 to 10 miles per hour. Wednesday night, partly cloudy in the evening, then mostly cloudy with a chance of showers after midnight. Lows in the lower 60s. Southwest winds 5 to 10 miles per hour. Chance of rain 50%. Thursday, partly cloudy with a chance of showers. A chance of thunderstorms in the afternoon. Humid with highs in the lower 80s. West winds 5 to 10 miles per hour. Chance of rain 50%. Thursday night, partly cloudy with a chance of showers and thunderstorms in the evening, then mostly clear after midnight. Lows around 60. Chance of rain 50%. At 9 a.m., weather reports for selected cities. At Mansfield Long Regional Airport, it was sunny. The temperature was 63 degrees, the dew point 57, and the relative humidity 81%. The wind was calm. The pressure was 30.13 inches and steady. Elsewhere across Ohio, it was sunny, with a temperature of 64 at Wooster, 64 at Marion, 62 at Toledo Express, and 59 at Findlay. It was mostly sunny, with a temperature of 65 at Cleveland, 67 at Cincinnati, 61 at Dayton, and 62 at Columbus. It was partly sunny, with a temperature of 61 at Akron-Canton Regional Airport, and 65 at Youngstown. Reports from nearby cities outside Ohio, skies ranged from mostly sunny to partly sunny, and temperatures were between 64 and 66 degrees. At 9 a.m., weather reports for selected cities. At Mansfield Long Regional Airport, it was sunny. The temperature was 63 degrees, the dew point 57, and the relative humidity 81%. The wind was calm. The pressure was 30.13 inches and steady. Elsewhere across Ohio, it was sunny, with a temperature of 64 at Wooster, 64 at Marion, 62 at Toledo Express, and 59 at Findlay. It was mostly sunny, with a temperature of 65 at Cleveland, 67 at Cincinnati, 61 at Dayton, and 62 at Columbus. It was partly sunny, with a temperature of 61 at Akron-Canton Regional Airport, and 65 at Youngstown. Reports from nearby cities outside Ohio, skies ranged from mostly sunny to partly sunny, and temperatures were between 64 and 66 degrees. The current time is 9:14 a.m. Eastern Daylight Time. The Mansfield, Ohio Climate Summary for yesterday, August 24, 2026. Yesterday's high temperature was 73 degrees. The normal high is 81. Yesterday's low temperature was 52 degrees. The normal low is 60. No precipitation fell yesterday, which leaves the monthly total at 5.39 inches. This is 2.62 inches above the normal amount of 2.77 inches for August. The total precipitation for the year still stands at 29.44 inches, which is 0.47 inches above normal. No snow fell yesterday, which brings the monthly total to 0.0 inches. The total snowfall since July 1st still stands at 0.0 inches. There were two heating degree days yesterday. This brings the monthly total to 2. The yearly total since July 1st is 7. There were no cooling degree days yesterday.
This leaves the monthly total at 166. The yearly total since January 1st is 645. The normal high temperature for today is 80 degrees, and the normal low is 60. The record high for today is 94, which occurred in 1936, and the record low is 38, which occurred in 1942. Sunrise today is at 6:50 a.m. and sunset is at 8:13 p.m. This is NOAA Weather Radio WWG57 originating from the National Weather Service Forecast Office in Cleveland. We supply the latest available information for the Central Highlands over station WWG57 from Butler on a frequency of 162.450 MHz. On the latest weather map, high pressure will build across the area today through Wednesday. A low pressure system will extend a cold front east through the region on Thursday, followed by another area of high pressure for Friday into Saturday. The forecast for the Central Highlands. Today, mostly sunny. Highs in the upper 70s. West winds around 5 miles per hour. Tonight, partly cloudy. Lows in the mid-50s. Southwest winds around 5 miles per hour, becoming south after midnight. Wednesday, partly sunny. Highs in the lower 80s. South winds 5 to 10 miles per hour. Wednesday night, partly cloudy in the evening, then mostly cloudy with a chance of showers after midnight. Lows in the lower 60s. Southwest winds 5 to 10 miles per hour. Chance of rain 50%. Thursday, partly cloudy with a chance of showers. A chance of thunderstorms in the afternoon. Humid with highs in the lower 80s. West winds 5 to 10 miles per hour. Chance of rain 50%. Thursday night, partly cloudy with a chance of showers and thunderstorms in the evening, then mostly clear after midnight. Lows around 60. Chance of rain 50%. At 9 a.m., weather reports for selected cities. At Mansfield Long Regional Airport, it was sunny. The temperature was 63 degrees, the dew point 57, and the relative humidity 81%. The wind was calm. The pressure was 30.13 inches and steady. Elsewhere across Ohio, it was sunny, with a temperature of 64 at Wooster, 64 at Marion, 62 at Toledo Express, and 59 at Findlay. It was mostly sunny, with a temperature of 65 at Cleveland, 67 at Cincinnati, 61 at Dayton, and 62 at Columbus. It was partly sunny, with a temperature of 61 at Akron-Canton Regional Airport, and 65 at Youngstown. Reports from nearby cities outside Ohio. Skies ranged from mostly sunny to partly sunny, and temperatures were between 64 and 66 degrees. The current time is 9:19 a.m. Eastern Daylight Time. 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On the latest weather map, high pressure will build across the area today through Wednesday. A low pressure system will extend a cold front east through the region on Thursday, followed by another area of high pressure for Friday into Saturday. The forecast for the Central Highlands. Today, mostly sunny. Highs in the upper 70s. West winds around 5 miles per hour. Tonight, partly cloudy. Lows in the mid-50s. Southwest winds around 5 miles per hour, becoming south after midnight. Wednesday, partly sunny. Highs in the lower 80s. South winds 5 to 10 miles per hour. Wednesday night, partly cloudy in the evening, then mostly cloudy with a chance of showers after midnight. Lows in the lower 60s. Southwest winds 5 to 10 miles per hour. Chance of rain 50%. Thursday, partly cloudy with a chance of showers. A chance of thunderstorms in the afternoon. Humid with highs in the lower 80s. West winds 5 to 10 miles per hour. Chance of rain 50%. Thursday night, partly cloudy with a chance of showers and thunderstorms in the evening, then mostly clear after midnight. Lows around 60. Chance of rain 50%. The extended forecast for the Central Highlands. Friday, mostly sunny. Highs in the upper 70s. Friday night, clear.
lows in the mid-50s. Saturday, mostly sunny. Highs in the lower 80s. Saturday night, mostly clear. Lows around 60. Sunday, mostly sunny. Highs in the mid-80s. Sunday night, partly cloudy. Lows in the mid-60s. Monday, partly cloudy. Highs in the mid-80s. At 9 a.m., weather reports for selected cities. At Mansfield Lawn Regional Airport, it was sunny. The temperature was 63 degrees, the dew point 57, and the relative humidity 81%. The wind was calm. The pressure was 30.13 inches and steady. Elsewhere across Ohio, it was sunny, with a temperature of 64 at Wooster, 64 at Marion, 62 at Toledo Express, and 59 at Findlay. It was mostly sunny, with a temperature of 65 at Cleveland, 67 at Cincinnati, 61 at Dayton, and 62 at Columbus. It was partly sunny, with a temperature of 61 at Akron-Canton Regional Airport, and 65 at Youngstown. Reports from nearby cities outside Ohio, skies ranged from mostly sunny to partly sunny, and temperatures were between 64 and 66 degrees. The current time is 9:22 a.m. Eastern Daylight Time. 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On the latest weather map, high pressure will build across the area today through Wednesday. A low pressure system will extend a cold front east through the region on Thursday, followed by another area of high pressure for Friday into Saturday. The forecast for the Central Highlands. Today, mostly sunny. Highs in the upper 70s. West winds around 5 miles per hour. Tonight, partly cloudy. Lows in the mid-50s. Southwest winds around 5 miles per hour, becoming south after midnight. Wednesday, partly sunny. Highs in the lower 80s. South winds 5 to 10 miles per hour. Wednesday night, partly cloudy in the evening, then mostly cloudy with a chance of showers after midnight. Lows in the lower 60s. Southwest winds 5 to 10 miles per hour. Chance of rain 50%. Thursday, partly cloudy with a chance of showers. A chance of thunderstorms in the afternoon. Humid with highs in the lower 80s. West winds 5 to 10 miles per hour. Chance of rain 50%. Thursday night, partly cloudy with a chance of showers and thunderstorms in the evening, then mostly clear after midnight. Lows around 60. Chance of rain 50%. At 9 a.m., weather reports for selected cities. At Mansfield Lawn Regional Airport, it was sunny. The temperature was 63 degrees, the dew point 57, and the relative humidity 81%. The wind was calm. The pressure was 30.13 inches and steady. Elsewhere across Ohio, it was sunny, with a temperature of 64 at Wooster, 64 at Marion, 62 at Toledo Express, and 59 at Findlay. It was mostly sunny, with a temperature of 65 at Cleveland, 67 at Cincinnati, 61 at Dayton, and 62 at Columbus. It was partly sunny, with a temperature of 61 at Akron-Canton Regional Airport, and 65 at Youngstown. Reports from nearby cities outside Ohio, skies ranged from mostly sunny to partly sunny, and temperatures were between 64 and 66 degrees. The current time is 9:25 a.m. Eastern Daylight Time. 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We supply the latest available information for the Central Highlands over station WWG 57 from Butler on a frequency of 162.450 MHz. On the latest weather map, high pressure will build across the area today through Wednesday. A low pressure system will extend a cold front east through the region on Thursday, followed by another area of high pressure for Friday into Saturday. The forecast for the Central Highlands. Today, mostly sunny. Highs in the upper 70s. West winds around 5 miles per hour. Tonight, partly cloudy. Lows in the mid-50s. Southwest winds around 5 miles per hour, becoming south after midnight.
Wednesday, partly sunny. Highs in the lower 80s. South winds 5 to 10 miles per hour. Wednesday night, partly cloudy in the evening, then mostly cloudy with a chance of showers after midnight. Lows in the lower 60s. Southwest winds 5 to 10 miles per hour. Chance of rain 50%. Thursday, partly cloudy with a chance of showers. A chance of thunderstorms in the afternoon. Humid with highs in the lower 80s. West winds 5 to 10 miles per hour. Chance of rain 50%. Thursday night, partly cloudy with a chance of showers and thunderstorms in the evening, then mostly clear after midnight. Lows around 60. Chance of rain 50%. At 9 a.m., weather reports for selected cities. At Mansfield-Long Regional Airport, it was sunny. The temperature was 63 degrees.

Tonight, partly cloudy. Lows in the mid-50s. Southwest winds around 5 miles per hour, becoming south after midnight. Wednesday, partly sunny. Highs in the lower 80s. South winds 5 to 10 miles per hour. Wednesday night, partly cloudy in the evening, then mostly cloudy with a chance of showers after midnight. Lows in the lower 60s. Southwest winds 5 to 10 miles per hour. Chance of rain 50%. Thursday, partly cloudy with a chance of showers. A chance of thunderstorms in the afternoon. Humid with highs in the lower 80s. West winds 5 to 10 miles per hour. Chance of rain 50%. Thursday night, partly cloudy with a chance of showers and thunderstorms in the evening, then mostly clear after midnight. Lows around 60. Chance of rain 50%. At 9 a.m., weather reports for selected cities. At Mansfield Long Regional Airport, it was sunny. The temperature was 63 degrees, the dew point 57, and the relative humidity 81%. The wind was calm. The pressure was 30.13 inches and steady. Elsewhere across Ohio, it was sunny, with a temperature of 64 at Wooster, 64 at Marion, 62 at Toledo Express, and 59 at Findlay. It was mostly sunny, with a temperature of 65 at Cleveland, 67 at Cincinnati, 61 at Dayton, and 62 at Columbus. It was partly sunny, with a temperature of 61 at Akron-Canton Regional Airport, and 65 at Youngstown. Reports from nearby cities outside Ohio, skies ranged from mostly sunny to partly sunny, and temperatures were between 64 and 66 degrees. The current time is 9:37 a.m. Eastern Daylight Time. 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We supply the latest available information for the Central Highlands over station WWG 57 from Butler on a frequency of 162.450 MHz. On the latest weather map, high pressure will build across the area today through Wednesday. A low pressure system will extend a cold front east through the region on Thursday, followed by another area of high pressure for Friday into Saturday. The forecast for the Central Highlands. Today, mostly sunny. Highs in the upper 70s. West winds around 5 miles per hour. Tonight, partly cloudy. Lows in the mid-50s. Southwest winds around 5 miles per hour, becoming south after midnight. Wednesday, partly sunny. Highs in the lower 80s. South winds 5 to 10 miles per hour. Wednesday night, partly cloudy in the evening, then mostly cloudy with a chance of showers after midnight. Lows in the lower 60s. Southwest winds 5 to 10 miles per hour. Chance of rain 50%. Thursday, partly cloudy with a chance of showers. A chance of thunderstorms in the afternoon.

9 a.m. Weather reports for selected cities. At Mansfield Long Regional Airport, it was sunny. The temperature was 63 degrees, the dew point 57, and the relative humidity 81%. The wind was calm. The pressure was 30.13 inches and steady. Elsewhere across Ohio, it was sunny, with a temperature of 64 at Wooster, 64 at Marion, 62 at Toledo Express, and 59 at Findlay. It was mostly sunny, with a temperature of 65 at Cleveland, 67 at Cincinnati, 61 at Dayton, and 62 at Columbus. It was partly sunny, with a temperature of 61 at Akron-Canton Regional Airport, and 65 at Youngstown. Reports from nearby cities outside Ohio, skies ranged from mostly sunny to partly sunny, and temperatures were between 64 and 66 degrees. The extended forecast for the Central Highlands. Friday, mostly sunny. Highs in the upper 70s. Friday night, clear. Lows in the mid-50s. Saturday, mostly sunny. Highs in the lower 80s. Saturday night, mostly clear. Lows around 60. Sunday, mostly sunny. Highs in the mid-80s. Sunday night, partly cloudy. Lows in the mid-60s. Monday, partly cloudy. Highs in the mid-80s. The current time is 9:41 a.m. Eastern Daylight Time. 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On the latest weather map, high pressure will build across the area today through Wednesday. A low pressure system will extend a cold front east through the region on Thursday, followed by another area of high pressure for Friday into Saturday. The forecast for the Central Highlands. Today, mostly sunny. Highs in the upper 70s. West winds around 5 miles per hour. Tonight, partly cloudy. Lows in the mid-50s. Southwest winds around 5 miles per hour, becoming south after midnight. Wednesday, partly sunny. Highs in the lower 80s. South winds 5 to 10 miles per hour. Wednesday night, partly cloudy in the evening, then mostly cloudy with a chance of showers after midnight. Lows in the lower 60s. Southwest winds 5 to 10 miles per hour. Chance of rain 50%. Thursday, partly cloudy with a chance of showers. A chance of thunderstorms in the afternoon. Humid with highs in the lower 80s. West winds 5 to 10 miles per hour. Chance of rain 50%. Thursday night, partly cloudy with a chance of showers and thunderstorms in the evening, then mostly clear after midnight. Lows around 60. Chance of rain 50%. At 9 a.m., weather reports for selected cities. At Mansfield Long Regional Airport, it was sunny. The temperature was 63 degrees, the dew point 57, and the relative humidity 81%. The wind was calm. The pressure was 30.13 inches and steady. Elsewhere across Ohio, it was sunny, with a temperature of 64 at Wooster, 64 at Marion, 62 at Toledo Express, and 59 at Findlay. It was mostly sunny, with a temperature of 65 at Cleveland, 67 at Cincinnati, 61 at Dayton, and 62 at Columbus. It was partly sunny, with a temperature of 61 at Akron-Canton Regional Airport, and 65 at Youngstown. Reports from nearby cities outside Ohio, skies ranged from mostly sunny to partly sunny, and temperatures were between 64 and 66 degrees. The current time is 9:43 a.m. Eastern Daylight Time. 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We supply the latest available information for the Central Highlands over station WWG 57 from Butler on a frequency of 162.450 MHz. On the latest weather map, high pressure will build across the area today through Wednesday. A low pressure system will extend a cold front east through the region on Thursday, followed by another area of high pressure for Friday into Saturday. The forecast for the Central Highlands. Today, mostly sunny. Highs in the upper 70s. West winds around 5 miles per hour.

tonight, partly cloudy. Lows in the mid-50s. Southwest winds around 5 miles per hour, becoming south after midnight. Wednesday, partly sunny. Highs in the lower 80s. South winds 5 to 10 miles per hour. Wednesday night, partly cloudy in the evening, then mostly cloudy with a chance of showers after midnight. Lows in the lower 60s. Southwest winds 5 to 10 miles per hour. Chance of rain 50%. Thursday, partly cloudy with a chance of showers. A chance of thunderstorms in the afternoon. Humid with highs in the lower 80s. West winds 5 to 10 miles per hour. Chance of rain 50%. Thursday night, partly cloudy with a chance of showers and thunderstorms in the evening, then mostly clear after midnight. Lows around 60. Chance of rain 50%. The Mansfield, Ohio climate summary for yesterday, August 24, 2026. Yesterday's high temperature was 73 degrees. The normal high is 81. Yesterday's low temperature was 52 degrees. The normal low is 60. No precipitation fell yesterday, which leaves the monthly total at 5.39 inches. This is 2.62 inches above the normal amount of 2.77 inches for August. The total precipitation for the year still stands at 29.44 inches, which is 0.47 inches above normal. No snow fell yesterday, which brings the monthly total to 0.0 inches. The total snowfall since July 1st still stands at 0.0 inches. There were 2 heating degree days yesterday. This brings the monthly total to 2. The yearly total since July 1st is 7. There were no cooling degree days yesterday. This leaves the monthly total at 166. The yearly total since January 1st is 645. The normal high temperature for today is 80 degrees, and the normal low is 60. The record high for today is 94, which occurred in 1936, and the record low is 38, which occurred in 1942. Sunrise today is at 6:50 a.m. and sunset is at 8:13 p.m. The Nearshore Marine Forecast. For the following marine location, the islands to Vermilion. This afternoon, northwest winds 10 knots or less becoming north. Sunny. Waves 1 foot or less. Tonight, east winds 10 knots or less becoming south. Partly cloudy. Waves 1 foot or less. Wednesday, south winds 5 to 10 knots becoming southwest. Mostly sunny. Waves 1 foot or less. Wednesday night, south winds 10 to 15 knots becoming southwest. A chance of showers in the evening, then showers likely overnight. Waves 2 feet or less. The water temperature off Toledo is 74 degrees, off Cleveland 74 degrees, and off Derry 73 degrees. The current time is 9:47 a.m. Eastern Daylight Time. 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On the latest weather map, high pressure will build across the area today through Wednesday. A low pressure system will extend a cold front east through the region on Thursday, followed by another area of high pressure for Friday into Saturday. The forecast for the Central Highlands. Today, mostly sunny. Highs in the upper 70s. West winds around 5 miles per hour. Tonight, partly cloudy. Lows in the mid-50s. Southwest winds around 5 miles per hour, becoming south after midnight. Wednesday, partly sunny. Highs in the lower 80s. South winds 5 to 10 miles per hour. Wednesday night, partly cloudy in the evening, then mostly cloudy with a chance of showers after midnight. Lows in the lower 60s. Southwest winds 5 to 10 miles per hour. Chance of rain 50%. Thursday, partly cloudy with a chance of showers. A chance of thunderstorms in the afternoon. Humid with highs in the lower 80s. West winds 5 to 10 miles per hour. Chance of rain 50%. Thursday night, partly cloudy with a chance of showers and thunderstorms in the evening, then mostly clear after midnight. Lows around 60. Chance of rain 50%.
at 9 a.m. Weather reports for selected cities. At Mansfield Lawn Regional Airport, it was sunny. The temperature was 63 degrees, the dew point 57, and the relative humidity 81%. The wind was calm. The pressure was 30.13 inches and steady. Elsewhere across Ohio, it was sunny, with a temperature of 64 at Wooster, 64 at Marion, 62 at Toledo Express, and 59 at Findlay. It was mostly sunny, with a temperature of 65 at Cleveland, 67 at Cincinnati, 61 at Dayton, and 62 at Columbus. It was partly sunny, with a temperature of 61 at Akron-Canton Regional Airport, and 65 at Youngstown. Reports from nearby cities outside Ohio. Skies ranged from mostly sunny to partly sunny, and temperatures were between 64 and 66 degrees. The extended forecast for the Central Highlands. Friday, mostly sunny. Highs in the upper 70s. Friday night, clear. Lows in the mid-50s. Saturday, mostly sunny. Highs in the lower 80s. Saturday night, mostly clear. Lows around 60. Sunday, mostly sunny. Highs in the mid-80s. Sunday night, partly cloudy. Lows in the mid-60s. Monday, partly cloudy. Highs in the mid-80s. The current time is 9:51 a.m. Eastern Daylight Time. 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On the latest weather map, high pressure will build across the area today through Wednesday. A low pressure system will extend a cold front east through the region on Thursday, followed by another area of high pressure for Friday into Saturday. The forecast for the Central Highlands. Today, mostly sunny. Highs in the upper 70s. West winds around 5 miles per hour. Tonight, partly cloudy. Lows in the mid-50s. Southwest winds around 5 miles per hour, becoming south after midnight. Wednesday, partly sunny. Highs in the lower 80s. South winds 5 to 10 miles per hour. Wednesday night, partly cloudy in the evening, then mostly cloudy with a chance of showers after midnight. Lows in the lower 60s. Southwest winds 5 to 10 miles per hour. Chance of rain 50%. Thursday, partly cloudy with a chance of showers. A chance of thunderstorms in the afternoon. Humid with highs in the lower 80s. West winds 5 to 10 miles per hour. Chance of rain 50%. Thursday night, partly cloudy with a chance of showers and thunderstorms in the evening, then mostly clear after midnight. Lows around 60. Chance of rain 50%. At 9 a.m., weather reports for selected cities. At Mansfield Lawn Regional Airport, it was sunny. The temperature was 63 degrees, the dew point 57, and the relative humidity 81%. The wind was calm. The pressure was 30.13 inches and steady. Elsewhere across Ohio, it was sunny, with a temperature of 64 at Wooster, 64 at Marion, 62 at Toledo Express, and 59 at Findlay. It was mostly sunny, with a temperature of 65 at Cleveland, 67 at Cincinnati, 61 at Dayton, and 62 at Columbus. It was partly sunny, with a temperature of 61 at Akron-Canton Regional Airport, and 65 at Youngstown. Reports from nearby cities outside Ohio. Skies ranged from mostly sunny to partly sunny, and temperatures were between 64 and 66 degrees. The current time is 9:53 a.m. Eastern Daylight Time. 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On the latest weather map, high pressure will build across the area today through Wednesday. A low pressure system will extend a cold front east through the region on Thursday, followed by another area of high pressure for Friday into Saturday. The forecast for the Central Highlands. Today, mostly sunny. Highs in the upper 70s.
West winds around 5 miles per hour. Tonight, partly cloudy. Lows in the mid-50s. Southwest winds around 5 miles per hour, becoming south after midnight. Wednesday, partly sunny. Highs in the lower 80s. South winds 5 to 10 miles per hour. Wednesday night, partly cloudy in the evening, then mostly cloudy with a chance of showers after midnight. Lows in the lower 60s. Southwest winds 5 to 10 miles per hour. Chance of rain 50%. Thursday, partly cloudy with a chance of showers. A chance of thunderstorms in the afternoon. Humid with highs in the lower 80s. West winds 5 to 10 miles per hour. Chance of rain 50%. Thursday night, partly cloudy with a chance of showers and thunderstorms in the evening, then mostly clear after midnight. Lows around 60. Chance of rain 50%. At 9 a.m., weather reports for selected cities. At Mansfield Lawn Regional Airport, it was sunny. The temperature was 63 degrees, the dew point 57, and the relative humidity 81%. The wind was calm. The pressure was 30.13 inches and steady. Elsewhere across Ohio, it was sunny, with a temperature of 64 at Wooster, 64 at Marion, 62 at Toledo Express, and 59 at Findlay. It was mostly sunny, with a temperature of 65 at Cleveland, 67 at Cincinnati, 61 at Dayton, and 62 at Columbus. It was partly sunny, with a temperature of 61 at Akron-Canton Regional Airport, and 65 at Youngstown. Reports from nearby cities outside Ohio. Skies ranged from mostly sunny to partly sunny, and temperatures were between 64 and 66 degrees. The current time is 9:56 a.m. Eastern Daylight Time. 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On the latest weather map, high pressure will build across the area today through Wednesday. A low pressure system will extend a cold front east through the region on Thursday, followed by another area of high pressure for Friday into Saturday. The forecast for the Central Highlands. Today, mostly sunny. Highs in the upper 70s. West winds around 5 miles per hour. Tonight, partly cloudy. Lows in the mid-50s. Southwest winds around 5 miles per hour, becoming south after midnight. Wednesday, partly sunny. Highs in the lower 80s. South winds 5 to 10 miles per hour. Wednesday night, partly cloudy in the evening, then mostly cloudy with a chance of showers after midnight. Lows in the lower 60s. Southwest winds 5 to 10 miles per hour. Chance of rain 50%. Thursday, partly cloudy with a chance of showers. A chance of thunderstorms in the afternoon. Humid with highs in the lower 80s. West winds 5 to 10 miles per hour. Chance of rain 50%. Thursday night, partly cloudy with a chance of showers and thunderstorms in the evening, then mostly clear after midnight. Lows around 60. Chance of rain 50%. At 9 a.m., weather reports for selected cities. At Mansfield Lawn Regional Airport, it was sunny. The temperature was 63 degrees, the dew point 57, and the relative humidity 81%. The wind was calm. The pressure was 30.13 inches and steady. Elsewhere across Ohio, it was sunny, with a temperature of 64 at Wooster, 64 at Marion, 62 at Toledo Express, and 59 at Findlay. It was mostly sunny, with a temperature of 65 at Cleveland, 67 at Cincinnati, 61 at Dayton, and 62 at Columbus. It was partly sunny, with a temperature of 61 at Akron-Canton Regional Airport, and 65 at Youngstown. Reports from nearby cities outside Ohio. Skies ranged from mostly sunny to partly sunny, and temperatures were between 64 and 66 degrees. The current time is 9:59 a.m. Eastern Daylight Time. 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
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On the latest weather map, high pressure will build across the area today through Wednesday. A low pressure system will extend a cold front east through the region on Thursday, followed by another area of high pressure for Friday into Saturday. The forecast for the Central Highlands. Today, mostly sunny. Highs in the upper 70s. West winds around 5 miles per hour. Tonight, partly cloudy. Lows in the mid-50s. Southwest winds around 5 miles per hour, becoming south after midnight. Wednesday, partly sunny. Highs in the lower 80s. South winds 5 to 10 miles per hour. Wednesday night, partly cloudy in the evening, then mostly cloudy with a chance of showers after midnight. Lows in the lower 60s. Southwest winds 5 to 10 miles per hour. Chance of rain 50%. Thursday, partly cloudy with a chance of showers. A chance of thunderstorms in the afternoon. Humid with highs in the lower 80s. West winds 5 to 10 miles per hour. Chance of rain 50%. Thursday night, partly cloudy with a chance of showers and thunderstorms in the evening, then mostly clear after midnight. Lows around 60. Chance of rain 50%.

and off Erie 73 degrees. The extended forecast for the Central Highlands. Friday, mostly sunny. Highs in the upper 70s. Friday night, clear. Lows in the mid-50s. Saturday, mostly sunny. Highs in the lower 80s. Saturday night, mostly clear. Lows around 60. Sunday, mostly sunny. Highs in the mid-80s. Sunday night, partly cloudy. Lows in the mid-60s. Monday, partly cloudy. Highs in the mid-80s. At 9 a.m., weather reports for selected cities. At Mansfield Long Regional Airport, it was sunny. The temperature was 63 degrees, the dew point 57, and the relative humidity 81%. The wind was calm. The pressure was 30.13 inches and steady. Elsewhere across Ohio, it was sunny, with a temperature of 64 at Wooster, 64 at Marion, 62 at Toledo Express, and 59 at Findlay. It was mostly sunny, with a temperature of 65 at Cleveland, 67 at Cincinnati, 61 at Dayton, and 62 at Columbus. It was partly sunny, with a temperature of 61 at Akron-Canton Regional Airport, and 65 at Youngstown. Reports from nearby cities outside Ohio, skies ranged from mostly sunny to partly sunny, and temperatures were between 64 and 66 degrees. The current time is 10:03 a.m. Eastern Daylight Time. 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On the latest weather map, high pressure will build across the area today through Wednesday. A low pressure system will extend a cold front east through the region on Thursday, followed by another area of high pressure for Friday into Saturday. The forecast for the Central Highlands. Today, mostly sunny. Highs in the upper 70s. West winds around 5 miles per hour. Tonight, partly cloudy. Lows in the mid-50s. Southwest winds around 5 miles per hour, becoming south after midnight. Wednesday, partly sunny. Highs in the lower 80s. South winds 5 to 10 miles per hour. Wednesday night, partly cloudy in the evening, then mostly cloudy with a chance of showers after midnight. Lows in the lower 60s. Southwest winds 5 to 10 miles per hour. Chance of rain 50%. Thursday, partly cloudy with a chance of showers. A chance of thunderstorms in the afternoon. Humid with highs in the lower 80s. West winds 5 to 10 miles per hour. Chance of rain 50%. Thursday night, partly cloudy with a chance of showers and thunderstorms in the evening, then mostly clear after midnight. Lows around 60. Chance of rain 50%. At 9 a.m., weather reports for selected cities. At Mansfield Long Regional Airport, it was sunny. The temperature was 63 degrees, the dew point 57, and the relative humidity 81%. The wind was calm. The pressure was 30.13 inches and steady. Elsewhere across Ohio, it was sunny, with a temperature of 64 at Wooster, 64 at Marion, 62 at Toledo Express, and 59 at Findlay. It was mostly sunny, with a temperature of 65 at Cleveland, 67 at Cincinnati, 61 at Dayton, and 62 at Columbus. It was partly sunny, with a temperature of 61 at Akron-Canton Regional Airport, and 65 at Youngstown. Reports from nearby cities outside Ohio, skies ranged from mostly sunny to partly sunny, and temperatures were between 64 and 66 degrees. At 10 a.m., weather reports for selected cities. At Mansfield Long Regional Airport, it was sunny. The temperature was 67 degrees, the dew point 60, and the relative humidity 78%. The wind was calm. The pressure was 30.15 inches and rising. Elsewhere across Ohio, it was sunny, with a temperature of 69 at Wooster, 69 at Marion, 66 at Toledo Express, and 64 at Findlay. It was mostly sunny, with a temperature of 69 at Cleveland, 70 at Cincinnati, 65 at Dayton, and 67 at Columbus. It was partly sunny, with a temperature of 68 at Akron-Canton Regional Airport, and 69 at Youngstown.

Reports from nearby cities outside Ohio. Skies ranged from mostly sunny to partly sunny, and temperatures were between 66 and 70 degrees. The current time is 10:06 a.m. Eastern Daylight Time. 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We supply the latest available information for the Central Highlands over station WWG57 from Butler on a frequency of 162.450 MHz. On the latest weather map, high pressure will build across the area today through Wednesday. A low pressure system will extend a cold front east through the region on Thursday, followed by another area of high pressure for Friday into Saturday. The forecast for the Central Highlands. Today, mostly sunny. Highs in the upper 70s. West winds around 5 miles per hour. Tonight, partly cloudy. Lows in the mid 50s. Southwest winds around 5 miles per hour, becoming south after midnight. Wednesday, partly sunny. Highs in the lower 80s. South winds 5 to 10 miles per hour. Wednesday night, partly cloudy in the evening, then mostly cloudy with a chance of showers after midnight. Lows in the lower 60s. Southwest winds 5 to 10 miles per hour. Chance of rain 50%. Thursday, partly cloudy with a chance of showers. A chance of thunderstorms in the afternoon. Humid with highs in the lower 80s. West winds 5 to 10 miles per hour. Chance of rain 50%. Thursday night, partly cloudy with a chance of showers and thunderstorms in the evening, then mostly clear after midnight. Lows around 60. Chance of rain 50%. At 10 a.m., weather reports for selected cities. At Mansfield Long Regional Airport, it was sunny. The temperature was 67 degrees, the dew point 60, and the relative humidity 78%. The wind was calm. The pressure was 30.15 inches and rising. Elsewhere across Ohio, it was sunny, with a temperature of 69 at Wooster, 69 at Marion, 66 at Toledo Express, and 64 at Findlay. It was mostly sunny, with a temperature of 69 at Cleveland, 70 at Cincinnati, 65 at Dayton, and 67 at Columbus. It was partly sunny, with a temperature of 68 at Akron-Canton Regional Airport, and 69 at Youngstown. Reports from nearby cities outside Ohio, skies ranged from mostly sunny to partly sunny, and temperatures were between 66 and 70 degrees. The current time is 10:09 a.m. Eastern Daylight Time. 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We supply the latest available information for the Central Highlands over station WWG57 from Butler on a frequency of 162.450 MHz. On the latest weather map, high pressure will build across the area today through Wednesday. A low pressure system will extend a cold front east through the region on Thursday, followed by another area of high pressure for Friday into Saturday. The extended forecast for the Central Highlands. Friday, mostly sunny. Highs in the upper 70s. Friday night, clear. Lows in the mid 50s. Saturday, mostly sunny. Highs in the lower 80s. Saturday night, mostly clear. Lows around 60. Sunday, mostly sunny. Highs in the mid 80s. Sunday night, partly cloudy. Lows in the mid 60s. Monday, partly cloudy. Highs in the mid-80s. The forecast for the Central Highlands. Today, mostly sunny. Highs in the upper 70s. West winds around 5 miles per hour. Tonight, partly cloudy. Lows in the mid-50s. Southwest winds around 5 miles per hour, becoming south after midnight. Wednesday, partly sunny. Highs in the lower 80s. South winds 5 to 10 miles per hour. Wednesday night, partly cloudy in the evening, then mostly cloudy with a chance of showers after midnight. Lows in the lower 60s. Southwest winds 5 to 10 miles per hour. Chance of rain 50%. Thursday, partly cloudy with a chance of showers. A chance of thunderstorms in the afternoon. Humid with highs in the lower 80s. West winds 5 to 10 miles per hour.
chance of rain 50%. Thursday night, partly cloudy with a chance of showers and thunderstorms in the evening, then mostly clear after midnight. Lows around 60. Chance of rain 50%. At 10 a.m., weather reports for selected cities. At Mansfield-Lom Regional Airport, it was sunny. The temperature was 67 degrees, the dew point 60, and the relative humidity 78%. The wind was calm. The pressure was 30.15 inches and rising. Elsewhere across Ohio, it was sunny, with a temperature of 69 at Wooster, 69 at Marion, 66 at Toledo Express, and 64 at Findlay. It was mostly sunny, with a temperature of 69 at Cleveland, 70 at Cincinnati, 65 at Dayton, and 67 at Columbus. It was partly sunny, with a temperature of 68 at Akron-Canton Regional Airport, and 69 at Youngstown. Reports from nearby cities outside Ohio. Skies ranged from mostly sunny to partly sunny, and temperatures were between 66 and 70 degrees. The current time is 10:12 a.m. Eastern Daylight Time. 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On the latest weather map, high pressure will build across the area today through Wednesday. A low pressure system will extend a cold front east through the region on Thursday, followed by another area of high pressure for Friday into Saturday. The forecast for the Central Highlands. Today, mostly sunny. Highs in the upper 70s. West winds around 5 miles per hour. Tonight, partly cloudy. Lows in the mid-50s. Southwest winds around 5 miles per hour, becoming south after midnight. Wednesday, partly sunny. Highs in the lower 80s. South winds 5 to 10 miles per hour. Wednesday night, partly cloudy in the evening, then mostly cloudy with a chance of showers after midnight. Lows in the lower 60s. Southwest winds 5 to 10 miles per hour. Chance of rain 50%. Thursday, partly cloudy with a chance of showers. A chance of thunderstorms in the afternoon. Humid with highs in the lower 80s. West winds 5 to 10 miles per hour. Chance of rain 50%. Thursday night, partly cloudy with a chance of showers and thunderstorms in the evening, then mostly clear after midnight. Lows around 60. Chance of rain 50%. At 10 a.m., weather reports for selected cities. At Mansfield-Lom Regional Airport, it was sunny. The temperature was 67 degrees, the dew point 60, and the relative humidity 78%. The wind was calm. The pressure was 30.15 inches and rising. Elsewhere across Ohio, it was sunny, with a temperature of 69 at Wooster, 69 at Marion, 66 at Toledo Express, and 64 at Findlay. It was mostly sunny, with a temperature of 69 at Cleveland, 70 at Cincinnati, 65 at Dayton, and 67 at Columbus. It was partly sunny, with a temperature of 68 at Akron-Canton Regional Airport, and 69 at Youngstown. Reports from nearby cities outside Ohio, skies ranged from mostly sunny to partly sunny, and temperatures were between 66 and 70 degrees. The current time is 10:15 a.m. Eastern Daylight Time. 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On the latest weather map, high pressure will build across the area today through Wednesday. A low pressure system will extend a cold front east through the region on Thursday, followed by another area of high pressure for Friday into Saturday. The forecast for the Central Highlands. Today, mostly sunny. Highs in the upper 70s. West winds around 5 miles per hour. Tonight, partly cloudy. Lows in the mid-50s. Southwest winds around 5 miles per hour, becoming south after midnight. Wednesday, partly sunny. Highs in the lower 80s. South winds 5 to 10 miles per hour. Wednesday night,
partly cloudy in the evening, then mostly cloudy with a chance of showers after midnight. Lows in the lower 60s. Southwest winds 5 to 10 miles per hour. Chance of rain 50%. Thursday, partly cloudy with a chance of showers. A chance of thunderstorms in the afternoon. Humid with highs in the lower 80s. West winds 5 to 10 miles per hour. Chance of rain 50%. Thursday night, partly cloudy with a chance of showers and thunderstorms in the evening, then mostly clear after midnight. Lows around 60. Chance of rain 50%. At 10 a.m., weather reports for selected cities. At Mansfield Lawn Regional Airport, it was sunny. The temperature was 67 degrees, the dew point 60, and the relative humidity 78%. The wind was calm. The pressure was 30.15 inches and rising. Elsewhere across Ohio, it was sunny, with a temperature of 69 at Wooster, 69 at Marion, 66 at Toledo Express, and 64 at Findlay. It was mostly sunny, with a temperature of 69 at Cleveland, 70 at Cincinnati, 65 at Dayton, and 67 at Columbus. It was partly sunny, with a temperature of 68 at Akron-Canton Regional Airport, and 69 at Youngstown. Reports from nearby cities outside Ohio, skies ranged from mostly sunny to partly sunny, and temperatures were between 66 and 70 degrees. The current time is 10:18 a.m. Eastern Daylight Time. 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We supply the latest available information for the Central Highlands over station WWG57 from Butler on a frequency of 162.450 MHz. On the latest weather map, high pressure will build across the area today through Wednesday. A low pressure system will extend a cold front east through the region on Thursday, followed by another area of high pressure for Friday into Saturday. The forecast for the Central Highlands. Today, mostly sunny. Highs in the upper 70s. West winds around 5 miles per hour. Tonight, partly cloudy. Lows in the mid-50s. Southwest winds around 5 miles per hour, becoming south after midnight. Wednesday, partly sunny. Highs in the lower 80s. South winds 5 to 10 miles per hour. Wednesday night, partly cloudy in the evening, then mostly cloudy with a chance of showers after midnight. Lows in the lower 60s. Southwest winds 5 to 10 miles per hour. Chance of rain 50%. Thursday, partly cloudy with a chance of showers. A chance of thunderstorms in the afternoon. Humid with highs in the lower 80s. West winds 5 to 10 miles per hour. Chance of rain 50%. Thursday night, partly cloudy with a chance of showers and thunderstorms in the evening, then mostly clear after midnight. Lows around 60. Chance of rain 50%. The extended forecast for the Central Highlands. Friday, mostly sunny. Highs in the upper 70s. Friday night, clear. Lows in the mid-50s. Saturday, mostly sunny. Highs in the lower 80s. Saturday night, mostly clear. Lows around 60. Sunday, mostly sunny. Highs in the mid-80s. Sunday night, partly cloudy. Lows in the mid-60s. Monday, partly cloudy. Highs in the mid-80s. At 10 a.m., weather reports for selected cities. At Mansfield Lawn Regional Airport, it was sunny. The temperature was 67 degrees, the dew point 60, and the relative humidity 78%. The wind was calm. The pressure was 30.15 inches and rising. Elsewhere across Ohio, it was sunny, with a temperature of 69 at Wooster, 69 at Marion, 66 at Toledo Express, and 64 at Findlay. It was mostly sunny, with a temperature of 69 at Cleveland, 70 at Cincinnati, 65 at Dayton, and 67 at Columbus. It was partly sunny, with a temperature of 68 at Akron-Canton Regional Airport, and 69 at Youngstown. Reports from nearby cities outside Ohio, skies ranged from mostly sunny to partly sunny, and temperatures were between 66 and 70 degrees. The current time is 10:21 a.m. Eastern Daylight Time.
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On the latest weather map, high pressure will build across the area today through Wednesday. A low pressure system will extend a cold front east through the region on Thursday, followed by another area of high pressure for Friday into Saturday. The forecast for the Central Highlands. Today, mostly sunny. Highs in the upper 70s. West winds around 5 miles per hour. Tonight, partly cloudy. Lows in the mid 50s. Southwest winds around 5 miles per hour, becoming south after midnight. Wednesday, partly sunny. Highs in the lower 80s. South winds 5 to 10 miles per hour. Wednesday night, partly cloudy in the evening, then mostly cloudy with a chance of showers after midnight. Lows in the lower 60s. Southwest winds 5 to 10 miles per hour. Chance of rain 50%. Thursday, partly cloudy with a chance of showers. A chance of thunderstorms in the afternoon. Humid with highs in the lower 80s. West winds 5 to 10 miles per hour. Chance of rain 50%. Thursday night, partly cloudy with a chance of showers and thunderstorms in the evening, then mostly clear after midnight. Lows around 60. Chance of rain 50%. At 10 a.m., weather reports for selected cities. At Mansfield Long Regional Airport, it was sunny. The temperature was 67 degrees, the dew point 60, and the relative humidity 78%. The wind was calm. The pressure was 30.15 inches and rising. Elsewhere across Ohio, it was sunny, with a temperature of 69 at Wooster, 69 at Marion, 66 at Toledo Express, and 64 at Findlay. It was mostly sunny, with a temperature of 69 at Cleveland, 70 at Cincinnati, 65 at Dayton, and 67 at Columbus. It was partly sunny, with a temperature of 68 at Akron-Canton Regional Airport, and 69 at Youngstown. Reports from nearby cities outside Ohio, skies ranged from mostly sunny to partly sunny, and temperatures were between 66 and 70 degrees. The current time is 10:24 a.m. Eastern Daylight Time. 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On the latest weather map, high pressure will build across the area today through Wednesday. A low pressure system will extend a cold front east through the region on Thursday, followed by another area of high pressure for Friday into Saturday. The forecast for the Central Highlands. Today, mostly sunny. Highs in the upper 70s. West winds around 5 miles per hour. Tonight, partly cloudy. Lows in the mid 50s. Southwest winds around 5 miles per hour, becoming south after midnight. Wednesday, partly sunny. Highs in the lower 80s. South winds 5 to 10 miles per hour. Wednesday night, partly cloudy in the evening, then mostly cloudy with a chance of showers after midnight. Lows in the lower 60s. Southwest winds 5 to 10 miles per hour. Chance of rain 50%. Thursday, partly cloudy with a chance of showers. A chance of thunderstorms in the afternoon. Humid with highs in the lower 80s. West winds 5 to 10 miles per hour. Chance of rain 50%. Thursday night, partly cloudy with a chance of showers and thunderstorms in the evening, then mostly clear after midnight. Lows around 60. Chance of rain 50%. At 10 a.m., weather reports for selected cities. At Mansfield Long Regional Airport, it was sunny. The temperature was 67 degrees, the dew point 60, and the relative humidity 78%. The wind was calm. The pressure was 30.15 inches and rising. Elsewhere across Ohio, it was sunny, with a temperature of 69 at Wooster, 69 at Marion, 66 at Toledo Express, and 64 at Findlay. It was mostly sunny, with a temperature of 69 at Cleveland,
70 at Cincinnati, 65 at Dayton, and 67 at Columbus. It was partly sunny, with a temperature of 68 at Akron-Canton Regional Airport and 69 at Youngstown. Reports from nearby cities outside Ohio, skies ranged from mostly sunny to partly sunny, and temperatures were between 66 and 70 degrees. The current time is 10:26 a.m. Eastern Daylight Time. 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We supply the latest available information for the Central Highlands over station WWG57 from Butler on a frequency of 162.450 MHz. On the latest weather map, high pressure will build across the area today through Wednesday. A low pressure system will extend a cold front east through the region on Thursday, followed by another area of high pressure for Friday into Saturday. The forecast for the Central Highlands. Today, mostly sunny. Highs in the upper 70s. West winds around 5 miles per hour. Tonight, partly cloudy. Lows in the mid-50s. Southwest winds around 5 miles per hour, becoming south after midnight. Wednesday, partly sunny. Highs in the lower 80s. South winds 5 to 10 miles per hour. Wednesday night, partly cloudy in the evening, then mostly cloudy with a chance of showers after midnight. Lows in the lower 60s. Southwest winds 5 to 10 miles per hour. Chance of rain 50%. Thursday, partly cloudy with a chance of showers. A chance of thunderstorms in the afternoon. Humid with highs in the lower 80s. West winds 5 to 10 miles per hour. Chance of rain 50%. Thursday night, partly cloudy with a chance of showers and thunderstorms in the evening, then mostly clear after midnight. Lows around 60. Chance of rain 50%. At 10 a.m., weather reports for selected cities. At Mansfield Long Regional Airport, it was sunny. The temperature was 67 degrees, the dew point 60, and the relative humidity 78%. The wind was calm. The pressure was 30.15 inches and rising. Elsewhere across Ohio, it was sunny, with a temperature of 69 at Wooster, 69 at Marion, 66 at Toledo Express, and 64 at Findlay. It was mostly sunny, with a temperature of 69 at Cleveland, 70 at Cincinnati, 65 at Dayton, and 67 at Columbus. It was partly sunny, with a temperature of 68 at Akron-Canton Regional Airport, and 69 at Youngstown. Reports from nearby cities outside Ohio, skies ranged from mostly sunny to partly sunny, and temperatures were between 66 and 70 degrees. The current time is 10:29 a.m. Eastern Daylight Time. 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The extended forecast for the Central Highlands. Friday, mostly sunny. Highs in the upper 70s. Friday night, clear. Lows in the mid-50s. Saturday, mostly sunny. Highs in the lower 80s. Saturday night, mostly clear. Lows around 60. Sunday, mostly sunny. Highs in the mid-80s. Sunday night, partly cloudy. Lows in the mid-60s. Monday, partly cloudy. Highs in the mid-80s. On the latest weather map, high pressure will build across the area today through Wednesday. A low pressure system will extend a cold front east through the region on Thursday, followed by another area of high pressure for Friday into Saturday. The forecast for the Central Highlands. Today, mostly sunny. Highs in the upper 70s. West winds around 5 miles per hour. Tonight, partly cloudy. Lows in the mid-50s. Southwest winds around 5 miles per hour, becoming south after midnight. Wednesday, partly sunny. Highs in the lower 80s. South winds 5 to 10 miles per hour. Wednesday night, partly cloudy in the evening, then mostly cloudy with a chance of showers after midnight. Lows in the lower 60s. Southwest winds 5 to 10 miles per hour. Chance of rain 50%.
Thursday, partly cloudy with a chance of showers. A chance of thunderstorms in the afternoon. Humid with highs in the lower 80s. West winds 5 to 10 miles per hour. Chance of rain 50%. Thursday night, partly cloudy with a chance of showers and thunderstorms in the evening, then mostly clear after midnight. Lows around 60. Chance of rain 50%. At 10 a.m., weather reports for selected cities. At Mansfield Lawn Regional Airport, it was sunny. The temperature was 67 degrees, the dew point 60, and the relative humidity 78%. The wind was calm. The pressure was 30.15 inches and rising. Elsewhere across Ohio, it was sunny, with a temperature of 69 at Wooster, 69 at Marion, 66 at Toledo Express, and 64 at Findlay. It was mostly sunny, with a temperature of 69 at Cleveland, 70 at Cincinnati, 65 at Dayton, and 67 at Columbus. It was partly sunny, with a temperature of 68 at Akron-Canton Regional Airport, and 69 at Youngstown. Reports from nearby cities outside Ohio, skies ranged from mostly sunny to partly sunny, and temperatures were between 66 and 70 degrees. The current time is 10:32 a.m. Eastern Daylight Time. 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On the latest weather map, high pressure will build across the area today through Wednesday. A low pressure system will extend a cold front east through the region on Thursday, followed by another area of high pressure for Friday into Saturday. The forecast for the Central Highlands. Today, mostly sunny. Highs in the upper 70s. West winds around 5 miles per hour. Tonight, partly cloudy. Lows in the mid-50s. Southwest winds around 5 miles per hour, becoming south after midnight. Wednesday, partly sunny. Highs in the lower 80s. South winds 5 to 10 miles per hour. Wednesday night, partly cloudy in the evening, then mostly cloudy with a chance of showers after midnight. Lows in the lower 60s. Southwest winds 5 to 10 miles per hour. Chance of rain 50%. Thursday, partly cloudy with a chance of showers. A chance of thunderstorms in the afternoon. Humid with highs in the lower 80s. West winds 5 to 10 miles per hour. Chance of rain 50%. Thursday night, partly cloudy with a chance of showers and thunderstorms in the evening, then mostly clear after midnight. Lows around 60. Chance of rain 50%. At 10 a.m., weather reports for selected cities. At Mansfield Lawn Regional Airport, it was sunny. The temperature was 67 degrees, the dew point 60, and the relative humidity 78%. The wind was calm. The pressure was 30.15 inches and rising. Elsewhere across Ohio, it was sunny, with a temperature of 69 at Wooster, 69 at Marion, 66 at Toledo Express, and 64 at Findlay. It was mostly sunny, with a temperature of 69 at Cleveland, 70 at Cincinnati, 65 at Dayton, and 67 at Columbus. It was partly sunny, with a temperature of 68 at Akron-Canton Regional Airport, and 69 at Youngstown. Reports from nearby cities outside Ohio, skies ranged from mostly sunny to partly sunny, and temperatures were between 66 and 70 degrees. The current time is 10:35 a.m. Eastern Daylight Time. 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We supply the latest available information for the Central Highlands over station WWG57 from Butler on a frequency of 162.450 MHz. On the latest weather map, high pressure will build across the area today through Wednesday. A low pressure system will extend a cold front east through the region on Thursday, followed by another area of high pressure for Friday into Saturday. The forecast for the Central Highlands. Today, mostly sunny. Highs in the upper 70s. West winds around 5 miles per hour. Tonight, partly cloudy. Lows in the mid-50s.
southwest winds around 5 miles per hour, becoming south after midnight. Wednesday, partly sunny. Highs in the lower 80s. South winds 5 to 10 miles per hour. Wednesday night, partly cloudy in the evening, then mostly cloudy with a chance of showers after midnight. Lows in the lower 60s. Southwest winds 5 to 10 miles per hour. Chance of rain 50%. Thursday, partly cloudy with a chance of showers. A chance of thunderstorms in the afternoon. Humid with highs in the lower 80s. West winds 5 to 10 miles per hour. Chance of rain 50%. Thursday night, partly cloudy with a chance of showers and thunderstorms in the evening, then mostly clear after midnight. Lows around 60. Chance of rain 50%. At 10 a.m., weather reports for selected cities. At Mansfield Lawn Regional Airport, it was sunny. The temperature was 67 degrees, the dew point 60, and the relative humidity 78%. The wind was calm. The pressure was 30.15 inches and rising. Elsewhere across Ohio, it was sunny, with a temperature of 69 at Wooster, 69 at Marion, 66 at Toledo Express, and 64 at Findlay. It was mostly sunny, with a temperature of 69 at Cleveland, 70 at Cincinnati, 65 at Dayton, and 67 at Columbus. It was partly sunny, with a temperature of 68 at Akron-Canton Regional Airport, and 69 at Youngstown. Reports from nearby cities outside Ohio, skies ranged from mostly sunny to partly sunny, and temperatures were between 66 and 70 degrees. The current time is 10:38 a.m. Eastern Daylight Time. 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On the latest weather map, high pressure will build across the area today through Wednesday. A low pressure system will extend a cold front east through the region on Thursday, followed by another area of high pressure for Friday into Saturday. The forecast for the Central Highlands. Today, mostly sunny. Highs in the upper 70s. West winds around 5 miles per hour. Tonight, partly cloudy. Lows in the mid-50s. Southwest winds around 5 miles per hour, becoming south after midnight. Wednesday, partly sunny. Highs in the lower 80s. South winds 5 to 10 miles per hour. Wednesday night, partly cloudy in the evening, then mostly cloudy with a chance of showers after midnight. Lows in the lower 60s. Southwest winds 5 to 10 miles per hour. Chance of rain 50%. Thursday, partly cloudy with a chance of showers. A chance of thunderstorms in the afternoon. Humid with highs in the lower 80s. West winds 5 to 10 miles per hour. Chance of rain 50%. Thursday night, partly cloudy with a chance of showers and thunderstorms in the evening, then mostly clear after midnight. Lows around 60. Chance of rain 50%. The extended forecast for the Central Highlands. Friday, mostly sunny. Highs in the upper 70s. Friday night, clear. Lows in the mid-50s. Saturday, mostly sunny. Highs in the lower 80s. Saturday night, mostly clear. Lows around 60. Sunday, mostly sunny. Highs in the mid-80s. Sunday night, partly cloudy. Lows in the mid-60s. Monday, partly cloudy. Highs in the mid-80s. At 10 a.m., weather reports for selected cities. At Mansfield Lawn Regional Airport, it was sunny. The temperature was 67 degrees, the dew point 60, and the relative humidity 78%. The wind was calm. The pressure was 30.15 inches and rising. Elsewhere across Ohio, it was sunny, with a temperature of 69 at Wooster, 69 at Marion, 66 at Toledo Express, and 64 at Findlay. It was mostly sunny, with a temperature of 69 at Cleveland, 70 at Cincinnati, 65 at Dayton, and 67 at Columbus. It was partly sunny, with a temperature of 68 at Akron-Canton Regional Airport, and 69 at Youngstown. Reports from nearby cities outside Ohio,
Skies ranged from mostly sunny to partly sunny, and temperatures were between 66 and 70 degrees. The current time is 10:41 a.m. Eastern Daylight Time. 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On the latest weather map, high pressure will build across the area today through Wednesday. A low pressure system will extend a cold front east through the region on Thursday, followed by another area of high pressure for Friday into Saturday. The forecast for the Central Highlands. Today, mostly sunny. Highs in the upper 70s. West winds around 5 miles per hour. Tonight, partly cloudy. Lows in the mid-50s. Southwest winds around 5 miles per hour, becoming south after midnight. Wednesday, partly sunny. Highs in the lower 80s. South winds 5 to 10 miles per hour. Wednesday night, partly cloudy in the evening, then mostly cloudy with a chance of showers after midnight. Lows in the lower 60s. Southwest winds 5 to 10 miles per hour. Chance of rain 50%. Thursday, partly cloudy with a chance of showers. A chance of thunderstorms in the afternoon. Humid with highs in the lower 80s. West winds 5 to 10 miles per hour. Chance of rain 50%. Thursday night, partly cloudy with a chance of showers and thunderstorms in the evening, then mostly clear after midnight. Lows around 60. Chance of rain 50%. At 10 a.m., weather reports for selected cities. At Mansfield Lawn Regional Airport, it was sunny. The temperature was 67 degrees, the dew point 60, and the relative humidity 78%. The wind was calm. The pressure was 30.15 inches and rising. Elsewhere across Ohio, it was sunny, with a temperature of 69 at Wooster, 69 at Marion, 66 at Toledo Express, and 64 at Findlay. It was mostly sunny, with a temperature of 69 at Cleveland, 70 at Cincinnati, 65 at Dayton, and 67 at Columbus. It was partly sunny, with a temperature of 68 at Akron-Canton Regional Airport, and 69 at Youngstown. Reports from nearby cities outside Ohio, skies ranged from mostly sunny to partly sunny, and temperatures were between 66 and 70 degrees. The current time is 10:44 a.m. Eastern Daylight Time. 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On the latest weather map, high pressure will build across the area today through Wednesday. A low pressure system will extend a cold front east through the region on Thursday, followed by another area of high pressure for Friday into Saturday. The forecast for the Central Highlands. Today, mostly sunny. Highs in the upper 70s. West winds around 5 miles per hour. Tonight, partly cloudy. Lows in the mid-50s. Southwest winds around 5 miles per hour, becoming south after midnight. Wednesday, partly sunny. Highs in the lower 80s. South winds 5 to 10 miles per hour. Wednesday night, partly cloudy in the evening, then mostly cloudy with a chance of showers after midnight. Lows in the lower 60s. Southwest winds 5 to 10 miles per hour. Chance of rain 50%. Thursday, partly cloudy with a chance of showers. A chance of thunderstorms in the afternoon. Humid with highs in the lower 80s. West winds 5 to 10 miles per hour. Chance of rain 50%. Thursday night, partly cloudy with a chance of showers and thunderstorms in the evening, then mostly clear after midnight. Lows around 60. Chance of rain 50%. At 10 a.m., weather reports for selected cities. At Mansfield Lawn Regional Airport, it was sunny. The temperature was 67 degrees, the dew point 60, and the relative humidity 78%. The wind was calm. The pressure was 30.15 inches and rising.
Elsewhere across Ohio, it was sunny, with a temperature of 69 at Wooster, 69 at Marion, 66 at Toledo Express, and 64 at Findlay. It was mostly sunny, with a temperature of 69 at Cleveland, 70 at Cincinnati, 65 at Dayton, and 67 at Columbus. It was partly sunny, with a temperature of 68 at Akron-Canton Regional Airport, and 69 at Youngstown. Reports from nearby cities outside Ohio, skies ranged from mostly sunny to partly sunny, and temperatures were between 66 and 70 degrees. The current time is 10:46 a.m. Eastern Daylight Time. 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On the latest weather map, high pressure will build across the area today through Wednesday. A low pressure system will extend a cold front east through the region on Thursday, followed by another area of high pressure for Friday into Saturday. The forecast for the Central Highlands. Today, mostly sunny. Highs in the upper 70s. West winds around 5 miles per hour. Tonight, partly cloudy. Lows in the mid 50s. Southwest winds around 5 miles per hour, becoming south after midnight. Wednesday, partly sunny. Highs in the lower 80s. South winds 5 to 10 miles per hour. Wednesday night, partly cloudy in the evening, then mostly cloudy with a chance of showers after midnight. Lows in the lower 60s. Southwest winds 5 to 10 miles per hour. Chance of rain 50%. Thursday, partly cloudy with a chance of showers. A chance of thunderstorms in the afternoon. Humid with highs in the lower 80s. West winds 5 to 10 miles per hour. Chance of rain 50%. Thursday night, partly cloudy with a chance of showers and thunderstorms in the evening, then mostly clear after midnight. Lows around 60. Chance of rain 50%. At 10 a.m., weather reports for selected cities. At Mansfield-Lawn Regional Airport, it was sunny. The temperature was 67 degrees, the dew point 60, and the relative humidity 78%. The wind was calm. The pressure was 30.15 inches and rising. Elsewhere across Ohio, it was sunny, with a temperature of 69 at Wooster, 69 at Marion, 66 at Toledo Express, and 64 at Findlay. It was mostly sunny, with a temperature of 69 at Cleveland, 70 at Cincinnati, 65 at Dayton, and 67 at Columbus. It was partly sunny, with a temperature of 68 at Akron-Canton Regional Airport, and 69 at Youngstown. Reports from nearby cities outside Ohio, skies ranged from mostly sunny to partly sunny, and temperatures were between 66 and 70 degrees. The current time is 10:49 a.m. Eastern Daylight Time. 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We supply the latest available information for the Central Highlands over station WWG 57 from Butler on a frequency of 162.450 MHz. The extended forecast for the Central Highlands. Friday, mostly sunny. Highs in the upper 70s. Friday night, clear. Lows in the mid 50s. Saturday, mostly sunny. Highs in the lower 80s. Saturday night, mostly clear. Lows around 60. Sunday, mostly sunny. Highs in the mid-80s. Sunday night, partly cloudy. Lows in the mid-60s. Monday, partly cloudy. Highs in the mid-80s. On the latest weather map, high pressure will build across the area today through Wednesday. A low pressure system will extend a cold front east through the region on Thursday, followed by another area of high pressure for Friday into Saturday. The forecast for the Central Highlands. Today, mostly sunny. Highs in the upper 70s. West winds around 5 miles per hour. Tonight, partly cloudy. Lows in the mid 50s. Southwest winds around 5 miles per hour, becoming south after midnight. Wednesday, partly sunny. Highs in the lower 80s. South winds 5 to 10 miles per hour.
Wednesday night, partly cloudy in the evening, then mostly cloudy with a chance of showers after midnight. Lows in the lower 60s. Southwest winds 5 to 10 miles per hour. Chance of rain 50%. Thursday, partly cloudy with a chance of showers. A chance of thunderstorms in the afternoon. Humid with highs in the lower 80s. West winds 5 to 10 miles per hour. Chance of rain 50%. Thursday night, partly cloudy with a chance of showers and thunderstorms in the evening, then mostly clear after midnight. Lows around 60. Chance of rain 50%. At 10 a.m., weather reports for selected cities. At Mansfield Long Regional Airport, it was sunny. The temperature was 67 degrees, the dew point 60, and the relative humidity 78%. The wind was calm. The pressure was 30.15 inches and rising. Elsewhere across Ohio, it was sunny, with a temperature of 69 at Wooster, 69 at Marion, 66 at Toledo Express, and 64 at Findlay. It was mostly sunny, with a temperature of 69 at Cleveland, 70 at Cincinnati, 65 at Dayton, and 67 at Columbus. It was partly sunny, with a temperature of 68 at Akron-Canton Regional Airport, and 69 at Youngstown. Reports from nearby cities outside Ohio, skies ranged from mostly sunny to partly sunny, and temperatures were between 66 and 70 degrees. The current time is 10:52 a.m. Eastern Daylight Time. 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On the latest weather map, high pressure will build across the area today through Wednesday. A low pressure system will extend a cold front east through the region on Thursday, followed by another area of high pressure for Friday into Saturday. The forecast for the Central Highlands. Today, mostly sunny. Highs in the upper 70s. West winds around 5 miles per hour. Tonight, partly cloudy. Lows in the mid-50s. Southwest winds around 5 miles per hour, becoming south after midnight. Wednesday, partly sunny. Highs in the lower 80s. South winds 5 to 10 miles per hour. Wednesday night, partly cloudy in the evening, then mostly cloudy with a chance of showers after midnight. Lows in the lower 60s. Southwest winds 5 to 10 miles per hour. Chance of rain 50%. Thursday, partly cloudy with a chance of showers. A chance of thunderstorms in the afternoon. Humid with highs in the lower 80s. West winds 5 to 10 miles per hour. Chance of rain 50%. Thursday night, partly cloudy with a chance of showers and thunderstorms in the evening, then mostly clear after midnight. Lows around 60. Chance of rain 50%. At 10 a.m., weather reports for selected cities. At Mansfield Long Regional Airport, it was sunny. The temperature was 67 degrees, the dew point 60, and the relative humidity 78%. The wind was calm. The pressure was 30.15 inches and rising. Elsewhere across Ohio, it was sunny, with a temperature of 69 at Wooster, 69 at Marion, 66 at Toledo Express, and 64 at Findlay. It was mostly sunny, with a temperature of 69 at Cleveland, 70 at Cincinnati, 65 at Dayton, and 67 at Columbus. It was partly sunny, with a temperature of 68 at Akron-Canton Regional Airport, and 69 at Youngstown. Reports from nearby cities outside Ohio, skies ranged from mostly sunny to partly sunny, and temperatures were between 66 and 70 degrees. The current time is 10:55 a.m. Eastern Daylight Time. 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On the latest weather map, high pressure will build across the area today through Wednesday. A low pressure system will extend a cold front east through the region on Thursday, followed by another area of high pressure for Friday into Saturday. The forecast for the Central Highlands. Today,
mostly sunny. Highs in the upper 70s. West winds around 5 miles per hour. Tonight, partly cloudy. Lows in the mid-50s. Southwest winds around 5 miles per hour, becoming south after midnight. Wednesday, partly sunny. Highs in the lower 80s. South winds 5 to 10 miles per hour. Wednesday night, partly cloudy in the evening, then mostly cloudy with a chance of showers after midnight. Lows in the lower 60s. Southwest winds 5 to 10 miles per hour. Chance of rain 50%. Thursday, partly cloudy with a chance of showers. A chance of thunderstorms in the afternoon. Humid with highs in the lower 80s. West winds 5 to 10 miles per hour. Chance of rain 50%. Thursday night, partly cloudy with a chance of showers and thunderstorms in the evening, then mostly clear after midnight. Lows around 60. Chance of rain 50%. At 10 a.m., weather reports for selected cities. At Mansfield Long Regional Airport, it was sunny. The temperature was 67 degrees, the dew point 60, and the relative humidity 78%. The wind was calm. The pressure was 30.15 inches and rising. Elsewhere across Ohio, it was sunny, with a temperature of 69 at Wooster, 69 at Marion, 66 at Toledo Express, and 64 at Findlay. It was mostly sunny, with a temperature of 69 at Cleveland, 70 at Cincinnati, 65 at Dayton, and 67 at Columbus. It was partly sunny, with a temperature of 68 at Akron-Canton Regional Airport, and 69 at Youngstown. Reports from nearby cities outside Ohio. Skies ranged from mostly sunny to partly sunny, and temperatures were between 66 and 70 degrees. The current time is 10:58 a.m. Eastern Daylight Time. 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We supply the latest available information for the Central Highlands over station WWG57 from Butler on a frequency of 162.450 MHz. On the latest weather map, high pressure will build across the area today through Wednesday. A low pressure system will extend a cold front east through the region on Thursday, followed by another area of high pressure for Friday into Saturday. The forecast for the Central Highlands. Today, mostly sunny. Highs in the upper 70s. West winds around 5 miles per hour. Tonight, partly cloudy. Lows in the mid-50s. Southwest winds around 5 miles per hour, becoming south after midnight. Wednesday, partly sunny. Highs in the lower 80s. South winds 5 to 10 miles per hour. Wednesday night, partly cloudy in the evening, then mostly cloudy with a chance of showers after midnight. Lows in the lower 60s. Southwest winds 5 to 10 miles per hour. Chance of rain 50%. Thursday, partly cloudy with a chance of showers. A chance of thunderstorms in the afternoon. Humid with highs in the lower 80s. West winds 5 to 10 miles per hour. Chance of rain 50%. Thursday night, partly cloudy with a chance of showers and thunderstorms in the evening, then mostly clear after midnight. Lows around 60. Chance of rain 50%. The Nearshore Marine Forecast. For the following marine location, the islands to Vermilion. This afternoon, northwest winds 10 knots or less becoming north. Sunny. Waves 1 foot or less. Tonight, east winds 10 knots or less becoming south. Partly cloudy. Waves 1 foot or less. Wednesday, south winds 5 to 10 knots becoming southwest. Mostly sunny. Waves 1 foot or less. Wednesday night, south winds 10 to 15 knots becoming southwest. A chance of showers in the evening, then showers likely overnight. Waves 2 feet or less. The water temperature off Toledo is 74 degrees, off Cleveland 74 degrees, and off Derry 73 degrees. The extended forecast for the Central Highlands. Friday, mostly sunny. Highs in the upper 70s. Friday night, clear. Lows in the mid-50s. Saturday, mostly sunny. Highs in the lower 80s. Saturday night, mostly clear. Lows around 60. Sunday, mostly sunny.
Highs in the mid-80s. Sunday night, partly cloudy. Lows in the mid-60s. Monday, partly cloudy. Highs in the mid-80s. At 10 a.m., weather reports for selected cities. At Mansfield Long Regional Airport, it was sunny. The temperature was 67 degrees, the dew point 60, and the relative

changed from mostly sunny to partly sunny, and temperatures were between 66 and 70 degrees. The current time is 11:02 a.m. Eastern Daylight Time. 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On the latest weather map, high pressure will build across the area today through Wednesday. A low pressure system will extend a cold front east through the region on Thursday, followed by another area of high pressure for Friday into Saturday. The forecast for the Central Highlands. Today, mostly sunny. Highs in the upper 70s. West winds around 5 miles per hour. Tonight, partly cloudy. Lows in the mid-50s. Southwest winds around 5 miles per hour, becoming south after midnight. Wednesday, partly sunny. Highs in the lower 80s. South winds 5 to 10 miles per hour. Wednesday night, partly cloudy in the evening, then mostly cloudy with a chance of showers after midnight. Lows in the lower 60s. Southwest winds 5 to 10 miles per hour. Chance of rain 50%. Thursday, partly cloudy with a chance of showers. A chance of thunderstorms in the afternoon. Humid with highs in the lower 80s. West winds 5 to 10 miles per hour. Chance of rain 50%. Thursday night, partly cloudy with a chance of showers and thunderstorms in the evening, then mostly clear after midnight. Lows around 60. Chance of rain 50%. At 10 a.m., weather reports for selected cities. At Mansfield Lawn Regional Airport, it was sunny. The temperature was 67 degrees, the dew point 60, and the relative humidity 78%. The wind was calm. The pressure was 30.15 inches and rising. Elsewhere across Ohio, it was sunny, with a temperature of 69 at Wooster, 69 at Marion, 66 at Toledo Express, and 64 at Findlay. It was mostly sunny, with a temperature of 69 at Cleveland, 70 at Cincinnati, 65 at Dayton, and 67 at Columbus. It was partly sunny, with a temperature of 68 at Akron-Canton Regional Airport, and 69 at Youngstown. Reports from nearby cities outside Ohio. Skies ranged from mostly sunny to partly sunny, and temperatures were between 66 and 70 degrees. The current time is 11:05 a.m. Eastern Daylight Time. 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We supply the latest available information for the Central Highlands over station WWG57 from Butler on a frequency of 162.450 MHz. On the latest weather map, high pressure will build across the area today through Wednesday. A low pressure system will extend a cold front east through the region on Thursday, followed by another area of high pressure for Friday into Saturday. The forecast for the Central Highlands. Today, mostly sunny. Highs in the upper 70s. West winds around 5 miles per hour. Tonight, partly cloudy. Lows in the mid-50s. Southwest winds around 5 miles per hour, becoming south after midnight. Wednesday, partly sunny. Highs in the lower 80s. South winds 5 to 10 miles per hour. Wednesday night, partly cloudy in the evening, then mostly cloudy with a chance of showers after midnight. Lows in the lower 60s. Southwest winds 5 to 10 miles per hour. Chance of rain 50%. Thursday, partly cloudy with a chance of showers. A chance of thunderstorms in the afternoon. Humid with highs in the lower 80s. West winds 5 to 10 miles per hour. Chance of rain 50%. Thursday night, partly cloudy with a chance of showers and thunderstorms in the evening, then mostly clear after midnight. Lows around 60. Chance of rain 50%. At 11 a.m., weather reports for selected cities. At Mansfield Lawn Regional Airport, it was sunny. The temperature was 71 degrees, the dew point 57, and the relative humidity 61%. The wind was west, at 5 miles an hour. The pressure was 30.16 inches and rising. Elsewhere across Ohio, it was sunny, with a temperature of 72 at Marion, 70.

Toledo Express, and 67 at Findlay. It was mostly sunny, with a temperature of 71 at Worcester, 71 at Akron-Canton Regional Airport, 73 at Cincinnati, 69 at Dayton, and 71 at Columbus. It was partly sunny, with a temperature of 71 at Cleveland, and 70 at Youngstown. Reports from nearby cities outside Ohio, skies ranged from mostly sunny to partly sunny. It was 69 at Pittsburgh, 72 at Detroit, 67 at Buffalo, 73 at Indianapolis, and 73 at Chicago. The current time is 11:07 a.m. Eastern Daylight Time. 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On the latest weather map, high pressure will build across the area today through Wednesday. A low pressure system will extend a cold front east through the region on Thursday, followed by another area of high pressure for Friday into Saturday. The forecast for the Central Highlands. Today, mostly sunny. Highs in the upper 70s. West winds around 5 miles per hour. Tonight, partly cloudy. Lows in the mid 50s. Southwest winds around 5 miles per hour, becoming south after midnight. Wednesday, partly sunny. Highs in the lower 80s. South winds 5 to 10 miles per hour. Wednesday night, partly cloudy in the evening, then mostly cloudy with a chance of showers after midnight. Lows in the lower 60s. Southwest winds 5 to 10 miles per hour. Chance of rain 50%. Thursday, partly cloudy with a chance of showers. A chance of thunderstorms in the afternoon. Humid with highs in the lower 80s. West winds 5 to 10 miles per hour. Chance of rain 50%. Thursday night, partly cloudy with a chance of showers and thunderstorms in the evening, then mostly clear after midnight. Lows around 60. Chance of rain 50%. At 11 a.m., weather reports for selected cities. At Mansfield Long Regional Airport, it was sunny. The temperature was 71 degrees, the dew point 57, and the relative humidity 61%. The wind was west, at 5 miles an hour. The pressure was 30.16 inches and rising. Elsewhere across Ohio, it was sunny, with a temperature of 72 at Marion, 70 at Toledo Express, and 67 at Findlay. It was mostly sunny, with a temperature of 71 at Worcester, 71 at Akron-Canton Regional Airport, 73 at Cincinnati, 69 at Dayton, and 71 at Columbus. It was partly sunny, with a temperature of 71 at Cleveland, and 70 at Youngstown. Reports from nearby cities outside Ohio, skies ranged from mostly sunny to partly sunny. It was 69 at Pittsburgh, 72 at Detroit, 67 at Buffalo, 73 at Indianapolis, and 73 at Chicago. The extended forecast for the Central Highlands. Friday, mostly sunny. Highs in the upper 70s. Friday night, clear. Lows in the mid-50s. Saturday, mostly sunny. Highs in the lower 80s. Saturday night, mostly clear. Lows around 60. Sunday, mostly sunny. Highs in the mid-80s. Sunday night, partly cloudy. Lows in the mid-60s. Monday, partly cloudy. Highs in the mid-80s. The current time is 11:11 a.m. Eastern Daylight Time. 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On the latest weather map, high pressure will build across the area today through Wednesday. A low pressure system will extend a cold front east through the region on Thursday, followed by another area of high pressure for Friday into Saturday. The forecast for the Central Highlands. Today, mostly sunny. Highs in the upper 70s. West winds around 5 miles per hour. Tonight, partly cloudy. Lows in the mid-50s. Southwest winds around 5 miles per hour, becoming south after midnight.
Wednesday, partly sunny. Highs in the lower 80s. South winds 5 to 10 miles per hour. Wednesday night, partly cloudy in the evening, then mostly cloudy with a chance of showers after midnight. Lows in the lower 60s. Southwest winds 5 to 10 miles per hour. Chance of rain 50%. Thursday, partly cloudy with a chance of showers. A chance of thunderstorms in the afternoon. Humid with highs in the lower 80s. West winds 5 to 10 miles per hour. Chance of rain 50%. Thursday night, partly cloudy with a chance of showers and thunderstorms in the evening, then mostly clear after midnight. Lows around 60. Chance of rain 50%. At 11 a.m., weather reports for selected cities. At Mansfield Lawn Regional Airport, it was sunny. The temperature was 71 degrees, the dew point 57, and the relative humidity 61%. The wind was west, at 5 miles an hour. The pressure was 30.16 inches and rising. Elsewhere across Ohio, it was sunny, with a temperature of 72 at Marion, 70 at Toledo Express, and 67 at Findlay. It was mostly sunny, with a temperature of 71 at Worcester, 71 at Akron-Canton Regional Airport, 73 at Cincinnati, 69 at Dayton, and 71 at Columbus. It was partly sunny, with a temperature of 71 at Cleveland, and 70 at Youngstown. Reports from nearby cities outside Ohio, skies ranged from mostly sunny to partly sunny. It was 69 at Pittsburgh, 72 at Detroit, 67 at Buffalo, 73 at Indianapolis, and 73 at Chicago. At 11 a.m., weather reports for selected cities. At Mansfield Lawn Regional Airport, it was sunny. The temperature was 71 degrees, the dew point 57, and the relative humidity 61%. The wind was west, at 5 miles an hour. The pressure was 30.16 inches and rising. Elsewhere across Ohio, it was sunny, with a temperature of 72 at Marion, 70 at Toledo Express, and 67 at Findlay. It was mostly sunny, with a temperature of 71 at Akron-Canton Regional Airport, 73 at Cincinnati, 69 at Dayton, and 71 at Columbus. It was partly sunny, with a temperature of 71 at Worcester, 71 at Cleveland, and 70 at Youngstown. Reports from nearby cities outside Ohio, skies ranged from mostly sunny to partly sunny. It was 69 at Pittsburgh, 72 at Detroit, 67 at Buffalo, 73 at Indianapolis, and 73 at Chicago. The current time is 11:15 a.m. Eastern Daylight Time. 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On the latest weather map, high pressure will build across the area today through Wednesday. A low pressure system will extend a cold front east through the region on Thursday, followed by another area of high pressure for Friday into Saturday. The forecast for the Central Highlands. Today, mostly sunny. Highs in the upper 70s. West winds around 5 miles per hour. Tonight, partly cloudy. Lows in the mid-50s. Southwest winds around 5 miles per hour, becoming south after midnight. Wednesday, partly sunny. Highs in the lower 80s. South winds 5 to 10 miles per hour. Wednesday night, partly cloudy in the evening, then mostly cloudy with a chance of showers after midnight. Lows in the lower 60s. Southwest winds 5 to 10 miles per hour. Chance of rain 50%. Thursday, partly cloudy with a chance of showers. A chance of thunderstorms in the afternoon. Humid with highs in the lower 80s. West winds 5 to 10 miles per hour. Chance of rain 50%. Thursday night, partly cloudy with a chance of showers and thunderstorms in the evening, then mostly clear after midnight. Lows around 60. Chance of rain 50%. At 11 a.m., weather reports for selected cities. At Mansfield Lawn Regional Airport, it was sunny. The temperature was 71 degrees, the dew point 57, and the relative humidity 61%. The wind was west, at 5 miles an hour. The pressure was 30.16 inches and rising.
Elsewhere across Ohio, it was sunny, with a temperature of 72 at Marion, 70 at Toledo Express, and 67 at Findlay. It was mostly sunny, with a temperature of 71 at Akron-Canton Regional Airport, 73 at Cincinnati, 69 at Dayton, and 71 at Columbus. It was partly sunny, with a temperature of 71 at Worcester, 71 at Cleveland, and 70 at Youngstown. Reports from nearby cities outside Ohio, skies ranged from mostly sunny to partly sunny. It was 69 at Pittsburgh, 72 at Detroit, 67 at Buffalo, 73 at Indianapolis, and 73 at Chicago. The current time is 11:17 a.m. Eastern Daylight Time. 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On the latest weather map, high pressure will build across the area today through Wednesday. A low pressure system will extend a cold front east through the region on Thursday, followed by another area of high pressure for Friday into Saturday. The forecast for the Central Highlands. Today, mostly sunny. Highs in the upper 70s. West winds around 5 miles per hour. Tonight, partly cloudy. Lows in the mid-50s. Southwest winds around 5 miles per hour, becoming south after midnight. Wednesday, partly sunny. Highs in the lower 80s. South winds 5 to 10 miles per hour. Wednesday night, partly cloudy in the evening, then mostly cloudy with a chance of showers after midnight. Lows in the lower 60s. Southwest winds 5 to 10 miles per hour. Chance of rain 50%. Thursday, partly cloudy with a chance of showers. A chance of thunderstorms in the afternoon. Humid with highs in the lower 80s. West winds 5 to 10 miles per hour. Chance of rain 50%. Thursday night, partly cloudy with a chance of showers and thunderstorms in the evening, then mostly clear after midnight. Lows around 60. Chance of rain 50%. At 11 a.m., weather reports for selected cities. At Mansfield Long Regional Airport, it was sunny. The temperature was 71 degrees, the dew point 57, and the relative humidity 61%. The wind was west, at 5 miles an hour. The pressure was 30.16 inches and rising. Elsewhere across Ohio, it was sunny, with a temperature of 72 at Marion, 70 at Toledo Express, and 67 at Findlay. It was mostly sunny, with a temperature of 71 at Akron-Canton Regional Airport, 73 at Cincinnati, 69 at Dayton, and 71 at Columbus. It was partly sunny, with a temperature of 71 at Worcester, 71 at Cleveland, and 70 at Youngstown. Reports from nearby cities outside Ohio, skies ranged from mostly sunny to partly sunny. It was 69 at Pittsburgh, 72 at Detroit, 67 at Buffalo, 73 at Indianapolis, and 73 at Chicago. The extended forecast for the Central Highlands. Friday, mostly sunny. Highs in the upper 70s. Friday night, clear. Lows in the mid-50s. Saturday, mostly sunny. Highs in the lower 80s. Saturday night, mostly clear. Lows around 60. Sunday, mostly sunny. Highs in the mid-80s. Sunday night, partly cloudy. Lows in the mid-60s. Monday, partly cloudy. Highs in the mid-80s. The current time is 11:21 a.m. Eastern Daylight Time. 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On the latest weather map, high pressure will build across the area today through Wednesday. A low pressure system will extend a cold front east through the region on Thursday, followed by another area of high pressure for Friday into Saturday. The forecast for the Central Highlands. Today, mostly sunny. Highs in the upper 70s. West winds around 5 miles per hour. Tonight, partly cloudy. Lows in the mid-50s.
southwest winds around 5 miles per hour, becoming south after midnight. Wednesday, partly sunny. Highs in the lower 80s. South winds 5 to 10 miles per hour. Wednesday night, partly cloudy in the evening, then mostly cloudy with a chance of showers after midnight. Lows in the lower 60s. Southwest winds 5 to 10 miles per hour. Chance of rain 50%. Thursday, partly cloudy with a chance of showers. A chance of thunderstorms in the afternoon. Humid with highs in the lower 80s. West winds 5 to 10 miles per hour. Chance of rain 50%. Thursday night, partly cloudy with a chance of showers and thunderstorms in the evening, then mostly clear after midnight. Lows around 60. Chance of rain 50%. At 11 a.m., weather reports for selected cities. At Mansfield Long Regional Airport, it was sunny. The temperature was 71 degrees, the dew point 57, and the relative humidity 61%. The wind was west, at 5 miles an hour. The pressure was 30.16 inches and rising. Elsewhere across Ohio, it was sunny, with a temperature of 72 at Marion, 70 at Toledo Express, and 67 at Findlay. It was mostly sunny, with a temperature of 71 at Akron-Canton Regional Airport, 73 at Cincinnati, 69 at Dayton, and 71 at Columbus. It was partly sunny, with a temperature of 71 at Worcester, 71 at Cleveland, and 70 at Youngstown. Reports from nearby cities outside Ohio, skies ranged from mostly sunny to partly sunny. It was 69 at Pittsburgh, 72 at Detroit, 67 at Buffalo, 73 at Indianapolis, and 73 at Chicago. The current time is 11:24 a.m. Eastern Daylight Time. 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On the latest weather map, high pressure will build across the area today through Wednesday. A low pressure system will extend a cold front east through the region on Thursday, followed by another area of high pressure for Friday into Saturday. The forecast for the Central Highlands. Today, mostly sunny. Highs in the upper 70s. West winds around 5 miles per hour. Tonight, partly cloudy. Lows in the mid-50s. Southwest winds around 5 miles per hour, becoming south after midnight. Wednesday, partly sunny. Highs in the lower 80s. South winds 5 to 10 miles per hour. Wednesday night, partly cloudy in the evening, then mostly cloudy with a chance of showers after midnight. Lows in the lower 60s. Southwest winds 5 to 10 miles per hour. Chance of rain 50%. Thursday, partly cloudy with a chance of showers. A chance of thunderstorms in the afternoon. Humid with highs in the lower 80s. West winds 5 to 10 miles per hour. Chance of rain 50%. Thursday night, partly cloudy with a chance of showers and thunderstorms in the evening, then mostly clear after midnight. Lows around 60. Chance of rain 50%. At 11 a.m., weather reports for selected cities. At Mansfield Long Regional Airport, it was sunny. The temperature was 71 degrees, the dew point 57, and the relative humidity 61%. The wind was west, at 5 miles an hour. The pressure was 30.16 inches and rising. Elsewhere across Ohio, it was sunny, with a temperature of 72 at Marion, 70 at Toledo Express, and 67 at Findlay. It was mostly sunny, with a temperature of 71 at Akron-Canton Regional Airport, 73 at Cincinnati, 69 at Dayton, and 71 at Columbus. It was partly sunny, with a temperature of 71 at Worcester, 71 at Cleveland, and 70 at Youngstown. Reports from nearby cities outside Ohio, skies ranged from mostly sunny to partly sunny. It was 69 at Pittsburgh, 72 at Detroit, 67 at Buffalo, 73 at Indianapolis, and 73 at Chicago. The current time is 11:27 a.m. Eastern Daylight Time. 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
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On the latest weather map, high pressure will build across the area today through Wednesday. A low pressure system will extend a cold front east through the region on Thursday, followed by another area of high pressure for Friday into Saturday. The forecast for the Central Highlands. Today, mostly sunny. Highs in the upper 70s. West winds around 5 miles per hour. Tonight, partly cloudy. Lows in the mid 50s. Southwest winds around 5 miles per hour, becoming south after midnight. Wednesday, partly sunny. Highs in the lower 80s. South winds 5 to 10 miles per hour. Wednesday night, partly cloudy in the evening, then mostly cloudy with a chance of showers after midnight. Lows in the lower 60s. Southwest winds 5 to 10 miles per hour. Chance of rain 50%. Thursday, partly cloudy with a chance of showers. A chance of thunderstorms in the afternoon. Humid with highs in the lower 80s. West winds 5 to 10 miles per hour. Chance of rain 50%. Thursday night, partly cloudy with a chance of showers and thunderstorms in the evening, then mostly clear after midnight. Lows around 60. Chance of rain 50%. At 11 a.m., weather reports for selected cities. At Mansfield Long Regional Airport, it was sunny. The temperature was 71 degrees, the dew point 57, and the relative humidity 61%. The wind was west, at 5 miles an hour. The pressure was 30.16 inches and rising. Elsewhere across Ohio, it was sunny, with a temperature of 72 at Marion, 70 at Toledo Express, and 67 at Findlay. It was mostly sunny, with a temperature of 71 at Akron-Canton Regional Airport, 73 at Cincinnati, 69 at Dayton, and 71 at Columbus. It was partly sunny, with a temperature of 71 at Worcester, 71 at Cleveland, and 70 at Youngstown. Reports from nearby cities outside Ohio, skies ranged from mostly sunny to partly sunny. It was 69 at Pittsburgh, 72 at Detroit, 67 at Buffalo, 73 at Indianapolis, and 73 at Chicago. The current time is 11:29 a.m. Eastern Daylight Time. 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We supply the latest available information for the Central Highlands over station WWG57 from Butler on a frequency of 162.450 MHz. The extended forecast for the Central Highlands. Friday, mostly sunny. Highs in the upper 70s. Friday night, clear. Lows in the mid-50s. Saturday, mostly sunny. Highs in the lower 80s. Saturday night, mostly clear. Lows around 60. Sunday, mostly sunny. Highs in the mid-80s. Sunday night, partly cloudy. Lows in the mid-60s. Monday, partly cloudy. Highs in the mid-80s. On the latest weather map, high pressure will build across the area today through Wednesday. A low pressure system will extend a cold front east through the region on Thursday, followed by another area of high pressure for Friday into Saturday. The forecast for the Central Highlands. Today, mostly sunny. Highs in the upper 70s. West winds around 5 miles per hour. Tonight, partly cloudy. Lows in the mid-50s. Southwest winds around 5 miles per hour, becoming south after midnight. Wednesday, partly sunny. Highs in the lower 80s. South winds 5 to 10 miles per hour. Wednesday night, partly cloudy in the evening, then mostly cloudy with a chance of showers after midnight. Lows in the lower 60s. Southwest winds 5 to 10 miles per hour. Chance of rain 50%. Thursday, partly cloudy with a chance of showers. A chance of thunderstorms in the afternoon. Humid with highs in the lower 80s. West winds 5 to 10 miles per hour. Chance of rain 50%. Thursday night, partly cloudy with a chance of showers and thunderstorms in the evening, then mostly clear after midnight. Lows around 60. Chance of rain 50%.
at 11 a.m. Weather reports for selected cities. At Mansfield Lom Regional Airport, it was sunny. The temperature was 71 degrees, the dew point 57, and the relative humidity 61%. The wind was west, at 5 miles an hour. The pressure was 30.16 inches and rising. Elsewhere across Ohio, it was sunny, with a temperature of 72 at Marion, 70 at Toledo Express, and 67 at Findlay. It was mostly sunny, with a temperature of 71 at Akron-Canton Regional Airport, 73 at Cincinnati, 69 at Dayton, and 71 at Columbus. It was partly sunny, with a temperature of 71 at Worcester, 71 at Cleveland, and 70 at Youngstown. Reports from nearby cities outside Ohio, skies ranged from mostly sunny to partly sunny. It was 69 at Pittsburgh, 72 at Detroit, 67 at Buffalo, 73 at Indianapolis, and 73 at Chicago. The current time is 11:33 a.m. Eastern Daylight Time. 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On the latest weather map, high pressure will build across the area today through Wednesday. A low pressure system will extend a cold front east through the region on Thursday, followed by another area of high pressure for Friday into Saturday. The forecast for the Central Highlands. Today, mostly sunny. Highs in the upper 70s. West winds around 5 miles per hour. Tonight, partly cloudy. Lows in the mid-50s. Southwest winds around 5 miles per hour, becoming south after midnight. Wednesday, partly sunny. Highs in the lower 80s. South winds 5 to 10 miles per hour. Wednesday night, partly cloudy in the evening, then mostly cloudy with a chance of showers after midnight. Lows in the lower 60s. Southwest winds 5 to 10 miles per hour. Chance of rain 50%. Thursday, partly cloudy with a chance of showers. A chance of thunderstorms in the afternoon. Humid with highs in the lower 80s. West winds 5 to 10 miles per hour. Chance of rain 50%. Thursday night, partly cloudy with a chance of showers and thunderstorms in the evening, then mostly clear after midnight. Lows around 60. Chance of rain 50%. At 11 a.m., weather reports for selected cities. At Mansfield Lom Regional Airport, it was sunny. The temperature was 71 degrees, the dew point 57, and the relative humidity 61%. The wind was west, at 5 miles an hour. The pressure was 30.16 inches and rising. Elsewhere across Ohio, it was sunny, with a temperature of 72 at Marion, 70 at Toledo Express, and 67 at Findlay. It was mostly sunny, with a temperature of 71 at Akron-Canton Regional Airport, 73 at Cincinnati, 69 at Dayton, and 71 at Columbus. It was partly sunny, with a temperature of 71 at Worcester, 71 at Cleveland, and 70 at Youngstown. Reports from nearby cities outside Ohio, skies ranged from mostly sunny to partly sunny. It was 69 at Pittsburgh, 72 at Detroit, 67 at Buffalo, 73 at Indianapolis, and 73 at Chicago. The current time is 11:36 a.m. Eastern Daylight Time. 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On the latest weather map, high pressure will build across the area today through Wednesday. A low pressure system will extend a cold front east through the region on Thursday, followed by another area of high pressure for Friday into Saturday. The forecast for the Central Highlands. Today, mostly sunny. Highs in the upper 70s. West winds around 5 miles per hour. Tonight, partly cloudy. Lows in the mid-50s. Southwest winds around 5 miles per hour, becoming south after midnight. Wednesday, partly sunny. Highs in the lower 80s. South winds 5 to 10 miles per hour.
Wednesday night, partly cloudy in the evening, then mostly cloudy with a chance of showers after midnight. Lows in the lower 60s. Southwest winds 5 to 10 miles per hour. Chance of rain 50%. Thursday, partly cloudy with a chance of showers. A chance of thunderstorms in the afternoon. Humid with highs in the lower 80s. West winds 5 to 10 miles per hour. Chance of rain 50%. Thursday night, partly cloudy with a chance of showers and thunderstorms in the evening, then mostly clear after midnight. Lows around 60. Chance of rain 50%. At 11 a.m., weather reports for selected cities. At Mansfield Long Regional Airport, it was sunny. The temperature was 71 degrees, the dew point 57, and the relative humidity 61%. The wind was west, at 5 miles an hour. The pressure was 30.16 inches and rising. Elsewhere across Ohio, it was sunny, with a temperature of 72 at Marion, 70 at Toledo Express, and 67 at Findlay. It was mostly sunny, with a temperature of 71 at Akron-Canton Regional Airport, 73 at Cincinnati, 69 at Dayton, and 71 at Columbus. It was partly sunny, with a temperature of 71 at Worcester, 71 at Cleveland, and 70 at Youngstown. Reports from nearby cities outside Ohio, skies ranged from mostly sunny to partly sunny. It was 69 at Pittsburgh, 72 at Detroit, 67 at Buffalo, 73 at Indianapolis, and 73 at Chicago. The current time is 11:38 a.m. Eastern Daylight Time. 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On the latest weather map, high pressure will build across the area today through Wednesday. A low pressure system will extend a cold front east through the region on Thursday, followed by another area of high pressure for Friday into Saturday. The forecast for the Central Highlands. Today, mostly sunny. Highs in the upper 70s. West winds around 5 miles per hour. Tonight, partly cloudy. Lows in the mid 50s. Southwest winds around 5 miles per hour, becoming south after midnight. Wednesday, partly sunny. Highs in the lower 80s. South winds 5 to 10 miles per hour. Wednesday night, partly cloudy in the evening, then mostly cloudy with a chance of showers after midnight. Lows in the lower 60s. Southwest winds 5 to 10 miles per hour. Chance of rain 50%. Thursday, partly cloudy with a chance of showers. A chance of thunderstorms in the afternoon. Humid with highs in the lower 80s. West winds 5 to 10 miles per hour. Chance of rain 50%. Thursday night, partly cloudy with a chance of showers and thunderstorms in the evening, then mostly clear after midnight. Lows around 60. Chance of rain 50%. The extended forecast for the Central Highlands. Friday, mostly sunny. Highs in the upper 70s. Friday night, clear. Lows in the mid-50s. Saturday, mostly sunny. Highs in the lower 80s. Saturday night, mostly clear. Lows around 60. Sunday, mostly sunny. Highs in the mid-80s. Sunday night, partly cloudy. Lows in the mid-60s. Monday, partly cloudy. Highs in the mid-80s. At 11 a.m., weather reports for selected cities. At Mansfield Long Regional Airport, it was sunny. The temperature was 71 degrees, the dew point 57, and the relative humidity 61%. The wind was west, at 5 miles an hour. The pressure was 30.16 inches and rising. Elsewhere across Ohio, it was sunny, with a temperature of 72 at Marion, 70 at Toledo Express, and 67 at Findlay. It was mostly sunny, with a temperature of 71 at Akron-Canton Regional Airport, 73 at Cincinnati, 69 at Dayton, and 71 at Columbus. It was partly sunny, with a temperature of 71 at Worcester, 71 at Cleveland, and 70 at Youngstown. Reports from nearby cities outside Ohio, skies ranged from mostly sunny to partly sunny. It was 69 at Pittsburgh, 72 at Detroit,
67 at Buffalo, 73 at Indianapolis, and 73 at Chicago. The current time is 11:42 a.m. Eastern Daylight Time. 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On the latest weather map, high pressure will build across the area today through Wednesday. A low pressure system will extend a cold front east through the region on Thursday, followed by another area of high pressure for Friday into Saturday. The forecast for the Central Highlands. Today, mostly sunny. Highs in the upper 70s. West winds around 5 miles per hour. Tonight, partly cloudy. Lows in the mid-50s. Southwest winds around 5 miles per hour, becoming south after midnight. Wednesday, partly sunny. Highs in the lower 80s. South winds 5 to 10 miles per hour. Wednesday night, partly cloudy in the evening, then mostly cloudy with a chance of showers after midnight. Lows in the lower 60s. Southwest winds 5 to 10 miles per hour. Chance of rain 50%. Thursday, partly cloudy with a chance of showers. A chance of thunderstorms in the afternoon. Humid with highs in the lower 80s. West winds 5 to 10 miles per hour. Chance of rain 50%. Thursday night, partly cloudy with a chance of showers and thunderstorms in the evening, then mostly clear after midnight. Lows around 60. Chance of rain 50%. At 11 a.m., weather reports for selected cities. At Mansfield Long Regional Airport, it was sunny. The temperature was 71 degrees, the dew point 57, and the relative humidity 61%. The wind was west, at 5 miles an hour. The pressure was 30.16 inches and rising. Elsewhere across Ohio, it was sunny, with a temperature of 72 at Marion, 70 at Toledo Express, and 67 at Findlay. It was mostly sunny, with a temperature of 71 at Akron-Canton Regional Airport, 73 at Cincinnati, 69 at Dayton, and 71 at Columbus. It was partly sunny, with a temperature of 71 at Worcester, 71 at Cleveland, and 70 at Youngstown. Reports from nearby cities outside Ohio, skies ranged from mostly sunny to partly sunny. It was 69 at Pittsburgh, 72 at Detroit, 67 at Buffalo, 73 at Indianapolis, and 73 at Chicago. The current time is 11:45 a.m. Eastern Daylight Time. 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We supply the latest available information for the Central Highlands over station WWG57 from Butler on a frequency of 162.450 MHz. On the latest weather map, high pressure will build across the area today through Wednesday. A low pressure system will extend a cold front east through the region on Thursday, followed by another area of high pressure for Friday into Saturday. The forecast for the Central Highlands. Today, mostly sunny. Highs in the upper 70s. West winds around 5 miles per hour. Tonight, partly cloudy. Lows in the mid-50s. Southwest winds around 5 miles per hour, becoming south after midnight. Wednesday, partly sunny. Highs in the lower 80s. South winds 5 to 10 miles per hour. Wednesday night, partly cloudy in the evening, then mostly cloudy with a chance of showers after midnight. Lows in the lower 60s. Southwest winds 5 to 10 miles per hour. Chance of rain 50%. Thursday, partly cloudy with a chance of showers. A chance of thunderstorms in the afternoon. Humid with highs in the lower 80s. West winds 5 to 10 miles per hour. Chance of rain 50%. Thursday night, partly cloudy with a chance of showers and thunderstorms in the evening, then mostly clear after midnight. Lows around 60. Chance of rain 50%. At 11 a.m., weather reports for selected cities. At Mansfield Long Regional Airport, it was sunny. The temperature was 71 degrees, the dew point 57, and the relative humidity 61%. The wind was west, at 5 miles an hour.
the pressure was 30.16 inches and rising. Elsewhere across Ohio, it was sunny, with a temperature of 72 at Marion, 70 at Toledo Express, and 67 at Findlay. It was mostly sunny, with a temperature of 71 at Akron-Canton Regional Airport, 73 at Cincinnati, 69 at Dayton, and 71 at Columbus. It was partly sunny, with a temperature of 71 at Worcester, 71 at Cleveland, and 70 at Youngstown. Reports from nearby cities outside Ohio, skies ranged from mostly sunny to partly sunny. It was 69 at Pittsburgh, 72 at Detroit, 67 at Buffalo, 73 at Indianapolis, and 73 at Chicago. The current time is 11:47 a.m. Eastern Daylight Time. 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On the latest weather map, high pressure will build across the area today through Wednesday. A low pressure system will extend a cold front east through the region on Thursday, followed by another area of high pressure for Friday into Saturday. The forecast for the Central Highlands. Today, mostly sunny. Highs in the upper 70s. West winds around 5 miles per hour. Tonight, partly cloudy. Lows in the mid-50s. Southwest winds around 5 miles per hour, becoming south after midnight. Wednesday, partly sunny. Highs in the lower 80s. South winds 5 to 10 miles per hour. Wednesday night, partly cloudy in the evening, then mostly cloudy with a chance of showers after midnight. Lows in the lower 60s. Southwest winds 5 to 10 miles per hour. Chance of rain 50%. Thursday, partly cloudy with a chance of showers. A chance of thunderstorms in the afternoon. Humid with highs in the lower 80s. West winds 5 to 10 miles per hour. Chance of rain 50%. Thursday night, partly cloudy with a chance of showers and thunderstorms in the evening, then mostly clear after midnight. Lows around 60. Chance of rain 50%. At 11 a.m., weather reports for selected cities. At Mansfield-Long Regional Airport, it was sunny. The temperature was 71 degrees, the dew point 57, and the relative humidity 61%. The wind was west, at 5 miles an hour. The pressure was 30.16 inches and rising. Elsewhere across Ohio, it was sunny, with a temperature of 72 at Marion, 70 at Toledo Express, and 67 at Findlay. It was mostly sunny, with a temperature of 71 at Akron-Canton Regional Airport, 73 at Cincinnati, 69 at Dayton, and 71 at Columbus. It was partly sunny, with a temperature of 71 at Worcester, 71 at Cleveland, and 70 at Youngstown. Reports from nearby cities outside Ohio, skies ranged from mostly sunny to partly sunny. It was 69 at Pittsburgh, 72 at Detroit, 67 at Buffalo, 73 at Indianapolis, and 73 at Chicago. The extended forecast for the Central Highlands. Friday, mostly sunny. Highs in the upper 70s. Friday night, clear. Lows in the mid-50s. Saturday, mostly sunny. Highs in the lower 80s. Saturday night, mostly clear. Lows around 60. Sunday, mostly sunny. Highs in the mid-80s. Sunday night, partly cloudy. Lows in the mid-60s. Monday, partly cloudy. Highs in the mid-80s. The current time is 11:51 a.m. Eastern Daylight Time. 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On the latest weather map, high pressure will build across the area today through Wednesday. A low pressure system will extend a cold front east through the region on Thursday, followed by another area of high pressure for Friday into Saturday. The forecast for the Central Highlands. Today, mostly sunny. Highs in the upper 70s. West winds around 5 miles per hour. Tonight,
partly cloudy. Lows in the mid-50s. Southwest winds around 5 miles per hour, becoming south after midnight. Wednesday, partly sunny. Highs in the lower 80s. South winds 5 to 10 miles per hour. Wednesday night, partly cloudy in the evening, then mostly cloudy with a chance of showers after midnight. Lows in the lower 60s. Southwest winds 5 to 10 miles per hour. Chance of rain 50%. Thursday, partly cloudy with a chance of showers. A chance of thunderstorms in the afternoon. Humid with highs in the lower 80s. West winds 5 to 10 miles per hour. Chance of rain 50%. Thursday night, partly cloudy with a chance of showers and thunderstorms in the evening, then mostly clear after midnight. Lows around 60. Chance of rain 50%. At 11 a.m., weather reports for selected cities. At Mansfield Long Regional Airport, it was sunny. The temperature was 71 degrees, the dew point 57, and the relative humidity 61%. The wind was west, at 5 miles an hour. The pressure was 30.16 inches and rising. Elsewhere across Ohio, it was sunny, with a temperature of 72 at Marion, 70 at Toledo Express, and 67 at Findlay. It was mostly sunny, with a temperature of 71 at Akron-Canton Regional Airport, 73 at Cincinnati, 69 at Dayton, and 71 at Columbus. It was partly sunny, with a temperature of 71 at Worcester, 71 at Cleveland, and 70 at Youngstown. Reports from nearby cities outside Ohio, skies ranged from mostly sunny to partly sunny. It was 69 at Pittsburgh, 72 at Detroit, 67 at Buffalo, 73 at Indianapolis, and 73 at Chicago. The current time is 11:54 a.m. Eastern Daylight Time. 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On the latest weather map, high pressure will build across the area today through Wednesday. A low pressure system will extend a cold front east through the region on Thursday, followed by another area of high pressure for Friday into Saturday. The forecast for the Central Highlands. Today, mostly sunny. Highs in the upper 70s. West winds around 5 miles per hour. Tonight, partly cloudy. Lows in the mid-50s. Southwest winds around 5 miles per hour, becoming south after midnight. Wednesday, partly sunny. Highs in the lower 80s. South winds 5 to 10 miles per hour. Wednesday night, partly cloudy in the evening, then mostly cloudy with a chance of showers after midnight. Lows in the lower 60s. Southwest winds 5 to 10 miles per hour. Chance of rain 50%. Thursday, partly cloudy with a chance of showers. A chance of thunderstorms in the afternoon. Humid with highs in the lower 80s. West winds 5 to 10 miles per hour. Chance of rain 50%. Thursday night, partly cloudy with a chance of showers and thunderstorms in the evening, then mostly clear after midnight. Lows around 60. Chance of rain 50%. At 11 a.m., weather reports for selected cities. At Mansfield Long Regional Airport, it was sunny. The temperature was 71 degrees, the dew point 57, and the relative humidity 61%. The wind was west, at 5 miles an hour. The pressure was 30.16 inches and rising. Elsewhere across Ohio, it was sunny, with a temperature of 72 at Marion, 70 at Toledo Express, and 67 at Findlay. It was mostly sunny, with a temperature of 71 at Akron-Canton Regional Airport, 73 at Cincinnati, 69 at Dayton, and 71 at Columbus. It was partly sunny, with a temperature of 71 at Worcester, 71 at Cleveland, and 70 at Youngstown. Reports from nearby cities outside Ohio, skies ranged from mostly sunny to partly sunny. It was 69 at Pittsburgh, 72 at Detroit, 67 at Buffalo, 73 at Indianapolis, and 73 at Chicago. The current time is 11:56 a.m. Eastern Daylight Time. 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
We supply the latest available information for the Central Highlands over station WWG57 from Butler on a frequency of 162.450 MHz. On the latest weather map, high pressure will build across the area today through Wednesday. A low pressure system will extend a cold front east through the region on Thursday, followed by another area of high pressure for Friday into Saturday. The forecast for the Central Highlands. Today, mostly sunny. Highs in the upper 70s. West winds around 5 miles per hour. Tonight, partly cloudy. Lows in the mid 50s. Southwest winds around 5 miles per hour, becoming south after midnight. Wednesday, partly sunny. Highs in the lower 80s. South winds 5 to 10 miles per hour. Wednesday night, partly cloudy in the evening, then mostly cloudy with a chance of showers after midnight. Lows in the lower 60s. Southwest winds 5 to 10 miles per hour. Chance of rain 50%. Thursday, partly cloudy with a chance of showers. A chance of thunderstorms in the afternoon. Humid with highs in the lower 80s. West winds 5 to 10 miles per hour. Chance of rain 50%. Thursday night, partly cloudy with a chance of showers and thunderstorms in the evening, then mostly clear after midnight. Lows around 60. Chance of rain 50%. At 11 a.m., weather reports for selected cities. At Mansfield Long Regional Airport, it was sunny. The temperature was 71 degrees, the dew point 57, and the relative humidity 61%. The wind was west, at 5 miles an hour. The pressure was 30.16 inches and rising. Elsewhere across Ohio, it was sunny, with a temperature of 72 at Marion, 70 at Toledo Express, and 67 at Findlay. It was mostly sunny, with a temperature of 71 at Akron-Canton Regional Airport, 73 at Cincinnati, 69 at Dayton, and 71 at Columbus. It was partly sunny, with a temperature of 71 at Worcester, 71 at Cleveland, and 70 at Youngstown. Reports from nearby cities outside Ohio, skies ranged from mostly sunny to partly sunny. It was 69 at Pittsburgh, 72 at Detroit, 67 at Buffalo, 73 at Indianapolis, and 73 at Chicago. The current time is 11:59 a.m. Eastern Daylight Time. 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The Nearshore Marine Forecast. For the following marine location, the islands to Vermilion. This afternoon, northwest winds 10 knots or less becoming north. Sunny. Waves 1 foot or less. Tonight, east winds 10 knots or less becoming south. Partly cloudy. Waves 1 foot or less. Wednesday, south winds 5 to 10 knots becoming southwest. Mostly sunny. Waves 1 foot or less. Wednesday night, south winds 10 to 15 knots becoming southwest. A chance of showers in the evening, then showers likely overnight. Waves 2 feet or less. The water temperature off Toledo is 74 degrees, off Cleveland 74 degrees, and off Erie 73 degrees. The extended forecast for the Central Highlands. Friday, mostly sunny. Highs in the upper 70s. Friday night, clear. Lows in the mid 50s. Saturday, mostly sunny. Highs in the lower 80s. Saturday night, mostly clear. Lows around 60. Sunday, mostly sunny. Highs in the mid 80s. Sunday night, partly cloudy. Lows in the mid 60s. Monday, partly cloudy. Highs in the mid 80s. On the latest weather map, high pressure will build across the area today through Wednesday. A low pressure system will extend a cold front east through the region on Thursday, followed by another area of high pressure for Friday into Saturday. The forecast for the Central Highlands. Today, mostly sunny. Highs in the upper 70s. West winds around 5 miles per hour. Tonight, partly cloudy. Lows in the mid 50s. Southwest winds around 5 miles per hour, becoming south after midnight.
Wednesday, partly sunny. Highs in the lower 80s. South winds 5 to 10 miles per hour. Wednesday night, partly cloudy in the evening, then mostly cloudy with a chance of showers after midnight. Lows in the lower 60s.

The temperature was 71 degrees, the dew point 57, and the relative humidity 61%. The wind was west, at 5 miles an hour. The pressure was 30.16 inches and rising. Elsewhere across Ohio, it was sunny, with a temperature of 72 at Marion, 70 at Toledo Express, and 67 at Findlay. It was mostly sunny, with a temperature of 71 at Akron-Canton Regional Airport, 73 at Cincinnati, 69 at Dayton, and 71 at Columbus. It was partly sunny, with a temperature of 71 at Worcester, 71 at Cleveland, and 70 at Youngstown. Reports from nearby cities outside Ohio, skies ranged from mostly sunny to partly sunny. It was 69 at Pittsburgh, 72 at Detroit, 67 at Buffalo, 73 at Indianapolis, and 73 at Chicago. The current time is 12:03 p.m. Eastern Daylight Time. 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On the latest weather map, high pressure will build across the area today through Wednesday. A low pressure system will extend a cold front east through the region on Thursday, followed by another area of high pressure for Friday into Saturday. The forecast for the Central Highlands. Today, mostly sunny. Highs in the upper 70s. West winds around 5 miles per hour. Tonight, partly cloudy. Lows in the mid-50s. Southwest winds around 5 miles per hour, becoming south after midnight. Wednesday, partly sunny. Highs in the lower 80s. South winds 5 to 10 miles per hour. Wednesday night, partly cloudy in the evening, then mostly cloudy with a chance of showers after midnight. Lows in the lower 60s. Southwest winds 5 to 10 miles per hour. Chance of rain 50%. Thursday, partly cloudy with a chance of showers. A chance of thunderstorms in the afternoon. Humid with highs in the lower 80s. West winds 5 to 10 miles per hour. Chance of rain 50%. Thursday night, partly cloudy with a chance of showers and thunderstorms in the evening, then mostly clear after midnight. Lows around 60. Chance of rain 50%. At noon, weather reports for selected cities. At Mansfield Lawn Regional Airport, it was sunny. The temperature was 72 degrees, the dew point 57, and the relative humidity 59%. The wind was calm. The pressure was 30.16 inches and steady. Elsewhere across Ohio, it was sunny, with a temperature of 76 at Marion, 73 at Toledo Express, and 70 at Findlay. It was mostly sunny, with a temperature of 76 at Cincinnati, and 74 at Columbus. It was partly sunny, with a temperature of 73 at Cleveland, 73 at Akron-Canton Regional Airport, and 71 at Youngstown. Reports from nearby cities outside Ohio, skies ranged from mostly sunny to partly sunny. It was 73 at Pittsburgh, 75 at Detroit, 69 at Buffalo, 75 at Indianapolis, and 74 at Chicago. The current time is 12:06 p.m. Eastern Daylight Time. 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On the latest weather map, high pressure will build across the area today through Wednesday. A low pressure system will extend a cold front east through the region on Thursday, followed by another area of high pressure for Friday into Saturday. The forecast for the Central Highlands. Today, mostly sunny. Highs in the upper 70s. West winds around 5 miles per hour. Tonight, partly cloudy. Lows in the mid-50s. Southwest winds around 5 miles per hour, becoming south after midnight. Wednesday, partly sunny. Highs in the lower 80s. South winds 5 to 10 miles per hour. Wednesday night, partly cloudy in the evening, then mostly cloudy with a chance of showers after midnight. Lows in the lower 60s. Southwest winds 5 to 10 miles per hour. Chance of rain 50%.

Thursday, partly cloudy with a chance of showers. A chance of thunderstorms in the afternoon. Humid with highs in the lower 80s. West winds 5 to 10 miles per hour. Chance of rain 50%. Thursday night, partly cloudy with a chance of showers and thunderstorms in the evening, then mostly clear after midnight. Lows around 60. Chance of rain 50%. At noon, weather reports for selected cities. At Mansfield Lawn Regional Airport, it was sunny. The temperature was 72 degrees, the dew point 57, and the relative humidity 59%. The wind was calm. The pressure was 30.16 inches and steady. Elsewhere across Ohio, it was sunny, with a temperature of 76 at Marion, 73 at Toledo Express, and 70 at Findlay. It was mostly sunny, with a temperature of 76 at Cincinnati, and 74 at Columbus. It was partly sunny, with a temperature of 73 at Cleveland, 73 at Akron-Canton Regional Airport, and 71 at Youngstown. Reports from nearby cities outside Ohio, skies ranged from mostly sunny to partly sunny. It was 73 at Pittsburgh, 75 at Detroit, 69 at Buffalo, 75 at Indianapolis, and 74 at Chicago. The current time is 12:09 p.m. Eastern Daylight Time. 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On the latest weather map, high pressure will build across the area today through Wednesday. A low pressure system will extend a cold front east through the region on Thursday, followed by another area of high pressure for Friday into Saturday. The extended forecast for the Central Highlands. Friday, mostly sunny. Highs in the upper 70s. Friday night, clear. Lows in the mid-50s. Saturday, mostly sunny. Highs in the lower 80s. Saturday night, mostly clear. Lows around 60. Sunday, mostly sunny. Highs in the mid-80s. Sunday night, partly cloudy. Lows in the mid-60s. Monday, partly cloudy. Highs in the mid-80s. The forecast for the Central Highlands. Today, mostly sunny. Highs in the upper 70s. West winds around 5 miles per hour. Tonight, partly cloudy. Lows in the mid-50s. Southwest winds around 5 miles per hour, becoming south after midnight. Wednesday, partly sunny. Highs in the lower 80s. South winds 5 to 10 miles per hour. Wednesday night, partly cloudy in the evening, then mostly cloudy with a chance of showers after midnight. Lows in the lower 60s. Southwest winds 5 to 10 miles per hour. Chance of rain 50%. Thursday, partly cloudy with a chance of showers. A chance of thunderstorms in the afternoon. Humid with highs in the lower 80s. West winds 5 to 10 miles per hour. Chance of rain 50%. Thursday night, partly cloudy with a chance of showers and thunderstorms in the evening, then mostly clear after midnight. Lows around 60. Chance of rain 50%. At noon, weather reports for selected cities. At Mansfield Lawn Regional Airport, it was sunny. The temperature was 72 degrees, the dew point 57, and the relative humidity 59%. The wind was calm. The pressure was 30.16 inches and steady. Elsewhere across Ohio, it was sunny, with a temperature of 76 at Marion, 73 at Toledo Express, and 70 at Findlay. It was mostly sunny, with a temperature of 76 at Cincinnati, and 74 at Columbus. It was partly sunny, with a temperature of 73 at Cleveland, 73 at Akron-Canton Regional Airport, and 71 at Youngstown. Reports from nearby cities outside Ohio, skies ranged from mostly sunny to partly sunny. It was 73 at Pittsburgh, 75 at Detroit, 69 at Buffalo, 75 at Indianapolis, and 74 at Chicago. The current time is 12:12 p.m. Eastern Daylight Time. 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
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On the latest weather map, high pressure will build across the area today through Wednesday. A low pressure system will extend a cold front east through the region on Thursday, followed by another area of high pressure for Friday into Saturday. The forecast for the Central Highlands. Today, mostly sunny. Highs in the upper 70s. West winds around 5 miles per hour. Tonight, partly cloudy. Lows in the mid 50s. Southwest winds around 5 miles per hour, becoming south after midnight. Wednesday, partly sunny. Highs in the lower 80s. South winds 5 to 10 miles per hour. Wednesday night, partly cloudy in the evening, then mostly cloudy with a chance of showers after midnight. Lows in the lower 60s. Southwest winds 5 to 10 miles per hour. Chance of rain 50%. Thursday, partly cloudy with a chance of showers. A chance of thunderstorms in the afternoon. Humid with highs in the lower 80s. West winds 5 to 10 miles per hour. Chance of rain 50%. Thursday night, partly cloudy with a chance of showers and thunderstorms in the evening, then mostly clear after midnight. Lows around 60. Chance of rain 50%. At noon, weather reports for selected cities. At Mansfield Long Regional Airport, it was sunny. The temperature was 72 degrees, the dew point 57, and the relative humidity 59%. The wind was calm. The pressure was 30.16 inches and steady. Elsewhere across Ohio, it was sunny, with a temperature of 76 at Marion, 73 at Toledo Express, and 70 at Findlay. It was mostly sunny, with a temperature of 73 at Wooster, 76 at Cincinnati, 73 at Dayton, and 74 at Columbus. It was partly sunny, with a temperature of 73 at Cleveland, 73 at Akron-Canton Regional Airport, and 71 at Youngstown. Reports from nearby cities outside Ohio, skies ranged from mostly sunny to partly sunny. It was 73 at Pittsburgh, 75 at Detroit, 69 at Buffalo, 75 at Indianapolis, and 74 at Chicago. The current time is 12:15 p.m. Eastern Daylight Time. 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On the latest weather map, high pressure will build across the area today through Wednesday. A low pressure system will extend a cold front east through the region on Thursday, followed by another area of high pressure for Friday into Saturday. The forecast for the Central Highlands. Today, mostly sunny. Highs in the upper 70s. West winds around 5 miles per hour. Tonight, partly cloudy. Lows in the mid 50s. Southwest winds around 5 miles per hour, becoming south after midnight. Wednesday, partly sunny. Highs in the lower 80s. South winds 5 to 10 miles per hour. Wednesday night, partly cloudy in the evening, then mostly cloudy with a chance of showers after midnight. Lows in the lower 60s. Southwest winds 5 to 10 miles per hour. Chance of rain 50%. Thursday, partly cloudy with a chance of showers. A chance of thunderstorms in the afternoon. Humid with highs in the lower 80s. West winds 5 to 10 miles per hour. Chance of rain 50%. Thursday night, partly cloudy with a chance of showers and thunderstorms in the evening, then mostly clear after midnight. Lows around 60. Chance of rain 50%. At noon, weather reports for selected cities. At Mansfield Long Regional Airport, it was sunny. The temperature was 72 degrees, the dew point 57, and the relative humidity 59%. The wind was calm. The pressure was 30.16 inches and steady. Elsewhere across Ohio, it was sunny, with a temperature of 76 at Marion, 73 at Toledo Express, and 70 at Findlay. It was mostly sunny, with a temperature of 73 at Wooster, 76 at Cincinnati, 73 at Dayton, and 74 at Columbus.
It was partly sunny, with a temperature of 73 at Cleveland, 73 at Akron-Canton Regional Airport, and 71 at Youngstown. Reports from nearby cities outside Ohio, skies ranged from mostly sunny to partly sunny. It was 73 at Pittsburgh, 75 at Detroit, 69 at Buffalo, 75 at Indianapolis, and 74 at Chicago. The current time is 12:18 p.m. Eastern Daylight Time. 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On the latest weather map, high pressure will build across the area today through Wednesday. A low pressure system will extend a cold front east through the region on Thursday, followed by another area of high pressure for Friday into Saturday. The forecast for the Central Highlands. Today, mostly sunny. Highs in the upper 70s. West winds around 5 miles per hour. Tonight, partly cloudy. Lows in the mid-50s. Southwest winds around 5 miles per hour, becoming south after midnight. Wednesday, partly sunny. Highs in the lower 80s. South winds 5 to 10 miles per hour. Wednesday night, partly cloudy in the evening, then mostly cloudy with a chance of showers after midnight. Lows in the lower 60s. Southwest winds 5 to 10 miles per hour. Chance of rain 50%. Thursday, partly cloudy with a chance of showers. A chance of thunderstorms in the afternoon. Humid with highs in the lower 80s. West winds 5 to 10 miles per hour. Chance of rain 50%. Thursday night, partly cloudy with a chance of showers and thunderstorms in the evening, then mostly clear after midnight. Lows around 60. Chance of rain 50%. The extended forecast for the Central Highlands. Friday, mostly sunny. Highs in the upper 70s. Friday night, clear. Lows in the mid-50s. Saturday, mostly sunny. Highs in the lower 80s. Saturday night, mostly clear. Lows around 60. Sunday, mostly sunny. Highs in the mid-80s. Sunday night, partly cloudy. Lows in the mid-60s. Monday, partly cloudy. Highs in the mid-80s. At noon, weather reports for selected cities. At Mansfield-Lom Regional Airport, it was sunny. The temperature was 72 degrees, the dew point 57, and the relative humidity 59%. The wind was calm. The pressure was 30.16 inches and steady. Elsewhere across Ohio, it was sunny, with a temperature of 76 at Marion, 73 at Toledo Express, and 70 at Findlay. It was mostly sunny, with a temperature of 73 at Wooster, 76 at Cincinnati, 73 at Dayton, and 74 at Columbus. It was partly sunny, with a temperature of 73 at Cleveland, 73 at Akron-Canton Regional Airport, and 71 at Youngstown. Reports from nearby cities outside Ohio, skies ranged from mostly sunny to partly sunny. It was 73 at Pittsburgh, 75 at Detroit, 69 at Buffalo, 75 at Indianapolis, and 74 at Chicago. The current time is 12:21 p.m. Eastern Daylight Time. 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On the latest weather map, high pressure will build across the area today through Wednesday. A low pressure system will extend a cold front east through the region on Thursday, followed by another area of high pressure for Friday into Saturday. The forecast for the Central Highlands. Today, mostly sunny. Highs in the upper 70s. West winds around 5 miles per hour. Tonight, partly cloudy. Lows in the mid-50s. Southwest winds around 5 miles per hour, becoming south after midnight. Wednesday, partly sunny. Highs in the lower 80s. South winds 5 to 10 miles per hour. Wednesday night, partly cloudy in the evening, then mostly cloudy with a chance of showers after midnight.
lows in the lower 60s. Southwest winds 5 to 10 miles per hour. Chance of rain 50%. Thursday, partly cloudy with a chance of showers. A chance of thunderstorms in the afternoon. Humid with highs in the lower 80s. West winds 5 to 10 miles per hour. Chance of rain 50%. Thursday night, partly cloudy with a chance of showers and thunderstorms in the evening, then mostly clear after midnight. Lows around 60. Chance of rain 50%. At noon, weather reports for selected cities. At Mansfield Long Regional Airport, it was sunny. The temperature was 72 degrees, the dew point 57, and the relative humidity 59%. The wind was calm. The pressure was 30.16 inches and steady. Elsewhere across Ohio, it was sunny, with a temperature of 76 at Marion, 73 at Toledo Express, and 70 at Findlay. It was mostly sunny, with a temperature of 73 at Wooster, 76 at Cincinnati, 73 at Dayton, and 74 at Columbus. It was partly sunny, with a temperature of 73 at Cleveland, 73 at Akron-Canton Regional Airport, and 71 at Youngstown. Reports from nearby cities outside Ohio, skies ranged from mostly sunny to partly sunny. It was 73 at Pittsburgh, 75 at Detroit, 69 at Buffalo, 75 at Indianapolis, and 74 at Chicago. The current time is 12:24 p.m. Eastern Daylight Time. 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We supply the latest available information for the Central Highlands over station WWG 57 from Butler on a frequency of 162.450 MHz. On the latest weather map, high pressure will build across the area today through Wednesday. A low pressure system will extend a cold front east through the region on Thursday, followed by another area of high pressure for Friday into Saturday. The forecast for the Central Highlands. Today, mostly sunny. Highs in the upper 70s. West winds around 5 miles per hour. Tonight, partly cloudy. Lows in the mid 50s. Southwest winds around 5 miles per hour, becoming south after midnight. Wednesday, partly sunny. Highs in the lower 80s. South winds 5 to 10 miles per hour. Wednesday night, partly cloudy in the evening, then mostly cloudy with a chance of showers after midnight. Lows in the lower 60s. Southwest winds 5 to 10 miles per hour. Chance of rain 50%. Thursday, partly cloudy with a chance of showers. A chance of thunderstorms in the afternoon. Humid with highs in the lower 80s. West winds 5 to 10 miles per hour. Chance of rain 50%. Thursday night, partly cloudy with a chance of showers and thunderstorms in the evening, then mostly clear after midnight. Lows around 60. Chance of rain 50%. At noon, weather reports for selected cities. At Mansfield Long Regional Airport, it was sunny. The temperature was 72 degrees, the dew point 57, and the relative humidity 59%. The wind was calm. The pressure was 30.16 inches and steady. Elsewhere across Ohio, it was sunny, with a temperature of 76 at Marion, 73 at Toledo Express, and 70 at Findlay. It was mostly sunny, with a temperature of 73 at Wooster, 76 at Cincinnati, 73 at Dayton, and 74 at Columbus. It was partly sunny, with a temperature of 73 at Cleveland, 73 at Akron-Canton Regional Airport, and 71 at Youngstown. Reports from nearby cities outside Ohio, skies ranged from mostly sunny to partly sunny. It was 73 at Pittsburgh, 75 at Detroit, 69 at Buffalo, 75 at Indianapolis, and 74 at Chicago. The current time is 12:27 p.m. Eastern Daylight Time. 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On the latest weather map, high pressure will build across the area today through Wednesday.
A low-pressure system will extend a cold front east through the region on Thursday, followed by another area of high pressure for Friday into Saturday. The forecast for the Central Highlands. Today, mostly sunny. Highs in the upper 70s. West winds around 5 miles per hour. Tonight, partly cloudy. Lows in the mid-50s. Southwest winds around 5 miles per hour, becoming south after midnight. Wednesday, partly sunny. Highs in the lower 80s. South winds 5 to 10 miles per hour. Wednesday night, partly cloudy in the evening, then mostly cloudy with a chance of showers after midnight. Lows in the lower 60s. Southwest winds 5 to 10 miles per hour. Chance of rain 50%. Thursday, partly cloudy with a chance of showers. A chance of thunderstorms in the afternoon. Humid with highs in the lower 80s. West winds 5 to 10 miles per hour. Chance of rain 50%. Thursday night, partly cloudy with a chance of showers and thunderstorms in the evening, then mostly clear after midnight. Lows around 60. Chance of rain 50%. At noon, weather reports for selected cities. At Mansfield Long Regional Airport, it was sunny. The temperature was 72 degrees, the dew point 57, and the relative humidity 59%. The wind was calm. The pressure was 30.16 inches and steady. Elsewhere across Ohio, it was sunny, with a temperature of 76 at Marion, 73 at Toledo Express, and 70 at Findlay. It was mostly sunny, with a temperature of 73 at Wooster, 76 at Cincinnati, 73 at Dayton, and 74 at Columbus. It was partly sunny, with a temperature of 73 at Cleveland, 73 at Akron-Canton Regional Airport, and 71 at Youngstown. Reports from nearby cities outside Ohio, skies ranged from mostly sunny to partly sunny. It was 73 at Pittsburgh, 75 at Detroit, 69 at Buffalo, 75 at Indianapolis, and 74 at Chicago. The extended forecast for the Central Highlands. Friday, mostly sunny. Highs in the upper 70s. Friday night, clear. Lows in the mid-50s. Saturday, mostly sunny. Highs in the lower 80s. Saturday night, mostly clear. Lows around 60. Sunday, mostly sunny. Highs in the mid-80s. Sunday night, partly cloudy. Lows in the mid-60s. Monday, partly cloudy. Highs in the mid-80s. The current time is 12:30 p.m. Eastern Daylight Time. 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On the latest weather map, high pressure will build across the area today through Wednesday. A low-pressure system will extend a cold front east through the region on Thursday, followed by another area of high pressure for Friday into Saturday. The forecast for the Central Highlands. Today, mostly sunny. Highs in the upper 70s. West winds around 5 miles per hour. Tonight, partly cloudy. Lows in the mid-50s. Southwest winds around 5 miles per hour, becoming south after midnight. Wednesday, partly sunny. Highs in the lower 80s. South winds 5 to 10 miles per hour. Wednesday night, partly cloudy in the evening, then mostly cloudy with a chance of showers after midnight. Lows in the lower 60s. Southwest winds 5 to 10 miles per hour. Chance of rain 50%. Thursday, partly cloudy with a chance of showers. A chance of thunderstorms in the afternoon. Humid with highs in the lower 80s. West winds 5 to 10 miles per hour. Chance of rain 50%. Thursday night, partly cloudy with a chance of showers and thunderstorms in the evening, then mostly clear after midnight. Lows around 60. Chance of rain 50%. At noon, weather reports for selected cities. At Mansfield Long Regional Airport, it was sunny. The temperature was 72 degrees, the dew point 57, and the relative humidity 59%. The wind was calm. The pressure was 30.16 inches and steady.
Elsewhere across Ohio, it was sunny, with a temperature of 76 at Marion, 73 at Toledo Express, and 70 at Findlay. It was mostly sunny, with a temperature of 73 at Wooster, 76 at Cincinnati, 73 at Dayton, and 74 at Columbus. It was partly sunny, with a temperature of 73 at Cleveland, 73 at Akron-Canton Regional Airport, and 71 at Youngstown. Reports from nearby cities outside Ohio, skies ranged from mostly sunny to partly sunny. It was 73 at Pittsburgh, 75 at Detroit, 69 at Buffalo, 75 at Indianapolis, and 74 at Chicago. The current time is 12:33 p.m. Eastern Daylight Time. 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On the latest weather map, high pressure will build across the area today through Wednesday. A low pressure system will extend a cold front east through the region on Thursday, followed by another area of high pressure for Friday into Saturday. The forecast for the Central Highlands. Today, mostly sunny. Highs in the upper 70s. West winds around 5 miles per hour. Tonight, partly cloudy. Lows in the mid-50s. Southwest winds around 5 miles per hour, becoming south after midnight. Wednesday, partly sunny. Highs in the lower 80s. South winds 5 to 10 miles per hour. Wednesday night, partly cloudy in the evening, then mostly cloudy with a chance of showers after midnight. Lows in the lower 60s. Southwest winds 5 to 10 miles per hour. Chance of rain 50%. Thursday, partly cloudy with a chance of showers. A chance of thunderstorms in the afternoon. Humid with highs in the lower 80s. West winds 5 to 10 miles per hour. Chance of rain 50%. Thursday night, partly cloudy with a chance of showers and thunderstorms in the evening, then mostly clear after midnight. Lows around 60. Chance of rain 50%. At noon, weather reports for selected cities. At Mansfield Long Regional Airport, it was sunny. The temperature was 72 degrees, the dew point 57, and the relative humidity 59%. The wind was calm. The pressure was 30.16 inches and steady. Elsewhere across Ohio, it was sunny, with a temperature of 76 at Marion, 73 at Toledo Express, and 70 at Findlay. It was mostly sunny, with a temperature of 73 at Wooster, 76 at Cincinnati, 73 at Dayton, and 74 at Columbus. It was partly sunny, with a temperature of 73 at Cleveland, 73 at Akron-Canton Regional Airport, and 71 at Youngstown. Reports from nearby cities outside Ohio, skies ranged from mostly sunny to partly sunny. It was 73 at Pittsburgh, 75 at Detroit, 69 at Buffalo, 75 at Indianapolis, and 74 at Chicago. The current time is 12:36 p.m. Eastern Daylight Time. 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On the latest weather map, high pressure will build across the area today through Wednesday. A low pressure system will extend a cold front east through the region on Thursday, followed by another area of high pressure for Friday into Saturday. The forecast for the Central Highlands. Today, mostly sunny. Highs in the upper 70s. West winds around 5 miles per hour. Tonight, partly cloudy. Lows in the mid-50s. Southwest winds around 5 miles per hour, becoming south after midnight. Wednesday, partly sunny. Highs in the lower 80s. South winds 5 to 10 miles per hour. Wednesday night, partly cloudy in the evening, then mostly cloudy with a chance of showers after midnight. Lows in the lower 60s. Southwest winds 5 to 10 miles per hour. Chance of rain 50%. Thursday, partly cloudy with a chance of showers. A chance of thunderstorms in the afternoon. Humid with highs in the lower 80s.
West winds 5 to 10 miles per hour. Chance of rain 50%. Thursday night, partly cloudy with a chance of showers and thunderstorms in the evening, then mostly clear after midnight. Lows around 60. Chance of rain 50%. At noon, weather reports for selected cities. At Mansfield Long Regional Airport, it was sunny. The temperature was 72 degrees, the dew point 57, and the relative humidity 59%. The wind was calm. The pressure was 30.16 inches and steady. Elsewhere across Ohio, it was sunny, with a temperature of 76 at Marion, 73 at Toledo Express, and 70 at Findlay. It was mostly sunny, with a temperature of 73 at Wooster, 76 at Cincinnati, 73 at Dayton, and 74 at Columbus. It was partly sunny, with a temperature of 73 at Cleveland, 73 at Akron-Canton Regional Airport, and 71 at Youngstown. Reports from nearby cities outside Ohio, skies ranged from mostly sunny to partly sunny. It was 73 at Pittsburgh, 75 at Detroit, 69 at Buffalo, 75 at Indianapolis, and 74 at Chicago. The current time is 12:39 p.m. Eastern Daylight Time. 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On the latest weather map, high pressure will build across the area today through Wednesday. A low pressure system will extend a cold front east through the region on Thursday, followed by another area of high pressure for Friday into Saturday. The forecast for the Central Highlands. Today, mostly sunny. Highs in the upper 70s. West winds around 5 miles per hour. Tonight, partly cloudy. Lows in the mid 50s. Southwest winds around 5 miles per hour, becoming south after midnight. Wednesday, partly sunny. Highs in the lower 80s. South winds 5 to 10 miles per hour. Wednesday night, partly cloudy in the evening, then mostly cloudy with a chance of showers after midnight. Lows in the lower 60s. Southwest winds 5 to 10 miles per hour. Chance of rain 50%. Thursday, partly cloudy with a chance of showers. A chance of thunderstorms in the afternoon. Humid with highs in the lower 80s. West winds 5 to 10 miles per hour. Chance of rain 50%. Thursday night, partly cloudy with a chance of showers and thunderstorms in the evening, then mostly clear after midnight. Lows around 60. Chance of rain 50%. The extended forecast for the Central Highlands. Friday, mostly sunny. Highs in the upper 70s. Friday night, clear. Lows in the mid 50s. Saturday, mostly sunny. Highs in the lower 80s. Saturday night, mostly clear. Lows around 60. Sunday, mostly sunny. Highs in the mid 80s. Sunday night, partly cloudy. Lows in the mid 60s. Monday, partly cloudy. Highs in the mid 80s. At noon, weather reports for selected cities. At Mansfield Long Regional Airport, it was sunny. The temperature was 72 degrees, the dew point 57, and the relative humidity 59%. The wind was calm. The pressure was 30.16 inches and steady. Elsewhere across Ohio, it was sunny, with a temperature of 76 at Marion, 73 at Toledo Express, and 70 at Findlay. It was mostly sunny, with a temperature of 73 at Wooster, 76 at Cincinnati, 73 at Dayton, and 74 at Columbus. It was partly sunny, with a temperature of 73 at Cleveland, 73 at Akron-Canton Regional Airport, and 71 at Youngstown. Reports from nearby cities outside Ohio, skies ranged from mostly sunny to partly sunny. It was 73 at Pittsburgh, 75 at Detroit, 69 at Buffalo, 75 at Indianapolis, and 74 at Chicago. The current time is 12:42 p.m. Eastern Daylight Time. 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
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On the latest weather map, high pressure will build across the area today through Wednesday. A low pressure system will extend a cold front east through the region on Thursday, followed by another area of high pressure for Friday into Saturday. The forecast for the Central Highlands. Today, mostly sunny. Highs in the upper 70s. West winds around 5 miles per hour. Tonight, partly cloudy. Lows in the mid 50s. Southwest winds around 5 miles per hour, becoming south after midnight. Wednesday, partly sunny. Highs in the lower 80s. South winds 5 to 10 miles per hour. Wednesday night, partly cloudy in the evening, then mostly cloudy with a chance of showers after midnight. Lows in the lower 60s. Southwest winds 5 to 10 miles per hour. Chance of rain 50%. Thursday, partly cloudy with a chance of showers. A chance of thunderstorms in the afternoon. Humid with highs in the lower 80s. West winds 5 to 10 miles per hour. Chance of rain 50%. Thursday night, partly cloudy with a chance of showers and thunderstorms in the evening, then mostly clear after midnight. Lows around 60. Chance of rain 50%. At noon, weather reports for selected cities. At Mansfield Long Regional Airport, it was sunny. The temperature was 72 degrees, the dew point 57, and the relative humidity 59%. The wind was calm. The pressure was 30.16 inches and steady. Elsewhere across Ohio, it was sunny, with a temperature of 76 at Marion, 73 at Toledo Express, and 70 at Findlay. It was mostly sunny, with a temperature of 73 at Worcester, 76 at Cincinnati, 73 at Dayton, and 74 at Columbus. It was partly sunny, with a temperature of 73 at Cleveland, 73 at Akron-Canton Regional Airport, and 71 at Youngstown. Reports from nearby cities outside Ohio, skies ranged from mostly sunny to partly sunny. It was 73 at Pittsburgh, 75 at Detroit, 69 at Buffalo, 75 at Indianapolis, and 74 at Chicago. The current time is 12:45 p.m. Eastern Daylight Time. 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On the latest weather map, high pressure will build across the area today through Wednesday. A low pressure system will extend a cold front east through the region on Thursday, followed by another area of high pressure for Friday into Saturday. The forecast for the Central Highlands. Today, mostly sunny. Highs in the upper 70s. West winds around 5 miles per hour. Tonight, partly cloudy. Lows in the mid 50s. Southwest winds around 5 miles per hour, becoming south after midnight. Wednesday, partly sunny. Highs in the lower 80s. South winds 5 to 10 miles per hour. Wednesday night, partly cloudy in the evening, then mostly cloudy with a chance of showers after midnight. Lows in the lower 60s. Southwest winds 5 to 10 miles per hour. Chance of rain 50%. Thursday, partly cloudy with a chance of showers. A chance of thunderstorms in the afternoon. Humid with highs in the lower 80s. West winds 5 to 10 miles per hour. Chance of rain 50%. Thursday night, partly cloudy with a chance of showers and thunderstorms in the evening, then mostly clear after midnight. Lows around 60. Chance of rain 50%. At noon, weather reports for selected cities. At Mansfield Long Regional Airport, it was sunny. The temperature was 72 degrees, the dew point 57, and the relative humidity 59%. The wind was calm. The pressure was 30.16 inches and steady. Elsewhere across Ohio, it was sunny, with a temperature of 76 at Marion, 73 at Toledo Express, and 70 at Findlay. It was mostly sunny, with a temperature of 73 at Worcester, 76 at Cincinnati, 73 at Dayton, and 74 at Columbus.
It was partly sunny, with a temperature of 73 at Cleveland, 73 at Akron-Canton Regional Airport, and 71 at Youngstown. Reports from nearby cities outside Ohio, skies ranged from mostly sunny to partly sunny. It was 73 at Pittsburgh, 75 at Detroit, 69 at Buffalo, 75 at Indianapolis, and 74 at Chicago. The current time is 12:47 p.m. Eastern Daylight Time. 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On the latest weather map, high pressure will build across the area today through Wednesday. A low pressure system will extend a cold front east through the region on Thursday, followed by another area of high pressure for Friday into Saturday. The forecast for the Central Highlands. Today, mostly sunny. Highs in the upper 70s. West winds around 5 miles per hour. Tonight, partly cloudy. Lows in the mid-50s. Southwest winds around 5 miles per hour, becoming south after midnight. Wednesday, partly sunny. Highs in the lower 80s. South winds 5 to 10 miles per hour. Wednesday night, partly cloudy in the evening, then mostly cloudy with a chance of showers after midnight. Lows in the lower 60s. Southwest winds 5 to 10 miles per hour. Chance of rain 50%. Thursday, partly cloudy with a chance of showers. A chance of thunderstorms in the afternoon. Humid with highs in the lower 80s. West winds 5 to 10 miles per hour. Chance of rain 50%. Thursday night, partly cloudy with a chance of showers and thunderstorms in the evening, then mostly clear after midnight. Lows around 60. Chance of rain 50%. At noon, weather reports for selected cities. At Mansfield-Long Regional Airport, it was sunny. The temperature was 72 degrees, the dew point 57, and the relative humidity 59%. The wind was calm. The pressure was 30.16 inches and steady. Elsewhere across Ohio, it was sunny, with a temperature of 76 at Marion, 73 at Toledo Express, and 70 at Findlay. It was mostly sunny, with a temperature of 73 at Wooster, 76 at Cincinnati, 73 at Dayton, and 74 at Columbus. It was partly sunny, with a temperature of 73 at Cleveland, 73 at Akron-Canton Regional Airport, and 71 at Youngstown. Reports from nearby cities outside Ohio, skies ranged from mostly sunny to partly sunny. It was 73 at Pittsburgh, 75 at Detroit, 69 at Buffalo, 75 at Indianapolis, and 74 at Chicago. The extended forecast for the Central Highlands. Friday, mostly sunny. Highs in the upper 70s. Friday night, clear. Lows in the mid-50s. Saturday, mostly sunny. Highs in the lower 80s. Saturday night, mostly clear. Lows around 60. Sunday, mostly sunny. Highs in the mid-80s. Sunday night, partly cloudy. Lows in the mid-60s. Monday, partly cloudy. Highs in the mid-80s. The current time is 12:51 p.m. Eastern Daylight Time. 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On the latest weather map, high pressure will build across the area today through Wednesday. A low pressure system will extend a cold front east through the region on Thursday, followed by another area of high pressure for Friday into Saturday. The forecast for the Central Highlands. Today, mostly sunny. Highs in the upper 70s. West winds around 5 miles per hour. Tonight, partly cloudy. Lows in the mid-50s. Southwest winds around 5 miles per hour, becoming south after midnight. Wednesday, partly sunny. Highs in the lower 80s. South winds 5 to 10 miles per hour. Wednesday night, partly cloudy in the evening, then mostly cloudy with a chance of showers after midnight.
lows in the lower 60s. Southwest winds 5 to 10 miles per hour. Chance of rain 50%. Thursday, partly cloudy with a chance of showers. A chance of thunderstorms in the afternoon. Humid with highs in the lower 80s. West winds 5 to 10 miles per hour. Chance of rain 50%. Thursday night, partly cloudy with a chance of showers and thunderstorms in the evening, then mostly clear after midnight. Lows around 60. Chance of rain 50%. At noon, weather reports for selected cities. At Mansfield Long Regional Airport, it was sunny. The temperature was 72 degrees, the dew point 57, and the relative humidity 59%. The wind was calm. The pressure was 30.16 inches and steady. Elsewhere across Ohio, it was sunny, with a temperature of 76 at Marion, 73 at Toledo Express, and 70 at Findlay. It was mostly sunny, with a temperature of 73 at Wooster, 76 at Cincinnati, 73 at Dayton, and 74 at Columbus. It was partly sunny, with a temperature of 73 at Cleveland, 73 at Akron-Canton Regional Airport, and 71 at Youngstown. Reports from nearby cities outside Ohio, skies ranged from mostly sunny to partly sunny. It was 73 at Pittsburgh, 75 at Detroit, 69 at Buffalo, 75 at Indianapolis, and 74 at Chicago. The current time is 12:54 p.m. Eastern Daylight Time. 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On the latest weather map, high pressure will build across the area today through Wednesday. A low pressure system will extend a cold front east through the region on Thursday, followed by another area of high pressure for Friday into Saturday. The forecast for the Central Highlands. Today, mostly sunny. Highs in the upper 70s. West winds around 5 miles per hour. Tonight, partly cloudy. Lows in the mid-50s. Southwest winds around 5 miles per hour, becoming south after midnight. Wednesday, partly sunny. Highs in the lower 80s. South winds 5 to 10 miles per hour. Wednesday night, partly cloudy in the evening, then mostly cloudy with a chance of showers after midnight. Lows in the lower 60s. Southwest winds 5 to 10 miles per hour. Chance of rain 50%. Thursday, partly cloudy with a chance of showers. A chance of thunderstorms in the afternoon. Humid with highs in the lower 80s. West winds 5 to 10 miles per hour. Chance of rain 50%. Thursday night, partly cloudy with a chance of showers and thunderstorms in the evening, then mostly clear after midnight. Lows around 60. Chance of rain 50%. At noon, weather reports for selected cities. At Mansfield Long Regional Airport, it was sunny. The temperature was 72 degrees, the dew point 57, and the relative humidity 59%. The wind was calm. The pressure was 30.16 inches and steady. Elsewhere across Ohio, it was sunny, with a temperature of 76 at Marion, 73 at Toledo Express, and 70 at Findlay. It was mostly sunny, with a temperature of 73 at Wooster, 76 at Cincinnati, 73 at Dayton, and 74 at Columbus. It was partly sunny, with a temperature of 73 at Cleveland, 73 at Akron-Canton Regional Airport, and 71 at Youngstown. Reports from nearby cities outside Ohio, skies ranged from mostly sunny to partly sunny. It was 73 at Pittsburgh, 75 at Detroit, 69 at Buffalo, 75 at Indianapolis, and 74 at Chicago. The current time is 12:56 p.m. Eastern Daylight Time. 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On the latest weather map, high pressure will build across the area today through Wednesday.
A low-pressure system will extend a cold front east through the region on Thursday, followed by another area of high pressure for Friday into Saturday. The forecast for the Central Highlands. Today, mostly sunny. Highs in the upper 70s. West winds around 5 miles per hour. Tonight, partly cloudy. Lows in the mid-50s. Southwest winds around 5 miles per hour, becoming south after midnight. Wednesday, partly sunny. Highs in the lower 80s. South winds 5 to 10 miles per hour. Wednesday night, partly cloudy in the evening, then mostly cloudy with a chance of showers after midnight. Lows in the lower 60s. Southwest winds 5 to 10 miles per hour. Chance of rain 50%. Thursday, partly cloudy with a chance of showers. A chance of thunderstorms in the afternoon. Humid with highs in the lower 80s. West winds 5 to 10 miles per hour. Chance of rain 50%. Thursday night, partly cloudy with a chance of showers and thunderstorms in the evening, then mostly clear after midnight. Lows around 60. Chance of rain 50%. At noon, weather reports for selected cities. At Mansfield Long Regional Airport, it was sunny. The temperature was 72 degrees, the dew point 57, and the relative humidity 59%. The wind was calm. The pressure was 30.16 inches and steady. Elsewhere across Ohio, it was sunny, with a temperature of 76 at Marion, 73 at Toledo Express, and 70 at Findlay. It was mostly sunny, with a temperature of 73 at Wooster, 76 at Cincinnati, 73 at Dayton, and 74 at Columbus. It was partly sunny, with a temperature of 73 at Cleveland, 73 at Akron-Canton Regional Airport, and 71 at Youngstown. Reports from nearby cities outside Ohio, skies ranged from mostly sunny to partly sunny. It was 73 at Pittsburgh, 75 at Detroit, 69 at Buffalo, 75 at Indianapolis, and 74 at Chicago. The current time is 12:59 p.m. Eastern Daylight Time. 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The Nearshore Marine Forecast. For the following marine location, the islands to Vermilion. This afternoon, northwest winds 10 knots or less becoming north. Sunny. Waves 1 foot or less. Tonight, east winds 10 knots or less becoming south. Partly cloudy. Waves 1 foot or less. Wednesday, south winds 5 to 10 knots becoming southwest. Mostly sunny. Waves 1 foot or less. Wednesday night, south winds 10 to 15 knots becoming southwest. A chance of showers in the evening, then showers likely overnight. Waves 2 feet or less. The water temperature off Toledo is 74 degrees, off Cleveland 74 degrees, and off Derry 73 degrees. The extended forecast for the Central Highlands. Friday, mostly sunny. Highs in the upper 70s. Friday night, clear. Lows in the mid-50s. Saturday, mostly sunny. Highs in the lower 80s. Saturday night, mostly clear. Lows around 60. Sunday, mostly sunny. Highs in the mid-80s. Sunday night, partly cloudy. Lows in the mid-60s. Monday, partly cloudy. Highs in the mid-80s. On the latest weather map, high pressure will build across the area today through Wednesday. A low-pressure system will extend a cold front east through the region on Thursday, followed by another area of high pressure for Friday into Saturday. The forecast for the Central Highlands. Today, mostly sunny. Highs in the upper 70s. West winds around 5 miles per hour. Tonight, partly cloudy. Lows in the mid-50s. Southwest winds around 5 miles per hour, becoming south after midnight. Wednesday, partly sunny. Highs in the lower 80s. South winds 5 to 10 miles per hour. Wednesday night, partly cloudy in the evening, then mostly cloudy with a chance of showers after midnight. Lows in the lower 60s.
Southwest winds 5 to 10 miles per hour. Chance of rain 50%. Thursday, partly cloudy with a chance of showers. A chance of thunderstorms in the afternoon. Humid with highs in the lower 80s. West winds 5 to 10 miles per hour. Chance of rain 50%. Thursday night, partly cloudy with a chance of showers and thunderstorms in the evening, then mostly clear after midnight. Lows around 60. Chance of rain 50%. At noon,

at Cleveland, 73 at Akron-Canton Regional Airport, and 71 at Youngstown. Reports from nearby cities outside Ohio, skies ranged from mostly sunny to partly sunny. It was 73 at Pittsburgh, 75 at Detroit, 69 at Buffalo, 75 at Indianapolis, and 74 at Chicago. The current time is 1:03 p.m. Eastern Daylight Time. 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We supply the latest available information for the Central Highlands over station WWG57 from Butler on a frequency of 162.450 MHz. On the latest weather map, high pressure will build across the area today through Wednesday. A low pressure system will extend a cold front east through the region on Thursday, followed by another area of high pressure for Friday into Saturday. The forecast for the Central Highlands. Today, mostly sunny. Highs in the upper 70s. West winds around 5 miles per hour. Tonight, partly cloudy. Lows in the mid-50s. Southwest winds around 5 miles per hour, becoming south after midnight. Wednesday, partly sunny. Highs in the lower 80s. South winds 5 to 10 miles per hour. Wednesday night, partly cloudy in the evening, then mostly cloudy with a chance of showers after midnight. Lows in the lower 60s. Southwest winds 5 to 10 miles per hour. Chance of rain 50%. Thursday, partly cloudy with a chance of showers. A chance of thunderstorms in the afternoon. Humid with highs in the lower 80s. West winds 5 to 10 miles per hour. Chance of rain 50%. Thursday night, partly cloudy with a chance of showers and thunderstorms in the evening, then mostly clear after midnight. Lows around 60. Chance of rain 50%. At 1 p.m., weather reports for selected cities. At Mansfield-Lom Regional Airport, it was partly sunny. The temperature was 74 degrees, the dew point 58, and the relative humidity 57%. The wind was northwest, at 8 miles an hour. The pressure was 30.15 inches and falling. Elsewhere across Ohio, it was sunny, with a temperature of 78 at Marion, and 73 at Findlay. It was mostly sunny, with a temperature of 73 at Wooster, 74 at Toledo Express, and 72 at Cleveland. Under mostly sunny skies, Cincinnati reported 76, Dayton reported 74, and Columbus reported 75. It was partly sunny, with a temperature of 74 at Akron-Canton Regional Airport, and 72 at Youngstown. Reports from nearby cities outside Ohio, skies ranged from mostly sunny to partly sunny. It was 74 at Pittsburgh, 77 at Detroit, 70 at Buffalo, 77 at Indianapolis, and 76 at Chicago. The current time is 1:06 p.m. Eastern Daylight Time. 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On the latest weather map, high pressure will build across the area today through Wednesday. A low pressure system will extend a cold front east through the region on Thursday, followed by another area of high pressure for Friday into Saturday. The forecast for the Central Highlands. Today, mostly sunny. Highs in the upper 70s. West winds around 5 miles per hour. Tonight, partly cloudy. Lows in the mid-50s. Southwest winds around 5 miles per hour, becoming south after midnight. Wednesday, partly sunny. Highs in the lower 80s. South winds 5 to 10 miles per hour. Wednesday night, partly cloudy in the evening, then mostly cloudy with a chance of showers after midnight. Lows in the lower 60s. Southwest winds 5 to 10 miles per hour. Chance of rain 50%. Thursday, partly cloudy with a chance of showers. A chance of thunderstorms in the afternoon. Humid with highs in the lower 80s. West winds 5 to 10 miles per hour. Chance of rain 50%. Thursday night, partly cloudy with a chance of showers and thunderstorms in the evening, then mostly clear after midnight. Lows around 60. Chance of rain 50%.

percent. At 1 p.m., weather reports for selected cities. At Mansfield Lawn Regional Airport, it was partly sunny. The temperature was 74 degrees, the dew point 58, and the relative humidity 57%. The wind was northwest, at 8 miles an hour. The pressure was 30.15 inches and falling. Elsewhere across Ohio, it was sunny, with a temperature of 78 at Marion and 73 at Findlay. It was mostly sunny, with a temperature of 73 at Wooster, 74 at Toledo Express, and 72 at Cleveland. Under mostly sunny skies, Cincinnati reported 76, Dayton reported 74, and Columbus reported 75. It was partly sunny, with a temperature of 74 at Akron-Canton Regional Airport and 72 at Youngstown. Reports from nearby cities outside Ohio, skies ranged from mostly sunny to partly sunny. It was 74 at Pittsburgh, 77 at Detroit, 70 at Buffalo, 77 at Indianapolis, and 76 at Chicago. The current time is 1:09 p.m. Eastern Daylight Time. 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We supply the latest available information for the Central Highlands over station WWG 57 from Butler on a frequency of 162.450 MHz. The extended forecast for the Central Highlands. Friday, mostly sunny. Highs in the upper 70s. Friday night, clear. Lows in the mid-50s. Saturday, mostly sunny. Highs in the lower 80s. Saturday night, mostly clear. Lows around 60. Sunday, mostly sunny. Highs in the mid-80s. Sunday night, partly cloudy. Lows in the mid-60s. Monday, partly cloudy. Highs in the mid-80s. On the latest weather map, high pressure will build across the area today through Wednesday. A low pressure system will extend a cold front east through the region on Thursday, followed by another area of high pressure for Friday into Saturday. The forecast for the Central Highlands. Today, mostly sunny. Highs in the upper 70s. West winds around 5 miles per hour. Tonight, partly cloudy. Lows in the mid-50s. Southwest winds around 5 miles per hour, becoming south after midnight. Wednesday, partly sunny. Highs in the lower 80s. South winds 5 to 10 miles per hour. Wednesday night, partly cloudy in the evening, then mostly cloudy with a chance of showers after midnight. Lows in the lower 60s. Southwest winds 5 to 10 miles per hour. Chance of rain 50%. Thursday, partly cloudy with a chance of showers. A chance of thunderstorms in the afternoon. Humid with highs in the lower 80s. West winds 5 to 10 miles per hour. Chance of rain 50%. Thursday night, partly cloudy with a chance of showers and thunderstorms in the evening, then mostly clear after midnight. Lows around 60. Chance of rain 50%. At 1 p.m., weather reports for selected cities. At Mansfield Lawn Regional Airport, it was partly sunny. The temperature was 74 degrees, the dew point 58, and the relative humidity 57%. The wind was northwest, at 8 miles an hour. The pressure was 30.15 inches and falling. Elsewhere across Ohio, it was sunny, with a temperature of 78 at Marion and 73 at Findlay. It was mostly sunny, with a temperature of 73 at Wooster, 74 at Toledo Express, and 72 at Cleveland. Under mostly sunny skies, Cincinnati reported 76, Dayton reported 74, and Columbus reported 75. It was partly sunny, with a temperature of 74 at Akron-Canton Regional Airport and 72 at Youngstown. Reports from nearby cities outside Ohio, skies ranged from mostly sunny to partly sunny. It was 74 at Pittsburgh, 77 at Detroit, 70 at Buffalo, 77 at Indianapolis, and 76 at Chicago. The current time is 1:13 p.m. Eastern Daylight Time. 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
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On the latest weather map, high pressure will build across the area today through Wednesday. A low pressure system will extend a cold front east through the region on Thursday, followed by another area of high pressure for Friday into Saturday. The forecast for the Central Highlands. Today, mostly sunny. Highs in the upper 70s. West winds around 5 miles per hour. Tonight, partly cloudy. Lows in the mid 50s. Southwest winds around 5 miles per hour, becoming south after midnight. Wednesday, partly sunny. Highs in the lower 80s. South winds 5 to 10 miles per hour. Wednesday night, partly cloudy in the evening, then mostly cloudy with a chance of showers after midnight. Lows in the lower 60s. Southwest winds 5 to 10 miles per hour. Chance of rain 50%. Thursday, partly cloudy with a chance of showers. A chance of thunderstorms in the afternoon. Humid with highs in the lower 80s. West winds 5 to 10 miles per hour. Chance of rain 50%. Thursday night, partly cloudy with a chance of showers and thunderstorms in the evening, then mostly clear after midnight. Lows around 60. Chance of rain 50%. At 1 p.m., weather reports for selected cities. At Mansfield Lawn Regional Airport, it was partly sunny. The temperature was 74 degrees, the dew point 58, and the relative humidity 57%. The wind was northwest, at 8 miles an hour. The pressure was 30.15 inches and falling. Elsewhere across Ohio, it was sunny, with a temperature of 78 at Marion, and 73 at Findlay. It was mostly sunny, with a temperature of 73 at Wooster, 74 at Toledo Express, and 72 at Cleveland. Under mostly sunny skies, Cincinnati reported 76, Dayton reported 74, and Columbus reported 75. It was partly sunny, with a temperature of 74 at Akron-Canton Regional Airport, and 72 at Youngstown. Reports from nearby cities outside Ohio, skies ranged from mostly sunny to partly sunny. It was 74 at Pittsburgh, 77 at Detroit, 70 at Buffalo, 77 at Indianapolis, and 76 at Chicago. The current time is 1:16 p.m. Eastern Daylight Time. 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On the latest weather map, high pressure will build across the area today through Wednesday. A low pressure system will extend a cold front east through the region on Thursday, followed by another area of high pressure for Friday into Saturday. The forecast for the Central Highlands. Today, mostly sunny. Highs in the upper 70s. West winds around 5 miles per hour. Tonight, partly cloudy. Lows in the mid 50s. Southwest winds around 5 miles per hour, becoming south after midnight. Wednesday, partly sunny. Highs in the lower 80s. South winds 5 to 10 miles per hour. Wednesday night, partly cloudy in the evening, then mostly cloudy with a chance of showers after midnight. Lows in the lower 60s. Southwest winds 5 to 10 miles per hour. Chance of rain 50%. Thursday, partly cloudy with a chance of showers. A chance of thunderstorms in the afternoon. Humid with highs in the lower 80s. West winds 5 to 10 miles per hour. Chance of rain 50%. Thursday night, partly cloudy with a chance of showers and thunderstorms in the evening, then mostly clear after midnight. Lows around 60. Chance of rain 50%. At 1 p.m., weather reports for selected cities. At Mansfield Lawn Regional Airport, it was partly sunny. The temperature was 74 degrees, the dew point 58, and the relative humidity 57%. The wind was northwest, at 8 miles an hour. The pressure was 30.15 inches and falling. Elsewhere across Ohio, it was sunny, with a temperature of 78 at Marion, and 73 at Findlay.
It was mostly sunny, with a temperature of 73 at Worcester, 74 at Toledo Express, and 72 at Cleveland. Under mostly sunny skies, Cincinnati reported 76, Dayton reported 74, and Columbus reported 75. It was partly sunny, with a temperature of 74 at Akron-Canton Regional Airport and 72 at Youngstown. Reports from nearby cities outside Ohio, skies ranged from mostly sunny to partly sunny. It was 74 at Pittsburgh, 77 at Detroit, 70 at Buffalo, 77 at Indianapolis, and 76 at Chicago. The current time is 1:19 p.m. Eastern Daylight Time. 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On the latest weather map, high pressure will build across the area today through Wednesday. A low pressure system will extend a cold front east through the region on Thursday, followed by another area of high pressure for Friday into Saturday. The forecast for the Central Highlands. Today, mostly sunny. Highs in the upper 70s. West winds around 5 miles per hour. Tonight, partly cloudy. Lows in the mid-50s. Southwest winds around 5 miles per hour, becoming south after midnight. Wednesday, partly sunny. Highs in the lower 80s. South winds 5 to 10 miles per hour. Wednesday night, partly cloudy in the evening, then mostly cloudy with a chance of showers after midnight. Lows in the lower 60s. Southwest winds 5 to 10 miles per hour. Chance of rain 50%. Thursday, partly cloudy with a chance of showers. A chance of thunderstorms in the afternoon. Humid with highs in the lower 80s. West winds 5 to 10 miles per hour. Chance of rain 50%. Thursday night, partly cloudy with a chance of showers and thunderstorms in the evening, then mostly clear after midnight. Lows around 60. Chance of rain 50%. The extended forecast for the Central Highlands. Friday, mostly sunny. Highs in the upper 70s. Friday night, clear. Lows in the mid-50s. Saturday, mostly sunny. Highs in the lower 80s. Saturday night, mostly clear. Lows around 60. Sunday, mostly sunny. Highs in the mid-80s. Sunday night, partly cloudy. Lows in the mid-60s. Monday, partly cloudy. Highs in the mid-80s. At 1 p.m., weather reports for selected cities. At Mansfield-Lom Regional Airport, it was partly sunny. The temperature was 74 degrees, the dew point 58, and the relative humidity 57%. The wind was northwest, at 8 miles an hour. The pressure was 30.15 inches and falling. Elsewhere across Ohio, it was sunny, with a temperature of 78 at Marion, and 73 at Findlay. It was mostly sunny, with a temperature of 73 at Worcester, 74 at Toledo Express, and 72 at Cleveland. Under mostly sunny skies, Cincinnati reported 76, Dayton reported 74, and Columbus reported 75. It was partly sunny, with a temperature of 74 at Akron-Canton Regional Airport and 72 at Youngstown. Reports from nearby cities outside Ohio, skies ranged from mostly sunny to partly sunny. It was 74 at Pittsburgh, 77 at Detroit, 70 at Buffalo, 77 at Indianapolis, and 76 at Chicago. The current time is 1:22 p.m. Eastern Daylight Time. 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On the latest weather map, high pressure will build across the area today through Wednesday. A low pressure system will extend a cold front east through the region on Thursday, followed by another area of high pressure for Friday into Saturday. The forecast for the Central Highlands. Today, mostly sunny. Highs in the upper 70s. West winds around 5 miles per hour. Tonight, partly cloudy.
lows in the mid-50s. Southwest winds around 5 miles per hour, becoming south after midnight. Wednesday, partly sunny. Highs in the lower 80s. South winds 5 to 10 miles per hour. Wednesday night, partly cloudy in the evening, then mostly cloudy with a chance of showers after midnight. Lows in the lower 60s. Southwest winds 5 to 10 miles per hour. Chance of rain 50%. Thursday, partly cloudy with a chance of showers. A chance of thunderstorms in the afternoon. Humid with highs in the lower 80s. West winds 5 to 10 miles per hour. Chance of rain 50%. Thursday night, partly cloudy with a chance of showers and thunderstorms in the evening, then mostly clear after midnight. Lows around 60. Chance of rain 50%. At 1 p.m., weather reports for selected cities. At Mansfield Long Regional Airport, it was partly sunny. The temperature was 74 degrees, the dew point 58, and the relative humidity 57%. The wind was northwest, at 8 miles an hour. The pressure was 30.15 inches and falling. Elsewhere across Ohio, it was sunny, with a temperature of 78 at Marion, and 73 at Findlay. It was mostly sunny, with a temperature of 73 at Wooster, 74 at Toledo Express, and 72 at Cleveland. Under mostly sunny skies, Cincinnati reported 76, Dayton reported 74, and Columbus reported 75. It was partly sunny, with a temperature of 74 at Akron-Canton Regional Airport, and 72 at Youngstown. Reports from nearby cities outside Ohio, skies ranged from mostly sunny to partly sunny. It was 74 at Pittsburgh, 77 at Detroit, 70 at Buffalo, 77 at Indianapolis, and 76 at Chicago. The current time is 1:25 p.m. Eastern Daylight Time. 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On the latest weather map, high pressure will build across the area today through Wednesday. A low pressure system will extend a cold front east through the region on Thursday, followed by another area of high pressure for Friday into Saturday. The forecast for the Central Highlands. Today, mostly sunny. Highs in the upper 70s. West winds around 5 miles per hour. Tonight, partly cloudy. Lows in the mid-50s. Southwest winds around 5 miles per hour, becoming south after midnight. Wednesday, partly sunny. Highs in the lower 80s. South winds 5 to 10 miles per hour. Wednesday night, partly cloudy in the evening, then mostly cloudy with a chance of showers after midnight. Lows in the lower 60s. Southwest winds 5 to 10 miles per hour. Chance of rain 50%. Thursday, partly cloudy with a chance of showers. A chance of thunderstorms in the afternoon. Humid with highs in the lower 80s. West winds 5 to 10 miles per hour. Chance of rain 50%. Thursday night, partly cloudy with a chance of showers and thunderstorms in the evening, then mostly clear after midnight. Lows around 60. Chance of rain 50%. At 1 p.m., weather reports for selected cities. At Mansfield Long Regional Airport, it was partly sunny. The temperature was 74 degrees, the dew point 58, and the relative humidity 57%. The wind was northwest, at 8 miles an hour. The pressure was 30.15 inches and falling. Elsewhere across Ohio, it was sunny, with a temperature of 78 at Marion, and 73 at Findlay. It was mostly sunny, with a temperature of 73 at Wooster, 74 at Toledo Express, and 72 at Cleveland. Under mostly sunny skies, Cincinnati reported 76, Dayton reported 74, and Columbus reported 75. It was partly sunny, with a temperature of 74 at Akron-Canton Regional Airport, and 72 at Youngstown. Reports from nearby cities outside Ohio, skies ranged from mostly sunny to partly sunny. It was 74 at Pittsburgh, 77 at Detroit, 70 at Buffalo, 77 at Indianapolis, and 76 at Chicago. The current time is 1:28 p.m. Eastern Daylight Time.
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On the latest weather map, high pressure will build across the area today through Wednesday. A low pressure system will extend a cold front east through the region on Thursday, followed by another area of high pressure for Friday into Saturday. The forecast for the Central Highlands. Today, mostly sunny. Highs in the upper 70s. West winds around 5 miles per hour. Tonight, partly cloudy. Lows in the mid 50s. Southwest winds around 5 miles per hour, becoming south after midnight. Wednesday, partly sunny. Highs in the lower 80s. South winds 5 to 10 miles per hour. Wednesday night, partly cloudy in the evening, then mostly cloudy with a chance of showers after midnight. Lows in the lower 60s. Southwest winds 5 to 10 miles per hour. Chance of rain 50%. Thursday, partly cloudy with a chance of showers. A chance of thunderstorms in the afternoon. Humid with highs in the lower 80s. West winds 5 to 10 miles per hour. Chance of rain 50%. Thursday night, partly cloudy with a chance of showers and thunderstorms in the evening, then mostly clear after midnight. Lows around 60. Chance of rain 50%. The extended forecast for the Central Highlands. Friday, mostly sunny. Highs in the upper 70s. Friday night, clear. Lows in the mid 50s. Saturday, mostly sunny. Highs in the lower 80s. Saturday night, mostly clear. Lows around 60. Sunday, mostly sunny. Highs in the mid 80s. Sunday night, partly cloudy. Lows in the mid 60s. Monday, partly cloudy. Highs in the mid 80s. At 1 p.m., weather reports for selected cities. At Mansfield Long Regional Airport, it was partly sunny. The temperature was 74 degrees. The dew point 58, and the relative humidity 57%. The wind was northwest, at 8 miles an hour. The pressure was 30.15 inches and falling. Elsewhere across Ohio, it was sunny, with a temperature of 78 at Marion, and 73 at Findlay. It was mostly sunny, with a temperature of 73 at Wooster, 74 at Toledo Express, and 72 at Cleveland. Under mostly sunny skies, Cincinnati reported 76, Dayton reported 74, and Columbus reported 75. It was partly sunny, with a temperature of 74 at Akron-Canton Regional Airport and 72 at Youngstown. Reports from nearby cities outside Ohio, skies ranged from mostly sunny to partly sunny. It was 74 at Pittsburgh, 77 at Detroit, 70 at Buffalo, 77 at Indianapolis, and 76 at Chicago. The current time is 1:31 p.m. Eastern Daylight Time. 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On the latest weather map, high pressure will build across the area today through Wednesday. A low pressure system will extend a cold front east through the region on Thursday, followed by another area of high pressure for Friday into Saturday. The forecast for the Central Highlands. Today, mostly sunny. Highs in the upper 70s. West winds around 5 miles per hour. Tonight, partly cloudy. Lows in the mid 50s. Southwest winds around 5 miles per hour, becoming south after midnight. Wednesday, partly sunny. Highs in the lower 80s. South winds 5 to 10 miles per hour. Wednesday night, partly cloudy in the evening, then mostly cloudy with a chance of showers after midnight. Lows in the lower 60s. Southwest winds 5 to 10 miles per hour. Chance of rain 50%. Thursday, partly cloudy with a chance of showers. A chance of thunderstorms in the afternoon. Humid with highs in the lower 80s. West winds 5 to 10 miles per hour. Chance of rain 50%.
Thursday night, partly cloudy with a chance of shower, then mostly clear after midnight. Lows around 60. Chance of rain 50%. At 1 p.m., weather reports for selected cities. At Mansfield-Long Regional Airport, it was partly sunny.

the temperature was 74 degrees, the dew point 58, and the relative humidity 57%. The wind was northwest, at 8 miles an hour. The pressure was 30.15 inches and falling. Elsewhere across Ohio, it was sunny, with a temperature of 78 at Marion, and 73 at Findlay. It was mostly sunny, with a temperature of 73 at Wooster, 74 at Toledo Express, and 72 at Cleveland. Under mostly sunny skies, Cincinnati reported 76, Dayton reported 74, and Columbus reported 75. It was partly sunny, with a temperature of 74 at Akron-Canton Regional Airport, and 72 at Youngstown. Reports from nearby cities outside Ohio, skies ranged from mostly sunny to partly sunny. It was 74 at Pittsburgh, 77 at Detroit, 70 at Buffalo, 77 at Indianapolis, and 76 at Chicago. The current time is 1:34 p.m. Eastern Daylight Time. 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On the latest weather map, high pressure will build across the area today through Wednesday. A low pressure system will extend a cold front east through the region on Thursday, followed by another area of high pressure for Friday into Saturday. The forecast for the Central Highlands. Today, mostly sunny. Highs in the upper 70s. West winds around 5 miles per hour. Tonight, partly cloudy. Lows in the mid-50s. Southwest winds around 5 miles per hour, becoming south after midnight. Wednesday, partly sunny. Highs in the lower 80s. South winds 5 to 10 miles per hour. Wednesday night, partly cloudy in the evening, then mostly cloudy with a chance of showers after midnight. Lows in the lower 60s. Southwest winds 5 to 10 miles per hour. Chance of rain 50%. Thursday, partly cloudy with a chance of showers. A chance of thunderstorms in the afternoon. Humid with highs in the lower 80s. West winds 5 to 10 miles per hour. Chance of rain 50%. Thursday night, partly cloudy with a chance of showers and thunderstorms in the evening, then mostly clear after midnight. Lows around 60. Chance of rain 50%. At 1 p.m., weather reports for selected cities. At Mansfield Long Regional Airport, it was partly sunny. The temperature was 74 degrees, the dew point 58, and the relative humidity 57%. The wind was northwest, at 8 miles an hour. The pressure was 30.15 inches and falling. Elsewhere across Ohio, it was sunny, with a temperature of 78 at Marion, and 73 at Findlay. It was mostly sunny, with a temperature of 73 at Wooster, 74 at Toledo Express, and 72 at Cleveland. Under mostly sunny skies, Cincinnati reported 76, Dayton reported 74, and Columbus reported 75. It was partly sunny, with a temperature of 74 at Akron-Canton Regional Airport, and 72 at Youngstown. Reports from nearby cities outside Ohio, skies ranged from mostly sunny to partly sunny. It was 74 at Pittsburgh, 77 at Detroit, 70 at Buffalo, 77 at Indianapolis, and 76 at Chicago. The current time is 1:37 p.m. Eastern Daylight Time. 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On the latest weather map, high pressure will build across the area today through Wednesday. A low pressure system will extend a cold front east through the region on Thursday, followed by another area of high pressure for Friday into Saturday. The forecast for the Central Highlands. Today, mostly sunny. Highs in the upper 70s. West winds around 5 miles per hour. Tonight, partly cloudy. Lows in the mid-50s. Southwest winds around 5 miles per hour, becoming south after midnight. Wednesday, partly sunny. Highs in the lower 80s. South winds 5 to 10 miles per hour.
Wednesday night, partly cloudy in the evening, then mostly cloudy with a chance of showers after midnight. Lows in the lower 60s. Southwest winds 5 to 10 miles per hour. Chance of rain 50%. Thursday, partly cloudy with a chance of showers. A chance of thunderstorms in the afternoon. Humid with highs in the lower 80s. West winds 5 to 10 miles per hour. Chance of rain 50%. Thursday night, partly cloudy with a chance of showers and thunderstorms in the evening, then mostly clear after midnight. Lows around 60. Chance of rain 50%. At 1 p.m., weather reports for selected cities. At Mansfield Long Regional Airport, it was partly sunny. The temperature was 74 degrees, the dew point 58, and the relative humidity 57%. The wind was northwest, at 8 miles an hour. The pressure was 30.15 inches and falling. Elsewhere across Ohio, it was sunny, with a temperature of 78 at Marion, and 73 at Findlay. It was mostly sunny, with a temperature of 73 at Wooster, 74 at Toledo Express, and 72 at Cleveland. Under mostly sunny skies, Cincinnati reported 76, Dayton reported 74, and Columbus reported 75. It was partly sunny, with a temperature of 74 at Akron-Canton Regional Airport, and 72 at Youngstown. Reports from nearby cities outside Ohio, skies ranged from mostly sunny to partly sunny. It was 74 at Pittsburgh, 77 at Detroit, 70 at Buffalo, 77 at Indianapolis, and 76 at Chicago. The extended forecast for the Central Highlands. Friday, mostly sunny. Highs in the upper 70s. Friday night, clear. Lows in the mid-50s. Saturday, mostly sunny. Highs in the lower 80s. Saturday night, mostly clear. Lows around 60. Sunday, mostly sunny. Highs in the mid-80s. Sunday night, partly cloudy. Lows in the mid-60s. Monday, partly cloudy. Highs in the mid-80s. The current time is 1:41 p.m. Eastern Daylight Time. 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On the latest weather map, high pressure will build across the area today through Wednesday. A low pressure system will extend a cold front east through the region on Thursday, followed by another area of high pressure for Friday into Saturday. The forecast for the Central Highlands. Today, mostly sunny. Highs in the upper 70s. West winds around 5 miles per hour. Tonight, partly cloudy. Lows in the mid-50s. Southwest winds around 5 miles per hour, becoming south after midnight. Wednesday, partly sunny. Highs in the lower 80s. South winds 5 to 10 miles per hour. Wednesday night, partly cloudy in the evening, then mostly cloudy with a chance of showers after midnight. Lows in the lower 60s. Southwest winds 5 to 10 miles per hour. Chance of rain 50%. Thursday, partly cloudy with a chance of showers. A chance of thunderstorms in the afternoon. Humid with highs in the lower 80s. West winds 5 to 10 miles per hour. Chance of rain 50%. Thursday night, partly cloudy with a chance of showers and thunderstorms in the evening, then mostly clear after midnight. Lows around 60. Chance of rain 50%. At 1 p.m., weather reports for selected cities. At Mansfield Long Regional Airport, it was partly sunny. The temperature was 74 degrees, the dew point 58, and the relative humidity 57%. The wind was northwest, at 8 miles an hour. The pressure was 30.15 inches and falling. Elsewhere across Ohio, it was sunny, with a temperature of 78 at Marion, and 73 at Findlay. It was mostly sunny, with a temperature of 73 at Wooster, 74 at Toledo Express, and 72 at Cleveland. Under mostly sunny skies, Cincinnati reported 76, Dayton reported 74, and Columbus reported 75. It was partly sunny, with a temperature of 74 at Akron-Canton Regional Airport, and 72 at Youngstown.
Reports from nearby cities outside Ohio, skies ranged from mostly sunny to partly sunny. It was 74 at Pittsburgh, 77 at Detroit, 70 at Buffalo, 77 at Indianapolis, and 76 at Chicago. The current time is 1:43 p.m. Eastern Daylight Time. 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On the latest weather map, high pressure will build across the area today through Wednesday. A low pressure system will extend a cold front east through the region on Thursday, followed by another area of high pressure for Friday into Saturday. The forecast for the Central Highlands. Today, mostly sunny. Highs in the upper 70s. West winds around 5 miles per hour. Tonight, partly cloudy. Lows in the mid 50s. Southwest winds around 5 miles per hour, becoming south after midnight. Wednesday, partly sunny. Highs in the lower 80s. South winds 5 to 10 miles per hour. Wednesday night, partly cloudy in the evening, then mostly cloudy with a chance of showers after midnight. Lows in the lower 60s. Southwest winds 5 to 10 miles per hour. Chance of rain 50%. Thursday, partly cloudy with a chance of showers. A chance of thunderstorms in the afternoon. Humid with highs in the lower 80s. West winds 5 to 10 miles per hour. Chance of rain 50%. Thursday night, partly cloudy with a chance of showers and thunderstorms in the evening, then mostly clear after midnight. Lows around 60. Chance of rain 50%. At 1 p.m., weather reports for selected cities. At Mansfield Long Regional Airport, it was partly sunny. The temperature was 74 degrees, the dew point 58, and the relative humidity 57%. The wind was northwest, at 8 miles an hour. The pressure was 30.15 inches and falling. Elsewhere across Ohio, it was sunny, with a temperature of 78 at Marion, and 73 at Findlay. It was mostly sunny, with a temperature of 73 at Wooster, 74 at Toledo Express, and 72 at Cleveland. Under mostly sunny skies, Cincinnati reported 76, Dayton reported 74, and Columbus reported 75. It was partly sunny, with a temperature of 74 at Akron-Canton Regional Airport, and 72 at Youngstown. Reports from nearby cities outside Ohio, skies ranged from mostly sunny to partly sunny. It was 74 at Pittsburgh, 77 at Detroit, 70 at Buffalo, 77 at Indianapolis, and 76 at Chicago. The current time is 1:46 p.m. Eastern Daylight Time. 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On the latest weather map, high pressure will build across the area today through Wednesday. A low pressure system will extend a cold front east through the region on Thursday, followed by another area of high pressure for Friday into Saturday. The forecast for the Central Highlands. Today, mostly sunny. Highs in the upper 70s. West winds around 5 miles per hour. Tonight, partly cloudy. Lows in the mid 50s. Southwest winds around 5 miles per hour, becoming south after midnight. Wednesday, partly sunny. Highs in the lower 80s. South winds 5 to 10 miles per hour. Wednesday night, partly cloudy in the evening, then mostly cloudy with a chance of showers after midnight. Lows in the lower 60s. Southwest winds 5 to 10 miles per hour. Chance of rain 50%. Thursday, partly cloudy with a chance of showers. A chance of thunderstorms in the afternoon. Humid with highs in the lower 80s. West winds 5 to 10 miles per hour. Chance of rain 50%. Thursday night, partly cloudy with a chance of showers and thunderstorms in the evening, then mostly clear after midnight. Lows around 60. Chance of rain 50%.
at 1 p.m. Weather reports for selected cities. At Mansfield Lawn Regional Airport, it was partly sunny. The temperature was 74 degrees, the dew point 58, and the relative humidity 57%. The wind was northwest, at 8 miles an hour. The pressure was 30.15 inches and falling. Elsewhere across Ohio, it was sunny, with a temperature of 78 at Marion and 73 at Findlay. It was mostly sunny, with a temperature of 73 at Wooster, 74 at Toledo Express, and 72 at Cleveland. Under mostly sunny skies, Cincinnati reported 76, Dayton reported 74, and Columbus reported 75. It was partly sunny, with a temperature of 74 at Akron-Canton Regional Airport and 72 at Youngstown. Reports from nearby cities outside Ohio, skies ranged from mostly sunny to partly sunny. It was 74 at Pittsburgh, 77 at Detroit, 70 at Buffalo, 77 at Indianapolis, and 76 at Chicago. The current time is 1:49 p.m. Eastern Daylight Time. 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The extended forecast for the Central Highlands. Friday, mostly sunny. Highs in the upper 70s. Friday night, clear. Lows in the mid-50s. Saturday, mostly sunny. Highs in the lower 80s. Saturday night, mostly clear. Lows around 60. Sunday, mostly sunny. Highs in the mid-80s. Sunday night, partly cloudy. Lows in the mid-60s. Monday, partly cloudy. Highs in the mid-80s. On the latest weather map, high pressure will build across the area today through Wednesday. A low pressure system will extend a cold front east through the region on Thursday, followed by another area of high pressure for Friday into Saturday. The forecast for the Central Highlands. Today, mostly sunny. Highs in the upper 70s. West winds around 5 miles per hour. Tonight, partly cloudy. Lows in the mid-50s. Southwest winds around 5 miles per hour, becoming south after midnight. Wednesday, partly sunny. Highs in the lower 80s. South winds 5 to 10 miles per hour. Wednesday night, partly cloudy in the evening, then mostly cloudy with a chance of showers after midnight. Lows in the lower 60s. Southwest winds 5 to 10 miles per hour. Chance of rain 50%. Thursday, partly cloudy with a chance of showers. A chance of thunderstorms in the afternoon. Humid with highs in the lower 80s. West winds 5 to 10 miles per hour. Chance of rain 50%. Thursday night, partly cloudy with a chance of showers and thunderstorms in the evening, then mostly clear after midnight. Lows around 60. Chance of rain 50%. At 1 p.m., weather reports for selected cities. At Mansfield Lawn Regional Airport, it was partly sunny. The temperature was 74 degrees, the dew point 58, and the relative humidity 57%. The wind was northwest, at 8 miles an hour. The pressure was 30.15 inches and falling. Elsewhere across Ohio, it was sunny, with a temperature of 78 at Marion and 73 at Findlay. It was mostly sunny, with a temperature of 73 at Wooster, 74 at Toledo Express, and 72 at Cleveland. Under mostly sunny skies, Cincinnati reported 76, Dayton reported 74, and Columbus reported 75. It was partly sunny, with a temperature of 74 at Akron-Canton Regional Airport and 72 at Youngstown. Reports from nearby cities outside Ohio, skies ranged from mostly sunny to partly sunny. It was 74 at Pittsburgh, 77 at Detroit, 70 at Buffalo, 77 at Indianapolis, and 76 at Chicago. The current time is 1:53 p.m. Eastern Daylight Time. 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
On the latest weather map, high pressure will build across the area today through Wednesday. A low pressure system will extend a cold front east through the region on Thursday, followed by another area of high pressure for Friday into Saturday. The forecast for the Central Highlands. Today, mostly sunny. Highs in the upper 70s. West winds around 5 miles per hour. Tonight, partly cloudy. Lows in the mid-50s. Southwest winds around 5 miles per hour, becoming south after midnight. Wednesday, partly sunny. Highs in the lower 80s. South winds 5 to 10 miles per hour. Wednesday night, partly cloudy in the evening, then mostly cloudy with a chance of showers after midnight. Lows in the lower 60s. Southwest winds 5 to 10 miles per hour. Chance of rain 50%. Thursday, partly cloudy with a chance of showers. A chance of thunderstorms in the afternoon. Humid with highs in the lower 80s. West winds 5 to 10 miles per hour. Chance of rain 50%. Thursday night, partly cloudy with a chance of showers and thunderstorms in the evening, then mostly clear after midnight. Lows around 60. Chance of rain 50%. At 1 p.m., weather reports for selected cities. At Mansfield Long Regional Airport, it was partly sunny. The temperature was 74 degrees, the dew point 58, and the relative humidity 57%. The wind was northwest, at 8 miles an hour. The pressure was 30.15 inches and falling. Elsewhere across Ohio, it was sunny, with a temperature of 78 at Marion, and 73 at Findlay. It was mostly sunny, with a temperature of 73 at Wooster, 74 at Toledo Express, and 72 at Cleveland. Under mostly sunny skies, Cincinnati reported 76, Dayton reported 74, and Columbus reported 75. It was partly sunny, with a temperature of 74 at Akron-Canton Regional Airport, and 72 at Youngstown. Reports from nearby cities outside Ohio, skies ranged from mostly sunny to partly sunny. It was 74 at Pittsburgh, 77 at Detroit, 70 at Buffalo, 77 at Indianapolis, and 76 at Chicago. The current time is 1:56 p.m. Eastern Daylight Time. 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On the latest weather map, high pressure will build across the area today through Wednesday. A low pressure system will extend a cold front east through the region on Thursday, followed by another area of high pressure for Friday into Saturday. The forecast for the Central Highlands. Today, mostly sunny. Highs in the upper 70s. West winds around 5 miles per hour. Tonight, partly cloudy. Lows in the mid-50s. Southwest winds around 5 miles per hour, becoming south after midnight. Wednesday, partly sunny. Highs in the lower 80s. South winds 5 to 10 miles per hour. Wednesday night, partly cloudy in the evening, then mostly cloudy with a chance of showers after midnight. Lows in the lower 60s. Southwest winds 5 to 10 miles per hour. Chance of rain 50%. Thursday, partly cloudy with a chance of showers. A chance of thunderstorms in the afternoon. Humid with highs in the lower 80s. West winds 5 to 10 miles per hour. Chance of rain 50%. Thursday night, partly cloudy with a chance of showers and thunderstorms in the evening, then mostly clear after midnight. Lows around 60. Chance of rain 50%. At 1 p.m., weather reports for selected cities. At Mansfield Long Regional Airport, it was partly sunny. The temperature was 74 degrees, the dew point 58, and the relative humidity 57%. The wind was northwest, at 8 miles an hour. The pressure was 30.15 inches and falling. Elsewhere across Ohio, it was sunny, with a temperature of 78 at Marion, and 73 at Findlay. It was mostly sunny, with a temperature of 73 at Wooster, 74 at Toledo Express, and 72 at Cleveland. Under mostly sunny skies, Cincinnati reported 76, Dayton reported 74, and Columbus reported 75.
It was partly sunny, with a temperature of 74 at Akron Canton Regional Airport and 72 at Youngstown. Reports from nearby cities outside Ohio, skies ranged from mostly sunny to partly sunny. It was 74 at Pittsburgh, 77 at Detroit, 70 at Buffalo, 77 at Indianapolis, and 76 at Chicago. The current time is 1:58 p.m. Eastern Daylight Time. 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On the latest weather map, high pressure will build across the area today through Wednesday. A low pressure system will extend a cold front east through the region on Thursday, followed by another area of high pressure for Friday into Saturday. The forecast for the Central Highlands. Today, mostly sunny. Highs in the upper 70s. West winds around 5 miles per hour. Tonight, partly cloudy. Lows in the mid 50s. Southwest winds around 5 miles per hour, becoming south after midnight. Wednesday, partly sunny. Highs in the lower 80s. South winds 5 to 10 miles per hour. Wednesday night, partly cloudy in the evening, then mostly cloudy with a chance of showers after midnight. Lows in the lower 60s. Southwest winds 5 to 10 miles per hour. Chance of rain 50%. Thursday, partly cloudy with a chance of showers. A chance of thunderstorms in the afternoon. Humid with highs in the lower 80s. West winds 5 to 10 miles per hour. Chance of rain 50%. Thursday night, partly cloudy with a chance of showers and thunderstorms in the evening, then mostly clear after midnight. Lows around 60. Chance of rain 50%. The Nearshore Marine Forecast. For the following marine location, the islands to Vermilion. This afternoon, northwest winds 10 knots or less becoming north. Sunny. Waves 1 foot or less. Tonight, east winds 10 knots or less becoming south. Partly cloudy. Waves 1 foot or less. Wednesday, south winds 5 to 10 knots becoming southwest. Mostly sunny. Waves 1 foot or less. Wednesday night, south winds 10 to 15 knots becoming southwest. A chance of showers in the evening, then showers likely overnight. Waves 2 feet or less. The water temperature off Toledo is 74 degrees, off Cleveland 74 degrees, and off Erie 73 degrees. The extended forecast for the Central Highlands. Friday, mostly sunny. Highs in the upper 70s. Friday night, clear. Lows in the mid 50s. Saturday, mostly sunny. Highs in the lower 80s. Saturday night, mostly clear. Lows around 60. Sunday, mostly sunny. Highs in the mid-80s. Sunday night, partly cloudy. Lows in the mid-60s. Monday, partly cloudy. Highs in the mid-80s. At 1 p.m., weather reports for selected cities. At Mansfield Long Regional Airport, it was partly sunny. The temperature was 74 degrees, the dew point 58, and the relative humidity 57%. The wind was northwest, at 8 miles an hour. The pressure was 30.15 inches and falling. Elsewhere across Ohio, it was sunny, with a temperature of 78 at Marion, and 73 at Findlay. It was mostly sunny, with a temperature of 73 at Wooster, 74 at Toledo Express, and 72 at Cleveland. Under mostly sunny skies, Cincinnati reported 76, Dayton reported 74, and Columbus reported 75. It was partly sunny, with a temperature of 74 at Akron-Canton Regional Airport and 72 at Youngstown. Reports from nearby cities outside Ohio, skies ranged from mostly sunny to partly sunny. It was 74 at Pittsburgh, 77 at Detroit, 70 at Buffalo, 77 at Indianapolis, and 76 at Chicago. The current time is 2:03 p.m. Eastern Daylight Time. 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

south after midnight. Wednesday, partly sunny. Highs in the lower 80s. South winds 5 to 10 miles per hour. Wednesday night, partly cloudy in the evening, then mostly cloudy with a chance of showers after midnight. Lows in the lower 60s. Southwest winds 5 to 10 miles per hour. Chance of rain 50%. Thursday, partly cloudy with a chance of showers. A chance of thunderstorms in the afternoon. Humid with highs in the lower 80s. West winds 5 to 10 miles per hour. Chance of rain 50%. Thursday night, partly cloudy with a chance of showers and thunderstorms in the evening, then mostly clear after midnight. Lows around 60. Chance of rain 50%. At 1 p.m., weather reports for selected cities. At Mansfield Long Regional Airport, it was partly sunny. The temperature was 74 degrees, the dew point 58, and the relative humidity 57%. The wind was northwest, at 8 miles an hour. The pressure was 30.15 inches and falling. Elsewhere across Ohio, it was sunny, with a temperature of 78 at Marion, and 73 at Findlay. It was mostly sunny, with a temperature of 73 at Wooster, 74 at Toledo Express, and 72 at Cleveland. Under mostly sunny skies, Cincinnati reported 76, Dayton reported 74, and Columbus reported 75. It was partly sunny, with a temperature of 74 at Akron-Canton Regional Airport, and 72 at Youngstown. Reports from nearby cities outside Ohio, skies ranged from mostly sunny to partly sunny. It was 74 at Pittsburgh, 77 at Detroit, 70 at Buffalo, 77 at Indianapolis, and 76 at Chicago. At 2 p.m., weather reports for selected cities. At Mansfield Long Regional Airport, it was mostly sunny. The temperature was 75 degrees, the dew point 57, and the relative humidity 53%. The wind was west, at 5 miles an hour. The pressure was 30.14 inches and falling. Elsewhere across Ohio, temperatures were between 74 and 79 degrees. It was sunny at Marion and Findlay. It was mostly sunny at Cleveland, Cincinnati, Dayton, and Columbus. It was partly sunny at Wooster, Toledo Express, Akron-Canton Regional Airport, and Youngstown. Reports from nearby cities outside Ohio, skies ranged from mostly sunny to partly sunny. It was 75 at Pittsburgh, 77 at Detroit, 72 at Buffalo, 78 at Indianapolis, and 78 at Chicago. The current time is 2:07 p.m. Eastern Daylight Time. 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On the latest weather map, high pressure will build east over the region into Wednesday. A low pressure system will extend a cold front east through the area on Thursday, followed by high pressure building on Friday and persisting through the weekend. The forecast for the Central Highlands. Today, mostly sunny. Highs in the upper 70s. West winds around 5 miles per hour. Tonight, partly cloudy. Lows in the mid-50s. Southwest winds around 5 miles per hour, becoming south after midnight. Wednesday, partly sunny. Highs in the lower 80s. South winds 5 to 10 miles per hour. Wednesday night, partly cloudy in the evening, then mostly cloudy with a chance of showers after midnight. Lows in the lower 60s. Southwest winds 5 to 10 miles per hour. Chance of rain 50%. Thursday, partly cloudy with a chance of showers. A chance of thunderstorms in the afternoon. Humid with highs in the lower 80s. West winds 5 to 10 miles per hour. Chance of rain 50%. Thursday night, partly cloudy with a chance of showers and thunderstorms in the evening, then mostly clear after midnight. Lows around 60. Chance of rain 50%. At 2 p.m., weather reports for selected cities. At Mansfield Long Regional Airport, it was mostly sunny. The temperature was 75 degrees, the dew point 57, and the relative humidity 53%. The wind was west, at 5 miles an hour. The pressure was 30.14 inches and falling.

Elsewhere across Ohio, temperatures were between 74 and 79 degrees. It was sunny at Marion and Findlay. It was mostly sunny at Cleveland, Cincinnati, Dayton, and Columbus. It was partly sunny at Worcester, Toledo Express, Akron-Canton Regional Airport, and Youngstown. Reports from nearby cities outside Ohio, skies ranged from mostly sunny to partly sunny. It was 75 at Pittsburgh, 77 at Detroit, 72 at Buffalo, 78 at Indianapolis, and 78 at Chicago. The current time is 2:09 p.m. Eastern Daylight Time. 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The extended forecast for the Central Highlands. Friday, mostly sunny. Highs in the upper 70s. Friday night, clear. Lows in the mid-50s. Saturday, mostly sunny. Highs in the lower 80s. Saturday night, mostly clear. Lows around 60. Sunday, mostly sunny. Highs in the mid-80s. Sunday night, partly cloudy. Lows in the mid-60s. Monday, partly cloudy. Highs in the mid-80s. On the latest weather map, high pressure will build east over the region into Wednesday. A low pressure system will extend a cold front east through the area on Thursday, followed by high pressure building on Friday and persisting through the weekend. The forecast for the Central Highlands. Today, mostly sunny. Highs in the upper 70s. West winds around 5 miles per hour. Tonight, partly cloudy. Lows in the mid-50s. Southwest winds around 5 miles per hour, becoming south after midnight. Wednesday, partly sunny. Highs in the lower 80s. South winds 5 to 10 miles per hour. Wednesday night, partly cloudy in the evening, then mostly cloudy with a chance of showers after midnight. Lows in the lower 60s. Southwest winds 5 to 10 miles per hour. Chance of rain 50%. Thursday, partly cloudy with a chance of showers. A chance of thunderstorms in the afternoon. Humid with highs in the lower 80s. West winds 5 to 10 miles per hour. Chance of rain 50%. Thursday night, partly cloudy with a chance of showers and thunderstorms in the evening, then mostly clear after midnight. Lows around 60. Chance of rain 50%. At 2 p.m., weather reports for selected cities. At Mansfield Long Regional Airport, it was mostly sunny. The temperature was 75 degrees, the dew point 57, and the relative humidity 53%. The wind was west, at 5 miles an hour. The pressure was 30.14 inches and falling. Elsewhere across Ohio, temperatures were between 74 and 79 degrees. It was sunny at Marion and Findlay. It was mostly sunny at Cleveland, Cincinnati, Dayton, and Columbus. It was partly sunny at Worcester, Toledo Express, Akron-Canton Regional Airport, and Youngstown. Reports from nearby cities outside Ohio, skies ranged from mostly sunny to partly sunny. It was 75 at Pittsburgh, 77 at Detroit, 72 at Buffalo, 78 at Indianapolis, and 78 at Chicago. The current time is 2:13 p.m. Eastern Daylight Time. 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On the latest weather map, high pressure will build east over the region into Wednesday. A low pressure system will extend a cold front east through the area on Thursday, followed by high pressure building on Friday and persisting through the weekend. The forecast for the Central Highlands. Today, mostly sunny. Highs in the upper 70s. West winds around 5 miles per hour. Tonight, partly cloudy. Lows in the mid-50s. Southwest winds around 5 miles per hour, becoming south after midnight. Wednesday, partly sunny. Highs in the lower 80s. South winds 5 to 10 miles per hour.
Wednesday night, partly cloudy in the evening, then mostly cloudy with a chance of showers after midnight. Lows in the lower 60s. Southwest winds 5 to 10 miles per hour. Chance of rain 50%. Thursday, partly cloudy with a chance of showers. A chance of thunderstorms in the afternoon. Humid with highs in the lower 80s. West winds 5 to 10 miles per hour. Chance of rain 50%. Thursday night, partly cloudy with a chance of showers and thunderstorms in the evening, then mostly clear after midnight. Lows around 60. Chance of rain 50%. At 2 p.m., weather reports for selected cities. At Mansfield Long Regional Airport, it was mostly sunny. The temperature was 75 degrees, the dew point 57, and the relative humidity 53%. The wind was west, at 5 miles an hour. The pressure was 30.14 inches and falling. Elsewhere across Ohio, temperatures were between 74 and 79 degrees. It was sunny at Marion and Findlay. It was mostly sunny at Cleveland, Cincinnati, Dayton, and Columbus. It was partly sunny at Worcester, Toledo Express, Akron-Canton Regional Airport, and Youngstown. Reports from nearby cities outside Ohio, skies ranged from mostly sunny to partly sunny. It was 75 at Pittsburgh, 77 at Detroit, 72 at Buffalo, 78 at Indianapolis, and 78 at Chicago. The current time is 2:15 p.m. Eastern Daylight Time. 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On the latest weather map, high pressure will build east over the region into Wednesday. A low pressure system will extend a cold front east through the area on Thursday, followed by high pressure building on Friday and persisting through the weekend. The forecast for the Central Highlands. Today, mostly sunny. Highs in the upper 70s. West winds around 5 miles per hour. Tonight, partly cloudy. Lows in the mid 50s. Southwest winds around 5 miles per hour, becoming south after midnight. Wednesday, partly sunny. Highs in the lower 80s. South winds 5 to 10 miles per hour. Wednesday night, partly cloudy in the evening, then mostly cloudy with a chance of showers after midnight. Lows in the lower 60s. Southwest winds 5 to 10 miles per hour. Chance of rain 50%. Thursday, partly cloudy with a chance of showers. A chance of thunderstorms in the afternoon. Humid with highs in the lower 80s. West winds 5 to 10 miles per hour. Chance of rain 50%. Thursday night, partly cloudy with a chance of showers and thunderstorms in the evening, then mostly clear after midnight. Lows around 60. Chance of rain 50%. At 2 p.m., weather reports for selected cities. At Mansfield Long Regional Airport, it was mostly sunny. The temperature was 75 degrees, the dew point 57, and the relative humidity 53%. The wind was west, at 5 miles an hour. The pressure was 30.14 inches and falling. Elsewhere across Ohio, temperatures were between 74 and 79 degrees. It was sunny at Marion and Findlay. It was mostly sunny at Cleveland, Cincinnati, Dayton, and Columbus. It was partly sunny at Worcester, Toledo Express, Akron-Canton Regional Airport, and Youngstown. Reports from nearby cities outside Ohio, skies ranged from mostly sunny to partly sunny. It was 75 at Pittsburgh, 77 at Detroit, 72 at Buffalo, 78 at Indianapolis, and 78 at Chicago. The current time is 2:18 p.m. Eastern Daylight Time. 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On the latest weather map, high pressure will build east over the region into Wednesday. A low pressure system will extend a cold front east through the area on Thursday, followed by high pressure building on Friday and persisting through the weekend.
the forecast for the Central Highlands. Today, mostly sunny. Highs in the upper 70s. West winds around 5 miles per hour. Tonight, partly cloudy. Lows in the mid-50s. Southwest winds around 5 miles per hour, becoming south after midnight. Wednesday, partly sunny. Highs in the lower 80s. South winds 5 to 10 miles per hour. Wednesday night, partly cloudy in the evening, then mostly cloudy with a chance of showers after midnight. Lows in the lower 60s. Southwest winds 5 to 10 miles per hour. Chance of rain 50%. Thursday, partly cloudy with a chance of showers. A chance of thunderstorms in the afternoon. Humid with highs in the lower 80s. West winds 5 to 10 miles per hour. Chance of rain 50%. Thursday night, partly cloudy with a chance of showers and thunderstorms in the evening, then mostly clear after midnight. Lows around 60. Chance of rain 50%. The extended forecast for the Central Highlands. Friday, mostly sunny. Highs in the upper 70s. Friday night, clear. Lows in the mid-50s. Saturday, mostly sunny. Highs in the lower 80s. Saturday night, mostly clear. Lows around 60. Sunday, mostly sunny. Highs in the mid-80s. Sunday night, partly cloudy. Lows in the mid-60s. Monday, partly cloudy. Highs in the mid-80s. At 2 p.m., weather reports for selected cities. At Mansfield Long Regional Airport, it was mostly sunny. The temperature was 75 degrees, the dew point 57, and the relative humidity 53%. The wind was west, at 5 miles an hour. The pressure was 30.14 inches and falling. Elsewhere across Ohio, temperatures were between 74 and 79 degrees. It was sunny at Marion and Findlay. It was mostly sunny at Cleveland, Cincinnati, Dayton, and Columbus. It was partly sunny at Worcester, Toledo Express, Akron-Canton Regional Airport, and Youngstown. Reports from nearby cities outside Ohio, skies ranged from mostly sunny to partly sunny. It was 75 at Pittsburgh, 77 at Detroit, 72 at Buffalo, 78 at Indianapolis, and 78 at Chicago. The current time is 2:21 p.m. Eastern Daylight Time. 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On the latest weather map, high pressure will build east over the region into Wednesday. A low pressure system will extend a cold front east through the area on Thursday, followed by high pressure building on Friday and persisting through the weekend. The forecast for the Central Highlands. Today, mostly sunny. Highs in the upper 70s. West winds around 5 miles per hour. Tonight, partly cloudy. Lows in the mid-50s. Southwest winds around 5 miles per hour, becoming south after midnight. Wednesday, partly sunny. Highs in the lower 80s. South winds 5 to 10 miles per hour. Wednesday night, partly cloudy in the evening, then mostly cloudy with a chance of showers after midnight. Lows in the lower 60s. Southwest winds 5 to 10 miles per hour. Chance of rain 50%. Thursday, partly cloudy with a chance of showers. A chance of thunderstorms in the afternoon. Humid with highs in the lower 80s. West winds 5 to 10 miles per hour. Chance of rain 50%. Thursday night, partly cloudy with a chance of showers and thunderstorms in the evening, then mostly clear after midnight. Lows around 60. Chance of rain 50%. At 2 p.m., weather reports for selected cities. At Mansfield Long Regional Airport, it was mostly sunny. The temperature was 75 degrees. The dew point 57, and the relative humidity 53%. The wind was west, at 5 miles an hour. The pressure was 30.14 inches and falling. Elsewhere across Ohio, temperatures were between 74 and 79 degrees. It was sunny at Marion and Findlay.
It was mostly sunny at Cleveland, Cincinnati, Dayton, and Columbus. It was partly sunny at Worcester, Toledo Express, Akron-Canton Regional Airport, and Youngstown. Reports from nearby cities outside Ohio, skies ranged from mostly sunny to partly sunny. It was 75 at Pittsburgh, 77 at Detroit, 72 at Buffalo, 78 at Indianapolis, and 78 at Chicago. The current time is 2:24 p.m. Eastern Daylight Time. 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On the latest weather map, high pressure will build east over the region into Wednesday. A low pressure system will extend a cold front east through the area on Thursday, followed by high pressure building on Friday and persisting through the weekend. The forecast for the Central Highlands. Today, mostly sunny. Highs in the upper 70s. West winds around 5 miles per hour. Tonight, partly cloudy. Lows in the mid 50s. Southwest winds around 5 miles per hour, becoming south after midnight. Wednesday, partly sunny. Highs in the lower 80s. South winds 5 to 10 miles per hour. Wednesday night, partly cloudy in the evening, then mostly cloudy with a chance of showers after midnight. Lows in the lower 60s. Southwest winds 5 to 10 miles per hour. Chance of rain 50%. Thursday, partly cloudy with a chance of showers. A chance of thunderstorms in the afternoon. Humid with highs in the lower 80s. West winds 5 to 10 miles per hour. Chance of rain 50%. Thursday night, partly cloudy with a chance of showers and thunderstorms in the evening, then mostly clear after midnight. Lows around 60. Chance of rain 50%. At 2 p.m., weather reports for selected cities. At Mansfield-Long Regional Airport, it was mostly sunny. The temperature was 75 degrees. The dew point 57, and the relative humidity 53%. The wind was west, at 5 miles an hour. The pressure was 30.14 inches and falling. Elsewhere across Ohio, temperatures were between 74 and 79 degrees. It was sunny at Marion and Findlay. It was mostly sunny at Cleveland, Cincinnati, Dayton, and Columbus. It was partly sunny at Worcester, Toledo Express, Akron-Canton Regional Airport, and Youngstown. Reports from nearby cities outside Ohio, skies ranged from mostly sunny to partly sunny. It was 75 at Pittsburgh, 77 at Detroit, 72 at Buffalo, 78 at Indianapolis, and 78 at Chicago. The current time is 2:27 p.m. Eastern Daylight Time. 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On the latest weather map, high pressure will build east over the region into Wednesday. A low pressure system will extend a cold front east through the area on Thursday, followed by high pressure building on Friday and persisting through the weekend. The forecast for the Central Highlands. Today, mostly sunny. Highs in the upper 70s. West winds around 5 miles per hour. Tonight, partly cloudy. Lows in the mid 50s. Southwest winds around 5 miles per hour, becoming south after midnight. Wednesday, partly sunny. Highs in the lower 80s. South winds 5 to 10 miles per hour. Wednesday night, partly cloudy in the evening, then mostly cloudy with a chance of showers after midnight. Lows in the lower 60s. Southwest winds 5 to 10 miles per hour. Chance of rain 50%. Thursday, partly cloudy with a chance of showers. A chance of thunderstorms in the afternoon. Humid with highs in the lower 80s. West winds 5 to 10 miles per hour. Chance of rain 50%. Thursday night, partly cloudy with a chance of showers and thunderstorms in the evening, then mostly clear after midnight. Lows around 60. Chance of rain 50%. At 2 p.m., weather reports for selected cities.
At Mansfield Lawn Regional Airport, it was mostly sunny. The temperature was 75 degrees, the dew point 57, and the relative humidity 53%. The wind was west, at 5 miles an hour. The pressure was 30.14 inches and falling. Elsewhere across Ohio, temperatures were between 74 and 79 degrees. It was sunny at Marion and Findlay. It was mostly sunny at Cleveland, Cincinnati, Dayton, and Columbus. It was partly sunny at Worcester, Toledo Express, Akron-Canton Regional Airport, and Youngstown. Reports from nearby cities outside Ohio, skies ranged from mostly sunny to partly sunny. It was 75 at Pittsburgh, 77 at Detroit, 72 at Buffalo, 78 at Indianapolis, and 78 at Chicago. The extended forecast for the Central Highlands. Friday, mostly sunny. Highs in the upper 70s. Friday night, clear. Lows in the mid-50s. Saturday, mostly sunny. Highs in the lower 80s. Saturday night, mostly clear. Lows around 60. Sunday, mostly sunny. Highs in the mid-80s. Sunday night, partly cloudy. Lows in the mid-60s. Monday, partly cloudy. Highs in the mid-80s. The current time is 2:30 p.m. Eastern Daylight Time. 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On the latest weather map, high pressure will build east over the region into Wednesday. A low pressure system will extend a cold front east through the area on Thursday, followed by high pressure building on Friday and persisting through the weekend. The forecast for the Central Highlands. Today, mostly sunny. Highs in the upper 70s. West winds around 5 miles per hour. Tonight, partly cloudy. Lows in the mid-50s. Southwest winds around 5 miles per hour, becoming south after midnight. Wednesday, partly sunny. Highs in the lower 80s. South winds 5 to 10 miles per hour. Wednesday night, partly cloudy in the evening, then mostly cloudy with a chance of showers after midnight. Lows in the lower 60s. Southwest winds 5 to 10 miles per hour. Chance of rain 50%. Thursday, partly cloudy with a chance of showers. A chance of thunderstorms in the afternoon. Humid with highs in the lower 80s. West winds 5 to 10 miles per hour. Chance of rain 50%. Thursday night, partly cloudy with a chance of showers and thunderstorms in the evening, then mostly clear after midnight. Lows around 60. Chance of rain 50%. At 2 p.m., weather reports for selected cities. At Mansfield Lawn Regional Airport, it was mostly sunny. The temperature was 75 degrees, the dew point 57, and the relative humidity 53%. The wind was west, at 5 miles an hour. The pressure was 30.14 inches and falling. Elsewhere across Ohio, temperatures were between 74 and 79 degrees. It was sunny at Marion and Findlay. It was mostly sunny at Cleveland, Cincinnati, Dayton, and Columbus. It was partly sunny at Worcester, Toledo Express, Akron-Canton Regional Airport, and Youngstown. Reports from nearby cities outside Ohio, skies ranged from mostly sunny to partly sunny. It was 75 at Pittsburgh, 77 at Detroit, 72 at Buffalo, 78 at Indianapolis, and 78 at Chicago. The current time is 2:33 p.m. Eastern Daylight Time. 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On the latest weather map, high pressure will build east over the region into Wednesday. A low pressure system will extend a cold front east through the area on Thursday, followed by high pressure building on Friday and persisting through the weekend. The forecast for the Central Highlands. Today, mostly sunny. Highs in the upper 70s.
West winds around 5 miles per hour. Tonight, partly cloudy. Lows in the mid-50s. Southwest winds around 5 miles per hour, becoming south after midnight. Wednesday, partly sunny. Highs in the lower 80s. South winds 5 to 10 miles per hour. Wednesday night, partly cloudy in the evening, then mostly cloudy with a chance of showers after midnight. Lows in the lower 60s. Southwest winds 5 to 10 miles per hour. Chance of rain 50%. Thursday, partly cloudy with a chance of showers. A chance of thunderstorms in the afternoon. Humid with highs in the lower 80s. West winds 5 to 10 miles per hour. Chance of rain 50%. Thursday night, partly cloudy with a chance of showers and thunderstorms in the evening, then mostly clear after midnight. Lows around 60. Chance of rain 50%. The forecast for the Central Highlands. This afternoon, partly cloudy. Near steady temperature in the upper 70s. West winds around 5 miles per hour. Tonight, mostly cloudy in the evening, then becoming partly cloudy. Patchy fog after midnight. Lows in the upper 50s. Southwest winds around 5 miles per hour, becoming south after midnight. Wednesday, partly cloudy. Highs in the lower 80s. South winds 5 to 10 miles per hour. Wednesday night, partly cloudy in the evening, then mostly cloudy with a chance of showers after midnight. Lows in the lower 60s. Southwest winds 5 to 10 miles per hour. Chance of rain 40%. Thursday, partly cloudy. A chance of showers in the afternoon. Humid with highs in the lower 80s. West winds 5 to 10 miles per hour. Chance of rain 40%. Thursday night, mostly clear. A chance of showers and thunderstorms in the evening. Lows in the lower 60s. Chance of rain 40%. The extended forecast for the Central Highlands. Friday, mostly sunny. Highs around 80. Friday night, clear. Lows in the upper 50s. Saturday, mostly sunny. Highs in the lower 80s. Saturday night, mostly clear. Lows around 60. Sunday, partly cloudy in the morning, then becoming mostly sunny. Highs in the mid-80s. Sunday night, partly cloudy. Lows in the mid-60s. Monday, partly cloudy. Highs in the mid-80s. At 2 p.m., weather reports for selected cities. At Mansfield Lawn Regional Airport, it was mostly sunny. The temperature was 75 degrees, the dew point 57, and the relative humidity 53%. The wind was west, at 5 miles an hour. The pressure was 30.14 inches and falling. Elsewhere across Ohio, temperatures were between 74 and 79 degrees. It was sunny at Marion and Findlay. It was mostly sunny at Cleveland, Cincinnati, Dayton, and Columbus. It was partly sunny at Worcester, Toledo Express, Akron-Canton Regional Airport, and Youngstown. Reports from nearby cities outside Ohio, skies ranged from mostly sunny to partly sunny. It was 75 at Pittsburgh, 77 at Detroit, 72 at Buffalo, 78 at Indianapolis, and 78 at Chicago. The current time is 2:37 p.m. Eastern Daylight Time. 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On the latest weather map, high pressure will build east over the region into Wednesday. A low pressure system will extend a cold front east through the area on Thursday, followed by high pressure building on Friday and persisting through the weekend. The forecast for the Central Highlands. This afternoon, partly cloudy. Near steady temperature in the upper 70s. West winds around 5 miles per hour. Tonight, mostly cloudy in the evening, then becoming partly cloudy. Patchy fog after midnight. Lows in the upper 50s. Southwest winds around 5 miles per hour, becoming south after midnight. Wednesday, partly cloudy. Highs in the lower 80s. South winds 5 to 10 miles per hour.
Wednesday night, partly cloudy in the evening, then mostly cloudy with a chance of showers after midnight. Lows in the lower 60s. Southwest winds 5 to 10 miles per hour. Chance of rain 40%. Thursday, partly cloudy. A chance of showers in the afternoon. Humid with highs in the lower 80s. West winds 5 to 10 miles per hour. Chance of rain 40%. Thursday night, mostly clear. A chance of showers and thunderstorms in the evening. Lows in the lower 60s. Chance of rain 40%. At 2 p.m., weather reports for selected cities. At Mansfield Long Regional Airport, it was mostly sunny. The temperature was 75 degrees, the dew point 57, and the relative humidity 53%. The wind was west, at 5 miles an hour. The pressure was 30.14 inches and falling. Elsewhere across Ohio, temperatures were between 74 and 79 degrees. It was sunny at Marion and Findlay. It was mostly sunny at Cleveland, Cincinnati, Dayton, and Columbus. It was partly sunny at Worcester, Toledo Express, Akron-Canton Regional Airport, and Youngstown. Reports from nearby cities outside Ohio, skies ranged from mostly sunny to partly sunny. It was 75 at Pittsburgh, 77 at Detroit, 72 at Buffalo, 78 at Indianapolis, and 78 at Chicago. The extended forecast for the Central Highlands. Friday, mostly sunny. Highs around 80. Friday night, clear. Lows in the upper 50s. Saturday, mostly sunny. Highs in the lower 80s. Saturday night, mostly clear. Lows around 60. Sunday, partly cloudy in the morning, then becoming mostly sunny. Highs in the mid-80s. Sunday night, partly cloudy. Lows in the mid-60s. Monday, partly cloudy. Highs in the mid-80s. The current time is 2:41 p.m. Eastern Daylight Time. 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On the latest weather map, high pressure will build east over the region into Wednesday. A low pressure system will extend a cold front east through the area on Thursday, followed by high pressure building on Friday and persisting through the weekend. The forecast for the Central Highlands. This afternoon, partly cloudy. Near steady temperature in the upper 70s. West winds around 5 miles per hour. Tonight, mostly cloudy in the evening, then becoming partly cloudy. Patchy fog after midnight. Lows in the upper 50s. Southwest winds around 5 miles per hour, becoming south after midnight. Wednesday, partly cloudy. Highs in the lower 80s. South winds 5 to 10 miles per hour. Wednesday night, partly cloudy in the evening, then mostly cloudy with a chance of showers after midnight. Lows in the lower 60s. Southwest winds 5 to 10 miles per hour. Chance of rain 40%. Thursday, partly cloudy. A chance of showers in the afternoon. Humid with highs in the lower 80s. West winds 5 to 10 miles per hour. Chance of rain 40%. Thursday night, mostly clear. A chance of showers and thunderstorms in the evening. Lows in the lower 60s. Chance of rain 40%. At 2 p.m., weather reports for selected cities. At Mansfield Long Regional Airport, it was mostly sunny. The temperature was 75 degrees, the dew point 57, and the relative humidity 53%. The wind was west, at 5 miles an hour. The pressure was 30.14 inches and falling. Elsewhere across Ohio, temperatures were between 74 and 79 degrees. It was sunny at Marion and Findlay. It was mostly sunny at Cleveland, Cincinnati, Dayton, and Columbus. It was partly sunny at Worcester, Toledo Express, Akron-Canton Regional Airport, and Youngstown. Reports from nearby cities outside Ohio, skies ranged from mostly sunny to partly sunny. It was 75 at Pittsburgh, 77 at Detroit, 72 at Buffalo, 78 at Indianapolis, and 78 at Chicago.
The current time is 2:44 p.m. Eastern Daylight Time. 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On the latest weather map, high pressure will build east over the region into Wednesday. A low pressure system will extend a cold front east through the area on Thursday, followed by high pressure building on Friday and persisting through the weekend. The forecast for the Central Highlands. This afternoon, partly cloudy. Near steady temperature in the upper 70s. West winds around 5 miles per hour. Tonight, mostly cloudy in the evening, then becoming partly cloudy. Patchy fog after midnight. Lows in the upper 50s. Southwest winds around 5 miles per hour, becoming south after midnight. Wednesday, partly cloudy. Highs in the lower 80s. South winds 5 to 10 miles per hour. Wednesday night, partly cloudy in the evening, then mostly cloudy with a chance of showers after midnight. Lows in the lower 60s. Southwest winds 5 to 10 miles per hour. Chance of rain 40%. Thursday, partly cloudy. A chance of showers in the afternoon. Humid with highs in the lower 80s. West winds 5 to 10 miles per hour. Chance of rain 40%. Thursday night, mostly clear. A chance of showers and thunderstorms in the evening. Lows in the lower 60s. Chance of rain 40%. At 2 p.m., weather reports for selected cities. At Mansfield-Laum Regional Airport, it was mostly sunny. The temperature was 75 degrees, the dew point 57, and the relative humidity 53%. The wind was west, at 5 miles an hour. The pressure was 30.14 inches and falling. Elsewhere across Ohio, temperatures were between 74 and 79 degrees. It was sunny at Marion and Findlay. It was mostly sunny at Cleveland, Cincinnati, Dayton, and Columbus. It was partly sunny at Worcester, Toledo Express, Akron-Canton Regional Airport, and Youngstown. Reports from nearby cities outside Ohio, skies ranged from mostly sunny to partly sunny. It was 75 at Pittsburgh, 77 at Detroit, 72 at Buffalo, 78 at Indianapolis, and 78 at Chicago. The current time is 2:46 p.m. Eastern Daylight Time. 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On the latest weather map, high pressure will build east over the region into Wednesday. A low pressure system will extend a cold front east through the area on Thursday, followed by high pressure building on Friday and persisting through the weekend. The forecast for the Central Highlands. This afternoon, partly cloudy. Near steady temperature in the upper 70s. West winds around 5 miles per hour. Tonight, mostly cloudy in the evening, then becoming partly cloudy. Patchy fog after midnight. Lows in the upper 50s. Southwest winds around 5 miles per hour, becoming south after midnight. Wednesday, partly cloudy. Highs in the lower 80s. South winds 5 to 10 miles per hour. Wednesday night, partly cloudy in the evening, then mostly cloudy with a chance of showers after midnight. Lows in the lower 60s. Southwest winds 5 to 10 miles per hour. Chance of rain 40%. Thursday, partly cloudy. A chance of showers in the afternoon. Humid with highs in the lower 80s. West winds 5 to 10 miles per hour. Chance of rain 40%. Thursday night, mostly clear. A chance of showers and thunderstorms in the evening. Lows in the lower 60s. Chance of rain 40%. At 2 p.m., weather reports for selected cities. At Mansfield-Laum Regional Airport, it was mostly sunny. The temperature was 75 degrees, the dew point 57, and the relative humidity 53%. The wind was west, at 5 miles an hour. The pressure was 30.14 inches and falling.
Elsewhere across Ohio, temperatures were between 74 and 79 degrees. It was sunny at Marion and Findlay. It was mostly sunny at Cleveland, Cincinnati, Dayton, and Columbus. It was partly sunny at Worcester, Toledo Express, Akron-Canton Regional Airport, and Youngstown. Reports from nearby cities outside Ohio, skies ranged from mostly sunny to partly sunny. It was 75 at Pittsburgh, 77 at Detroit, 72 at Buffalo, 78 at Indianapolis, and 78 at Chicago. The current time is 2:49 p.m. Eastern Daylight Time. 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The extended forecast for the Central Highlands. Friday, mostly sunny. Highs around 80. Friday night, clear. Lows in the upper 50s. Saturday, mostly sunny. Highs in the lower 80s. Saturday night, mostly clear. Lows around 60. Sunday, partly cloudy in the morning, then becoming mostly sunny. Highs in the mid 80s. Sunday night, partly cloudy. Lows in the mid 60s. Monday, partly cloudy. Highs in the mid 80s. On the latest weather map, high pressure will build east over the region into Wednesday. A low pressure system will extend a cold front east through the area on Thursday, followed by high pressure building on Friday and persisting through the weekend. The forecast for the Central Highlands. This afternoon, partly cloudy. Near steady temperature in the upper 70s. West winds around 5 miles per hour. Tonight, mostly cloudy in the evening, then becoming partly cloudy. Patchy fog after midnight. Lows in the upper 50s. Southwest winds around 5 miles per hour, becoming south after midnight. Wednesday, partly cloudy. Highs in the lower 80s. South winds 5 to 10 miles per hour. Wednesday night, partly cloudy in the evening, then mostly cloudy with a chance of showers after midnight. Lows in the lower 60s. Southwest winds 5 to 10 miles per hour. Chance of rain 40%. Thursday, partly cloudy. A chance of showers in the afternoon. Humid with highs in the lower 80s. West winds 5 to 10 miles per hour. Chance of rain 40%. Thursday night, mostly clear. A chance of showers and thunderstorms in the evening. Lows in the lower 60s. Chance of rain 40%. At 2 p.m., weather reports for selected cities. At Mansfield-Lawn Regional Airport, it was mostly sunny. The temperature was 75 degrees, the dew point 57, and the relative humidity 53%. The wind was west, at 5 miles an hour. The pressure was 30.14 inches and falling. Elsewhere across Ohio, temperatures were between 74 and 79 degrees. It was sunny at Marion and Findlay. It was mostly sunny at Cleveland, Cincinnati, Dayton, and Columbus. It was partly sunny at Worcester, Toledo Express, Akron-Canton Regional Airport, and Youngstown. Reports from nearby cities outside Ohio, skies ranged from mostly sunny to partly sunny. It was 75 at Pittsburgh, 77 at Detroit, 72 at Buffalo, 78 at Indianapolis, and 78 at Chicago. The current time is 2:53 p.m. Eastern Daylight Time. 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On the latest weather map, high pressure will build east over the region into Wednesday. A low pressure system will extend a cold front east through the area on Thursday, followed by high pressure building on Friday and persisting through the weekend. The forecast for the Central Highlands. This afternoon, partly cloudy. Near steady temperature in the upper 70s. West winds around 5 miles per hour. Tonight, mostly cloudy in the evening, then becoming partly cloudy. Patchy fog after midnight. Lows in the upper 50s.
southwest winds around 5 miles per hour, becoming south after midnight. Wednesday, partly cloudy. Highs in the lower 80s. South winds 5 to 10 miles per hour. Wednesday night, partly cloudy in the evening, then mostly cloudy with a chance of showers after midnight. Lows in the lower 60s. Southwest winds 5 to 10 miles per hour. Chance of rain 40%. Thursday, partly cloudy. A chance of showers in the afternoon. Humid with highs in the lower 80s. West winds 5 to 10 miles per hour. Chance of rain 40%. Thursday night, mostly clear. A chance of showers and thunderstorms in the evening. Lows in the lower 60s. Chance of rain 40%. At 2 p.m., weather reports for selected cities. At Mansfield-Lom Regional Airport, it was mostly sunny. The temperature was 75 degrees, the dew point 57, and the relative humidity 53%. The wind was west, at 5 miles an hour. The pressure was 30.14 inches and falling. Elsewhere across Ohio, temperatures were between 74 and 79 degrees. It was sunny at Marion and Findlay. It was mostly sunny at Cleveland, Cincinnati, Dayton, and Columbus. It was partly sunny at Worcester, Toledo Express, Akron-Canton Regional Airport, and Youngstown. Reports from nearby cities outside Ohio, skies ranged from mostly sunny to partly sunny. It was 75 at Pittsburgh, 77 at Detroit, 72 at Buffalo, 78 at Indianapolis, and 78 at Chicago. The current time is 2:55 p.m. Eastern Daylight Time. 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On the latest weather map, high pressure will build east over the region into Wednesday. A low pressure system will extend a cold front east through the area on Thursday, followed by high pressure building on Friday and persisting through the weekend. The forecast for the Central Highlands. This afternoon, partly cloudy. Near steady temperature in the upper 70s. West winds around 5 miles per hour. Tonight, mostly cloudy in the evening, then becoming partly cloudy. Patchy fog after midnight. Lows in the upper 50s. Southwest winds around 5 miles per hour, becoming south after midnight. Wednesday, partly cloudy. Highs in the lower 80s. South winds 5 to 10 miles per hour. Wednesday night, partly cloudy in the evening, then mostly cloudy with a chance of showers after midnight. Lows in the lower 60s. Southwest winds 5 to 10 miles per hour. Chance of rain 40%. Thursday, partly cloudy. A chance of showers in the afternoon. Humid with highs in the lower 80s. West winds 5 to 10 miles per hour. Chance of rain 40%. Thursday night, mostly clear. A chance of showers and thunderstorms in the evening. Lows in the lower 60s. Chance of rain 40%. At 2 p.m., weather reports for selected cities. At Mansfield-Lom Regional Airport, it was mostly sunny. The temperature was 75 degrees, the dew point 57, and the relative humidity 53%. The wind was west, at 5 miles an hour. The pressure was 30.14 inches and falling. Elsewhere across Ohio, temperatures were between 74 and 79 degrees. It was sunny at Marion and Findlay. It was mostly sunny at Cleveland, Cincinnati, Dayton, and Columbus. It was partly sunny at Worcester, Toledo Express, Akron-Canton Regional Airport, and Youngstown. Reports from nearby cities outside Ohio, skies ranged from mostly sunny to partly sunny. It was 75 at Pittsburgh, 77 at Detroit, 72 at Buffalo, 78 at Indianapolis, and 78 at Chicago. The current time is 2:58 p.m. Eastern Daylight Time. 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
On the latest weather map, high pressure will build east over the region into Wednesday. A low pressure system will extend a cold front east through the area on Thursday, followed by high pressure building on Friday and persisting through the weekend. The forecast for the Central Highlands. This afternoon, partly cloudy. Near steady temperature in the upper 70s. West winds around 5 miles per hour. Tonight, mostly cloudy in the evening, then becoming partly cloudy. Patchy fog after midnight. Lows in the upper 50s. Southwest winds around 5 miles per hour, becoming south after midnight. Wednesday, partly cloudy. Highs in the lower 80s. South winds 5 to 10 miles per hour. Wednesday night, partly cloudy in the evening, then mostly cloudy with a chance of showers after midnight. Lows in the lower 60s. Southwest winds 5 to 10 miles per hour. Chance of rain 40%. Thursday, partly cloudy. A chance of showers in the afternoon. Humid with highs in the lower 80s. West winds 5 to 10 miles per hour. Chance of rain 40%. Thursday night, mostly clear. A chance of showers and thunderstorms in the evening. Lows in the lower 60s. Chance of rain 40%. The Nearshore Marine Forecast. For the following marine location, the islands to Vermilion. This afternoon, northwest winds 10 knots or less becoming north. Sunny. Waves 1 foot or less. Tonight, east winds 10 knots or less becoming south. Partly cloudy. Waves 1 foot or less. Wednesday, south winds 5 to 10 knots becoming southwest. Mostly sunny. Waves 1 foot or less. Wednesday night, south winds 10 to 15 knots becoming southwest. A chance of showers in the evening, then showers likely overnight. Waves 2 feet or less. The water temperature off Toledo is 74 degrees, off Cleveland 74 degrees, and off Derry 73 degrees. The extended forecast for the Central Highlands. Friday, mostly sunny. Highs around 80. Friday night, clear. Lows in the upper 50s. Saturday, mostly sunny. Highs in the lower 80s. Saturday night, mostly clear. Lows around 60. Sunday, partly cloudy in the morning, then becoming mostly sunny. Highs in the mid 80s. Sunday night, partly cloudy. Lows in the mid 60s. Monday, partly cloudy. Highs in the mid 80s. At 2 p.m., weather reports for selected cities. At Mansfield Lawn Regional Airport, it was mostly sunny. The temperature was 75 degrees, the dew point 57, and the relative humidity 53%. The wind was west, at 5 miles an hour. The pressure was 30.14 inches and falling. Elsewhere across Ohio, temperatures were between 74 and 79 degrees. It was sunny at Marion and Findlay. It was mostly sunny at Cleveland, Cincinnati, Dayton, and Columbus. It was partly sunny at Worcester, Toledo Express, Akron-Canton Regional Airport, and Youngstown. Reports from nearby cities outside Ohio, skies ranged from mostly sunny to partly sunny. It was 75 at Pittsburgh, 77 at Detroit, 72 at Buffalo, 78 at Indianapolis, and 78 at Chicago. The current time is 3:02 p.m. Eastern Daylight Time. 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On the latest weather map, high pressure will build east over the region into Wednesday. A low pressure system will extend a cold front east through the area on Thursday, followed by high pressure building on Friday and persisting through the weekend. The forecast for the Central Highlands. This afternoon, partly cloudy. Near steady temperature in the upper 70s. West winds around 5 miles per hour. Tonight, mostly cloudy in the evening, then becoming partly cloudy. Patchy fog after midnight. Lows in the upper 50s. Southwest winds around 5 miles per hour, becoming south after midnight. Wednesday, partly cloudy. Highs in the lower 80s.
south winds 5 to 10 miles per hour. Wednesday night, partly cloudy in the evening, then mostly cloudy with a chance of showers after midnight. Lows in the lower 60s.

the dew point 57, and the relative humidity 53%. The wind was west, at 5 miles an hour. The pressure was 30.14 inches and falling. Elsewhere across Ohio, temperatures were between 74 and 79 degrees. It was sunny at Marion and Findlay. It was mostly sunny at Cleveland, Cincinnati, Dayton, and Columbus. It was partly sunny at Worcester, Toledo Express, Akron-Canton Regional Airport, and Youngstown. Reports from nearby cities outside Ohio, skies ranged from mostly sunny to partly sunny. It was 75 at Pittsburgh, 77 at Detroit, 72 at Buffalo, 78 at Indianapolis, and 78 at Chicago. At 3 p.m., weather reports for selected cities. At Mansfield Lawn Regional Airport, it was partly sunny. The temperature was 75 degrees, the dew point 56, and the relative humidity 51%. The wind was west, at 3 miles an hour. The pressure was 30.13 inches and falling. Elsewhere across Ohio, at Marion, it was sunny, with a temperature of 80. It was mostly sunny, with a temperature of 76 at Worcester, 74 at Cleveland, and 78 at Cincinnati. Under mostly sunny skies, Dayton reported 76, Findlay reported 77, and Columbus reported 77. It was partly sunny, with a temperature of 76 at Toledo Express, 76 at Akron-Canton Regional Airport, and 76 at Youngstown. Reports from nearby cities outside Ohio, skies ranged from mostly sunny to partly sunny. It was 76 at Pittsburgh, 79 at Detroit, 73 at Buffalo, 78 at Indianapolis, and 78 at Chicago. The current time is 3:06 p.m. Eastern Daylight Time. 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On the latest weather map, high pressure will build east over the region into Wednesday. A low pressure system will extend a cold front east through the area on Thursday, followed by high pressure building on Friday and persisting through the weekend. The forecast for the Central Highlands. This afternoon, partly cloudy. Near steady temperature in the upper 70s. West winds around 5 miles per hour. Tonight, mostly cloudy in the evening, then becoming partly cloudy. Patchy fog after midnight. Lows in the upper 50s. Southwest winds around 5 miles per hour, becoming south after midnight. Wednesday, partly cloudy. Highs in the lower 80s. South winds 5 to 10 miles per hour. Wednesday night, partly cloudy in the evening, then mostly cloudy with a chance of showers after midnight. Lows in the lower 60s. Southwest winds 5 to 10 miles per hour. Chance of rain 40%. Thursday, partly cloudy. A chance of showers in the afternoon. Humid with highs in the lower 80s. West winds 5 to 10 miles per hour. Chance of rain 40%. Thursday night, mostly clear. A chance of showers and thunderstorms in the evening. Lows in the lower 60s. Chance of rain 40%. At 3 p.m., weather reports for selected cities. At Mansfield Lawn Regional Airport, it was partly sunny. The temperature was 75 degrees, the dew point 56, and the relative humidity 51%. The wind was west, at 3 miles an hour. The pressure was 30.13 inches and falling. Elsewhere across Ohio, at Marion, it was sunny, with a temperature of 80. It was mostly sunny, with a temperature of 76 at Worcester, 74 at Cleveland, and 78 at Cincinnati. Under mostly sunny skies, Dayton reported 76, Findlay reported 77, and Columbus reported 77. It was partly sunny, with a temperature of 76 at Toledo Express, 76 at Akron-Canton Regional Airport, and 76 at Youngstown. Reports from nearby cities outside Ohio, skies ranged from mostly sunny to partly sunny. It was 76 at Pittsburgh, 79 at Detroit, 73 at Buffalo, 78 at Indianapolis, and 78 at Chicago. The current time is 3:09 p.m. Eastern Daylight Time. 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

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The extended forecast for the Central Highlands. Friday, mostly sunny. Highs around 80. Friday night, clear. Lows in the upper 50s. Saturday, mostly sunny. Highs in the lower 80s. Saturday night, mostly clear. Lows around 60. Sunday, partly cloudy in the morning, then becoming mostly sunny. Highs in the mid-80s. Sunday night, partly cloudy. Lows in the mid-60s. Monday, partly cloudy. Highs in the mid-80s. On the latest weather map, high pressure will build east over the region into Wednesday. A low pressure system will extend a cold front east through the area on Thursday, followed by high pressure building on Friday and persisting through the weekend. The forecast for the Central Highlands. This afternoon, partly cloudy. Near steady temperature in the upper 70s. West winds around 5 miles per hour. Tonight, mostly cloudy in the evening, then becoming partly cloudy. Patchy fog after midnight. Lows in the upper 50s. Southwest winds around 5 miles per hour, becoming south after midnight. Wednesday, partly cloudy. Highs in the lower 80s. South winds 5 to 10 miles per hour. Wednesday night, partly cloudy in the evening, then mostly cloudy with a chance of showers after midnight. Lows in the lower 60s. Southwest winds 5 to 10 miles per hour. Chance of rain 40%. Thursday, partly cloudy. A chance of showers in the afternoon. Humid with highs in the lower 80s. West winds 5 to 10 miles per hour. Chance of rain 40%. Thursday night, mostly clear. A chance of showers and thunderstorms in the evening. Lows in the lower 60s. Chance of rain 40%. At 3 p.m., weather reports for selected cities. At Mansfield-Long Regional Airport, it was partly sunny. The temperature was 75 degrees, the dew point 56, and the relative humidity 51%. The wind was west, at 3 miles an hour. The pressure was 30.13 inches and falling. Elsewhere across Ohio, at Marion, it was sunny, with a temperature of 80. It was mostly sunny, with a temperature of 76 at Worcester, 74 at Cleveland, and 78 at Cincinnati. Under mostly sunny skies, Dayton reported 76, Findlay reported 77, and Columbus reported 77. It was partly sunny, with a temperature of 76 at Toledo Express, 76 at Akron-Canton Regional Airport, and 76 at Youngstown. Reports from nearby cities outside Ohio, skies ranged from mostly sunny to partly sunny. It was 76 at Pittsburgh, 79 at Detroit, 73 at Buffalo, 78 at Indianapolis, and 78 at Chicago. The current time is 3:13 p.m. Eastern Daylight Time. 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On the latest weather map, high pressure will build east over the region into Wednesday. A low pressure system will extend a cold front east through the area on Thursday, followed by high pressure building on Friday and persisting through the weekend. The forecast for the Central Highlands. This afternoon, partly cloudy. Near steady temperature in the upper 70s. West winds around 5 miles per hour. Tonight, mostly cloudy in the evening, then becoming partly cloudy. Patchy fog after midnight. Lows in the upper 50s. Southwest winds around 5 miles per hour, becoming south after midnight. Wednesday, partly cloudy. Highs in the lower 80s. South winds 5 to 10 miles per hour. Wednesday night, partly cloudy in the evening, then mostly cloudy with a chance of showers after midnight. Lows in the lower 60s. Southwest winds 5 to 10 miles per hour. Chance of rain 40%. Thursday, partly cloudy. A chance of showers in the afternoon. Humid with highs in the lower 80s.
West winds 5 to 10 miles per hour. Chance of rain 40%. Thursday night, mostly clear. A chance of showers and thunderstorms in the evening. Lows in the lower 60s. Chance of rain 40%. At 3 p.m., weather reports for selected cities. At Mansfield Lawn Regional Airport, it was partly sunny. The temperature was 75 degrees, the dew point 56, and the relative humidity 51%. The wind was west, at 3 miles an hour. The pressure was 30.13 inches and falling. Elsewhere across Ohio, at Marion, it was sunny, with a temperature of 80. It was mostly sunny, with a temperature of 76 at Worcester, 74 at Cleveland, and 78 at Cincinnati. Under mostly sunny skies, Dayton reported 76, Findlay reported 77, and Columbus reported 77. It was partly sunny, with a temperature of 76 at Toledo Express, 76 at Akron-Canton Regional Airport, and 76 at Youngstown. Reports from nearby cities outside Ohio, skies ranged from mostly sunny to partly sunny. It was 76 at Pittsburgh, 79 at Detroit, 73 at Buffalo, 78 at Indianapolis, and 78 at Chicago. The current time is 3:16 p.m. Eastern Daylight Time. 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On the latest weather map, high pressure will build east over the region into Wednesday. A low pressure system will extend a cold front east through the area on Thursday, followed by high pressure building on Friday and persisting through the weekend. The forecast for the Central Highlands. This afternoon, partly cloudy. Near steady temperature in the upper 70s. West winds around 5 miles per hour. Tonight, mostly cloudy in the evening, then becoming partly cloudy. Patchy fog after midnight. Lows in the upper 50s. Southwest winds around 5 miles per hour, becoming south after midnight. Wednesday, partly cloudy. Highs in the lower 80s. South winds 5 to 10 miles per hour. Wednesday night, partly cloudy in the evening, then mostly cloudy with a chance of showers after midnight. Lows in the lower 60s. Southwest winds 5 to 10 miles per hour. Chance of rain 40%. Thursday, partly cloudy. A chance of showers in the afternoon. Humid with highs in the lower 80s. West winds 5 to 10 miles per hour. Chance of rain 40%. Thursday night, mostly clear. A chance of showers and thunderstorms in the evening. Lows in the lower 60s. Chance of rain 40%. At 3 p.m., weather reports for selected cities. At Mansfield Lawn Regional Airport, it was partly sunny. The temperature was 75 degrees, the dew point 56, and the relative humidity 51%. The wind was west, at 3 miles an hour. The pressure was 30.13 inches and falling. Elsewhere across Ohio, at Marion, it was sunny, with a temperature of 80. It was mostly sunny, with a temperature of 76 at Worcester, 74 at Cleveland, and 78 at Cincinnati. Under mostly sunny skies, Dayton reported 76, Findlay reported 77, and Columbus reported 77. It was partly sunny, with a temperature of 76 at Toledo Express, 76 at Akron-Canton Regional Airport, and 76 at Youngstown. Reports from nearby cities outside Ohio, skies ranged from mostly sunny to partly sunny. It was 76 at Pittsburgh, 79 at Detroit, 73 at Buffalo, 78 at Indianapolis, and 78 at Chicago. The current time is 3:19 p.m. Eastern Daylight Time. 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On the latest weather map, high pressure will build east over the region into Wednesday. A low pressure system will extend a cold front east through the area on Thursday, followed by high pressure building on Friday and persisting through the weekend.
The forecast for the Central Highlands. This afternoon, partly cloudy. Near steady temperature in the upper 70s. West winds around 5 miles per hour. Tonight, mostly cloudy in the evening, then becoming partly cloudy. Patchy fog after midnight. Lows in the upper 50s. Southwest winds around 5 miles per hour, becoming south after midnight. Wednesday, partly cloudy. Highs in the lower 80s. South winds 5 to 10 miles per hour. Wednesday night, partly cloudy in the evening, then mostly cloudy with a chance of showers after midnight. Lows in the lower 60s. Southwest winds 5 to 10 miles per hour. Chance of rain 40%. Thursday, partly cloudy. A chance of showers in the afternoon. Humid with highs in the lower 80s. West winds 5 to 10 miles per hour. Chance of rain 40%. Thursday night, mostly clear. A chance of showers and thunderstorms in the evening. Lows in the lower 60s. Chance of rain 40%. The extended forecast for the Central Highlands. Friday, mostly sunny. Highs around 80. Friday night, clear. Lows in the upper 50s. Saturday, mostly sunny. Highs in the lower 80s. Saturday night, mostly clear. Lows around 60. Sunday, partly cloudy in the morning, then becoming mostly sunny. Highs in the mid-80s. Sunday night, partly cloudy. Lows in the mid-60s. Monday, partly cloudy. Highs in the mid-80s. At 3 p.m., weather reports for selected cities. At Mansfield-Lom Regional Airport, it was partly sunny. The temperature was 75 degrees, the dew point 56, and the relative humidity 51%. The wind was west, at 3 miles an hour. The pressure was 30.13 inches and falling. Elsewhere across Ohio, at Marion, it was sunny, with a temperature of 80. It was mostly sunny, with a temperature of 76 at Worcester, 74 at Cleveland, and 78 at Cincinnati. Under mostly sunny skies, Dayton reported 76, Findlay reported 77, and Columbus reported 77. It was partly sunny, with a temperature of 76 at Toledo Express, 76 at Akron-Canton Regional Airport, and 76 at Youngstown. Reports from nearby cities outside Ohio, skies ranged from mostly sunny to partly sunny. It was 76 at Pittsburgh, 79 at Detroit, 73 at Buffalo, 78 at Indianapolis, and 78 at Chicago. The current time is 3:22 p.m. Eastern Daylight Time. 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On the latest weather map, high pressure will build east over the region into Wednesday. A low pressure system will extend a cold front east through the area on Thursday, followed by high pressure building on Friday and persisting through the weekend. The forecast for the Central Highlands. This afternoon, partly cloudy. Near steady temperature in the upper 70s. West winds around 5 miles per hour. Tonight, mostly cloudy in the evening, then becoming partly cloudy. Patchy fog after midnight. Lows in the upper 50s. Southwest winds around 5 miles per hour, becoming south after midnight. Wednesday, partly cloudy. Highs in the lower 80s. South winds 5 to 10 miles per hour. Wednesday night, partly cloudy in the evening, then mostly cloudy with a chance of showers after midnight. Lows in the lower 60s. Southwest winds 5 to 10 miles per hour. Chance of rain 40%. Thursday, partly cloudy. A chance of showers in the afternoon. Humid with highs in the lower 80s. West winds 5 to 10 miles per hour. Chance of rain 40%. Thursday night, mostly clear. A chance of showers and thunderstorms in the evening. Lows in the lower 60s. Chance of rain 40%. At 3 p.m., weather reports for selected cities. At Mansfield-Lom Regional Airport, it was partly sunny. The temperature was 75 degrees, the dew point 56, and the relative humidity 51%.
The wind was west, at 3 miles an hour. The pressure was 30.13 inches and falling. Elsewhere across Ohio, at Marion, it was sunny, with a temperature of 80. It was mostly sunny, with a temperature of 76 at Worcester, 74 at Cleveland, and 78 at Cincinnati. Under mostly sunny skies, Dayton reported 76, Findlay reported 77, and Columbus reported 77. It was partly sunny, with a temperature of 76 at Toledo Express, 76 at Akron-Canton Regional Airport, and 76 at Youngstown. Reports from nearby cities outside Ohio, skies ranged from mostly sunny to partly sunny. It was 76 at Pittsburgh, 79 at Detroit, 73 at Buffalo, 78 at Indianapolis, and 78 at Chicago. The current time is 3:25 p.m. Eastern Daylight Time. 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On the latest weather map, high pressure will build east over the region into Wednesday. A low pressure system will extend a cold front east through the area on Thursday, followed by high pressure building on Friday and persisting through the weekend. The forecast for the Central Highlands. This afternoon, partly cloudy. Near steady temperature in the upper 70s. West winds around 5 miles per hour. Tonight, mostly cloudy in the evening, then becoming partly cloudy. Patchy fog after midnight. Lows in the upper 50s. Southwest winds around 5 miles per hour, becoming south after midnight. Wednesday, partly cloudy. Highs in the lower 80s. South winds 5 to 10 miles per hour. Wednesday night, partly cloudy in the evening, then mostly cloudy with a chance of showers after midnight. Lows in the lower 60s. Southwest winds 5 to 10 miles per hour. Chance of rain 40%. Thursday, partly cloudy. A chance of showers in the afternoon. Humid with highs in the lower 80s. West winds 5 to 10 miles per hour. Chance of rain 40%. Thursday night, mostly clear. A chance of showers and thunderstorms in the evening. Lows in the lower 60s. Chance of rain 40%. At 3 p.m., weather reports for selected cities. At Mansfield-Lawn Regional Airport, it was partly sunny. The temperature was 75 degrees, the dew point 56, and the relative humidity 51%. The wind was west, at 3 miles an hour. The pressure was 30.13 inches and falling. Elsewhere across Ohio, at Marion, it was sunny, with a temperature of 80. It was mostly sunny, with a temperature of 76 at Worcester, 74 at Cleveland, and 78 at Cincinnati. Under mostly sunny skies, Dayton reported 76, Findlay reported 77, and Columbus reported 77. It was partly sunny, with a temperature of 76 at Toledo Express, 76 at Akron-Canton Regional Airport, and 76 at Youngstown. Reports from nearby cities outside Ohio, skies ranged from mostly sunny to partly sunny. It was 76 at Pittsburgh, 79 at Detroit, 73 at Buffalo, 78 at Indianapolis, and 78 at Chicago. The current time is 3:28 p.m. Eastern Daylight Time. 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On the latest weather map, high pressure will build east over the region into Wednesday. A low pressure system will extend a cold front east through the area on Thursday, followed by high pressure building on Friday and persisting through the weekend. The forecast for the Central Highlands. This afternoon, partly cloudy. Near steady temperature in the upper 70s. West winds around 5 miles per hour. Tonight, mostly cloudy in the evening, then becoming partly cloudy. Patchy fog after midnight. Lows in the upper 50s. Southwest winds around 5 miles per hour, becoming south after midnight. Wednesday, partly cloudy. Highs in the lower 80s.
south winds 5 to 10 miles per hour. Wednesday night, partly cloudy in the evening, then mostly cloudy with a chance of showers after midnight. Lows in the lower 60s. Southwest winds 5 to 10 miles per hour. Chance of rain 40%. Thursday, partly cloudy. A chance of showers in the afternoon. Humid with highs in the lower 80s. West winds 5 to 10 miles per hour. Chance of rain 40%. Thursday night, mostly clear. A chance of showers and thunderstorms in the evening. Lows in the lower 60s. Chance of rain 40%. The extended forecast for the Central Highlands. Friday, mostly sunny. Highs around 80. Friday night, clear. Lows in the upper 50s. Saturday, mostly sunny. Highs in the lower 80s. Saturday night, mostly clear. Lows around 60. Sunday, partly cloudy in the morning, then becoming mostly sunny. Highs in the mid-80s. Sunday night, partly cloudy. Lows in the mid-60s. Monday, partly cloudy. Highs in the mid-80s. At 3 p.m., weather reports for selected cities. At Mansfield Long Regional Airport, it was partly sunny. The temperature was 75 degrees, the dew point 56, and the relative humidity 51%. The wind was west, at 3 miles an hour. The pressure was 30.13 inches and falling. Elsewhere across Ohio, at Marion, it was sunny, with a temperature of 80. It was mostly sunny, with a temperature of 76 at Worcester, 74 at Cleveland, and 78 at Cincinnati. Under mostly sunny skies, Dayton reported 76, Findlay reported 77, and Columbus reported 77. It was partly sunny, with a temperature of 76 at Toledo Express, 76 at Akron-Canton Regional Airport, and 76 at Youngstown. Reports from nearby cities outside Ohio, skies ranged from mostly sunny to partly sunny. It was 76 at Pittsburgh, 79 at Detroit, 73 at Buffalo, 78 at Indianapolis, and 78 at Chicago. The current time is 3:32 p.m. Eastern Daylight Time. 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On the latest weather map, high pressure will build east over the region into Wednesday. A low pressure system will extend a cold front east through the area on Thursday, followed by high pressure building on Friday and persisting through the weekend. The forecast for the Central Highlands. This afternoon, partly cloudy. Near steady temperature in the upper 70s. West winds around 5 miles per hour. Tonight, mostly cloudy in the evening, then becoming partly cloudy. Patchy fog after midnight. Lows in the upper 50s. Southwest winds around 5 miles per hour, becoming south after midnight. Wednesday, partly cloudy. Highs in the lower 80s. Southwinds 5 to 10 miles per hour. Wednesday night, partly cloudy in the evening, then mostly cloudy with a chance of showers after midnight. Lows in the lower 60s. Southwest winds 5 to 10 miles per hour. Chance of rain 40%. Thursday, partly cloudy. A chance of showers in the afternoon. Humid with highs in the lower 80s. West winds 5 to 10 miles per hour. Chance of rain 40%. Thursday night, mostly clear. A chance of showers and thunderstorms in the evening. Lows in the lower 60s. Chance of rain 40%. At 3 p.m., weather reports for selected cities. At Mansfield Long Regional Airport, it was partly sunny. The temperature was 75 degrees, the dew point 56, and the relative humidity 51%. The wind was west, at 3 miles an hour. The pressure was 30.13 inches and falling. Elsewhere across Ohio, at Marion, it was sunny, with a temperature of 80. It was mostly sunny, with a temperature of 76 at Worcester, 74 at Cleveland, and 78 at Cincinnati. Under mostly sunny skies, Dayton reported 76, Findlay reported 77, and Columbus reported 77.
It was partly sunny, with a temperature of 76 at Toledo Express, 76 at Akron-Canton Regional Airport, and 76 at Youngstown. Reports from nearby cities outside Ohio, skies ranged from mostly sunny to partly sunny. It was 76 at Pittsburgh, 79 at Detroit, 73 at Buffalo, 78 at Indianapolis, and 78 at Chicago. The current time is 3:35 p.m. Eastern Daylight Time. 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On the latest weather map, high pressure will build east over the region into Wednesday. A low pressure system will extend a cold front east through the area on Thursday, followed by high pressure building on Friday and persisting through the weekend. The forecast for the Central Highlands. This afternoon, partly cloudy. Near steady temperature in the upper 70s. West winds around 5 miles per hour. Tonight, mostly cloudy in the evening, then becoming partly cloudy. Patchy fog after midnight. Lows in the upper 50s. Southwest winds around 5 miles per hour, becoming south after midnight. Wednesday, partly cloudy. Highs in the lower 80s. South winds 5 to 10 miles per hour. Wednesday night, partly cloudy in the evening, then mostly cloudy with a chance of showers after midnight. Lows in the lower 60s. Southwest winds 5 to 10 miles per hour. Chance of rain 40%. Thursday, partly cloudy. A chance of showers in the afternoon. Humid with highs in the lower 80s. West winds 5 to 10 miles per hour. Chance of rain 40%. Thursday night, mostly clear. A chance of showers and thunderstorms in the evening. Lows in the lower 60s. Chance of rain 40%. At 3 p.m., weather reports for selected cities. At Mansfield-Lawn Regional Airport, it was partly sunny. The temperature was 75 degrees, the dew point 56, and the relative humidity 51%. The wind was west, at 3 miles an hour. The pressure was 30.13 inches and falling. Elsewhere across Ohio, at Marion, it was sunny, with a temperature of 80. It was mostly sunny, with a temperature of 76 at Wooster, 74 at Cleveland, and 78 at Cincinnati. Under mostly sunny skies, Dayton reported 76, Findlay reported 77, and Columbus reported 77. It was partly sunny, with a temperature of 76 at Toledo Express, 76 at Akron-Canton Regional Airport, and 76 at Youngstown. Reports from nearby cities outside Ohio, skies ranged from mostly sunny to partly sunny. It was 76 at Pittsburgh, 79 at Detroit, 73 at Buffalo, 78 at Indianapolis, and 78 at Chicago. The current time is 3:38 p.m. Eastern Daylight Time. 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On the latest weather map, high pressure will build east over the region into Wednesday. A low pressure system will extend a cold front east through the area on Thursday, followed by high pressure building on Friday and persisting through the weekend. The forecast for the Central Highlands. This afternoon, partly cloudy. Near steady temperature in the upper 70s. West winds around 5 miles per hour. Tonight, mostly cloudy in the evening, then becoming partly cloudy. Patchy fog after midnight. Lows in the upper 50s. Southwest winds around 5 miles per hour, becoming south after midnight. Wednesday, partly cloudy. Highs in the lower 80s. South winds 5 to 10 miles per hour. Wednesday night, partly cloudy in the evening, then mostly cloudy with a chance of showers after midnight. Lows in the lower 60s. Southwest winds 5 to 10 miles per hour. Chance of rain 40%. Thursday, partly cloudy. A chance of showers in the afternoon. Humid with highs in the lower 80s. West winds 5 to 10 miles per hour.
Chance of rain 40%. Thursday night, mostly clear. A chance of showers and thunderstorms in the evening. Lows in the lower 60s. Chance of rain 40%. At 3 p.m., weather reports for selected cities. At Mansfield-Laum Regional Airport, it was partly sunny. The temperature was 75 degrees, the dew point 56, and the relative humidity 51%. The wind was west, at 3 miles an hour. The pressure was 30.13 inches and falling. Elsewhere across Ohio, at Marion, it was sunny, with a temperature of 80. It was mostly sunny, with a temperature of 76 at Wooster, 74 at Cleveland, and 78 at Cincinnati. Under mostly sunny skies, Dayton reported 76, Findlay reported 77, and Columbus reported 77. It was partly sunny, with a temperature of 76 at Toledo Express, 76 at Akron-Canton Regional Airport, and 76 at Youngstown. Reports from nearby cities outside Ohio, skies ranged from mostly sunny to partly sunny. It was 76 at Pittsburgh, 79 at Detroit, 73 at Buffalo, 78 at Indianapolis, and 78 at Chicago. The extended forecast for the Central Highlands. Friday, mostly sunny. Highs around 80. Friday night, clear. Lows in the upper 50s. Saturday, mostly sunny. Highs in the lower 80s. Saturday night, mostly clear. Lows around 60. Sunday, partly cloudy in the morning, then becoming mostly sunny. Highs in the mid-80s. Sunday night, partly cloudy. Lows in the mid-60s. Monday, partly cloudy. Highs in the mid-80s. The current time is 3:41 p.m. Eastern Daylight Time. 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On the latest weather map, high pressure will build east over the region into Wednesday. A low pressure system will extend a cold front east through the area on Thursday, followed by high pressure building on Friday and persisting through the weekend. The forecast for the Central Highlands. This afternoon, partly cloudy. Near steady temperature in the upper 70s. West winds around 5 miles per hour. Tonight, mostly cloudy in the evening, then becoming partly cloudy. Patchy fog after midnight. Lows in the upper 50s. Southwest winds around 5 miles per hour, becoming south after midnight. Wednesday, partly cloudy. Highs in the lower 80s. South winds 5 to 10 miles per hour. Wednesday night, partly cloudy in the evening, then mostly cloudy with a chance of showers after midnight. Lows in the lower 60s. Southwest winds 5 to 10 miles per hour. Chance of rain 40%. Thursday, partly cloudy. A chance of showers in the afternoon. Humid with highs in the lower 80s. West winds 5 to 10 miles per hour. Chance of rain 40%. Thursday night, mostly clear. A chance of showers and thunderstorms in the evening. Lows in the lower 60s. Chance of rain 40%. At 3 p.m., weather reports for selected cities. At Mansfield-Laum Regional Airport, it was partly sunny. The temperature was 75 degrees, the dew point 56, and the relative humidity 51%. The wind was west, at 3 miles an hour. The pressure was 30.13 inches and falling. Elsewhere across Ohio, at Marion, it was sunny, with a temperature of 80. It was mostly sunny, with a temperature of 76 at Wooster, 74 at Cleveland, and 78 at Cincinnati. Under mostly sunny skies, Dayton reported 76, Findlay reported 77, and Columbus reported 77. It was partly sunny, with a temperature of 76 at Toledo Express, 76 at Akron-Canton Regional Airport, and 76 at Youngstown. Reports from nearby cities outside Ohio, skies ranged from mostly sunny to partly sunny. It was 76 at Pittsburgh, 79 at Detroit, 73 at Buffalo, 78 at Indianapolis, and 78 at Chicago. The current time is 3:44 p.m. Eastern Daylight Time.
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On the latest weather map, high pressure will build east over the region into Wednesday. A low pressure system will extend a cold front east through the area on Thursday, followed by high pressure building on Friday and persisting through the weekend. The forecast for the Central Highlands. This afternoon, partly cloudy. Near steady temperature in the upper 70s. West winds around 5 miles per hour. Tonight, mostly cloudy in the evening, then becoming partly cloudy. Patchy fog after midnight. Lows in the upper 50s. Southwest winds around 5 miles per hour, becoming south after midnight. Wednesday, partly cloudy. Highs in the lower 80s. South winds 5 to 10 miles per hour. Wednesday night, partly cloudy in the evening, then mostly cloudy with a chance of showers after midnight. Lows in the lower 60s. Southwest winds 5 to 10 miles per hour. Chance of rain 40%. Thursday, partly cloudy. A chance of showers in the afternoon. Humid with highs in the lower 80s. West winds 5 to 10 miles per hour. Chance of rain 40%. Thursday night, mostly clear. A chance of showers and thunderstorms in the evening. Lows in the lower 60s. Chance of rain 40%. At 3 p.m., weather reports for selected cities. At Mansfield-Long Regional Airport, it was partly sunny. The temperature was 75 degrees, the dew point 56, and the relative humidity 51%. The wind was west, at 3 miles an hour. The pressure was 30.13 inches and falling. Elsewhere across Ohio, at Marion, it was sunny, with a temperature of 80. It was mostly sunny, with a temperature of 76 at Worcester, 74 at Cleveland, and 78 at Cincinnati. Under mostly sunny skies, Dayton reported 76, Findlay reported 77, and Columbus reported 77. It was partly sunny, with a temperature of 76 at Toledo Express, 76 at Akron-Canton Regional Airport, and 76 at Youngstown. Reports from nearby cities outside Ohio, skies ranged from mostly sunny to partly sunny. It was 76 at Pittsburgh, 79 at Detroit, 73 at Buffalo, 78 at Indianapolis, and 78 at Chicago. The current time is 3:47 p.m. Eastern Daylight Time. 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On the latest weather map, high pressure will build east over the region into Wednesday. A low pressure system will extend a cold front east through the area on Thursday, followed by high pressure building on Friday and persisting through the weekend. The forecast for the Central Highlands. This afternoon, partly cloudy. Near steady temperature in the upper 70s. West winds around 5 miles per hour. Tonight, mostly cloudy in the evening, then becoming partly cloudy. Patchy fog after midnight. Lows in the upper 50s. Southwest winds around 5 miles per hour, becoming south after midnight. Wednesday, partly cloudy. Highs in the lower 80s. South winds 5 to 10 miles per hour. Wednesday night, partly cloudy in the evening, then mostly cloudy with a chance of showers after midnight. Lows in the lower 60s. Southwest winds 5 to 10 miles per hour. Chance of rain 40%. Thursday, partly cloudy. A chance of showers in the afternoon. Humid with highs in the lower 80s. West winds 5 to 10 miles per hour. Chance of rain 40%. Thursday night, mostly clear. A chance of showers and thunderstorms in the evening. Lows in the lower 60s. Chance of rain 40%. At 3 p.m., weather reports for selected cities. At Mansfield-Long Regional Airport, it was partly sunny. The temperature was 75 degrees, the dew point 56, and the relative humidity 51%. The wind was west, at 3 miles an hour.
the pressure was 30.13 inches and falling. Elsewhere across Ohio, at Marion, it was sunny, with a temperature of 80. It was mostly sunny, with a temperature of 76 at Worcester, 74 at Cleveland, and 78 at Cincinnati. Under mostly sunny skies, Dayton reported 76, Findlay reported 77, and Columbus reported 77. It was partly sunny, with a temperature of 76 at Toledo Express, 76 at Akron-Canton Regional Airport, and 76 at Youngstown. Reports from nearby cities outside Ohio, skies ranged from mostly sunny to partly sunny. It was 76 at Pittsburgh, 79 at Detroit, 73 at Buffalo, 78 at Indianapolis, and 78 at Chicago. The extended forecast for the Central Highlands. Friday, mostly sunny. Highs around 80. Friday night, clear. Lows in the upper 50s. Saturday, mostly sunny. Highs in the lower 80s. Saturday night, mostly clear. Lows around 60. Sunday, partly cloudy in the morning, then becoming mostly sunny. Highs in the mid-80s. Sunday night, partly cloudy. Lows in the mid-60s. Monday, partly cloudy. Highs in the mid-80s. The Nearshore Marine Forecast. For the following marine location, the islands to Vermilion. Tonight, onshore winds becoming east 10 knots or less, then becoming south. Partly cloudy. Waves 1 foot or less. Wednesday, south winds 5 to 10 knots becoming southwest. Mostly sunny. Waves 1 foot or less. Wednesday night, south winds 5 to 15 knots becoming southwest. A chance of showers and thunderstorms. Waves 2 feet or less. Thursday, west winds 5 to 15 knots. Partly sunny in the morning, then clearing. Waves 2 feet or less. Winds and waves higher in and near thunderstorms. The water temperature off Toledo is 74 degrees, off Cleveland 74 degrees, and off Erie 73 degrees. The current time is 3:52 p.m. Eastern Daylight Time. 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On the latest weather map, high pressure will build east over the region into Wednesday. A low pressure system will extend a cold front east through the area on Thursday, followed by high pressure building on Friday and persisting through the weekend. The forecast for the Central Highlands. This afternoon, partly cloudy. Near steady temperature in the upper 70s. West winds around 5 miles per hour. Tonight, mostly cloudy in the evening, then becoming partly cloudy. Patchy fog after midnight. Lows in the upper 50s. Southwest winds around 5 miles per hour, becoming south after midnight. Wednesday, partly cloudy. Highs in the lower 80s. South winds 5 to 10 miles per hour. Wednesday night, partly cloudy in the evening, then mostly cloudy with a chance of showers after midnight. Lows in the lower 60s. Southwest winds 5 to 10 miles per hour. Chance of rain 40%. Thursday, partly cloudy. A chance of showers in the afternoon. Humid with highs in the lower 80s. West winds 5 to 10 miles per hour. Chance of rain 40%. Thursday night, mostly clear. A chance of showers and thunderstorms in the evening. Lows in the lower 60s. Chance of rain 40%. At 3 p.m., weather reports for selected cities. At Mansfield-Lawn Regional Airport, it was partly sunny. The temperature was 75 degrees, the dew point 56, and the relative humidity 51%. The wind was west, at 3 miles an hour. The pressure was 30.13 inches and falling. Elsewhere across Ohio, at Marion, it was sunny, with a temperature of 80. It was mostly sunny, with a temperature of 76 at Worcester, 74 at Cleveland, and 78 at Cincinnati. Under mostly sunny skies, Dayton reported 76, Findlay reported 77, and Columbus reported 77. It was partly sunny, with a temperature of 76 at Toledo Express,
76 at Akron Canton Regional Airport, and 76 at Youngstown. Reports from nearby cities outside Ohio, skies ranged from mostly sunny to partly sunny. It was 76 at Pittsburgh, 79 at Detroit, 73 at Buffalo, 78 at Indianapolis, and 78 at Chicago. The current time is 3:55 p.m. Eastern Daylight Time. 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On the latest weather map, high pressure will build east over the region into Wednesday. A low pressure system will extend a cold front east through the area on Thursday, followed by high pressure building on Friday and persisting through the weekend. The forecast for the Central Highlands. This afternoon, partly cloudy. Near steady temperature in the upper 70s. West winds around 5 miles per hour. Tonight, mostly cloudy in the evening, then becoming partly cloudy. Patchy fog after midnight. Lows in the upper 50s. Southwest winds around 5 miles per hour, becoming south after midnight. Wednesday, partly cloudy. Highs in the lower 80s. South winds 5 to 10 miles per hour. Wednesday night, partly cloudy in the evening, then mostly cloudy with a chance of showers after midnight. Lows in the lower 60s. Southwest winds 5 to 10 miles per hour. Chance of rain 40%. Thursday, partly cloudy. A chance of showers in the afternoon. Humid with highs in the lower 80s. West winds 5 to 10 miles per hour. Chance of rain 40%. Thursday night, mostly clear. A chance of showers and thunderstorms in the evening. Lows in the lower 60s. Chance of rain 40%. At 3 p.m., weather reports for selected cities. At Mansfield Lawn Regional Airport, it was partly sunny. The temperature was 75 degrees, the dew point 56, and the relative humidity 51%. The wind was west, at 3 miles an hour. The pressure was 30.13 inches and falling. Elsewhere across Ohio, at Marion, it was sunny, with a temperature of 80. It was mostly sunny, with a temperature of 76 at Wooster, 74 at Cleveland, and 78 at Cincinnati. Under mostly sunny skies, Dayton reported 76, Findlay reported 77, and Columbus reported 77. It was partly sunny, with a temperature of 76 at Toledo Express, 76 at Akron Canton Regional Airport, and 76 at Youngstown. Reports from nearby cities outside Ohio, skies ranged from mostly sunny to partly sunny. It was 76 at Pittsburgh, 79 at Detroit, 73 at Buffalo, 78 at Indianapolis, and 78 at Chicago. The current time is 3:58 p.m. Eastern Daylight Time. 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On the latest weather map, high pressure will build east over the region into Wednesday. A low pressure system will extend a cold front east through the area on Thursday, followed by high pressure building on Friday and persisting through the weekend. The forecast for the Central Highlands. This afternoon, partly cloudy. Near steady temperature in the upper 70s. West winds around 5 miles per hour. Tonight, mostly cloudy in the evening, then becoming partly cloudy. Patchy fog after midnight. Lows in the upper 50s. Southwest winds around 5 miles per hour, becoming south after midnight. Wednesday, partly cloudy. Highs in the lower 80s. South winds 5 to 10 miles per hour. Wednesday night, partly cloudy in the evening, then mostly cloudy with a chance of showers after midnight. Lows in the lower 60s. Southwest winds 5 to 10 miles per hour. Chance of rain 40%. Thursday, partly cloudy. A chance of showers in the afternoon. Humid with highs in the lower 80s. West winds 5 to 10 miles per hour. Chance of rain 40%. Thursday night, mostly clear.
a chance of showers and thunderstorms in the evening. Lows in the lower 60s. Chance of rain 40%. At 3 p.m., weather reports for selected cities. At Mansfield Long Regional Airport, it was partly sunny. The temperature was 75 degrees, the dew point 56, and the relative humidity 51%. The wind was west, at 3 miles an hour. The pressure was 30.13 inches and falling. Elsewhere across Ohio, at Marion, it was sunny, with a temperature of 80. It was mostly sunny, with a temperature of 76 at Wooster, 74 at Cleveland, and 78 at Cincinnati. Under mostly sunny skies, Dayton reported 76, Findlay reported 77, and Columbus reported 77. It was partly sunny, with a temperature of 76 at Toledo Express, 76 at Akron-Canton Regional Airport, and 76 at Youngstown. Reports from nearby cities outside Ohio, skies ranged from mostly sunny to partly sunny. It was 76 at Pittsburgh, 79 at Detroit, 73 at Buffalo, 78 at Indianapolis, and 78 at Chicago. The Nearshore Marine Forecast. For the following marine location, the islands to Vermilion. Tonight, onshore winds becoming east 10 knots or less, then becoming south. Partly cloudy. Waves 1 foot or less. Wednesday, south winds 5 to 10 knots becoming southwest. Mostly sunny. Waves 1 foot or less. Wednesday night, south winds 5 to 15 knots becoming southwest. A chance of showers and thunderstorms. Waves 2 feet or less. Thursday, west winds 5 to 15 knots. Partly sunny in the morning, then clearing. Waves 2 feet or less. Winds and waves higher in and near thunderstorms. The water temperature off Toledo is 74 degrees, off Cleveland 74 degrees, and off Derry 73 degrees. The extended forecast for the Central Highlands. Friday, mostly sunny. Highs around 80. Friday night, clear. Lows in the upper 50s. Saturday, mostly sunny. Highs in the lower 80s. Saturday night, mostly clear. Lows around 60. Sunday, partly cloudy in the morning, then becoming mostly sunny. Highs in the mid-80s. Sunday night, partly cloudy. Lows in the mid-60s. Monday, partly cloudy. Highs in the mid-80s. The current time is 4:02 p.m. Eastern Daylight Time. 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On the latest weather map, high pressure will build east over the region into Wednesday. A low pressure system will extend a cold front east through the area on Thursday, followed by high pressure building on Friday and persisting through the weekend. The forecast for the Central Highlands. This afternoon, partly cloudy. Near steady temperature in the upper 70s. West winds around 5 miles per hour. Tonight, mostly cloudy in the evening, then becoming partly cloudy. Patchy fog after midnight. Lows in the upper 50s. Southwest winds around 5 miles per hour, becoming south after midnight. Wednesday, partly cloudy. Highs in the lower 80s. South winds 5 to 10 miles per hour. Wednesday night, partly cloudy in the evening, then mostly cloudy with a chance of showers after midnight. Lows in the lower 60s. Southwest winds 5 to 10 miles per hour. Chance of rain 40%. Thursday, partly cloudy. A chance of showers in the afternoon. Humid with highs in the lower 80s. West winds 5 to 10 miles per hour. Chance of rain 40%. Thursday night, mostly clear. A chance of showers and thunderstorms in the evening. Lows in the lower 60s. Chance of rain 40%. At 3 p.m., weather reports for selected cities. At Mansfield Long Regional Airport, it was partly sunny. The temperature was 75 degrees, the dew point 56, and the relative humidity 51%. The wind was west, at 3 miles an hour. The pressure was 30.13 inches and falling. Elsewhere across Ohio,
At Marion, it was sunny, with a temperature of 80. It was mostly sunny, with a temperature of 76 at Worcester, 70.

cities. At Mansfield Lom Regional Airport, it was mostly sunny. The temperature was 76 degrees, the dew point 58, and the relative humidity 53%. The wind was west, at 6 miles an hour. The pressure was 30.11 inches and falling. Elsewhere across Ohio, at Marion, it was sunny, with a temperature of 80. It was mostly sunny, with a temperature of 77 at Worcester, 79 at Cincinnati, 77 at Dayton, 77 at Findlay, and 79 at Columbus. It was partly sunny, with a temperature of 78 at Toledo Express, 74 at Cleveland, 75 at Akron-Canton Regional Airport, and 76 at Youngstown. Reports from nearby cities outside Ohio, skies ranged from mostly sunny to partly sunny. It was 78 at Pittsburgh, 78 at Detroit, 73 at Buffalo, 79 at Indianapolis, and 79 at Chicago. The current time is 4:06 p.m. Eastern Daylight Time. 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On the latest weather map, high pressure will build east over the region into Wednesday. A low pressure system will extend a cold front east through the area on Thursday, followed by high pressure building on Friday and persisting through the weekend. The forecast for the Central Highlands. This afternoon, partly cloudy. Near steady temperature in the upper 70s. West winds around 5 miles per hour. Tonight, mostly cloudy in the evening, then becoming partly cloudy. Patchy fog after midnight. Lows in the upper 50s. Southwest winds around 5 miles per hour, becoming south after midnight. Wednesday, partly cloudy. Highs in the lower 80s. South winds 5 to 10 miles per hour. Wednesday night, partly cloudy in the evening, then mostly cloudy with a chance of showers after midnight. Lows in the lower 60s. Southwest winds 5 to 10 miles per hour. Chance of rain 40%. Thursday, partly cloudy. A chance of showers in the afternoon. Humid with highs in the lower 80s. West winds 5 to 10 miles per hour. Chance of rain 40%. Thursday night, mostly clear. A chance of showers and thunderstorms in the evening. Lows in the lower 60s. Chance of rain 40%. At 4 p.m., weather reports for selected cities. At Mansfield Lom Regional Airport, it was mostly sunny. The temperature was 76 degrees, the dew point 58, and the relative humidity 53%. The wind was west, at 6 miles an hour. The pressure was 30.11 inches and falling. Elsewhere across Ohio, at Marion, it was sunny, with a temperature of 80. It was mostly sunny, with a temperature of 77 at Worcester, 79 at Cincinnati, 77 at Dayton, 77 at Findlay, and 79 at Columbus. It was partly sunny, with a temperature of 78 at Toledo Express, 74 at Cleveland, 75 at Akron-Canton Regional Airport, and 76 at Youngstown. Reports from nearby cities outside Ohio, skies ranged from mostly sunny to partly sunny. It was 78 at Pittsburgh, 78 at Detroit, 73 at Buffalo, 79 at Indianapolis, and 79 at Chicago. The current time is 4:09 p.m. Eastern Daylight Time. 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We supply the latest available information for the Central Highlands over station WWG57 from Butler on a frequency of 162.450 MHz. On the latest weather map, high pressure will build east over the region into Wednesday. A low pressure system will extend a cold front east through the area on Thursday, followed by high pressure building on Friday and persisting through the weekend. The extended forecast for the Central Highlands. Friday, mostly sunny. Highs around 80. Friday night, clear. Lows in the upper 50s. Saturday, mostly sunny. Highs in the lower 80s. Saturday night, mostly clear. Lows around 60. Sunday, partly cloudy in the morning, then becoming mostly sunny.

in the mid-80s. Sunday night, partly cloudy. Lows in the mid-60s. Monday, partly cloudy. Highs in the mid-80s. The forecast for the Central Highlands. This afternoon, partly cloudy. Near steady temperature in the upper 70s. West winds around 5 miles per hour. Tonight, mostly cloudy in the evening, then becoming partly cloudy. Patchy fog after midnight. Lows in the upper 50s. Southwest winds around 5 miles per hour, becoming south after midnight. Wednesday, partly cloudy. Highs in the lower 80s. South winds 5 to 10 miles per hour. Wednesday night, partly cloudy in the evening, then mostly cloudy with a chance of showers after midnight. Lows in the lower 60s. Southwest winds 5 to 10 miles per hour. Chance of rain 40%. Thursday, partly cloudy. A chance of showers in the afternoon. Humid with highs in the lower 80s. West winds 5 to 10 miles per hour. Chance of rain 40%. Thursday night, mostly clear. A chance of showers and thunderstorms in the evening. Lows in the lower 60s. Chance of rain 40%. At 4 p.m., weather reports for selected cities. At Mansfield Long Regional Airport, it was mostly sunny. The temperature was 76 degrees, the dew point 58, and the relative humidity 53%. The wind was west, at 6 miles an hour. The pressure was 30.11 inches and falling. Elsewhere across Ohio, at Marion, it was sunny, with a temperature of 80. It was mostly sunny, with a temperature of 77 at Worcester, 79 at Cincinnati, 77 at Dayton, 77 at Findlay, and 79 at Columbus. It was partly sunny, with a temperature of 78 at Toledo Express, 74 at Cleveland, 75 at Akron-Canton Regional Airport, and 76 at Youngstown. Reports from nearby cities outside Ohio, skies ranged from mostly sunny to partly sunny. It was 78 at Pittsburgh, 78 at Detroit, 73 at Buffalo, 79 at Indianapolis, and 79 at Chicago. The current time is 4:12 p.m. Eastern Daylight Time. 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On the latest weather map, high pressure will build east over the region into Wednesday. A low pressure system will extend a cold front east through the area on Thursday, followed by high pressure building on Friday and persisting through the weekend. The forecast for the Central Highlands. This afternoon, partly cloudy. Near steady temperature in the upper 70s. West winds around 5 miles per hour. Tonight, mostly cloudy in the evening, then becoming partly cloudy. Patchy fog after midnight. Lows in the upper 50s. Southwest winds around 5 miles per hour, becoming south after midnight. Wednesday, partly cloudy. Highs in the lower 80s. South winds 5 to 10 miles per hour. Wednesday night, partly cloudy in the evening, then mostly cloudy with a chance of showers after midnight. Lows in the lower 60s. Southwest winds 5 to 10 miles per hour. Chance of rain 40%. Thursday, partly cloudy. A chance of showers in the afternoon. Humid with highs in the lower 80s. West winds 5 to 10 miles per hour. Chance of rain 40%. Thursday night, mostly clear. A chance of showers and thunderstorms in the evening. Lows in the lower 60s. Chance of rain 40%. At 4 p.m., weather reports for selected cities. At Mansfield Long Regional Airport, it was mostly sunny. The temperature was 76 degrees, the dew point 58, and the relative humidity 53%. The wind was west, at 6 miles an hour. The pressure was 30.11 inches and falling. Elsewhere across Ohio, at Marion, it was sunny, with a temperature of 80. It was mostly sunny, with a temperature of 77 at Worcester, 79 at Cincinnati, 77 at Dayton, 77 at Findlay, and 79 at Columbus. It was partly sunny, with a temperature of 78 at Toledo Express, 74 at Cleveland,
75 at Akron-Canton Regional Airport, and 76 at Youngstown. Reports from nearby cities outside Ohio, skies ranged from mostly sunny to partly sunny. It was 78 at Pittsburgh, 78 at Detroit, 73 at Buffalo, 79 at Indianapolis, and 79 at Chicago. The current time is 4:15 p.m. Eastern Daylight Time. 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On the latest weather map, high pressure will build east over the region into Wednesday. A low pressure system will extend a cold front east through the area on Thursday, followed by high pressure building on Friday and persisting through the weekend. The forecast for the Central Highlands. This afternoon, partly cloudy. Near steady temperature in the upper 70s. West winds around 5 miles per hour. Tonight, mostly cloudy in the evening, then becoming partly cloudy. Patchy fog after midnight. Lows in the upper 50s. Southwest winds around 5 miles per hour, becoming south after midnight. Wednesday, partly cloudy. Highs in the lower 80s. South winds 5 to 10 miles per hour. Wednesday night, partly cloudy in the evening, then mostly cloudy with a chance of showers after midnight. Lows in the lower 60s. Southwest winds 5 to 10 miles per hour. Chance of rain 40%. Thursday, partly cloudy. A chance of showers in the afternoon. Humid with highs in the lower 80s. West winds 5 to 10 miles per hour. Chance of rain 40%. Thursday night, mostly clear. A chance of showers and thunderstorms in the evening. Lows in the lower 60s. Chance of rain 40%. At 4 p.m., weather reports for selected cities. At Mansfield Lawn Regional Airport, it was mostly sunny. The temperature was 76 degrees, the dew point 58, and the relative humidity 53%. The wind was west, at 6 miles an hour. The pressure was 30.11 inches and falling. Elsewhere across Ohio, at Marion, it was sunny, with a temperature of 80. It was mostly sunny, with a temperature of 77 at Worcester, 79 at Cincinnati, 77 at Dayton, 77 at Findlay, and 79 at Columbus. It was partly sunny, with a temperature of 78 at Toledo Express, 74 at Cleveland, 75 at Akron-Canton Regional Airport, and 76 at Youngstown. Reports from nearby cities outside Ohio, skies ranged from mostly sunny to partly sunny. It was 78 at Pittsburgh, 78 at Detroit, 73 at Buffalo, 79 at Indianapolis, and 79 at Chicago. The current time is 4:18 p.m. Eastern Daylight Time. 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On the latest weather map, high pressure will build east over the region into Wednesday. A low pressure system will extend a cold front east through the area on Thursday, followed by high pressure building on Friday and persisting through the weekend. The forecast for the Central Highlands. This afternoon, partly cloudy. Near steady temperature in the upper 70s. West winds around 5 miles per hour. Tonight, mostly cloudy in the evening, then becoming partly cloudy. Patchy fog after midnight. Lows in the upper 50s. Southwest winds around 5 miles per hour, becoming south after midnight. Wednesday, partly cloudy. Highs in the lower 80s. South winds 5 to 10 miles per hour. Wednesday night, partly cloudy in the evening, then mostly cloudy with a chance of showers after midnight. Lows in the lower 60s. Southwest winds 5 to 10 miles per hour. Chance of rain 40%. Thursday, partly cloudy. A chance of showers in the afternoon. Humid with highs in the lower 80s. West winds 5 to 10 miles per hour. Chance of rain 40%. Thursday night, mostly clear. A chance of showers and thunderstorms in the evening.
Lows in the lower 60s. Chance of rain 40%. The extended forecast for the Central Highlands. Friday, mostly sunny. Highs around 80. Friday night, clear. Lows in the upper 50s. Saturday, mostly sunny. Highs in the lower 80s. Saturday night, mostly clear. Lows around 60. Sunday, partly cloudy in the morning, then becoming mostly sunny. Highs in the mid-80s. Sunday night, partly cloudy. Lows in the mid-60s. Monday, partly cloudy. Highs in the mid-80s. At 4 p.m., weather reports for selected cities. At Mansfield Lawn Regional Airport, it was mostly sunny. The temperature was 76 degrees, the dew point 58, and the relative humidity 53%. The wind was west, at 6 miles an hour. The pressure was 30.11 inches and falling. Elsewhere across Ohio, at Marion, it was sunny, with a temperature of 80. It was mostly sunny, with a temperature of 77 at Worcester, 79 at Cincinnati, 77 at Dayton, 77 at Findlay, and 79 at Columbus. It was partly sunny, with a temperature of 78 at Toledo Express, 74 at Cleveland, 75 at Akron-Canton Regional Airport, and 76 at Youngstown. Reports from nearby cities outside Ohio, skies ranged from mostly sunny to partly sunny. It was 78 at Pittsburgh, 78 at Detroit, 73 at Buffalo, 79 at Indianapolis, and 79 at Chicago. The current time is 4:22 p.m. Eastern Daylight Time. 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On the latest weather map, high pressure will build east over the region into Wednesday. A low-pressure system will extend a cold front east through the area on Thursday, followed by high pressure building on Friday and persisting through the weekend. The forecast for the Central Highlands. This afternoon, partly cloudy. Near steady temperature in the upper 70s. West winds around 5 miles per hour. Tonight, mostly cloudy in the evening, then becoming partly cloudy. Patchy fog after midnight. Lows in the upper 50s. Southwest winds around 5 miles per hour, becoming south after midnight. Wednesday, partly cloudy. Highs in the lower 80s. South winds 5 to 10 miles per hour. Wednesday night, partly cloudy in the evening, then mostly cloudy with a chance of showers after midnight. Lows in the lower 60s. Southwest winds 5 to 10 miles per hour. Chance of rain 40%. Thursday, partly cloudy. A chance of showers in the afternoon. Humid with highs in the lower 80s. West winds 5 to 10 miles per hour. Chance of rain 40%. Thursday night, mostly clear. A chance of showers and thunderstorms in the evening. Lows in the lower 60s. Chance of rain 40%. At 4 p.m., weather reports for selected cities. At Mansfield Lawn Regional Airport, it was mostly sunny. The temperature was 76 degrees, the dew point 58, and the relative humidity 53%. The wind was west, at 6 miles an hour. The pressure was 30.11 inches and falling. Elsewhere across Ohio, at Marion, it was sunny, with a temperature of 80. It was mostly sunny, with a temperature of 77 at Worcester, 79 at Cincinnati, 77 at Dayton, 77 at Findlay, and 79 at Columbus. It was partly sunny, with a temperature of 78 at Toledo Express, 74 at Cleveland, 75 at Akron-Canton Regional Airport, and 76 at Youngstown. Reports from nearby cities outside Ohio, skies ranged from mostly sunny to partly sunny. It was 78 at Pittsburgh, 78 at Detroit, 73 at Buffalo, 79 at Indianapolis, and 79 at Chicago. The current time is 4:25 p.m. Eastern Daylight Time. 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
We supply the latest available information for the Central Highlands over station WWG57 from Butler on a frequency of 162.450 MHz. On the latest weather map, high pressure will build east over the region into Wednesday. A low pressure system will extend a cold front east through the area on Thursday, followed by high pressure building on Friday and persisting through the weekend. The forecast for the Central Highlands. This afternoon, partly cloudy. Near steady temperature in the upper 70s. West winds around 5 miles per hour. Tonight, mostly cloudy in the evening, then becoming partly cloudy. Patchy fog after midnight. Lows in the upper 50s. Southwest winds around 5 miles per hour, becoming south after midnight. Wednesday, partly cloudy. Highs in the lower 80s. South winds 5 to 10 miles per hour. Wednesday night, partly cloudy in the evening, then mostly cloudy with a chance of showers after midnight. Lows in the lower 60s. Southwest winds 5 to 10 miles per hour. Chance of rain 40%. Thursday, partly cloudy. A chance of showers in the afternoon. Humid with highs in the lower 80s. West winds 5 to 10 miles per hour. Chance of rain 40%. Thursday night, mostly clear. A chance of showers and thunderstorms in the evening. Lows in the lower 60s. Chance of rain 40%. At 4 p.m., weather reports for selected cities. At Mansfield Long Regional Airport, it was mostly sunny. The temperature was 76 degrees, the dew point 58, and the relative humidity 53%. The wind was west, at 6 miles an hour. The pressure was 30.11 inches and falling. Elsewhere across Ohio, at Marion, it was sunny, with a temperature of 80. It was mostly sunny, with a temperature of 77 at Worcester, 79 at Cincinnati, 77 at Dayton, 77 at Findlay, and 79 at Columbus. It was partly sunny, with a temperature of 78 at Toledo Express, 74 at Cleveland, 75 at Akron-Canton Regional Airport, and 76 at Youngstown. Reports from nearby cities outside Ohio, skies ranged from mostly sunny to partly sunny. It was 78 at Pittsburgh, 78 at Detroit, 73 at Buffalo, 79 at Indianapolis, and 79 at Chicago. The current time is 4:28 p.m. Eastern Daylight Time. 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On the latest weather map, high pressure will build east over the region into Wednesday. A low pressure system will extend a cold front east through the area on Thursday, followed by high pressure building on Friday and persisting through the weekend. The forecast for the Central Highlands. This afternoon, partly cloudy. Near steady temperature in the upper 70s. West winds around 5 miles per hour. Tonight, mostly cloudy in the evening, then becoming partly cloudy. Patchy fog after midnight. Lows in the upper 50s. Southwest winds around 5 miles per hour, becoming south after midnight. Wednesday, partly cloudy. Highs in the lower 80s. South winds 5 to 10 miles per hour. Wednesday night, partly cloudy in the evening, then mostly cloudy with a chance of showers after midnight. Lows in the lower 60s. Southwest winds 5 to 10 miles per hour. Chance of rain 40%. Thursday, partly cloudy. A chance of showers in the afternoon. Humid with highs in the lower 80s. West winds 5 to 10 miles per hour. Chance of rain 40%. Thursday night, mostly clear. A chance of showers and thunderstorms in the evening. Lows in the lower 60s. Chance of rain 40%. At 4 p.m., weather reports for selected cities. At Mansfield Long Regional Airport, it was mostly sunny. The temperature was 76 degrees, the dew point 58, and the relative humidity 53%. The wind was west, at 6 miles an hour. The pressure was 30.11 inches and falling. Elsewhere across Ohio, at Marion, it was sunny, with a temperature of 80.
It was mostly sunny, with a temperature of 77 at Worcester, 79 at Cincinnati, 77 at Dayton, 77 at Findlay, and 79 at Columbus. It was partly sunny, with a temperature of 78 at Toledo Express, 74 at Cleveland, 75 at Akron-Canton Regional Airport, and 76 at Youngstown. Reports from nearby cities outside Ohio, skies ranged from mostly sunny to partly sunny. It was 78 at Pittsburgh, 78 at Detroit, 73 at Buffalo, 79 at Indianapolis, and 79 at Chicago. The extended forecast for the Central Highlands. Friday, mostly sunny. Highs around 80. Friday night, clear. Lows in the upper 50s. Saturday, mostly sunny. Highs in the lower 80s. Saturday night, mostly clear. Lows around 60. Sunday, partly cloudy in the morning, then becoming mostly sunny. Highs in the mid-80s. Sunday night, partly cloudy. Lows in the mid-60s. Monday, partly cloudy. Highs in the mid-80s. The current time is 4:31 p.m. Eastern Daylight Time. 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On the latest weather map, high pressure will build east over the region into Wednesday. A low pressure system will extend a cold front east through the area on Thursday, followed by high pressure building on Friday and persisting through the weekend. The forecast for the Central Highlands. This afternoon, partly cloudy. Near steady temperature in the upper 70s. West winds around 5 miles per hour. Tonight, mostly cloudy in the evening, then becoming partly cloudy. Patchy fog after midnight. Lows in the upper 50s. Southwest winds around 5 miles per hour, becoming south after midnight. Wednesday, partly cloudy. Highs in the lower 80s. South winds 5 to 10 miles per hour. Wednesday night, partly cloudy in the evening, then mostly cloudy with a chance of showers after midnight. Lows in the lower 60s. Southwest winds 5 to 10 miles per hour. Chance of rain 40%. Thursday, partly cloudy. A chance of showers in the afternoon. Humid with highs in the lower 80s. West winds 5 to 10 miles per hour. Chance of rain 40%. Thursday night, mostly clear. A chance of showers and thunderstorms in the evening. Lows in the lower 60s. Chance of rain 40%. At 4 p.m., weather reports for selected cities. At Mansfield Lawn Regional Airport, it was mostly sunny. The temperature was 76 degrees, the dew point 58, and the relative humidity 53%. The wind was west, at 6 miles an hour. The pressure was 30.11 inches and falling. Elsewhere across Ohio, at Marion, it was sunny, with a temperature of 80. It was mostly sunny, with a temperature of 77 at Worcester, 79 at Cincinnati, 77 at Dayton, 77 at Findlay, and 79 at Columbus. It was partly sunny, with a temperature of 78 at Toledo Express, 74 at Cleveland, 75 at Akron-Canton Regional Airport, and 76 at Youngstown. Reports from nearby cities outside Ohio, skies ranged from mostly sunny to partly sunny. It was 78 at Pittsburgh, 78 at Detroit, 73 at Buffalo, 79 at Indianapolis, and 79 at Chicago. The current time is 4:34 p.m. Eastern Daylight Time. 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On the latest weather map, high pressure will build east over the region into Wednesday. A low pressure system will extend a cold front east through the area on Thursday, followed by high pressure building on Friday and persisting through the weekend. The forecast for the Central Highlands. This afternoon, partly cloudy. Near steady temperature in the upper 70s. West winds around 5 miles per hour.
Tonight, mostly cloudy in the evening, then becoming partly cloudy. Patchy fog after midnight. Lows in the upper 50s. Southwest winds around 5 miles per hour, becoming south after midnight. Wednesday, partly cloudy. Highs in the lower 80s. South winds 5 to 10 miles per hour. Wednesday night, partly cloudy in the evening, then mostly cloudy with a chance of showers after midnight. Lows in the lower 60s. Southwest winds 5 to 10 miles per hour. Chance of rain 40%. Thursday, partly cloudy. A chance of showers in the afternoon. Humid with highs in the lower 80s. West winds 5 to 10 miles per hour. Chance of rain 40%. Thursday night, mostly clear. A chance of showers and thunderstorms in the evening. Lows in the lower 60s. Chance of rain 40%. At 4 p.m., weather reports for selected cities. At Mansfield Long Regional Airport, it was mostly sunny. The temperature was 76 degrees, the dew point 58, and the relative humidity 53%. The wind was west, at 6 miles an hour. The pressure was 30.11 inches and falling. Elsewhere across Ohio, at Marion, it was sunny, with a temperature of 80. It was mostly sunny, with a temperature of 77 at Worcester, 79 at Cincinnati, 77 at Dayton, 77 at Findlay, and 79 at Columbus. It was partly sunny, with a temperature of 78 at Toledo Express, 74 at Cleveland, 75 at Akron-Canton Regional Airport, and 76 at Youngstown. Reports from nearby cities outside Ohio, skies ranged from mostly sunny to partly sunny. It was 78 at Pittsburgh, 78 at Detroit, 73 at Buffalo, 79 at Indianapolis, and 79 at Chicago. The current time is 4:37 p.m. Eastern Daylight Time. 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On the latest weather map, high pressure will build east over the region into Wednesday. A low pressure system will extend a cold front east through the area on Thursday, followed by high pressure building on Friday and persisting through the weekend. The forecast for the Central Highlands. This afternoon, partly cloudy. Near steady temperature in the upper 70s. West winds around 5 miles per hour. Tonight, mostly cloudy in the evening, then becoming partly cloudy. Patchy fog after midnight. Lows in the upper 50s. Southwest winds around 5 miles per hour, becoming south after midnight. Wednesday, partly cloudy. Highs in the lower 80s. South winds 5 to 10 miles per hour. Wednesday night, partly cloudy in the evening, then mostly cloudy with a chance of showers after midnight. Lows in the lower 60s. Southwest winds 5 to 10 miles per hour. Chance of rain 40%. Thursday, partly cloudy. A chance of showers in the afternoon. Humid with highs in the lower 80s. West winds 5 to 10 miles per hour. Chance of rain 40%. Thursday night, mostly clear. A chance of showers and thunderstorms in the evening. Lows in the lower 60s. Chance of rain 40%. At 4 p.m., weather reports for selected cities. At Mansfield Long Regional Airport, it was mostly sunny. The temperature was 76 degrees, the dew point 58, and the relative humidity 53%. The wind was west, at 6 miles an hour. The pressure was 30.11 inches and falling. Elsewhere across Ohio, at Marion, it was sunny, with a temperature of 80. It was mostly sunny, with a temperature of 77 at Worcester, 79 at Cincinnati, 77 at Dayton, 77 at Findlay, and 79 at Columbus. It was partly sunny, with a temperature of 78 at Toledo Express, 74 at Cleveland, 75 at Akron-Canton Regional Airport, and 76 at Youngstown. Reports from nearby cities outside Ohio, skies ranged from mostly sunny to partly sunny. It was 78 at Pittsburgh, 78 at Detroit, 73 at Buffalo, 79 at Indianapolis, and 79 at Chicago.
the extended forecast for the Central Highlands. Friday, mostly sunny. Highs around 80. Friday night, clear. Lows in the upper 50s. Saturday, mostly sunny. Highs in the lower 80s. Saturday night, mostly clear. Lows around 60. Sunday, partly cloudy in the morning, then becoming mostly sunny. Highs in the mid-80s. Sunday night, partly cloudy. Lows in the mid-60s. Monday, partly cloudy. Highs in the mid-80s. The current time is 4:40 p.m. Eastern Daylight Time. 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On the latest weather map, high pressure will build east over the region into Wednesday. A low pressure system will extend a cold front east through the area on Thursday, followed by high pressure building on Friday and persisting through the weekend. The forecast for the Central Highlands. This afternoon, partly cloudy. Near steady temperature in the upper 70s. West winds around 5 miles per hour. Tonight, mostly cloudy in the evening, then becoming partly cloudy. Patchy fog after midnight. Lows in the upper 50s. Southwest winds around 5 miles per hour, becoming south after midnight. Wednesday, partly cloudy. Highs in the lower 80s. South winds 5 to 10 miles per hour. Wednesday night, partly cloudy in the evening, then mostly cloudy with a chance of showers after midnight. Lows in the lower 60s. Southwest winds 5 to 10 miles per hour. Chance of rain 40%. Thursday, partly cloudy. A chance of showers in the afternoon. Humid with highs in the lower 80s. West winds 5 to 10 miles per hour. Chance of rain 40%. Thursday night, mostly clear. A chance of showers and thunderstorms in the evening. Lows in the lower 60s. Chance of rain 40%. At 4 p.m., weather reports for selected cities. At Mansfield Lawn Regional Airport, it was mostly sunny. The temperature was 76 degrees, the dew point 58, and the relative humidity 53%. The wind was west, at 6 miles an hour. The pressure was 30.11 inches and falling. Elsewhere across Ohio, at Marion, it was sunny, with a temperature of 80. It was mostly sunny, with a temperature of 77 at Worcester, 79 at Cincinnati, 77 at Dayton, 77 at Findlay, and 79 at Columbus. It was partly sunny, with a temperature of 78 at Toledo Express, 74 at Cleveland, 75 at Akron-Canton Regional Airport, and 76 at Youngstown. Reports from nearby cities outside Ohio, skies ranged from mostly sunny to partly sunny. It was 78 at Pittsburgh, 78 at Detroit, 73 at Buffalo, 79 at Indianapolis, and 79 at Chicago. The current time is 4:43 p.m. Eastern Daylight Time. 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On the latest weather map, high pressure will build east over the region into Wednesday. A low pressure system will extend a cold front east through the area on Thursday, followed by high pressure building on Friday and persisting through the weekend. The forecast for the Central Highlands. This afternoon, partly cloudy. Near steady temperature in the upper 70s. West winds around 5 miles per hour. Tonight, mostly cloudy in the evening, then becoming partly cloudy. Patchy fog after midnight. Lows in the upper 50s. Southwest winds around 5 miles per hour, becoming south after midnight. Wednesday, partly cloudy. Highs in the lower 80s. South winds 5 to 10 miles per hour. Wednesday night, partly cloudy in the evening, then mostly cloudy with a chance of showers after midnight. Lows in the lower 60s. Southwest winds 5 to 10 miles per hour. Chance of rain 40%. Thursday, partly cloudy.
A chance of showers in the afternoon. Humid with highs in the lower 80s. West winds 5 to 10 miles per hour. Chance of rain 40%. Thursday night, mostly clear. A chance of showers and thunderstorms in the evening. Lows in the lower 60s. Chance of rain 40%. At 4 p.m., weather reports for selected cities. At Mansfield Lawn Regional Airport, it was mostly sunny. The temperature was 76 degrees, the dew point 58, and the relative humidity 53%. The wind was west, at 6 miles an hour. The pressure was 30.11 inches and falling. Elsewhere across Ohio, at Marion, it was sunny, with a temperature of 80. It was mostly sunny, with a temperature of 77 at Worcester, 79 at Cincinnati, 77 at Dayton, 77 at Findlay, and 79 at Columbus. It was partly sunny, with a temperature of 78 at Toledo Express, 74 at Cleveland, 75 at Akron-Canton Regional Airport, and 76 at Youngstown. Reports from nearby cities outside Ohio, skies ranged from mostly sunny to partly sunny. It was 78 at Pittsburgh, 78 at Detroit, 73 at Buffalo, 79 at Indianapolis, and 79 at Chicago. The current time is 4:46 p.m. Eastern Daylight Time. 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On the latest weather map, high pressure will build east over the region into Wednesday. A low pressure system will extend a cold front east through the area on Thursday, followed by high pressure building on Friday and persisting through the weekend. The forecast for the Central Highlands. This afternoon, partly cloudy. Near steady temperature in the upper 70s. West winds around 5 miles per hour. Tonight, mostly cloudy in the evening, then becoming partly cloudy. Patchy fog after midnight. Lows in the upper 50s. Southwest winds around 5 miles per hour, becoming south after midnight. Wednesday, partly cloudy. Highs in the lower 80s. South winds 5 to 10 miles per hour. Wednesday night, partly cloudy in the evening, then mostly cloudy with a chance of showers after midnight. Lows in the lower 60s. Southwest winds 5 to 10 miles per hour. Chance of rain 40%. Thursday, partly cloudy. A chance of showers in the afternoon. Humid with highs in the lower 80s. West winds 5 to 10 miles per hour. Chance of rain 40%. Thursday night, mostly clear. A chance of showers and thunderstorms in the evening. Lows in the lower 60s. Chance of rain 40%. At 4 p.m., weather reports for selected cities. At Mansfield Lawn Regional Airport, it was mostly sunny. The temperature was 76 degrees, the dew point 58, and the relative humidity 53%. The wind was west, at 6 miles an hour. The pressure was 30.11 inches and falling. Elsewhere across Ohio, at Marion, it was sunny, with a temperature of 80. It was mostly sunny, with a temperature of 77 at Worcester, 79 at Cincinnati, 77 at Dayton, 77 at Findlay, and 79 at Columbus. It was partly sunny, with a temperature of 78 at Toledo Express, 74 at Cleveland, 75 at Akron-Canton Regional Airport, and 76 at Youngstown. Reports from nearby cities outside Ohio, skies ranged from mostly sunny to partly sunny. It was 78 at Pittsburgh, 78 at Detroit, 73 at Buffalo, 79 at Indianapolis, and 79 at Chicago. The current time is 4:49 p.m. Eastern Daylight Time. 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We supply the latest available information for the Central Highlands over station WWG 57 from Butler on a frequency of 162.450 MHz. On the latest weather map, high pressure will build east over the region into Wednesday. A low pressure system will extend a cold front east through the area on Thursday, followed by high pressure building on Friday and persisting through the weekend.
The extended forecast for the Central Highlands. Friday, mostly sunny. Highs around 80. Friday night, clear. Lows in the upper 50s. Saturday, mostly sunny. Highs in the lower 80s. Saturday night, mostly clear. Lows around 60. Sunday, partly cloudy in the morning, then becoming mostly sunny. Highs in the mid-80s. Sunday night, partly cloudy. Lows in the mid-60s. Monday, partly cloudy. Highs in the mid-80s. The forecast for the Central Highlands. This afternoon, partly cloudy. Near steady temperature in the upper 70s. West winds around 5 miles per hour. Tonight, mostly cloudy in the evening, then becoming partly cloudy. Patchy fog after midnight. Lows in the upper 50s. Southwest winds around 5 miles per hour, becoming south after midnight. Wednesday, partly cloudy. Highs in the lower 80s. South winds 5 to 10 miles per hour. Wednesday night, partly cloudy in the evening, then mostly cloudy with a chance of showers after midnight. Lows in the lower 60s. Southwest winds 5 to 10 miles per hour. Chance of rain 40%. Thursday, partly cloudy. A chance of showers in the afternoon. Humid with highs in the lower 80s. West winds 5 to 10 miles per hour. Chance of rain 40%. Thursday night, mostly clear. A chance of showers and thunderstorms in the evening. Lows in the lower 60s. Chance of rain 40%. At 4 p.m., weather reports for selected cities. At Mansfield Lawn Regional Airport, it was mostly sunny. The temperature was 76 degrees, the dew point 58, and the relative humidity 53%. The wind was west, at 6 miles an hour. The pressure was 30.11 inches and falling. Elsewhere across Ohio, at Marion, it was sunny, with a temperature of 80. It was mostly sunny, with a temperature of 77 at Worcester, 79 at Cincinnati, 77 at Dayton, 77 at Findlay, and 79 at Columbus. It was partly sunny, with a temperature of 78 at Toledo Express, 74 at Cleveland, 75 at Akron-Canton Regional Airport, and 76 at Youngstown. Reports from nearby cities outside Ohio, skies ranged from mostly sunny to partly sunny. It was 78 at Pittsburgh, 78 at Detroit, 73 at Buffalo, 79 at Indianapolis, and 79 at Chicago. The current time is 4:53 p.m. Eastern Daylight Time. 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On the latest weather map, high pressure will build east over the region into Wednesday. A low pressure system will extend a cold front east through the area on Thursday, followed by high pressure building on Friday and persisting through the weekend. The forecast for the Central Highlands. This afternoon, partly cloudy. Near steady temperature in the upper 70s. West winds around 5 miles per hour. Tonight, mostly cloudy in the evening, then becoming partly cloudy. Patchy fog after midnight. Lows in the upper 50s. Southwest winds around 5 miles per hour, becoming south after midnight. Wednesday, partly cloudy. Highs in the lower 80s. South winds 5 to 10 miles per hour. Wednesday night, partly cloudy in the evening, then mostly cloudy with a chance of showers after midnight. Lows in the lower 60s. Southwest winds 5 to 10 miles per hour. Chance of rain 40%. Thursday, partly cloudy. A chance of showers in the afternoon. Humid with highs in the lower 80s. West winds 5 to 10 miles per hour. Chance of rain 40%. Thursday night, mostly clear. A chance of showers and thunderstorms in the evening. Lows in the lower 60s. Chance of rain 40%. At 4 p.m., weather reports for selected cities. At Mansfield Lawn Regional Airport, it was mostly sunny. The temperature was 76 degrees, the dew point 58, and the relative humidity 53%.
The wind was west, at 6 miles an hour. The pressure was 30.11 inches and falling. Elsewhere across Ohio, at Marion, it was sunny, with a temperature of 80. It was mostly sunny, with a temperature of 77 at Worcester, 79 at Cincinnati, 77 at Dayton, 77 at Findlay, and 79 at Columbus. It was partly sunny, with a temperature of 78 at Toledo Express, 74 at Cleveland, 75 at Akron-Canton Regional Airport, and 76 at Youngstown. Reports from nearby cities outside Ohio, skies ranged from mostly sunny to partly sunny. It was 78 at Pittsburgh, 78 at Detroit, 73 at Buffalo, 79 at Indianapolis, and 79 at Chicago. The current time is 4:56 p.m. Eastern Daylight Time. 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On the latest weather map, high pressure will build east over the region into Wednesday. A low pressure system will extend a cold front east through the area on Thursday, followed by high pressure building on Friday and persisting through the weekend. The forecast for the Central Highlands. This afternoon, partly cloudy. Near steady temperature in the upper 70s. West winds around 5 miles per hour. Tonight, mostly cloudy in the evening, then becoming partly cloudy. Patchy fog after midnight. Lows in the upper 50s. Southwest winds around 5 miles per hour, becoming south after midnight. Wednesday, partly cloudy. Highs in the lower 80s. South winds 5 to 10 miles per hour. Wednesday night, partly cloudy in the evening, then mostly cloudy with a chance of showers after midnight. Lows in the lower 60s. Southwest winds 5 to 10 miles per hour. Chance of rain 40%. Thursday, partly cloudy. A chance of showers in the afternoon. Humid with highs in the lower 80s. West winds 5 to 10 miles per hour. Chance of rain 40%. Thursday night, mostly clear. A chance of showers and thunderstorms in the evening. Lows in the lower 60s. Chance of rain 40%. At 4 p.m., weather reports for selected cities. At Mansfield-Long Regional Airport, it was mostly sunny. The temperature was 76 degrees, the dew point 58, and the relative humidity 53%. The wind was west, at 6 miles an hour. The pressure was 30.11 inches and falling. Elsewhere across Ohio, at Marion, it was sunny, with a temperature of 80. It was mostly sunny, with a temperature of 77 at Worcester, 79 at Cincinnati, 77 at Dayton, 77 at Findlay, and 79 at Columbus. It was partly sunny, with a temperature of 78 at Toledo Express, 74 at Cleveland, 75 at Akron-Canton Regional Airport, and 76 at Youngstown. Reports from nearby cities outside Ohio, skies ranged from mostly sunny to partly sunny. It was 78 at Pittsburgh, 78 at Detroit, 73 at Buffalo, 79 at Indianapolis, and 79 at Chicago. The current time is 4:58 p.m. Eastern Daylight Time. 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On the latest weather map, high pressure will build east over the region into Wednesday. A low pressure system will extend a cold front east through the area on Thursday, followed by high pressure building on Friday and persisting through the weekend. The forecast for the Central Highlands. This afternoon, partly cloudy. Near steady temperature in the upper 70s. West winds around 5 miles per hour. Tonight, mostly cloudy in the evening, then becoming partly cloudy. Patchy fog after midnight. Lows in the upper 50s. Southwest winds around 5 miles per hour, becoming south after midnight. Wednesday, partly cloudy. Highs in the lower 80s. South winds 5 to 10 miles per hour.
Wednesday night, partly cloudy in the evening, then mostly cloudy with a chance of showers after midnight. Lows in the lower 60s. Southwest winds 5 to 10 miles per hour. Chance of rain 40%. Thursday, partly cloudy. A chance of showers in the afternoon. Humid with highs in the lower 80s. West winds 5 to 10 miles per hour. Chance of rain 40%. Thursday night, mostly clear. A chance of showers and thunderstorms in the evening. Lows in the lower 60s. Chance of rain 40%. The Nearshore Marine Forecast. For the following marine location, the islands to Vermilion. Tonight, onshore winds becoming east 10 knots or less, then becoming south. Partly cloudy. Waves 1 foot or less. Wednesday, south winds 5 to 10 knots becoming southwest. Mostly sunny. Waves 1 foot or less. Wednesday night, south winds 5 to 15 knots becoming southwest. A chance of showers and thunderstorms. Waves 2 feet or less. Thursday, west winds 5 to 15 knots. Partly sunny in the morning, then clearing. Waves 2 feet or less. Winds and waves higher in and near thunderstorms. The water temperature off Toledo is 74 degrees, off Cleveland 74 degrees, and off Derry 73 degrees. The extended forecast for the Central Highlands. Friday, mostly sunny. Highs around 80. Friday night, clear. Lows in the upper 50s. Saturday, mostly sunny. Highs in the lower 80s. Saturday night, mostly clear. Lows around 60. Sunday, partly cloudy in the morning, then becoming mostly sunny. Highs in the mid-80s. Sunday night, partly cloudy. Lows in the mid-60s. Monday, partly cloudy. Highs in the mid-80s. At 4 p.m., weather reports for selected cities. At Mansfield Long Regional Airport, it was mostly sunny. The temperature was 76 degrees, the dew point 58, and the relative humidity 53%. The wind was west, at 6 miles an hour. The pressure was 30.11 inches and falling. Elsewhere across Ohio, at Marion, it was sunny, with a temperature of 80. It was mostly sunny, with a temperature of 77 at Worcester, 79 at Cincinnati, 77 at Dayton, 77 at Findlay, and 79 at Columbus. It was partly sunny, with a temperature of 78 at Toledo Express, 74 at Cleveland, 75 at Akron-Canton Regional Airport, and 76 at Youngstown. Reports from nearby cities outside Ohio, skies ranged from mostly sunny to partly sunny. It was 78 at Pittsburgh, 78 at Detroit, 73 at Buffalo, 79 at Indianapolis, and 79 at Chicago. The current time is 5:03 p.m. Eastern Daylight Time. 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We supply the latest available information for the Central Highlands over station WWG57 from Butler on a frequency of 162.450 MHz. On the latest weather map, high pressure will build east over the region into Wednesday. A low pressure system will extend a cold front east through the area on Thursday, followed by high pressure building on Friday and persisting through the weekend. The forecast for the Central Highlands. This afternoon, partly cloudy. Near steady temperature in the upper 70s. West winds around 5 miles per hour. Tonight, mostly cloudy in the evening, then becoming partly cloudy. Patchy fog after midnight. Lows in the upper 50s. Southwest winds around 5 miles per hour, becoming south after midnight. Wednesday, partly cloudy. Highs in the lower 80s. South winds 5 to 10 miles per hour. Wednesday night, partly cloudy in the evening, then mostly cloudy with a chance of showers after midnight. Lows in the lower 60s. Southwest winds 5 to 10 miles per hour. Chance of rain 40%. Thursday, partly cloudy. A chance of showers in the afternoon. Humid with highs in the lower 80s. West winds 5 to 10 miles per hour. Chance of rain 40%. Thursday night, mostly clear. A chance of showers and thunderstorms in the evening.
Lows in the lower 60s. Chance of rain 40%. At 4 p.m., weather reports for selected cities. At Mansfield-Laum Regional Airport, it was mostly sunny. The temperature was 76 degrees, the dew point 58, and the relative humidity 53%. The wind was west, at 6 miles an hour.

78 at Detroit, 73 at Buffalo, 79 at Indianapolis, and 79 at Chicago. At 5 p.m., weather reports for selected cities. At Mansfield Loam Regional Airport, it was mostly sunny. The temperature was 77 degrees, the dew point 57, and the relative humidity 50%. The wind was west, at 6 miles an hour. The pressure was 30.10 inches and falling. Elsewhere across Ohio, skies ranged from mostly sunny to partly sunny. It was 76 at Wooster, 78 at Marion, 78 at Toledo Express, 73 at Cleveland, and 77 at Akron-Canton Regional Airport. Youngstown reported 76, Cincinnati reported 80, Dayton reported 76, Findlay reported 78, and Columbus reported 80. Reports from nearby cities outside Ohio, skies ranged from mostly sunny to partly sunny. It was 77 at Pittsburgh, 79 at Detroit, 73 at Buffalo, 79 at Indianapolis, and 80 at Chicago. The current time is 5:07 p.m. Eastern Daylight Time. 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On the latest weather map, high pressure will build east over the region into Wednesday. A low pressure system will extend a cold front east through the area on Thursday, followed by high pressure building on Friday and persisting through the weekend. The forecast for the Central Highlands. This afternoon, partly cloudy. Near steady temperature in the upper 70s. West winds around 5 miles per hour. Tonight, mostly cloudy in the evening, then becoming partly cloudy. Patchy fog after midnight. Lows in the upper 50s. Southwest winds around 5 miles per hour, becoming south after midnight. Wednesday, partly cloudy. Highs in the lower 80s. South winds 5 to 10 miles per hour. Wednesday night, partly cloudy in the evening, then mostly cloudy with a chance of showers after midnight. Lows in the lower 60s. Southwest winds 5 to 10 miles per hour. Chance of rain 40%. Thursday, partly cloudy. A chance of showers in the afternoon. Humid with highs in the lower 80s. West winds 5 to 10 miles per hour. Chance of rain 40%. Thursday night, mostly clear. A chance of showers and thunderstorms in the evening. Lows in the lower 60s. Chance of rain 40%. At 5 p.m., weather reports for selected cities. At Mansfield Loam Regional Airport, it was mostly sunny. The temperature was 77 degrees, the dew point 57, and the relative humidity 50%. The wind was west, at 6 miles an hour. The pressure was 30.10 inches and falling. Elsewhere across Ohio, skies ranged from mostly sunny to partly sunny. It was 76 at Wooster, 78 at Marion, 78 at Toledo Express, 73 at Cleveland, and 77 at Akron-Canton Regional Airport. Youngstown reported 76, Cincinnati reported 80, Dayton reported 76, Findlay reported 78, and Columbus reported 80. Reports from nearby cities outside Ohio, skies ranged from mostly sunny to partly sunny. It was 77 at Pittsburgh, 79 at Detroit, 73 at Buffalo, 79 at Indianapolis, and 80 at Chicago. The extended forecast for the Central Highlands. Friday, mostly sunny. Highs around 80. Friday night, clear. Lows in the upper 50s. Saturday, mostly sunny. Highs in the lower 80s. Saturday night, mostly clear. Lows around 60. Sunday, partly cloudy in the morning, then becoming mostly sunny. Highs in the mid 80s. Sunday night, partly cloudy. Lows in the mid 60s. Monday, partly cloudy. Highs in the mid 80s. The current time is 5:10 p.m. Eastern Daylight Time. 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

450 megahertz. On the latest weather map, high pressure will build east over the region into Wednesday. A low pressure system will extend a cold front east through the area on Thursday, followed by high pressure building on Friday and persisting through the weekend. The forecast for the Central Highlands. This afternoon, partly cloudy. Near steady temperature in the upper 70s. West winds around 5 miles per hour. Tonight, mostly cloudy in the evening, then becoming partly cloudy. Patchy fog after midnight. Lows in the upper 50s. Southwest winds around 5 miles per hour, becoming south after midnight. Wednesday, partly cloudy. Highs in the lower 80s. South winds 5 to 10 miles per hour. Wednesday night, partly cloudy in the evening, then mostly cloudy with a chance of showers after midnight. Lows in the lower 60s. Southwest winds 5 to 10 miles per hour. Chance of rain 40%. Thursday, partly cloudy. A chance of showers in the afternoon. Humid with highs in the lower 80s. West winds 5 to 10 miles per hour. Chance of rain 40%. Thursday night, mostly clear. A chance of showers and thunderstorms in the evening. Lows in the lower 60s. Chance of rain 40%. At 5 p.m., weather reports for selected cities. At Mansfield Long Regional Airport, it was mostly sunny. The temperature was 77 degrees, the dew point 57, and the relative humidity 50%. The wind was west, at 6 miles an hour. The pressure was 30.10 inches and falling. Elsewhere across Ohio, skies ranged from mostly sunny to partly sunny. It was 76 at Worcester, 78 at Marion, 78 at Toledo Express, 73 at Cleveland, and 77 at Akron-Canton Regional Airport. Youngstown reported 76, Cincinnati reported 80, Dayton reported 76, Findlay reported 78, and Columbus reported 80. Reports from nearby cities outside Ohio, skies ranged from mostly sunny to partly sunny. It was 77 at Pittsburgh, 79 at Detroit, 73 at Buffalo, 79 at Indianapolis, and 80 at Chicago. The current time is 5:13 p.m. Eastern Daylight Time. 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On the latest weather map, high pressure will build east over the region into Wednesday. A low pressure system will extend a cold front east through the area on Thursday, followed by high pressure building on Friday and persisting through the weekend. The forecast for the Central Highlands. This afternoon, partly cloudy. Near steady temperature in the upper 70s. West winds around 5 miles per hour. Tonight, mostly cloudy in the evening, then becoming partly cloudy. Patchy fog after midnight. Lows in the upper 50s. Southwest winds around 5 miles per hour, becoming south after midnight. Wednesday, partly cloudy. Highs in the lower 80s. South winds 5 to 10 miles per hour. Wednesday night, partly cloudy in the evening, then mostly cloudy with a chance of showers after midnight. Lows in the lower 60s. Southwest winds 5 to 10 miles per hour. Chance of rain 40%. Thursday, partly cloudy. A chance of showers in the afternoon. Humid with highs in the lower 80s. West winds 5 to 10 miles per hour. Chance of rain 40%. Thursday night, mostly clear. A chance of showers and thunderstorms in the evening. Lows in the lower 60s. Chance of rain 40%. At 5 p.m., weather reports for selected cities. At Mansfield Long Regional Airport, it was mostly sunny. The temperature was 77 degrees, the dew point 57, and the relative humidity 50%. The wind was west, at 6 miles an hour. The pressure was 30.10 inches and falling. Elsewhere across Ohio, it was sunny, with a temperature of 78 at Marion, and 78 at Findlay. It was mostly sunny, with a temperature of 76 at Worcester, 73 at Cleveland, 80 at Cincinnati, 76 at Dayton, and 80 at Columbus.
It was partly sunny, with a temperature of 78 at Toledo Express, 77 at Akron-Canton Regional Airport, and 76 at Youngstown. Reports from nearby cities outside Ohio, skies ranged from mostly sunny to partly sunny. It was 77 at Pittsburgh, 79 at Detroit, 73 at Buffalo, 79 at Indianapolis, and 80 at Chicago. The current time is 5:16 p.m. Eastern Daylight Time. 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On the latest weather map, high pressure will build east over the region into Wednesday. A low pressure system will extend a cold front east through the area on Thursday, followed by high pressure building on Friday and persisting through the weekend. The forecast for the Central Highlands. This afternoon, partly cloudy. Near steady temperature in the upper 70s. West winds around 5 miles per hour. Tonight, mostly cloudy in the evening, then becoming partly cloudy. Patchy fog after midnight. Lows in the upper 50s. Southwest winds around 5 miles per hour, becoming south after midnight. Wednesday, partly cloudy. Highs in the lower 80s. South winds 5 to 10 miles per hour. Wednesday night, partly cloudy in the evening, then mostly cloudy with a chance of showers after midnight. Lows in the lower 60s. Southwest winds 5 to 10 miles per hour. Chance of rain 40%. Thursday, partly cloudy. A chance of showers in the afternoon. Humid with highs in the lower 80s. West winds 5 to 10 miles per hour. Chance of rain 40%. Thursday night, mostly clear. A chance of showers and thunderstorms in the evening. Lows in the lower 60s. Chance of rain 40%. At 5 p.m., weather reports for selected cities. At Mansfield Long Regional Airport, it was mostly sunny. The temperature was 77 degrees, the dew point 57, and the relative humidity 50%. The wind was west, at 6 miles an hour. The pressure was 30.10 inches and falling. Elsewhere across Ohio, it was sunny, with a temperature of 78 at Marion, and 78 at Findlay. It was mostly sunny, with a temperature of 76 at Wooster, 73 at Cleveland, 80 at Cincinnati, 76 at Dayton, and 80 at Columbus. It was partly sunny, with a temperature of 78 at Toledo Express, 77 at Akron-Canton Regional Airport, and 76 at Youngstown. Reports from nearby cities outside Ohio, skies ranged from mostly sunny to partly sunny. It was 77 at Pittsburgh, 79 at Detroit, 73 at Buffalo, 79 at Indianapolis, and 80 at Chicago. The current time is 5:19 p.m. Eastern Daylight Time. 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We supply the latest available information for the Central Highlands over station WWG57 from Butler on a frequency of 162.450 MHz. On the latest weather map, high pressure will build east over the region into Wednesday. A low pressure system will extend a cold front east through the area on Thursday, followed by high pressure building on Friday and persisting through the weekend. The extended forecast for the Central Highlands. Friday, mostly sunny. Highs around 80. Friday night, clear. Lows in the upper 50s. Saturday, mostly sunny. Highs in the lower 80s. Saturday night, mostly clear. Lows around 60. Sunday, partly cloudy in the morning, then becoming mostly sunny. Highs in the mid-80s. Sunday night, partly cloudy. Lows in the mid-60s. Monday, partly cloudy. Highs in the mid-80s. The forecast for the Central Highlands. This afternoon, partly cloudy. Near steady temperature in the upper 70s. West winds around 5 miles per hour. Tonight, mostly cloudy in the evening, then becoming partly cloudy. Patchy fog after midnight. Lows in the upper 50s. Southwest winds around 5 miles per hour, becoming south after midnight.
Wednesday, partly cloudy. Highs in the lower 80s. South winds 5 to 10 miles per hour. Wednesday night, partly cloudy in the evening, then mostly cloudy with a chance of showers after midnight. Lows in the lower 60s. Southwest winds 5 to 10 miles per hour. Chance of rain 40%. Thursday, partly cloudy. A chance of showers in the afternoon. Humid with highs in the lower 80s. West winds 5 to 10 miles per hour. Chance of rain 40%. Thursday night, mostly clear. A chance of showers and thunderstorms in the evening. Lows in the lower 60s. Chance of rain 40%. At 5 p.m., weather reports for selected cities. At Mansfield Long Regional Airport, it was mostly sunny. The temperature was 77 degrees, the dew point 57, and the relative humidity 50%. The wind was west, at 6 miles an hour. The pressure was 30.10 inches and falling. Elsewhere across Ohio, it was sunny, with a temperature of 78 at Marion and 78 at Findlay. It was mostly sunny, with a temperature of 76 at Wooster, 73 at Cleveland, 80 at Cincinnati, 76 at Dayton, and 80 at Columbus. It was partly sunny, with a temperature of 78 at Toledo Express, 77 at Akron-Canton Regional Airport, and 76 at Youngstown. Reports from nearby cities outside Ohio, skies ranged from mostly sunny to partly sunny. It was 77 at Pittsburgh, 79 at Detroit, 73 at Buffalo, 79 at Indianapolis, and 80 at Chicago. The current time is 5:22 p.m. Eastern Daylight Time. 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On the latest weather map, high pressure will build east over the region into Wednesday. A low pressure system will extend a cold front east through the area on Thursday, followed by high pressure building on Friday and persisting through the weekend. The forecast for the Central Highlands. This afternoon, partly cloudy. Near steady temperature in the upper 70s. West winds around 5 miles per hour. Tonight, mostly cloudy in the evening, then becoming partly cloudy. Patchy fog after midnight. Lows in the upper 50s. Southwest winds around 5 miles per hour, becoming south after midnight. Wednesday, partly cloudy. Highs in the lower 80s. South winds 5 to 10 miles per hour. Wednesday night, partly cloudy in the evening, then mostly cloudy with a chance of showers after midnight. Lows in the lower 60s. Southwest winds 5 to 10 miles per hour. Chance of rain 40%. Thursday, partly cloudy. A chance of showers in the afternoon. Humid with highs in the lower 80s. West winds 5 to 10 miles per hour. Chance of rain 40%. Thursday night, mostly clear. A chance of showers and thunderstorms in the evening. Lows in the lower 60s. Chance of rain 40%. At 5 p.m., weather reports for selected cities. At Mansfield Long Regional Airport, it was mostly sunny. The temperature was 77 degrees, the dew point 57, and the relative humidity 50%. The wind was west, at 6 miles an hour. The pressure was 30.10 inches and falling. Elsewhere across Ohio, it was sunny, with a temperature of 78 at Marion and 78 at Findlay. It was mostly sunny, with a temperature of 76 at Wooster, 73 at Cleveland, 80 at Cincinnati, 76 at Dayton, and 80 at Columbus. It was partly sunny, with a temperature of 78 at Toledo Express, 77 at Akron-Canton Regional Airport, and 76 at Youngstown. Reports from nearby cities outside Ohio, skies ranged from mostly sunny to partly sunny. It was 77 at Pittsburgh, 79 at Detroit, 73 at Buffalo, 79 at Indianapolis, and 80 at Chicago. The current time is 5:25 p.m. Eastern Daylight Time. 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
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On the latest weather map, high pressure will build east over the region into Wednesday. A low pressure system will extend a cold front east through the area on Thursday, followed by high pressure building on Friday and persisting through the weekend. The forecast for the Central Highlands. This afternoon, partly cloudy. Near steady temperature in the upper 70s. West winds around 5 miles per hour. Tonight, mostly cloudy in the evening, then becoming partly cloudy. Patchy fog after midnight. Lows in the upper 50s. Southwest winds around 5 miles per hour, becoming south after midnight. Wednesday, partly cloudy. Highs in the lower 80s. South winds 5 to 10 miles per hour. Wednesday night, partly cloudy in the evening, then mostly cloudy with a chance of showers after midnight. Lows in the lower 60s. Southwest winds 5 to 10 miles per hour. Chance of rain 40%. Thursday, partly cloudy. A chance of showers in the afternoon. Humid with highs in the lower 80s. West winds 5 to 10 miles per hour. Chance of rain 40%. Thursday night, mostly clear. A chance of showers and thunderstorms in the evening. Lows in the lower 60s. Chance of rain 40%. At 5 p.m., weather reports for selected cities. At Mansfield Long Regional Airport, it was mostly sunny. The temperature was 77 degrees, the dew point 57, and the relative humidity 50%. The wind was west, at 6 miles an hour. The pressure was 30.10 inches and falling. Elsewhere across Ohio, it was sunny, with a temperature of 78 at Marion, and 78 at Findlay. It was mostly sunny, with a temperature of 76 at Wooster, 73 at Cleveland, 80 at Cincinnati, 76 at Dayton, and 80 at Columbus. It was partly sunny, with a temperature of 78 at Toledo Express, 77 at Akron-Canton Regional Airport, and 76 at Youngstown. Reports from nearby cities outside Ohio, skies ranged from mostly sunny to partly sunny. It was 77 at Pittsburgh, 79 at Detroit, 73 at Buffalo, 79 at Indianapolis, and 80 at Chicago. The current time is 5:28 p.m. Eastern Daylight Time. 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On the latest weather map, high pressure will build east over the region into Wednesday. A low pressure system will extend a cold front east through the area on Thursday, followed by high pressure building on Friday and persisting through the weekend. The forecast for the Central Highlands. This afternoon, partly cloudy. Near steady temperature in the upper 70s. West winds around 5 miles per hour. Tonight, mostly cloudy in the evening, then becoming partly cloudy. Patchy fog after midnight. Lows in the upper 50s. Southwest winds around 5 miles per hour, becoming south after midnight. Wednesday, partly cloudy. Highs in the lower 80s. South winds 5 to 10 miles per hour. Wednesday night, partly cloudy in the evening, then mostly cloudy with a chance of showers after midnight. Lows in the lower 60s. Southwest winds 5 to 10 miles per hour. Chance of rain 40%. Thursday, partly cloudy. A chance of showers in the afternoon. Humid with highs in the lower 80s. West winds 5 to 10 miles per hour. Chance of rain 40%. Thursday night, mostly clear. A chance of showers and thunderstorms in the evening. Lows in the lower 60s. Chance of rain 40%. The extended forecast for the Central Highlands. Friday, mostly sunny. Highs around 80. Friday night, clear. Lows in the upper 50s. Saturday, mostly sunny. Highs in the lower 80s. Saturday night, mostly clear. Lows around 60. Sunday, partly cloudy in the morning, then becoming mostly sunny. Highs in the mid 80s.
Sunday night, partly cloudy. Lows in the mid-60s. Monday, partly cloudy. Highs in the mid-80s. At 5 p.m., weather reports for selected cities. At Mansfield Long Regional Airport, it was mostly sunny. The temperature was 77 degrees, the dew point 57, and the relative humidity 50%. The wind was west, at 6 miles an hour. The pressure was 30.10 inches and falling. Elsewhere across Ohio, it was sunny, with a temperature of 78 at Marion, and 78 at Findlay. It was mostly sunny, with a temperature of 76 at Wooster, 73 at Cleveland, 80 at Cincinnati, 76 at Dayton, and 80 at Columbus. It was partly sunny, with a temperature of 78 at Toledo Express, 77 at Akron-Canton Regional Airport, and 76 at Youngstown. Reports from nearby cities outside Ohio, skies ranged from mostly sunny to partly sunny. It was 77 at Pittsburgh, 79 at Detroit, 73 at Buffalo, 79 at Indianapolis, and 80 at Chicago. The current time is 5:32 p.m. Eastern Daylight Time. 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On the latest weather map, high pressure will build east over the region into Wednesday. A low pressure system will extend a cold front east through the area on Thursday, followed by high pressure building on Friday and persisting through the weekend. The forecast for the Central Highlands. This afternoon, partly cloudy. Near steady temperature in the upper 70s. West winds around 5 miles per hour. Tonight, mostly cloudy in the evening, then becoming partly cloudy. Patchy fog after midnight. Lows in the upper 50s. Southwest winds around 5 miles per hour, becoming south after midnight. Wednesday, partly cloudy. Highs in the lower 80s. South winds 5 to 10 miles per hour. Wednesday night, partly cloudy in the evening, then mostly cloudy with a chance of showers after midnight. Lows in the lower 60s. Southwest winds 5 to 10 miles per hour. Chance of rain 40%. Thursday, partly cloudy. A chance of showers in the afternoon. Humid with highs in the lower 80s. West winds 5 to 10 miles per hour. Chance of rain 40%. Thursday night, mostly clear. A chance of showers and thunderstorms in the evening. Lows in the lower 60s. Chance of rain 40%. At 5 p.m., weather reports for selected cities. At Mansfield Long Regional Airport, it was mostly sunny. The temperature was 77 degrees, the dew point 57, and the relative humidity 50%. The wind was west, at 6 miles an hour. The pressure was 30.10 inches and falling. Elsewhere across Ohio, it was sunny, with a temperature of 78 at Marion, and 78 at Findlay. It was mostly sunny, with a temperature of 76 at Wooster, 73 at Cleveland, 80 at Cincinnati, 76 at Dayton, and 80 at Columbus. It was partly sunny, with a temperature of 78 at Toledo Express, 77 at Akron-Canton Regional Airport, and 76 at Youngstown. Reports from nearby cities outside Ohio, skies ranged from mostly sunny to partly sunny. It was 77 at Pittsburgh, 79 at Detroit, 73 at Buffalo, 79 at Indianapolis, and 80 at Chicago. The current time is 5:35 p.m. Eastern Daylight Time. 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On the latest weather map, high pressure will build east over the region into Wednesday. A low pressure system will extend a cold front east through the area on Thursday, followed by high pressure building on Friday and persisting through the weekend. The forecast for the Central Highlands. This afternoon, partly cloudy. Near steady temperature in the upper 70s. West winds around 5 miles per hour.
Tonight, mostly cloudy in the evening, then becoming partly cloudy. Patchy fog after midnight. Lows in the upper 50s. Southwest winds around 5 miles per hour, becoming south after midnight. Wednesday, partly cloudy. Highs in the lower 80s. South winds 5 to 10 miles per hour. Wednesday night, partly cloudy in the evening, then mostly cloudy with a chance of showers after midnight. Lows in the lower 60s. Southwest winds 5 to 10 miles per hour. Chance of rain 40%. Thursday, partly cloudy. A chance of showers in the afternoon. Humid with highs in the lower 80s. West winds 5 to 10 miles per hour. Chance of rain 40%. Thursday night, mostly clear. A chance of showers and thunderstorms in the evening. Lows in the lower 60s. Chance of rain 40%. At 5 p.m., weather reports for selected cities. At Mansfield Lawn Regional Airport, it was mostly sunny. The temperature was 77 degrees, the dew point 57, and the relative humidity 50%. The wind was west, at 6 miles an hour. The pressure was 30.10 inches and falling. Elsewhere across Ohio, it was sunny, with a temperature of 78 at Marion, and 78 at Findlay. It was mostly sunny, with a temperature of 76 at Worcester, 73 at Cleveland, 80 at Cincinnati, 76 at Dayton, and 80 at Columbus. It was partly sunny, with a temperature of 78 at Toledo Express, 77 at Akron-Canton Regional Airport, and 76 at Youngstown. Reports from nearby cities outside Ohio, skies ranged from mostly sunny to partly sunny. It was 77 at Pittsburgh, 79 at Detroit, 73 at Buffalo, 79 at Indianapolis, and 80 at Chicago. The current time is 5:38 p.m. Eastern Daylight Time. 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We supply the latest available information for the Central Highlands over station WWG57 from Butler on a frequency of 162.450 MHz. On the latest weather map, high pressure will build east over the region into Wednesday. A low pressure system will extend a cold front east through the area on Thursday, followed by high pressure building on Friday and persisting through the weekend. The forecast for the Central Highlands. This afternoon, partly cloudy. Near steady temperature in the upper 70s. West winds around 5 miles per hour. Tonight, mostly cloudy in the evening, then becoming partly cloudy. Patchy fog after midnight. Lows in the upper 50s. Southwest winds around 5 miles per hour, becoming south after midnight. Wednesday, partly cloudy. Highs in the lower 80s. South winds 5 to 10 miles per hour. Wednesday night, partly cloudy in the evening, then mostly cloudy with a chance of showers after midnight. Lows in the lower 60s. Southwest winds 5 to 10 miles per hour. Chance of rain 40%. Thursday, partly cloudy. A chance of showers in the afternoon. Humid with highs in the lower 80s. West winds 5 to 10 miles per hour. Chance of rain 40%. Thursday night, mostly clear. A chance of showers and thunderstorms in the evening. Lows in the lower 60s. Chance of rain 40%. At 5 p.m., weather reports for selected cities. At Mansfield Lawn Regional Airport, it was mostly sunny. The temperature was 77 degrees, the dew point 57, and the relative humidity 50%. The wind was west, at 6 miles an hour. The pressure was 30.10 inches and falling. Elsewhere across Ohio, it was sunny, with a temperature of 78 at Marion, and 78 at Findlay. It was mostly sunny, with a temperature of 76 at Worcester, 73 at Cleveland, 80 at Cincinnati, 76 at Dayton, and 80 at Columbus. It was partly sunny, with a temperature of 78 at Toledo Express, 77 at Akron-Canton Regional Airport, and 76 at Youngstown. Reports from nearby cities outside Ohio, skies ranged from mostly sunny to partly sunny. It was 77 at Pittsburgh, 79 at Detroit, 73 at Buffalo, 79 at Indianapolis, and 80 at Chicago. The extended forecast for the Central Highlands.
Friday, mostly sunny. Highs around 80. Friday night, clear. Lows in the upper 50s. Saturday, mostly sunny. Highs in the lower 80s. Saturday night, mostly clear. Lows around 60. Sunday, partly cloudy in the morning, then becoming mostly sunny. Highs in the mid-80s. Sunday night, partly cloudy. Lows in the mid-60s. Monday, partly cloudy. Highs in the mid-80s. The current time is 5:41 p.m. Eastern Daylight Time. 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On the latest weather map, high pressure will build east over the region into Wednesday. A low pressure system will extend a cold front east through the area on Thursday, followed by high pressure building on Friday and persisting through the weekend. The forecast for the Central Highlands. This afternoon, partly cloudy. Near steady temperature in the upper 70s. West winds around 5 miles per hour. Tonight, mostly cloudy in the evening, then becoming partly cloudy. Patchy fog after midnight. Lows in the upper 50s. Southwest winds around 5 miles per hour, becoming south after midnight. Wednesday, partly cloudy. Highs in the lower 80s. South winds 5 to 10 miles per hour. Wednesday night, partly cloudy in the evening, then mostly cloudy with a chance of showers after midnight. Lows in the lower 60s. Southwest winds 5 to 10 miles per hour. Chance of rain 40%. Thursday, partly cloudy. A chance of showers in the afternoon. Humid with highs in the lower 80s. West winds 5 to 10 miles per hour. Chance of rain 40%. Thursday night, mostly clear. A chance of showers and thunderstorms in the evening. Lows in the lower 60s. Chance of rain 40%. At 5 p.m., weather reports for selected cities. At Mansfield Lawn Regional Airport, it was mostly sunny. The temperature was 77 degrees, the dew point 57, and the relative humidity 50%. The wind was west, at 6 miles an hour. The pressure was 30.10 inches and falling. Elsewhere across Ohio, it was sunny, with a temperature of 78 at Marion and 78 at Findlay. It was mostly sunny, with a temperature of 76 at Wooster, 73 at Cleveland, 80 at Cincinnati, 76 at Dayton, and 80 at Columbus. It was partly sunny, with a temperature of 78 at Toledo Express, 77 at Akron-Canton Regional Airport, and 76 at Youngstown. Reports from nearby cities outside Ohio, skies ranged from mostly sunny to partly sunny. It was 77 at Pittsburgh, 79 at Detroit, 73 at Buffalo, 79 at Indianapolis, and 80 at Chicago. The current time is 5:44 p.m. Eastern Daylight Time. 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We supply the latest available information for the Central Highlands over station WWG57 from Butler on a frequency of 162.450 MHz. On the latest weather map, high pressure will build east over the region into Wednesday. A low pressure system will extend a cold front east through the area on Thursday, followed by high pressure building on Friday and persisting through the weekend. The forecast for the Central Highlands. This afternoon, partly cloudy. Near steady temperature in the upper 70s. West winds around 5 miles per hour. Tonight, mostly cloudy in the evening, then becoming partly cloudy. Patchy fog after midnight. Lows in the upper 50s. Southwest winds around 5 miles per hour, becoming south after midnight. Wednesday, partly cloudy. Highs in the lower 80s. South winds 5 to 10 miles per hour. Wednesday night, partly cloudy in the evening, then mostly cloudy with a chance of showers after midnight. Lows in the lower 60s. Southwest winds 5 to 10 miles per hour. Chance of rain 40%. Thursday, partly cloudy. A chance of showers in the afternoon.
humid with highs in the lower 80s. West winds 5 to 10 miles per hour. Chance of rain 40%. Thursday night, mostly clear. A chance of showers and thunderstorms in the evening. Lows in the lower 60s. Chance of rain 40%. At 5 p.m., weather reports for selected cities. At Mansfield Lawn Regional Airport, it was mostly sunny. The temperature was 77 degrees, the dew point 57, and the relative humidity 50%. The wind was west, at 6 miles an hour. The pressure was 30.10 inches and falling. Elsewhere across Ohio, it was sunny, with a temperature of 78 at Marion, and 78 at Findlay. It was mostly sunny, with a temperature of 76 at Wooster, 73 at Cleveland, 80 at Cincinnati, 76 at Dayton, and 80 at Columbus. It was partly sunny, with a temperature of 78 at Toledo Express, 77 at Akron-Canton Regional Airport, and 76 at Youngstown. Reports from nearby cities outside Ohio, skies ranged from mostly sunny to partly sunny. It was 77 at Pittsburgh, 79 at Detroit, 73 at Buffalo, 79 at Indianapolis, and 80 at Chicago. The Mansfield, Ohio climate summary for this evening, as of 5:15 p.m., August 25, 2026. Today's high temperature was 77 degrees. The normal high is 80. The record high is 94 degrees, which was set in 1936. Today's low temperature was 53 degrees. The normal low is 60. The record low is 38 degrees, which was last set in 1946. No precipitation fell today. No snow fell today, which brings the monthly total to 0.0 inches. The total snowfall since July 1st still stands at 0.0 inches. Sunset tonight is at 8:13 p.m. Sunrise tomorrow is at 6:51 a.m. The current time is 5:48 p.m. Eastern Daylight Time. 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On the latest weather map, high pressure will build east over the region into Wednesday. A low pressure system will extend a cold front east through the area on Thursday, followed by high pressure building on Friday and persisting through the weekend. The forecast for the Central Highlands. This afternoon, partly cloudy. Near steady temperature in the upper 70s. West winds around 5 miles per hour. Tonight, mostly cloudy in the evening, then becoming partly cloudy. Patchy fog after midnight. Lows in the upper 50s. Southwest winds around 5 miles per hour, becoming south after midnight. Wednesday, partly cloudy. Highs in the lower 80s. South winds 5 to 10 miles per hour. Wednesday night, partly cloudy in the evening, then mostly cloudy with a chance of showers after midnight. Lows in the lower 60s. Southwest winds 5 to 10 miles per hour. Chance of rain 40%. Thursday, partly cloudy. A chance of showers in the afternoon. Humid with highs in the lower 80s. West winds 5 to 10 miles per hour. Chance of rain 40%. Thursday night, mostly clear. A chance of showers and thunderstorms in the evening. Lows in the lower 60s. Chance of rain 40%. At 5 p.m., weather reports for selected cities. At Mansfield Lawn Regional Airport, it was mostly sunny. The temperature was 77 degrees, the dew point 57, and the relative humidity 50%. The wind was west, at 6 miles an hour. The pressure was 30.10 inches and falling. Elsewhere across Ohio, it was sunny, with a temperature of 78 at Marion, and 78 at Findlay. It was mostly sunny, with a temperature of 76 at Wooster, 73 at Cleveland, 80 at Cincinnati, 76 at Dayton, and 80 at Columbus. It was partly sunny, with a temperature of 78 at Toledo Express, 77 at Akron-Canton Regional Airport, and 76 at Youngstown. Reports from nearby cities outside Ohio, skies ranged from mostly sunny to partly sunny.
It was 77 at Pittsburgh, 79 at Detroit, 73 at Buffalo, 79 at Indianapolis, and 80 at Chicago. The extended forecast for the Central Highlands. Friday, mostly sunny. Highs around 80. Friday night, clear. Lows in the upper 50s. Saturday, mostly sunny. Highs in the lower 80s. Saturday night, mostly clear. Lows around 60. Sunday, partly cloudy in the morning, then becoming mostly sunny. Highs in the mid-80s. Sunday night, partly cloudy. Lows in the mid-60s. Monday, partly cloudy. Highs in the mid-80s. The current time is 5:51 p.m. Eastern Daylight Time. 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On the latest weather map, high pressure will build east over the region into Wednesday. A low pressure system will extend a cold front east through the area on Thursday, followed by high pressure building on Friday and persisting through the weekend. The forecast for the Central Highlands. This afternoon, partly cloudy. Near steady temperature in the upper 70s. West winds around 5 miles per hour. Tonight, mostly cloudy in the evening, then becoming partly cloudy. Patchy fog after midnight. Lows in the upper 50s. Southwest winds around 5 miles per hour, becoming south after midnight. Wednesday, partly cloudy. Highs in the lower 80s. South winds 5 to 10 miles per hour. Wednesday night, partly cloudy in the evening, then mostly cloudy with a chance of showers after midnight. Lows in the lower 60s. Southwest winds 5 to 10 miles per hour. Chance of rain 40%. Thursday, partly cloudy. A chance of showers in the afternoon. Humid with highs in the lower 80s. West winds 5 to 10 miles per hour. Chance of rain 40%. Thursday night, mostly clear. A chance of showers and thunderstorms in the evening. Lows in the lower 60s. Chance of rain 40%. At 5 p.m., weather reports for selected cities. At Mansfield-Lom Regional Airport, it was mostly sunny. The temperature was 77 degrees, the dew point 57, and the relative humidity 50%. The wind was west, at 6 miles an hour. The pressure was 30.10 inches and falling. Elsewhere across Ohio, it was sunny, with a temperature of 78 at Marion, and 78 at Findlay. It was mostly sunny, with a temperature of 76 at Wooster, 73 at Cleveland, 80 at Cincinnati, 76 at Dayton, and 80 at Columbus. It was partly sunny, with a temperature of 78 at Toledo Express, 77 at Akron-Canton Regional Airport, and 76 at Youngstown. Reports from nearby cities outside Ohio, skies ranged from mostly sunny to partly sunny. It was 77 at Pittsburgh, 79 at Detroit, 73 at Buffalo, 79 at Indianapolis, and 80 at Chicago. The current time is 5:54 p.m. Eastern Daylight Time. 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We supply the latest available information for the Central Highlands over station WWG57 from Butler on a frequency of 162.450 MHz. On the latest weather map, high pressure will build east over the region into Wednesday. A low pressure system will extend a cold front east through the area on Thursday, followed by high pressure building on Friday and persisting through the weekend. The forecast for the Central Highlands. This afternoon, partly cloudy. Near steady temperature in the upper 70s. West winds around 5 miles per hour. Tonight, mostly cloudy in the evening, then becoming partly cloudy. Patchy fog after midnight. Lows in the upper 50s. Southwest winds around 5 miles per hour, becoming south after midnight. Wednesday, partly cloudy. Highs in the lower 80s. South winds 5 to 10 miles per hour. Wednesday night, partly cloudy in the evening, then mostly cloudy with a chance of showers after midnight.
lows in the lower 60s. Southwest winds 5 to 10 miles per hour. Chance of rain 40%. Thursday, partly cloudy. A chance of showers in the afternoon. Humid with highs in the lower 80s. West winds 5 to 10 miles per hour. Chance of rain 40%. Thursday night, mostly clear. A chance of showers and thunderstorms in the evening. Lows in the lower 60s. Chance of rain 40%. At 5 p.m., weather reports for selected cities. At Mansfield Long Regional Airport, it was mostly sunny. The temperature was 77 degrees, the dew point 57, and the relative humidity 50%. The wind was west, at 6 miles an hour. The pressure was 30.10 inches and falling. Elsewhere across Ohio, it was sunny, with a temperature of 78 at Marion and 78 at Findlay. It was mostly sunny, with a temperature of 76 at Wooster, 73 at Cleveland, 80 at Cincinnati, 76 at Dayton, and 80 at Columbus. It was partly sunny, with a temperature of 78 at Toledo Express, 77 at Akron-Canton Regional Airport, and 76 at Youngstown. Reports from nearby cities outside Ohio, skies ranged from mostly sunny to partly sunny. It was 77 at Pittsburgh, 79 at Detroit, 73 at Buffalo, 79 at Indianapolis, and 80 at Chicago. The current time is 5:57 p.m. Eastern Daylight Time. 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We supply the latest available information for the Central Highlands over station WWG-57 from Butler on a frequency of 162.450 MHz. On the latest weather map, high pressure will build east over the region into Wednesday. A low pressure system will extend a cold front east through the area on Thursday, followed by high pressure building on Friday and persisting through the weekend. The forecast for the Central Highlands. This afternoon, partly cloudy. Near steady temperature in the upper 70s. West winds around 5 miles per hour. Tonight, mostly cloudy in the evening, then becoming partly cloudy. Patchy fog after midnight. Lows in the upper 50s. Southwest winds around 5 miles per hour, becoming south after midnight. Wednesday, partly cloudy. Highs in the lower 80s. South winds 5 to 10 miles per hour. Wednesday night, partly cloudy in the evening, then mostly cloudy with a chance of showers after midnight. Lows in the lower 60s. Southwest winds 5 to 10 miles per hour. Chance of rain 40%. Thursday, partly cloudy. A chance of showers in the afternoon. Humid with highs in the lower 80s. West winds 5 to 10 miles per hour. Chance of rain 40%. Thursday night, mostly clear. A chance of showers and thunderstorms in the evening. Lows in the lower 60s. Chance of rain 40%. At 5 p.m., weather reports for selected cities. At Mansfield Long Regional Airport, it was mostly sunny. The temperature was 77 degrees, the dew point 57, and the relative humidity 50%. The wind was west, at 6 miles an hour. The pressure was 30.10 inches and falling. Elsewhere across Ohio, it was sunny, with a temperature of 78 at Marion and 78 at Findlay. It was mostly sunny, with a temperature of 76 at Wooster, 73 at Cleveland, 80 at Cincinnati, 76 at Dayton, and 80 at Columbus. It was partly sunny, with a temperature of 78 at Toledo Express, 77 at Akron-Canton Regional Airport, and 76 at Youngstown. Reports from nearby cities outside Ohio, skies ranged from mostly sunny to partly sunny. It was 77 at Pittsburgh, 79 at Detroit, 73 at Buffalo, 79 at Indianapolis, and 80 at Chicago. The Nearshore Marine Forecast. For the following marine location, the islands to Vermilion. Tonight, onshore winds becoming east 10 knots or less then becoming south. Partly cloudy. Waves 1 foot or less. Wednesday, south winds 5 to 10 knots becoming southwest. Mostly sunny. Waves 1 foot or less. Wednesday night, south winds 5 to 15 knots becoming southwest. A chance of showers and thunderstorms.
waves 2 feet or less. Thursday, west winds 5 to 15 knots. Partly sunny in the morning, then clearing. Waves 2 feet or less. Winds and waves higher in and near thunderstorms. The water temperature off Toledo is 74 degrees, off Cleveland 74 degrees, and off Erie 73 degrees. The extended forecast for the Central Highlands. Friday, mostly sunny. Highs around 80. Friday night, clear. Lows in the upper 50s. Saturday, mostly sunny. Highs in the lower 80s. Saturday night, mostly clear. Lows around 60. Sunday, partly cloudy in the morning, then becoming mostly sunny. Highs in the mid-80s. Sunday night, partly cloudy. Lows in the mid-60s. Monday, partly cloudy. Highs in the mid-80s. The Mansfield, Ohio climate summary for this evening, as of 5:15 p.m., August 25, 2026. Today's high temperature was 77 degrees. The normal high is 80. The record high is 94 degrees, which was set in 1936. Today's low temperature was 53 degrees. The normal low is 60. The record low is 38 degrees, which was last set in 1946. No precipitation fell today. No snow fell today, which brings the monthly total to 0.0 inches. The total snowfall since July 1st still stands at 0.0 inches. Sunset tonight is at 8:13 p.m. Sunrise tomorrow is at 6:51 a.m. The current time is 6:02 p.m. Eastern Daylight Time. 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On the latest weather map, high pressure will build east over the region into Wednesday. A low pressure system will extend a cold front east through the area on Thursday, followed by high pressure building on Friday and persisting through the weekend. The forecast for the Central Highlands. This afternoon, partly cloudy. Near steady temperature in the upper 70s. West winds around 5 miles per hour. Tonight, mostly cloudy in the evening, then becoming partly cloudy. Patchy fog after midnight. Lows in the upper 50s. Southwest winds around 5 miles per hour, becoming south after midnight. Wednesday, partly cloudy. Highs in the lower 80s. South winds 5 to 10 miles per hour. Wednesday night, partly cloudy in the evening, then mostly cloudy with a chance of showers after midnight. Lows in the lower 60s. Southwest winds 5 to 10 miles per hour. Chance of rain 40%. Thursday, partly cloudy. A chance of showers in the afternoon. Humid with highs in the lower 80s. West winds 5 to 10 miles per hour. Chance of rain 40%. Thursday night, mostly clear. A chance of showers and thunderstorms in the evening. Lows in the lower 60s. Chance of rain 40%. At 5 p.m., weather reports for selected cities. At Mansfield Lawn Regional Airport, it was mostly sunny. The temperature was 77 degrees, the dew point 57, and the relative humidity 50%. The wind was west, at 6 miles an hour. The pressure was 30.10 inches and falling. Elsewhere across Ohio, it was sunny, with a temperature of 78 at Marion, and 78 at Findlay. It was mostly sunny, with a temperature of 76 at Wooster, 73 at Cleveland, 80 at Cincinnati, 76 at Dayton, and 80 at Columbus. It was partly sunny, with a temperature of 78 at Toledo Express, 77 at Akron-Canton Regional Airport, and 76 at Youngstown. Reports from nearby cities outside Ohio, skies ranged from mostly sunny to partly sunny. It was 77 at Pittsburgh, 79 at Detroit, 73 at Buffalo, 79 at Indianapolis, and 80 at Chicago. The current time is 6:05 p.m. Eastern Daylight Time. 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
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On the latest weather map, high pressure will build east over the region into Wednesday. A low pressure system will extend a cold front east through the area on Thursday, followed by high pressure building on Friday and persisting through the weekend.

Partly cloudy with a chance of showers after midnight. Lows in the lower 60s. Southwest winds 5 to 10 miles per hour. Chance of rain 40%. Thursday, partly cloudy. A chance of showers in the afternoon. Humid with highs in the lower 80s. West winds 5 to 10 miles per hour. Chance of rain 40%. Thursday night, mostly clear. A chance of showers and thunderstorms in the evening. Lows in the lower 60s. Chance of rain 40%. At 6 p.m., weather reports for selected cities. At Mansfield Long Regional Airport, it was partly sunny. The temperature was 75 degrees, the dew point 58, and the relative humidity 55%. The wind was northwest, at 3 miles an hour. The pressure was 30.09 inches and falling. Elsewhere across Ohio, at Marion, it was sunny, with a temperature of 80. It was mostly sunny, with a temperature of 76 at Wooster, 77 at Toledo Express, and 80 at Cincinnati. Under mostly sunny skies, Dayton reported 77, Findlay reported 77, and Columbus reported 79. It was partly sunny, with a temperature of 73 at Cleveland, 74 at Akron-Canton Regional Airport, and 75 at Youngstown. Reports from nearby cities outside Ohio. At Indianapolis, it was mostly sunny, with a temperature of 79. It was partly sunny, with a temperature of 75 at Pittsburgh, 72 at Buffalo, and 80 at Chicago. At Detroit, it was cloudy, with a temperature of 79. The current time is 6:08 p.m. Eastern Daylight Time. 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We supply the latest available information for the Central Highlands over station WWG57 from Butler on a frequency of 162.450 MHz. On the latest weather map, high pressure will build east over the region into Wednesday. A low pressure system will extend a cold front east through the area on Thursday, followed by high pressure building on Friday and persisting through the weekend. The forecast for the Central Highlands. This afternoon, partly cloudy. Near steady temperature in the upper 70s. West winds around 5 miles per hour. Tonight, mostly cloudy in the evening, then becoming partly cloudy. Patchy fog after midnight. Lows in the upper 50s. Southwest winds around 5 miles per hour, becoming south after midnight. Wednesday, partly cloudy. Highs in the lower 80s. South winds 5 to 10 miles per hour. Wednesday night, partly cloudy in the evening, then mostly cloudy with a chance of showers after midnight. Lows in the lower 60s. Southwest winds 5 to 10 miles per hour. Chance of rain 40%. Thursday, partly cloudy. A chance of showers in the afternoon. Humid with highs in the lower 80s. West winds 5 to 10 miles per hour. Chance of rain 40%. Thursday night, mostly clear. A chance of showers and thunderstorms in the evening. Lows in the lower 60s. Chance of rain 40%. The extended forecast for the Central Highlands. Friday, mostly sunny. Highs around 80. Friday night, clear. Lows in the upper 50s. Saturday, mostly sunny. Highs in the lower 80s. Saturday night, mostly clear. Lows around 60. Sunday, partly cloudy in the morning, then becoming mostly sunny. Highs in the mid-80s. Sunday night, partly cloudy. Lows in the mid-60s. Monday, partly cloudy. Highs in the mid-80s. At 6 p.m., weather reports for selected cities. At Mansfield Long Regional Airport, it was partly sunny. The temperature was 75 degrees, the dew point 58, and the relative humidity 55%. The wind was northwest, at 3 miles an hour. The pressure was 30.09 inches and falling. Elsewhere across Ohio, at Marion, it was sunny, with a temperature of 80. It was mostly sunny, with a temperature of 76 at Wooster, 77 at Toledo Express, and 80 at Cincinnati. Under mostly sunny skies, Dayton reported 77, Findlay reported 77, and Columbus reported 79. It was partly sunny, with a temperature of 73 at Cleveland.

74 at Akron-Canton Regional Airport, and 75 at Youngstown. Reports from nearby cities outside Ohio, at Indianapolis, it was mostly sunny, with a temperature of 79. It was partly sunny, with a temperature of 75 at Pittsburgh, 72 at Buffalo, and 80 at Chicago. At Detroit, it was cloudy, with a temperature of 79. The current time is 6:12 p.m. Eastern Daylight Time. 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We supply the latest available information for the Central Highlands over station WWG57 from Butler on a frequency of 162.450 MHz. On the latest weather map, high pressure will build east over the region into Wednesday. A low pressure system will extend a cold front east through the area on Thursday, followed by high pressure building on Friday and persisting through the weekend. The forecast for the Central Highlands. This afternoon, partly cloudy. Near steady temperature in the upper 70s. West winds around 5 miles per hour. Tonight, mostly cloudy in the evening, then becoming partly cloudy. Patchy fog after midnight. Lows in the upper 50s. Southwest winds around 5 miles per hour, becoming south after midnight. Wednesday, partly cloudy. Highs in the lower 80s. South winds 5 to 10 miles per hour. Wednesday night, partly cloudy in the evening, then mostly cloudy with a chance of showers after midnight. Lows in the lower 60s. Southwest winds 5 to 10 miles per hour. Chance of rain 40%. Thursday, partly cloudy. A chance of showers in the afternoon. Humid with highs in the lower 80s. West winds 5 to 10 miles per hour. Chance of rain 40%. Thursday night, mostly clear. A chance of showers and thunderstorms in the evening. Lows in the lower 60s. Chance of rain 40%. At 6 p.m., weather reports for selected cities. At Mansfield-Lom Regional Airport, it was partly sunny. The temperature was 75 degrees, the dew point 58, and the relative humidity 55%. The wind was northwest, at 3 miles an hour. The pressure was 30.09 inches and falling. Elsewhere across Ohio, at Marion, it was sunny, with a temperature of 80. It was mostly sunny, with a temperature of 76 at Wooster, 77 at Toledo Express, and 80 at Cincinnati. Under mostly sunny skies, Dayton reported 77, Findlay reported 77, and Columbus reported 79. It was partly sunny, with a temperature of 73 at Cleveland, 74 at Akron-Canton Regional Airport, and 75 at Youngstown. Reports from nearby cities outside Ohio, at Indianapolis, it was mostly sunny, with a temperature of 79. It was partly sunny, with a temperature of 75 at Pittsburgh, 72 at Buffalo, and 80 at Chicago. At Detroit, it was cloudy, with a temperature of 79. The Mansfield, Ohio climate summary for this evening, as of 5:15 p.m., August 25, 2026. Today's high temperature was 77 degrees. The normal high is 80. The record high is 94 degrees, which was set in 1936. Today's low temperature was 53 degrees. The normal low is 60. The record low is 38 degrees, which was last set in 1946. No precipitation fell today. No snow fell today, which brings the monthly total to 0.0 inches. The total snowfall since July 1st still stands at 0.0 inches. Sunset tonight is at 8:13 p.m. Sunrise tomorrow is at 6:51 a.m. The current time is 6:15 p.m. Eastern Daylight Time. 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On the latest weather map, high pressure will build east over the region into Wednesday. A low pressure system will extend a cold front east through the area on Thursday, followed by high pressure building on Friday and persisting through the weekend. The forecast for the Central Highlands. This afternoon, partly cloudy. Near steady temperature in the upper 70s.
west winds around 5 miles per hour. Tonight, mostly cloudy in the evening, then becoming partly cloudy. Patchy fog after midnight. Lows in the upper 50s. Southwest winds around 5 miles per hour, becoming south after midnight. Wednesday, partly cloudy. Highs in the lower 80s. South winds 5 to 10 miles per hour. Wednesday night, partly cloudy in the evening, then mostly cloudy with a chance of showers after midnight. Lows in the lower 60s. Southwest winds 5 to 10 miles per hour. Chance of rain 40%. Thursday, partly cloudy. A chance of showers in the afternoon. Humid with highs in the lower 80s. West winds 5 to 10 miles per hour. Chance of rain 40%. Thursday night, mostly clear. A chance of showers and thunderstorms in the evening. Lows in the lower 60s. Chance of rain 40%. At 6 p.m., weather reports for selected cities. At Mansfield Lawn Regional Airport, it was partly sunny. The temperature was 75 degrees, the dew point 58, and the relative humidity 55%. The wind was northwest, at 3 miles an hour. The pressure was 30.09 inches and falling. Elsewhere across Ohio, at Marion, it was sunny, with a temperature of 80. It was mostly sunny, with a temperature of 76 at Wooster, 77 at Toledo Express, and 80 at Cincinnati. Under mostly sunny skies, Dayton reported 77, Findlay reported 77, and Columbus reported 79. It was partly sunny, with a temperature of 73 at Cleveland, 74 at Akron-Canton Regional Airport, and 75 at Youngstown. Reports from nearby cities outside Ohio, at Indianapolis, it was mostly sunny, with a temperature of 79. It was partly sunny, with a temperature of 75 at Pittsburgh, 72 at Buffalo, and 80 at Chicago. At Detroit, it was cloudy, with a temperature of 79. The current time is 6:18 p.m. Eastern Daylight Time. 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We supply the latest available information for the Central Highlands over station WWG57 from Butler on a frequency of 162.450 MHz. On the latest weather map, high pressure will build east over the region into Wednesday. A low pressure system will extend a cold front east through the area on Thursday, followed by high pressure building on Friday and persisting through the weekend. The forecast for the Central Highlands. This afternoon, partly cloudy. Near steady temperature in the upper 70s. West winds around 5 miles per hour. Tonight, mostly cloudy in the evening, then becoming partly cloudy. Patchy fog after midnight. Lows in the upper 50s. Southwest winds around 5 miles per hour, becoming south after midnight. Wednesday, partly cloudy. Highs in the lower 80s. South winds 5 to 10 miles per hour. Wednesday night, partly cloudy in the evening, then mostly cloudy with a chance of showers after midnight. Lows in the lower 60s. Southwest winds 5 to 10 miles per hour. Chance of rain 40%. Thursday, partly cloudy. A chance of showers in the afternoon. Humid with highs in the lower 80s. West winds 5 to 10 miles per hour. Chance of rain 40%. Thursday night, mostly clear. A chance of showers and thunderstorms in the evening. Lows in the lower 60s. Chance of rain 40%. The extended forecast for the Central Highlands. Friday, mostly sunny. Highs around 80. Friday night, clear. Lows in the upper 50s. Saturday, mostly sunny. Highs in the lower 80s. Saturday night, mostly clear. Lows around 60. Sunday, partly cloudy in the morning, then becoming mostly sunny. Highs in the mid-80s. Sunday night, partly cloudy. Lows in the mid-60s. Monday, partly cloudy. Highs in the mid-80s. At 6 p.m., weather reports for selected cities. At Mansfield Lawn Regional Airport, it was partly sunny. The temperature was 75 degrees, the dew point 58, and the relative humidity 55%. The wind was northwest, at 3 miles an hour.
the pressure was 30.09 inches and falling. Elsewhere across Ohio, at Marion, it was sunny, with a temperature of 80. It was mostly sunny, with a temperature of 76 at Wooster, 77 at Toledo Express, and 80 at Cincinnati. Under mostly sunny skies, Dayton reported 77, Findlay reported 77, and Columbus reported 79. It was partly sunny, with a temperature of 73 at Cleveland, 74 at Akron-Canton Regional Airport, and 75 at Youngstown. Reports from nearby cities outside Ohio, at Indianapolis, it was mostly sunny, with a temperature of 79. It was partly sunny, with a temperature of 75 at Pittsburgh, 72 at Buffalo, and 80 at Chicago. At Detroit, it was cloudy, with a temperature of 79. The current time is 6:22 p.m. Eastern Daylight Time. 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We supply the latest available information for the Central Highlands over station WWG 57 from Butler on a frequency of 162.450 MHz. On the latest weather map, high pressure will build east over the region into Wednesday. A low pressure system will extend a cold front east through the area on Thursday, followed by high pressure building on Friday and persisting through the weekend. The forecast for the Central Highlands. This afternoon, partly cloudy. Near steady temperature in the upper 70s. West winds around 5 miles per hour. Tonight, mostly cloudy in the evening, then becoming partly cloudy. Patchy fog after midnight. Lows in the upper 50s. Southwest winds around 5 miles per hour, becoming south after midnight. Wednesday, partly cloudy. Highs in the lower 80s. South winds 5 to 10 miles per hour. Wednesday night, partly cloudy in the evening, then mostly cloudy with a chance of showers after midnight. Lows in the lower 60s. Southwest winds 5 to 10 miles per hour. Chance of rain 40%. Thursday, partly cloudy. A chance of showers in the afternoon. Humid with highs in the lower 80s. West winds 5 to 10 miles per hour. Chance of rain 40%. Thursday night, mostly clear. A chance of showers and thunderstorms in the evening. Lows in the lower 60s. Chance of rain 40%. At 6 p.m., weather reports for selected cities. At Mansfield Lawn Regional Airport, it was partly sunny. The temperature was 75 degrees, the dew point 58, and the relative humidity 55%. The wind was northwest, at 3 miles an hour. The pressure was 30.09 inches and falling. Elsewhere across Ohio, at Marion, it was sunny, with a temperature of 80. It was mostly sunny, with a temperature of 76 at Wooster, 77 at Toledo Express, and 80 at Cincinnati. Under mostly sunny skies, Dayton reported 77, Findlay reported 77, and Columbus reported 79. It was partly sunny, with a temperature of 73 at Cleveland, 74 at Akron-Canton Regional Airport, and 75 at Youngstown. Reports from nearby cities outside Ohio, at Indianapolis, it was mostly sunny, with a temperature of 79. It was partly sunny, with a temperature of 75 at Pittsburgh, 72 at Buffalo, and 80 at Chicago. At Detroit, it was cloudy, with a temperature of 79. The current time is 6:25 p.m. Eastern Daylight Time. 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On the latest weather map, high pressure will build east over the region into Wednesday. A low pressure system will extend a cold front east through the area on Thursday, followed by high pressure building on Friday and persisting through the weekend. The forecast for the Central Highlands. This afternoon, partly cloudy. Near steady temperature in the upper 70s. West winds around 5 miles per hour. Tonight, mostly cloudy in the evening, then becoming partly cloudy. Patchy fog after midnight. Lows in the upper 50s. Southwest winds around 5 miles per hour, becoming south after midnight.
Wednesday, partly cloudy. Highs in the lower 80s. South winds 5 to 10 miles per hour. Wednesday night, partly cloudy in the evening, then mostly cloudy with a chance of showers after midnight. Lows in the lower 60s. Southwest winds 5 to 10 miles per hour. Chance of rain 40%. Thursday, partly cloudy. A chance of showers in the afternoon. Humid with highs in the lower 80s. West winds 5 to 10 miles per hour. Chance of rain 40%. Thursday night, mostly clear. A chance of showers and thunderstorms in the evening. Lows in the lower 60s. Chance of rain 40%. At 6 p.m., weather reports for selected cities. At Mansfield Long Regional Airport, it was partly sunny. The temperature was 75 degrees, the dew point 58, and the relative humidity 55%. The wind was northwest, at 3 miles an hour. The pressure was 30.09 inches and falling. Elsewhere across Ohio, at Marion, it was sunny, with a temperature of 80. It was mostly sunny, with a temperature of 76 at Wooster, 77 at Toledo Express, and 80 at Cincinnati. Under mostly sunny skies, Dayton reported 77, Findlay reported 77, and Columbus reported 79. It was partly sunny, with a temperature of 73 at Cleveland, 74 at Akron-Canton Regional Airport, and 75 at Youngstown. Reports from nearby cities outside Ohio. At Indianapolis, it was mostly sunny, with a temperature of 79. It was partly sunny, with a temperature of 75 at Pittsburgh, 72 at Buffalo, and 80 at Chicago. At Detroit, it was cloudy, with a temperature of 79. The current time is 6:28 p.m. Eastern Daylight Time. 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We supply the latest available information for the Central Highlands over station WWG57 from Butler on a frequency of 162.450 MHz. On the latest weather map, high pressure will build east over the region into Wednesday. A low pressure system will extend a cold front east through the area on Thursday, followed by high pressure building on Friday and persisting through the weekend. The forecast for the Central Highlands. This afternoon, partly cloudy. Near steady temperature in the upper 70s. West winds around 5 miles per hour. Tonight, mostly cloudy in the evening, then becoming partly cloudy. Patchy fog after midnight. Lows in the upper 50s. Southwest winds around 5 miles per hour, becoming south after midnight. Wednesday, partly cloudy. Highs in the lower 80s. South winds 5 to 10 miles per hour. Wednesday night, partly cloudy in the evening, then mostly cloudy with a chance of showers after midnight. Lows in the lower 60s. Southwest winds 5 to 10 miles per hour. Chance of rain 40%. Thursday, partly cloudy. A chance of showers in the afternoon. Humid with highs in the lower 80s. West winds 5 to 10 miles per hour. Chance of rain 40%. Thursday night, mostly clear. A chance of showers and thunderstorms in the evening. Lows in the lower 60s. Chance of rain 40%. The extended forecast for the Central Highlands. Friday, mostly sunny. Highs around 80. Friday night, clear. Lows in the upper 50s. Saturday, mostly sunny. Highs in the lower 80s. Saturday night, mostly clear. Lows around 60. Sunday, partly cloudy in the morning, then becoming mostly sunny. Highs in the mid-80s. Sunday night, partly cloudy. Lows in the mid-60s. Monday, partly cloudy. Highs in the mid-80s. The Mansfield, Ohio climate summary for this evening, as of 5:15 p.m., August 25, 2026. Today's high temperature was 77 degrees. The normal high is 80. The record high is 94 degrees, which was set in 1936. Today's low temperature was 53 degrees. The normal low is 60. The record low is 38 degrees, which was last set in 1946. No precipitation fell today. No snow fell today, which brings the monthly total to 0.0 inches.
The total snowfall since July 1st still stands at 0.0 inches. Sunset tonight is at 8:13 p.m. Sunrise tomorrow is at 6:51 a.m. At 6 p.m., weather reports for selected cities. At Mansfield Long Regional Airport, it was partly sunny. The temperature was 75 degrees, the dew point 58, and the relative humidity 55%. The wind was northwest, at 3 miles an hour. The pressure was 30.09 inches and falling. Elsewhere across Ohio, at Marion, it was sunny, with a temperature of 80. It was mostly sunny, with a temperature of 76 at Wooster, 77 at Toledo Express, and 80 at Cincinnati. Under mostly sunny skies, Dayton reported 77, Findlay reported 77, and Columbus reported 79. It was partly sunny, with a temperature of 73 at Cleveland, 74 at Akron-Canton Regional Airport, and 75 at Youngstown. Reports from nearby cities outside Ohio, at Indianapolis, it was mostly sunny, with a temperature of 79. It was partly sunny, with a temperature of 75 at Pittsburgh, 72 at Buffalo, and 80 at Chicago. At Detroit, it was cloudy, with a temperature of 79. The current time is 6:33 p.m. Eastern Daylight Time. 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We supply the latest available information for the Central Highlands over station WWG 57 from 57 from Butler on a frequency of 162.450 MHz. On the latest weather map, high pressure will build east over the region into Wednesday. A low pressure system will extend a cold front east through the area on Thursday, followed by high pressure building on Friday and persisting through the weekend. The forecast for the Central Highlands. This afternoon, partly cloudy. Near steady temperature in the upper 70s. West winds around 5 miles per hour. Tonight, mostly cloudy in the evening, then becoming partly cloudy. Patchy fog after midnight. Lows in the upper 50s. Southwest winds around 5 miles per hour, becoming south after midnight. Wednesday, partly cloudy. Highs in the lower 80s. South winds 5 to 10 miles per hour. Wednesday night, partly cloudy in the evening, then mostly cloudy with a chance of showers after midnight. Lows in the lower 60s. Southwest winds 5 to 10 miles per hour. Chance of rain 40%. Thursday, partly cloudy. A chance of showers in the afternoon. Humid with highs in the lower 80s. West winds 5 to 10 miles per hour. Chance of rain 40%. Thursday night, mostly clear. A chance of showers and thunderstorms in the evening. Lows in the lower 60s. Chance of rain 40%. At 6 p.m., weather reports for selected cities. At Mansfield Long Regional Airport, it was partly sunny. The temperature was 75 degrees, the dew point 58, and the relative humidity 55%. The wind was northwest, at 3 miles an hour. The pressure was 30.09 inches and falling. Elsewhere across Ohio, at Marion, it was sunny, with a temperature of 80. It was mostly sunny, with a temperature of 76 at Wooster, 77 at Toledo Express, and 80 at Cincinnati. Under mostly sunny skies, Dayton reported 77, Findlay reported 77, and Columbus reported 79. It was partly sunny, with a temperature of 73 at Cleveland, 74 at Akron-Canton Regional Airport, and 75 at Youngstown. Reports from nearby cities outside Ohio, at Indianapolis, it was mostly sunny, with a temperature of 79. It was partly sunny, with a temperature of 75 at Pittsburgh, 72 at Buffalo, and 80 at Chicago. At Detroit, it was cloudy, with a temperature of 79. The current time is 6:36 p.m. Eastern Daylight Time. 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We supply the latest available information for the Central Highlands over station WWG 57 from Butler on a frequency of 162.450 MHz. On the latest weather map, high pressure will build east over the region into Wednesday.
A low-pressure system will extend a cold front east through the area on Thursday, followed by high-pressure building on Friday and persisting through the weekend. The forecast for the Central Highlands. This afternoon, partly cloudy. Near steady temperature in the upper 70s. West winds around 5 miles per hour. Tonight, mostly cloudy in the evening, then becoming partly cloudy. Patchy fog after midnight. Lows in the upper 50s. Southwest winds around 5 miles per hour, becoming south after midnight. Wednesday, partly cloudy. Highs in the lower 80s. South winds 5 to 10 miles per hour. Wednesday night, partly cloudy in the evening, then mostly cloudy with a chance of showers after midnight. Lows in the lower 60s. Southwest winds 5 to 10 miles per hour. Chance of rain 40%. Thursday, partly cloudy. A chance of showers in the afternoon. Humid with highs in the lower 80s. West winds 5 to 10 miles per hour. Chance of rain 40%. Thursday night, mostly clear. A chance of showers and thunderstorms in the evening. Lows in the lower 60s. Chance of rain 40%. At 6 p.m., weather reports for selected cities. At Mansfield Long Regional Airport, it was partly sunny. The temperature was 75 degrees, the dew point 58, and the relative humidity 55%. The wind was northwest, at 3 miles an hour. The pressure was 30.09 inches and falling. Elsewhere across Ohio, at Marion, it was sunny, with a temperature of 80. It was mostly sunny, with a temperature of 76 at Worcester, 77 at Toledo Express, and 80 at Cincinnati. Under mostly sunny skies, Dayton reported 77, Findlay reported 77, and Columbus reported 79. It was partly sunny, with a temperature of 73 at Cleveland, 74 at Akron-Canton Regional Airport, and 75 at Youngstown. Reports from nearby cities outside Ohio. At Indianapolis, it was mostly sunny, with a temperature of 79. It was partly sunny, with a temperature of 75 at Pittsburgh, 72 at Buffalo, and 80 at Chicago. At Detroit, it was cloudy, with a temperature of 79. The current time is 6:39 p.m. Eastern Daylight Time. 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We supply the latest available information for the Central Highlands over station WWG57 from Butler on a frequency of 162.450 MHz. On the latest weather map, high pressure will build east over the region into Wednesday. A low pressure system will extend a cold front east through the area on Thursday, followed by high pressure building on Friday and persisting through the weekend. The forecast for the Central Highlands. This afternoon, partly cloudy. Near steady temperature in the upper 70s. West winds around 5 miles per hour. Tonight, mostly cloudy in the evening, then becoming partly cloudy. Patchy fog after midnight. Lows in the upper 50s. Southwest winds around 5 miles per hour, becoming south after midnight. Wednesday, partly cloudy. Highs in the lower 80s. South winds 5 to 10 miles per hour. Wednesday night, partly cloudy in the evening, then mostly cloudy with a chance of showers after midnight. Lows in the lower 60s. Southwest winds 5 to 10 miles per hour. Chance of rain 40%. Thursday, partly cloudy. A chance of showers in the afternoon. Humid with highs in the lower 80s. West winds 5 to 10 miles per hour. Chance of rain 40%. Thursday night, mostly clear. A chance of showers and thunderstorms in the evening. Lows in the lower 60s. Chance of rain 40%. The extended forecast for the Central Highlands. Friday, mostly sunny. Highs around 80. Friday night, clear. Lows in the upper 50s. Saturday, mostly sunny. Highs in the lower 80s. Saturday night, mostly clear. Lows around 60. Sunday, partly cloudy in the morning, then becoming mostly sunny. Highs in the mid-80s. Sunday night, partly cloudy. Lows in the mid-60s. Monday, partly cloudy. Highs in the mid-80s.
at 6 p.m. Weather reports for selected cities. At Mansfield Lom Regional Airport, it was partly sunny. The temperature was 75 degrees, the dew point 58, and the relative humidity 55%. The wind was northwest, at 3 miles an hour. The pressure was 30.09 inches and falling. Elsewhere across Ohio, at Marion, it was sunny, with a temperature of 80. It was mostly sunny, with a temperature of 76 at Wooster, 77 at Toledo Express, and 80 at Cincinnati. Under mostly sunny skies, Dayton reported 77, Findlay reported 77, and Columbus reported 79. It was partly sunny, with a temperature of 73 at Cleveland, 74 at Akron-Canton Regional Airport, and 75 at Youngstown. Reports from nearby cities outside Ohio, at Indianapolis, it was mostly sunny, with a temperature of 79. It was partly sunny, with a temperature of 75 at Pittsburgh, 72 at Buffalo, and 80 at Chicago. At Detroit, it was cloudy, with a temperature of 79. The current time is 6:42 p.m. Eastern Daylight Time. 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We supply the latest available information for the Central Highlands over station WWG57 from Butler on a frequency of 162.450 MHz. On the latest weather map, high pressure will build east over the region into Wednesday. A low pressure system will extend a cold front east through the area on Thursday, followed by high pressure building on Friday and persisting through the weekend. The forecast for the Central Highlands. This afternoon, partly cloudy. Near steady temperature in the upper 70s. West winds around 5 miles per hour. Tonight, mostly cloudy in the evening, then becoming partly cloudy. Patchy fog after midnight. Lows in the upper 50s. Southwest winds around 5 miles per hour, becoming south after midnight. Wednesday, partly cloudy. Highs in the lower 80s. South winds 5 to 10 miles per hour. Wednesday night, partly cloudy in the evening, then mostly cloudy with a chance of showers after midnight. Lows in the lower 60s. Southwest winds 5 to 10 miles per hour. Chance of rain 40%. Thursday, partly cloudy. A chance of showers in the afternoon. Humid with highs in the lower 80s. West winds 5 to 10 miles per hour. Chance of rain 40%. Thursday night, mostly clear. A chance of showers and thunderstorms in the evening. Lows in the lower 60s. Chance of rain 40%. At 6 p.m., weather reports for selected cities. At Mansfield Lawn Regional Airport, it was partly sunny. The temperature was 75 degrees, the dew point 58, and the relative humidity 55%. The wind was northwest, at 3 miles an hour. The pressure was 30.09 inches and falling. Elsewhere across Ohio, at Marion, it was sunny, with a temperature of 80. It was mostly sunny, with a temperature of 76 at Wooster, 77 at Toledo Express, and 80 at Cincinnati. Under mostly sunny skies, Dayton reported 77, Findlay reported 77, and Columbus reported 79. It was partly sunny, with a temperature of 73 at Cleveland, 74 at Akron-Canton Regional Airport, and 75 at Youngstown. Reports from nearby cities outside Ohio, at Indianapolis, it was mostly sunny, with a temperature of 79. It was partly sunny, with a temperature of 75 at Pittsburgh, 72 at Buffalo, and 80 at Chicago. At Detroit, it was cloudy, with a temperature of 79. The Mansfield, Ohio climate summary for this evening, as of 5:15 p.m., August 25, 2026. Today's high temperature was 77 degrees. The normal high is 80. The record high is 94 degrees, which was set in 1936. Today's low temperature was 53 degrees. The normal low is 60. The record low is 38 degrees, which was last set in 1946. No precipitation fell today. No snow fell today, which brings the monthly total to 0.0 inches. The total snowfall since July 1st still stands at 0.0 inches. Sunset tonight is at 8:13 p.m. Sunrise tomorrow is at 6:51 a.m.
The current time is 6:46 p.m. Eastern Daylight Time. 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On the latest weather map, high pressure will build east over the region into Wednesday. A low pressure system will extend a cold front east through the area on Thursday, followed by high pressure building on Friday and persisting through the weekend. The forecast for the Central Highlands. This afternoon, partly cloudy. Near steady temperature in the upper 70s. West winds around 5 miles per hour. Tonight, mostly cloudy in the evening, then becoming partly cloudy. Patchy fog after midnight. Lows in the upper 50s. Southwest winds around 5 miles per hour, becoming south after midnight. Wednesday, partly cloudy. Highs in the lower 80s. South winds 5 to 10 miles per hour. Wednesday night, partly cloudy in the evening, then mostly cloudy with a chance of showers after midnight. Lows in the lower 60s. Southwest winds 5 to 10 miles per hour. Chance of rain 40%. Thursday, partly cloudy. A chance of showers in the afternoon. Humid with highs in the lower 80s. West winds 5 to 10 miles per hour. Chance of rain 40%. Thursday night, mostly clear. A chance of showers and thunderstorms in the evening. Lows in the lower 60s. Chance of rain 40%. At 6 p.m., weather reports for selected cities. At Mansfield Long Regional Airport, it was partly sunny. The temperature was 75 degrees, the dew point 58, and the relative humidity 55%. The wind was northwest, at 3 miles an hour. The pressure was 30.09 inches and falling. Elsewhere across Ohio, at Marion, it was sunny, with a temperature of 80. It was mostly sunny, with a temperature of 76 at Wooster, 77 at Toledo Express, and 80 at Cincinnati. Under mostly sunny skies, Dayton reported 77, Findlay reported 77, and Columbus reported 79. It was partly sunny, with a temperature of 73 at Cleveland, 74 at Akron-Canton Regional Airport, and 75 at Youngstown. Reports from nearby cities outside Ohio, at Indianapolis, it was mostly sunny, with a temperature of 79. It was partly sunny, with a temperature of 75 at Pittsburgh, 72 at Buffalo, and 80 at Chicago. At Detroit, it was cloudy, with a temperature of 79. The current time is 6:49 p.m. Eastern Daylight Time. 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We supply the latest available information for the Central Highlands over station WWG57 from Butler on a frequency of 162.450 MHz. On the latest weather map, high pressure will build east over the region into Wednesday. A low pressure system will extend a cold front east through the area on Thursday, followed by high pressure building on Friday and persisting through the weekend. The extended forecast for the Central Highlands. Friday, mostly sunny. Highs around 80. Friday night, clear. Lows in the upper 50s. Saturday, mostly sunny. Highs in the lower 80s. Saturday night, mostly clear. Lows around 60. Sunday, partly cloudy in the morning, then becoming mostly sunny. Highs in the mid-80s. Sunday night, partly cloudy. Lows in the mid-60s. Monday, partly cloudy. Highs in the mid-80s. The forecast for the Central Highlands. This afternoon, partly cloudy. Near steady temperature in the upper 70s. West winds around 5 miles per hour. Tonight, mostly cloudy in the evening, then becoming partly cloudy. Patchy fog after midnight. Lows in the upper 50s. Southwest winds around 5 miles per hour, becoming south after midnight. Wednesday, partly cloudy. Highs in the lower 80s. South winds 5 to 10 miles per hour. Wednesday night, partly cloudy in the evening, then mostly cloudy with a chance of showers after midnight. Lows in the lower 60s.
southwest winds 5 to 10 miles per hour. Chance of rain 40%. Thursday, partly cloudy. A chance of showers in the afternoon. Humid with highs in the lower 80s. West winds 5 to 10 miles per hour. Chance of rain 40%. Thursday night, mostly clear. A chance of showers and thunderstorms in the evening. Lows in the lower 60s. Chance of rain 40%. At 6 p.m., weather reports for selected cities. At Mansfield Lawn Regional Airport, it was partly sunny. The temperature was 75 degrees, the dew point 58, and the relative humidity 55%. The wind was northwest, at 3 miles an hour. The pressure was 30.09 inches and falling. Elsewhere across Ohio, at Marion, it was sunny, with a temperature of 80. It was mostly sunny, with a temperature of 76 at Wooster, 77 at Toledo Express, and 80 at Cincinnati. Under mostly sunny skies, Dayton reported 77, Findlay reported 77, and Columbus reported 79. It was partly sunny, with a temperature of 73 at Cleveland, 74 at Akron-Canton Regional Airport, and 75 at Youngstown. Reports from nearby cities outside Ohio, at Indianapolis, it was mostly sunny, with a temperature of 79. It was partly sunny, with a temperature of 75 at Pittsburgh, 72 at Buffalo, and 80 at Chicago. At Detroit, it was cloudy, with a temperature of 79. The current time is 6:53 p.m. Eastern Daylight Time. 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We supply the latest available information for the Central Highlands over station WWG57 from Butler on a frequency of 162.450 MHz. On the latest weather map, high pressure will build east over the region into Wednesday. A low pressure system will extend a cold front east through the area on Thursday, followed by high pressure building on Friday and persisting through the weekend. The forecast for the Central Highlands. This afternoon, partly cloudy. Near steady temperature in the upper 70s. West winds around 5 miles per hour. Tonight, mostly cloudy in the evening, then becoming partly cloudy. Patchy fog after midnight. Lows in the upper 50s. Southwest winds around 5 miles per hour, becoming south after midnight. Wednesday, partly cloudy. Highs in the lower 80s. South winds 5 to 10 miles per hour. Wednesday night, partly cloudy in the evening, then mostly cloudy with a chance of showers after midnight. Lows in the lower 60s. Southwest winds 5 to 10 miles per hour. Chance of rain 40%. Thursday, partly cloudy. A chance of showers in the afternoon. Humid with highs in the lower 80s. West winds 5 to 10 miles per hour. Chance of rain 40%. Thursday night, mostly clear. A chance of showers and thunderstorms in the evening. Lows in the lower 60s. Chance of rain 40%. At 6 p.m., weather reports for selected cities. At Mansfield Lawn Regional Airport, it was partly sunny. The temperature was 75 degrees, the dew point 58, and the relative humidity 55%. The wind was northwest, at 3 miles an hour. The pressure was 30.09 inches and falling. Elsewhere across Ohio, at Marion, it was sunny, with a temperature of 80. It was mostly sunny, with a temperature of 76 at Wooster, 77 at Toledo Express, and 80 at Cincinnati. Under mostly sunny skies, Dayton reported 77, Findlay reported 77, and Columbus reported 79. It was partly sunny, with a temperature of 73 at Cleveland, 74 at Akron-Canton Regional Airport, and 75 at Youngstown. Reports from nearby cities outside Ohio, at Indianapolis, it was mostly sunny, with a temperature of 79. It was partly sunny, with a temperature of 75 at Pittsburgh, 72 at Buffalo, and 80 at Chicago. At Detroit, it was cloudy, with a temperature of 79. The current time is 6:56 p.m. Eastern Daylight Time. 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
We supply the latest available information for the Central Highlands over station WWG57 from Butler on a frequency of 162.450 MHz. On the latest weather map, high pressure will build east over the region into Wednesday. A low pressure system will extend a cold front east through the area on Thursday, followed by high pressure building on Friday and persisting through the weekend. The forecast for the Central Highlands. This afternoon, partly cloudy. Near steady temperature in the upper 70s. West winds around 5 miles per hour. Tonight, mostly cloudy in the evening, then becoming partly cloudy. Patchy fog after midnight. Lows in the upper 50s. Southwest winds around 5 miles per hour, becoming south after midnight. Wednesday, partly cloudy. Highs in the lower 80s. South winds 5 to 10 miles per hour. Wednesday night, partly cloudy in the evening, then mostly cloudy with a chance of showers after midnight. Lows in the lower 60s. Southwest winds 5 to 10 miles per hour. Chance of rain 40%. Thursday, partly cloudy. A chance of showers in the afternoon. Humid with highs in the lower 80s. West winds 5 to 10 miles per hour. Chance of rain 40%. Thursday night, mostly clear. A chance of showers and thunderstorms in the evening. Lows in the lower 60s. Chance of rain 40%. At 6 p.m., weather reports for selected cities. At Mansfield Lawn Regional Airport, it was partly sunny. The temperature was 75 degrees, the dew point 58, and the relative humidity 55%. The wind was northwest, at 3 miles an hour. The pressure was 30.09 inches and falling. Elsewhere across Ohio, at Marion, it was sunny, with a temperature of 80. It was mostly sunny, with a temperature of 76 at Worcester, 77 at Toledo Express, and 80 at Cincinnati. Under mostly sunny skies, Dayton reported 77, Findlay reported 77, and Columbus reported 79. It was partly sunny, with a temperature of 73 at Cleveland, 74 at Akron-Canton Regional Airport, and 75 at Youngstown. Reports from nearby cities outside Ohio, at Indianapolis, it was mostly sunny, with a temperature of 79. It was partly sunny, with a temperature of 75 at Pittsburgh, 72 at Buffalo, and 80 at Chicago. At Detroit, it was cloudy, with a temperature of 79. The current time is 6:59 p.m. Eastern Daylight Time. 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We supply the latest available information for the Central Highlands over station WWG57 from Butler on a frequency of 162.450 MHz. On the latest weather map, high pressure will build east over the region into Wednesday. A low pressure system will extend a cold front east through the area on Thursday, followed by high pressure building on Friday and persisting through the weekend. The forecast for the Central Highlands. This afternoon, partly cloudy. Near steady temperature in the upper 70s. West winds around 5 miles per hour. Tonight, mostly cloudy in the evening, then becoming partly cloudy. Patchy fog after midnight. Lows in the upper 50s. Southwest winds around 5 miles per hour, becoming south after midnight. Wednesday, partly cloudy. Highs in the lower 80s. South winds 5 to 10 miles per hour. Wednesday night, partly cloudy in the evening, then mostly cloudy with a chance of showers after midnight. Lows in the lower 60s. Southwest winds 5 to 10 miles per hour. Chance of rain 40%. Thursday, partly cloudy. A chance of showers in the afternoon. Humid with highs in the lower 80s. West winds 5 to 10 miles per hour. Chance of rain 40%. Thursday night, mostly clear. A chance of showers and thunderstorms in the evening. Lows in the lower 60s. Chance of rain 40%. The Nearshore Marine Forecast. For the following marine location, the islands to Vermilion. Tonight, onshore winds becoming east 10 knots or less then becoming south. Partly cloudy. Waves 1 foot or less. Wednesday, south winds 5 to 10 knots becoming southwest. Mostly sunny.
waves 1 foot or less. Wednesday night, south winds 5 to 15 knots becoming southwest. A chance of showers and thunderstorms. Waves 2 feet or less. Thursday, west winds 5 to 15 knots. Partly sunny in the morning, then clearing. Waves 2 feet or less. Winds and waves higher in and near thunderstorms. The water temperature off Toledo is 74 degrees, off Cleveland 74 degrees, and off Erie 73 degrees. The extended forecast for the Central Highlands. Friday, mostly sunny. Highs around 80. Friday night, clear. Lows in the upper 50s. Saturday, mostly sunny. Highs in the lower 80s. Saturday night, mostly clear. Lows around 60. Sunday, partly cloudy in the morning, then becoming mostly sunny. Highs in the mid-80s. Sunday night, partly cloudy. Lows in the mid-60s. Monday, partly cloudy. Highs in the mid-80s. The Mansfield, Ohio climate summary for this evening, as of 5:15 p.m., August 25, 2026. Today's high temperature was 77 degrees. The normal high is 80. The record high is 94 degrees, which was set in 1936. Today's low temperature was 53 degrees. The normal low is 60. The record low is 38 degrees, which was last set in 1946. No precipitation fell today. No snow fell today, which brings the monthly total to 0.0 inches. The total snowfall since July 1st still stands at 0.0 inches. Sunset tonight is at 8:13 p.m. Sunrise tomorrow is at 6:51 a.m. At 6 p.m., weather reports for selected cities. At Mansfield Long Regional Airport, it was partly sunny. The temperature was 75 degrees, the dew point 58, and the relative humidity 55%. The wind was northwest, at 3 miles an hour. The pressure was 30.09 inches and falling. Elsewhere across Ohio, at Marion, it was sunny, with a temperature of 80. It was mostly sunny, with a temperature of 76 at Wooster, 77 at Toledo Express, and 80 at Cincinnati. Under mostly sunny skies, Dayton reported 77, Findlay reported 77, and Columbus reported 79. It was partly sunny, with a temperature of 73 at Cleveland, 74 at Akron-Canton Regional Airport, and 75 at Youngstown. Reports from nearby cities outside Ohio. At Indianapolis, it was mostly sunny, with a temperature of 79. It was partly sunny, with a temperature of 75 at Pittsburgh, 72 at Buffalo, and 80 at Chicago. At Detroit, it was cloudy, with a temperature of 79. The current time is 7:04 p.m. Eastern Daylight Time. 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We supply the latest available information for the Central Highlands over station WWG57 from Butler on a frequency of 162.450 MHz. On the latest weather map, high pressure will build east over the region into Wednesday. A low pressure system will extend a cold front east through the area on Thursday, followed by high pressure building on Friday and persisting through the weekend. The forecast for the Central Highlands. This afternoon, partly cloudy. Near steady temperature in the upper 70s. West winds around 5 miles per hour. Tonight, mostly cloudy in the evening, then becoming partly cloudy. Patchy fog after midnight. Lows in the upper 50s. Southwest winds around 5 miles per hour, becoming south after midnight. Wednesday, partly cloudy. Highs in the lower 80s. South winds 5 to 10 miles per hour. Wednesday night, partly cloudy in the evening, then mostly cloudy with a chance of showers after midnight. Lows in the lower 60s. Southwest winds 5 to 10 miles per hour. Chance of rain 40%. Thursday, partly cloudy. A chance of showers in the afternoon. Humid with highs in the lower 80s. West winds 5 to 10 miles per hour. Chance of rain 40%. Thursday night, mostly clear. A chance of showers and thunderstorms in the evening. Lows in the lower 60s. Chance of rain 40%.
at 7 p.m. Weather reports for selected cities. At Mansfield-Lom Regional Airport, it was partly sunny. The temperature was 75 degrees, the dew point 59, and the relative humidity 57%. The wind was east at 3

Angeles and 79 at Chicago. It was partly sunny, with a temperature of 75 at Pittsburgh and 71 at Buffalo. At Detroit, it was cloudy, with a temperature of 77. The current time is 7:07 p.m. Eastern Daylight Time. 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We supply the latest available information for the Central Highlands over station WWG57 from Butler on a frequency of 162.450 MHz. On the latest weather map, high pressure will build east over the region into Wednesday. A low pressure system will extend a cold front east through the area on Thursday, followed by high pressure building on Friday and persisting through the weekend. The forecast for the Central Highlands. This afternoon, partly cloudy. Near steady temperature in the upper 70s. West winds around 5 miles per hour. Tonight, mostly cloudy in the evening, then becoming partly cloudy. Patchy fog after midnight. Lows in the upper 50s. Southwest winds around 5 miles per hour, becoming south after midnight. Wednesday, partly cloudy. Highs in the lower 80s. South winds 5 to 10 miles per hour. Wednesday night, partly cloudy in the evening, then mostly cloudy with a chance of showers after midnight. Lows in the lower 60s. Southwest winds 5 to 10 miles per hour. Chance of rain 40%. Thursday, partly cloudy. A chance of showers in the afternoon. Humid with highs in the lower 80s. West winds 5 to 10 miles per hour. Chance of rain 40%. Thursday night, mostly clear. A chance of showers and thunderstorms in the evening. Lows in the lower 60s. Chance of rain 40%. At 7 p.m., weather reports for selected cities. At Mansfield-Long Regional Airport, it was partly sunny. The temperature was 75 degrees, the dew point 59, and the relative humidity 57%. The wind was east, at 3 miles an hour. The pressure was 30.09 inches and steady. Elsewhere across Ohio, it was sunny, with a temperature of 77 at Marion and 76 at Findlay. It was mostly sunny, with a temperature of 75 at Wooster, 76 at Toledo Express, 78 at Cincinnati, 76 at Dayton, and 78 at Columbus. It was partly sunny, with a temperature of 72 at Cleveland, 73 at Akron-Canton Regional Airport, and 72 at Youngstown. Reports from nearby cities outside Ohio, it was mostly sunny, with a temperature of 78 at Indianapolis, and 79 at Chicago. It was partly sunny, with a temperature of 75 at Pittsburgh, and 71 at Buffalo. At Detroit, it was cloudy, with a temperature of 77. The extended forecast for the Central Highlands. Friday, mostly sunny. Highs around 80. Friday night, clear. Lows in the upper 50s. Saturday, mostly sunny. Highs in the lower 80s. Saturday night, mostly clear. Lows around 60. Sunday, partly cloudy in the morning, then becoming mostly sunny. Highs in the mid-80s. Sunday night, partly cloudy. Lows in the mid-60s. Monday, partly cloudy. Highs in the mid-80s. The current time is 7:11 p.m. Eastern Daylight Time. 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We supply the latest available information for the Central Highlands over station WWG57 from Butler on a frequency of 162.450 MHz. On the latest weather map, high pressure will build east over the region into Wednesday. A low pressure system will extend a cold front east through the area on Thursday, followed by high pressure building on Friday and persisting through the weekend. The forecast for the Central Highlands. This afternoon, partly cloudy. Near steady temperature in the upper 70s. West winds around 5 miles per hour. Tonight, mostly cloudy in the evening, then becoming partly cloudy. Patchy fog after midnight. Lows in the upper 50s. Southwest winds around 5 miles per hour, becoming south after midnight. Wednesday, partly cloudy. Highs in the lower 80s. South winds 5 to 10 miles.

miles per hour. Wednesday night, partly cloudy in the evening, then mostly cloudy with a chance of showers after midnight. Lows in the lower 60s. Southwest winds 5 to 10 miles per hour. Chance of rain 40%. Thursday, partly cloudy. A chance of showers in the afternoon. Humid with highs in the lower 80s. West winds 5 to 10 miles per hour. Chance of rain 40%. Thursday night, mostly clear. A chance of showers and thunderstorms in the evening. Lows in the lower 60s. Chance of rain 40%. At 7 p.m., weather reports for selected cities. At Mansfield Lawn Regional Airport, it was partly sunny. The temperature was 75 degrees, the dew point 59, and the relative humidity 57%. The wind was east, at 3 miles an hour. The pressure was 30.09 inches and steady. Elsewhere across Ohio, it was sunny, with a temperature of 77 at Marion, and 76 at Findlay. It was mostly sunny, with a temperature of 75 at Wooster, 76 at Toledo Express, 78 at Cincinnati, 76 at Dayton, and 78 at Columbus. It was partly sunny, with a temperature of 72 at Cleveland, 73 at Akron-Canton Regional Airport, and 72 at Youngstown. Reports from nearby cities outside Ohio, it was mostly sunny, with a temperature of 78 at Indianapolis, and 79 at Chicago. It was partly sunny, with a temperature of 75 at Pittsburgh, and 71 at Buffalo. At Detroit, it was cloudy, with a temperature of 77. At 7 p.m., weather reports for selected cities. At Mansfield Lawn Regional Airport, it was partly sunny. The temperature was 75 degrees, the dew point 59, and the relative humidity 57%. The wind was east, at 3 miles an hour. The pressure was 30.09 inches and steady. Elsewhere across Ohio, it was sunny, with a temperature of 77 at Marion, and 76 at Findlay. It was mostly sunny, with a temperature of 75 at Wooster, 76 at Toledo Express, 78 at Cincinnati, 76 at Dayton, and 78 at Columbus. It was partly sunny, with a temperature of 72 at Cleveland, 73 at Akron-Canton Regional Airport, and 72 at Youngstown. Reports from nearby cities outside Ohio, it was mostly sunny, with a temperature of 78 at Indianapolis, and 79 at Chicago. It was partly sunny, with a temperature of 75 at Pittsburgh, and 71 at Buffalo. At Detroit, it was cloudy, with a temperature of 77. The Mansfield, Ohio climate summary for this evening, as of 5:15 p.m., August 25, 2026. Today's high temperature was 77 degrees. The normal high is 80. The record high is 94 degrees, which was set in 1936. Today's low temperature was 53 degrees. The normal low is 60. The record low is 38 degrees, which was last set in 1946. No precipitation fell today. No snow fell today, which brings the monthly total to 0.0 inches. The total snowfall since July 1st still stands at 0.0 inches. Sunset tonight is at 8:13 p.m. Sunrise tomorrow is at 6:51 a.m. The current time is 7:16 p.m. Eastern Daylight Time. 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On the latest weather map, high pressure will build east over the region into Wednesday. A low pressure system will extend a cold front east through the area on Thursday, followed by high pressure building on Friday and persisting through the weekend. The forecast for the Central Highlands. This afternoon, partly cloudy. Near steady temperature in the upper 70s. West winds around 5 miles per hour. Tonight, mostly cloudy in the evening, then becoming partly cloudy. Patchy fog after midnight. Lows in the upper 50s. Southwest winds around 5 miles per hour, becoming south after midnight. Wednesday, partly cloudy. Highs in the lower 80s. South winds 5 to 10 miles per hour. Wednesday night, partly cloudy in the evening,
then mostly cloudy with a chance of showers after midnight. Lows in the lower 60s. Southwest winds 5 to 10 miles per hour. Chance of rain 40%. Thursday, partly cloudy. A chance of showers in the afternoon. Humid with highs in the lower 80s. West winds 5 to 10 miles per hour. Chance of rain 40%. Thursday night, mostly clear. A chance of showers and thunderstorms in the evening. Lows in the lower 60s. Chance of rain 40%. At 7 p.m., weather reports for selected cities. At Mansfield Lawn Regional Airport, it was partly sunny. The temperature was 75 degrees, the dew point 59, and the relative humidity 57%. The wind was east, at 3 miles an hour. The pressure was 30.09 inches and steady. Elsewhere across Ohio, it was sunny, with a temperature of 77 at Marion, and 76 at Findlay. It was mostly sunny, with a temperature of 75 at Wooster, 76 at Toledo Express, 78 at Cincinnati, 76 at Dayton, and 78 at Columbus. It was partly sunny, with a temperature of 72 at Cleveland, 73 at Akron-Canton Regional Airport, and 72 at Youngstown. Reports from nearby cities outside Ohio, it was mostly sunny, with a temperature of 78 at Indianapolis, and 79 at Chicago. It was partly sunny, with a temperature of 75 at Pittsburgh, and 71 at Buffalo. At Detroit, it was cloudy, with a temperature of 77. The current time is 7:19 p.m. Eastern Daylight Time. 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We supply the latest available information for the Central Highlands over station WWG57 from Butler on a frequency of 162.450 MHz. On the latest weather map, high pressure will build east over the region into Wednesday. A low pressure system will extend a cold front east through the area on Thursday, followed by high pressure building on Friday and persisting through the weekend. The forecast for the Central Highlands. Tonight, mostly cloudy this evening, then becoming partly cloudy. Patchy fog after midnight. Lows in the upper 50s. Southwest winds around 5 miles per hour, becoming south after midnight. Wednesday, partly cloudy. Highs in the lower 80s. South winds 5 to 10 miles per hour. Wednesday night, partly cloudy in the evening, then mostly cloudy with a chance of showers with a slight chance of thunderstorms after midnight. Lows in the lower 60s. Southwest winds 5 to 10 miles per hour. Chance of rain 40%. Thursday, partly cloudy. A chance of showers in the afternoon. Humid with highs in the lower 80s. West winds 5 to 10 miles per hour. Chance of rain 40%. Thursday night, mostly clear. A chance of showers and thunderstorms in the evening. Lows in the lower 60s. Northwest winds around 5 miles per hour. Chance of rain 40%. Friday, mostly sunny. Highs around 80. Friday night, clear. Lows in the upper 50s. The extended forecast for the Central Highlands. Saturday, mostly sunny. Highs in the lower 80s. Saturday night, mostly clear. Lows around 60. Sunday, partly cloudy in the morning, then becoming mostly sunny. Highs in the mid-80s. Sunday night, partly cloudy. Lows in the mid-60s. Monday, partly cloudy. Highs in the mid-80s. Monday night, mostly cloudy. A chance of showers after midnight. Lows in the upper 60s. Chance of rain 30%. Tuesday, partly sunny with a chance of showers. Highs in the mid-80s. Chance of rain 30%. At 7 p.m., weather reports for selected cities. At Mansfield Lawn Regional Airport, it was partly sunny. The temperature was 75 degrees, the dew point 59, and the relative humidity 57%. The wind was east, at 3 miles an hour. The pressure was 30.09 inches and steady. Elsewhere across Ohio, it was sunny, with a temperature of 77 at Marion, and 76 at Findlay.
It was mostly sunny, with a temperature of 75 at Worcester, 76 at Toledo Express, 78 at Cincinnati, 76 at Dayton, and 78 at Columbus. It was partly sunny, with a temperature of 72 at Cleveland, 73 at Akron-Canton Regional Airport, and 72 at Youngstown. Reports from nearby cities outside Ohio, it was mostly sunny, with a temperature of 78 at Indianapolis, and 79 at Chicago. It was partly sunny, with a temperature of 75 at Pittsburgh, and 71 at Buffalo. At Detroit, it was cloudy, with a temperature of 77. The current time is 7:22 p.m. Eastern Daylight Time. 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We supply the latest available information for the Central Highlands over station WWG57 from Butler on a frequency of 162.450 MHz. On the latest weather map, high pressure will build east over the region into Wednesday. A low pressure system will extend a cold front east through the area on Thursday, followed by high pressure building on Friday and persisting through the weekend. The forecast for the Central Highlands. Tonight, mostly cloudy this evening, then becoming partly cloudy. Patchy fog after midnight. Lows in the upper 50s. Southwest winds around 5 miles per hour, becoming south after midnight. Wednesday, partly cloudy. Highs in the lower 80s. South winds 5 to 10 miles per hour. Wednesday night, partly cloudy in the evening, then mostly cloudy with a chance of showers with a slight chance of thunderstorms after midnight. Lows in the lower 60s. Southwest winds 5 to 10 miles per hour. Chance of rain 40%. Thursday, partly cloudy. A chance of showers in the afternoon. Humid with highs in the lower 80s. West winds 5 to 10 miles per hour. Chance of rain 40%. Thursday night, mostly clear. A chance of showers and thunderstorms in the evening. Lows in the lower 60s. Northwest winds around 5 miles per hour. Chance of rain 40%. Friday, mostly sunny. Highs around 80. Friday night, clear. Lows in the upper 50s. At 7 p.m., weather reports for selected cities. At Mansfield-Long Regional Airport, it was partly sunny. The temperature was 75 degrees, the dew point 59, and the relative humidity 57%. The wind was east, at 3 miles an hour. The pressure was 30.09 inches and steady. Elsewhere across Ohio, it was sunny, with a temperature of 77 at Marion, and 76 at Findlay. It was mostly sunny, with a temperature of 75 at Worcester, 76 at Toledo Express, 78 at Cincinnati, 76 at Dayton, and 78 at Columbus. It was partly sunny, with a temperature of 72 at Cleveland, 73 at Akron-Canton Regional Airport, and 72 at Youngstown. Reports from nearby cities outside Ohio, it was mostly sunny, with a temperature of 78 at Indianapolis, and 79 at Chicago. It was partly sunny, with a temperature of 75 at Pittsburgh, and 71 at Buffalo. At Detroit, it was cloudy, with a temperature of 77. The current time is 7:25 p.m. Eastern Daylight Time. 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We supply the latest available information for the Central Highlands over station WWG57 from Butler on a frequency of 162.450 MHz. On the latest weather map, high pressure will build east over the region into Wednesday. A low pressure system will extend a cold front east through the area on Thursday, followed by high pressure building on Friday and persisting through the weekend. The forecast for the Central Highlands. Tonight, mostly cloudy this evening, then becoming partly cloudy. Patchy fog after midnight. Lows in the upper 50s. Southwest winds around 5 miles per hour, becoming south after midnight. Wednesday, partly cloudy. Highs in the lower 80s. South winds 5 to 10 miles per hour. Wednesday night, partly cloudy in the evening, then mostly cloudy with a chance of showers with a slight chance of thunderstorms after midnight. Lows in the lower 60s. Southwest winds 5 to 10 miles per hour.
chance of rain 40%. Thursday, partly cloudy. A chance of showers in the afternoon. Humid with highs in the lower 80s. West winds 5 to 10 miles per hour. Chance of rain 40%. Thursday night, mostly clear. A chance of showers and thunderstorms in the evening. Lows in the lower 60s. Northwest winds around 5 miles per hour. Chance of rain 40%. Friday, mostly sunny. Highs around 80. Friday night, clear. Lows in the upper 50s. At 7 p.m., weather reports for selected cities. At Mansfield Long Regional Airport, it was partly sunny. The temperature was 75 degrees, the dew point 59, and the relative humidity 57%. The wind was east, at 3 miles an hour. The pressure was 30.09 inches and steady. Elsewhere across Ohio, it was sunny, with a temperature of 77 at Marion, and 76 at Findlay. It was mostly sunny, with a temperature of 75 at Wooster, 76 at Toledo Express, 78 at Cincinnati, 76 at Dayton, and 78 at Columbus. It was partly sunny, with a temperature of 72 at Cleveland, 73 at Akron-Canton Regional Airport, and 72 at Youngstown. Reports from nearby cities outside Ohio, it was mostly sunny, with a temperature of 78 at Indianapolis, and 79 at Chicago. It was partly sunny, with a temperature of 75 at Pittsburgh, and 71 at Buffalo. At Detroit, it was cloudy, with a temperature of 77. The current time is 7:28 p.m. Eastern Daylight Time. 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We supply the latest available information for the Central Highlands over station WWG57 from Butler on a frequency of 162.450 MHz. On the latest weather map, high pressure will build east over the region into Wednesday. A low pressure system will extend a cold front east through the area on Thursday, followed by high pressure building on Friday and persisting through the weekend. The forecast for the Central Highlands. Tonight, mostly cloudy this evening, then becoming partly cloudy. Patchy fog after midnight. Lows in the upper 50s. Southwest winds around 5 miles per hour, becoming south after midnight. Wednesday, partly cloudy. Highs in the lower 80s. South winds 5 to 10 miles per hour. Wednesday night, partly cloudy in the evening, then mostly cloudy with a chance of showers with a slight chance of thunderstorms after midnight. Lows in the lower 60s. Southwest winds 5 to 10 miles per hour. Chance of rain 40%. Thursday, partly cloudy. A chance of showers in the afternoon. Humid with highs in the lower 80s. West winds 5 to 10 miles per hour. Chance of rain 40%. Thursday night, mostly clear. A chance of showers and thunderstorms in the evening. Lows in the lower 60s. Northwest winds around 5 miles per hour. Chance of rain 40%. Friday, mostly sunny. Highs around 80. Friday night, clear. Lows in the upper 50s. The extended forecast for the Central Highlands. Saturday, mostly sunny. Highs in the lower 80s. Saturday night, mostly clear. Lows around 60. Sunday, partly cloudy in the morning, then becoming mostly sunny. Highs in the mid 80s. Sunday night, partly cloudy. Lows in the mid 60s. Monday, partly cloudy. Highs in the mid 80s. Monday night, mostly cloudy. A chance of showers after midnight. Lows in the upper 60s. Chance of rain 30%. Tuesday, partly sunny with a chance of showers. Highs in the mid-80s. Chance of rain 30%. The Mansfield, Ohio climate summary for this evening, as of 5:15 p.m., August 25, 2026. Today's high temperature was 77 degrees. The normal high is 80. The record high is 94 degrees, which was set in 1936. Today's low temperature was 53 degrees. The normal low is 60. The record low is 38 degrees, which was last set in 1946. No precipitation fell today.
no snow fell today, which brings the monthly total to 0.0 inches. The total snowfall since July 1st still stands at 0.0 inches. Sunset tonight is at 8:13 p.m. Sunrise tomorrow is at 6:51 a.m. At 7 p.m., weather reports for selected cities. At Mansfield Lawn Regional Airport, it was partly sunny. The temperature was 75 degrees, the dew point 59, and the relative humidity 57%. The wind was east, at 3 miles an hour. The pressure was 30.09 inches and steady. Elsewhere across Ohio, it was sunny, with a temperature of 77 at Marion, and 76 at Findlay. It was mostly sunny, with a temperature of 75 at Wooster, 76 at Toledo Express, 78 at Cincinnati, 76 at Dayton, and 78 at Columbus. It was partly sunny, with a temperature of 72 at Cleveland, 73 at Akron-Canton Regional Airport, and 72 at Youngstown. Reports from nearby cities outside Ohio, it was mostly sunny, with a temperature of 78 at Indianapolis, and 79 at Chicago. It was partly sunny, with a temperature of 75 at Pittsburgh, and 71 at Buffalo. At Detroit, it was cloudy, with a temperature of 77. The current time is 7:33 p.m. Eastern Daylight Time. 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We supply the latest available information for the Central Highlands over station WWG57 from Butler on a frequency of 162.450 MHz. On the latest weather map, high pressure will build east over the region into Wednesday. A low pressure system will extend a cold front east through the area on Thursday, followed by high pressure building on Friday and persisting through the weekend. The forecast for the Central Highlands. Tonight, mostly cloudy this evening, then becoming partly cloudy. Patchy fog after midnight. Lows in the upper 50s. Southwest winds around 5 miles per hour, becoming south after midnight. Wednesday, partly cloudy. Highs in the lower 80s. South winds 5 to 10 miles per hour. Wednesday night, partly cloudy in the evening, then mostly cloudy with a chance of showers with a slight chance of thunderstorms after midnight. Lows in the lower 60s. Southwest winds 5 to 10 miles per hour. Chance of rain 40%. Thursday, partly cloudy. A chance of showers in the afternoon. Humid with highs in the lower 80s. West winds 5 to 10 miles per hour. Chance of rain 40%. Thursday night, mostly clear. A chance of showers and thunderstorms in the evening. Lows in the lower 60s. Northwest winds around 5 miles per hour. Chance of rain 40%. Friday, mostly sunny. Highs around 80. Friday night, clear. Lows in the upper 50s. At 7 p.m., weather reports for selected cities. At Mansfield Lawn Regional Airport, it was partly sunny. The temperature was 75 degrees, the dew point 59, and the relative humidity 57%. The wind was east, at 3 miles an hour. The pressure was 30.09 inches and steady. Elsewhere across Ohio, it was sunny, with a temperature of 77 at Marion, and 76 at Findlay. It was mostly sunny, with a temperature of 75 at Wooster, 76 at Toledo Express, 78 at Cincinnati, 76 at Dayton, and 78 at Columbus. It was partly sunny, with a temperature of 72 at Cleveland, 73 at Akron-Canton Regional Airport, and 72 at Youngstown. Reports from nearby cities outside Ohio, it was mostly sunny, with a temperature of 78 at Indianapolis, and 79 at Chicago. It was partly sunny, with a temperature of 75 at Pittsburgh, and 71 at Buffalo. At Detroit, it was cloudy, with a temperature of 77. The current time is 7:36 p.m. Eastern Daylight Time. 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We supply the latest available information for the Central Highlands over station WWG57 from Butler on a frequency of 162.450 MHz. On the latest weather map, high pressure will build east over the region into Wednesday.
A low-pressure system will extend a cold front east through the area on Thursday, followed by high-pressure building on Friday and persisting through the weekend. The forecast for the Central Highlands. Tonight, mostly cloudy this evening, then becoming partly cloudy. Patchy fog after midnight. Lows in the upper 50s. Southwest winds around 5 miles per hour, becoming south after midnight. Wednesday, partly cloudy. Highs in the lower 80s. South winds 5 to 10 miles per hour. Wednesday night, partly cloudy in the evening, then mostly cloudy with a chance of showers with a slight chance of thunderstorms after midnight. Lows in the lower 60s. Southwest winds 5 to 10 miles per hour. Chance of rain 40%. Thursday, partly cloudy. A chance of showers in the afternoon. Humid with highs in the lower 80s. West winds 5 to 10 miles per hour. Chance of rain 40%. Thursday night, mostly clear. A chance of showers and thunderstorms in the evening. Lows in the lower 60s. Northwest winds around 5 miles per hour. Chance of rain 40%. Friday, mostly sunny. Highs around 80. Friday night, clear. Lows in the upper 50s. At 7 p.m., weather reports for selected cities. At Mansfield-Long Regional Airport, it was partly sunny. The temperature was 75 degrees, the dew point 59, and the relative humidity 57%. The wind was east, at 3 miles an hour. The pressure was 30.09 inches and steady. Elsewhere across Ohio, it was sunny, with a temperature of 77 at Marion, and 76 at Findlay. It was mostly sunny, with a temperature of 75 at Wooster, 76 at Toledo Express, 78 at Cincinnati, 76 at Dayton, and 78 at Columbus. It was partly sunny, with a temperature of 72 at Cleveland, 73 at Akron-Canton Regional Airport, and 72 at Youngstown. Reports from nearby cities outside Ohio, it was mostly sunny, with a temperature of 78 at Indianapolis, and 79 at Chicago. It was partly sunny, with a temperature of 75 at Pittsburgh, and 71 at Buffalo. At Detroit, it was cloudy, with a temperature of 77. The current time is 7:39 p.m. Eastern Daylight Time. 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We supply the latest available information for the Central Highlands over station WWG57 from Butler on a frequency of 162.450 MHz. The extended forecast for the Central Highlands. Saturday, mostly sunny. Highs in the lower 80s. Saturday night, mostly clear. Lows around 60. Sunday, partly cloudy in the morning, then becoming mostly sunny. Highs in the mid-80s. Sunday night, partly cloudy. Lows in the mid-60s. Monday, partly cloudy. Highs in the mid-80s. Monday night, mostly cloudy. A chance of showers after midnight. Lows in the upper 60s. Chance of rain 30%. Tuesday, partly sunny with a chance of showers. Highs in the mid-80s. Chance of rain 30%. On the latest weather map, high pressure will build east over the region into Wednesday. A low pressure system will extend a cold front east through the area on Thursday, followed by high pressure building on Friday and persisting through the weekend. The forecast for the Central Highlands. Tonight, mostly cloudy this evening, then becoming partly cloudy. Patchy fog after midnight. Lows in the upper 50s. Southwest winds around 5 miles per hour, becoming south after midnight. Wednesday, partly cloudy. Highs in the lower 80s. South winds 5 to 10 miles per hour. Wednesday night, partly cloudy in the evening, then mostly cloudy with a chance of showers with a slight chance of thunderstorms after midnight. Lows in the lower 60s. Southwest winds 5 to 10 miles per hour. Chance of rain 40%. Thursday, partly cloudy. A chance of showers in the afternoon. Humid with highs in the lower 80s. West winds 5 to 10 miles per hour. Chance of rain 40%. Thursday night, mostly clear. A chance of showers and thunderstorms in the evening.
lows in the lower 60s. Northwest winds around 5 miles per hour. Chance of rain 40%. Friday, mostly sunny. Highs around 80. Friday night, clear. Lows in the upper 50s. At 7 p.m., weather reports for selected cities. At Mansfield Lawn Regional Airport, it was partly sunny. The temperature was 75 degrees, the dew point 59, and the relative humidity 57%. The wind was east, at 3 miles an hour. The pressure was 30.09 inches and steady. Elsewhere across Ohio, it was sunny, with a temperature of 77 at Marion and 76 at Findlay. It was mostly sunny, with a temperature of 75 at Wooster, 76 at Toledo Express, 78 at Cincinnati, 76 at Dayton, and 78 at Columbus. It was partly sunny, with a temperature of 72 at Cleveland, 73 at Akron-Canton Regional Airport, and 72 at Youngstown. Reports from nearby cities outside Ohio, it was mostly sunny, with a temperature of 78 at Indianapolis, and 79 at Chicago. It was partly sunny, with a temperature of 75 at Pittsburgh, and 71 at Buffalo. At Detroit, it was cloudy, with a temperature of 77. The current time is 7:43 p.m. Eastern Daylight Time. 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We supply the latest available information for the Central Highlands over station WWG57 from Butler on a frequency of 162.450 MHz. On the latest weather map, high pressure will build east over the region into Wednesday. A low-pressure system will extend a cold front east through the area on Thursday, followed by high pressure building on Friday and persisting through the weekend. The forecast for the Central Highlands. Tonight, mostly cloudy this evening, then becoming partly cloudy. Patchy fog after midnight. Lows in the upper 50s. Southwest winds around 5 miles per hour, becoming south after midnight. Wednesday, partly cloudy. Highs in the lower 80s. South winds 5 to 10 miles per hour. Wednesday night, partly cloudy in the evening, then mostly cloudy with a chance of showers with a slight chance of thunderstorms after midnight. Lows in the lower 60s. Southwest winds 5 to 10 miles per hour. Chance of rain 40%. Thursday, partly cloudy. A chance of showers in the afternoon. Humid with highs in the lower 80s. West winds 5 to 10 miles per hour. Chance of rain 40%. Thursday night, mostly clear. A chance of showers and thunderstorms in the evening. Lows in the lower 60s. Northwest winds around 5 miles per hour. Chance of rain 40%. Friday, mostly sunny. Highs around 80. Friday night, clear. Lows in the upper 50s. The Mansfield, Ohio climate summary for this evening, as of 5:15 p.m., August 25, 2026. Today's high temperature was 77 degrees. The normal high is 80. The record high is 94 degrees, which was set in 1936. Today's low temperature was 53 degrees. The normal low is 60. The record low is 38 degrees, which was last set in 1946. No precipitation fell today. No snow fell today, which brings the monthly total to 0.0 inches. The total snowfall since July 1st still stands at 0.0 inches. Sunset tonight is at 8:13 p.m. Sunrise tomorrow is at 6:51 a.m. At 7 p.m., weather reports for selected cities. At Mansfield Lawn Regional Airport, it was partly sunny. The temperature was 75 degrees, the dew point 59, and the relative humidity 57%. The wind was east, at 3 miles an hour. The pressure was 30.09 inches and steady. Elsewhere across Ohio, it was sunny, with a temperature of 77 at Marion and 76 at Findlay. It was mostly sunny, with a temperature of 75 at Wooster, 76 at Toledo Express, 78 at Cincinnati, 76 at Dayton, and 78 at Columbus. It was partly sunny, with a temperature of 72 at Cleveland, 73 at Akron-Canton Regional Airport, and 72 at Youngstown.
Reports from nearby cities outside Ohio, it was mostly sunny, with a temperature of 78 at Indianapolis and 79 at Chicago. It was partly sunny, with a temperature of 75 at Pittsburgh and 71 at Buffalo. At Detroit, it was cloudy, with a temperature of 77. The current time is 7:47 p.m. Eastern Daylight Time. 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On the latest weather map, high pressure will build east over the region into Wednesday. A low pressure system will extend a cold front east through the area on Thursday, followed by high pressure building on Friday and persisting through the weekend. The forecast for the Central Highlands. Tonight, mostly cloudy this evening, then becoming partly cloudy. Patchy fog after midnight. Lows in the upper 50s. Southwest winds around 5 miles per hour, becoming south after midnight. Wednesday, partly cloudy. Highs in the lower 80s. South winds 5 to 10 miles per hour. Wednesday night, partly cloudy in the evening, then mostly cloudy with a chance of showers with a slight chance of thunderstorms after midnight. Lows in the lower 60s. Southwest winds 5 to 10 miles per hour. Chance of rain 40%. Thursday, partly cloudy. A chance of showers in the afternoon. Humid with highs in the lower 80s. West winds 5 to 10 miles per hour. Chance of rain 40%. Thursday night, mostly clear. A chance of showers and thunderstorms in the evening. Lows in the lower 60s. Northwest winds around 5 miles per hour. Chance of rain 40%. Friday, mostly sunny. Highs around 80. Friday night, clear. Lows in the upper 50s. At 7 p.m., weather reports for selected cities. At Mansfield-Long Regional Airport, it was partly sunny. The temperature was 75 degrees, the dew point 59, and the relative humidity 57%. The wind was east, at 3 miles an hour. The pressure was 30.09 inches and steady. Elsewhere across Ohio, it was sunny, with a temperature of 77 at Marion and 76 at Findlay. It was mostly sunny, with a temperature of 75 at Wooster, 76 at Toledo Express, 78 at Cincinnati, 76 at Dayton, and 78 at Columbus. It was partly sunny, with a temperature of 72 at Cleveland, 73 at Akron-Canton Regional Airport, and 72 at Youngstown. Reports from nearby cities outside Ohio, it was mostly sunny, with a temperature of 78 at Indianapolis, and 79 at Chicago. It was partly sunny, with a temperature of 75 at Pittsburgh, and 71 at Buffalo. At Detroit, it was cloudy, with a temperature of 77. The extended forecast for the Central Highlands. Saturday, mostly sunny. Highs in the lower 80s. Saturday night, mostly clear. Lows around 60. Sunday, partly cloudy in the morning, then becoming mostly sunny. Highs in the mid 80s. Sunday night, partly cloudy. Lows in the mid-60s. Monday, partly cloudy. Highs in the mid-80s. Monday night, mostly cloudy. A chance of showers after midnight. Lows in the upper 60s. Chance of rain 30%. Tuesday, partly sunny with a chance of showers. Highs in the mid-80s. Chance of rain 30%. The current time is 7:51 p.m. Eastern Daylight Time. 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On the latest weather map, high pressure will build east over the region into Wednesday. A low pressure system will extend a cold front east through the area on Thursday, followed by high pressure building on Friday and persisting through the weekend. The forecast for the Central Highlands. Tonight, mostly cloudy this evening, then becoming partly cloudy. Patchy fog after midnight. Lows in the upper 50s.
southwest winds around 5 miles per hour, becoming south after midnight. Wednesday, partly cloudy. Highs in the lower 80s. South winds 5 to 10 miles per hour. Wednesday night, partly cloudy in the evening, then mostly cloudy with a chance of showers with a slight chance of thunderstorms after midnight. Lows in the lower 60s. Southwest winds 5 to 10 miles per hour. Chance of rain 40%. Thursday, partly cloudy. A chance of showers in the afternoon. Humid with highs in the lower 80s. West winds 5 to 10 miles per hour. Chance of rain 40%. Thursday night, mostly clear. A chance of showers and thunderstorms in the evening. Lows in the lower 60s. Northwest winds around 5 miles per hour. Chance of rain 40%. Friday, mostly sunny. Highs around 80. Friday night, clear. Lows in the upper 50s. At 7 p.m., weather reports for selected cities. At Mansfield-Lom Regional Airport, it was partly sunny. The temperature was 75 degrees, the dew point 59, and the relative humidity 57%. The wind was east, at 3 miles an hour. The pressure was 30.09 inches and steady. Elsewhere across Ohio, it was sunny, with a temperature of 77 at Marion and 76 at Findlay. It was mostly sunny, with a temperature of 75 at Wooster, 76 at Toledo Express, 78 at Cincinnati, 76 at Dayton, and 78 at Columbus. It was partly sunny, with a temperature of 72 at Cleveland, 73 at Akron-Canton Regional Airport, and 72 at Youngstown. Reports from nearby cities outside Ohio, it was mostly sunny, with a temperature of 78 at Indianapolis, and 79 at Chicago. It was partly sunny, with a temperature of 75 at Pittsburgh, and 71 at Buffalo. At Detroit, it was cloudy, with a temperature of 77. The current time is 7:54 p.m. Eastern Daylight Time. 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On the latest weather map, high pressure will build east over the region into Wednesday. A low pressure system will extend a cold front east through the area on Thursday, followed by high pressure building on Friday and persisting through the weekend. The forecast for the Central Highlands. Tonight, mostly cloudy this evening, then becoming partly cloudy. Patchy fog after midnight. Lows in the upper 50s. Southwest winds around 5 miles per hour, becoming south after midnight. Wednesday, partly cloudy. Highs in the lower 80s. South winds 5 to 10 miles per hour. Wednesday night, partly cloudy in the evening, then mostly cloudy with a chance of showers with a slight chance of thunderstorms after midnight. Lows in the lower 60s. Southwest winds 5 to 10 miles per hour. Chance of rain 40%. Thursday, partly cloudy. A chance of showers in the afternoon. Humid with highs in the lower 80s. West winds 5 to 10 miles per hour. Chance of rain 40%. Thursday night, mostly clear. A chance of showers and thunderstorms in the evening. Lows in the lower 60s. Northwest winds around 5 miles per hour. Chance of rain 40%. Friday, mostly sunny. Highs around 80. Friday night, clear. Lows in the upper 50s. At 7 p.m., weather reports for selected cities. At Mansfield-Lom Regional Airport, it was partly sunny. The temperature was 75 degrees, the dew point 59, and the relative humidity 57%. The wind was east, at 3 miles an hour. The pressure was 30.09 inches and steady. Elsewhere across Ohio, it was sunny, with a temperature of 77 at Marion and 76 at Findlay. It was mostly sunny, with a temperature of 75 at Wooster, 76 at Toledo Express, 78 at Cincinnati, 76 at Dayton, and 78 at Columbus. It was partly sunny, with a temperature of 72 at Cleveland, 73 at Akron-Canton Regional Airport, and 72 at Youngstown.
Reports from nearby cities outside Ohio, it was mostly sunny, with a temperature of 78 at Indianapolis and 79 at Chicago. It was partly sunny, with a temperature of 75 at Pittsburgh and 71 at Buffalo. At Detroit, it was cloudy, with a temperature of 77. The current time is 7:57 p.m. Eastern Daylight Time. 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We supply the latest available information for the Central Highlands over station WWG57 from Butler on a frequency of 162.450 MHz. On the latest weather map, high pressure will build east over the region into Wednesday. A low pressure system will extend a cold front east through the area on Thursday, followed by high pressure building on Friday and persisting through the weekend. The forecast for the Central Highlands. Tonight, mostly cloudy this evening, then becoming partly cloudy. Patchy fog after midnight. Lows in the upper 50s. Southwest winds around 5 miles per hour, becoming south after midnight. Wednesday, partly cloudy. Highs in the lower 80s. South winds 5 to 10 miles per hour. Wednesday night, partly cloudy in the evening, then mostly cloudy with a chance of showers with a slight chance of thunderstorms after midnight. Lows in the lower 60s. Southwest winds 5 to 10 miles per hour. Chance of rain 40%. Thursday, partly cloudy. A chance of showers in the afternoon. Humid with highs in the lower 80s. West winds 5 to 10 miles per hour. Chance of rain 40%. Thursday night, mostly clear. A chance of showers and thunderstorms in the evening. Lows in the lower 60s. Northwest winds around 5 miles per hour. Chance of rain 40%. Friday, mostly sunny. Highs around 80. Friday night, clear. Lows in the upper 50s. At 7 p.m., weather reports for selected cities. At Mansfield Long Regional Airport, it was partly sunny. The temperature was 75 degrees, the dew point 59, and the relative humidity 57%. The wind was east, at 3 miles an hour. The pressure was 30.09 inches and steady. Elsewhere across Ohio, it was sunny, with a temperature of 77 at Marion and 76 at Findlay. It was mostly sunny, with a temperature of 75 at Wooster, 76 at Toledo Express, 78 at Cincinnati, 76 at Dayton, and 78 at Columbus. It was partly sunny, with a temperature of 72 at Cleveland, 73 at Akron-Canton Regional Airport, and 72 at Youngstown. Reports from nearby cities outside Ohio, it was mostly sunny, with a temperature of 78 at Indianapolis and 79 at Chicago. It was partly sunny, with a temperature of 75 at Pittsburgh and 71 at Buffalo. At Detroit, it was cloudy, with a temperature of 77. The Nearshore Marine Forecast. For the following marine location, the islands to Vermilion. Tonight, onshore winds becoming east 10 knots or less then becoming south. Partly cloudy. Waves 1 foot or less. Wednesday, south winds 5 to 10 knots becoming southwest. Mostly sunny. Waves 1 foot or less. Wednesday night, south winds 5 to 15 knots becoming southwest. A chance of showers and thunderstorms. Waves 2 feet or less. Thursday, west winds 5 to 15 knots. Partly sunny in the morning, then clearing. Waves 2 feet or less. Winds and waves higher in and near thunderstorms. The water temperature off Toledo is 74 degrees, off Cleveland 74 degrees, and off Erie 73 degrees. The extended forecast for the Central Highlands. Saturday, mostly sunny. Highs in the lower 80s. Saturday night, mostly clear. Lows around 60. Sunday, partly cloudy in the morning, then becoming mostly sunny. Highs in the mid-80s. Sunday night, partly cloudy. Lows in the mid-60s. Monday, partly cloudy. Highs in the mid-80s. Monday night, mostly cloudy. A chance of showers after midnight. Lows in the upper 60s. Chance of rain 30%. Tuesday, partly sunny with a chance of showers.
Highs in the mid-80s. Chance of rain 30%. The Mansfield, Ohio climate summary for this evening, as of 5:15 p.m., August 25, 2026. Today's high temperature was 77 degrees. The normal high is 80. The record high is 94 degrees, which was set in 1936. Today's low temperature